depth becoming northwest. Waves 2 feet or less. Saturday, north winds 5 to 15 knots. Waves 2 feet or less. This is the NOAA Weather Radio KHA 53 in Rochester. Your source for official weather information across the Western Finger Lakes and the Genesee Valley. KHA 53 operates on a frequency of 162.40 MHz. The 7 p.m. weather at Rochester, it was partly sunny. The temperature was 72 degrees Fahrenheit or 22 degrees Celsius, the dew point 55 and the relative humidity 55%. The wind was west at 7 miles an hour. The pressure was 30.10 inches and steady. Repeating at Rochester, it was partly sunny, temperature 72 degrees. Around the region at 7 p.m. skies ranged from sunny to mostly sunny. It was 60 at Erie, 67 at Buffalo, 71 at Niagara Falls, and 72 at Toronto. Syracuse reported 68, Elmira reported 73, Binghamton reported 68, and Watertown reported 62. At Oswego, winds were west at 6 knots, with a temperature of 60 degrees. The Central Lake Ontario buoy winds were west at 8 knots, with a temperature of 46 degrees, and the waves were 1 foot. The forecast for the Genesee Valley and Northern Finger Lakes, including Rochester, Geneseo, Canandaigua, Newark, and Fairhaven. Tonight, mainly clear. Lows in the mid-50s. Light winds. Tuesday, sunny. Highs ranging from the upper 70s on the hilltops to the lower 80s across the lower elevations. Southwest winds 10 miles an hour or less. Tuesday night, mostly cloudy. Warm with lows around 60. Light winds. Wednesday, partly sunny. Highs ranging from the mid-70s along the lakeshore to the upper 70s inland. Northwest winds 10 miles an hour or less. Wednesday night, partly cloudy. Lows in the lower 50s. Light winds. The forecast for the Southern Finger Lakes, including Pinyan, Seneca Falls, and Auburn. Tonight, mainly clear early, then becoming partly cloudy. Lows in the lower 50s. Light south winds. Tuesday, mostly sunny. Highs in the lower 80s. Light southwest winds. Tuesday night, partly to mostly cloudy. Lows in the upper 50s. Light winds. Wednesday, partly sunny. Highs in the upper 70s. Northwest winds 10 miles an hour or less. Wednesday night, partly cloudy. Lows in the lower 50s. Light winds. And now the extended forecast. Thursday, partly cloudy. Highs in the upper 60s. Friday, partly cloudy. Highs in the upper 60s. Lows in the upper 40s. Saturday, partly cloudy. Highs in the mid-60s. Lows in the upper 40s. Sunday, partly cloudy. Highs in the upper 60s. Lows in the upper 40s. Monday, partly cloudy. Highs around 70. Lows around 50. This is the NOAA Weather Radio KHA 53 in Rochester. Your source for official weather information across the Western Finger Lakes and the Genesee Valley. KHA 53 operates on a frequency of 162.40 MHz. The 8 p.m. weather at Rochester, it was mostly cloudy. The temperature was 70 degrees Fahrenheit or 21 degrees Celsius, the dew point 54 and the relative humidity 56%. The wind was west at 6 miles an hour. The pressure was 30.10 inches and steady. Repeating at Rochester, it was mostly cloudy, temperature 70 degrees. Around the region at 8 p.m. at Erie, fog was reported, with a temperature of 53. It was clear, with a temperature of 68 at Niagara Falls, and 59 at Watertown. It was partly cloudy, with a temperature of 63 at Buffalo, 68 at Elmira, and 65 at Binghamton. At Syracuse, it was mostly cloudy, with a temperature of 65. At Oswego, winds were west at 6 knots, with a temperature of 59 degrees. The Central Lake Ontario buoy winds were west at 6 knots, with a temperature of 47 degrees, and the waves were 1 foot. The forecast for the Genesee Valley and Northern Finger Lakes, including Rochester, Geneseo, Canandaigua, Newark, and Fairhaven. Tonight, mainly clear.

Lows in the mid-50s. Light winds. Tuesday, sunny. Highs ranging from the upper 70s on the hilltops to the lower 80s across the lower elevations. Southwest winds 10 miles an hour or less. Tuesday night, mostly cloudy. Warm with lows around 60. Light winds. Wednesday, partly sunny. Highs ranging from the mid-70s along the lakeshore to the upper 70s inland. Northwest winds 10 miles an hour or less. Wednesday night, partly cloudy. Lows in the lower 50s. Light winds. The forecast for the Southern Finger Lakes, including Pinyan, Seneca Falls, and Auburn. Tonight, mainly clear early, then becoming partly cloudy. Lows in the lower 50s. Light south winds. Tuesday, mostly sunny. Highs in the lower 80s. Light southwest winds. Tuesday night, partly to mostly cloudy. Lows in the upper 50s. Light winds. Wednesday, partly sunny. Highs in the upper 70s. Northwest winds 10 miles an hour or less. Wednesday night, partly cloudy. Lows in the lower 50s. Light winds. And now the extended forecast. Thursday, partly cloudy. Highs in the upper 60s. Friday, partly cloudy. Highs in the upper 60s. Lows in the upper 40s. Saturday, partly cloudy. Highs in the mid-60s. Lows in the upper 40s. Sunday, partly cloudy. Highs in the upper 60s. Lows in the upper 40s. Monday, partly cloudy. Highs around 70. Lows around 50. This is the NOAA Weather Radio KHA 53 in Rochester. Your source for official weather information across the Western Finger Lakes and the Genesee Valley. KHA 53 operates on a frequency of 162.40 MHz. The 8 p.m. weather at Rochester, it was mostly cloudy. The temperature was 70 degrees Fahrenheit or 21 degrees Celsius, the dew point 54 and the relative humidity 56%. The wind was west at 6 miles an hour. The pressure was 30.10 inches and steady. Repeating at Rochester, it was mostly cloudy, temperature 70 degrees. Around the region at 8 p.m. at Erie, fog was reported, with a temperature of 53. It was clear, with a temperature of 68 at Niagara Falls, and 59 at Watertown. It was partly cloudy, with a temperature of 63 at Buffalo, 68 at Elmira, and 65 at Binghamton. At Syracuse, it was mostly cloudy, with a temperature of 65. At Oswego, winds were west at 6 knots, with a temperature of 59 degrees. The Central Lake Ontario buoy winds were west at 6 knots, with a temperature of 47 degrees, and the waves were 1 foot. The forecast for the Genesee Valley and Northern Finger Lakes, including Rochester, Geneseo, Canandaigua, Newark, and Fairhaven. Tonight, mainly clear. Lows in the mid-50s. Light winds. Tuesday, sunny. Highs ranging from the upper 70s on the hilltops to the lower 80s across the lower elevations. Southwest winds 10 miles an hour or less. Tuesday night, mostly cloudy. Warm with lows around 60. Light winds. Wednesday, partly sunny. Highs ranging from the mid-70s along the lakeshore to the upper 70s inland. Northwest winds 10 miles an hour or less. Wednesday night, partly cloudy. Lows in the lower 50s. Light winds. The forecast for the Southern Finger Lakes, including Pinyan, Seneca Falls, and Auburn. Tonight, mainly clear early, then becoming partly cloudy. Lows in the lower 50s. Light south winds. Tuesday, mostly sunny. Highs in the lower 80s. Light southwest winds. Tuesday night, partly to mostly cloudy. Lows in the upper 50s. Light winds. Wednesday, partly sunny. Highs in the upper 70s. Northwest winds 10 miles an hour or less. Wednesday night, partly cloudy. Lows in the lower 50s. Light winds. And now the extended forecast. Thursday, partly cloudy. Highs in the upper 60s. Friday, partly cloudy. Highs in the upper 60s. Lows in the upper 40s.

2.54 and the relative humidity 56%. The wind was west at 6 miles an hour. The pressure was 30.10 inches and steady. Repeating at Rochester, it was mostly cloudy, temperature 70 degrees. Around the region at 8 p.m. at Erie, fog was reported with a temperature of 53. It was clear with a temperature of 68 at Niagara Falls and 59 at Watertown. It was partly cloudy with a temperature of 63 at Buffalo, 68 at Elmira, and 65 at Binghamton. At Syracuse, it was mostly cloudy with a temperature of 65. At Oswego, winds were west at 6 knots with a temperature of 59 degrees. The Central Lake Ontario buoy winds were west at 6 knots with a temperature of 47 degrees, and the waves were 1 foot. Around the region at 8 p.m. it was clear with a temperature of 68 at Niagara Falls, 68 at Elmira, 65 at Binghamton, and 59 at Watertown. It was partly cloudy with a temperature of 53 at Erie, 63 at Buffalo, and 73 at Toronto. At Syracuse, it was mostly cloudy with a temperature of 65. At Oswego, winds were west at 6 knots with a temperature of 59 degrees. The Central Lake Ontario buoy winds were west at 6 knots with a temperature of 47 degrees, and the waves were 1 foot. The forecast for the Genesee Valley and Northern Finger Lakes, including Rochester, Geneseo, Canandaigua, Newark, and Fairhaven. Tonight, mainly clear. Lows in the mid-50s. Light winds. Tuesday, sunny. Highs ranging from the upper 70s on the hilltops to the lower 80s across the lower elevations. Southwest winds 10 miles an hour or less. Tuesday night, mostly cloudy. Warm with lows around 60. Light winds. Wednesday, partly sunny. Highs ranging from the mid-70s along the lakeshore to the upper 70s inland. Northwest winds 10 miles an hour or less. Wednesday night, partly cloudy. Lows in the lower 50s. Light winds. The forecast for the Southern Finger Lakes, including Pinyan, Seneca Falls, and Auburn. Tonight, mainly clear early, then becoming partly cloudy. Lows in the lower 50s. Light south winds. Tuesday, mostly sunny. Highs in the lower 80s. Light southwest winds. Tuesday night, partly to mostly cloudy. Lows in the upper 50s. Light winds. Wednesday, partly sunny. Highs in the upper 70s. Northwest winds 10 miles an hour or less. Wednesday night, partly cloudy. Lows in the lower 50s. Light winds. And now the extended forecast. Thursday, partly cloudy. Highs in the upper 60s. Friday, partly cloudy. Highs in the upper 60s. Lows in the upper 40s. Saturday, partly cloudy. Highs in the mid-60s. Lows in the upper 40s. Sunday, partly cloudy. Highs in the upper 60s. Lows in the upper 40s. Monday, partly cloudy. Highs around 70. Lows around 50. 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Your source for official weather information across the Western Finger Lakes and the Genesee Valley. KHA 53 operates on a frequency of 162.40 MHz. The 8 p.m. weather at Rochester, it was mostly cloudy. The temperature was 70 degrees Fahrenheit or 21 degrees Celsius, the dew point 54 and the relative humidity 56%. The wind was west at 6 miles an hour. The pressure was 30.10 inches and steady. Repeating at Rochester, it was mostly cloudy, temperature 70 degrees. Around the region at 8 p.m. it was clear, with a temperature of 68 at Niagara Falls, 68 at Elmira, 65 at Binghamton, and 59 at Watertown. It was partly cloudy, with a temperature of 53 at Erie, 63 at Buffalo, and 73 at Toronto. At Syracuse, it was mostly cloudy, with a temperature of 65. At Oswego, winds were west at 6 knots, with a temperature of 59 degrees. The Central Lake Ontario buoy winds were west at 6 knots, with a temperature of 47 degrees, and the waves were 1 foot. The forecast for the Genesee Valley and Northern Finger Lakes, including Rochester, Geneseo, Canandaigua, Newark,

in Fairhaven. Tonight, mainly clear. Lows in the mid-50s. Light winds. Tuesday, sunny. Highs ranging from the upper 70s on the hilltops to the lower 80s across the lower elevations. Southwest winds 10 miles an hour or less. Tuesday night, mostly cloudy. Warm with lows around 60. Light winds. Wednesday, partly sunny. Highs ranging from the mid-70s along the lakeshore to the upper 70s inland. Northwest winds 10 miles an hour or less. Wednesday night, partly cloudy. Lows in the lower 50s. Light winds. The forecast for the Southern Finger Lakes, including Pinyan, Seneca Falls, and Auburn. Tonight, mainly clear early, then becoming partly cloudy. Lows in the lower 50s. Light south winds. Tuesday, mostly sunny. Highs in the lower 80s. Light southwest winds. Tuesday night, partly to mostly cloudy. Lows in the upper 50s. Light winds. Wednesday, partly sunny. Highs in the upper 70s. Northwest winds 10 miles an hour or less. Wednesday night, partly cloudy. Lows in the lower 50s. Light winds. And now the extended forecast. Thursday, partly cloudy. Highs in the upper 60s. Friday, partly cloudy. Highs in the upper 60s. Lows in the upper 40s. Saturday, partly cloudy. Highs in the mid-60s. Lows in the upper 40s. Sunday, partly cloudy. Highs in the upper 60s. Lows in the upper 40s. Monday, partly cloudy. Highs around 70. Lows around 50. 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Your source for official weather information across the Western Finger Lakes and the Genesee Valley. KHA-53 operates on a frequency of 162.40 MHz. The 8 p.m. weather at Rochester, it was mostly cloudy. The temperature was 70 degrees Fahrenheit or 21 degrees Celsius, the dew point 54 and the relative humidity 56%. The wind was west at 6 miles an hour. The pressure was 30.10 inches and steady. Repeating at Rochester, it was mostly cloudy, temperature 70 degrees. Around the region at 8 p.m. it was clear, with a temperature of 68 at Niagara Falls, 68 at Elmira, 65 at Binghamton, and 59 at Watertown. It was partly cloudy, with a temperature of 53 at Erie, 63 at Buffalo, and 73 at Toronto. At Syracuse, it was mostly cloudy, with a temperature of 65. At Oswego, winds were west at 6 knots, with a temperature of 59 degrees. The Central Lake Ontario buoy winds were west at 6 knots, with a temperature of 47 degrees, and the waves were 1 foot. The forecast for the Genesee Valley and Northern Finger Lakes, including Rochester, Geneseo, Canandaigua, Newark, and Fairhaven. Tonight, mainly clear. Lows in the mid-50s. Light winds. Tuesday, sunny. Highs ranging from the upper 70s on the hilltops to the lower 80s across the lower elevations. Southwest winds 10 miles an hour or less. Tuesday night, mostly cloudy. Warm with lows around 60. Light winds. Wednesday, partly sunny. Highs ranging from the mid-70s along the lakeshore to the upper 70s inland. Northwest winds 10 miles an hour or less. Wednesday night, partly cloudy. Lows in the lower 50s. Light winds. The forecast for the Southern Finger Lakes, including Pinyan, Seneca Falls, and Auburn. Tonight, mainly clear early, then becoming partly cloudy. Lows in the lower 50s. Light south winds. Tuesday, mostly sunny. Highs in the lower 80s. Light southwest winds. Tuesday night, partly to mostly cloudy. Lows in the upper 50s. Light winds. Wednesday, partly sunny. Highs in the upper 70s. Northwest winds 10 miles an hour or less. Wednesday night, partly cloudy. Lows in the lower 50s. Light winds. And now the extended forecast. Thursday, partly cloudy. Highs in the upper 60s. Friday, partly cloudy. Highs in the upper 60s.

lows in the upper 40s. Saturday, partly cloudy. Highs in the mid 60s. Lows in the upper 40s. Sunday, partly cloudy. Highs in the upper 60s. Lows in the upper 40s. Monday, partly cloudy. Highs around 70. Lows around 50. This is the NOAA Weather Radio KHA 53 in Rochester. Your source for official weather information across the Western Finger Lakes and the Genesee Valley. KHA 53 operates on a frequency of 162.40 MHz. The 8 p.m. weather at Rochester, it was mostly cloudy. The temperature was 70 degrees Fahrenheit or 21 degrees Celsius, the dew point 54 and the relative humidity 56%. The wind was west at 6 miles an hour. The pressure was 30.10 inches and steady. Repeating at Rochester, it was mostly cloudy, temperature 70 degrees. Around the region at 8 p.m. it was clear, with a temperature of 68 at Niagara Falls, 68 at Elmira, 65 at Binghamton, and 59 at Watertown. It was partly cloudy, with a temperature of 53 at Erie, 63 at Buffalo, and 73 at Toronto. At Syracuse, it was mostly cloudy, with a temperature of 65. At Oswego, winds were west at 6 knots, with a temperature of 59 degrees. The Central Lake Ontario buoy winds were west at 6 knots, with a temperature of 47 degrees, and the waves were 1 foot. The forecast for the Genesee Valley and Northern Finger Lakes, including Rochester, Geneseo, Canandaigua, Newark, and Fairhaven. Tonight, mainly clear. Lows in the mid-50s. Light winds. Tuesday, sunny. Highs ranging from the upper 70s on the hilltops to the lower 80s across the lower elevations. Southwest winds 10 miles an hour or less. Tuesday night, mostly cloudy. Warm with lows around 60. Light winds. Wednesday, partly sunny. Highs ranging from the mid-70s along the lakeshore to the upper 70s inland. Northwest winds 10 miles an hour or less. Wednesday night, partly cloudy. Lows in the lower 50s. Light winds. The forecast for the Southern Finger Lakes, including Pinyan, Seneca Falls, and Auburn. Tonight, mainly clear early, then becoming partly cloudy. Lows in the lower 50s. Light south winds. Tuesday, mostly sunny. Highs in the lower 80s. Light southwest winds. Tuesday night, partly to mostly cloudy. Lows in the upper 50s. Light winds. Wednesday, partly sunny. Highs in the upper 70s. Northwest winds 10 miles an hour or less. Wednesday night, partly cloudy. Lows in the lower 50s. Light winds. And now the extended forecast. Thursday, partly cloudy. Highs in the upper 60s. Friday, partly cloudy. Highs in the upper 60s. Lows in the upper 40s. Saturday, partly cloudy. Highs in the mid-60s. Lows in the upper 40s. Sunday, partly cloudy. Highs in the upper 60s. Lows in the upper 40s. Monday, partly cloudy. Highs around 70. Lows around 50. This is the NOAA Weather Radio KHA 53 in Rochester. Your source for official weather information across the Western Finger Lakes and the Genesee Valley. KHA 53 operates on a frequency of 162.40 MHz. The 8 p.m. weather at Rochester, it was mostly cloudy. The temperature was 70 degrees Fahrenheit or 21 degrees Celsius, the dew point 54 and the relative humidity 56%. The wind was west at 6 miles an hour. The pressure was 30.10 inches and steady. Repeating at Rochester, it was mostly cloudy, temperature 70 degrees. Around the region at 8 p.m. it was clear, with a temperature of 68 at Niagara Falls, 68 at Elmira, 65 at Binghamton, and 59 at Watertown. It was partly cloudy, with a temperature of 53 at Erie, 63 at Buffalo, and 73 at Toronto. At Syracuse, it was mostly cloudy, with a temperature of 65. At Oswego, winds were west at 6 knots, with a temperature of 59 degrees. The Central Lake Ontario buoy winds were west at 6 knots, with a temperature of 47 degrees.

and the waves were 1 foot. The forecast for the Genesee Valley and Northern Finger Lakes, including Rochester, Geneseo, Canandaigua, Newark, and Fairhaven. Tonight, mainly clear. Lows in the mid-50s. Light winds. Tuesday, sunny. Highs ranging from the upper 70s on the hilltops to the lower 80s across the lower elevations. Southwest winds 10 miles an hour or less. Tuesday night, mostly cloudy. Warm with lows around 60. Light winds. Wednesday, partly sunny. Highs ranging from the mid-70s along the lakeshore to the upper 70s inland. Northwest winds 10 miles an hour or less. Wednesday night, partly cloudy. Lows in the lower 50s. Light winds. The forecast for the Southern Finger Lakes, including Pinyan, Seneca Falls, and Auburn. Tonight, mainly clear early, then becoming partly cloudy. Lows in the lower 50s. Light south winds. Tuesday, mostly sunny. Highs in the lower 80s. Light southwest winds. Tuesday night, partly to mostly cloudy. Lows in the upper 50s. Light winds. Wednesday, partly sunny. Highs in the upper 70s. Northwest winds 10 miles an hour or less. Wednesday night, partly cloudy. Lows in the lower 50s. Light winds. And now the extended forecast. Thursday, partly cloudy. Highs in the upper 60s. Friday, partly cloudy. Highs in the upper 60s. Lows in the upper 40s. Saturday, partly cloudy. Highs in the mid-60s. Lows in the upper 40s. Sunday, partly cloudy. Highs in the upper 60s. Lows in the upper 40s. Monday, partly cloudy. Highs around 70. Lows around 50. 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Your source for official weather information across the Western Finger Lakes and the Genesee Valley. KHA-53 operates on a frequency of 162.40 MHz. The 8 p.m. weather at Rochester, it was mostly cloudy. The temperature was 70 degrees Fahrenheit or 21 degrees Celsius, the dew point 54 and the relative humidity 56%. The wind was west at 6 miles an hour. The pressure was 30.10 inches and steady. Repeating at Rochester, it was mostly cloudy, temperature 70 degrees. Around the region at 8 p.m. it was clear, with a temperature of 68 at Niagara Falls, 68 at Elmira, 65 at Binghamton, and 59 at Watertown. It was partly cloudy, with a temperature of 53 at Erie, 63 at Buffalo, and 73 at Toronto. At Syracuse, it was mostly cloudy, with a temperature of 65. At Oswego, winds were west at 6 knots, with a temperature of 59 degrees. The Central Lake Ontario buoy winds were west at 6 knots, with a temperature of 47 degrees, and the waves were 1 foot. The forecast for the Genesee Valley and Northern Finger Lakes, including Rochester, Geneseo, Canandaigua, Newark, and Fairhaven. Tonight, mainly clear. Lows in the mid-50s. Light winds. Tuesday, sunny. Highs ranging from the upper 70s on the hilltops to the lower 80s across the lower elevations. Southwest winds 10 miles an hour or less. Tuesday night, mostly cloudy. Warm with lows around 60. Light winds. Wednesday, partly sunny. Highs ranging from the mid-70s along the lakeshore to the upper 70s inland. Northwest winds 10 miles an hour or less. Wednesday night, partly cloudy. Lows in the lower 50s. Light winds. The forecast for the Southern Finger Lakes, including Pinyan, Seneca Falls, and Auburn. Tonight, mainly clear early, then becoming partly cloudy. Lows in the lower 50s. Light south winds. Tuesday, mostly sunny. Highs in the lower 80s. Light southwest winds. Tuesday night, partly to mostly cloudy. Lows in the upper 50s. Light winds. Wednesday, partly sunny. Highs in the upper 70s. Northwest winds 10 miles an hour or less. Wednesday night, partly cloudy. Lows in the lower 50s. Light winds. And now the extended forecast.

Thursday, partly cloudy. Highs in the upper 60s. Friday, partly cloudy. Highs in the upper 60s. Lows in the upper 40s. Saturday, partly cloudy. Highs in the mid 60s. Lows in the upper 40s. Sunday, partly cloudy. Highs in the upper 60s. Lows in the upper 40s. Monday, partly cloudy. Highs around 70. Upper 60s. Lows in the upper 40s. Monday, partly cloudy. Highs around 70. Lows around 50. The Nearshore Marine Forecast for the Niagara River to Hamelin Beach along Lake Ontario. Overnight, southwest winds 5 to 10 knots. Mainly clear. Waves 1 foot or less. Tuesday, southwest winds 5 to 15 knots. Sunny. Waves 2 feet or less. Tuesday night, southwest winds 5 to 15 knots. Partly to mostly cloudy. Waves 2 feet or less. Wednesday, west winds 5 to 10 knots. Partly to mostly sunny. Waves 1 foot or less. Wednesday night, northwest winds 5 to 15 knots becoming north. Partly cloudy. Waves 2 feet or less. Thursday, north winds 5 to 10 knots becoming northwest. Partly cloudy. Waves 1 to 2 feet. Friday, west winds 5 to 10 knots becoming northwest. Partly cloudy. Waves 2 feet or less. Saturday, north winds 10 knots or less. Partly cloudy. Waves 2 feet or less. The Nearshore Marine Forecast for Hamelin Beach to Sodus Bay. Overnight, west winds 10 knots or less becoming southwest. Mainly clear. Waves 1 foot or less. Tuesday, southwest winds 10 knots or less becoming west. Sunny. Waves 1 foot or less. Tuesday night, southwest winds 5 to 15 knots becoming west. Mostly cloudy. Waves 1 foot or less. Wednesday, west winds 5 to 10 knots. Partly to mostly sunny. Waves 1 foot or less. Wednesday night, west winds 5 to 15 knots becoming north. Partly cloudy. Waves 1 to 2 feet. Thursday, north winds 5 to 10 knots becoming northwest. Partly cloudy. Waves 1 to 2 feet. Friday, west winds 5 to 10 knots becoming northwest. Partly cloudy. Waves 2 feet or less. Saturday, north winds 10 knots or less. Partly cloudy. Waves 1 to 2 feet. The water temperature off Rochester is 43 degrees. The Nearshore Marine Forecast for Sodus Bay to Mexico Bay. Overnight, southwest winds 10 knots or less becoming south. Partly cloudy. Waves 1 foot or less. Tuesday, south winds less than 10 knots becoming west. Sunny. Waves 1 foot or less. Tuesday night, southwest winds 10 knots or less. Partly to mostly cloudy. Waves 1 foot or less. Wednesday, west winds 5 to 10 knots. Partly to mostly sunny. Waves 1 to 2 feet. Wednesday night, west winds 10 knots or less becoming north. Mostly cloudy. Waves 2 feet or less. Thursday, north winds 5 to 10 knots becoming northwest. Partly cloudy. Waves 1 to 2 feet. Friday, west winds 5 to 10 knots becoming northwest. Partly to mostly cloudy. Waves 1 to 2 feet. Saturday, north winds 10 knots or less. Partly cloudy. Waves 2 feet or less. 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Your source for official weather information across the Western Finger Lakes and the Genesee Valley. KHA 53 operates on a frequency of 162.40 MHz. The 8 p.m. weather at Rochester, it was mostly cloudy. The temperature was 70 degrees Fahrenheit or 21 degrees Celsius, the dew point 54 and the relative humidity 56%. The wind was west at 6 miles an hour. The pressure was 30.10 inches and steady. Repeating at Rochester, it was mostly cloudy, temperature 70 degrees. Around the region at 8 p.m. it was clear, with a temperature of 68 at Niagara.

tonight, mainly clear early, then becoming partly cloudy. Lows in the lower 50s. Light south winds. Tuesday, mostly sunny. Highs in the lower 80s. Light southwest winds. Tuesday night, partly to mostly cloudy. Lows in the upper 50s. Light winds. Wednesday, partly sunny. Highs in the upper 70s. Northwest winds 10 miles an hour or less. Wednesday night, partly cloudy. Lows in the lower 50s. Light winds. And now the extended forecast. Thursday, partly cloudy. Highs in the upper 60s. Friday, partly cloudy. Highs in the upper 60s. Lows in the upper 40s. Saturday, partly cloudy. Highs in the mid-60s. Lows in the upper 40s. Sunday, partly cloudy. Highs in the upper 60s. Lows in the upper 40s. Monday, partly cloudy. Highs around 70. Lows around 50. 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Your source for official weather information across the Western Finger Lakes and the Genesee Valley. KHA 53 operates on a frequency of 162.40 MHz. The 8 p.m. weather at Rochester, it was mostly cloudy. The temperature was 70 degrees Fahrenheit or 21 degrees Celsius, the dew point 54 and the relative humidity 56%. The wind was west at 6 miles an hour. The pressure was 30.10 inches and steady. Repeating at Rochester, it was mostly cloudy, temperature 70 degrees. Around the region at 8 p.m. it was clear, with a temperature of 68 at Niagara Falls, 68 at Elmira, 65 at Binghamton, and 59 at Watertown. It was partly cloudy, with a temperature of 53 at Erie, 63 at Buffalo, and 73 at Toronto. At Syracuse, it was mostly cloudy, with a temperature of 65. At Oswego, winds were west at 6 knots, with a temperature of 59 degrees. The Central Lake Ontario buoy winds were west at 6 knots, with a temperature of 47 degrees, and the waves were 1 foot. The forecast for the Genesee Valley and Northern Finger Lakes, including Rochester, Geneseo, Canandaigua, Newark, and Fairhaven. Tonight, mainly clear. Lows in the mid-50s. Light winds. Tuesday, sunny. Highs ranging from the upper 70s on the hilltops to the lower 80s across the lower elevations. Southwest winds 10 miles an hour or less. Tuesday night, mostly cloudy. Warm with lows around 60. Light winds. Wednesday, partly sunny. Highs ranging from the mid-70s along the lake shore to the upper 70s inland. Northwest winds 10 miles an hour or less. Wednesday night, partly cloudy. Lows in the lower 50s. Light winds. The forecast for the Southern Finger Lakes, including Tinian, Seneca Falls, and Auburn. Tonight, mainly clear early, then becoming partly cloudy. Lows in the lower 50s. Light south winds. Tuesday, mostly sunny. Highs in the lower 80s. Light southwest winds. Tuesday night, partly to mostly cloudy. Lows in the upper 50s. Light winds. Wednesday, partly sunny. Highs in the upper 70s. Northwest winds 10 miles an hour or less. Wednesday night, partly cloudy. Lows in the lower 50s. Light winds. And now the extended forecast. Thursday, partly cloudy. Highs in the upper 60s. Friday, partly cloudy. Highs in the upper 60s. Lows in the upper 40s. Saturday, partly cloudy. Highs in the mid-60s. Lows in the upper 40s. Sunday, partly cloudy. Highs in the upper 60s. Lows in the upper 40s. Monday, partly cloudy. Highs around 70. Lows around 50. This is the NOAA Weather Radio KHA 53 in Rochester. Your source for official weather information across the Western Finger Lakes and the Genesee Valley. KHA 53 operates on a frequency of 162.40 MHz. The 8 p.m. weather at Rochester, it was mostly cloudy. The temperature was 70 degrees Fahrenheit or 21 degrees Celsius, the dew point 50.

4 and the relative humidity 56%. The wind was west at 6 miles an hour. The pressure was 30.10 inches and steady. Repeating at Rochester, it was mostly cloudy, temperature 70 degrees. Around the region at 8 p.m. it was clear, with a temperature of 68 at Niagara Falls, 68 at Elmira, 65 at Binghamton, and 59 at Watertown. It was partly cloudy, with a temperature of 53 at Erie, 63 at Buffalo, and 73 at Toronto. At Syracuse, it was mostly cloudy, with a temperature of 65. At Oswego, winds were west at 6 knots, with a temperature of 59 degrees. The Central Lake Ontario buoy winds were west at 6 knots, with a temperature of 47 degrees, and the waves were 1 foot. The forecast for the Genesee Valley and Northern Finger Lakes, including Rochester, Geneseo, Canandaigua, Newark, and Fairhaven. Tonight, mainly clear. Lows in the mid-50s. Light winds. Tuesday, sunny. Highs ranging from the upper 70s on the hilltops to the lower 80s across the lower elevations. Southwest winds 10 miles an hour or less. Tuesday night, mostly cloudy. Warm with lows around 60. Light winds. Wednesday, partly sunny. Highs ranging from the mid-70s along the lakeshore to the upper 70s inland. Northwest winds 10 miles an hour or less. Wednesday night, partly cloudy. Lows in the lower 50s. Light winds. The forecast for the Southern Finger Lakes, including Pinyan, Seneca Falls, and Auburn. Tonight, mainly clear early, then becoming partly cloudy. Lows in the lower 50s. Light south winds. Tuesday, mostly sunny. Highs in the lower 80s. Light southwest winds. Tuesday night, partly to mostly cloudy. Lows in the upper 50s. Light winds. Wednesday, partly sunny. Highs in the upper 70s. Northwest winds 10 miles an hour or less. Wednesday night, partly cloudy. Lows in the lower 50s. Light winds. And now the extended forecast. Thursday, partly cloudy. Highs in the upper 60s. Friday, partly cloudy. Highs in the upper 60s. Lows in the upper 40s. Saturday, partly cloudy. Highs in the mid-60s. Lows in the upper 40s. Sunday, partly cloudy. Highs in the upper 60s. Lows in the upper 40s. Monday, partly cloudy. Highs around 70. Lows around 50. Open lake forecast, 4, the Niagara River to Hamlin Beach beyond 5 miles from shore. Tonight, southwest winds 5 to 10 knots. Waves 2 feet or less. Tuesday, southwest winds 5 to 15 knots. Waves 2 feet or less. Tuesday night, southwest winds 10 to 15 knots. Waves 1 to 3 feet. Wednesday, west winds 5 to 10 knots. Waves 2 feet or less. Wednesday night, northwest winds 5 to 15 knots becoming north. Waves 2 feet or less. Thursday, north winds 5 to 10 knots becoming northwest. Waves 1 to 2 feet. Friday, west winds 5 to 10 knots becoming northwest. Waves 1 to 2 feet. Saturday, north winds 5 to 10 knots. Waves 2 feet or less. Open lake forecast, 4, Hamlin Beach to Mexico Bay beyond 5 miles from shore. Tonight, southwest winds 5 to 15 knots. Waves 2 feet or less. Tuesday, southwest winds 5 to 15 knots. Waves 2 feet or less. Tuesday night, southwest winds 5 to 15 knots becoming west. Waves 2 feet or less. Wednesday, west winds 5 to 10 knots. Waves 1 to 2 feet. Wednesday night, west winds 5 to 15 knots becoming north. Waves 2 feet or less. Thursday, north winds 5 to 15 knots becoming northwest. Waves 2 feet or less. Friday, west winds 5 to 15 knots becoming northwest. Waves 2 feet or less. Saturday, north winds 5 to 15 knots. Waves 2 feet or less. 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

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KHA-53 operates on a frequency of 162.40 MHz. The 8 p.m. weather at Rochester, it was mostly cloudy. The temperature was 70 degrees Fahrenheit or 21 degrees Celsius, the dew point 54 and the relative humidity 56%. The wind was west at 6 miles an hour. The pressure was 30.10 inches and steady. Repeating at Rochester, it was mostly cloudy, temperature 70 degrees. This is the NOAA Weather Radio KHA-53 in Rochester. Your source for official weather information across the Western Finger Lakes and the Genesee Valley. KHA-53 operates on a frequency of 162.40 MHz. The 9 p.m. weather at Rochester, it was mostly cloudy. The temperature was 67 degrees Fahrenheit or 19 degrees Celsius, the dew point 54 and the relative humidity 63%. The wind was calm. The pressure was 30.10 inches and steady. Repeating at Rochester, it was mostly cloudy, temperature 67 degrees. Around the region at 8 p.m. it was clear, with a temperature of 68 at Niagara Falls, 68 at Elmira, 65 at Binghamton, and 59 at Watertown. It was partly cloudy, with a temperature of 53 at Erie, 63 at Buffalo, and 73 at Toronto. At Syracuse, it was mostly cloudy, with a temperature of 65. At Oswego, winds were west at 6 knots, with a temperature of 59 degrees. The Central Lake Ontario buoy winds were west at 6 knots, with a temperature of 47 degrees, and the waves were 1 foot. The forecast for the Genesee Valley and Northern Finger Lakes, including Rochester, Geneseo, Canandaigua, Newark, and Fairhaven. Tonight, mainly clear. Lows in the mid-50s. Light winds. Tuesday, sunny. Highs ranging from the upper 70s on the hilltops to the lower 80s across the lower elevations. Southwest winds 10 miles an hour or less. Tuesday night, mostly cloudy. Warm with lows around 60. Light winds. Wednesday, partly sunny. Highs ranging from the mid-70s along the lakeshore to the upper 70s inland. Northwest winds 10 miles an hour or less. Wednesday night, partly cloudy. Lows in the lower 50s. Light winds. The forecast for the Southern Finger Lakes, including Pinyan, Seneca Falls, and Auburn. Tonight, mainly clear early, then becoming partly cloudy. Lows in the lower 50s. Light south winds. Tuesday, mostly sunny. Highs in the lower 80s. Light southwest winds. Tuesday night, partly to mostly cloudy. Lows in the upper 50s. Light winds. Wednesday, partly sunny. Highs in the upper 70s. Northwest winds 10 miles an hour or less. Wednesday night, partly cloudy. Lows in the lower 50s. Light winds. And now the extended forecast. Thursday, partly cloudy. Highs in the upper 60s. Friday, partly cloudy. Highs in the upper 60s. Lows in the upper 40s. Saturday, partly cloudy. Highs in the mid-60s. Lows in the upper 40s. Sunday, partly cloudy. Highs in the upper 60s. Lows in the upper 40s. Monday, partly cloudy. Highs around 70. Lows around 50. 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Your source for official weather information across the Western Finger Lakes and the Genesee Valley. KHA-53 operates on a frequency of 162.40 MHz. The 9 p.m. weather at Rochester, it was mostly cloudy. The temperature was 67 degrees Fahrenheit or 19 degrees Celsius, the dew point 54 and the relative humidity 63%. The wind was calm. The pressure was 30.10 inches and steady. Repeating at Rochester, it was mostly cloudy, temperature 67 degrees. Around the region at 9 p.m. it was clear, with a temperature of 63 at Niagara Falls and 57 at Watertown. It was partly cloudy, with a temperature of 54 at Erie, 60 at Buffalo, 58 at Elmira, and 63 at Binghamton. At Syracuse, it was mostly cloudy, with a temperature of 59.
At Oswego, winds were south at 2 knots, with a temperature of 60.

degrees. The central Lake Ontario buoy winds were west at 6 knots, with a temperature of 50 degrees, and the waves were 1 foot. The forecast for the Genesee Valley and Northern Finger Lakes, including Rochester, Geneseo, Canandaigua, Newark, and Fairhaven. Tonight, mainly clear. Lows in the mid-50s. Light winds. Tuesday, sunny. Highs ranging from the upper 70s on the hilltops to the lower 80s across the lower elevations. Southwest winds 10 miles an hour or less. Tuesday night, mostly cloudy. Warm with lows around 60. Light winds. Wednesday, partly sunny. Highs ranging from the mid-70s along the lakeshore to the upper 70s inland. Northwest winds 10 miles an hour or less. Wednesday night, partly cloudy. Lows in the lower 50s. Light winds. The forecast for the Southern Finger Lakes, including Tinian, Seneca Falls, and Auburn. Tonight, mainly clear early, then becoming partly cloudy. Lows in the lower 50s. Light south winds. Tuesday, mostly sunny. Highs in the lower 80s. Light southwest winds. Tuesday night, partly to mostly cloudy. Lows in the upper 50s. Light winds. Wednesday, partly sunny. Highs in the upper 70s. Northwest winds 10 miles an hour or less. Wednesday night, partly cloudy. Lows in the lower 50s. Light winds. And now the extended forecast. Thursday, partly cloudy. Highs in the upper 60s. Friday, partly cloudy. Highs in the upper 60s. Lows in the upper 40s. Saturday, partly cloudy. Highs in the mid-60s. Lows in the upper 40s. Sunday, partly cloudy. Highs in the upper 60s. Lows in the upper 40s. Monday, partly cloudy. Highs around 70. Lows around 50. This is the NOAA Weather Radio KHA 53 in Rochester. Your source for official weather information across the Western Finger Lakes and the Genesee Valley. KHA 53 operates on a frequency of 162.40 MHz. The 9 p.m. weather at Rochester, it was mostly cloudy. The temperature was 67 degrees Fahrenheit or 19 degrees Celsius, the dew point 54 and the relative humidity 63%. The wind was calm. The pressure was 30.10 inches and steady. Repeating at Rochester, it was mostly cloudy, temperature 67 degrees. Around the region at 9 p.m. it was clear, with a temperature of 63 at Niagara Falls and 57 at Watertown. It was partly cloudy, with a temperature of 54 at Erie, 60 at Buffalo, 58 at Elmira, and 63 at Binghamton. At Syracuse, it was mostly cloudy, with a temperature of 59. At Oswego, winds were south at 2 knots, with a temperature of 60 degrees. The Central Lake Ontario buoy winds were west at 6 knots, with a temperature of 50 degrees, and the waves were 1 foot. The forecast for the Genesee Valley and Northern Finger Lakes, including Rochester, Geneseo, Canandaigua, Newark, and Fairhaven. Tonight, mainly clear. Lows in the mid-50s. Light winds. Tuesday, sunny. Highs ranging from the upper 70s on the hilltops to the lower 80s across the lower elevations. Southwest winds 10 miles an hour or less. Tuesday night, mostly cloudy. Warm with lows around 60. Light winds. Wednesday, partly sunny. Highs ranging from the mid-70s along the lakeshore to the upper 70s inland. Northwest winds 10 miles an hour or less. Wednesday night, partly cloudy. Lows in the lower 50s. Light winds. The forecast for the Southern Finger Lakes, including Tinian, Seneca Falls, and Auburn. Tonight, mainly clear early, then becoming partly cloudy. Lows in the lower 50s. Light south winds. Tuesday, mostly sunny. Highs in the lower 80s. Light southwest winds. Tuesday night, partly to mostly cloudy. Lows in the upper 50s. Light winds. Wednesday, partly sunny. Highs in the upper 70s. Northwest winds 10 miles an hour or less. Wednesday night, partly cloudy. Lows in the lower 50s.

at 162.40 megahertz. The 9 p.m. weather at Rochester, it was mostly cloudy. The temperature was 67 degrees Fahrenheit or 19 degrees Celsius, the dew point 54 and the relative humidity 63%. The wind was calm. The pressure was 30.10 inches and steady. Repeating at Rochester, it was mostly cloudy, temperature 67 degrees. Around the region at 9 p.m. in Watertown, it was clear, with a temperature of 57. It was partly cloudy, with a temperature of 54 at Erie, 60 at Buffalo, and 63 at Niagara Falls. Under partly cloudy skies, Toronto reported 72, Elmira reported 58, and Binghamton reported 63. At Syracuse, it was mostly cloudy, with a temperature of 59. At Oswego, winds were south at 2 knots, with a temperature of 60 degrees. The Central Lake Ontario buoy winds were west at 6 knots, with a temperature of 50 degrees, and the waves were 1 foot. The forecast for the Genesee Valley and Northern Finger Lakes, including Rochester, Geneseo, Canandaigua, Newark, and Fairhaven. Tonight, mainly clear. Lows in the mid-50s. Light winds. Tuesday, sunny. Highs ranging from the upper 70s on the hilltops to the lower 80s across the lower elevations. Southwest winds 10 miles an hour or less. Tuesday night, mostly cloudy. Warm with lows around 60. Light winds. Wednesday, partly sunny. Highs ranging from the mid-70s along the lakeshore to the upper 70s inland. Northwest winds 10 miles an hour or less. Wednesday night, partly cloudy. Lows in the lower 50s. Light winds. The forecast for the Southern Finger Lakes, including Pinyan, Seneca Falls, and Auburn. Tonight, mainly clear early, then becoming partly cloudy. Lows in the lower 50s. Light south winds. Tuesday, mostly sunny. Highs in the lower 80s. Light southwest winds. Tuesday night, partly to mostly cloudy. Lows in the upper 50s. Light winds. Wednesday, partly sunny. Highs in the upper 70s. Northwest winds 10 miles an hour or less. Wednesday night, partly cloudy. Lows in the lower 50s. Light winds. And now the extended forecast. Thursday, partly cloudy. Highs in the upper 60s. Friday, partly cloudy. Highs in the upper 60s. Lows in the upper 40s. Saturday, partly cloudy. Highs in the mid-60s. Lows in the upper 40s. Sunday, partly cloudy. Highs in the upper 60s. Lows in the upper 40s. Monday, partly cloudy. Highs around 70. Lows around 50. 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Your source for official weather information across the Western Finger Lakes and the Genesee Valley. KHA 53 operates on a frequency of 162.40 MHz. The 9 p.m. weather at Rochester, it was mostly cloudy. The temperature was 67 degrees Fahrenheit or 19 degrees Celsius, the dew point 54 and the relative humidity 63%. The wind was calm. The pressure was 30.10 inches and steady. Repeating at Rochester, it was mostly cloudy, temperature 67 degrees. Around the region at 9 p.m. in Watertown, it was clear, with a temperature of 57. It was partly cloudy, with a temperature of 54 at Erie, 60 at Buffalo, and 63 at Niagara Falls. Under partly cloudy skies, Toronto reported 72, Elmira reported 58, and Binghamton reported 63. At Syracuse, it was mostly cloudy, with a temperature of 59. At Oswego, winds were south at 2 knots, with a temperature of 60 degrees. The Central Lake Ontario buoy winds were west at 6 knots, with a temperature of 50 degrees, and the waves were 1 foot. The forecast for the Genesee Valley and Northern Finger Lakes, including Rochester, Geneseo, Canandaigua, Newark, and Fairhaven. Tonight, mainly clear. Lows in the mid-50s. Light winds. Tuesday, sunny. Highs ranging from the upper 70s on the hilltops to the lower 80s across the lower elevations. Southwest winds 10 miles an hour or less. Tuesday night, mostly

cloudy. Warm with lows around 60. Light winds. Wednesday, partly sunny. Highs ranging from the mid-70s along the lake shore to the upper 70s inland. Northwest winds 10 miles an hour or less. Wednesday night, partly cloudy. Lows in the lower 50s. Light winds. The forecast for the Southern Finger Lakes, including Pinyan, Seneca Falls, and Auburn. Tonight, mainly clear early, then becoming partly cloudy. Lows in the lower 50s. Light south winds. Tuesday, mostly sunny. Highs in the lower 80s. Light southwest winds. Tuesday night, partly to mostly cloudy. Lows in the upper 50s. Light winds. Wednesday, partly sunny. Highs in the upper 70s. Northwest winds 10 miles an hour or less. Wednesday night, partly cloudy. Lows in the lower 50s. Light winds. And now the extended forecast. Thursday, partly cloudy. Highs in the upper 60s. Friday, partly cloudy. Highs in the upper 60s. Lows in the upper 40s. Saturday, partly cloudy. Highs in the mid-60s. Lows in the upper 40s. Sunday, partly cloudy. Highs in the upper 60s. Lows in the upper 40s. Monday, partly cloudy. Highs around 70. Lows around 50. 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Your source for official weather information across the Western Finger Lakes and the Genesee Valley. KHA 53 operates on a frequency of 162.40 MHz. The 9 p.m. weather at Rochester, it was mostly cloudy. The temperature was 67 degrees Fahrenheit or 19 degrees Celsius, the dew point 54 and the relative humidity 63%. The wind was calm. The pressure was 30.10 inches and steady. Repeating at Rochester, it was mostly cloudy, temperature 67 degrees. Around the region at 9 p.m. at Watertown, it was clear, with a temperature of 57. It was partly cloudy, with a temperature of 54 at Erie, 60 at Buffalo, and 63 at Niagara Falls. Under partly cloudy skies, Toronto reported 72, Elmira reported 58, and Binghamton reported 63. At Syracuse, it was mostly cloudy, with a temperature of 59. At Oswego, winds were south at 2 knots, with a temperature of 60 degrees. The Central Lake Ontario buoy winds were west at 6 knots, with a temperature of 50 degrees, and the waves were 1 foot. The forecast for the Genesee Valley and Northern Finger Lakes, including Rochester, Geneseo, Canandaigua, Newark, and Fairhaven. Tonight, mainly clear. Lows in the mid-50s. Light winds. Tuesday, sunny. Highs ranging from the upper 70s on the hilltops to the lower 80s across the lower elevations. Southwest winds 10 miles an hour or less. Tuesday night, mostly cloudy. Warm with lows around 60. Light winds. Wednesday, partly sunny. Highs ranging from the mid-70s along the lake shore to the upper 70s inland. Northwest winds 10 miles an hour or less. Wednesday night, partly cloudy. Lows in the lower 50s. Light winds. The forecast for the Southern Finger Lakes, including Pinyan, Seneca Falls, and Auburn. Tonight, mainly clear early, then becoming partly cloudy. Lows in the lower 50s. Light south winds. Tuesday, mostly sunny. Highs in the lower 80s. Light southwest winds. Tuesday night, partly to mostly cloudy. Lows in the upper 50s. Light winds. Wednesday, partly sunny. Highs in the upper 70s. Northwest winds 10 miles an hour or less. Wednesday night, partly cloudy. Lows in the lower 50s. Light winds. And now the extended forecast. Thursday, partly cloudy. Highs in the upper 60s. Friday, partly cloudy. Highs in the upper 60s. Lows in the upper 40s. Saturday, partly cloudy. Highs in the mid-60s. Lows in the upper 40s. Sunday, partly cloudy. Highs in the upper 60s. Lows in the upper 40s. Monday, partly cloudy.

Highs around 70. Lows around 50. 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Your source for official weather information across the Western Finger Lakes and the Genesee Valley. KHA 53 operates on a frequency of 162.40 MHz. The 9 p.m. weather at Rochester, it was mostly cloudy. The temperature was 67 degrees Fahrenheit or 19 degrees Celsius, the dew point 54 and the relative humidity 63%. The wind was calm. The pressure was 30.10 inches and steady. Repeating at Rochester, it was mostly cloudy, temperature 67 degrees. Around the region at 9 p.m. at Watertown, it was clear, with a temperature of 57. It was partly cloudy, with a temperature of 54 at Erie, 60 at Buffalo, and 63 at Niagara Falls. Under partly cloudy skies, Toronto reported 72, Elmira reported 58, and Binghamton reported 63. At Syracuse, it was mostly cloudy, with a temperature of 59. At Oswego, winds were south at 2 knots, with a temperature of 60 degrees. The Central Lake Ontario buoy winds were west at 6 knots, with a temperature of 50 degrees, and the waves were 1 foot. The forecast for the Genesee Valley and Northern Finger Lakes, including Rochester, Geneseo, Canandaigua, Newark, and Fairhaven. Tonight, mainly clear. Lows in the mid-50s. Light winds. Tuesday, sunny. Highs ranging from the upper 70s on the hilltops to the lower 80s across the lower elevations. Southwest winds 10 miles an hour or less. Tuesday night, mostly cloudy. Warm with lows around 60. Light winds. Wednesday, partly sunny. Highs ranging from the mid-70s along the lakeshore to the upper 70s inland. Northwest winds 10 miles an hour or less. Wednesday night, partly cloudy. Lows in the lower 50s. Light winds. The forecast for the Southern Finger Lakes, including Pinyan, Seneca Falls, and Auburn. Tonight, mainly clear early, then becoming partly cloudy. Lows in the lower 50s. Light south winds. Tuesday, mostly sunny. Highs in the lower 80s. Light southwest winds. Tuesday night, partly to mostly cloudy. Lows in the upper 50s. Light winds. Wednesday, partly sunny. Highs in the upper 70s. Northwest winds 10 miles an hour or less. Wednesday night, partly cloudy. Lows in the lower 50s. Light winds. And now the extended forecast. Thursday, partly cloudy. Highs in the upper 60s. Friday, partly cloudy. Highs in the upper 60s. Lows in the upper 40s. Saturday, partly cloudy. Highs in the mid-60s. Lows in the upper 40s. Sunday, partly cloudy. Highs in the upper 60s. Lows in the upper 40s. Monday, partly cloudy. Highs around 70. Lows around 50. This is the NOAA Weather Radio KHA 53 in Rochester. Your source for official weather information across the Western Finger Lakes and the Genesee Valley. KHA 53 operates on a frequency of 162.40 MHz. The 9 p.m. weather at Rochester, it was mostly cloudy. The temperature was 67 degrees Fahrenheit or 19 degrees Celsius, the dew point 54 and the relative humidity 63%. The wind was calm. The pressure was 30.10 inches and steady. Repeating at Rochester, it was mostly cloudy, temperature 67 degrees. Around the region at 9 p.m. at Watertown, it was clear, with a temperature of 57. It was partly cloudy, with a temperature of 54 at Erie, 60 at Buffalo, and 63 at Niagara Falls. Under partly cloudy skies, Toronto reported 72, Elmira reported 58, and Binghamton reported 63. At Syracuse, it was mostly cloudy, with a temperature of 59. At Oswego, winds were south at 2 knots, with a temperature of 60 degrees. The Central Lake Ontario buoy winds were west at 6 knots, with a temperature of 50 degrees, and the waves were 1 foot. The forecast for the Genesee Valley and Northern Finger Lakes, including Rochester, Geneseo, Canandaigua, Newark, and Fairhaven. Tonight, mainly clear.

Lows in the mid-50s. Light winds. Tuesday, sunny. Highs ranging from the upper 70s on the hilltops to the lower 80s across the lower elevations. Southwest winds 10 miles an hour or less. Tuesday night, mostly cloudy. Warm with lows around 60. Light winds. Wednesday, partly sunny. Highs ranging from the mid-70s along the lakeshore to the upper 70s inland. Northwest winds 10 miles an hour or less. Wednesday night, partly cloudy. Lows in the lower 50s. Light winds. The forecast for the Southern Finger Lakes, including Penyan, Seneca Falls, and Auburn. Tonight, mainly clear early, then becoming partly cloudy. Lows in the lower 50s. Light south winds. Tuesday, mostly sunny. Highs in the lower 80s. Light southwest winds. Tuesday night, partly to mostly cloudy. Lows in the upper 50s. Light winds. Wednesday, partly sunny. Highs in the upper 70s. Northwest winds 10 miles an hour or less. Wednesday night, partly cloudy. Lows in the lower 50s. Light winds. And now the extended forecast. Thursday, partly cloudy. Highs in the upper 60s. Friday, partly cloudy. Highs in the upper 60s. Lows in the upper 40s. Saturday, partly cloudy. Highs in the mid-60s. Lows in the upper 40s. Sunday, partly cloudy. Highs in the upper 60s. Lows in the upper 40s. Monday, partly cloudy. Highs around 70. Lows around 50. The Nearshore Marine Forecast, for the Niagara River to Hamelin Beach along Lake Ontario. Overnight, southwest winds 5 to 10 knots. Mainly clear. Waves 1 foot or less. Tuesday, southwest winds 5 to 15 knots. Sunny. Waves 2 feet or less. Tuesday night, southwest winds 5 to 15 knots. Partly to mostly cloudy. Waves 2 feet or less. Wednesday, west winds 5 to 10 knots. Partly to mostly sunny. Waves 1 foot or less. Wednesday night, northwest winds 5 to 15 knots becoming north. Partly cloudy. Waves 2 feet or less. Thursday, north winds 5 to 10 knots becoming northwest. Partly cloudy. Waves 1 to 2 feet. Friday, west winds 5 to 10 knots becoming northwest. Partly cloudy. Waves 2 feet or less. Saturday, north winds 10 knots or less. Partly cloudy. Waves 2 feet or less. The Nearshore Marine Forecast, for Hamelin Beach to Sodus Bay. Overnight, west winds 10 knots or less becoming southwest. Mainly clear. Waves 1 foot or less. Tuesday, southwest winds 10 knots or less becoming west. Sunny. Waves 1 foot or less. Tuesday night, southwest winds 5 to 15 knots becoming west. Mostly cloudy. Waves 1 foot or less. Wednesday, west winds 5 to 10 knots. Partly to mostly sunny. Waves 1 foot or less. Wednesday night, west winds 5 to 15 knots becoming north. Partly cloudy. Waves 1 to 2 feet. Thursday, north winds 5 to 10 knots becoming northwest. Partly cloudy. Waves 1 to 2 feet. Friday, west winds 5 to 10 knots becoming northwest. Partly cloudy. Waves 2 feet or less. Saturday, north winds 10 knots or less. Partly cloudy. Waves 1 to 2 feet. The water temperature off Rochester is 43 degrees. The Nearshore Marine Forecast, for Sodus Bay to Mexico Bay. Overnight, southwest winds 10 knots or less becoming south. Partly cloudy. Waves 1 foot or less. Tuesday, south winds less than 10 knots becoming west. Sunny. Waves 1 foot or less. Tuesday night, southwest winds 10 knots or less. Partly to mostly cloudy. Waves 1 foot or less. Wednesday, west winds 5 to 10 knots. Partly to southwest winds 10 knots or less. Partly to mostly cloudy. Waves 1 foot or

plus. Wednesday, west winds 5 to 10 knots. Partly to mostly sunny. Waves 1 to 2 feet. Wednesday night, west winds 10 knots or less becoming north. Mostly cloudy. Waves 2 feet or less. Thursday, north winds 5 to 10 knots becoming northwest. Partly cloudy. Waves 1 to 2 feet. Friday, west winds 5 to 10 knots becoming northwest. Partly to mostly cloudy. Waves 1 to 2 feet. Saturday, north winds 10 knots or less. Partly cloudy. Waves 2 feet or less. 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Your source for official weather information across the Western Finger Lakes and the Genesee Valley. KHA 53 operates on a frequency of 162.40 MHz. The 9 p.m. weather at Rochester, it was mostly cloudy. The temperature was 67 degrees Fahrenheit or 19 degrees Celsius, the dew point 54 and the relative humidity 63%. The wind was calm. The pressure was 30.10 inches and steady. Repeating at Rochester, it was mostly cloudy, temperature 67 degrees. Around the region at 9 p.m. at Watertown, it was clear, with a temperature of 57. It was partly cloudy, with a temperature of 54 at Erie, 60 at Buffalo, and 63 at Niagara Falls. Under partly cloudy skies, Toronto reported 72, Elmira reported 58, and Binghamton reported 63. At Syracuse, it was mostly cloudy, with a temperature of 59. At Oswego, winds were south at 2 knots, with a temperature of 60 degrees. The Central Lake Ontario buoy winds were west at 6 knots, with a temperature of 50 degrees, and the waves were 1 foot. The forecast for the Genesee Valley and Northern Finger Lakes, including Rochester, Geneseo, Canandaigua, Newark, and Fairhaven. Tonight, mainly clear. Lows in the mid-50s. Light winds. Tuesday, sunny. Highs ranging from the upper 70s on the hilltops to the lower 80s across the lower elevations. Southwest winds 10 miles an hour or less. Tuesday night, mostly cloudy. Warm with lows around 60. Light winds. Wednesday, partly sunny. Highs ranging from the mid-70s along the lakeshore to the upper 70s inland. Northwest winds 10 miles an hour or less. Wednesday night, partly cloudy. Lows in the lower 50s. Light winds. The forecast for the Southern Finger Lakes, including Pinyan, Seneca Falls, and Auburn. Tonight, mainly clear early, then becoming partly cloudy. Lows in the lower 50s. Light south winds. Tuesday, mostly sunny. Highs in the lower 80s. Light southwest winds. Tuesday night, partly to mostly cloudy. Lows in the upper 50s. Light winds. Wednesday, partly sunny. Highs in the upper 70s. Northwest winds 10 miles an hour or less. Wednesday night, partly cloudy. Lows in the lower 50s. Light winds. And now the extended forecast. Thursday, partly cloudy. Highs in the upper 60s. Friday, partly cloudy. Highs in the upper 60s. Lows in the upper 40s. Saturday, partly cloudy. Highs in the mid-60s. Lows in the upper 40s. Sunday, partly cloudy. Highs in the upper 60s. Lows in the upper 40s. Monday, partly cloudy. Highs around 70. Lows around 50. This is the NOAA Weather Radio KHA 53 in Rochester. Your source for official weather information across the Western Finger Lakes and the Genesee Valley. KHA 53 operates on a frequency of 162.40 MHz. The 9 p.m. weather at Rochester, it was mostly cloudy. The temperature was 67 degrees Fahrenheit or 19 degrees Celsius, the dew point 54 and the relative humidity 63%. The wind was calm. The pressure was 30.10 inches and steady. Repeating at Rochester, it was mostly cloudy, temperature 67 degrees. Around the region at 9 p.m. at Watertown, it was clear, with a temperature of 57. It was partly cloudy, with a temperature of 54 at Erie, 60 at Buffalo, and 63 at Niagara Falls.

under partly cloudy skies. Toronto reported 72, Elmira reported 58, and Binghamton reported 63. At Syracuse, it was mostly cloudy, with a temperature of 59. At Oswego, winds were south at 2 knots, with a temperature of 60 degrees. The central Lake Ontario buoy winds were west at 6 knots, with a temperature of 50 degrees, and the waves were 1 foot. The forecast for the Genesee Valley and Northern Finger Lakes, including Rochester, Geneseo, Canandaigua, Newark, and Fairhaven. Tonight, mainly clear. Lows in the mid-50s. Light winds. Tuesday, sunny. Highs ranging from the upper 70s on the hilltops to the lower 80s across the lower elevations. Southwest winds 10 miles an hour or less. Tuesday night, mostly cloudy. Warm with lows around 60. Light winds. Wednesday, partly sunny. Highs ranging from the mid-70s along the lakeshore to the upper 70s inland. Northwest winds 10 miles an hour or less. Wednesday night, partly cloudy. Lows in the lower 50s. Light winds. The forecast for the Southern Finger Lakes, including Pinyan, Seneca Falls, and Auburn. Tonight, mainly clear early, then becoming partly cloudy. Lows in the lower 50s. Light south winds. Tuesday, mostly sunny. Highs in the lower 80s. Light southwest winds. Tuesday night, partly to mostly cloudy. Lows in the upper 50s. Light winds. Wednesday, partly sunny. Highs in the upper 70s. Northwest winds 10 miles an hour or less. Wednesday night, partly cloudy. Lows in the lower 50s. Light winds. And now the extended forecast. Thursday, partly cloudy. Highs in the upper 60s. Friday, partly cloudy. Highs in the upper 60s. Lows in the upper 40s. Saturday, partly cloudy. Highs in the mid-60s. Lows in the upper 40s. Sunday, partly cloudy. Highs in the upper 60s. Lows in the upper 40s. Monday, partly cloudy. Highs around 70. Lows around 50. This is the NOAA Weather Radio KHA 53 in Rochester. Your source for official weather information across the Western Finger Lakes and the Genesee Valley. KHA 53 operates on a frequency of 162.40 MHz. The 9 p.m. weather at Rochester, it was mostly cloudy. The temperature was 67 degrees Fahrenheit or 19 degrees Celsius, the dew point 54 and the relative humidity 63%. The wind was calm. The pressure was 30.10 inches and steady. Repeating at Rochester, it was mostly cloudy, temperature 67 degrees. Around the region at 9 p.m. in Watertown, it was clear, with a temperature of 57. It was partly cloudy, with a temperature of 54 at Erie, 60 at Buffalo, and 63 at Niagara Falls. Under partly cloudy skies, Toronto reported 72, Elmira reported 58, and Binghamton reported 63. At Syracuse, it was mostly cloudy, with a temperature of 59. At Oswego, winds were south at 2 knots, with a temperature of 60 degrees. The central Lake Ontario buoy winds were west at 6 knots, with a temperature of 50 degrees, and the waves were 1 foot. The forecast for the Genesee Valley and Northern Finger Lakes, including Rochester, Geneseo, Canandaigua, Newark, and Fairhaven. Tonight, mainly clear. Lows in the mid-50s. Light winds. Tuesday, sunny. Highs ranging from the upper 70s on the hilltops to the lower 80s across the lower elevations. Southwest winds 10 miles an hour or less. Tuesday night, mostly cloudy. Warm with lows around 60. Light winds. Wednesday, partly sunny. Highs ranging from the mid-70s along the lakeshore to the upper 70s inland. Northwest winds 10 miles an hour or less. Wednesday night, partly cloudy. Lows in the lower 50s. Light winds. The forecast for the Southern Finger Lakes, including Pinyan, Seneca Falls, and Auburn. Tonight, mainly clear early, then becoming partly cloudy. Lows in the lower 50s. Light south winds. Tuesday, mostly sunny. Highs in the lower 80s.

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KHA 53 operates on a frequency of 162.40 MHz. The 10 p.m. weather at Rochester, it was mostly cloudy. The temperature was 60 degrees Fahrenheit or 16 degrees Celsius, the dew point 55 and the relative humidity 83%. The wind was west at 3 miles an hour. The pressure was 30.11 inches and rising. Repeating at Rochester, it was mostly cloudy, temperature 60 degrees. Around the region at 9 p.m. at Watertown, it was clear, with a temperature of 57. It was partly cloudy, with a temperature of 54 at Erie, 60 at Buffalo, and 63 at Niagara Falls. Under partly cloudy skies, Toronto reported 72, Elmira reported 58, and Binghamton reported 63. At Syracuse, it was mostly cloudy, with a temperature of 59. At Oswego, winds were south at 2 knots, with a temperature of 60 degrees. The Central Lake Ontario buoy winds were west at 6 knots, with a temperature of 50 degrees, and the waves were 1 foot. The forecast for the Genesee Valley and Northern Finger Lakes, including Rochester, Geneseo, Canandaigua, Newark, and Fairhaven. Overnight, mainly clear with some patchy fog developing late. Lows in the mid-50s. Light south winds. Tuesday, some patchy fog in the morning, otherwise sunny. Highs ranging from the upper 70s on the hilltops to the lower 80s across the lower elevations. Southwest winds 10 miles an hour or less. Tuesday night, mostly cloudy. Warm with lows around 60. Light winds. Wednesday, partly sunny. Highs ranging from the mid-70s along the lakeshore to the upper 70s inland. Northwest winds 10 miles an hour or less. Wednesday night, partly cloudy. Lows in the lower 50s. Light winds. The forecast for the Southern Finger Lakes, including Pinyan, Seneca Falls, and Auburn. Overnight, partly cloudy with areas of fog developing. Lows in the lower 50s. Light south winds. Tuesday, areas of fog in the morning, otherwise mostly sunny. Highs in the lower 80s. Light southwest winds. Tuesday night, partly to mostly cloudy. Lows in the upper 50s. Light winds. Wednesday, partly sunny. Highs in the upper 70s. Northwest winds 10 miles an hour or less. Wednesday night, partly cloudy. Lows in the lower 50s. Light winds. And now the extended forecast. Thursday, partly cloudy. Highs in the upper 60s. Friday, partly cloudy. Highs in the upper 60s. Lows in the upper 40s. Saturday, partly cloudy. Highs in the mid-60s. Lows in the upper 40s. Sunday, partly cloudy. Highs in the upper 60s. Lows in the upper 40s. Monday, partly cloudy. Highs around 70. Lows around 50. Open lake forecast, for the Niagara River to Hamlin Beach beyond 5 miles from shore. Overnight, southwest winds 5 to 10 knots. Waves 2 feet or less. Tuesday, southwest winds 5 to 15 knots. Patchy fog early. Waves 2 feet or less. Tuesday night, southwest winds 10 to 15 knots. Waves 1 to 3 feet. Wednesday, west winds 5 to 10 knots. Waves 2 feet or less. Wednesday night, northwest winds 5 to 15 knots becoming north. Waves 2 feet or less. Thursday, north winds 5 to 10 knots becoming northwest. Waves 1 to 2 feet. Friday, west winds 5 to 10 knots becoming northwest. Waves 1 to 2 feet. Saturday, north winds 5 to 10 knots. Waves 2 feet or less. Open lake forecast, for Hamlin Beach to Mexico Bay beyond 5 miles from shore. Overnight, southwest winds 5 to 10 knots. Patchy fog late. Waves 2 feet or less. Tuesday, southwest winds 5 to 15 knots. Areas of fog early. Waves 2 feet or less. Tuesday night, southwest winds 5 to 15 knots becoming west.

2 feet or less. Wednesday, west winds 5 to 10 knots. Waves 1 to 2 feet. Wednesday night, west winds 5 to 15 knots becoming north. Waves 2 feet or less. Thursday, north winds 5 to 15 knots becoming northwest. Waves 2 feet or less. Friday, west winds 5 to 15 knots becoming northwest. Waves 2 feet or less. Saturday, north winds 5 to 15 knots. Waves 2 feet or less. This is the NOAA Weather Radio KHA 53 in Rochester. Your source for official weather information across the Western Finger Lakes and the Genesee Valley. KHA 53 operates on a frequency of 162.40 MHz. The 10 p.m. weather at Rochester, it was mostly cloudy. The temperature was 60 degrees Fahrenheit or 16 degrees Celsius, the dew point 55 and the relative humidity 83%. The wind was west at 3 miles an hour. The pressure was 30.11 inches and rising. Repeating at Rochester, it was mostly cloudy, temperature 60 degrees. Around the region at 10 p.m. in Watertown, it was clear, with a temperature of 56. It was partly cloudy, with a temperature of 55 at Erie, 59 at Niagara Falls, 54 at Elmira, and 62 at Binghamton. It was mostly cloudy, with a temperature of 57 at Buffalo, and 56 at Syracuse. At Oswego, winds were south at 4 knots, with a temperature of 58 degrees. The Central Lake Ontario buoy winds were west at 6 knots, with a temperature of 45 degrees, and the waves were 1 foot. The forecast for the Genesee Valley and Northern Finger Lakes, including Rochester, Geneseo, Canandaigua, Newark, and Fairhaven. Overnight, mainly clear with some patchy fog developing late. Lows in the mid-50s. Light south winds. Tuesday, some patchy fog in the morning, otherwise sunny. Highs ranging from the upper 70s on the hilltops to the lower 80s across the lower elevations. Southwest winds 10 miles an hour or less. Tuesday night, mostly cloudy. Warm with lows around 60. Light winds. Wednesday, partly sunny. Highs ranging from the mid-70s along the lakeshore to the upper 70s inland. Northwest winds 10 miles an hour or less. Wednesday night, partly cloudy. Lows in the lower 50s. Light winds. The forecast for the Southern Finger Lakes, including Pinyan, Seneca Falls, and Auburn. Overnight, partly cloudy with areas of fog developing. Lows in the lower 50s. Light south winds. Tuesday, areas of fog in the morning, otherwise mostly sunny. Highs in the lower 80s. Light southwest winds. Tuesday night, partly to mostly cloudy. Lows in the upper 50s. Light winds. Wednesday, partly sunny. Highs in the upper 70s. Northwest winds 10 miles an hour or less. Wednesday night, partly cloudy. Lows in the lower 50s. Light winds. And now the extended forecast. Thursday, partly cloudy. Highs in the upper 60s. Friday, partly cloudy. Highs in the upper 60s. Lows in the upper 40s. Saturday, partly cloudy. Highs in the mid-60s. Lows in the upper 40s. Sunday, partly cloudy. Highs in the upper 60s. Lows in the upper 40s. Monday, partly cloudy. Highs around 70. Lows around 50. This is the NOAA Weather Radio KHA 53 in Rochester. Your source for official weather information across the Western Finger Lakes and the Genesee Valley. KHA 53 operates on a frequency of 162.40 MHz. The 10 p.m. weather at Rochester, it was mostly cloudy. The temperature was 60 degrees Fahrenheit or 16 degrees Celsius, the dew point 55 and the relative humidity 83%. The wind was west at 3 miles an hour. The pressure was 30.11 inches and rising. Repeating at Rochester, it was mostly cloudy, temperature 60 degrees. Around the region at 10 p.m. in Watertown, it was clear, with a temperature of 56. It was partly cloudy, with a temperature of 55 at Erie, 59 at Niagara Falls, 54 at Elmira, and 62 at Binghamton. It was mostly cloudy, with a temperature of 56.

west at 6 knots, with a temperature of 45 degrees, and the waves were 1 foot. The forecast for the Genesee Valley and Northern Finger Lakes, including Rochester, Geneseo, Canandaigua, Newark, and Fairhaven. Overnight, mainly clear with some patchy fog developing late. Lows in the mid-50s. Light south winds. Tuesday, some patchy fog in the morning, otherwise sunny. Highs ranging from the upper 70s on the hilltops to the lower 80s across the lower elevations. Southwest winds 10 miles an hour or less. Tuesday night, mostly cloudy. Warm with lows around 60. Light winds. Wednesday, partly sunny. Highs ranging from the mid-70s along the lakeshore to the upper 70s inland. Northwest winds 10 miles an hour or less. Wednesday night, partly cloudy. Lows in the lower 50s. Light winds. The forecast for the Southern Finger Lakes, including Penang, Seneca Falls, and Auburn. Overnight, partly cloudy with areas of fog developing. Lows in the lower 50s. Light south winds. Tuesday, areas of fog in the morning, otherwise mostly sunny. Highs in the lower 80s. Light southwest winds. Tuesday night, partly to mostly cloudy. Lows in the upper 50s. Light winds. Wednesday, partly sunny. Highs in the upper 70s. Northwest winds 10 miles an hour or less. Wednesday night, partly cloudy. Lows in the lower 50s. Light winds. And now the extended forecast. Thursday, partly cloudy. Highs in the upper 60s. Friday, partly cloudy. Highs in the upper 60s. Lows in the upper 40s. Saturday, partly cloudy. Highs in the mid-60s. Lows in the upper 40s. Sunday, partly cloudy. Highs in the upper 60s. Lows in the upper 40s. Monday, partly cloudy. Highs around 70. Lows around 50. This is the NOAA Weather Radio KHA 53 in Rochester. Your source for official weather information across the Western Finger Lakes and the Genesee Valley. KHA 53 operates on a frequency of 162.40 MHz. The 10 p.m. weather at Rochester, it was mostly cloudy. The temperature was 60 degrees Fahrenheit or 16 degrees Celsius, the dew point 55 and the relative humidity 83%. The wind was west at 3 miles an hour. The pressure was 30.11 inches and rising. Repeating at Rochester, it was mostly cloudy, temperature 60 degrees. Around the region at 10 p.m. it was clear, with a temperature of 54 at Elmira, and 56 at Watertown. It was partly cloudy, with a temperature of 55 at Erie, 59 at Niagara Falls, 68 at Toronto, and 62 at Binghamton. It was mostly cloudy, with a temperature of 57 at Buffalo, and 56 at Syracuse. At Oswego, winds were south at 4 knots, with a temperature of 58 degrees. The Central Lake Ontario buoy winds were west at 6 knots, with a temperature of 45 degrees, and the waves were 1 foot. The forecast for the Genesee Valley and Northern Finger Lakes, including Rochester, Geneseo, Canandaigua, Newark, and Fairhaven. Overnight, mainly clear with some patchy fog developing late. Lows in the mid-50s. Light south winds. Tuesday, some patchy fog in the morning, otherwise sunny. Highs ranging from the upper 70s on the hilltops to the lower 80s across the lower elevations. Southwest winds 10 miles an hour or less. Tuesday night, mostly cloudy. Warm with lows around 60. Light winds. Wednesday, partly sunny. Highs ranging from the mid-70s along the lakeshore to the upper 70s inland. Northwest winds 10 miles an hour or less. Wednesday night, partly cloudy. Lows in the lower 50s. Light winds. The forecast for the Southern Finger Lakes, including Penang, Seneca Falls, and Auburn. Overnight, partly cloudy with areas of fog developing. Lows in the lower 50s. Light south winds. Tuesday, areas of fog in the morning, otherwise mostly sunny. Highs in the lower 80s. Light southwest winds. Tuesday night, partly to mostly cloudy. Lows in the upper 50s. Light winds.

Wednesday, partly sunny. Highs in the upper 70s. Northwest winds 10 miles an hour or less. Wednesday night, partly cloudy. Lows in the lower 50s. Light winds. And now the extended forecast. Thursday, partly cloudy. Highs in the upper 60s. Friday, partly cloudy. Highs in the upper 60s. Lows in the upper 40s. Saturday, partly cloudy. Highs in the mid-60s. Lows in the upper 40s. Sunday, partly cloudy. Highs in the upper 60s. Lows in the upper 40s. Monday, partly cloudy. Highs around 70. Lows around 50. This is the NOAA Weather Radio KHA 53 in Rochester. Your source for official weather information across the Western Finger Lakes and the Genesee Valley. KHA 53 operates on a frequency of 162.40 MHz. The 10 p.m. weather at Rochester, it was mostly cloudy. The temperature was 60 degrees Fahrenheit or 16 degrees Celsius, the dew point 55 and the relative humidity 83%. The wind was west at 3 miles an hour. The pressure was 30.11 inches and rising. Repeating at Rochester, it was mostly cloudy, temperature 60 degrees. Around the region at 10 p.m. it was clear, with a temperature of 54 at Elmira and 56 at Watertown. It was partly cloudy, with a temperature of 55 at Erie, 59 at Niagara Falls, 68 at Toronto, and 62 at Binghamton. It was mostly cloudy, with a temperature of 57 at Buffalo, and 56 at Syracuse. At Oswego, winds were south at 4 knots, with a temperature of 58 degrees. The Central Lake Ontario buoy winds were west at 6 knots, with a temperature of 45 degrees, and the waves were 1 foot. The forecast for the Genesee Valley and Northern Finger Lakes, including Rochester, Geneseo, Canandaigua, Newark, and Fairhaven. Overnight, mainly clear with some patchy fog developing late. Lows in the mid-50s. Light south winds. Tuesday, some patchy fog in the morning, otherwise sunny. Highs ranging from the upper 70s on the hilltops to the lower 80s across the lower elevations. Southwest winds 10 miles an hour or less. Tuesday night, mostly cloudy. Warm with lows around 60. Light winds. Wednesday, partly sunny. Highs ranging from the mid-70s along the lakeshore to the upper 70s inland. Northwest winds 10 miles an hour or less. Wednesday night, partly cloudy. Lows in the lower 50s. Light winds. The forecast for the Southern Finger Lakes, including Pinyan, Seneca Falls, and Auburn. Overnight, partly cloudy with areas of fog developing. Lows in the lower 50s. Light south winds. Tuesday, areas of fog in the morning, otherwise mostly sunny. Highs in the lower 80s. Light southwest winds. Tuesday night, partly to mostly cloudy. Lows in the upper 50s. Light winds. Wednesday, partly sunny. Highs in the upper 70s. Northwest winds 10 miles an hour or less. Wednesday night, partly cloudy. Lows in the lower 50s. Light winds. And now the extended forecast. Thursday, partly cloudy. Highs in the upper 60s. Friday, partly cloudy. Highs in the upper 60s. Lows in the upper 40s. Saturday, partly cloudy. Highs in the mid-60s. Lows in the upper 40s. Sunday, partly cloudy. Highs in the upper 60s. Lows in the upper 40s. Monday, partly cloudy. Highs around 70. Lows around 50. This is the NOAA Weather Radio KHA 53 in Rochester. Your source for official weather information across the Western Finger Lakes and the Genesee Valley. KHA 53 operates on a frequency of 162.40 MHz. The 10 p.m. weather at Rochester, it was mostly cloudy. The temperature was 60 degrees Fahrenheit or 16 degrees Celsius, the dew point 55 and the relative humidity 83%. The wind was west at 3 miles an hour. The pressure was 30.11 inches and rising. Repeating at Rochester, it was mostly cloudy, temperature 60 degrees. Around the region at 10 p.m. it was clear.

Where, with a temperature of 54 at Elmira and 56 at Watertown. It was partly cloudy, with a temperature of 55 at Erie, 59 at Niagara Falls, 68 at Toronto, and 62 at Binghamton. It was mostly cloudy, with a temperature of 57 at Buffalo, and 56 at Syracuse. At Oswego, winds were south at 4 knots, with a temperature of 58 degrees. The Central Lake Ontario buoy winds were west at 6 knots, with a temperature of 45 degrees, and the waves were 1 foot. The forecast for the Genesee Valley and Northern Finger Lakes, including Rochester, Geneseo, Canandaigua, Newark, and Fairhaven. Overnight, mainly clear with some patchy fog developing late. Lows in the mid-50s. Light south winds. Tuesday, some patchy fog in the morning, otherwise sunny. Highs ranging from the upper 70s on the hilltops to the lower 80s across the lower elevations. Southwest winds 10 miles an hour or less. Tuesday night, mostly cloudy. Warm with lows around 60. Light winds. Wednesday, partly sunny. Highs ranging from the mid-70s along the lakeshore to the upper 70s inland. Northwest winds 10 miles an hour or less. Wednesday night, partly cloudy. Lows in the lower 50s. Light winds. The forecast for the Southern Finger Lakes, including Penyan, Seneca Falls, and Auburn. Overnight, partly cloudy with areas of fog developing. Lows in the lower 50s. Light south winds. Tuesday, areas of fog in the morning, otherwise mostly sunny. Highs in the lower 80s. Light southwest winds. Tuesday night, partly to mostly cloudy. Lows in the upper 50s. Light winds. Wednesday, partly sunny. Highs in the upper 70s. Northwest winds 10 miles an hour or less. Wednesday night, partly cloudy. Lows in the lower 50s. Light winds. And now the extended forecast. Thursday, partly cloudy. Highs in the upper 60s. Friday, partly cloudy. Highs in the upper 60s. Lows in the upper 40s. Saturday, partly cloudy. Highs in the mid-60s. Lows in the upper 40s. Sunday, partly cloudy. Highs in the upper 60s. Lows in the upper 40s. Monday, partly cloudy. Highs around 70. Lows around 50. This is the NOAA Weather Radio KHA 53 in Rochester. Your source for official weather information across the Western Finger Lakes and the Genesee Valley. KHA 53 operates on a frequency of 162.40 MHz. The 10 p.m. weather at Rochester, it was mostly cloudy. The temperature was 60 degrees Fahrenheit or 16 degrees Celsius, the dew point 55 and the relative humidity 83%. The wind was west at 3 miles an hour. The pressure was 30.11 inches and rising. Repeating at Rochester, it was mostly cloudy, temperature 60 degrees. Around the region at 10 p.m. it was clear, with a temperature of 54 at Elmira and 56 at Watertown. It was partly cloudy, with a temperature of 55 at Erie, 59 at Niagara Falls, 68 at Toronto, and 62 at Binghamton. It was mostly cloudy, with a temperature of 57 at Buffalo, and 56 at Syracuse. At Oswego, winds were south at 4 knots, with a temperature of 58 degrees. The Central Lake Ontario buoy winds were west at 6 knots, with a temperature of 45 degrees, and the waves were 1 foot. The forecast for the Genesee Valley and Northern Finger Lakes, including Rochester, Geneseo, Canandaigua, Newark, and Fairhaven. Overnight, mainly clear with some patchy fog developing late. Lows in the mid-50s. Light south winds. Tuesday, some patchy fog in the morning, otherwise sunny. Highs ranging from the upper 70s on the hilltops to the lower 80s across the lower elevations. Southwest winds 10 miles an hour or less. Tuesday night, mostly cloudy. Warm with lows around 60. Light winds. Wednesday, partly sunny. Highs ranging from the mid-70s along the lakeshore to the upper 70s inland. Northwest winds 10 miles an hour or less. Wednesday night, partly cloudy. Lows in the lower 50s. Light winds.
The forecast for the Southern Finger Lakes, including Penang,

Seneca Falls, and Auburn. Overnight, partly cloudy with areas of fog developing. Lows in the lower 50s. Light south winds. Tuesday, areas of fog in the morning, otherwise mostly sunny. Highs in the lower 80s. Light southwest winds. Tuesday night, partly to mostly cloudy. Lows in the upper 50s. Light winds. Wednesday, partly sunny. Highs in the upper 70s. Northwest winds 10 miles an hour or less. Wednesday night, partly cloudy. Lows in the lower 50s. Light winds. And now the extended forecast. Thursday, partly cloudy. Highs in the upper 60s. Friday, partly cloudy. Highs in the upper 60s. Lows in the upper 40s. Saturday, partly cloudy. Highs in the mid-60s. Lows in the upper 40s. Sunday, partly cloudy. Highs in the upper 60s. Lows in the upper 40s. Monday, partly cloudy. Highs around 70. Lows around 50. The Nearshore Marine Forecast, for the Niagara River to Hamelin Beach along Lake Ontario. Overnight, southwest winds 5 to 10 knots. Mainly clear. Waves 1 foot or less. Tuesday, southwest winds 5 to 15 knots. Sunny. Waves 2 feet or less. Tuesday night, southwest winds 5 to 15 knots. Partly to mostly cloudy. Waves 2 feet or less. Wednesday, west winds 5 to 10 knots. Partly to mostly sunny. Waves 1 foot or less. Wednesday night, northwest winds 5 to 15 knots becoming north. Partly cloudy. Waves 2 feet or less. Thursday, north winds 5 to 10 knots becoming northwest. Partly cloudy. Waves 1 to 2 feet. Friday, west winds 5 to 10 knots becoming northwest. Partly cloudy. Waves 2 feet or less. Saturday, north winds 10 knots or less. Partly cloudy. Waves 2 feet or less. The Nearshore Marine Forecast, for Hamelin Beach to Sodus Bay. Overnight, southwest winds 10 knots or less. Mainly clear. Waves 1 foot or less. Tuesday, southwest winds 10 knots or less becoming west. Sunny. Waves 1 foot or less. Tuesday night, southwest winds 5 to 15 knots becoming west. Mostly cloudy. Waves 1 foot or less. Wednesday, west winds 5 to 10 knots. Partly to mostly sunny. Waves 1 foot or less. Wednesday night, west winds 5 to 15 knots becoming north. Partly cloudy. Waves 1 to 2 feet. Thursday, north winds 5 to 10 knots becoming northwest. Partly cloudy. Waves 1 to 2 feet. Friday, west winds 5 to 10 knots becoming northwest. Partly cloudy. Waves 2 feet or less. Saturday, north winds 10 knots or less. Partly cloudy. Waves 1 to 2 feet. The water temperature off Rochester is 43 degrees. The Nearshore Marine Forecast, for Sodus Bay to Mexico Bay. Overnight, light and variable winds. Partly cloudy. Waves 1 foot or less. Tuesday, south winds less than 10 knots becoming west. Sunny. Waves 1 foot or less. Tuesday night, southwest winds 10 knots or less. Partly to mostly cloudy. Waves 1 foot or less. Wednesday, west winds 5 to 10 knots. Partly to mostly sunny. Waves 1 to 2 feet. Wednesday night, west winds 10 knots. Wednesday, west winds 5 to 10 knots. Partly to mostly sunny. Waves 1 to 2 feet. Wednesday night, west winds 10 knots or less becoming north. Mostly cloudy. Waves 2 feet or less. Thursday, north winds 5 to 10 knots becoming northwest. Partly cloudy. Waves 1 to 2 feet. Friday, west winds 5 to 10 knots becoming northwest. Partly to mostly cloudy. Waves 1 to 2 feet. Saturday, north winds 10 knots or less. Partly cloudy. Waves 2 feet or less. This is the NOAA Weather Radio KHA 53 in Rochester.

Chester. Your source for official weather information across the Western Finger Lakes and the Genesee Valley. KHA 53 operates on a frequency of 162.40 MHz. The 10 p.m. weather at Rochester, it was mostly cloudy. The temperature was 60 degrees Fahrenheit or 16 degrees Celsius, the dew point 55 and the relative humidity 83%. The wind was west at 3 miles an hour. The pressure was 30.11 inches and rising. Repeating at Rochester, it was mostly cloudy, temperature 60 degrees. Around the region at 10 p.m. it was clear, with a temperature of 54 at Elmira and 56 at Watertown. It was partly cloudy, with a temperature of 55 at Erie, 59 at Niagara Falls, 68 at Toronto, and 62 at Binghamton. It was mostly cloudy, with a temperature of 57 at Buffalo, and 56 at Syracuse. At Oswego, winds were south at 4 knots, with a temperature of 58 degrees. The Central Lake Ontario buoy winds were west at 6 knots, with a temperature of 45 degrees, and the waves were 1 foot. The forecast for the Genesee Valley and Northern Finger Lakes, including Rochester, Geneseo, Canandaigua, Newark, and Fairhaven. Overnight, mainly clear with some patchy fog developing late. Lows in the mid-50s. Light south winds. Tuesday, some patchy fog in the morning, otherwise sunny. Highs ranging from the upper 70s on the hilltops to the lower 80s across the lower elevations. Southwest winds 10 miles an hour or less. Tuesday night, mostly cloudy. Warm with lows around 60. Light winds. Wednesday, partly sunny. Highs ranging from the mid-70s along the lakeshore to the upper 70s inland. Northwest winds 10 miles an hour or less. Wednesday night, partly cloudy. Lows in the lower 50s. Light winds. The forecast for the Southern Finger Lakes, including Pinyan, Seneca Falls, and Auburn. Overnight, partly cloudy with areas of fog developing. Lows in the lower 50s. Light south winds. Tuesday, areas of fog in the morning, otherwise mostly sunny. Highs in the lower 80s. Light southwest winds. Tuesday night, partly to mostly cloudy. Lows in the upper 50s. Light winds. Wednesday, partly sunny. Highs in the upper 70s. Northwest winds 10 miles an hour or less. Wednesday night, partly cloudy. Lows in the lower 50s. Light winds. And now the extended forecast. Thursday, partly cloudy. Highs in the upper 60s. Friday, partly cloudy. Highs in the upper 60s. Lows in the upper 40s. Saturday, partly cloudy. Highs in the mid-60s. Lows in the upper 40s. Sunday, partly cloudy. Highs in the upper 60s. Lows in the upper 40s. Monday, partly cloudy. Highs around 70. Lows around 50. This is the NOAA Weather Radio KHA 53 in Rochester. Your source for official weather information across the Western Finger Lakes and the Genesee Valley. KHA 53 operates on a frequency of 162.40 MHz. The 10 p.m. weather at Rochester, it was mostly cloudy. The temperature was 60 degrees Fahrenheit or 16 degrees Celsius, the dew point 55 and the relative humidity 83%. The wind was west at 3 miles an hour. The pressure was 30.11 inches and rising. Repeating at Rochester, it was mostly cloudy, temperature 60 degrees. Around the region at 10 p.m. it was clear, with a temperature of 54 at Elmira and 56 at Watertown. It was partly cloudy, with a temperature of 55 at Erie, 59 at Niagara Falls, 68 at Toronto, and 62 at Binghamton. It was mostly cloudy, with a temperature of 57 at Buffalo, and 56 at Syracuse. At Oswego, winds were south at 4 knots, with a temperature of 58 degrees. The Central Lake Ontario buoy winds were west at 6 knots, with a temperature of 45 degrees, and the waves were 1 foot. The forecast for the Genesee Valley and Northern Finger Lakes, including Rochester, Geneseo, Canandaigua, Newark, and Fairhaven. Overnight, mainly clear with some patchy fog developing late. Lows in the mid-50s. Light south winds. Tuesday, some

patchy fog in the morning, otherwise sunny. Highs ranging from the upper 70s on the hilltops to the lower 80s across the lower elevations. Southwest winds 10 miles an hour or less. Tuesday night, mostly cloudy. Warm with lows around 60. Light winds. Wednesday, partly sunny. Highs ranging from the mid-70s along the lakeshore to the upper 70s inland. Northwest winds 10 miles an hour or less. Wednesday night, partly cloudy. Lows in the lower 50s. Light winds. The forecast for the Southern Finger Lakes, including Pinyan, Seneca Falls, and Auburn. Overnight, partly cloudy with areas of fog developing. Lows in the lower 50s. Light south winds. Tuesday, areas of fog in the morning, otherwise mostly sunny. Highs in the lower 80s. Light southwest winds. Tuesday night, partly to mostly cloudy. Lows in the upper 50s. Light winds. Wednesday, partly sunny. Highs in the upper 70s. Northwest winds 10 miles an hour or less. Wednesday night, partly cloudy. Lows in the lower 50s. Light winds. And now the extended forecast. Thursday, partly cloudy. Highs in the upper 60s. Friday, partly cloudy. Highs in the upper 60s. Lows in the upper 40s. Saturday, partly cloudy. Highs in the mid-60s. Lows in the upper 40s. Sunday, partly cloudy. Highs in the upper 60s. Lows in the upper 40s. Monday, partly cloudy. Highs around 70. Lows around 50. This is the NOAA Weather Radio KHA 53 in Rochester. Your source for official weather information across the Western Finger Lakes and the Genesee Valley. KHA 53 operates on a frequency of 162.40 MHz. The 10 p.m. weather at Rochester, it was mostly cloudy. The temperature was 60 degrees Fahrenheit or 16 degrees Celsius, the dew point 55 and the relative humidity 83%. The wind was west at 3 miles an hour. The pressure was 30.11 inches and rising. Repeating at Rochester, it was mostly cloudy, temperature 60 degrees. Around the region at 10 p.m. it was clear, with a temperature of 54 at Elmira and 56 at Watertown. It was partly cloudy, with a temperature of 55 at Erie, 59 at Niagara Falls, 68 at Toronto, and 62 at Binghamton. It was mostly cloudy, with a temperature of 57 at Buffalo, and 56 at Syracuse. At Oswego, winds were south at 4 knots, with a temperature of 58 degrees. The Central Lake Ontario buoy winds were west at 6 knots, with a temperature of 45 degrees, and the waves were 1 foot. The forecast for the Genesee Valley and Northern Finger Lakes, including Rochester, Geneseo, Canandaigua, Newark, and Fairhaven. Overnight, mainly clear with some patchy fog developing late. Lows in the mid-50s. Light south winds. Tuesday, some patchy fog in the morning, otherwise sunny. Highs ranging from the upper 70s on the hilltops to the lower 80s across the lower elevations. Southwest winds 10 miles an hour or less. Tuesday night, mostly cloudy. Warm with lows around 60. Light winds. Wednesday, partly sunny. Highs ranging from the mid-70s along the lakeshore to the upper 70s inland. Northwest winds 10 miles an hour or less. Wednesday night, partly cloudy. Lows in the lower 50s. Light winds. The forecast for the Southern Finger Lakes, including Pinyan, Seneca Falls, and Auburn. Overnight, partly cloudy with areas of fog developing. Lows in the lower 50s. Light south winds. Tuesday, areas of fog in the morning, otherwise mostly sunny. Highs in the lower 80s. Light southwest winds. Tuesday night, partly to mostly cloudy. Lows in the upper 50s. Light winds. Wednesday, partly sunny. Highs in the upper 70s. Northwest winds 10 miles an hour or less. Wednesday night, partly cloudy. Lows in the lower 50s. Light winds. And now the extended forecast. Thursday, partly cloudy. Highs in the upper 60s. Friday, partly cloudy. Highs in the upper 60s.

50s. Light winds. Wednesday, partly sunny. Highs in the upper 70s. Northwest winds 10 miles an hour or less. Wednesday night, partly cloudy. Lows in the lower 50s. Light winds. And now the extended forecast. Thursday, partly cloudy. Highs in the upper 60s. Friday, partly cloudy. Highs in the upper 60s. Lows in the upper 40s. Saturday, partly cloudy. Highs in the mid-60s. Lows in the upper 40s. Sunday, partly cloudy. Highs in the upper 60s. Lows in the upper 40s. Monday, partly cloudy. Highs around 70. Lows around 50. This is the NOAA Weather Radio KHA 53 in Rochester. Your source for official weather information across the Western Finger Lakes and the Genesee Valley. KHA 53 operates on a frequency of 162.40 MHz. The 10 p.m. weather at Rochester, it was mostly cloudy. The temperature was 60 degrees Fahrenheit or 16 degrees Celsius, the dew point 55 and the relative humidity 83%. The wind was west at 3 miles an hour. The pressure was 30.11 inches and rising. Repeating at Rochester, it was mostly cloudy, temperature 60 degrees. Around the region at 10 p.m. it was clear, with a temperature of 54 at Elmira and 56 at Watertown. It was partly cloudy, with a temperature of 55 at Erie, 59 at Niagara Falls, 68 at Toronto, and 62 at Binghamton. It was mostly cloudy, with a temperature of 57 at Buffalo and 56 at Syracuse. At Oswego, winds were south at 4 knots, with a temperature of 58 degrees. The Central Lake Ontario buoy winds were west at 6 knots, with a temperature of 45 degrees, and the waves were 1 foot. The forecast for the Genesee Valley and Northern Finger Lakes, including Rochester, Geneseo, Canandaigua, Newark, and Fairhaven. Overnight, mainly clear with some patchy fog developing late. Lows in the mid-50s. Light south winds. Tuesday, some patchy fog in the morning, otherwise sunny. Highs ranging from the upper 70s on the hilltops to the lower 80s across the lower elevations. Southwest winds 10 miles an hour or less. Tuesday night, mostly cloudy. Warm with lows around 60. Light winds. Wednesday, partly sunny. Highs ranging from the mid-70s along the lakeshore to the upper 70s inland. Northwest winds 10 miles an hour or less. Wednesday night, partly cloudy. Lows in the lower 50s. Light winds. The forecast for the Southern Finger Lakes, including Pinyan, Seneca Falls, and Auburn. Overnight, partly cloudy with areas of fog developing. Lows in the lower 50s. Light south winds. Tuesday, areas of fog in the morning, otherwise mostly sunny. Highs in the lower 80s. Light southwest winds. Tuesday night, partly to mostly cloudy. Lows in the upper 50s. Light winds. Wednesday, partly sunny. Highs in the upper 70s. Northwest winds 10 miles an hour or less. Wednesday night, partly cloudy. Lows in the lower 50s. Light winds. And now the extended forecast. Thursday, partly cloudy. Highs in the upper 60s. Friday, partly cloudy. Highs in the upper 60s. Lows in the upper 40s. Saturday, partly cloudy. Highs in the mid-60s. Lows in the upper 40s. Sunday, partly cloudy. Highs in the upper 60s. Lows in the upper 40s. Monday, partly cloudy. Highs around 70. Lows around 50. This is the NOAA Weather Radio KHA 53 in Rochester. Your source for official weather information across the Western Finger Lakes and the Genesee Valley. KHA 53 operates on a frequency of 162.40 MHz. The 10 p.m. weather at Rochester, it was mostly cloudy. The temperature was 60 degrees Fahrenheit or 16 degrees Celsius, the dew point 55 and the relative humidity 83%. The wind was west at 3 miles an hour. The pressure was 30.11 inches and rising.
Repeating at Rochester, it was mostly cloudy, temperature 60 degrees. Around the region at 10 p.m. it was clear, with a temperature of 54 at Elmira and 56 at Watertown. It was partly cloudy, with a temperature of 55 at Erie, 59 at Niagara Falls, 68 at Toronto, and 62 at Binghamton. It was mostly cloudy, with a temperature of 57 at Buffalo and 56 at Syracuse. At Oswego, winds were south at 4 knots, with a temperature of 58 degrees. The Central Lake Ontario buoy winds were west at 6 knots, with a temperature of 45 degrees, and the waves were 1 foot. The forecast for the Genesee Valley and Northern Finger Lakes, including Rochester, Geneseo, Canandaigua, Newark, and Fairhaven. Overnight, mainly clear with some patchy fog developing late. Lows in the mid-50s. Light south winds. Tuesday, some patchy fog in the morning, otherwise sunny. Highs ranging from the upper 70s on the hilltops to the lower 80s across the lower elevations. Southwest winds 10 miles an hour or less. Tuesday night, mostly cloudy. Warm with lows around 60. Light winds. Wednesday, partly sunny. Highs ranging from the mid-70s along the lakeshore to the upper 70s inland. Northwest winds 10 miles an hour or less. Wednesday night, partly cloudy. Lows in the lower 50s. Light winds. The forecast for the Southern Finger Lakes, including Pinyan, Seneca Falls, and Auburn. Overnight, partly cloudy with areas of fog developing. Lows in the lower 50s. Light south winds. Tuesday, areas of fog in the morning, otherwise mostly sunny. Highs in the lower 80s. Light southwest winds. Tuesday night, partly to mostly cloudy. Lows in the upper 50s. Light winds. Wednesday, partly sunny. Highs in the upper 70s. Northwest winds 10 miles an hour or less. Wednesday night, partly cloudy. Lows in the lower 50s. Light winds. And now the extended forecast. Thursday, partly cloudy. Highs in the upper 60s. Friday, partly cloudy. Highs in the upper 60s. Lows in the upper 40s. Saturday, partly cloudy. Highs in the mid-60s. Lows in the upper 40s. Sunday, partly cloudy. Highs in the upper 60s. Lows in the upper 40s. Monday, partly cloudy. Highs around 70. Lows around 50. Open Lake Forecast, 4, the Niagara River to Hamlin Beach beyond 5 miles from shore. Overnight, southwest winds 5 to 10 knots. Waves 2 feet or less. Tuesday, southwest winds 5 to 15 knots. Patchy fog early. Waves 2 feet or less. Tuesday night, southwest winds 10 to 15 knots. Waves 1 to 3 feet. Wednesday, west winds 5 to 10 knots. Waves 2 feet or less. Wednesday night, northwest winds 5 to 15 knots becoming north. Waves 2 feet or less. Thursday, north winds 5 to 10 knots becoming northwest. Waves 1 to 2 feet. Friday, west winds 5 to 10 knots becoming northwest. Waves 1 to 2 feet. Saturday, north winds 5 to 10 knots. Waves 2 feet or less. Open Lake Forecast, 4, Hamlin Beach to Mexico Bay beyond 5 miles from shore. Overnight, southwest winds 5 to 10 knots. Patchy fog late. Waves 2 feet or less. Tuesday, southwest winds 5 to 15 knots. Areas of fog early. Waves 2 feet or less. Tuesday night, southwest winds 5 to 15 knots becoming west. Waves 2 feet or less. Wednesday, west winds 5 to 10 knots. Waves 1 to 2 feet. Wednesday night, west winds 5 to 15 knots becoming north. Waves 2 feet or less. Thursday, north winds 5 to 15 knots becoming northwest. Waves 2 feet or less. Friday, west winds 5 to 15 knots becoming northwest. Waves 2 feet or less. Saturday, north winds 5 to 15 knots. Waves 2 feet or less. This is the NOAA Weather Radio KHA 53 in Rochester.
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KHA

53 operates on a frequency of 162.40 MHz. The 11 p.m. weather at Rochester, it was mostly cloudy. The temperature was 59 degrees Fahrenheit or 15 degrees Celsius, the dew point 56 and the relative humidity 89%. The wind was southwest at 3 miles an hour. The pressure was 30.11 inches and steady. Repeating at Rochester, it was mostly cloudy, temperature 59 degrees. Around the region at 10 p.m. it was clear, with a temperature of 54 at Elmira and 56 at Watertown. It was partly cloudy, with a temperature of 55 at Erie, 59 at Niagara Falls, 68 at Toronto, and 62 at Binghamton. It was mostly cloudy, with a temperature of 57 at Buffalo and 56 at Syracuse. At Oswego, winds were south at 4 knots, with a temperature of 58 degrees. The Central Lake Ontario buoy winds were west at 6 knots, with a temperature of 45 degrees, and the waves were 1 foot. The forecast for the Genesee Valley and Northern Finger Lakes, including Rochester, Geneseo, Canandaigua, Newark, and Fairhaven. Overnight, mainly clear with some patchy fog developing late. Lows in the mid-50s. Light south winds. Tuesday, some patchy fog in the morning, otherwise sunny. Highs ranging from the upper 70s on the hilltops to the lower 80s across the lower elevations. Southwest winds 10 miles an hour or less. Tuesday night, mostly cloudy. Warm with lows around 60. Light winds. Wednesday, partly sunny. Highs ranging from the mid-70s along the lakeshore to the upper 70s inland. Northwest winds 10 miles an hour or less. Wednesday night, partly cloudy. Lows in the lower 50s. Light winds. The forecast for the Southern Finger Lakes, including Pinyan, Seneca Falls, and Auburn. Overnight, partly cloudy with areas of fog developing. Lows in the lower 50s. Light south winds. Tuesday, areas of fog in the morning, otherwise mostly sunny. Highs in the lower 80s. Light southwest winds. Tuesday night, partly to mostly cloudy. Lows in the upper 50s. Light winds. Wednesday, partly sunny. Highs in the upper 70s. Northwest winds 10 miles an hour or less. Wednesday night, partly cloudy. Lows in the lower 50s. Light winds. And now the extended forecast. Thursday, partly cloudy. Highs in the upper 60s. Friday, partly cloudy. Highs in the upper 60s. Lows in the upper 40s. Saturday, partly cloudy. Highs in the mid-60s. Lows in the upper 40s. Sunday, partly cloudy. Highs in the upper 60s. Lows in the upper 40s. Monday, partly cloudy. Highs around 70. Lows around 50. This is the NOAA Weather Radio KHA 53 in Rochester. Your source for official weather information across the Western Finger Lakes and the Genesee Valley. KHA 53 operates on a frequency of 162.40 MHz. The 11 p.m. weather at Rochester, it was mostly cloudy. The temperature was 59 degrees Fahrenheit or 15 degrees Celsius, the dew point 56 and the relative humidity 89%. The wind was southwest at 3 miles an hour. The pressure was 30.11 inches and steady. Repeating at Rochester, it was mostly cloudy, temperature 59 degrees. Around the region at 11 p.m. it was clear, with a temperature of 52 at Elmira and 55 at Watertown. It was partly cloudy, with a temperature of 53 at Erie, 56 at Niagara Falls, and 60 at Binghamton. It was mostly cloudy, with a temperature of 55 at Buffalo and 56 at Syracuse. At Oswego, winds were south at 5 knots, with a temperature of 56 degrees. The Central Lake Ontario buoy winds were south at 4 knots, with a temperature of 44 degrees, and the waves were 1 foot. The forecast for the Genesee Valley and Northern Finger Lakes, including Rochester, Geneseo, Canandaigua, Newark, and Fairhaven. Overnight, mainly clear with some patchy fog developing late. Lows in the mid-50s. Light south winds. Tuesday, some patchy fog in the morning, otherwise sunny. Highs ranging from the upper 70s on the hilltops to the lower 80s across the lower.

Elevations. Southwest winds 10 miles an hour or less. Tuesday night, mostly cloudy. Warm with lows around 60. Light winds. Wednesday, partly sunny. Highs ranging from the mid-70s along the lakeshore to the upper 70s inland. Northwest winds 10 miles an hour or less. Wednesday night, partly cloudy. Lows in the lower 50s. Light winds. The forecast for the Southern Finger Lakes, including Tinian, Seneca Falls, and Auburn. Overnight, partly cloudy with areas of fog developing. Lows in the lower 50s. Light south winds. Tuesday, areas of fog in the morning, otherwise mostly sunny. Highs in the lower 80s. Light southwest winds. Tuesday night, partly to mostly cloudy. Lows in the upper 50s. Light winds. Wednesday, partly sunny. Highs in the upper 70s. Northwest winds 10 miles an hour or less. Wednesday night, partly cloudy. Lows in the lower 50s. Light winds. And now the extended forecast. Thursday, partly cloudy. Highs in the upper 60s. Friday, partly cloudy. Highs in the upper 60s. Lows in the upper 40s. Saturday, partly cloudy. Highs in the mid-60s. Lows in the upper 40s. Sunday, partly cloudy. Highs in the upper 60s. Lows in the upper 40s. Monday, partly cloudy. Highs around 70. Lows around 50. This is the NOAA Weather Radio KHA 53 in Rochester. Your source for official weather information across the Western Finger Lakes and the Genesee Valley. KHA 53 operates on a frequency of 162.40 MHz. The 11 p.m. weather at Rochester, it was mostly cloudy. The temperature was 59 degrees Fahrenheit or 15 degrees Celsius, the dew point 56 and the relative humidity 89%. The wind was southwest at 3 miles an hour. The pressure was 30.11 inches and steady. Repeating at Rochester, it was mostly cloudy, temperature 59 degrees. The 11 p.m. weather at Rochester, it was mostly cloudy. The temperature was 59 degrees Fahrenheit or 15 degrees Celsius, the dew point 56 and the relative humidity 89%. The wind was southwest at 3 miles an hour. The pressure was 30.11 inches and steady. Repeating at Rochester, it was mostly cloudy, temperature 59 degrees. Around the region at 11 p.m. it was clear, with a temperature of 52 at Elmira and 55 at Watertown. It was partly cloudy, with a temperature of 53 at Erie, 56 at Niagara Falls, and 60 at Binghamton. It was mostly cloudy, with a temperature of 55 at Buffalo and 56 at Syracuse. At Oswego, winds were south at 5 knots, with a temperature of 56 degrees. The Central Lake Ontario buoy winds were south at 4 knots, with a temperature of 44 degrees, and the waves were 1 foot. The forecast for the Genesee Valley and Northern Finger Lakes, including Rochester, Geneseo, Canandaigua, Newark, and Fairhaven. Overnight, mainly clear with some patchy fog developing late. Lows in the mid-50s. Light south winds. Tuesday, some patchy fog in the morning, otherwise sunny. Highs ranging from the upper 70s on the hilltops to the lower 80s across the lower elevations. Southwest winds 10 miles an hour or less. Tuesday night, mostly cloudy. Warm with lows around 60. Light winds. Wednesday, partly sunny. Highs ranging from the mid-70s along the lakeshore to the upper 70s inland. Northwest winds 10 miles an hour or less. Wednesday night, partly cloudy. Lows in the lower 50s. Light winds. The forecast for the Southern Finger Lakes, including Tinian, Seneca Falls, and Auburn. Overnight, partly cloudy with areas of fog developing. Lows in the lower 50s. Light south winds. Tuesday, areas of fog in the morning, otherwise mostly sunny. Highs in the lower 80s. Light southwest winds. Tuesday night, partly to mostly cloudy. Lows in the upper 50s. Light winds. Wednesday, partly sunny. Highs in the upper 70s. Northwest winds 10 miles an hour or less.

western Finger Lakes in the Genesee Valley. KHA 53 operates on a frequency of 162.40 MHz. The 11 p.m. weather at Rochester, it was mostly cloudy. The temperature was 59 degrees Fahrenheit or 15 degrees Celsius, the dew point 56 and the relative humidity 89%. The wind was southwest at 3 miles an hour. The pressure was 30.11 inches and steady. Repeating at Rochester, it was mostly cloudy, temperature 59 degrees. Around the region at 11 p.m. skies ranged from partly cloudy to mostly cloudy. It was 53 at Erie, 55 at Buffalo, 56 at Niagara Falls, and 66 at Toronto. Syracuse reported 56, Elmira reported 52, Binghamton reported 60, and Watertown reported 55. At Oswego, winds were south at 5 knots, with a temperature of 56 degrees. The Central Lake Ontario buoy winds were south at 4 knots, with a temperature of 44 degrees, and the waves were 1 foot. The forecast for the Genesee Valley and Northern Finger Lakes, including Rochester, Geneseo, Canandaigua, Newark, and Fairhaven. Overnight, mainly clear with some patchy fog developing late. Lows in the mid-50s. Light south winds. Tuesday, some patchy fog in the morning, otherwise sunny. Highs ranging from the upper 70s on the hilltops to the lower 80s across the lower elevations. Southwest winds 10 miles an hour or less. Tuesday night, mostly cloudy. Warm with lows around 60. Light winds. Wednesday, partly sunny. Highs ranging from the mid-70s along the lakeshore to the upper 70s inland. Northwest winds 10 miles an hour or less. Wednesday night, partly cloudy. Lows in the lower 50s. Light winds. The forecast for the Southern Finger Lakes, including Penyan, Seneca Falls, and Auburn. Overnight, partly cloudy with areas of fog developing. Lows in the lower 50s. Light south winds. Tuesday, areas of fog in the morning, otherwise mostly sunny. Highs in the lower 80s. Light southwest winds. Tuesday night, partly to mostly cloudy. Lows in the upper 50s. Light winds. Wednesday, partly sunny. Highs in the upper 70s. Northwest winds 10 miles an hour or less. Wednesday night, partly cloudy. Lows in the lower 50s. Light winds. And now the extended forecast. Thursday, partly cloudy. Highs in the upper 60s. Friday, partly cloudy. Highs in the upper 60s. Lows in the upper 40s. Saturday, partly cloudy. Highs in the mid-60s. Lows in the upper 40s. Sunday, partly cloudy. Highs in the upper 60s. Lows in the upper 40s. Monday, partly cloudy. Highs around 70. Lows around 50. This is the NOAA Weather Radio KHA 53 in Rochester. Your source for official weather information across the Western Finger Lakes and the Genesee Valley. KHA 53 operates on a frequency of 162.40 MHz. The 11 p.m. weather at Rochester, it was mostly cloudy. The temperature was 59 degrees Fahrenheit or 15 degrees Celsius, the dew point 56 and the relative humidity 89%. The wind was southwest at 3 miles an hour. The pressure was 30.11 inches and steady. Repeating at Rochester, it was mostly cloudy, temperature 59 degrees. Around the region at 11 p.m. skies ranged from partly cloudy to mostly cloudy. It was 53 at Erie, 55 at Buffalo, 56 at Niagara Falls, and 66 at Toronto. Syracuse reported 56, Elmira reported 52, Binghamton reported 60, and Watertown reported 55. At Oswego, winds were south at 5 knots, with a temperature of 56 degrees. The Central Lake Ontario buoy winds were south at 4 knots, with a temperature of 44 degrees, and the waves were 1 foot. The forecast for the Genesee Valley and Northern Finger Lakes, including Rochester, Geneseo, Canandaigua, Newark, and Fairhaven. Overnight, mainly clear with some patchy fog developing late. Lows in the mid-50s. Light south winds. Tuesday, some patchy fog in the morning, otherwise sunny. Highs ranging from the

upper 70s on the hilltops to the lower 80s across the lower elevations. Southwest winds 10 miles an hour or less. Tuesday night, mostly cloudy. Warm with lows around 60. Light winds. Wednesday, partly sunny. Highs ranging from the mid-70s along the lakeshore to the upper 70s inland. Northwest winds 10 miles an hour or less. Wednesday night, partly cloudy. Lows in the lower 50s. Light winds. The forecast for the Southern Finger Lakes, including Pinyan, Seneca Falls, and Auburn. Overnight, partly cloudy with areas of fog developing. Lows in the lower 50s. Light south winds. Tuesday, areas of fog in the morning, otherwise mostly sunny. Highs in the lower 80s. Light southwest winds. Tuesday night, partly to mostly cloudy. Lows in the upper 50s. Light winds. Wednesday, partly sunny. Highs in the upper 70s. Northwest winds 10 miles an hour or less. Wednesday night, partly cloudy. Lows in the lower 50s. Light winds. And now the extended forecast. Thursday, partly cloudy. Highs in the upper 60s. Friday, partly cloudy. Highs in the upper 60s. Lows in the upper 40s. Saturday, partly cloudy. Highs in the mid-60s. Lows in the upper 40s. Sunday, partly cloudy. Highs in the upper 60s. Lows in the upper 40s. Monday, partly cloudy. Highs around 70. Lows around 50. 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Your source for official weather information across the Western Finger Lakes and the Genesee Valley. KHA53 operates on a frequency of 162.40 MHz. The 11 p.m. weather at Rochester, it was mostly cloudy. The temperature was 59 degrees Fahrenheit or 15 degrees Celsius, the dew point 56 and the relative humidity 89%. The wind was southwest at 3 miles an hour. The pressure was 30.11 inches and steady. Repeating at Rochester, it was mostly cloudy, temperature 59 degrees. Around the region at 11 p.m. skies ranged from partly cloudy to mostly cloudy. It was 53 at Erie, 55 at Buffalo, 56 at Niagara Falls, and 66 at Toronto. Syracuse reported 56, Elmira reported 52, Binghamton reported 60, and Watertown reported 55. At Oswego, winds were south at 5 knots, with a temperature of 56 degrees. The Central Lake Ontario buoy winds were south at 4 knots, with a temperature of 44 degrees, and the waves were 1 foot. The forecast for the Genesee Valley and Northern Finger Lakes, including Rochester, Geneseo, Canandaigua, Newark, and Fairhaven. Overnight, mainly clear with some patchy fog developing late. Lows in the mid-50s. Light south winds. Tuesday, some patchy fog in the morning, otherwise sunny. Highs ranging from the upper 70s on the hilltops to the lower 80s across the lower elevations. Southwest winds 10 miles an hour or less. Tuesday night, mostly cloudy. Warm with lows around 60. Light winds. Wednesday, partly sunny. Highs ranging from the mid-70s along the lakeshore to the upper 70s inland. Northwest winds 10 miles an hour or less. Wednesday night, partly cloudy. Lows in the lower 50s. Light winds. The forecast for the Southern Finger Lakes, including Pinyan, Seneca Falls, and Auburn. Overnight, partly cloudy with areas of fog developing. Lows in the lower 50s. Light south winds. Tuesday, areas of fog in the morning, otherwise mostly sunny. Highs in the lower 80s. Light southwest winds. Tuesday night, partly to mostly cloudy. Lows in the upper 50s. Light winds. Wednesday, partly sunny. Highs in the upper 70s. Northwest winds 10 miles an hour or less. Wednesday night, partly cloudy. Lows in the lower 50s. Light winds. And now the extended forecast. Thursday, partly cloudy. Highs in the upper 60s. Friday, partly cloudy. Highs in the upper 60s. Lows in the upper 40s. Saturday, partly

partly cloudy. Highs in the mid-60s. Lows in the upper 40s. Sunday, partly cloudy. Highs in the upper 60s. Lows in the upper 40s. Monday, partly cloudy. Highs around 70. Lows around 50. This is the NOAA Weather Radio KHA 53 in Rochester. Your source for official weather information across the Western Finger Lakes and the Genesee Valley. KHA 53 operates on a frequency of 162.40 MHz. The 11 p.m. weather at Rochester, it was mostly cloudy. The temperature was 59 degrees Fahrenheit or 15 degrees Celsius, the dew point 56 and the relative humidity 89%. The wind was southwest at 3 miles an hour. The pressure was 30.11 inches and steady. Repeating at Rochester, it was mostly cloudy, temperature 59 degrees. Around the region at 11 p.m. skies ranged from partly cloudy to mostly cloudy. It was 53 at Erie, 55 at Buffalo, 56 at Niagara Falls, and 66 at Toronto. Syracuse reported 56, Elmira reported 52, Binghamton reported 60, and Watertown reported 55. At Oswego, winds were south at 5 knots, with a temperature of 56 degrees. The Central Lake Ontario buoy winds were south at 4 knots, with a temperature of 44 degrees, and the waves were 1 foot. The forecast for the Genesee Valley and Northern Finger Lakes, including Rochester, Geneseo, Canandaigua, Newark, and Fairhaven. Overnight, mainly clear with some patchy fog developing late. Lows in the mid-50s. Light south winds. Tuesday, some patchy fog in the morning, otherwise sunny. Highs ranging from the upper 70s on the hilltops to the lower 80s across the lower elevations. Southwest winds 10 miles an hour or less. Tuesday night, mostly cloudy. Warm with lows around 60. Light winds. Wednesday, partly sunny. Highs ranging from the mid-70s along the lakeshore to the upper 70s inland. Northwest winds 10 miles an hour or less. Wednesday night, partly cloudy. Lows in the lower 50s. Light winds. The forecast for the Southern Finger Lakes, including Pinyan, Seneca Falls, and Auburn. Overnight, partly cloudy with areas of fog developing. Lows in the lower 50s. Light south winds. Tuesday, areas of fog in the morning, otherwise mostly sunny. Highs in the lower 80s. Light southwest winds. Tuesday night, partly to mostly cloudy. Lows in the upper 50s. Light winds. Wednesday, partly sunny. Highs in the upper 70s. Northwest winds 10 miles an hour or less. Wednesday night, partly cloudy. Lows in the lower 50s. Light winds. And now the extended forecast. Thursday, partly cloudy. Highs in the upper 60s. Friday, partly cloudy. Highs in the upper 60s. Lows in the upper 40s. Saturday, partly cloudy. Highs in the mid-60s. Lows in the upper 40s. Sunday, partly cloudy. Highs in the upper 60s. Lows in the upper 40s. Monday, partly cloudy. Highs around 70. Lows around 50. This is the NOAA Weather Radio KHA 53 in Rochester. Your source for official weather information across the Western Finger Lakes and the Genesee Valley. KHA 53 operates on a frequency of 162.40 MHz. The 11 p.m. weather at Rochester, it was mostly cloudy. The temperature was 59 degrees Fahrenheit or 15 degrees Celsius, the dew point 56 and the relative humidity 89%. The wind was southwest at 3 miles an hour. The pressure was 30.11 inches and steady. Repeating at Rochester, it was mostly cloudy, temperature 59 degrees. Around the region at 11 p.m. skies ranged from partly cloudy to mostly cloudy. It was 53 at Erie, 55 at Buffalo, 56 at Niagara Falls, and 66 at Toronto. Syracuse reported 56, Elmira reported 52, Binghamton reported 60, and Watertown reported 55. At Oswego, winds were south at 5 knots, with a temperature of 56 degrees. The Central Lake Ontario buoy winds were south at 4 knots, with a temperature of 40.

4 degrees, and the waves were 1 foot. The forecast for the Genesee Valley and Northern Finger Lakes, including Rochester, Geneseo, Canandaigua, Newark, and Fairhaven. Overnight, mainly clear with some patchy fog developing late. Lows in the mid-50s. Light south winds. Tuesday, some patchy fog in the morning, otherwise sunny. Highs ranging from the upper 70s on the hilltops to the lower 80s across the lower elevations. Southwest winds 10 miles an hour or less. Tuesday night, mostly cloudy. Warm with lows around 60. Light winds. Wednesday, partly sunny. Highs ranging from the mid-70s along the lakeshore to the upper 70s inland. Northwest winds 10 miles an hour or less. Wednesday night, partly cloudy. Lows in the lower 50s. Light winds. The forecast for the Southern Finger Lakes, including Penyan, Seneca Falls, and Auburn. Overnight, partly cloudy with areas of fog developing. Lows in the lower 50s. Light south winds. Tuesday, areas of fog in the morning, otherwise mostly sunny. Highs in the lower 80s. Light southwest winds. Tuesday night, partly to mostly cloudy. Lows in the upper 50s. Light winds. Wednesday, partly sunny. Highs in the upper 70s. Northwest winds 10 miles an hour or less. Wednesday night, partly cloudy. Lows in the lower 50s. Light winds. And now the extended forecast. Thursday, partly cloudy. Highs in the upper 60s. Friday, partly cloudy. Highs in the upper 60s. Lows in the upper 40s. Saturday, partly cloudy. Highs in the mid-60s. Lows in the upper 40s. Sunday, partly cloudy. Highs in the upper 60s. Lows in the upper 40s. Monday, partly cloudy. Highs around 70. Lows around 50. The Nearshore Marine Forecast, for the Niagara River to Hamelin Beach along Lake Ontario. Overnight, southwest winds 5 to 10 knots. Mainly clear. Waves 1 foot or less. Tuesday, southwest winds 5 to 15 knots. Sunny. Waves 2 feet or less. Tuesday night, southwest winds 5 to 15 knots. Partly to mostly cloudy. Waves 2 feet or less. Wednesday, west winds 5 to 10 knots. Partly to mostly sunny. Waves 1 foot or less. Wednesday night, northwest winds 5 to 15 knots becoming north. Partly cloudy. Waves 2 feet or less. Thursday, north winds 5 to 10 knots becoming northwest. Partly cloudy. Waves 1 to 2 feet. Friday, west winds 5 to 10 knots becoming northwest. Partly cloudy. Waves 2 feet or less. Saturday, north winds 10 knots or less. Partly cloudy. Waves 2 feet or less. The Nearshore Marine Forecast, for Hamelin Beach to Sodus Bay. Overnight, southwest winds 10 knots or less. Mainly clear. Waves 1 foot or less. Tuesday to Sodus Bay. Overnight, southwest winds 10 knots or less. Mainly clear. Waves 1 foot or less. Tuesday, southwest winds 10 knots or less becoming west. Sunny. Waves 1 foot or less. Tuesday night, southwest winds 5 to 15 knots becoming west. Mostly cloudy. Waves 1 foot or less. Wednesday, west winds 5 to 10 knots. Partly to mostly sunny. Waves 1 foot or less. Wednesday night, west winds 5 to 15 knots becoming north. Partly cloudy. Waves 1 to 2 feet. Thursday, north winds 5 to 10 knots becoming northwest. Partly cloudy. Waves 1 to 2 feet. Friday, west winds 5 to 10 knots becoming northwest. Partly cloudy. Waves 2 feet or less. Saturday, north winds 10 knots or less. Partly cloudy. Waves 1 to 2 feet. The water temperature off Rochester is 43 degrees. The Nearshore Marine Forecast, for Sodus Bay to Mexico Bay. Overnight, light and variable winds. Partly cloudy.

is 1 foot or less. Tuesday, south winds less than 10 knots becoming west. Sunny. Waves 1 foot or less. Tuesday night, southwest winds 10 knots or less. Partly to mostly cloudy. Waves 1 foot or less. Wednesday, west winds 5 to 10 knots. Partly to mostly sunny. Waves 1 to 2 feet. Wednesday night, west winds 10 knots or less becoming north. Mostly cloudy. Waves 2 feet or less. Thursday, north winds 5 to 10 knots becoming northwest. Partly cloudy. Waves 1 to 2 feet. Friday, west winds 5 to 10 knots becoming northwest. Partly to mostly cloudy. Waves 1 to 2 feet. Saturday, north winds 10 knots or less. Partly cloudy. Waves 2 feet or less. 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Your source for official weather information across the Western Finger Lakes and the Genesee Valley. KHA53 operates on a frequency of 162.40 MHz. The 11 p.m. weather at Rochester, it was mostly cloudy. The temperature was 59 degrees Fahrenheit or 15 degrees Celsius, the dew point 56 and the relative humidity 89%. The wind was southwest at 3 miles an hour. The pressure was 30.11 inches and steady. Repeating at Rochester, it was mostly cloudy, temperature 59 degrees. Around the region at 11 p.m. skies ranged from partly cloudy to mostly cloudy. It was 53 at Erie, 55 at Buffalo, 56 at Niagara Falls, and 66 at Toronto. Syracuse reported 56, Elmira reported 52, Binghamton reported 60, and Watertown reported 55. At Oswego, winds were south at 5 knots, with a temperature of 56 degrees. The Central Lake Ontario buoy winds were south at 4 knots, with a temperature of 44 degrees, and the waves were 1 foot. The forecast for the Genesee Valley and Northern Finger Lakes, including Rochester, Geneseo, Canandaigua, Newark, and Fairhaven. Overnight, mainly clear with some patchy fog developing late. Lows in the mid-50s. Light south winds. Tuesday, some patchy fog in the morning, otherwise sunny. Highs ranging from the upper 70s on the hilltops to the lower 80s across the lower elevations. Southwest winds 10 miles an hour or less. Tuesday night, mostly cloudy. Warm with lows around 60. Light winds. Wednesday, partly sunny. Highs ranging from the mid-70s along the lakeshore to the upper 70s inland. Northwest winds 10 miles an hour or less. Wednesday night, partly cloudy. Lows in the lower 50s. Light winds. The forecast for the Southern Finger Lakes, including Pinyan, Seneca Falls, and Auburn. Overnight, partly cloudy with areas of fog developing. Lows in the lower 50s. Light south winds. Tuesday, areas of fog in the morning, otherwise mostly sunny. Highs in the lower 80s. Light southwest winds. Tuesday night, partly to mostly cloudy. Lows in the upper 50s. Light winds. Wednesday, partly sunny. Highs in the upper 70s. Northwest winds 10 miles an hour or less. Wednesday night, partly cloudy. Lows in the lower 50s. Light winds. And now the extended forecast. Thursday, partly cloudy. Highs in the upper 60s. Friday, partly cloudy. Highs in the upper 60s. Lows in the upper 40s. Saturday, partly cloudy. Highs in the mid-60s. Lows in the upper 40s. Sunday, partly cloudy. Highs in the upper 60s. Lows in the upper 40s. Monday, partly cloudy. Highs around 70. Lows around 50. 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Your source for official weather information across the Western Finger Lakes and the Genesee Valley. KHA53 operates on a frequency of 162.40 MHz. The 11 p.m. weather at Rochester, it was mostly cloudy. The temperature was 59 degrees Fahrenheit or 15 degrees Celsius, the dew point 56 and the relative humidity 89%. The wind was southwest at 3 miles an hour. The pressure was

30.11 inches and steady. Repeating at Rochester, it was mostly cloudy, temperature 59 degrees. Around the region at 11 p.m. skies ranged from partly cloudy to mostly cloudy. It was 53 at Erie, 55 at Buffalo, 56 at Niagara Falls, and 66 at Toronto. Syracuse reported 56, Elmira reported 52, Binghamton reported 60, and Watertown reported 55. At Oswego, winds were south at 5 knots, with a temperature of 56 degrees. The Central Lake Ontario buoy winds were south at 4 knots, with a temperature of 44 degrees, and the waves were 1 foot. The forecast for the Genesee Valley and Northern Finger Lakes, including Rochester, Geneseo, Canandaigua, Newark, and Fairhaven. Overnight, mainly clear with some patchy fog developing late. Lows in the mid-50s. Light south winds. Tuesday, some patchy fog in the morning, otherwise sunny. Highs ranging from the upper 70s on the hilltops to the lower 80s across the lower elevations. Southwest winds 10 miles an hour or less. Tuesday night, mostly cloudy. Warm with lows around 60. Light winds. Wednesday, partly sunny. Highs ranging from the mid-70s along the lakeshore to the upper 70s inland. Northwest winds 10 miles an hour or less. Wednesday night, partly cloudy. Lows in the lower 50s. Light winds. The forecast for the Southern Finger Lakes, including Pinyan, Seneca Falls, and Auburn. Overnight, partly cloudy with areas of fog developing. Lows in the lower 50s. Light south winds. Tuesday, areas of fog in the morning, otherwise mostly sunny. Highs in the lower 80s. Light southwest winds. Tuesday night, partly to mostly cloudy. Lows in the upper 50s. Light winds. Wednesday, partly sunny. Highs in the upper 70s. Northwest winds 10 miles an hour or less. Wednesday night, partly cloudy. Lows in the lower 50s. Light winds. And now the extended forecast. Thursday, partly cloudy. Highs in the upper 60s. Friday, partly cloudy. Highs in the upper 60s. Lows in the upper 40s. Saturday, partly cloudy. Highs in the mid-60s. Lows in the upper 40s. Sunday, partly cloudy. Highs in the upper 60s. Lows in the upper 40s. Monday, partly cloudy. Highs around 70. Lows around 50. This is the NOAA Weather Radio KHA 53 in Rochester. Your source for official weather information across the Western Finger Lakes and the Genesee Valley. KHA 53 operates on a frequency of 162.40 MHz. The 11 p.m. weather at Rochester, it was mostly cloudy. The temperature was 59 degrees Fahrenheit or 15 degrees Celsius, the dew point 56 and the relative humidity 89%. The wind was southwest at 3 miles an hour. The pressure was 30.11 inches and steady. Repeating at Rochester, it was mostly cloudy, temperature 59 degrees. Around the region at 11 p.m. skies ranged from partly cloudy to mostly cloudy. It was 53 at Erie, 55 at Buffalo, 56 at Niagara Falls, and 66 at Toronto. Syracuse reported 56, Elmira reported 52, Binghamton reported 60, and Watertown reported 55. At Oswego, winds were south at 5 knots, with a temperature of 56 degrees. The Central Lake Ontario buoy winds were south at 4 knots, with a temperature of 44 degrees, and the waves were 1 foot. The forecast for the Genesee Valley and Northern Finger Lakes, including Rochester, Geneseo, Canandaigua, Newark, and Fairhaven. Overnight, mainly clear with some patchy fog developing late. Lows in the mid-50s. Light south winds. Tuesday, some patchy fog in the morning, otherwise sunny. Highs ranging from the upper 70s on the hilltops to the lower 80s across the lower elevations. Southwest winds 10 miles an hour or less. Tuesday night, mostly cloudy. Warm with lows around 60. Light winds. Wednesday, partly sunny. Highs ranging from the mid-70s along the lakeshore to the upper 70s inland. Northwest winds 10 miles an hour or less. Wednesday night.

from the upper 70s on the hilltops to the lower 80s across the lower elevations. Southwest winds 10 miles an hour or less. Tuesday night, mostly cloudy. Warm with lows around 60. Light winds. Wednesday, partly sunny. Highs ranging from the mid-70s along the lakeshore to the upper 70s inland. Northwest winds 10 miles an hour or less. Wednesday night, partly cloudy. Lows in the lower 50s. Light winds. The forecast for the Southern Finger Lakes, including Penyan, Seneca Falls, and Auburn. Overnight, partly cloudy with areas of fog developing. Lows in the lower 50s. Light south winds. Tuesday, areas of fog in the morning, otherwise mostly sunny. Highs in the lower 80s. Light southwest winds. Tuesday night, partly to mostly cloudy. Lows in the upper 50s. Light winds. Wednesday, partly sunny. Highs in the upper 70s. Northwest winds 10 miles an hour or less. Wednesday night, partly cloudy. Lows in the lower 50s. Light winds. And now the extended forecast. Thursday, partly cloudy. Highs in the upper 60s. Friday, partly cloudy. Highs in the upper 60s. Lows in the upper 40s. Saturday, partly cloudy. Highs in the mid-60s. Lows in the upper 40s. Sunday, partly cloudy. Highs in the upper 60s. Lows in the upper 40s. Monday, partly cloudy. Highs around 70. Lows around 50. This is the NOAA Weather Radio KHA 53 in Rochester. Your source for official weather information across the Western Finger Lakes and the Genesee Valley. KHA 53 operates on a frequency of 162.40 MHz. The 11 p.m. weather at Rochester, it was mostly cloudy. The temperature was 59 degrees Fahrenheit or 15 degrees Celsius, the dew point 56 and the relative humidity 89%. The wind was southwest at 3 miles an hour. The pressure was 30.11 inches and steady. Repeating at Rochester, it was mostly cloudy, temperature 59 degrees. Around the region at 11 p.m. skies ranged from partly cloudy to mostly cloudy. It was 53 at Erie, 55 at Buffalo, 56 at Niagara Falls, and 66 at Toronto. Syracuse reported 56, Elmira reported 52, Binghamton reported 60, and Watertown reported 55. At Oswego, winds were south at 5 knots, with a temperature of 56 degrees. The Central Lake Ontario buoy winds were south at 4 knots, with a temperature of 44 degrees, and the waves were 1 foot. The forecast for the Genesee Valley and Northern Finger Lakes, including Rochester, Geneseo, Canandaigua, Newark, and Fairhaven. Overnight, mainly clear with some patchy fog developing late. Lows in the mid-50s. Light south winds. Tuesday, some patchy fog in the morning, otherwise sunny. Highs ranging from the upper 70s on the hilltops to the lower 80s across the lower elevations. Southwest winds 10 miles an hour or less. Tuesday night, mostly cloudy. Warm with lows around 60. Light winds. Wednesday, partly sunny. Highs ranging from the mid-70s along the lakeshore to the upper 70s inland. Northwest winds 10 miles an hour or less. Wednesday night, partly cloudy. Lows in the lower 50s. Light winds. The forecast for the Southern Finger Lakes, including Penyan, Seneca Falls, and Auburn. Overnight, partly cloudy with areas of fog developing. Lows in the lower 50s. Light south winds. Tuesday, areas of fog in the morning, otherwise mostly sunny. Highs in the lower 80s. Light southwest winds. Tuesday night, partly to mostly cloudy. Lows in the upper 50s. Light winds. Wednesday, partly sunny. Highs in the upper 70s. Northwest winds 10 miles an hour or less. Wednesday night, partly cloudy. Lows in the lower 50s. Light winds. And now the extended forecast. Thursday, partly cloudy. Highs in the upper 60s. Friday, partly cloudy. Highs in the upper 60s. Lows in the upper 40s. Saturday,

partly cloudy. Highs in the mid-60s. Lows in the upper 40s. Sunday, partly cloudy. Highs in the upper 60s. Lows in the upper 40s. Monday, partly cloudy. Highs around 70. Lows around 50. 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Your source for official weather information across the Western Finger Lakes and the Genesee Valley. KHA53 operates on a frequency of 162.40 MHz. The 11 p.m. weather at Rochester, it was mostly cloudy. The temperature was 59 degrees Fahrenheit or 15 degrees Celsius, the dew point 56 and the relative humidity 89%. The wind was southwest at 3 miles an hour. The pressure was 30.11 inches and steady. Repeating at Rochester, it was mostly cloudy, temperature 59 degrees. Open lake forecast, for the Niagara River to Hamlin Beach beyond 5 miles from shore. Overnight, southwest winds 5 to 10 knots. Waves 2 feet or less. Tuesday, southwest winds 5 to 15 knots. Patchy fog early. Waves 2 feet or less. Tuesday night, southwest winds 10 to 15 knots. Waves 1 to 3 feet. Wednesday, west winds 5 to 10 knots. Waves 2 feet or less. Wednesday night, northwest winds 5 to 15 knots becoming north. Waves 2 feet or less. Thursday, north winds 5 to 10 knots becoming northwest. Waves 1 to 2 feet. Friday, west winds 5 to 10 knots becoming northwest. Waves 1 to 2 feet. Saturday, north winds 5 to 10 knots. Waves 2 feet or less. Open lake forecast, for Hamlin Beach to Mexico Bay beyond 5 miles from shore. Overnight, southwest winds 5 to 10 knots. Patchy fog, late. Waves 2 feet or less. Tuesday, southwest winds 5 to 15 knots. Areas of fog early. Waves 2 feet or less. Tuesday night, southwest winds 5 to 15 knots becoming west. Waves 2 feet or less. Wednesday, west winds 5 to 10 knots. Waves 1 to 2 feet. Wednesday night, west winds 5 to 15 knots becoming north. Waves 2 feet or less. Thursday, north winds 5 to 15 knots becoming northwest. Waves 2 feet or less. Friday, west winds 5 to 15 knots becoming northwest. Waves 2 feet or less. Saturday, north winds 5 to 15 knots. Waves 2 feet or less. Around the region at 11 p.m. skies ranged from partly cloudy to mostly cloudy. It was 53 at Erie, 55 at Buffalo, 56 at Niagara Falls, and 66 at Toronto. Syracuse reported 56, Elmira reported 52, Binghamton reported 60, and Watertown reported 55. At Oswego, winds were south at 5 knots, with a temperature of 56 degrees. The Central Lake Ontario buoy winds were south at 4 knots, with a temperature of 44 degrees, and the waves were 1 foot. This is the NOAA Weather Radio KHA53 in Rochester. Your source for official weather information across the Western Finger Lakes and the Genesee Valley. KHA53 operates on a frequency of 162.40 MHz. The midnight weather at Rochester, it was mostly cloudy. The temperature was 58 degrees Fahrenheit or 14 degrees Celsius, the dew point 55 and the relative humidity 90%. The wind was west at 3 miles an hour. The pressure was 30.12 inches and rising. Repeating at Rochester, it was mostly cloudy, temperature 58 degrees. Around the region at 11 p.m. skies ranged from partly cloudy to mostly cloudy. It was 53 at Erie, 55 at Buffalo, 56 at Niagara Falls, and 66 at Toronto. Syracuse reported 56, Elmira reported 52, Binghamton reported 60, and Watertown reported 55. At Oswego, winds were south at 5 knots, with a temperature of 56 degrees. The Central Lake Ontario buoy winds were south at 4 knots, with a temperature of 44 degrees, and the waves were 1 foot. The forecast for the Genesee Valley and Northern Finger Lakes, including Rochester, Geneseo, Canandaigua, Newark, and Fairhaven. Overnight, mainly clear with
some patchy fog developing late. Lows in the mid-50s. Light south winds. Tuesday, some patchy fog in the morning, otherwise sunny. Highs ranging from the upper 70s on the hilltops to the lower 80s across the lower elevations. Southwest winds 10 miles an hour or less. Tuesday night, mostly cloudy. Warm with lows around 60. Light winds. Wednesday, partly sunny. Highs ranging from the mid-70s along the lakeshore to the upper 70s inland. Northwest winds 10 miles an hour or less. Wednesday night, partly cloudy. Lows in the lower 50s. Light winds. The forecast for the Southern Finger Lakes, including Pinyan, Seneca Falls, and Auburn. Overnight, partly cloudy with areas of fog developing. Lows in the lower 50s. Light south winds. Tuesday, areas of fog in the morning, otherwise mostly sunny. Highs in the lower 80s. Light southwest winds. Tuesday night, partly to mostly cloudy. Lows in the upper 50s. Light winds. Wednesday, partly sunny. Highs in the upper 70s. Northwest winds 10 miles an hour or less. Wednesday night, partly cloudy. Lows in the lower 50s. Light winds. And now the extended forecast. Thursday, partly cloudy. Highs in the upper 60s. Friday, partly cloudy. Highs in the upper 60s. Lows in the upper 40s. Saturday, partly cloudy. Highs in the mid-60s. Lows in the upper 40s. Sunday, partly cloudy. Highs in the upper 60s. Lows in the upper 40s. Monday, partly cloudy. Highs around 70. Lows around 50. 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Your source for official weather information across the Western Finger Lakes and the Genesee Valley. KHA 53 operates on a frequency of 162.40 MHz. The midnight weather at Rochester, it was mostly cloudy. The temperature was 58 degrees Fahrenheit or 14 degrees Celsius, the dew point 55 and the relative humidity 90%. The wind was west at 3 miles an hour. The pressure was 30.12 inches and rising. Repeating at Rochester, it was mostly cloudy, temperature 58 degrees. Around the region at midnight, it was partly cloudy, with a temperature of 51 at Erie, 54 at Buffalo, 56 at Niagara Falls, and 56 at Syracuse. Under partly cloudy skies, Elmira reported 51, Binghamton reported 57, and Watertown reported 54. At Oswego, winds were south at 6 knots, with a temperature of 56 degrees. The Central Lake Ontario buoy winds were south at 4 knots, with a temperature of 43 degrees, and the waves were 1 foot. The forecast for the Genesee Valley and Northern Finger Lakes, including Rochester, Geneseo, Canandaigua, Newark, and Fairhaven. Overnight, mainly clear with some patchy fog developing late. Lows in the mid-50s. Light south winds. Tuesday, some patchy fog in the morning, otherwise sunny. Highs ranging from the upper 70s on the hilltops to the lower 80s across the lower elevations. Southwest winds 10 miles an hour or less. Tuesday night, mostly cloudy. Warm with lows around 60. Light winds. Wednesday, partly sunny. Highs ranging from the mid-70s along the lakeshore to the upper 70s inland. Northwest winds 10 miles an hour or less. Wednesday night, partly cloudy. Lows in the lower 50s. Light winds. The forecast for the Southern Finger Lakes, including Pinyan, Seneca Falls, and Auburn. Overnight, partly cloudy with areas of fog developing. Lows in the lower 50s. Light south winds. Tuesday, areas of fog in the morning, otherwise mostly sunny. Highs in the lower 80s. Light southwest winds. Tuesday night, partly to mostly cloudy. Lows in the upper 50s. Light winds. Wednesday, partly sunny. Highs in the upper 70s. Northwest winds 10 miles an hour or less. Wednesday night, partly cloudy. Lows in the lower 50s. Light winds. And now the extended forecast. Thursday, partly cloudy. Highs in

the upper 60s. Friday, partly cloudy. Highs in the upper 60s. Lows in the upper 40s. Saturday, partly cloudy. Highs in the mid 60s. Lows in the upper 40s. Sunday, partly cloudy. Highs in the upper 60s. Lows in the upper 40s. Monday, partly cloudy. Highs around 70. Lows around 50. 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KHA 53 operates on a frequency of 162.40 MHz. The midnight weather at Rochester, it was mostly cloudy. The temperature was 58 degrees Fahrenheit or 14 degrees Celsius, the dew point 55 and the relative humidity 90%. The wind was west at 3 miles an hour. The pressure was 30.12 inches and rising. Repeating at Rochester, it was mostly cloudy, temperature 58 degrees. Around the region at midnight, it was partly cloudy, with a temperature of 51 at Erie, 54 at Buffalo, 56 at Niagara Falls, and 56 at Syracuse. Under partly cloudy skies, Elmira reported 51, Binghamton reported 57, and Watertown reported 54. At Oswego, winds were south at 6 knots, with a temperature of 56 degrees. The Central Lake Ontario buoy winds were south at 4 knots, with a temperature of 43 degrees, and the waves were 1 foot. The forecast for the Genesee Valley and Northern Finger Lakes, including Rochester, Geneseo, Canandaigua, Newark, and Fairhaven. Overnight, mainly clear with some patchy fog developing late. Lows in the mid-50s. Light south winds. Tuesday, some patchy fog in the morning, otherwise sunny. Highs ranging from the upper 70s on the hilltops to the lower 80s across the lower elevations. Southwest winds 10 miles an hour or less. Tuesday night, mostly cloudy. Warm with lows around 60. Light winds. Wednesday, partly sunny. Highs ranging from the mid-70s along the lakeshore to the upper 70s inland. Northwest winds 10 miles an hour or less. Wednesday night, partly cloudy. Lows in the lower 50s. Light winds. The forecast for the Southern Finger Lakes, including Tinian, Seneca Falls, and Auburn. Overnight, partly cloudy with areas of fog developing. Lows in the lower 50s. Light south winds. Tuesday, areas of fog in the morning, otherwise mostly sunny. Highs in the lower 80s. Light southwest winds. Tuesday night, partly to mostly cloudy. Lows in the upper 50s. Light winds. Wednesday, partly sunny. Highs in the upper 70s. Northwest winds 10 miles an hour or less. Wednesday night, partly cloudy. Lows in the lower 50s. Light winds. And now the extended forecast. Thursday, partly cloudy. Highs in the upper 60s. Friday, partly cloudy. Highs in the upper 60s. Lows in the upper 40s. Saturday, partly cloudy. Highs in the mid-60s. Lows in the upper 40s. Sunday, partly cloudy. Highs in the upper 60s. Lows in the upper 40s. Monday, partly cloudy. Highs around 70. Lows around 50. 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KHA 53 operates on a frequency of 162.40 MHz. The midnight weather at Rochester, it was mostly cloudy. The temperature was 58 degrees Fahrenheit or 14 degrees Celsius, the dew point 55 and the relative humidity 90%. The wind was west at 3 miles an hour. The pressure was 30.12 inches and rising. Repeating at Rochester, it was mostly cloudy, temperature 58 degrees. Around the region at midnight, skies ranged from clear to partly cloudy. It was 51 at Erie, 54 at Buffalo, 56 at Niagara Falls, and 66 at Toronto. Syracuse reported 56, Elmira reported 51, Binghamton reported 57, and Watertown reported 54. At Oswego, winds were south at 6 knots, with a temperature of 56 degrees.

Inland. Northwest winds 10 miles an hour or less. Wednesday night, partly cloudy. Lows in the lower 50s. Light winds. The forecast for the Southern Finger Lakes, including Tinian, Seneca Falls, and Auburn. Overnight, partly cloudy with areas of fog developing. Lows in the lower 50s. Light south winds. Tuesday, areas of fog in the morning, otherwise mostly sunny. Highs in the lower 80s. Light southwest winds. Tuesday night, partly to mostly cloudy. Lows in the upper 50s. Light winds. Wednesday, partly sunny. Highs in the upper 70s. Northwest winds 10 miles an hour or less. Wednesday night, partly cloudy. Lows in the lower 50s. Light winds. And now the extended forecast. Thursday, partly cloudy. Highs in the upper 60s. Friday, partly cloudy. Highs in the upper 60s. Lows in the upper 40s. Saturday, partly cloudy. Highs in the mid 60s. Lows in the upper 40s. Sunday, partly cloudy. Highs in the upper 60s. Lows in the upper 40s. Monday, partly cloudy. Highs around 70. Lows around 50. 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Your source for official weather information across the Western Finger Lakes and the Genesee Valley. KHA 53 operates on a frequency of 162.40 MHz. The midnight weather at Rochester, it was mostly cloudy. The temperature was 58 degrees Fahrenheit or 14 degrees Celsius, the dew point 55 and the relative humidity 90%. The wind was west at 3 miles an hour. The pressure was 30.12 inches and rising. Repeating at Rochester, it was mostly cloudy, temperature 58 degrees. Around the region at midnight, skies ranged from clear to partly cloudy. It was 51 at Erie, 54 at Buffalo, 56 at Niagara Falls, and 66 at Toronto. Syracuse reported 56, Elmira reported 51, Binghamton reported 57, and Watertown reported 54. At Oswego, winds were south at 6 knots, with a temperature of 56 degrees. The Central Lake Ontario buoy winds were from the southwest at 6 knots. The forecast for the Genesee Valley and Northern Finger Lakes, including Rochester, Geneseo, Canandaigua, Newark, and Fairhaven. Overnight, mainly clear with some patchy fog developing late. Lows in the mid-50s. Light south winds. Tuesday, some patchy fog in the morning, otherwise sunny. Highs ranging from the upper 70s on the hilltops to the lower 80s across the lower elevations. Southwest winds 10 miles an hour or less. Tuesday night, mostly cloudy. Warm with lows around 60. Light winds. Wednesday, partly sunny. Highs ranging from the mid-70s along the lakeshore to the upper 70s inland. Northwest winds 10 miles an hour or less. Wednesday night, partly cloudy. Lows in the lower 50s. Light winds. The forecast for the Southern Finger Lakes, including Tinian, Seneca Falls, and Auburn. Overnight, partly cloudy with areas of fog developing. Lows in the lower 50s. Light south winds. Tuesday, areas of fog in the morning, otherwise mostly sunny. Highs in the lower 80s. Light southwest winds. Tuesday night, partly to mostly cloudy. Lows in the upper 50s. Light winds. Wednesday, partly sunny. Highs in the upper 70s. Northwest winds 10 miles an hour or less. Wednesday night, partly cloudy. Lows in the lower 50s. Light winds. And now the extended forecast. Thursday, partly cloudy. Highs in the upper 60s. Friday, partly cloudy. Highs in the upper 60s. Lows in the upper 40s. Saturday, partly cloudy. Highs in the mid-60s. Lows in the upper 40s. Sunday, partly cloudy. Highs in the upper 60s. Lows in the upper 40s. Monday, partly cloudy. Highs around 70. Lows around 50. This is the NOAA Weather Radio KHA 53 in Rochester. Your source for official

local weather information across the Western Finger Lakes and the Genesee Valley. KHA 53 operates on a frequency of 162.40 MHz. The midnight weather at Rochester, it was mostly cloudy. The temperature was 58 degrees Fahrenheit or 14 degrees Celsius, the dew point 55 and the relative humidity 90%. The wind was west at 3 miles an hour. The pressure was 30.12 inches and rising. Repeating at Rochester, it was mostly cloudy, temperature 58 degrees. Around the region at midnight, skies ranged from clear to partly cloudy. It was 51 at Erie, 54 at Buffalo, 56 at Niagara Falls, and 66 at Toronto. Syracuse reported 56, Elmira reported 51, Binghamton reported 57, and Watertown reported 54. At Oswego, winds were south at 6 knots, with a temperature of 56 degrees. The Central Lake Ontario buoy winds were from the southwest at 6 knots. The forecast for the Genesee Valley and Northern Finger Lakes, including Rochester, Geneseo, Canandaigua, Newark, and Fairhaven. Overnight, mainly clear with some patchy fog developing late. Lows in the mid-50s. Light south winds. Tuesday, some patchy fog in the morning, otherwise sunny. Highs ranging from the upper 70s on the hilltops to the lower 80s across the lower elevations. Southwest winds 10 miles an hour or less. Tuesday night, mostly cloudy. Warm with lows around 60. Light winds. Wednesday, partly sunny. Highs ranging from the mid-70s along the lakeshore to the upper 70s inland. Northwest winds 10 miles an hour or less. Wednesday night, partly cloudy. Lows in the lower 50s. Light winds. The forecast for the Southern Finger Lakes, including Pinyan, Seneca Falls, and Auburn. Overnight, partly cloudy with areas of fog developing. Lows in the lower 50s. Light south winds. Tuesday, areas of fog in the morning, otherwise mostly sunny. Highs in the lower 80s. Light southwest winds. Tuesday night, partly to mostly cloudy. Lows in the upper 50s. Light winds. Wednesday, partly sunny. Highs in the upper 70s. Northwest winds 10 miles an hour or less. Wednesday night, partly cloudy. Lows in the lower 50s. Light winds. And now the extended forecast. Thursday, partly cloudy. Highs in the upper 60s. Friday, partly cloudy. Highs in the upper 60s. Lows in the upper 40s. Saturday, partly cloudy. Highs in the mid-60s. Lows in the upper 40s. Sunday, partly cloudy. Highs in the upper 60s. Lows in the upper 40s. Monday, partly cloudy. Highs around 70. Lows around 50. This is the NOAA Weather Radio KHA 53 in Rochester. Your source for official weather information across the Western Finger Lakes and the Genesee Valley. KHA 53 operates on a frequency of 162.40 MHz. The midnight weather at Rochester, it was mostly cloudy. The temperature was 58 degrees Fahrenheit or 14 degrees Celsius, the dew point 55 and the relative humidity 90%. The wind was west at 3 miles an hour. The pressure was 30.12 inches and rising. Repeating at Rochester, it was mostly cloudy, temperature 58 degrees. Around the region at midnight, skies ranged from clear to partly cloudy. It was 51 at Erie, 54 at Buffalo, 56 at Niagara Falls, and 66 at Toronto. Syracuse reported 56, Elmira reported 51, Binghamton reported 57, and Watertown reported 54. At Oswego, winds were south at 6 knots, with a temperature of 56 degrees. The Central Lake Ontario buoy winds were from the southwest at 6 knots. The forecast for the Genesee Valley and Northern Finger Lakes, including Rochester, Geneseo, Canandaigua, Newark, and Fairhaven. Overnight, mainly clear with some patchy fog developing late. Lows in the mid-50s. Light south winds. Tuesday, some patchy fog in the morning, otherwise sunny. Highs ranging from the upper 70s on the hilltops to the lower 80s across the lower elevations. Southwest winds 10 miles an hour

or less. Tuesday night, mostly cloudy. Warm with lows around 60. Light winds. Wednesday, partly sunny. Highs ranging from the mid-70s along the lake shore to the upper 70s inland. Northwest winds 10 miles an hour or less. Wednesday night, partly cloudy. Lows in the lower 50s. Light winds. The forecast for the Southern Finger Lakes, including Pinyan, Seneca Falls, and Auburn. Overnight, partly cloudy with areas of fog developing. Lows in the lower 50s. Light south winds. Tuesday, areas of fog in the morning, otherwise mostly sunny. Highs in the lower 80s. Light southwest winds. Tuesday night, partly to mostly cloudy. Lows in the upper 50s. Light winds. Wednesday, partly sunny. Highs in the upper 70s. Northwest winds 10 miles an hour or less. Wednesday night, partly cloudy. Lows in the lower 50s. Light winds. And now the extended forecast. Thursday, partly cloudy. Highs in the upper 60s. Friday, partly cloudy. Highs in the upper 60s. Lows in the upper 40s. Saturday, partly cloudy. Highs in the mid-60s. Lows in the upper 40s. Sunday, partly cloudy. Highs in the upper 60s. Lows in the upper 40s. Monday, partly cloudy. Highs around 70. Lows around 50. This is the NOAA Weather Radio KHA 53 in Rochester. Your source for official weather information across the Western Finger Lakes and the Genesee Valley. KHA 53 operates on a frequency of 162.40 MHz. The midnight weather at Rochester, it was mostly cloudy. The temperature was 58 degrees Fahrenheit or 14 degrees Celsius, the dew point 55 and the relative humidity 90%. The wind was west at 3 miles an hour. The pressure was 30.12 inches and rising. Repeating at Rochester, it was mostly cloudy, temperature 58 degrees. Around the region at midnight, skies ranged from clear to partly cloudy. It was 51 at Erie, 54 at Buffalo, 56 at Niagara Falls, and 66 at Toronto. Syracuse reported 56, Elmira reported 51, Binghamton reported 57, and Watertown reported 54. At Oswego, winds were south at 6 knots, with a temperature of 56 degrees. The Central Lake Ontario buoy winds were from the southwest at 6 knots. The forecast for the Genesee Valley and Northern Finger Lakes, including Rochester, Geneseo, Canandaigua, Newark, and Fairhaven. Overnight, mainly clear with some patchy fog developing late. Lows in the mid-50s. Light south winds. Tuesday, some patchy fog in the morning, otherwise sunny. Highs ranging from the upper 70s on the hilltops to the lower 80s across the lower elevations. Southwest winds 10 miles an hour or less. Tuesday night, mostly cloudy. Warm with lows around 60. Light winds. Wednesday, partly sunny. Highs ranging from the mid-70s along the lake shore to the upper 70s inland. Northwest winds 10 miles an hour or less. Wednesday night, partly cloudy. Lows in the lower 50s. Light winds. The forecast for the Southern Finger Lakes, including Pinyan, Seneca Falls, and Auburn. Overnight, partly cloudy with areas of fog developing. Lows in the lower 50s. Light south winds. Tuesday, areas of fog in the morning, otherwise mostly sunny. Highs in the lower 80s. Light southwest winds. Tuesday night, partly to mostly cloudy. Lows in the upper 50s. Light winds. Wednesday, partly sunny. Highs in the upper 70s. Northwest winds 10 miles an hour or less. Wednesday night, partly cloudy. Lows in the lower 50s. Light winds. And now the extended forecast. Thursday, partly cloudy. Highs in the upper 60s. Friday, partly cloudy. Highs in the upper 60s. Lows in the upper 40s. Saturday, partly cloudy. Highs in the mid-60s. Lows in the upper 40s. Sunday, partly cloudy. Highs in the upper 60s. Lows in the

upper 40s. Monday, partly cloudy. Highs around 70. Lows around 50. The Nearshore Marine Forecast, for the Niagara River to Hamelin Beach along Lake Ontario. Overnight, southwest winds 5 to 10 knots. Mainly clear. Waves 1 foot or less. Tuesday, southwest winds 5 to 15 knots. Sunny. Waves 2 feet or less. Tuesday night, southwest winds 5 to 15 knots. Partly to mostly cloudy. Waves 2 feet or less. Wednesday, west winds 5 to 10 knots. Partly to mostly sunny. Waves 1 foot or less. Wednesday night, northwest winds 5 to 15 knots becoming north. Partly cloudy. Waves 2 feet or less. Thursday, north winds 5 to 10 knots becoming northwest. Partly cloudy. Waves 1 to 2 feet. Friday, west winds 5 to 10 knots becoming northwest. Partly cloudy. Waves 2 feet or less. Saturday, north winds 10 knots or less. Partly cloudy. Waves 2 feet or less. The Nearshore Marine Forecast, for Hamelin Beach to Sodus Bay. Overnight, southwest winds 10 knots or less. Mainly clear. Waves 1 foot or less. Tuesday, southwest winds 10 knots or less becoming west. Sunny. Waves 1 foot or less. Tuesday night, southwest winds 5 to 15 knots becoming west. Mostly cloudy. Waves 1 foot or less. Wednesday, west winds 5 to 10 knots. Partly to mostly sunny. Waves 1 foot or less. Wednesday night, west winds 5 to 15 knots becoming north. Partly cloudy. Waves 1 to 2 feet. Thursday, north winds 5 to 10 knots becoming northwest. Partly cloudy. Waves 1 to 2 feet. Friday, west winds 5 to 10 knots becoming northwest. Partly cloudy. Waves 2 feet or less. Saturday, north winds 10 knots or less. Partly cloudy. Waves 1 to 2 feet. The water temperature off Rochester is 43 degrees. The Nearshore Marine Forecast, for Sodus Bay to Mexico Bay. Overnight, light and variable winds. Partly cloudy. Waves 1 foot or less. Tuesday, south winds less than 10 knots becoming west. Sunny. Waves 1 foot or less. Tuesday night, southwest winds 10 knots or less. Partly to mostly cloudy. Waves 1 foot or less. Waves 1 foot or less. Tuesday night, southwest winds 10 knots or less. Partly to mostly cloudy. Waves 1 foot or less. Wednesday, west winds 5 to 10 knots. Partly to mostly sunny. Waves 1 to 2 feet. Wednesday night, west winds 10 knots or less becoming north. Mostly cloudy. Waves 2 feet or less. Thursday, north winds 5 to 10 knots becoming northwest. Partly cloudy. Waves 1 to 2 feet. Friday, west winds 5 to 10 knots becoming northwest. Partly to mostly cloudy. Waves 1 to 2 feet. Saturday, north winds 10 knots or less. Partly cloudy. Waves 2 feet or less. 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Your source for official weather information across the Western Finger Lakes and the Genesee Valley. KHA 53 operates on a frequency of 162.40 MHz. The midnight weather at Rochester, it was mostly cloudy. The temperature was 58 degrees Fahrenheit or 14 degrees Celsius, the dew point 55 and the relative humidity 90%. The wind was west at 3 miles an hour. The pressure was 30.12 inches and rising. Repeating at Rochester, it was mostly cloudy, temperature 58 degrees. Around the region at midnight, skies ranged from clear to partly cloudy. It was 51 at Erie, 54 at Buffalo, 56 at Niagara Falls, and 66 at Toronto. Syracuse reported 56, Elmira reported 51, Binghamton reported 57, and Watertown reported 54. At Oswego, winds were south at 6 knots, with a temperature of 56 degrees. The Central Lake Ontario buoy winds were from the southwest at 6 knots.

the forecast for the Genesee Valley and Northern Finger Lakes, including Rochester, Geneseo, Canandaigua, Newark, and Fairhaven. Overnight, mainly clear with some patchy fog developing late. Lows in the mid-50s. Light south winds. Tuesday, some patchy fog in the morning, otherwise sunny. Highs ranging from the upper 70s on the hilltops to the lower 80s across the lower elevations. Southwest winds 10 miles an hour or less. Tuesday night, mostly cloudy. Warm with lows around 60. Light winds. Wednesday, partly sunny. Highs ranging from the mid-70s along the lakeshore to the upper 70s inland. Northwest winds 10 miles an hour or less. Wednesday night, partly cloudy. Lows in the lower 50s. Light winds. The forecast for the Southern Finger Lakes, including Pinyan, Seneca Falls, and Auburn. Overnight, partly cloudy with areas of fog developing. Lows in the lower 50s. Light south winds. Tuesday, areas of fog in the morning, otherwise mostly sunny. Highs in the lower 80s. Light southwest winds. Tuesday night, partly to mostly cloudy. Lows in the upper 50s. Light winds. Wednesday, partly sunny. Highs in the upper 70s. Northwest winds 10 miles an hour or less. Wednesday night, partly cloudy. Lows in the lower 50s. Light winds. And now the extended forecast. Thursday, partly cloudy. Highs in the upper 60s. Friday, partly cloudy. Highs in the upper 60s. Lows in the upper 40s. Saturday, partly cloudy. Highs in the mid-60s. Lows in the upper 40s. Sunday, partly cloudy. Highs in the upper 60s. Lows in the upper 40s. Monday, partly cloudy. Highs around 70. Lows around 50. 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Your source for official weather information across the Western Finger Lakes and the Genesee Valley. KHA 53 operates on a frequency of 162.40 MHz. The midnight weather at Rochester, it was mostly cloudy. The temperature was 58 degrees Fahrenheit or 14 degrees Celsius, the dew point 55 and the relative humidity 90%. The wind was west at 3 miles an hour. The pressure was 30.12 inches and rising. Repeating at Rochester, it was mostly cloudy, temperature 58 degrees. Around the region at midnight, skies ranged from clear to partly cloudy. It was 51 at Erie, 54 at Buffalo, 56 at Niagara Falls, and 66 at Toronto. Syracuse reported 56, Elmira reported 51, Binghamton reported 57, and Watertown reported 54. At Oswego, winds were south at 6 knots, with a temperature of 56 degrees. The Central Lake Ontario buoy winds were from the southwest at 6 knots. The forecast for the Genesee Valley and Northern Finger Lakes, including Rochester, Geneseo, Canandaigua, Newark, and Fairhaven. Overnight, mainly clear with some patchy fog developing late. Lows in the mid-50s. Light south winds. Tuesday, some patchy fog in the morning, otherwise sunny. Highs ranging from the upper 70s on the hilltops to the lower 80s across the lower elevations. Southwest winds 10 miles an hour or less. Tuesday night, mostly cloudy. Warm with lows around 60. Light winds. Wednesday, partly sunny. Highs ranging from the mid-70s along the lakeshore to the upper 70s inland. Northwest winds 10 miles an hour or less. Wednesday night, partly cloudy. Lows in the lower 50s. Light winds. The forecast for the Southern Finger Lakes, including Pinyan, Seneca Falls, and Auburn. Overnight, partly cloudy with areas of fog developing. Lows in the lower 50s. Light south winds. Tuesday, areas of fog in the morning, otherwise mostly sunny. Highs in the lower 80s. Light southwest winds. Tuesday night, partly to mostly cloudy. Lows in the upper 50s. Light winds. Wednesday, partly sunny. Highs in the upper 70s. Northwest winds 10 miles an hour or less. Wednesday night, partly

cloudy. Lows in the lower 50s. Light winds. And now the extended forecast. Thursday, partly cloudy. Highs in the upper 60s. Friday, partly cloudy. Highs in the upper 60s. Lows in the upper 40s. Saturday, partly cloudy. Highs in the mid 60s. Lows in the upper 40s. Sunday, partly cloudy. Highs in the upper 60s. Lows in the upper 40s. Monday, partly cloudy. Highs around 70. Lows around 50. 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Your source for official weather information across the Western Finger Lakes and the Genesee Valley. KHA 53 operates on a frequency of 162.40 MHz. The midnight weather at Rochester, it was mostly cloudy. The temperature was 58 degrees Fahrenheit or 14 degrees Celsius, the dew point 55 and the relative humidity 90%. The wind was west at 3 miles an hour. The pressure was 30.12 inches and rising. Repeating at Rochester, it was mostly cloudy, temperature 58 degrees. Around the region at midnight, skies ranged from clear to partly cloudy. It was 51 at Erie, 54 at Buffalo, 56 at Niagara Falls, and 66 at Toronto. Syracuse reported 56, Elmira reported 51, Binghamton reported 57, and Watertown reported 54. At Oswego, winds were south at 6 knots, with a temperature of 56 degrees. The Central Lake Ontario buoy winds were from the southwest at 6 knots. The forecast for the Genesee Valley and Northern Finger Lakes, including Rochester, Geneseo, Canandaigua, Newark, and Fairhaven. Overnight, mainly clear with some patchy fog developing late. Lows in the mid-50s. Light south winds. Tuesday, some patchy fog in the morning, otherwise sunny. Highs ranging from the upper 70s on the hilltops to the lower 80s across the lower elevations. Southwest winds 10 miles an hour or less. Tuesday night, mostly cloudy. Warm with lows around 60. Light winds. Wednesday, partly sunny. Highs ranging from the mid-70s along the lakeshore to the upper 70s inland. Northwest winds 10 miles an hour or less. Wednesday night, partly cloudy. Lows in the lower 50s. Light winds. The forecast for the Southern Finger Lakes, including Pinyan, Seneca Falls, and Auburn. Overnight, partly cloudy with areas of fog developing. Lows in the lower 50s. Light south winds. Tuesday, areas of fog in the morning, otherwise mostly sunny. Highs in the lower 80s. Light southwest winds. Tuesday night, partly to mostly cloudy. Lows in the upper 50s. Light winds. Wednesday, partly sunny. Highs in the upper 70s. Northwest winds 10 miles an hour or less. Wednesday night, partly cloudy. Lows in the lower 50s. Light winds. And now the extended forecast. Thursday, partly cloudy. Highs in the upper 60s. Friday, partly cloudy. Highs in the upper 60s. Lows in the upper 40s. Saturday, partly cloudy. Highs in the mid-60s. Lows in the upper 40s. Sunday, partly cloudy. Highs in the upper 60s. Lows in the upper 40s. Monday, partly cloudy. Highs around 70. Lows around 50. 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Your source for official weather information across the Western Finger Lakes and the Genesee Valley. KHA 53 operates on a frequency of 162.40 MHz. The midnight weather at Rochester, it was mostly cloudy. The temperature was 58 degrees Fahrenheit or 14 degrees Celsius, the dew point 55 and the relative humidity 90%. The wind was west at 3 miles an hour. The pressure was 30.12 inches and rising. Repeating at Rochester, it was mostly cloudy, temperature 58 degrees. Around the region at midnight, skies ranged from clear to partly cloudy. It was 51 at Erie, 54 at Buffalo, 56 at Niagara Falls, and 66 at Toronto. Syracuse reported 56, Elmira reported 51,

skies ranged from clear to partly cloudy. It was 51 at Erie, 54 at Buffalo, 56 at Niagara Falls, and 66 at Toronto. Syracuse reported 56, Elmira reported 51, Binghamton reported 57, and Watertown reported 54. At Oswego, winds were south at 6 knots, with a temperature of 56 degrees. The central Lake Ontario buoy winds were from the southwest at 6 knots. The forecast for the Genesee Valley and Northern Finger Lakes, including Rochester, Geneseo, Canandaigua, Newark, and Fairhaven. Overnight, mainly clear with some patchy fog developing late. Lows in the mid-50s. Light south winds. Tuesday, some patchy fog in the morning, otherwise sunny. Highs ranging from the upper 70s on the hilltops to the lower 80s across the lower elevations. Southwest winds 10 miles an hour or less. Tuesday night, mostly cloudy. Warm with lows around 60. Light winds. Wednesday, partly sunny. Highs ranging from the mid-70s along the lakeshore to the upper 70s inland. Northwest winds 10 miles an hour or less. Wednesday night, partly cloudy. Lows in the lower 50s. Light winds. The forecast for the Southern Finger Lakes, including Penyan, Seneca Falls, and Auburn. Overnight, partly cloudy with areas of fog developing. Lows in the lower 50s. Light south winds. Tuesday, areas of fog in the morning, otherwise mostly sunny. Highs in the lower 80s. Light southwest winds. Tuesday night, partly to mostly cloudy. Lows in the upper 50s. Light winds. Wednesday, partly sunny. Highs in the upper 70s. Northwest winds 10 miles an hour or less. Wednesday night, partly cloudy. Lows in the lower 50s. Light winds. And now the extended forecast. Thursday, partly cloudy. Highs in the upper 60s. Friday, partly cloudy. Highs in the upper 60s. Lows in the upper 40s. Saturday, partly cloudy. Highs in the mid-60s. Lows in the upper 40s. Sunday, partly cloudy. Highs in the upper 60s. Lows in the upper 40s. Monday, partly cloudy. Highs around 70. Lows around 50. 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Your source for official weather information across the Western Finger Lakes and the Genesee Valley. KHA53 operates on a frequency of 162.40 MHz. The midnight weather at Rochester, it was mostly cloudy. The temperature was 58 degrees Fahrenheit or 14 degrees Celsius, the dew point 55 and the relative humidity 90%. The wind was west at 3 miles an hour. The pressure was 30.12 inches and rising. Repeating at Rochester, it was mostly cloudy, temperature 58 degrees. Around the region at midnight, skies ranged from clear to partly cloudy. It was 51 at Erie, 54 at Buffalo, 56 at Niagara Falls, and 66 at Toronto. Syracuse reported 56, Elmira reported 51, Binghamton reported 57, and Watertown reported 54. At Oswego, winds were south at 6 knots, with a temperature of 56 degrees. The central Lake Ontario buoy winds were from the southwest at 6 knots. The forecast for the Genesee Valley and Northern Finger Lakes, including Rochester, Geneseo, Canandaigua, Newark, and Fairhaven. Overnight, mainly clear with some patchy fog developing late. Lows in the mid-50s. Light south winds. Tuesday, some patchy fog in the morning, otherwise sunny. Highs ranging from the upper 70s on the hilltops to the lower 80s across the lower elevations. Southwest winds 10 miles an hour or less. Tuesday night, mostly cloudy. Warm with lows around 60. Light winds. Wednesday, partly sunny. Highs ranging from the mid-70s along the lakeshore to the upper 70s inland. Northwest winds 10 miles an hour or less. Wednesday night, partly cloudy. Lows in the lower 50s. Light winds. The forecast for the Southern Finger Lakes, including Penyan, Seneca Falls, and Auburn. Overnight, partly cloudy with areas of fog developing. Lows in the lower 50s.

light south winds. Tuesday, areas of fog in the morning, otherwise mostly sunny. Highs in the lower 80s. Light southwest winds. Tuesday night, partly to mostly cloudy. Lows in the upper 50s. Light winds. Wednesday, partly sunny. Highs in the upper 70s. Northwest winds 10 miles an hour or less. Wednesday night, partly cloudy. Lows in the lower 50s. Light winds. And now the extended forecast. Thursday, partly cloudy. Highs in the upper 60s. Friday, partly cloudy. Highs in the upper 60s. Lows in the upper 40s. Saturday, partly cloudy. Highs in the mid 60s. Lows in the upper 40s. Sunday, partly cloudy. Highs in the upper 60s. Lows in the upper 40s. Monday, partly cloudy. Highs around 70. Lows around 50. Open lake forecast, 4, the Niagara River to Hamelin Beach beyond 5 miles from shore. Overnight, southwest winds 5 to 10 knots. Waves 2 feet or less. Tuesday, southwest winds 5 to 15 knots. Patchy fog early. Waves 2 feet or less. Tuesday night, southwest winds 10 to 15 knots. Waves 1 to 3 feet. Wednesday, west winds 5 to 10 knots. Waves 2 feet or less. Wednesday night, northwest winds 5 to 15 knots becoming north. Waves 2 feet or less. Thursday, north winds 5 to 10 knots becoming northwest. Waves 1 to 2 feet. Friday, west winds 5 to 10 knots becoming northwest. Waves 1 to 2 feet. Saturday, north winds 5 to 10 knots. Waves 2 feet or less. Open lake forecast, 4, Hamelin Beach to Mexico Bay beyond 5 miles from shore. Overnight, southwest winds 5 to 10 knots. Patchy fog, late. Waves 2 feet or less. Tuesday, southwest winds 5 to 15 knots. Areas of fog, early. Waves 2 feet or less. Tuesday night, southwest winds 5 to 15 knots becoming west. Waves 2 feet or less. Wednesday, west winds 5 to 10 knots. Waves 1 to 2 feet. Wednesday night, west winds 5 to 15 knots becoming north. Waves 2 feet or less. Thursday, north winds 5 to 15 knots becoming northwest. Waves 2 feet or less. Friday, west winds 5 to 15 knots becoming northwest. Waves 2 feet or less. Saturday, north winds 5 to 15 knots. Waves 2 feet or less. This is the NOAA Weather Radio KHA 53 in Rochester. Your source for official weather information across the Western Finger Lakes and the Genesee Valley. KHA 53 operates on a frequency of 162.40 MHz. The 1 a.m. weather at Rochester, it was mostly cloudy. The temperature was 56 degrees Fahrenheit or 13 degrees Celsius, the dew point 54 and the relative humidity 93%. The wind was south at 5 miles an hour. The pressure was 30.11 inches and falling. Repeating at Rochester, it was mostly cloudy, temperature 56 degrees. Around the region at midnight, skies ranged from clear to partly cloudy. It was 51 at Erie, 54 at Buffalo, 56 at Niagara Falls, and 66 at Toronto. Syracuse reported 56, Elmira reported 51, Binghamton reported 57, and Watertown reported 54. At Oswego, winds were south at 6 knots, with a temperature of 56 degrees. The Central Lake Ontario buoy winds were from the southwest at 6 knots. The forecast for the Genesee Valley and Northern Finger Lakes, including Rochester, Geneseo, Canandaigua, Newark, and Fairhaven. Overnight, mainly clear with some patchy fog developing late. Lows in the mid-50s. Light south winds. Tuesday, some patchy fog in the morning, otherwise sunny. Highs ranging from the upper 70s on the hilltops to the lower 80s across the lower elevations. Southwest winds 10 miles an hour or less. Tuesday night, mostly cloudy. Warm with lows around 60. Light winds. Wednesday, partly sunny. Highs ranging from the mid-70s along the

Lakeshore to the upper 70s inland. Northwest winds 10 miles an hour or less. Wednesday night, partly cloudy. Lows in the lower 50s. Light winds. The forecast for the Southern Finger Lakes, including Pinyan, Senegal Falls, and Auburn. Overnight, partly cloudy with areas of fog developing. Lows in the lower 50s. Light south winds. Tuesday, areas of fog in the morning, otherwise mostly sunny. Highs in the lower 80s. Light southwest winds. Tuesday night, partly to mostly cloudy. Lows in the upper 50s. Light winds. Wednesday, partly sunny. Highs in the upper 70s. Northwest winds 10 miles an hour or less. Wednesday night, partly cloudy. Lows in the lower 50s. Light winds. And now the extended forecast. Thursday, partly cloudy. Highs in the upper 60s. Friday, partly cloudy. Highs in the upper 60s. Lows in the upper 40s. Saturday, partly cloudy. Highs in the mid-60s. Lows in the upper 40s. Sunday, partly cloudy. Highs in the upper 60s. Lows in the upper 40s. Monday, partly cloudy. Highs around 70. Lows around 50. This is the NOAA Weather Radio KHA-53 in Rochester. Your source for official weather information across the Western Finger Lakes and the Genesee Valley. KHA-53 operates on a frequency of 162.40 MHz. The 1 a.m. weather at Rochester, it was mostly cloudy. The temperature was 56 degrees Fahrenheit or 13 degrees Celsius, the dew point 54 and the relative humidity 93%. The wind was south at 5 miles an hour. The pressure was 30.11 inches and falling. Repeating at Rochester, it was mostly cloudy, temperature 56 degrees. Around the region at 1 a.m. at Erie, it was clear, with a temperature of 52. It was partly cloudy, with a temperature of 54 at Buffalo, 55 at Niagara Falls, and 55 at Syracuse. Under partly cloudy skies, Elmira reported 49, Binghamton reported 60, and Watertown reported 54. At Oswego, winds were south at 6 knots, with a temperature of 55 degrees. The Central Lake Ontario buoy winds were south at 6 knots, with a temperature of 45 degrees, and the waves were 0 feet. The forecast for the Genesee Valley and Northern Finger Lakes, including Rochester, Geneseo, Canandaigua, Newark, and Fairhaven. Overnight, mainly clear with some patchy fog developing late. Lows in the mid-50s. Light south winds. Tuesday, some patchy fog in the morning, otherwise sunny. Highs ranging from the upper 70s on the hilltops to the lower 80s across the lower elevations. Southwest winds 10 miles an hour or less. Tuesday night, mostly cloudy. Warm with lows around 60. Light winds. Wednesday, partly sunny. Highs ranging from the mid-70s along the lakeshore to the upper 70s inland. Northwest winds 10 miles an hour or less. Wednesday night, partly cloudy. Lows in the lower 50s. Light winds. The forecast for the Southern Finger Lakes, including Pinyan, Senegal Falls, and Auburn. Overnight, partly cloudy with areas of fog developing. Lows in the lower 50s. Light south winds. Tuesday, areas of fog in the morning, otherwise mostly sunny. Highs in the lower 80s. Light southwest winds. Tuesday night, partly to mostly cloudy. Lows in the upper 50s. Light winds. Wednesday, partly sunny. Highs in the upper 70s. Northwest winds 10 miles an hour or less. Wednesday night, partly cloudy. Lows in the lower 50s. Light winds. And now the extended forecast. Thursday, partly cloudy. Highs in the upper 60s. Friday, partly cloudy. Highs in the upper 60s. Lows in the upper 40s. Saturday, partly cloudy. Highs in the mid-60s. Lows in the upper 40s. Sunday, partly cloudy. Highs in the upper 60s. Lows in the upper 40s. Monday, partly cloudy. Highs around 70. Lows around 50.

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Your source for official weather information across the Western Finger Lakes and the Genesee Valley. KHA 53 operates on a frequency of 162.40 MHz. The 1 a.m. weather at Rochester, it was mostly cloudy. The temperature was 56 degrees Fahrenheit or 13 degrees Celsius, the dew point 54 and the relative humidity 93%. The wind was south at 5 miles an hour. The pressure was 30.11 inches and falling. Repeating at Rochester, it was mostly cloudy, temperature 56 degrees. Around the region at 1 a.m. at Erie, it was clear, with a temperature of 52. It was partly cloudy, with a temperature of 54 at Buffalo, 55 at Niagara Falls, and 55 at Syracuse. Under partly cloudy skies, Elmira reported 49, Binghamton reported 60, and Watertown reported 54. At Oswego, winds were south at 6 knots, with a temperature of 55 degrees. The Central Lake Ontario buoy winds were south at 6 knots, with a temperature of 45 degrees, and the waves were 0 feet. The forecast for the Genesee Valley and Northern Finger Lakes, including Rochester, Geneseo, Canandaigua, Newark, and Fairhaven. Overnight, mainly clear with some patchy fog developing late. Lows in the mid-50s. Light south winds. Tuesday, some patchy fog in the morning, otherwise sunny. Highs ranging from the upper 70s on the hilltops to the lower 80s across the lower elevations. Southwest winds 10 miles an hour or less. Tuesday night, mostly cloudy. Warm with lows around 60. Light winds. Wednesday, partly sunny. Highs ranging from the mid-70s along the lakeshore to the upper 70s inland. Northwest winds 10 miles an hour or less. Wednesday night, partly cloudy. Lows in the lower 50s. Light winds. The forecast for the Southern Finger Lakes, including Pinyan, Seneca Falls, and Auburn. Overnight, partly cloudy with areas of fog developing. Lows in the lower 50s. Light south winds. Tuesday, areas of fog in the morning, otherwise mostly sunny. Highs in the lower 80s. Light southwest winds. Tuesday night, partly to mostly cloudy. Lows in the upper 50s. Light winds. Wednesday, partly sunny. Highs in the upper 70s. Northwest winds 10 miles an hour or less. Wednesday night, partly cloudy. Lows in the lower 50s. Light winds. And now the extended forecast. Thursday, partly cloudy. Highs in the upper 60s. Friday, partly cloudy. Highs in the upper 60s. Lows in the upper 40s. Saturday, partly cloudy. Highs in the mid-60s. Lows in the upper 40s. Sunday, partly cloudy. Highs in the upper 60s. Lows in the upper 40s. Monday, partly cloudy. Highs around 70. Lows around 50. 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Your source for official weather information across the Western Finger Lakes and the Genesee Valley. KHA 53 operates on a frequency of 162.40 MHz. The 1 a.m. weather at Rochester, it was mostly cloudy. The temperature was 56 degrees Fahrenheit or 13 degrees Celsius, the dew point 54 and the relative humidity 93%. The wind was south at 5 miles an hour. The pressure was 30.11 inches and falling. Repeating at Rochester, it was mostly cloudy, temperature 56 degrees. Around the region at 1 a.m. at Erie, it was clear, with a temperature of 52. It was partly cloudy, with a temperature of 54 at Buffalo, 55 at Niagara Falls, and 55 at Syracuse. Under partly cloudy skies, Elmira reported 49, Binghamton reported 60, and Watertown reported 54. At Toronto, it was mostly cloudy, with a temperature of 64. At Oswego, winds were south at 6 knots, with a temperature of 55 degrees. The Central Lake Ontario buoy winds were south at 6 knots, with a temperature of 45 degrees, and the waves were 0 feet. The forecast for the Genesee Valley and Northern Finger Lakes, including Rochester, Geneseo, Canandaigua, Newark, and Fairhaven. Overnight, mainly clear with some patches.

Southern Finger Lakes, including Pinyan, Seneca Falls, and Auburn. Overnight, partly cloudy with areas of fog developing. Lows in the lower 50s. Light south winds. Tuesday, areas of fog in the morning, otherwise mostly sunny. Highs in the lower 80s. Light southwest winds. Tuesday night, partly to mostly cloudy. Lows in the upper 50s. Light winds. Wednesday, partly sunny. Highs in the upper 70s. Northwest winds 10 miles an hour or less. Wednesday night, partly cloudy. Lows in the lower 50s. Light winds. And now the extended forecast. Thursday, partly cloudy. Highs in the upper 60s. Friday, partly cloudy. Highs in the upper 60s. Lows in the upper 40s. Saturday, partly cloudy. Highs in the mid-60s. Lows in the upper 40s. Sunday, partly cloudy. Highs in the upper 60s. Lows in the upper 40s. Monday, partly cloudy. Highs around 70. Lows around 50. 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Your source for official weather information across the Western Finger Lakes and the Genesee Valley. KHA 53 operates on a frequency of 162.40 MHz. The 1 a.m. weather at Rochester, it was mostly cloudy. The temperature was 56 degrees Fahrenheit or 13 degrees Celsius, the dew point 54 and the relative humidity 93%. The wind was south at 5 miles an hour. The pressure was 30.11 inches and falling. Repeating at Rochester, it was mostly cloudy, temperature 56 degrees. Around the region at 1 a.m. at Erie, it was clear, with a temperature of 52. It was partly cloudy, with a temperature of 54 at Buffalo, 55 at Niagara Falls, and 55 at Syracuse. Under partly cloudy skies, Elmira reported 49, Binghamton reported 60, and Watertown reported 54. At Toronto, it was mostly cloudy, with a temperature of 64. At Oswego, winds were south at 6 knots, with a temperature of 55 degrees. The Central Lake Ontario buoy winds were south at 6 knots, with a temperature of 45 degrees, and the waves were 0 feet. The forecast for the Genesee Valley and Northern Finger Lakes, including Rochester, Geneseo, Canandaigua, Newark, and Fairhaven. Overnight, mainly clear with some patchy fog developing late. Lows in the mid-50s. Light south winds. Tuesday, some patchy fog in the morning, otherwise sunny. Highs ranging from the upper 70s on the hilltops to the lower 80s across the lower elevations. Southwest winds 10 miles an hour or less. Tuesday night, mostly cloudy. Warm with lows around 60. Light winds. Wednesday, partly sunny. Highs ranging from the mid-70s along the lakeshore to the upper 70s inland. Northwest winds 10 miles an hour or less. Wednesday night, partly cloudy. Lows in the lower 50s. Light winds. The forecast for the Southern Finger Lakes, including Pinyan, Seneca Falls, and Auburn. Overnight, partly cloudy with areas of fog developing. Lows in the lower 50s. Light south winds. Tuesday, areas of fog in the morning, otherwise mostly sunny. Highs in the lower 80s. Light southwest winds. Tuesday night, partly to mostly cloudy. Lows in the upper 50s. Light winds. Wednesday, partly sunny. Highs in the upper 70s. Northwest winds 10 miles an hour or less. Wednesday night, partly cloudy. Lows in the lower 50s. Light winds. And now the extended forecast. Thursday, partly cloudy. Highs in the upper 60s. Friday, partly cloudy. Highs in the upper 60s. Lows in the upper 40s. Saturday, partly cloudy. Highs in the mid-60s. Lows in the upper 40s. Sunday, partly cloudy. Highs in the upper 60s. Lows in the upper 40s. Monday, partly cloudy. Highs around 70. Lows around 50. This is the NOAA Weather Radio KHA 53 in Rochester.
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Valley. KHA-53 operates on a frequency of 162.40 MHz. The 1 a.m. weather at Rochester, it was mostly cloudy. The temperature was 56 degrees Fahrenheit or 13 degrees Celsius, the dew point 54 and the relative humidity 93%. The wind was south at 5 miles an hour. The pressure was 30.11 inches and falling. Repeating at Rochester, it was mostly cloudy, temperature 56 degrees. Around the region at 1 a.m. at Erie, it was clear, with a temperature of 52. It was partly cloudy, with a temperature of 54 at Buffalo, 55 at Niagara Falls, and 55 at Syracuse. Under partly cloudy skies, Elmira reported 49, Binghamton reported 60, and Watertown reported 54. At Toronto, it was mostly cloudy, with a temperature of 64. At Oswego, winds were south at 6 knots, with a temperature of 55 degrees. The Central Lake Ontario buoy winds were south at 6 knots, with a temperature of 45 degrees, and the waves were 0 feet. The forecast for the Genesee Valley and Northern Finger Lakes, including Rochester, Geneseo, Canandaigua, Newark, and Fairhaven. Overnight, mainly clear with some patchy fog developing late. Lows in the mid-50s. Light south winds. Tuesday, some patchy fog in the morning, otherwise sunny. Highs ranging from the upper 70s on the hilltops to the lower 80s across the lower elevations. Southwest winds 10 miles an hour or less. Tuesday night, mostly cloudy. Warm with lows around 60. Light winds. Wednesday, partly sunny. Highs ranging from the mid-70s along the lakeshore to the upper 70s inland. Northwest winds 10 miles an hour or less. Wednesday night, partly cloudy. Lows in the lower 50s. Light winds. The forecast for the Southern Finger Lakes, including Pinyan, Seneca Falls, and Auburn. Overnight, partly cloudy with areas of fog developing. Lows in the lower 50s. Light south winds. Tuesday, areas of fog in the morning, otherwise mostly sunny. Highs in the lower 80s. Light southwest winds. Tuesday night, partly to mostly cloudy. Lows in the upper 50s. Light winds. Wednesday, partly sunny. Highs in the upper 70s. Northwest winds 10 miles an hour or less. Wednesday night, partly cloudy. Lows in the lower 50s. Light winds. And now the extended forecast. Thursday, partly cloudy. Highs in the upper 60s. Friday, partly cloudy. Highs in the upper 60s. Lows in the upper 40s. Saturday, partly cloudy. Highs in the mid-60s. Lows in the upper 40s. Sunday, partly cloudy. Highs in the upper 60s. Lows in the upper 40s. Monday, partly cloudy. Highs around 70. Lows around 50. 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Your source for official weather information across the Western Finger Lakes and the Genesee Valley. KHA-53 operates on a frequency of 162.40 MHz. The 1 a.m. weather at Rochester, it was mostly cloudy. The temperature was 56 degrees Fahrenheit or 13 degrees Celsius, the dew point 54 and the relative humidity 93%. The wind was south at 5 miles an hour. The pressure was 30.11 inches and falling. Repeating at Rochester, it was mostly cloudy, temperature 56 degrees. Around the region at 1 a.m. at Erie, it was clear, with a temperature of 52. It was partly cloudy, with a temperature of 54 at Buffalo, 55 at Niagara Falls, and 55 at Syracuse. Under partly cloudy skies, Elmira reported 49, Binghamton reported 60, and Watertown reported 54. At Toronto, it was mostly cloudy, with a temperature of 64. At Oswego, winds were south at 6 knots, with a temperature of 55 degrees. The Central Lake Ontario buoy winds were south at 6 knots, with a temperature of 45 degrees, and the waves were 0 feet. The forecast for the Genesee Valley and Northern Finger Lakes, including Rochester, Geneseo, Canandaigua, Newark, and Fairhaven. Overnight, mainly clear with some patchy fog developing late. Lows in the mid-50s.

like south winds. Tuesday, some patchy fog in the morning, otherwise sunny. Highs ranging from the upper 70s on the hilltops to the lower 80s across the lower elevations. Southwest winds 10 miles an hour or less. Tuesday night, mostly cloudy. Warm with lows around 60. Light winds. Wednesday, partly sunny. Highs ranging from the mid-70s along the lake shore to the upper 70s inland. Northwest winds 10 miles an hour or less. Wednesday night, partly cloudy. Lows in the lower 50s. Light winds. The forecast for the Southern Finger Lakes, including Tenyan, Seneca Falls, and Auburn. Overnight, partly cloudy with areas of fog developing. Lows in the lower 50s. Light south winds. Tuesday, areas of fog in the morning, otherwise mostly sunny. Highs in the lower 80s. Light southwest winds. Tuesday night, partly to mostly cloudy. Lows in the upper 50s. Light winds. Wednesday, partly sunny. Highs in the upper 70s. Northwest winds 10 miles an hour or less. Wednesday night, partly cloudy. Lows in the lower 50s. Light winds. And now the extended forecast. Thursday, partly cloudy. Highs in the upper 60s. Friday, partly cloudy. Highs in the upper 60s. Lows in the upper 40s. Saturday, partly cloudy. Highs in the mid 60s. Lows in the upper 40s. Sunday, partly cloudy. Highs in the upper 60s. Lows in the upper 40s. Monday, partly cloudy. Highs around 70. Lows around 50. 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Your source for official weather information across the Western Finger Lakes and the Genesee Valley. KHA 53 operates on a frequency of 162.40 MHz. The 1 a.m. weather at Rochester, it was mostly cloudy. The temperature was 56 degrees Fahrenheit or 13 degrees Celsius, the dew point 54 and the relative humidity 93%. The wind was south at 5 miles an hour. The pressure was 30.11 inches and falling. Repeating at Rochester, it was mostly cloudy, temperature 56 degrees. Around the region at 1 a.m. at Erie, it was clear, with a temperature of 52. It was partly cloudy, with a temperature of 54 at Buffalo, 55 at Niagara Falls, and 55 at Syracuse. Under partly cloudy skies, Elmira reported 49, Binghamton reported 60, and Watertown reported 54. At Toronto, it was mostly cloudy, with a temperature of 64. At Oswego, winds were south at 6 knots, with a temperature of 55 degrees. The Central Lake Ontario buoy winds were south at 6 knots, with a temperature of 45 degrees, and the waves were 0 feet. The forecast for the Genesee Valley and Northern Finger Lakes, including Rochester, Geneseo, Canandaigua, Newark, and Fairhaven. Overnight, mainly clear with some patchy fog developing late. Lows in the mid-50s. Light south winds. Tuesday, some patchy fog in the morning, otherwise sunny. Highs ranging from the upper 70s on the hilltops to the lower 80s across the lower elevations. Southwest winds 10 miles an hour or less. Tuesday night, mostly cloudy. Warm with lows around 60. Light winds. Wednesday, partly sunny. Highs ranging from the mid-70s along the lake shore to the upper 70s inland. Northwest winds 10 miles an hour or less. Wednesday night, partly cloudy. Lows in the lower 50s. Light winds. The forecast for the Southern Finger Lakes, including Tenyan, Seneca Falls, and Auburn. Overnight, partly cloudy with areas of fog developing. Lows in the lower 50s. Light south winds. Tuesday, areas of fog in the morning, otherwise mostly sunny. Highs in the lower 80s. Light southwest winds. Tuesday night, partly to mostly cloudy. Lows in the upper 50s. Light winds. Wednesday, partly sunny. Highs in the upper 70s. Northwest winds 10 miles an hour or less. Wednesday night, partly cloudy. Lows in the lower 50s. Light winds. And now the extended forecast.

Thursday, partly cloudy. Highs in the upper 60s. Friday, partly cloudy. Highs in the upper 60s. Lows in the upper 40s. Saturday, partly cloudy. Highs in the mid 60s. Lows in the upper 40s. Sunday, partly cloudy. Highs in the upper 60s. Lows in the upper 40s. Monday, partly cloudy. Highs around 70. Lows around 50. The Nearshore Marine Forecast, for the Niagara River to Hamelin Beach along Lake Ontario. Overnight, southwest winds 5 to 10 knots. Mainly clear. Waves 1 foot or less. Tuesday, southwest winds 5 to 15 knots. Sunny. Waves 2 feet or less. Tuesday night, southwest winds 5 to 15 knots. Partly to mostly cloudy. Waves 2 feet or less. Wednesday, west winds 5 to 10 knots. Partly to mostly sunny. Waves 1 foot or less. Wednesday night, northwest winds 5 to 15 knots becoming north. Partly cloudy. Waves 2 feet or less. Thursday, north winds 5 to 10 knots becoming northwest. Partly cloudy. Waves 1 to 2 feet. Friday, west winds 5 to 10 knots becoming northwest. Partly cloudy. Waves 2 feet or less. Saturday, north winds 10 knots or less. Partly cloudy. Waves 2 feet or less. The Nearshore Marine Forecast, for Hamelin Beach to Sodus Bay. Overnight, southwest winds 10 knots or less. Mainly clear. Waves 1 foot or less. Tuesday, southwest winds 10 knots or less becoming west. Sunny. Waves 1 foot or less. Tuesday night, southwest winds 5 to 15 knots becoming west. Mostly cloudy. Waves 1 foot or less. Wednesday, west winds 5 to 10 knots. Partly to mostly sunny. Waves 1 foot or less. Wednesday night, west winds 5 to 15 knots becoming north. Partly cloudy. Waves 1 to... Partly to mostly sunny. Waves 1 foot or less. Wednesday night, west winds 5 to 15 knots becoming north. Partly cloudy. Waves 1 to 2 feet. Thursday, north winds 5 to 10 knots becoming northwest. Partly cloudy. Waves 1 to 2 feet. Friday, west winds 5 to 10 knots becoming northwest. Partly cloudy. Waves 2 feet or less. Saturday, north winds 10 knots or less. Partly cloudy. Waves 1 to 2 feet. The water temperature off Rochester is 43 degrees. The Nearshore Marine Forecast, for Sodus Bay to Mexico Bay. Overnight, light and variable winds. Partly cloudy. Waves 1 foot or less. Tuesday, south winds less than 10 knots becoming west. Sunny. Waves 1 foot or less. Tuesday night, southwest winds 10 knots or less. Partly to mostly cloudy. Waves 1 foot or less. Wednesday, west winds 5 to 10 knots. Partly to mostly sunny. Waves 1 to 2 feet. Wednesday night, west winds 10 knots or less becoming north. Mostly cloudy. Waves 2 feet or less. Thursday, north winds 5 to 10 knots becoming northwest. Partly cloudy. Waves 1 to 2 feet. Friday, west winds 5 to 10 knots becoming northwest. Partly to mostly cloudy. Waves 1 to 2 feet. Saturday, north winds 10 knots or less. Partly cloudy. Waves 2 feet or less. 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Your source for official weather information across the Western Finger Lakes and the Genesee Valley. KHA 53 operates on a frequency of 162.40 MHz. The 1 a.m. weather at Rochester, it was mostly cloudy. The temperature was 56 degrees Fahrenheit or 13 degrees Celsius, the dew point 54 and the relative humidity 93%. The wind was south at 5 miles an hour. The pressure was 30.11 inches and falling. Repeating at Rochester, it was mostly cloudy, temperature 56 degrees. Around the region at 1 a.m. at Erie, it was clear, with a

temperature of 52. It was partly cloudy, with a temperature of 54 at Buffalo, 55 at Niagara Falls, and 55 at Syracuse. Under partly cloudy skies, Elmira reported 49, Binghamton reported 60, and Watertown reported 54. At Toronto, it was mostly cloudy, with a temperature of 64. At Oswego, winds were south at 6 knots, with a temperature of 55 degrees. The Central Lake Ontario buoy winds were south at 6 knots, with a temperature of 45 degrees, and the waves were 0 feet. The forecast for the Genesee Valley and Northern Finger Lakes, including Rochester, Geneseo, Canandaigua, Newark, and Fairhaven. Overnight, mainly clear with some patchy fog developing late. Lows in the mid-50s. Light south winds. Tuesday, some patchy fog in the morning, otherwise sunny. Highs ranging from the upper 70s on the hilltops to the lower 80s across the lower elevations. Southwest winds 10 miles an hour or less. Tuesday night, mostly cloudy. Warm with lows around 60. Light winds. Wednesday, partly sunny. Highs ranging from the mid-70s along the lakeshore to the upper 70s inland. Northwest winds 10 miles an hour or less. Wednesday night, partly cloudy. Lows in the lower 50s. Light winds. The forecast for the Southern Finger Lakes, including Pinyan, Seneca Falls, and Auburn. Overnight, partly cloudy with areas of fog developing. Lows in the lower 50s. Light south winds. Tuesday, areas of fog in the morning, otherwise mostly sunny. Highs in the lower 80s. Light southwest winds. Tuesday night, partly to mostly cloudy. Lows in the upper 50s. Light winds. Wednesday, partly sunny. Highs in the upper 70s. Northwest winds 10 miles an hour or less. Wednesday night, partly cloudy. Lows in the lower 50s. Light winds. And now the extended forecast. Thursday, partly cloudy. Highs in the upper 60s. Friday, partly cloudy. Highs in the upper 60s. Lows in the upper 40s. Saturday, partly cloudy. Highs in the mid-60s. Lows in the upper 40s. Sunday, partly cloudy. Highs in the upper 60s. Lows in the upper 40s. Monday, partly cloudy. Highs around 70. Lows around 50. 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Your source for official weather information across the Western Finger Lakes and the Genesee Valley. KHA 53 operates on a frequency of 162.40 MHz. The 1 a.m. weather at Rochester, it was mostly cloudy. The temperature was 56 degrees Fahrenheit or 13 degrees Celsius, the dew point 54 and the relative humidity 93%. The wind was south at 5 miles an hour. The pressure was 30.11 inches and falling. Repeating at Rochester, it was mostly cloudy, temperature 56 degrees. Around the region at 1 a.m. at Erie, it was clear, with a temperature of 52. It was partly cloudy, with a temperature of 54 at Buffalo, 55 at Niagara Falls, and 55 at Syracuse. Under partly cloudy skies, Elmira reported 49, Binghamton reported 60, and Watertown reported 54. At Toronto, it was mostly cloudy, with a temperature of 64. At Oswego, winds were south at 6 knots, with a temperature of 55 degrees. The Central Lake Ontario buoy winds were south at 6 knots, with a temperature of 45 degrees, and the waves were 0 feet. The forecast for the Genesee Valley and Northern Finger Lakes, including Rochester, Geneseo, Canandaigua, Newark, and Fairhaven. Overnight, mainly clear with some patchy fog developing late. Lows in the mid-50s. Light south winds. Tuesday, some patchy fog in the morning, otherwise sunny. Highs ranging from the upper 70s on the hilltops to the lower 80s across the lower elevations. Southwest winds 10 miles an hour or less. Tuesday night, mostly cloudy. Warm with lows around 60. Light winds. Wednesday, partly sunny. Highs ranging from the mid-70s along the lakeshore to the upper 70s inland. Northwest winds 10 miles an hour or less. Wednesday night, partly cloudy.

Lows in the lower 50s. Light winds. The forecast for the Southern Finger Lakes, including Pinyan, Seneca Falls, and Auburn. Overnight, partly cloudy with areas of fog developing. Lows in the lower 50s. Light south winds. Tuesday, areas of fog in the morning, otherwise mostly sunny. Highs in the lower 80s. Light southwest winds. Tuesday night, partly to mostly cloudy. Lows in the upper 50s. Light winds. Wednesday, partly sunny. Highs in the upper 70s. Northwest winds 10 miles an hour or less. Wednesday night, partly cloudy. Lows in the lower 50s. Light winds. And now the extended forecast. Thursday, partly cloudy. Highs in the upper 60s. Friday, partly cloudy. Highs in the upper 60s. Lows in the upper 40s. Saturday, partly cloudy. Highs in the mid-60s. Lows in the upper 40s. Sunday, partly cloudy. Highs in the upper 60s. Lows in the upper 40s. Monday, partly cloudy. Highs around 70. Lows around 50. 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Your source for official weather information across the Western Finger Lakes and the Genesee Valley. KHA 53 operates on a frequency of 162.40 MHz. The 1 a.m. weather at Rochester, it was mostly cloudy. The temperature was 56 degrees Fahrenheit or 13 degrees Celsius, the dew point 54 and the relative humidity 93%. The wind was south at 5 miles an hour. The pressure was 30.11 inches and falling. Repeating at Rochester, it was mostly cloudy, temperature 56 degrees. Around the region at 1 a.m. at Erie, it was clear, with a temperature of 52. It was partly cloudy, with a temperature of 54 at Buffalo, 55 at Niagara Falls, and 55 at Syracuse. Under partly cloudy skies, Elmira reported 49, Binghamton reported 60, and Watertown reported 54. At Toronto, it was mostly cloudy, with a temperature of 64. At Oswego, winds were south at 6 knots, with a temperature of 55 degrees. The Central Lake Ontario buoy winds were south at 6 knots, with a temperature of 45 degrees, and the waves were 0 feet. The forecast for the Genesee Valley and Northern Finger Lakes, including Rochester, Geneseo, Canandaigua, Newark, and Fairhaven. Overnight, mainly clear with some patchy fog developing late. Lows in the mid-50s. Light south winds. Tuesday, some patchy fog in the morning, otherwise sunny. Highs ranging from the upper 70s on the hilltops to the lower 80s across the lower elevations. Southwest winds 10 miles an hour or less. Tuesday night, mostly cloudy. Warm with lows around 60. Light winds. Wednesday, partly sunny. Highs ranging from the mid-70s along the lakeshore to the upper 70s inland. Northwest winds 10 miles an hour or less. Wednesday night, partly cloudy. Lows in the lower 50s. Light winds. The forecast for the Southern Finger Lakes, including Pinyan, Seneca Falls, and Auburn. Overnight, partly cloudy with areas of fog developing. Lows in the lower 50s. Light south winds. Tuesday, areas of fog in the morning, otherwise mostly sunny. Highs in the lower 80s. Light southwest winds. Tuesday night, partly to mostly cloudy. Lows in the upper 50s. Light winds. Wednesday, partly sunny. Highs in the upper 70s. Northwest winds 10 miles an hour or less. Wednesday night, partly cloudy. Lows in the lower 50s. Light winds. And now the extended forecast. Thursday, partly cloudy. Highs in the upper 60s. Friday, partly cloudy. Highs in the upper 60s. Lows in the upper 40s. Saturday, partly cloudy. Highs in the mid-60s. Lows in the upper 40s. Sunday, partly cloudy. Highs in the upper 60s. Lows in the upper 40s. Monday, partly cloudy. Highs around 70. Lows around 50. This is the NOAA Weather Radio KHA 53 in Rochester.

your source for official weather information across the Western Finger Lakes and the Genesee Valley. KHA 53 operates on a frequency of 162.40 MHz. The 1 a.m. weather at Rochester, it was mostly cloudy. The temperature was 56 degrees Fahrenheit or 13 degrees Celsius, the dew point 54 and the relative humidity 93%. The wind was south at 5 miles an hour. The pressure was 30.11 inches and falling. Repeating at Rochester, it was mostly cloudy, temperature 56 degrees. Around the region at 1 a.m. at Erie, it was clear, with a temperature of 52. It was partly cloudy, with a temperature of 54 at Buffalo, 55 at Niagara Falls, and 55 at Syracuse. Under partly cloudy skies, Elmira reported 49, Binghamton reported 60, and Watertown reported 54. At Toronto, it was mostly cloudy, with a temperature of 64. At Oswego, winds were south at 6 knots, with a temperature of 55 degrees. The Central Lake Ontario buoy winds were south at 6 knots, with a temperature of 45 degrees, and the waves were 0 feet. The forecast for the Genesee Valley and Northern Finger Lakes, including Rochester, Geneseo, Canandaigua, Newark, and Fairhaven. Overnight, mainly clear with some patchy fog developing late. Lows in the mid-50s. Light south winds. Tuesday, some patchy fog in the morning, otherwise sunny. Highs ranging from the upper 70s on the hilltops to the lower 80s across the lower elevations. Southwest winds 10 miles an hour or less. Tuesday night, mostly cloudy. Warm with lows around 60. Light winds. Wednesday, partly sunny. Highs ranging from the mid-70s along the lakeshore to the upper 70s inland. Northwest winds 10 miles an hour or less. Wednesday night, partly cloudy. Lows in the lower 50s. Light winds. The forecast for the Southern Finger Lakes, including Penyan, Seneca Falls, and Auburn. Overnight, partly cloudy with areas of fog developing. Lows in the lower 50s. Light south winds. Tuesday, areas of fog in the morning, otherwise mostly sunny. Highs in the lower 80s. Light southwest winds. Tuesday night, partly to mostly cloudy. Lows in the upper 50s. Light winds. Wednesday, partly sunny. Highs in the upper 70s. Northwest winds 10 miles an hour or less. Wednesday night, partly cloudy. Lows in the lower 50s. Light winds. And now the extended forecast. Thursday, partly cloudy. Highs in the upper 60s. Friday, partly cloudy. Highs in the upper 60s. Lows in the upper 40s. Saturday, partly cloudy. Highs in the mid-60s. Lows in the upper 40s. Sunday, partly cloudy. Highs in the upper 60s. Lows in the upper 40s. Monday, partly cloudy. Highs around 70. Lows around 50. 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Your source for official weather information across the Western Finger Lakes and the Genesee Valley. KHA 53 operates on a frequency of 162.40 MHz. The 1 a.m. weather at Rochester, it was mostly cloudy. The temperature was 56 degrees Fahrenheit or 13 degrees Celsius, the dew point 54 and the relative humidity 93%. The wind was south at 5 miles an hour. The pressure was 30.11 inches and falling. Repeating at Rochester, it was mostly cloudy, temperature 56 degrees. Around the region at 1 a.m. at Erie, it was clear, with a temperature of 52. It was partly cloudy, with a temperature of 54 at Buffalo, 55 at Niagara Falls, and 55 at Syracuse. Under partly cloudy skies, Elmira reported 49, Binghamton reported 60, and Watertown reported 54. At Toronto, it was mostly cloudy, with a temperature of 64. At Oswego, winds were south at 6 knots, with a temperature of 55 degrees. The Central Lake Ontario buoy winds were south at 6 knots, with a temperature of 45 degrees, and the waves were 0 feet. The forecast for the Genesee Valley and Northern Finger Lakes, including Rochester, Geneseo, Canandaigua, Newark, and Fairhaven. Overnight, main

Partly clear with some patchy fog developing late. Lows in the mid-50s. Light south winds. Tuesday, some patchy fog in the morning, otherwise sunny. Highs ranging from the upper 70s on the hilltops to the lower 80s across the lower elevations. Southwest winds 10 miles an hour or less. Tuesday night, mostly cloudy. Warm with lows around 60. Light winds. Wednesday, partly sunny. Highs ranging from the mid-70s along the lakeshore to the upper 70s inland. Northwest winds 10 miles an hour or less. Wednesday night, partly cloudy. Lows in the lower 50s. Light winds. The forecast for the Southern Finger Lakes, including Pinyan, Seneca Falls, and Auburn. Overnight, partly cloudy with areas of fog developing. Lows in the lower 50s. Light south winds. Tuesday, areas of fog in the morning, otherwise mostly sunny. Highs in the lower 80s. Light southwest winds. Tuesday night, partly to mostly cloudy. Lows in the upper 50s. Light winds. Wednesday, partly sunny. Highs in the upper 70s. Northwest winds 10 miles an hour or less. Wednesday night, partly cloudy. Lows in the lower 50s. Light winds. And now the extended forecast. Thursday, partly cloudy. Highs in the upper 60s. Friday, partly cloudy. Highs in the upper 60s. Lows in the upper 40s. Saturday, partly cloudy. Highs in the mid-60s. Lows in the upper 40s. Sunday, partly cloudy. Highs in the upper 60s. Lows in the upper 40s. Monday, partly cloudy. Highs around 70. Lows around 50. 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Your source for official weather information across the Western Finger Lakes and the Genesee Valley. KHA 53 operates on a frequency of 162.40 MHz. The 1 a.m. weather at Rochester, it was mostly cloudy. The temperature was 56 degrees Fahrenheit or 13 degrees Celsius, the dew point 54 and the relative humidity 93%. The wind was south at 5 miles an hour. The pressure was 30.11 inches and falling. Repeating at Rochester, it was mostly cloudy, temperature 56 degrees. Around the region at 1 a.m. at Erie, it was clear, with a temperature of 52. It was partly cloudy, with a temperature of 54 at Buffalo, 55 at Niagara Falls, and 55 at Syracuse. Under partly cloudy skies, Elmira reported 49, Binghamton reported 60, and Watertown reported 54. At Toronto, it was mostly cloudy, with a temperature of 64. At Oswego, winds were south at 6 knots, with a temperature of 55 degrees. The Central Lake Ontario buoy winds were south at 6 knots, with a temperature of 45 degrees, and the waves were 0 feet. The forecast for the Genesee Valley and Northern Finger Lakes, including Rochester, Geneseo, Canandaigua, Newark, and Fairhaven. Overnight, mainly clear with some patchy fog developing late. Lows in the mid-50s. Light south winds. Tuesday, some patchy fog in the morning, otherwise sunny. Highs ranging from the upper 70s on the hilltops to the lower 80s across the lower elevations. Southwest winds 10 miles an hour or less. Tuesday night, mostly cloudy. Warm with lows around 60. Light winds. Wednesday, partly sunny. Highs ranging from the mid-70s along the lakeshore to the upper 70s inland. Northwest winds 10 miles an hour or less. Wednesday night, partly cloudy. Lows in the lower 50s. Light winds. The forecast for the Southern Finger Lakes, including Pinyan, Seneca Falls, and Auburn. Overnight, partly cloudy with areas of fog developing. Lows in the lower 50s. Light south winds. Tuesday, areas of fog in the morning, otherwise mostly sunny. Highs in the lower 80s. Light southwest winds. Tuesday night, partly to mostly cloudy. Lows in the upper 50s. Light winds. Wednesday, partly sunny. Highs in the upper 70s. Northwest winds 10 miles an hour or less. Wednesday night, partly cloudy. Lows in the lower

50s. Light winds. And now the extended forecast. Thursday, partly cloudy. Highs in the upper 60s. Friday, partly cloudy. Highs in the upper 60s. Lows in the upper 40s. Saturday, partly cloudy. Highs in the mid 60s. Lows in the upper 40s. Sunday, partly cloudy. Highs in the upper 60s. Lows in the upper 40s. Monday, partly cloudy. Highs around 70. Lows around 50. 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KHA53 operates on a frequency of 162.40 MHz. The 1 a.m. weather at Rochester, it was mostly cloudy. The temperature was 56 degrees Fahrenheit or 13 degrees Celsius, the dew point 54 and the relative humidity 93%. The wind was south at 5 miles an hour. The pressure was 30.11 inches and falling. Repeating at Rochester, it was mostly cloudy, temperature 56 degrees. Around the region at 1 a.m. at Erie, it was clear, with a temperature of 52. It was partly cloudy, with a temperature of 54 at Buffalo, 55 at Niagara Falls, and 55 at Syracuse. Under partly cloudy skies, Elmira reported 49, Binghamton reported 60, and Watertown reported 54. At Toronto, it was mostly cloudy, with a temperature of 64. At Oswego, winds were south at 6 knots, with a temperature of 55 degrees. The Central Lake Ontario buoy winds were south at 6 knots, with a temperature of 45 degrees, and the waves were 0 feet. The forecast for the Genesee Valley and Northern Finger Lakes, including Rochester, Geneseo, Canandaigua, Newark, and Fairhaven. Overnight, mainly clear with some patchy fog developing late. Lows in the mid-50s. Light south winds. Tuesday, some patchy fog in the morning, otherwise sunny. Highs ranging from the upper 70s on the hilltops to the lower 80s across the lower elevations. Southwest winds 10 miles an hour or less. Tuesday night, mostly cloudy. Warm with lows around 60. Light winds. Wednesday, partly sunny. Highs ranging from the mid-70s along the lakeshore to the upper 70s inland. Northwest winds 10 miles an hour or less. Wednesday night, partly cloudy. Lows in the lower 50s. Light winds. The forecast for the Southern Finger Lakes, including Pinyan, Seneca Falls, and Auburn. Overnight, partly cloudy with areas of fog developing. Lows in the lower 50s. Light south winds. Tuesday, areas of fog in the morning, otherwise mostly sunny. Highs in the lower 80s. Light southwest winds. Tuesday night, partly to mostly cloudy. Lows in the upper 50s. Light winds. Wednesday, partly sunny. Highs in the upper 70s. Northwest winds 10 miles an hour or less. Wednesday night, partly cloudy. Lows in the lower 50s. Light winds. And now the extended forecast. Thursday, partly cloudy. Highs in the upper 60s. Friday, partly cloudy. Highs in the upper 60s. Lows in the upper 40s. Saturday, partly cloudy. Highs in the mid-60s. Lows in the upper 40s. Sunday, partly cloudy. Highs in the upper 60s. Lows in the upper 40s. Monday, partly cloudy. Highs around 70. Lows around 50. 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KHA53 operates on a frequency of 162.40 MHz. Open lake forecast, 4, the Niagara River to Hamlin Beach beyond 5 miles from shore. Overnight, southwest winds 5 to 10 knots. Waves 2 feet or less. Tuesday, southwest winds 5 to 15 knots. Patchy fog early. Waves 2 feet or less. Tuesday night, southwest winds 10 to 15 knots. Waves 1 to 3 feet. Wednesday, west winds 5 to 10 knots. Waves 2 feet or less.
Wednesday night, northwest winds 5 to 15 knots becoming north. Waves 2 feet or less. Thursday, north winds 5 to 10 knots becoming northwest. Waves 1 to 2 feet. Friday, west winds 5 to 10 knots becoming northwest. Waves 1 to 2 feet. Saturday, north winds 5 to 10 knots. Waves 2 feet or less. Open lake forecast, 4, Helen Beach to Mexico Bay beyond 5 miles from shore. Overnight, southwest winds 5 to 10 knots. Patchy fog late. Waves 2 feet or less. Tuesday, southwest winds 5 to 15 knots. Areas of fog early. Waves 2 feet or less. Tuesday night, southwest winds 5 to 15 knots becoming west. Waves 2 feet or less. Wednesday, west winds 5 to 10 knots. Waves 1 to 2 feet. Wednesday night, west winds 5 to 15 knots becoming north. Waves 2 feet or less. Thursday, north winds 5 to 15 knots becoming northwest. Waves 2 feet or less. Friday, west winds 5 to 15 knots becoming northwest. Waves 2 feet or less. Saturday, north winds 5 to 15 knots. Waves 2 feet or less. The 1 a.m. weather at Rochester, it was mostly cloudy. The temperature was 56 degrees Fahrenheit or 13 degrees Celsius, the dew point 54 and the relative humidity 93%. The wind was south at 5 miles an hour. The pressure was 30.11 inches and falling. Repeating at Rochester, it was mostly cloudy, temperature 56 degrees. Around the region at 1 a.m. at Erie, it was clear, with a temperature of 52. It was partly cloudy, with a temperature of 54 at Buffalo, 55 at Niagara Falls, and 55 at Syracuse. Under partly cloudy skies, Elmira reported 49, Binghamton reported 60, and Watertown reported 54. At Toronto, it was mostly cloudy, with a temperature of 64. At Oswego, winds were south at 6 knots, with a temperature of 55 degrees. The Central Lake Ontario buoy winds were south at 6 knots, with a temperature of 45 degrees, and the waves were 0 feet. This is the NOAA Weather Radio KHA 53 in Rochester. Your source for official weather information across the Western Finger Lakes and the Genesee Valley. KHA 53 operates on a frequency of 162.40 MHz. The 2 a.m. weather at Rochester, it was cloudy. The temperature was 56 degrees Fahrenheit or 13 degrees Celsius, the dew point 54 and the relative humidity 93%. The wind was southwest at 7 miles an hour. The pressure was 30.10 inches and falling. Repeating at Rochester, it was cloudy, temperature 56 degrees. Around the region at 1 a.m. at Erie, it was clear, with a temperature of 52. It was partly cloudy, with a temperature of 54 at Buffalo, 55 at Niagara Falls, and 55 at Syracuse. Under partly cloudy skies, Elmira reported 49, Binghamton reported 60, and Watertown reported 54. At Toronto, it was mostly cloudy, with a temperature of 64. At Oswego, winds were south at 6 knots, with a temperature of 55 degrees. The Central Lake Ontario buoy winds were south at 6 knots, with a temperature of 45 degrees, and the waves were 0 feet. The forecast for the Genesee Valley and Northern Finger Lakes, including Rochester, Geneseo, Canandaigua, Newark, and Fairhaven. Overnight, mainly clear with some patchy fog developing late. Lows in the mid-50s. Light south winds. Tuesday, some patchy fog in the morning, otherwise sunny. Highs ranging from the upper 70s on the hilltops to the lower 80s across the lower elevations. Southwest winds 10 miles an hour or less. Tuesday night, mostly cloudy. Warm with lows around 60. Light winds. Wednesday, partly sunny. Highs ranging from the mid-70s along the lakeshore to the upper 70s inland. Northwest winds 10 miles an hour or less. Wednesday night, partly cloudy. Lows in the lower 50s. Light winds. The forecast for the Southern Finger Lakes, including Pinyan, Seneca Falls, and Auburn. Overnight, partly cloudy with areas of fog developing. Lows in the lower 50s. Light south winds.
Tuesday, areas of fog in the morning, otherwise mostly sunny. Highs in the lower 80s. Light southwest winds. Tuesday night, partly to mostly cloudy. Lows in the upper 50s. Light winds. Wednesday, partly sunny. Highs in the upper 70s. Northwest winds 10 miles an hour or less. Wednesday night, partly cloudy. Lows in the lower 50s. Light winds. And now the extended forecast. Thursday, partly cloudy. Highs in the upper 60s. Friday, partly cloudy. Highs in the upper 60s. Lows in the upper 40s. Saturday, partly cloudy. Highs in the mid-60s. Lows in the upper 40s. Sunday, partly cloudy. Highs in the upper 60s. Lows in the upper 40s. Monday, partly cloudy. Highs around 70. Lows around 50. 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Your source for official weather information across the Western Finger Lakes and the Genesee Valley. KHA 53 operates on a frequency of 162.40 MHz. The 2 a.m. weather at Rochester, it was cloudy. The temperature was 56 degrees Fahrenheit or 13 degrees Celsius, the dew point 54 and the relative humidity 93%. The wind was southwest at 7 miles an hour. The pressure was 30.10 inches and falling. Repeating at Rochester, it was cloudy, temperature 56 degrees. Around the region at 2 a.m. at Erie, it was clear, with a temperature of 51. It was partly cloudy, with a temperature of 54 at Buffalo, 54 at Niagara Falls, 54 at Syracuse, 54 at Binghamton, and 54 at Watertown. At Elmira, it was mostly cloudy, with a temperature of 47. At Oswego, winds were south at 5 knots, with a temperature of 55 degrees. The Central Lake Ontario buoy winds were from the south at 6 knots. The forecast for the Genesee Valley and Northern Finger Lakes, including Rochester, Geneseo, Canandaigua, Newark, and Fairhaven. Overnight, mainly clear with some patchy fog developing late. Lows in the mid-50s. Light south winds. Tuesday, some patchy fog in the morning, otherwise sunny. Highs ranging from the upper 70s on the hilltops to the lower 80s across the lower elevations. Southwest winds 10 miles an hour or less. Tuesday night, mostly cloudy. Warm with lows around 60. Light winds. Wednesday, partly sunny. Highs ranging from the mid-70s along the lakeshore to the upper 70s inland. Northwest winds 10 miles an hour or less. Wednesday night, partly cloudy. Lows in the lower 50s. Light winds. The forecast for the Southern Finger Lakes, including Tinian, Seneca Falls, and Auburn. Overnight, partly cloudy with areas of fog developing. Lows in the lower 50s. Light south winds. Tuesday, areas of fog in the morning, otherwise mostly sunny. Highs in the lower 80s. Light southwest winds. Tuesday night, partly to mostly cloudy. Lows in the upper 50s. Light winds. Wednesday, partly sunny. Highs in the upper 70s. Northwest winds 10 miles an hour or less. Wednesday night, partly cloudy. Lows in the lower 50s. Light winds. And now the extended forecast. Thursday, partly cloudy. Highs in the upper 60s. Friday, partly cloudy. Highs in the upper 60s. Lows in the upper 40s. Saturday, partly cloudy. Highs in the mid-60s. Lows in the upper 40s. Sunday, partly cloudy. Highs in the upper 60s. Lows in the upper 40s. Monday, partly cloudy. Highs around 70. Lows around 50. 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Your source for official weather information across the Western Finger Lakes and the Genesee Valley. KHA 53 operates on a frequency of 162.40 MHz. The 2 a.m. weather at Rochester, it was cloudy. The temperature was 56 degrees Fahrenheit or 13 degrees Celsius, the dew point 54 and the relative humidity 93%. The wind was southwest at 7 miles an hour.

was 30.10 inches and falling. Repeating at Rochester, it was cloudy, temperature 56 degrees. Around the region at 2 a.m. at Erie, it was clear, with a temperature of 51. It was partly cloudy, with a temperature of 54 at Buffalo, 54 at Niagara Falls, 54 at Syracuse, 54 at Binghamton, and 54 at Watertown. At Elmira, it was mostly cloudy, with a temperature of 47. At Oswego, winds were south at 5 knots, with a temperature of 55 degrees. The Central Lake Ontario buoy winds were from the south at 6 knots. The forecast for the Genesee Valley and Northern Finger Lakes, including Rochester, Geneseo, Canandaigua, Newark, and Fairhaven. Overnight, mainly clear with some patchy fog developing late. Lows in the mid-50s. Light south winds. Tuesday, some patchy fog in the morning, otherwise sunny. Highs ranging from the upper 70s on the hilltops to the lower 80s across the lower elevations. Southwest winds 10 miles an hour or less. Tuesday night, mostly cloudy. Warm with lows around 60. Light winds. Wednesday, partly sunny. Highs ranging from the mid-70s along the lakeshore to the upper 70s inland. Northwest winds 10 miles an hour or less. Wednesday night, partly cloudy. Lows in the lower 50s. Light winds. The forecast for the Southern Finger Lakes, including Penyan, Seneca Falls, and Auburn. Overnight, partly cloudy with areas of fog developing. Lows in the lower 50s. Light south winds. Tuesday, areas of fog in the morning, otherwise mostly sunny. Highs in the lower 80s. Light southwest winds. Tuesday night, partly to mostly cloudy. Lows in the upper 50s. Light winds. Wednesday, partly sunny. Highs in the upper 70s. Northwest winds 10 miles an hour or less. Wednesday night, partly cloudy. Lows in the lower 50s. Light winds. And now the extended forecast. Thursday, partly cloudy. Highs in the upper 60s. Friday, partly cloudy. Highs in the upper 60s. Lows in the upper 40s. Saturday, partly cloudy. Highs in the mid-60s. Lows in the upper 40s. Sunday, partly cloudy. Highs in the upper 60s. Lows in the upper 40s. Monday, partly cloudy. Highs around 70. Lows around 50. 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Your source for official weather information across the Western Finger Lakes and the Genesee Valley. KHA 53 operates on a frequency of 162.40 MHz. The 2 a.m. weather at Rochester, it was cloudy. The temperature was 56 degrees Fahrenheit or 13 degrees Celsius, the dew point 54 and the relative humidity 93%. The wind was southwest at 7 miles an hour. The pressure was 30.10 inches and falling. Repeating at Rochester, it was cloudy, temperature 56 degrees. Around the region at 2 a.m. at Erie, it was clear, with a temperature of 51. It was partly cloudy, with a temperature of 54 at Buffalo, 54 at Niagara Falls, and 61 at Toronto. Under partly cloudy skies, Syracuse reported 54, Binghamton reported 54, and Watertown reported 54. At Elmira, it was mostly cloudy, with a temperature of 47. At Oswego, winds were south at 5 knots, with a temperature of 55 degrees. The Central Lake Ontario buoy winds were south at 6 knots, with a temperature of 45 degrees, and the waves were 0 feet. The forecast for the Genesee Valley and Northern Finger Lakes, including Rochester, Geneseo, Canandaigua, Newark, and Fairhaven. Overnight, mainly clear with some patchy fog developing late. Lows in the mid-50s. Light south winds. Tuesday, some patchy fog in the morning, otherwise sunny. Highs ranging from the upper 70s on the hilltops to the lower 80s across the lower elevations. Southwest winds 10 miles an hour or less. Tuesday night, mostly cloudy. Warm with lows around 60. Light winds. Wednesday, partly sunny. Highs ranging from the mid-70s along the lakeshore to the upper 70s inland. Northwest winds 10 miles an hour or less.

light winds. And now the extended forecast. Thursday, partly cloudy. Highs in the upper 60s. Friday, partly cloudy. Highs in the upper 60s. Lows in the upper 40s. Saturday, partly cloudy. Highs in the mid 60s. Lows in the upper 40s. Sunday, partly cloudy. Highs in the upper 60s. Lows in the upper 40s. Monday, partly cloudy. Highs around 70. Lows around 50. 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Your source for official weather information across the Western Finger Lakes and the Genesee Valley. KHA 53 operates on a frequency of 162.40 MHz. The 2 a.m. weather at Rochester, it was cloudy. The temperature was 56 degrees Fahrenheit or 13 degrees Celsius, the dew point 54 and the relative humidity 93%. The wind was southwest at 7 miles an hour. The pressure was 30.10 inches and falling. Repeating at Rochester, it was cloudy, temperature 56 degrees. Around the region at 2 a.m. at Erie, it was clear, with a temperature of 51. It was partly cloudy, with a temperature of 54 at Buffalo, 54 at Niagara Falls, and 61 at Toronto. Under partly cloudy skies, Syracuse reported 54, Binghamton reported 54, and Watertown reported 54. At Elmira, it was mostly cloudy, with a temperature of 47. At Oswego, winds were south at 5 knots, with a temperature of 55 degrees. The Central Lake Ontario buoy winds were south at 6 knots, with a temperature of 45 degrees, and the waves were 0 feet. The forecast for the Genesee Valley and Northern Finger Lakes, including Rochester, Geneseo, Canandaigua, Newark, and Fairhaven. Overnight, mainly clear with some patchy fog developing late. Lows in the mid-50s. Light south winds. Tuesday, some patchy fog in the morning, otherwise sunny. Highs ranging from the upper 70s on the hilltops to the lower 80s across the lower elevations. Southwest winds 10 miles an hour or less. Tuesday night, mostly cloudy. Warm with lows around 60. Light winds. Wednesday, partly sunny. Highs ranging from the mid-70s along the lakeshore to the upper 70s inland. Northwest winds 10 miles an hour or less. Wednesday night, partly cloudy. Lows in the lower 50s. Light winds. The forecast for the Southern Finger Lakes, including Pinyan, Seneca Falls, and Auburn. Overnight, partly cloudy with areas of fog developing. Lows in the lower 50s. Light south winds. Tuesday, areas of fog in the morning, otherwise mostly sunny. Highs in the lower 80s. Light southwest winds. Tuesday night, partly to mostly cloudy. Lows in the upper 50s. Light winds. Wednesday, partly sunny. Highs in the upper 70s. Northwest winds 10 miles an hour or less. Wednesday night, partly cloudy. Lows in the lower 50s. Light winds. And now the extended forecast. Thursday, partly cloudy. Highs in the upper 60s. Friday, partly cloudy. Highs in the upper 60s. Lows in the upper 40s. Saturday, partly cloudy. Highs in the mid-60s. Lows in the upper 40s. Sunday, partly cloudy. Highs in the upper 60s. Lows in the upper 40s. Monday, partly cloudy. Highs around 70. Lows around 50. This is the NOAA Weather Radio KHA 53 in Rochester. Your source for official weather information across the Western Finger Lakes and the Genesee Valley. KHA 53 operates on a frequency of 162.40 MHz. The 2 a.m. weather at Rochester, it was cloudy. The temperature was 56 degrees Fahrenheit or 13 degrees Celsius, the dew point 54 and the relative humidity 93%. The wind was southwest at 7 miles an hour. The pressure was 30.10 inches and falling. Repeating at Rochester, it was cloudy, temperature 56 degrees. Around the region at 2 a.m. at Erie, it was clear, with a temperature of 51. It was partly cloudy, with a temperature of 54 at Buffalo, 54 at Niagara Falls.

Falls, and 61 at Toronto. Under partly cloudy skies, Syracuse reported 54, Binghamton reported 54, and Watertown reported 54. At Elmira, it was mostly cloudy, with a temperature of 47. At Oswego, winds were south at 5 knots, with a temperature of 55 degrees. The Central Lake Ontario buoy winds were south at 6 knots, with a temperature of 45 degrees, and the waves were 0 feet. The forecast for the Genesee Valley and Northern Finger Lakes, including Rochester, Geneseo, Canandaigua, Newark, and Fairhaven. Overnight, mainly clear with some patchy fog developing late. Lows in the mid-50s. Light south winds. Tuesday, some patchy fog in the morning, otherwise sunny. Highs ranging from the upper 70s on the hilltops to the lower 80s across the lower elevations. Southwest winds 10 miles an hour or less. Tuesday night, mostly cloudy. Warm with lows around 60. Light winds. Wednesday, partly sunny. Highs ranging from the mid-70s along the lakeshore to the upper 70s inland. Northwest winds 10 miles an hour or less. Wednesday night, partly cloudy. Lows in the lower 50s. Light winds. The forecast for the Southern Finger Lakes, including Tinian, Seneca Falls, and Auburn. Overnight, partly cloudy with areas of fog developing. Lows in the lower 50s. Light south winds. Tuesday, areas of fog in the morning, otherwise mostly sunny. Highs in the lower 80s. Light southwest winds. Tuesday night, partly to mostly cloudy. Lows in the upper 50s. Light winds. Wednesday, partly sunny. Highs in the upper 70s. Northwest winds 10 miles an hour or less. Wednesday night, partly cloudy. Lows in the lower 50s. Light winds. And now the extended forecast. Thursday, partly cloudy. Highs in the upper 60s. Friday, partly cloudy. Highs in the upper 60s. Lows in the upper 40s. Saturday, partly cloudy. Highs in the mid-60s. Lows in the upper 40s. Sunday, partly cloudy. Highs in the upper 60s. Lows in the upper 40s. Monday, partly cloudy. Highs around 70. Lows around 50. 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Your source for official weather information across the Western Finger Lakes and the Genesee Valley. KHA 53 operates on a frequency of 162.40 MHz. The 2 a.m. weather at Rochester, it was cloudy. The temperature was 56 degrees Fahrenheit or 13 degrees Celsius, the dew point 54 and the relative humidity 93%. The wind was southwest at 7 miles an hour. The pressure was 30.10 inches and falling. Repeating at Rochester, it was cloudy, temperature 56 degrees. Around the region at 2 a.m. at Erie, it was clear, with a temperature of 51. It was partly cloudy, with a temperature of 54 at Buffalo, 54 at Niagara Falls, and 61 at Toronto. Under partly cloudy skies, Syracuse reported 54, Binghamton reported 54, and Watertown reported 54. At Elmira, it was mostly cloudy, with a temperature of 47. At Oswego, winds were south at 5 knots, with a temperature of 55 degrees. The Central Lake Ontario buoy winds were south at 6 knots, with a temperature of 45 degrees, and the waves were 0 feet. The forecast for the Genesee Valley and Northern Finger Lakes, including Rochester, Geneseo, Canandaigua, Newark, and Fairhaven. Overnight, mainly clear with some patchy fog developing late. Lows in the mid-50s. Light south winds. Tuesday, some patchy fog in the morning, otherwise sunny. Highs ranging from the upper 70s on the hilltops to the lower 80s across the lower elevations. Southwest winds 10 miles an hour or less. Tuesday night, mostly cloudy. Warm with lows around 60. Light winds. Wednesday, partly sunny. Highs ranging from the mid-70s along the lakeshore to the upper 70s inland. Northwest winds 10 miles an hour or less. Wednesday night, partly cloudy. Lows in the lower 50s. Light winds. The forecast for the Southern Finger Lakes, including Tinian,

Seneca Falls, and Auburn. Overnight, partly cloudy with areas of fog developing. Lows in the lower 50s. Light south winds. Tuesday, areas of fog in the morning, otherwise mostly sunny. Highs in the lower 80s. Light southwest winds. Tuesday night, partly to mostly cloudy. Lows in the upper 50s. Light winds. Wednesday, partly sunny. Highs in the upper 70s. Northwest winds 10 miles an hour or less. Wednesday night, partly cloudy. Lows in the lower 50s. Light winds. And now the extended forecast. Thursday, partly cloudy. Highs in the upper 60s. Friday, partly cloudy. Highs in the upper 60s. Lows in the upper 40s. Saturday, partly cloudy. Highs in the mid-60s. Lows in the upper 40s. Sunday, partly cloudy. Highs in the upper 60s. Lows in the upper 40s. Monday, partly cloudy. Highs around 70. Lows around 50. This is the NOAA Weather Radio KHA-53 in Rochester. Your source for official weather information across the Western Finger Lakes and the Genesee Valley. KHA-53 operates on a frequency of 162.40 MHz. The 2 a.m. weather at Rochester, it was cloudy. The temperature was 56 degrees Fahrenheit or 13 degrees Celsius, the dew point 54 and the relative humidity 93%. The wind was southwest at 7 miles an hour. The pressure was 30.10 inches and falling. Repeating at Rochester, it was cloudy, temperature 56 degrees. Around the region at 2 a.m. at Erie, it was clear, with a temperature of 51. It was partly cloudy, with a temperature of 54 at Buffalo, 54 at Niagara Falls, and 61 at Toronto. Under partly cloudy skies, Syracuse reported 54, Binghamton reported 54, and Watertown reported 54. At Elmira, it was mostly cloudy, with a temperature of 47. At Oswego, winds were south at 5 knots, with a temperature of 55 degrees. The Central Lake Ontario buoy winds were south at 6 knots, with a temperature of 45 degrees, and the waves were 0 feet. The Rochester, New York climate summary for yesterday, May 25, 2026. Yesterday's high temperature of 72 degrees occurred at 6 p.m. Yesterday's low temperature of 56 degrees occurred at 11:59 p.m. 0.02 inches of precipitation fell yesterday, which brings the monthly total to 3.61 inches. The total precipitation for the year now stands at 18.92 inches. There was one heating degree day yesterday. This brings the monthly total to 289. The yearly total since July 1st is 6,408. There were no cooling degree days yesterday. This leaves the monthly total at 30. The yearly total since January 1st is 33. Yesterday the maximum wind observed was 14 miles an hour from the west. The highest wind gust observed was 20 miles per hour from the west, which occurred at 1:06 p.m. Yesterday the average wind speed was 5 miles per hour. The record high for today is 93, which occurred in 2020, and the record low is 36, which occurred in 1879. Sunrise today is at 5:37 a.m. and sunset is at 8:39 p.m. The Nearshore Marine Forecast, for the Niagara River to Hamlin Beach along Lake Ontario. Overnight, southwest winds 5 to 10 knots. Mainly clear. Waves 1 foot or less. Tuesday, southwest winds 5 to 15 knots. Sunny. Waves 2 feet or less. Tuesday night, southwest winds 5 to 15 knots. Partly to mostly cloudy. Waves 2 feet or less. Wednesday, west winds 5 to 10 knots. Partly to mostly sunny. Waves 1 foot or less. Wednesday night, northwest winds 5 to 15 knots becoming north. Partly cloudy. Waves 2 feet or less. Thursday, north winds 5 to 10 knots becoming northwest. Partly cloudy. Waves 1 to 2 feet. Friday, west winds 5 to 10 knots becoming northwest. Partly cloudy. Waves 2 feet or less. Saturday, north winds 10 knots or less. Partly cloudy. Waves 2 feet.

us. The Nearshore Marine Forecast for Helen Beach to Sodus Bay. Overnight, southwest winds 10 knots or less. Mainly clear. Waves 1 foot or less. Tuesday, southwest winds 10 knots or less becoming west. Sunny. Waves 1 foot or less. Tuesday night, southwest winds 5 to 15 knots becoming west. Mostly cloudy. Waves 1 foot or less. Wednesday, west winds 5 to 10 knots. Partly to mostly sunny. Waves 1 foot or less. Wednesday night, west winds 5 to 15 knots becoming north. Partly cloudy. Waves 1 to 2 feet. Thursday, north winds 5 to 10 knots becoming northwest. Partly cloudy. Waves 1 to 2 feet. Friday, west winds 5 to 10 knots becoming northwest. Partly cloudy. Waves 2 feet or less. Saturday, north winds 10 knots or less. Partly cloudy. Waves 1 to 2 feet. The water temperature off Rochester is 43 degrees. The Nearshore Marine Forecast, for Sodus Bay to Mexico Bay. Overnight, light and variable winds. Partly cloudy. Waves 1 foot or less. Tuesday, south winds less than 10 knots becoming west. Sunny. Waves 1 foot or less. Tuesday night, southwest winds 10 knots or less. Partly to mostly cloudy. Waves 1 foot or less. Wednesday, west winds 5 to 10 knots. Partly to mostly sunny. Waves 1 to 2 feet. Partly to mostly cloudy. Waves 1 foot or less. Wednesday, west winds 5 to 10 knots. Partly to mostly sunny. Waves 1 to 2 feet. Wednesday night, west winds 10 knots or less becoming north. Mostly cloudy. Waves 2 feet or less. Thursday, north winds 5 to 10 knots becoming northwest. Partly cloudy. Waves 1 to 2 feet. Friday, west winds 5 to 10 knots becoming northwest. Partly to mostly cloudy. Waves 1 to 2 feet. Saturday, north winds 10 knots or less. Partly cloudy. Waves 2 feet or less. 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Your source for official weather information across the Western Finger Lakes and the Genesee Valley. KHA 53 operates on a frequency of 162.40 MHz. At 2 a.m. weather at Rochester, it was cloudy. The temperature was 56 degrees Fahrenheit or 13 degrees Celsius, the dew point 54 and the relative humidity 93%. The wind was southwest at 7 miles an hour. The pressure was 30.10 inches and falling. Repeating at Rochester, it was cloudy, temperature 56 degrees. Around the region at 2 a.m. at Erie, it was clear, with a temperature of 51. It was partly cloudy, with a temperature of 54 at Buffalo, 54 at Niagara Falls, and 61 at Toronto. Under partly cloudy skies, Syracuse reported 54, Binghamton reported 54, and Watertown reported 54. At Elmira, it was mostly cloudy, with a temperature of 47. At Oswego, winds were south at 5 knots, with a temperature of 55 degrees. The Central Lake Ontario buoy winds were south at 6 knots, with a temperature of 45 degrees, and the waves were 0 feet. The forecast for the Genesee Valley and Northern Finger Lakes, including Rochester, Geneseo, Canandaigua, Newark, and Fairhaven. Overnight, partly cloudy. Lows in the mid-50s. Light southwest winds. Tuesday, mostly sunny. Highs ranging from the upper 70s on the hilltops to the lower 80s across the lower elevations. Southwest winds 10 miles an hour or less. Tuesday night, mostly cloudy. Warm with lows around 60. Light winds. Wednesday, partly sunny. Highs ranging from the lower 70s along the lakeshore to the upper 70s inland. Light winds, becoming northwest 5 to 10 miles an hour. Wednesday night, partly to mostly cloudy. Lows in the lower 50s. Light winds. The forecast for the Southern Finger Lakes, including Pinyan, Seneca Falls, and Auburn. Overnight, partly cloudy with some patchy fog. Lows in the lower 50s. Light south wind.

Tuesday, mostly sunny. Highs around 80. Light south winds. Tuesday night, mostly cloudy. Warm with lows around 60. Light winds. Wednesday, partly sunny. Highs in the upper 70s. Northwest winds 10 miles an hour or less. Wednesday night, partly to mostly cloudy. Lows in the lower 50s. Light winds. And now the extended forecast. Thursday, partly cloudy. Highs in the upper 60s. Friday, partly cloudy. Highs in the upper 60s. Lows around 50. Saturday, partly cloudy. Highs in the mid-60s. Lows in the upper 40s. Sunday, partly cloudy. Highs in the upper 60s. Lows in the upper 40s. Monday, partly cloudy. Highs in the upper 60s. Lows around 50. 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Your source for official weather information across the Western Finger Lakes and the Genesee Valley. KHA-53 operates on a frequency of 162.40 MHz. The 2 a.m. weather at Rochester, it was cloudy. The temperature was 56 degrees Fahrenheit or 13 degrees Celsius, the dew point 54 and the relative humidity 93%. The wind was southwest at 7 miles an hour. The pressure was 30.10 inches and falling. Repeating at Rochester, it was cloudy, temperature 56 degrees. Around the region at 2 a.m. at Erie, it was clear, with a temperature of 51. It was partly cloudy, with a temperature of 54 at Buffalo, 54 at Niagara Falls, and 61 at Toronto. Under partly cloudy skies, Syracuse reported 54, Binghamton reported 54, and Watertown reported 54. At Elmira, it was mostly cloudy, with a temperature of 47. At Oswego, winds were south at 5 knots, with a temperature of 55 degrees. The Central Lake Ontario buoy winds were south at 6 knots, with a temperature of 45 degrees, and the waves were 0 feet. The forecast for the Genesee Valley and Northern Finger Lakes, including Rochester, Geneseo, Canandaigua, Newark, and Fairhaven. Overnight, partly cloudy. Lows in the mid-50s. Light southwest winds. Tuesday, mostly sunny. Highs ranging from the upper 70s on the hilltops to the lower 80s across the lower elevations. Southwest winds 10 miles an hour or less. Tuesday night, mostly cloudy. Warm with lows around 60. Light winds. Wednesday, partly sunny. Highs ranging from the lower 70s along the lakeshore to the upper 70s inland. Light winds, becoming northwest 5 to 10 miles an hour. Wednesday night, partly to mostly cloudy. Lows in the lower 50s. Light winds. The forecast for the Southern Finger Lakes, including Pinyan, Seneca Falls, and Auburn. Overnight, partly cloudy with some patchy fog. Lows in the lower 50s. Light south winds. Tuesday, mostly sunny. Highs around 80. Light south winds. Tuesday night, mostly cloudy. Warm with lows around 60. Light winds. Wednesday, partly sunny. Highs in the upper 70s. Northwest winds 10 miles an hour or less. Wednesday night, partly to mostly cloudy. Lows in the lower 50s. Light winds. And now the extended forecast. Thursday, partly cloudy. Highs in the upper 60s. Friday, partly cloudy. Highs in the upper 60s. Lows around 50. Saturday, partly cloudy. Highs in the mid-60s. Lows in the upper 40s. Sunday, partly cloudy. Highs in the upper 60s. Lows in the upper 40s. Monday, partly cloudy. Highs in the upper 60s. Lows around 50. This is the NOAA Weather Radio KHA-53 in Rochester. Your source for official weather information across the Western Finger Lakes and the Genesee Valley. KHA-53 operates on a frequency of 162.40 MHz. The 2 a.m. weather at Rochester, it was cloudy. The temperature was 56 degrees Fahrenheit or 13 degrees Celsius, the dew point 54 and the relative humidity 93%. The wind was southwest at 7 miles an hour.

The pressure was 30.10 inches and falling. Repeating at Rochester, it was cloudy, temperature 56 degrees. Around the region at 2 a.m. at Erie, it was clear, with a temperature of 51. It was partly cloudy, with a temperature of 54 at Buffalo, 54 at Niagara Falls, and 61 at Toronto. Under partly cloudy skies, Syracuse reported 54, Binghamton reported 54, and Watertown reported 54. At Elmira, it was mostly cloudy, with a temperature of 47. At Oswego, winds were south at 5 knots, with a temperature of 55 degrees. The Central Lake Ontario buoy winds were south at 6 knots, with a temperature of 45 degrees, and the waves were 0 feet. The forecast for the Genesee Valley and Northern Finger Lakes, including Rochester, Geneseo, Canandaigua, Newark, and Fairhaven. Overnight, partly cloudy. Lows in the mid-50s. Light southwest winds. Tuesday, mostly sunny. Highs ranging from the upper 70s on the hilltops to the lower 80s across the lower elevations. Southwest winds 10 miles an hour or less. Tuesday night, mostly cloudy. Warm with lows around 60. Light winds. Wednesday, partly sunny. Highs ranging from the lower 70s along the lakeshore to the upper 70s inland. Light winds, becoming northwest 5 to 10 miles an hour. Wednesday night, partly to mostly cloudy. Lows in the lower 50s. Light winds. The forecast for the Southern Finger Lakes, including Pinyan, Seneca Falls, and Auburn. Overnight, partly cloudy with some patchy fog. Lows in the lower 50s. Light south winds. Tuesday, mostly sunny. Highs around 80. Light south winds. Tuesday night, mostly cloudy. Warm with lows around 60. Light winds. Wednesday, partly sunny. Highs in the upper 70s. Northwest winds 10 miles an hour or less. Wednesday night, partly to mostly cloudy. Lows in the lower 50s. Light winds. And now the extended forecast. Thursday, partly cloudy. Highs in the upper 60s. Friday, partly cloudy. Highs in the upper 60s. Lows around 50. Saturday, partly cloudy. Highs in the mid-60s. Lows in the upper 40s. Sunday, partly cloudy. Highs in the upper 60s. Lows in the upper 40s. Monday, partly cloudy. Highs in the upper 60s. Lows around 50. This is the NOAA Weather Radio KHA 53 in Rochester. Your source for official weather information across the Western Finger Lakes and the Genesee Valley. KHA 53 operates on a frequency of 162.40 MHz. The 2 a.m. weather at Rochester, it was cloudy. The temperature was 56 degrees Fahrenheit or 13 degrees Celsius, the dew point 54 and the relative humidity 93%. The wind was southwest at 7 miles an hour. The pressure was 30.10 inches and falling. Repeating at Rochester, it was cloudy, temperature 56 degrees. Around the region at 2 a.m. at Erie, it was clear, with a temperature of 51. It was partly cloudy, with a temperature of 54 at Buffalo, 54 at Niagara Falls, and 61 at Toronto. Under partly cloudy skies, Syracuse reported 54, Binghamton reported 54, and Watertown reported 54. At Elmira, it was mostly cloudy, with a temperature of 47. At Oswego, winds were south at 5 knots, with a temperature of 55 degrees. The Central Lake Ontario buoy winds were south at 6 knots, with a temperature of 45 degrees, and the waves were 0 feet. The Rochester, New York climate summary for yesterday, May 25, 2026. Yesterday's high temperature of 72 degrees occurred at 6 p.m. Yesterday's low temperature of 56 degrees occurred at 11:59 p.m. 0.02 inches of precipitation fell yesterday, which brings the monthly total to 3.61 inches. The total precipitation for the year now stands at 18.92 inches. There was one heating degree day yesterday. This brings the monthly total to 289. The yearly total since July 1st is 6,408. There were no cooling degree days yesterday. This leaves the monthly total at 30.

The yearly total since January 1st is 33. Yesterday, the maximum wind observed was 14 miles an hour from the west. The highest wind gust observed was 20 miles per hour from the west, which occurred at 1:06 p.m. Yesterday, the average wind speed was 5 miles per hour. The record high for today is 93, which occurred in 2020, and the record low is 36, which occurred in 1879. Sunrise today is at 5:37 a.m. and sunset is at 8:39 p.m. The forecast for the Genesee Valley and Northern Finger Lakes, including Rochester, Geneseo, Canandaigua, Newark, and Fairhaven. Overnight, partly cloudy. Lows in the mid-50s. Light southwest winds. Tuesday, mostly sunny. Highs ranging from the upper 70s on the hilltops to the lower 80s across the lower elevations. Southwest winds 10 miles an hour or less. Tuesday night, mostly cloudy. Warm with lows around 60. Light winds. Wednesday, partly sunny. Highs ranging from the lower 70s along the lakeshore to the upper 70s inland. Light winds, becoming northwest 5 to 10 miles an hour. Wednesday night, partly to mostly cloudy. Lows in the lower 50s. Light winds. The forecast for the Southern Finger Lakes, including Pinyan, Seneca Falls, and Auburn. Overnight, partly cloudy with some patchy fog. Lows in the lower 50s. Light south winds. Tuesday, mostly sunny. Highs around 80. Light south winds. Tuesday night, mostly cloudy. Warm with lows around 60. Light winds. Wednesday, partly sunny. Highs in the upper 70s. Northwest winds 10 miles an hour or less. Wednesday night, partly to mostly cloudy. Lows in the lower 50s. Light winds. And now the extended forecast. Thursday, partly cloudy. Highs in the upper 60s. Friday, partly cloudy. Highs in the upper 60s. Lows around 50. Saturday, partly cloudy. Highs in the mid-60s. Lows in the upper 40s. Sunday, partly cloudy. Highs in the upper 60s. Lows in the upper 40s. Monday, partly cloudy. Highs in the upper 60s. Lows around 50. This is the NOAA Weather Radio KHA 53 in Rochester. Your source for official weather information across the Western Finger Lakes and the Genesee Valley. KHA 53 operates on a frequency of 162.40 MHz. The 2 a.m. weather at Rochester, it was cloudy. The temperature was 56 degrees Fahrenheit or 13 degrees Celsius, the dew point 54 and the relative humidity 93%. The wind was southwest at 7 miles an hour. The pressure was 30.10 inches and falling. Repeating at Rochester, it was cloudy, temperature 56 degrees. Around the region at 2 a.m. at Erie, it was clear, with a temperature of 51. It was partly cloudy, with a temperature of 54 at Buffalo, 54 at Niagara Falls, and 61 at Toronto. Under partly cloudy skies, Syracuse reported 54, Binghamton reported 54, and Watertown reported 54. At Elmira, it was mostly cloudy, with a temperature of 47. At Oswego, winds were south at 5 knots, with a temperature of 55 degrees. The Central Lake Ontario buoy winds were south at 6 knots, with a temperature of 45 degrees, and the waves were 0 feet. The forecast for the Genesee Valley and Northern Finger Lakes, including Rochester, Geneseo, Canandaigua, Newark, and Fairhaven. Overnight, partly cloudy. Lows in the mid-50s. Light southwest winds. Tuesday, mostly sunny. Highs ranging from the upper 70s on the hilltops to the lower 80s across the lower elevations. Southwest winds 10 miles an hour or less. Tuesday night, mostly cloudy. Warm with lows around 60. Light winds. Wednesday, partly sunny. Highs ranging from the lower 70s along the lakeshore to the upper 70s inland. Light winds, becoming northwest 5 to 10 miles an hour. Wednesday night, partly to mostly cloudy. Lows in the lower 50s. Light winds. The forecast for the Southern Finger Lakes, including Pinyan, Seneca Falls, and Auburn. Overnight, partly cloudy with some

patchy fog. Lows in the lower 50s. Light south winds. Tuesday, mostly sunny. Highs around 80. Light south winds. Tuesday night, mostly cloudy. Warm with lows around 60. Light winds. Wednesday, partly sunny. Highs in the upper 70s. Northwest winds 10 miles an hour or less. Wednesday night, partly to mostly cloudy. Lows in the lower 50s. Light winds. And now the extended forecast. Thursday, partly cloudy. Highs in the upper 60s. Friday, partly cloudy. Highs in the upper 60s. Lows around 50. Saturday, partly cloudy. Highs in the mid 60s. Lows in the upper 40s. Sunday, partly cloudy. Highs in the upper 60s. Lows in the upper 40s. Monday, partly cloudy. Highs in the upper 60s. Lows around 50. 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KHA 53 operates on a frequency of 162.40 MHz. The 2 a.m. weather at Rochester, it was cloudy. The temperature was 56 degrees Fahrenheit or 13 degrees Celsius, the dew point 54 and the relative humidity 93%. The wind was southwest at 7 miles an hour. The pressure was 30.10 inches and falling. Repeating at Rochester, it was cloudy, temperature 56 degrees. Around the region at 2 a.m. at Erie, it was clear, with a temperature of 51. It was partly cloudy, with a temperature of 54 at Buffalo, 54 at Niagara Falls, and 61 at Toronto. Under partly cloudy skies, Syracuse reported 54, Binghamton reported 54, and Watertown reported 54. At Elmira, it was mostly cloudy, with a temperature of 47. At Oswego, winds were south at 5 knots, with a temperature of 55 degrees. The Central Lake Ontario buoy winds were south at 6 knots, with a temperature of 45 degrees, and the waves were 0 feet. The forecast for the Genesee Valley and Northern Finger Lakes, including Rochester, Geneseo, Canandaigua, Newark, and Fairhaven. Overnight, partly cloudy. Lows in the mid-50s. Light southwest winds. Tuesday, mostly sunny. Highs ranging from the upper 70s on the hilltops to the lower 80s across the lower elevations. Southwest winds 10 miles an hour or less. Tuesday night, mostly cloudy. Warm with lows around 60. Light winds. Wednesday, partly sunny. Highs ranging from the lower 70s along the lakeshore to the upper 70s inland. Light winds, becoming northwest 5 to 10 miles an hour. Wednesday night, partly to mostly cloudy. Lows in the lower 50s. Light winds. The forecast for the Southern Finger Lakes, including Pinyan, Seneca Falls, and Auburn. Overnight, partly cloudy with some patchy fog. Lows in the lower 50s. Light south winds. Tuesday, mostly sunny. Highs around 80. Light south winds. Tuesday night, mostly cloudy. Warm with lows around 60. Light winds. Wednesday, partly sunny. Highs in the upper 70s. Northwest winds 10 miles an hour or less. Wednesday night, partly to mostly cloudy. Lows in the lower 50s. Light winds. And now the extended forecast. Thursday, partly cloudy. Highs in the upper 60s. Friday, partly cloudy. Highs in the upper 60s. Lows around 50. Saturday, partly cloudy. Highs in the mid-60s. Lows in the upper 40s. Sunday, partly cloudy. Highs in the upper 60s. Lows in the upper 40s. Monday, partly cloudy. Highs in the upper 60s. Lows around 50. 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KHA 53 operates on a frequency of 162.40 MHz. The 2 a.m. weather at Rochester, it was cloudy. The temperature was 56 degrees Fahrenheit or 13 degrees Celsius, the dew point 54 and

Relative humidity 93%. The wind was southwest at 7 miles an hour. The pressure was 30.10 inches and falling. Repeating at Rochester, it was cloudy, temperature 56 degrees. Around the region at 2 a.m. at Erie, it was clear, with a temperature of 51. It was partly cloudy, with a temperature of 54 at Buffalo, 54 at Niagara Falls, and 61 at Toronto. Under partly cloudy skies, Syracuse reported 54, Binghamton reported 54, and Watertown reported 54. At Elmira, it was mostly cloudy, with a temperature of 47. At Oswego, winds were south at 5 knots, with a temperature of 55 degrees. The Central Lake Ontario buoy winds were south at 6 knots, with a temperature of 45 degrees, and the waves were 0 feet. The forecast for the Genesee Valley and Northern Finger Lakes, including Rochester, Geneseo, Canandaigua, Newark, and Fairhaven. Overnight, partly cloudy. Lows in the mid-50s. Light southwest winds. Tuesday, mostly sunny. Highs ranging from the upper 70s on the hilltops to the lower 80s across the lower elevations. Southwest winds 10 miles an hour or less. Tuesday night, mostly cloudy. Warm with lows around 60. Light winds. Wednesday, partly sunny. Highs ranging from the lower 70s along the lakeshore to the upper 70s inland. Light winds, becoming northwest 5 to 10 miles an hour. Wednesday night, partly to mostly cloudy. Lows in the lower 50s. Light winds. The forecast for the Southern Finger Lakes, including Tinian, Seneca Falls, and Auburn. Overnight, partly cloudy with some patchy fog. Lows in the lower 50s. Light south winds. Tuesday, mostly sunny. Highs around 80. Light south winds. Tuesday night, mostly cloudy. Warm with lows around 60. Light winds. Wednesday, partly sunny. Highs in the upper 70s. Northwest winds 10 miles an hour or less. Wednesday night, partly to mostly cloudy. Lows in the lower 50s. Light winds. And now the extended forecast. Thursday, partly cloudy. Highs in the upper 60s. Friday, partly cloudy. Highs in the upper 60s. Lows around 50. Saturday, partly cloudy. Highs in the mid-60s. Lows in the upper 40s. Sunday, partly cloudy. Highs in the upper 60s. Lows in the upper 40s. Monday, partly cloudy. Highs in the upper 60s. Lows around 50. This is the NOAA Weather Radio KHA 53 in Rochester. Your source for official weather information across the Western Finger Lakes and the Genesee Valley. KHA 53 operates on a frequency of 162.40 MHz. The 2 a.m. weather at Rochester, it was cloudy. The temperature was 56 degrees Fahrenheit or 13 degrees Celsius, the dew point 54 and the relative humidity 93%. The wind was southwest at 7 miles an hour. The pressure was 30.10 inches and falling. Repeating at Rochester, it was cloudy, temperature 56 degrees. Around the region at 2 a.m. at Erie, it was clear, with a temperature of 51. It was partly cloudy, with a temperature of 54 at Buffalo, 54 at Niagara Falls, and 61 at Toronto. Under partly cloudy skies, Syracuse reported 54, Binghamton reported 54, and Watertown reported 54. At Elmira, it was mostly cloudy, with a temperature of 47. At Oswego, winds were south at 5 knots, with a temperature of 55 degrees. The Central Lake Ontario buoy winds were south at 6 knots, with a temperature of 45 degrees, and the waves were 0 feet. Open lake forecast, 4, the Niagara River to Hamlin Beach beyond 5 miles from shore. Overnight, southwest winds 5 to 10 knots. Waves 2 feet or less. Tuesday, southwest winds 5 to 15 knots. Patchy fog early. Waves 2 feet or less. Tuesday night, southwest winds 10 to 15 knots. Waves 1 to 3 feet. Wednesday, west winds 5 to 10 knots. Waves 2 feet or less. Wednesday night, northwest winds 5 to 15 knots, becoming north. Waves 2 feet or less.

Sunday, partly cloudy. Highs in the upper 60s. Lows in the upper 40s. Monday, partly cloudy. Highs in the upper 60s. Lows around 50. This is the NOAA Weather Radio KHA 53 in Rochester. Your source for official weather information across the Western Finger Lakes and the Genesee Valley. KHA 53 operates on a frequency of 162.40 MHz. The 3 a.m. weather at Rochester, it was mostly cloudy. The temperature was 55 degrees Fahrenheit or 13 degrees Celsius, the dew point 53 and the relative humidity 93%. The wind was southwest at 6 miles an hour. The pressure was 30.10 inches and steady. Repeating at Rochester, it was mostly cloudy, temperature 55 degrees. Around the region at 3 a.m. at Elmira, fog was reported, with a temperature of 46. At Erie, it was clear, with a temperature of 51. It was partly cloudy, with a temperature of 54 at Buffalo, 53 at Niagara Falls, 53 at Syracuse, 56 at Binghamton, and 54 at Watertown. At Oswego, winds were south at 6 knots, with a temperature of 56 degrees. The Central Lake Ontario buoy winds were south at 6 knots, with a temperature of 46 degrees, and the waves were 0 feet. The forecast for the Genesee Valley and Northern Finger Lakes, including Rochester, Geneseo, Canandaigua, Newark, and Fairhaven. Overnight, partly cloudy. Lows in the mid-50s. Light southwest winds. Tuesday, mostly sunny. Highs ranging from the upper 70s on the hilltops to the lower 80s across the lower elevations. Southwest winds 10 miles an hour or less. Tuesday night, mostly cloudy. Warm with lows around 60. Light winds. Wednesday, partly sunny. Highs ranging from the lower 70s along the lakeshore to the upper 70s inland. Light winds, becoming northwest 5 to 10 miles an hour. Wednesday night, partly to mostly cloudy. Lows in the lower 50s. Light winds. The forecast for the Southern Finger Lakes, including Pinyan, Seneca Falls, and Auburn. Overnight, partly cloudy with some patchy fog. Lows in the lower 50s. Light south winds. Tuesday, mostly sunny. Highs around 80. Light south winds. Tuesday night, mostly cloudy. Warm with lows around 60. Light winds. Wednesday, partly sunny. Highs in the upper 70s. Northwest winds 10 miles an hour or less. Wednesday night, partly to mostly cloudy. Lows in the lower 50s. Light winds. And now the extended forecast. Thursday, partly cloudy. Highs in the upper 60s. Friday, partly cloudy. Highs in the upper 60s. Lows around 50. Saturday, partly cloudy. Highs in the mid-60s. Lows in the upper 40s. Sunday, partly cloudy. Highs in the upper 60s. Lows in the upper 40s. Monday, partly cloudy. Highs in the upper 60s. Lows around 50. This is the NOAA Weather Radio KHA 53 in Rochester. Your source for official weather information across the Western Finger Lakes and the Genesee Valley. KHA 53 operates on a frequency of 162.40 MHz. The Rochester, New York climate summary for yesterday, May 25, 2026. Yesterday's high temperature of 72 degrees occurred at 6 p.m. Yesterday's low temperature of 56 degrees occurred at 11:59 p.m. 0.02 inches of precipitation fell yesterday, which brings the monthly total to 3.61 inches. The total precipitation for the year now stands at 18.92 inches. There was one heating degree day yesterday. This brings the monthly total to 289. The yearly total since July 1st is 6,408. There were no cooling degree days yesterday. This leaves the monthly total at 30. The yearly total since January 1st is 33. Yesterday the maximum wind observed was 14 miles an hour from the west. The highest wind gust observed was 20 miles per hour from the west, which occurred at 1:06 p.m. Yesterday the average wind speed was 5 miles per hour. The record high for today is 93, which occurred in 2020, and the record low is 30.

53 at Toronto. Under partly cloudy skies, Syracuse reported 53, Binghamton reported 56, and Watertown reported 54. At Oswego, winds were south at 6 knots, with a temperature of 56 degrees. The Central Lake Ontario buoy winds were south at 6 knots, with a temperature of 46 degrees, and the waves were 0 feet. The forecast for the Genesee Valley and Northern Finger Lakes, including Rochester, Geneseo, Canandaigua, Newark, and Fairhaven. Overnight, partly cloudy. Lows in the mid-50s. Light southwest winds. Tuesday, mostly sunny. Highs ranging from the upper 70s on the hilltops to the lower 80s across the lower elevations. Southwest winds 10 miles an hour or less. Tuesday night, mostly cloudy. Warm with lows around 60. Light winds. Wednesday, partly sunny. Highs ranging from the lower 70s along the lakeshore to the upper 70s inland. Light winds, becoming northwest 5 to 10 miles an hour. Wednesday night, partly to mostly cloudy. Lows in the lower 50s. Light winds. The forecast for the Southern Finger Lakes, including Pinyan, Seneca Falls, and Auburn. Overnight, partly cloudy with some patchy fog. Lows in the lower 50s. Light south winds. Tuesday, mostly sunny. Highs around 80. Light south winds. Tuesday night, mostly cloudy. Warm with lows around 60. Light winds. Wednesday, partly sunny. Highs in the upper 70s. Northwest winds 10 miles an hour or less. Wednesday night, partly to mostly cloudy. Lows in the lower 50s. Light winds. And now the extended forecast. Thursday, partly cloudy. Highs in the upper 60s. Friday, partly cloudy. Highs in the upper 60s. Lows around 50. Saturday, partly cloudy. Highs in the mid-60s. Lows in the upper 40s. Sunday, partly cloudy. Highs in the upper 60s. Lows in the upper 40s. Monday, partly cloudy. Highs in the upper 60s. Lows around 50. This is the NOAA Weather Radio KHA 53 in Rochester. Your source for official weather information across the Western Finger Lakes and the Genesee Valley. KHA 53 operates on a frequency of 162.40 MHz. The 3 a.m. weather at Rochester, it was mostly cloudy. The temperature was 55 degrees Fahrenheit or 13 degrees Celsius, the dew point 53 and the relative humidity 93%. The wind was southwest at 6 miles an hour. The pressure was 30.10 inches and steady. Repeating at Rochester, it was mostly cloudy, temperature 55 degrees. Around the region at 3 a.m. at Elmira, fog was reported, with a temperature of 46. At Erie, it was clear, with a temperature of 51. It was partly cloudy, with a temperature of 54 at Buffalo, 53 at Niagara Falls, and 63 at Toronto. Under partly cloudy skies, Syracuse reported 53, Binghamton reported 56, and Watertown reported 54. At Oswego, winds were south at 6 knots, with a temperature of 56 degrees. The Central Lake Ontario buoy winds were south at 6 knots, with a temperature of 46 degrees, and the waves were 0 feet. The forecast for the Genesee Valley and Northern Finger Lakes, including Rochester, Geneseo, Canandaigua, Newark, and Fairhaven. Overnight, partly cloudy. Lows in the mid-50s. Light southwest winds. Tuesday, mostly sunny. Highs ranging from the upper 70s on the hilltops to the lower 80s across the lower elevations. Southwest winds 10 miles an hour or less. Tuesday night, mostly cloudy. Warm with lows around 60. Light winds. Wednesday, partly sunny. Highs ranging from the lower 70s along the lakeshore to the upper 70s inland. Light winds, becoming northwest 5 to 10 miles an hour. Wednesday night, partly to mostly cloudy. Lows in the lower 50s. Light winds. The forecast for the Southern Finger Lakes, including Pinyan, Seneca Falls, and Auburn. Overnight, partly cloudy with some patchy fog. Lows in the lower 50s. Light south winds. Tuesday, mostly sunny.

highs around 80. Light south winds. Tuesday night, mostly cloudy. Warm with lows around 60. Light winds. Wednesday, partly sunny. Highs in the upper 70s. Northwest winds 10 miles an hour or less. Wednesday night, partly to mostly cloudy. Lows in the lower 50s. Light winds. And now the extended forecast. Thursday, partly cloudy. Highs in the upper 60s. Friday, partly cloudy. Highs in the upper 60s. Lows around 50. Saturday, partly cloudy. Highs in the mid 60s. Lows in the upper 40s. Sunday, partly cloudy. Highs in the upper 60s. Lows in the upper 40s. Monday, partly cloudy. Highs in the upper 60s. Lows around 50. This is the NOAA Weather Radio KHA 53 in Rochester. Your source for official weather information across the Western Finger Lakes and the Genesee Valley. KHA 53 operates on a frequency of 162.40 MHz. The 3 a.m. weather at Rochester, it was mostly cloudy. The temperature was 55 degrees Fahrenheit or 13 degrees Celsius, the dew point 53 and the relative humidity 93%. The wind was southwest at 6 miles an hour. The pressure was 30.10 inches and steady. Repeating at Rochester, it was mostly cloudy, temperature 55 degrees. Around the region at 3 a.m. at Elmira, fog was reported with a temperature of 46. At Erie, it was clear with a temperature of 51. It was partly cloudy with a temperature of 54 at Buffalo, 53 at Niagara Falls, and 63 at Toronto. Under partly cloudy skies, Syracuse reported 53, Binghamton reported 56, and Watertown reported 54. At Oswego, winds were south at 6 knots, with a temperature of 56 degrees. The Central Lake Ontario buoy winds were south at 6 knots, with a temperature of 46 degrees, and the waves were 0 feet. The forecast for the Genesee Valley and Northern Finger Lakes, including Rochester, Geneseo, Canandaigua, Newark, and Fairhaven. Overnight, partly cloudy. Lows in the mid-50s. Light southwest winds. Tuesday, mostly sunny. Highs ranging from the upper 70s on the hilltops to the lower 80s across the lower elevations. Southwest winds 10 miles an hour or less. Tuesday night, mostly cloudy. Warm with lows around 60. Light winds. Wednesday, partly sunny. Highs ranging from the lower 70s along the lakeshore to the upper 70s inland. Light winds, becoming northwest 5 to 10 miles an hour. Wednesday night, partly to mostly cloudy. Lows in the lower 50s. Light winds. The forecast for the Southern Finger Lakes, including Pinyan, Seneca Falls, and Auburn. Overnight, partly cloudy with some patchy fog. Lows in the lower 50s. Light south winds. Tuesday, mostly sunny. Highs around 80. Light south winds. Tuesday night, mostly cloudy. Warm with lows around 60. Light winds. Wednesday, partly sunny. Highs in the upper 70s. Northwest winds 10 miles an hour or less. Wednesday night, partly to mostly cloudy. Lows in the lower 50s. Light winds. And now the extended forecast. Thursday, partly cloudy. Highs in the upper 60s. Friday, partly cloudy. Highs in the upper 60s. Lows around 50. Saturday, partly cloudy. Highs in the mid-60s. Lows in the upper 40s. Sunday, partly cloudy. Highs in the upper 60s. Lows in the upper 40s. Monday, partly cloudy. Highs in the upper 60s. Lows around 50. This is the NOAA Weather Radio KHA 53 in Rochester. Your source for official weather information across the Western Finger Lakes and the Genesee Valley. KHA 53 operates on a frequency of 162.40 MHz. The 3 a.m. weather at Rochester, it was mostly cloudy. The temperature was 55 degrees Fahrenheit or 13 degrees Celsius, the dew point 53 and the relative humidity 93%. The wind was southwest at 6 miles an hour. The pressure was

30.10 inches and steady. Repeating at Rochester, it was mostly cloudy, temperature 55 degrees. Around the region at 3 a.m. at Elmira, fog was reported, with a temperature of 46. At Erie, it was clear, with a temperature of 51. It was partly cloudy, with a temperature of 54 at Buffalo, 53 at Niagara Falls, and 63 at Toronto. Under partly cloudy skies, Syracuse reported 53, Binghamton reported 56, and Watertown reported 54. At Oswego, winds were south at 6 knots, with a temperature of 56 degrees. The Central Lake Ontario buoy winds were south at 6 knots, with a temperature of 46 degrees, and the waves were 0 feet. The forecast for the Genesee Valley and Northern Finger Lakes, including Rochester, Geneseo, Canandaigua, Newark, and Fairhaven. Overnight, partly cloudy. Lows in the mid-50s. Light southwest winds. Tuesday, mostly sunny. Highs ranging from the upper 70s on the hilltops to the lower 80s across the lower elevations. Southwest winds 10 miles an hour or less. Tuesday night, mostly cloudy. Warm with lows around 60. Light winds. Wednesday, partly sunny. Highs ranging from the lower 70s along the lakeshore to the upper 70s inland. Light winds, becoming northwest 5 to 10 miles an hour. Wednesday night, partly to mostly cloudy. Lows in the lower 50s. Light winds. The forecast for the Southern Finger Lakes, including Pinyan, Seneca Falls, and Auburn. Overnight, partly cloudy with some patchy fog. Lows in the lower 50s. Light south winds. Tuesday, mostly sunny. Highs around 80. Light south winds. Tuesday night, mostly cloudy. Warm with lows around 60. Light winds. Wednesday, partly sunny. Highs in the upper 70s. Northwest winds 10 miles an hour or less. Wednesday night, partly to mostly cloudy. Lows in the lower 50s. Light winds. And now the extended forecast. Thursday, partly cloudy. Highs in the upper 60s. Friday, partly cloudy. Highs in the upper 60s. Lows around 50. Saturday, partly cloudy. Highs in the mid-60s. Lows in the upper 40s. Sunday, partly cloudy. Highs in the upper 60s. Lows in the upper 40s. Monday, partly cloudy. Highs in the upper 60s. Lows around 50. 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Your source for official weather information across the Western Finger Lakes and the Genesee Valley. KHA 53 operates on a frequency of 162.40 MHz. The Nearshore Marine Forecast, for the Niagara River to Hamlin Beach along Lake Ontario. Overnight, southwest winds 5 to 10 knots. Mainly clear. Waves 1 foot or less. Tuesday, southwest winds 5 to 15 knots. Sunny. Waves 2 feet or less. Tuesday night, southwest winds 5 to 15 knots. Partly to mostly cloudy. Waves 2 feet or less. Wednesday, west winds 5 to 10 knots. Partly to mostly sunny. Waves 1 foot or less. Wednesday night, northwest winds 5 to 15 knots becoming north. Partly cloudy. Waves 2 feet or less. Thursday, north winds 5 to 10 knots becoming northwest. Partly cloudy. Waves 1 to 2 feet. Friday, west winds 5 to 10 knots becoming northwest. Partly cloudy. Waves 2 feet or less. Saturday, north winds 10 knots or less. Partly cloudy. Waves 2 feet or less. The Nearshore Marine Forecast, for Hamlin Beach to Sodus Bay. Overnight, southwest winds 10 knots or less. Mainly clear. Waves 1 foot or less. Tuesday, southwest winds 10 knots or less becoming west. Sunny. Waves 1 foot or less. Tuesday night, southwest winds 5 to 15 knots becoming west. Mostly cloudy. Waves 1 foot or less. Wednesday, west winds 5 to 10 knots. Partly to mostly sunny. Waves 1 foot or less. Wednesday night, west

Winds 5 to 15 knots becoming north. Partly cloudy. Waves 1 to 2 feet. Thursday, north winds 5 to 10 knots becoming northwest. Partly cloudy. Waves 1 to 2 feet. Friday, west winds 5 to 10 knots becoming northwest. Partly cloudy. Waves 2 feet or less. Saturday, north winds 10 knots or less. Partly cloudy. Waves 1 to 2 feet. The water temperature off Rochester is 43 degrees. The nearshore marine forecast, 4, Sodus Bay to Mexico Bay. Overnight, light and variable winds. Partly cloudy. Waves 1 foot or less. Tuesday, south winds less than 10 knots becoming west. Sunny. Waves 1 foot or less. Tuesday night, southwest winds 10 knots or less. Partly to mostly cloudy. Waves 1 foot or less. Wednesday, west winds 5 to 10 knots. Partly to mostly sunny. Waves mostly cloudy. Waves 1 foot or less. Wednesday, west winds 5 to 10 knots. Partly to mostly sunny. Waves 1 to 2 feet. Wednesday night, west winds 10 knots or less becoming north. Mostly cloudy. Waves 2 feet or less. Thursday, north winds 5 to 10 knots becoming northwest. Partly cloudy. Waves 1 to 2 feet. Friday, west winds 5 to 10 knots becoming northwest. Partly to mostly cloudy. Waves 1 to 2 feet. Saturday, north winds 10 knots or less. Partly cloudy. Waves 2 feet or less. The 3 a.m. weather at Rochester, it was mostly cloudy. The temperature was 55 degrees Fahrenheit or 13 degrees Celsius, the dew point 53 and the relative humidity 93%. The wind was southwest at 6 miles an hour. The pressure was 30.10 inches and steady. Repeating at Rochester, it was mostly cloudy, temperature 55 degrees. Around the region at 3 a.m. at Elmira, fog was reported, with a temperature of 46. At Erie, it was clear, with a temperature of 51. It was partly cloudy, with a temperature of 54 at Buffalo, 53 at Niagara Falls, and 63 at Toronto. Under partly cloudy skies, Syracuse reported 53, Binghamton reported 56, and Watertown reported 54. At Oswego, winds were south at 6 knots, with a temperature of 56 degrees. The Central Lake Ontario buoy winds were south at 6 knots, with a temperature of 46 degrees, and the waves were 0 feet. The forecast for the Genesee Valley and Northern Finger Lakes, including Rochester, Geneseo, Canandaigua, Newark, and Fairhaven. Overnight, partly cloudy. Lows in the mid-50s. Light southwest winds. Tuesday, mostly sunny. Highs ranging from the upper 70s on the hilltops to the lower 80s across the lower elevations. Southwest winds 10 miles an hour or less. Tuesday night, mostly cloudy. Warm with lows around 60. Light winds. Wednesday, partly sunny. Highs ranging from the lower 70s along the lakeshore to the upper 70s inland. Light winds, becoming northwest 5 to 10 miles an hour. Wednesday night, partly to mostly cloudy. Lows in the lower 50s. Light winds. The forecast for the Southern Finger Lakes, including Pinyan, Seneca Falls, and Auburn. Overnight, partly cloudy with some patchy fog. Lows in the lower 50s. Light south winds. Tuesday, mostly sunny. Highs around 80. Light south winds. Tuesday night, mostly cloudy. Warm with lows around 60. Light winds. Wednesday, partly sunny. Highs in the upper 70s. Northwest winds 10 miles an hour or less. Wednesday night, partly to mostly cloudy. Lows in the lower 50s. Light winds. And now the extended forecast. Thursday, partly cloudy. Highs in the upper 60s. Friday, partly cloudy. Highs in the upper 60s. Lows around 50. Saturday, partly cloudy. Highs in the mid-60s. Lows in the upper 40s. Sunday, partly cloudy. Highs in the upper 60s. Lows in the upper 40s. Monday, partly cloudy.

highs in the upper 60s, lows around 50. This is the NOAA Weather Radio KHA 53 in Rochester, your source for official weather information across the Western Finger Lakes and the Genesee Valley. KHA 53 operates on a frequency of 162.40 MHz. The 3 a.m. weather at Rochester, it was mostly cloudy. The temperature was 55 degrees Fahrenheit or 13 degrees Celsius, the dew point 53 and the relative humidity 93%. The wind was southwest at 6 miles an hour. The pressure was 30.10 inches and steady. Repeating at Rochester, it was mostly cloudy, temperature 55 degrees. Around the region at 3 a.m. at Elmira, fog was reported with a temperature of 46. At Erie, it was clear with a temperature of 51. It was partly cloudy with a temperature of 54 at Buffalo, 53 at Niagara Falls, and 63 at Toronto. Under partly cloudy skies, Syracuse reported 53, Binghamton reported 56, and Watertown reported 54. At Oswego, winds were south at 6 knots, with a temperature of 56 degrees. The Central Lake Ontario buoy winds were south at 6 knots, with a temperature of 46 degrees, and the waves were 0 feet. The forecast for the Genesee Valley and Northern Finger Lakes, including Rochester, Geneseo, Canandaigua, Newark, and Fairhaven. Overnight, partly cloudy. Lows in the mid-50s. Light southwest winds. Tuesday, mostly sunny. Highs ranging from the upper 70s on the hilltops to the lower 80s across the lower elevations. Southwest winds 10 miles an hour or less. Tuesday night, mostly cloudy. Warm with lows around 60. Light winds. Wednesday, partly sunny. Highs ranging from the lower 70s along the lakeshore to the upper 70s inland. Light winds, becoming northwest 5 to 10 miles an hour. Wednesday night, partly to mostly cloudy. Lows in the lower 50s. Light winds. The forecast for the Southern Finger Lakes, including Tenyan, Seneca Falls, and Auburn. Overnight, partly cloudy with some patchy fog. Lows in the lower 50s. Light south winds. Tuesday, mostly sunny. Highs around 80. Light south winds. Tuesday night, mostly cloudy. Warm with lows around 60. Light winds. Wednesday, partly sunny. Highs in the upper 70s. Northwest winds 10 miles an hour or less. Wednesday night, partly to mostly cloudy. Lows in the lower 50s. Light winds. And now the extended forecast. Thursday, partly cloudy. Highs in the upper 60s. Friday, partly cloudy. Highs in the upper 60s. Lows around 50. Saturday, partly cloudy. Highs in the mid-60s. Lows in the upper 40s. Sunday, partly cloudy. Highs in the upper 60s. Lows in the upper 40s. Monday, partly cloudy. Highs in the upper 60s. Lows around 50. 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KHA 53 operates on a frequency of 162.40 MHz. The 3 a.m. weather at Rochester, it was mostly cloudy. The temperature was 55 degrees Fahrenheit or 13 degrees Celsius, the dew point 53 and the relative humidity 93%. The wind was southwest at 6 miles an hour. The pressure was 30.10 inches and steady. Repeating at Rochester, it was mostly cloudy, temperature 55 degrees. Around the region at 3 a.m. at Elmira, fog was reported with a temperature of 46. At Erie, it was clear with a temperature of 51. It was partly cloudy with a temperature of 54 at Buffalo, 53 at Niagara Falls, and 63 at Toronto. Under partly cloudy skies, Syracuse reported 53, Binghamton reported 56, and Watertown reported 54. At Oswego, winds were south at 6 knots, with a temperature of 56 degrees. The Central Lake Ontario buoy winds were south at 6 knots, with a temperature of 46 degrees, and the waves were 0 feet. The forecast for the Genesee Valley and Northern Finger Lakes, including Rochester, Geneseo, Canandaigua, New

and Fairhaven. Overnight, partly cloudy. Lows in the mid-50s. Light southwest winds. Tuesday, mostly sunny. Highs ranging from the upper 70s on the hilltops to the lower 80s across the lower elevations. Southwest winds 10 miles an hour or less. Tuesday night, mostly cloudy. Warm with lows around 60. Light winds. Wednesday, partly sunny. Highs ranging from the lower 70s along the lakeshore to the upper 70s inland. Light winds, becoming northwest 5 to 10 miles an hour. Wednesday night, partly to mostly cloudy. Lows in the lower 50s. Light winds. The forecast for the Southern Finger Lakes, including Pinyan, Seneca Falls, and Auburn. Overnight, partly cloudy with some patchy fog. Lows in the lower 50s. Light south winds. Tuesday, mostly sunny. Highs around 80. Light south winds. Tuesday night, mostly cloudy. Warm with lows around 60. Light winds. Wednesday, partly sunny. Highs in the upper 70s. Northwest winds 10 miles an hour or less. Wednesday night, partly to mostly cloudy. Lows in the lower 50s. Light winds. And now the extended forecast. Thursday, partly cloudy. Highs in the upper 60s. Friday, partly cloudy. Highs in the upper 60s. Lows around 50. Saturday, partly cloudy. Highs in the mid-60s. Lows in the upper 40s. Sunday, partly cloudy. Highs in the upper 60s. Lows in the upper 40s. Monday, partly cloudy. Highs in the upper 60s. Lows around 50. This is the NOAA Weather Radio KHA-53 in Rochester. Your source for official weather information across the Western Finger Lakes and the Genesee Valley. KHA-53 operates on a frequency of 162.40 MHz. The 3 a.m. weather at Rochester, it was mostly cloudy. The temperature was 55 degrees Fahrenheit or 13 degrees Celsius, the dew point 53 and the relative humidity 93%. The wind was southwest at 6 miles an hour. The pressure was 30.10 inches and steady. Repeating at Rochester, it was mostly cloudy, temperature 55 degrees. Around the region at 3 a.m. at Elmira, fog was reported with a temperature of 46. At Erie, it was clear with a temperature of 51. It was partly cloudy with a temperature of 54 at Buffalo, 53 at Niagara Falls, and 63 at Toronto. Under partly cloudy skies, Syracuse reported 53, Binghamton reported 56, and Watertown reported 54. At Oswego, winds were south at 6 knots, with a temperature of 56 degrees. The Central Lake Ontario buoy winds were south at 6 knots, with a temperature of 46 degrees, and the waves were 0 feet. The Rochester, New York climate summary for yesterday, May 25, 2026. Yesterday's high temperature of 72 degrees occurred at 6 p.m. Yesterday's low temperature of 56 degrees occurred at 11:59 p.m. 0.02 inches of precipitation fell yesterday, which brings the monthly total to 3.61 inches. The total precipitation for the year now stands at 18.92 inches. There was one heating degree day yesterday. This brings the monthly total to 289. The yearly total since July 1st is 6,408. There were no cooling degree days yesterday. This leaves the monthly total at 30. The yearly total since January 1st is 33. Yesterday the maximum wind observed was 14 miles an hour from the west. The highest wind gust observed was 20 miles per hour from the west, which occurred at 1:06 p.m. Yesterday the average wind speed was 5 miles per hour. The record high for today is 93, which occurred in 2020, and the record low is 36, which occurred in 1879. Sunrise today is at 5:37 a.m. and sunset is at 8:39 p.m. The forecast for the Genesee Valley and Northern Finger Lakes, including Rochester, Geneseo, Canandaigua, Newark, and Fairhaven. Overnight, partly cloudy. Lows in the mid-50s. Light southwest winds. Tuesday, mostly sunny.
highs ranging from the upper 70s on the hilltops to the lower 80s across the lower elevations. Southwest winds 10 miles an hour or less. Tuesday night, mostly cloudy. Warm with lows around 60. Light winds. Wednesday, partly sunny. Highs ranging from the lower 70s along the lakeshore to the upper 70s inland. Light winds, becoming northwest 5 to 10 miles an hour. Wednesday night, partly to mostly cloudy. Lows in the lower 50s. Light winds. The forecast for the Southern Finger Lakes, including Pinyan, Seneca Falls, and Auburn. Overnight, partly cloudy with some patchy fog. Lows in the lower 50s. Light south winds. Tuesday, mostly sunny. Highs around 80. Light south winds. Tuesday night, mostly cloudy. Warm with lows around 60. Light winds. Wednesday, partly sunny. Highs in the upper 70s. Northwest winds 10 miles an hour or less. Wednesday night, partly to mostly cloudy. Lows in the lower 50s. Light winds. And now the extended forecast. Thursday, partly cloudy. Highs in the upper 60s. Friday, partly cloudy. Highs in the upper 60s. Lows around 50. Saturday, partly cloudy. Highs in the mid-60s. Lows in the upper 40s. Sunday, partly cloudy. Highs in the upper 60s. Lows in the upper 40s. Monday, partly cloudy. Highs in the upper 60s. Lows around 50. This is the NOAA Weather Radio KHA 53 in Rochester. Your source for official weather information across the Western Finger Lakes and the Genesee Valley. KHA 53 operates on a frequency of 162.40 MHz. The 3 a.m. weather at Rochester, it was mostly cloudy. The temperature was 55 degrees Fahrenheit or 13 degrees Celsius, the dew point 53 and the relative humidity 93%. The wind was southwest at 6 miles an hour. The pressure was 30.10 inches and steady. Repeating at Rochester, it was mostly cloudy, temperature 55 degrees. Around the region at 3 a.m. at Elmira, fog was reported, with a temperature of 46. At Erie, it was clear, with a temperature of 51. It was partly cloudy, with a temperature of 54 at Buffalo, 53 at Niagara Falls, and 63 at Toronto. Under partly cloudy skies, Syracuse reported 53, Binghamton reported 56, and Watertown reported 54. At Oswego, winds were south at 6 knots, with a temperature of 56 degrees. The Central Lake Ontario buoy winds were south at 6 knots, with a temperature of 46 degrees, and the waves were 0 feet. The forecast for the Genesee Valley and Northern Finger Lakes, including Rochester, Geneseo, Canandaigua, Newark, and Fairhaven. Overnight, partly cloudy. Lows in the mid-50s. Light southwest winds. Tuesday, mostly sunny. Highs ranging from the upper 70s on the hilltops to the lower 80s across the lower elevations. Southwest winds 10 miles an hour or less. Tuesday night, mostly cloudy. Warm with lows around 60. Light winds. Wednesday, partly sunny. Highs ranging from the lower 70s along the lakeshore to the upper 70s inland. Light winds, becoming northwest 5 to 10 miles an hour. Wednesday night, partly to mostly cloudy. Lows in the lower 50s. Light winds. The forecast for the Southern Finger Lakes, including Pinyan, Seneca Falls, and Auburn. Overnight, partly cloudy with some patchy fog. Lows in the lower 50s. Light south winds. Tuesday, mostly sunny. Highs around 80. Light south winds. Tuesday night, mostly cloudy. Warm with lows around 60. Light winds. Wednesday, partly sunny. Highs in the upper 70s. Northwest winds 10 miles an hour or less. Wednesday night, partly to mostly cloudy. Lows in the lower 50s. Light winds. And now the extended forecast. Thursday, partly cloudy. Highs in the upper 60s. Friday, partly cloudy. Highs in the upper 60s. Lows around 50. Saturday, partly cloudy.
Highs in the mid-60s. Lows in the upper 40s.

Sunday, partly cloudy. Highs in the upper 60s. Lows in the upper 40s. Monday, partly cloudy. Highs in the upper 60s. Lows around 50. This is the NOAA Weather Radio KHA 53 in Rochester. Your source for official weather information across the Western Finger Lakes and the Genesee Valley. KHA 53 operates on a frequency of 162.40 MHz. The 3 a.m. weather at Rochester, it was mostly cloudy. The temperature was 55 degrees Fahrenheit or 13 degrees Celsius, the dew point 53 and the relative humidity 93%. The wind was southwest at 6 miles an hour. The pressure was 30.10 inches and steady. Repeating at Rochester, it was mostly cloudy, temperature 55 degrees. Around the region at 3 a.m. at Elmira, fog was reported with a temperature of 46. At Erie, it was clear with a temperature of 51. It was partly cloudy with a temperature of 54 at Buffalo, 53 at Niagara Falls, and 63 at Toronto. Under partly cloudy skies, Syracuse reported 53, Binghamton reported 56, and Watertown reported 54. At Oswego, winds were south at 6 knots, with a temperature of 56 degrees. The Central Lake Ontario buoy winds were south at 6 knots, with a temperature of 46 degrees, and the waves were 0 feet. The forecast for the Genesee Valley and Northern Finger Lakes, including Rochester, Geneseo, Canandaigua, Newark, and Fairhaven. Overnight, partly cloudy. Lows in the mid-50s. Light southwest winds. Tuesday, mostly sunny. Highs ranging from the upper 70s on the hilltops to the lower 80s across the lower elevations. Southwest winds 10 miles an hour or less. Tuesday night, mostly cloudy. Warm with lows around 60. Light winds. Wednesday, partly sunny. Highs ranging from the lower 70s along the lakeshore to the upper 70s inland. Light winds, becoming northwest 5 to 10 miles an hour. Wednesday night, partly to mostly cloudy. Lows in the lower 50s. Light winds. The forecast for the Southern Finger Lakes, including Pinyan, Seneca Falls, and Auburn. Overnight, partly cloudy with some patchy fog. Lows in the lower 50s. Light south winds. Tuesday, mostly sunny. Highs around 80. Light south winds. Tuesday night, mostly cloudy. Warm with lows around 60. Light winds. Wednesday, partly sunny. Highs in the upper 70s. Northwest winds 10 miles an hour or less. Wednesday night, partly to mostly cloudy. Lows in the lower 50s. Light winds. And now the extended forecast. Thursday, partly cloudy. Highs in the upper 60s. Friday, partly cloudy. Highs in the upper 60s. Lows around 50. Saturday, partly cloudy. Highs in the mid-60s. Lows in the upper 40s. Sunday, partly cloudy. Highs in the upper 60s. Lows in the upper 40s. Monday, partly cloudy. Highs in the upper 60s. Lows around 50. This is the NOAA Weather Radio KHA 53 in Rochester. Your source for official weather information across the Western Finger Lakes and the Genesee Valley. KHA 53 operates on a frequency of 162.40 MHz. The 3 a.m. weather at Rochester, it was mostly cloudy. The temperature was 55 degrees Fahrenheit or 13 degrees Celsius, the dew point 53 and the relative humidity 93%. The wind was southwest at 6 miles an hour. The pressure was 30.10 inches and steady. Repeating at Rochester, it was mostly cloudy, temperature 55 degrees. Around the region at 3 a.m. at Elmira, fog was reported with a temperature of 46. At Erie, it was clear with a temperature of 51. It was partly cloudy with a temperature of 54 at Buffalo, 53 at Niagara Falls, and 63 at Toronto. Under partly cloudy skies, Syracuse reported 53, Binghamton reported 56, and Watertown reported 54. At Oswego, winds were south at 6 knots, with a temperature of 56 degrees. The Central Lake Ontario buoy winds were south at 6 knots, with a temperature of 46 degrees, and the wind

speeds were 0 feet. The forecast for the Genesee Valley and Northern Finger Lakes, including Rochester, Geneseo, Canandaigua, Newark, and Fairhaven. Overnight, partly cloudy. Lows in the mid-50s. Light southwest winds. Tuesday, mostly sunny. Highs ranging from the upper 70s on the hilltops to the lower 80s across the lower elevations. Southwest winds 10 miles an hour or less. Tuesday night, mostly cloudy. Warm with lows around 60. Light winds. Wednesday, partly sunny. Highs ranging from the lower 70s along the lakeshore to the upper 70s inland. Light winds, becoming northwest 5 to 10 miles an hour. Wednesday night, partly to mostly cloudy. Lows in the lower 50s. Light winds. The forecast for the Southern Finger Lakes, including Pinyan, Seneca Falls, and Auburn. Overnight, partly cloudy with some patchy fog. Lows in the lower 50s. Light south winds. Tuesday, mostly sunny. Highs around 80. Light south winds. Tuesday night, mostly cloudy. Warm with lows around 60. Light winds. Wednesday, partly sunny. Highs in the upper 70s. Northwest winds 10 miles an hour or less. Wednesday night, partly to mostly cloudy. Lows in the lower 50s. Light winds. And now the extended forecast. Thursday, partly cloudy. Highs in the upper 60s. Friday, partly cloudy. Highs in the upper 60s. Lows around 50. Saturday, partly cloudy. Highs in the mid-60s. Lows in the upper 40s. Sunday, partly cloudy. Highs in the upper 60s. Lows in the upper 40s. Monday, partly cloudy. Highs in the upper 60s. Lows around 50. This is the NOAA Weather Radio KHA 53 in Rochester. Your source for official weather information across the Western Finger Lakes and the Genesee Valley. KHA 53 operates on a frequency of 162.40 MHz. The 3 a.m. weather at Rochester, it was mostly cloudy. The temperature was 55 degrees Fahrenheit or 13 degrees Celsius, the dew point 53 and the relative humidity 93%. The wind was southwest at 6 miles an hour. The pressure was 30.10 inches and steady. Repeating at Rochester, it was mostly cloudy, temperature 55 degrees. Around the region at 3 a.m. at Elmira, fog was reported, with a temperature of 46. At Erie, it was clear, with a temperature of 51. It was partly cloudy, with a temperature of 54 at Buffalo, 53 at Niagara Falls, and 63 at Toronto. Under partly cloudy skies, Syracuse reported 53, Binghamton reported 56, and Watertown reported 54. At Oswego, winds were south at 6 knots, with a temperature of 56 degrees. The Central Lake Ontario buoy winds were south at 6 knots, with a temperature of 46 degrees, and the waves were 0 feet. Open lake forecast, 4, the Niagara River to Hamlin Beach beyond 5 miles from shore. Overnight, southwest winds 5 to 10 knots. Waves 2 feet or less. Tuesday, southwest winds 5 to 15 knots. Patchy fog early. Waves 2 feet or less. Tuesday night, southwest winds 10 to 15 knots. Waves 1 to 3 feet. Wednesday, west winds 5 to 10 knots. Waves 2 feet or less. Wednesday night, northwest winds 5 to 15 knots, becoming north. Waves 2 feet or less. Thursday, north winds 5 to 10 knots, becoming northwest. Waves 1 to 2 feet. Friday, west winds 5 to 10 knots, becoming northwest. Waves 1 to 2 feet. Saturday, north winds 5 to 10 knots. Waves 2 feet or less. Open lake forecast, 4, Hamlin Beach to Mexico Bay beyond 5 miles from shore. Overnight, southwest winds 5 to 10 knots. Patchy fog late. Waves 2 feet or less. Tuesday, southwest winds 5 to 15 knots. Areas of fog early. Waves 2 feet or less. Tuesday night, southwest winds 5 to 15 knots, becoming west. Waves 2 feet or less. Wednesday, west winds 5 to 10.

knots. Waves 1 to 2 feet. Wednesday night, west winds 5 to 15 knots becoming north. Waves 2 feet or less. Thursday, north winds 5 to 15 knots becoming northwest. Waves 2 feet or less. Friday, west winds 5 to 15 knots becoming northwest. Waves 2 feet or less. Saturday, north winds 5 to 15 knots. Waves 2 feet or less. This is the NOAA Weather Radio KHA 53 in Rochester. Your source for official weather information across the Western Finger Lakes and the Genesee Valley. KHA 53 operates on a frequency of 162.40 MHz. The 3 a.m. weather at Rochester, it was mostly cloudy. The temperature was 55 degrees Fahrenheit or 13 degrees Celsius, the dew point 53 and the relative humidity 93%. The wind was southwest at 6 miles an hour. The pressure was 30.10 inches and steady. Repeating at Rochester, it was mostly cloudy, temperature 55 degrees. The 4 a.m. weather at Rochester, it was mostly cloudy. The temperature was 54 degrees Fahrenheit or 12 degrees Celsius, the dew point 52 and the relative humidity 93%. The wind was southwest at 7 miles an hour. The pressure was 30.10 inches and steady. Repeating at Rochester, it was mostly cloudy, temperature 54 degrees. Around the region at 3 a.m. at Elmira, fog was reported, with a temperature of 46. At Erie, it was clear, with a temperature of 51. It was partly cloudy, with a temperature of 54 at Buffalo, 53 at Niagara Falls, and 63 at Toronto. Under partly cloudy skies, Syracuse reported 53, Binghamton reported 56, and Watertown reported 54. At Oswego, winds were south at 6 knots, with a temperature of 56 degrees. The Central Lake Ontario buoy winds were south at 6 knots, with a temperature of 46 degrees, and the waves were 0 feet. The forecast for the Genesee Valley and Northern Finger Lakes, including Rochester, Geneseo, Canandaigua, Newark, and Fairhaven. Today, some patchy fog early, otherwise mostly sunny. Highs ranging from the upper 70s on the hilltops to the lower 80s across the lower elevations. Southwest winds 10 miles an hour or less. Tonight, mostly cloudy. Lows around 60. Light southwest winds. Wednesday, partly sunny. Highs ranging from the lower 70s along the lakeshore to the upper 70s inland. Light winds, becoming northwest 5 to 10 miles an hour. Wednesday night, partly to mostly cloudy. Lows in the lower 50s. Light winds. Thursday, mostly sunny. Highs ranging from the lower 60s on the hilltops to the upper 60s across the lower elevations. North winds 5 to 10 miles an hour, becoming northwest. The forecast for the Southern Finger Lakes, including Tenyan, Seneca Falls, and Auburn. Today, some patchy fog early, otherwise mostly sunny. Highs around 80. Light south winds. Tonight, mostly cloudy. Lows around 60. Light southwest winds. Wednesday, partly sunny. Highs in the upper 70s. Light winds, becoming northwest around 10 miles an hour. Wednesday night, partly to mostly cloudy. Lows in the lower 50s. Light winds. Thursday, mostly sunny. Cooler with highs in the mid-60s. North winds 10 to 15 miles an hour, becoming northwest. And now the extended forecast. Friday, partly cloudy. Highs in the upper 60s. Lows around 50. Saturday, partly cloudy. Highs in the mid-60s. Lows in the upper 40s. Sunday, partly cloudy. Highs in the upper 60s. Lows in the upper 40s. Monday, partly cloudy. Highs in the upper 60s. Lows around 50. Open Lake Forecast, 4, the Niagara River to Hamlin Beach beyond 5 miles from shore. Today, southwest winds 5 to 15 knots. Waves 1 to 2 feet. Tonight, southwest winds 10 to 15 knots. Waves 1 to 3 feet. Wednesday, west winds 5 to 10 knots. Waves 2 feet or less. Wednesday night, northwest winds 5 to 15 knots becoming north.
waves 2 feet or less. Thursday, north winds 5 to 10 knots becoming west. Waves 2 feet or less. Friday, west winds 10 to 15 knots becoming north. Waves 1 to 2 feet. Saturday, north winds 5 to 10 knots becoming northwest. Waves 2 feet or less. Open lake forecast, 4, Cameron Beach to Mexico Bay beyond 5 miles from shore. Today, southwest winds 5 to 15 knots becoming south. Waves 2 feet or less. Tonight, southwest winds 5 to 15 knots becoming west. Waves 2 feet or less. Wednesday, west winds 5 to 10 knots. Waves 1 to 2 feet. Wednesday night, west winds 5 to 15 knots becoming north. Waves 2 feet or less. Thursday, north winds 5 to 15 knots becoming west. Waves 2 feet or less. Friday, west winds 10 to 15 knots becoming north. Waves 1 to 3 feet. Saturday, north winds 5 to 15 knots becoming northwest. Waves 1 to 3 feet subsiding to 1 foot or less. This is the NOAA Weather Radio KHA 53 in Rochester. Your source for official weather information across the Western Finger Lakes and the Genesee Valley. KHA 53 operates on a frequency of 162.40 MHz. The 4 a.m. weather at Rochester, it was mostly cloudy. The temperature was 54 degrees Fahrenheit or 12 degrees Celsius, the dew point 52 and the relative humidity 93%. The wind was southwest at 7 miles an hour. The pressure was 30.10 inches and steady. Repeating at Rochester, it was mostly cloudy, temperature 54 degrees. Around the region at 4 a.m. at Erie, it was clear, with a temperature of 50. It was partly cloudy, with a temperature of 53 at Buffalo, 53 at Niagara Falls, 52 at Syracuse, 53 at Binghamton, and 53 at Watertown. At Elmira, it was mostly cloudy, with a temperature of 45. At Oswego, winds were south at 8 knots, with a temperature of 55 degrees. The Central Lake Ontario buoy winds were northwest at 6 knots, with a temperature of 42 degrees, and the waves were 0 feet. The forecast for the Genesee Valley and Northern Finger Lakes, including Rochester, Geneseo, Canandaigua, Newark, and Fairhaven. Today, some patchy fog early, otherwise mostly sunny. Highs ranging from the upper 70s on the hilltops to the lower 80s across the lower elevations. Southwest winds 10 miles an hour or less. Tonight, mostly cloudy. Lows around 60. Light southwest winds. Wednesday, partly sunny. Highs ranging from the lower 70s along the lakeshore to the upper 70s inland. Light winds, becoming northwest 5 to 10 miles an hour. Wednesday night, partly to mostly cloudy. Lows in the lower 50s. Light winds. Thursday, mostly sunny. Highs ranging from the lower 60s on the hilltops to the upper 60s across the lower elevations. North winds 5 to 10 miles an hour, becoming northwest. The forecast for the Southern Finger Lakes, including Pinyan, Seneca Falls, and Auburn. Today, some patchy fog early, otherwise mostly sunny. Highs around 80. Light south winds. Tonight, mostly cloudy. Lows around 60. Light southwest winds. Wednesday, partly sunny. Highs in the upper 70s. Light winds, becoming northwest around 10 miles an hour. Wednesday night, partly to mostly cloudy. Lows in the lower 50s. Light winds. Thursday, mostly sunny. Cooler with highs in the mid 60s. North winds 10 to 15 miles an hour, becoming northwest. And now the extended forecast. Friday, partly cloudy. Highs in the upper 60s. Lows around 50. Saturday, partly cloudy. Highs in the mid 60s. Lows in the upper 40s. Sunday, partly cloudy. Highs in the upper 60s. Lows in the upper 40s. Monday, partly cloudy. Highs in the upper 60s. Lows around 50. This is the NOAA Weather Radio KHA 53 in Rochester. 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
KHA 53 operates on a frequency of 162.4.

0 megahertz. The 4 a.m. weather at Rochester, it was mostly cloudy. The temperature was 54 degrees Fahrenheit or 12 degrees Celsius, the dew point 52 and the relative humidity 93%. The wind was southwest at 7 miles an hour. The pressure was 30.10 inches and steady. Repeating at Rochester, it was mostly cloudy, temperature 54 degrees. Around the region at 4 a.m. at Erie, it was clear, with a temperature of 50. It was partly cloudy, with a temperature of 53 at Buffalo, 53 at Niagara Falls, 52 at Syracuse, 53 at Binghamton, and 53 at Watertown. At Elmira, it was mostly cloudy, with a temperature of 45. At Oswego, winds were south at 8 knots, with a temperature of 55 degrees. The Central Lake Ontario buoy winds were northwest at 6 knots, with a temperature of 42 degrees, and the waves were 0 feet. The forecast for the Genesee Valley and Northern Finger Lakes, including Rochester, Geneseo, Canandaigua, Newark, and Fairhaven. Today, some patchy fog early, otherwise mostly sunny. Highs ranging from the upper 70s on the hilltops to the lower 80s across the lower elevations. Southwest winds 10 miles an hour or less. Tonight, mostly cloudy. Lows around 60. Light southwest winds. Wednesday, partly sunny. Highs ranging from the lower 70s along the lakeshore to the upper 70s inland. Light winds, becoming northwest 5 to 10 miles an hour. Wednesday night, partly to mostly cloudy. Lows in the lower 50s. Light winds. Thursday, mostly sunny. Highs ranging from the lower 60s on the hilltops to the upper 60s across the lower elevations. North winds 5 to 10 miles an hour, becoming northwest. The forecast for the Southern Finger Lakes, including Tinian, Seneca Falls, and Auburn. Today, some patchy fog early, otherwise mostly sunny. Highs around 80. Light south winds. Tonight, mostly cloudy. Lows around 60. Light southwest winds. Wednesday, partly sunny. Highs in the upper 70s. Light winds, becoming northwest around 10 miles an hour. Wednesday night, partly to mostly cloudy. Lows in the lower 50s. Light winds. Thursday, mostly sunny. Cooler with highs in the mid-60s. North winds 10 to 15 miles an hour, becoming northwest. And now the extended forecast. Friday, partly cloudy. Highs in the upper 60s. Lows around 50. Saturday, partly cloudy. Highs in the mid-60s. Lows in the upper 40s. Sunday, partly cloudy. Highs in the upper 60s. Lows in the upper 40s. Monday, partly cloudy. Highs in the upper 60s. Lows around 50. The Rochester, New York climate summary for yesterday, May 25, 2026. Yesterday's high temperature of 72 degrees occurred at 6 p.m. Yesterday's low temperature of 56 degrees occurred at 11:59 p.m. 0.02 inches of precipitation fell yesterday, which brings the monthly total to 3.61 inches. The total precipitation for the year now stands at 18.92 inches. There was one heating degree day yesterday. This brings the monthly total to 289. The yearly total since July 1st is 6,408. There were no cooling degree days yesterday. This leaves the monthly total at 30. The yearly total since January 1st is 33. Yesterday the maximum wind observed was 14 miles an hour from the west. The highest wind gust observed was 20 miles per hour from the west, which occurred at 1:06 p.m. Yesterday the average wind speed was 5 miles per hour. The record high for today is 93, which occurred in 2020, and the record low is 36, which occurred in 1879. Sunrise today is at 5:37 a.m. and sunset is at 8:39 p.m. This is the NOAA Weather Radio KHA 53 in Rochester, your source for official weather information across the Western Finger Lakes and the Genesee Valley. KHA 53 operates on a frequency of 162.40 megahertz. The 4 a.m. weather at Rochester, it was mostly cloudy. The temperature was 54 degrees Fahrenheit or 12 degrees Celsius, the dew point 52 and the relative humidity.

a temperature of 42 degrees, and the waves were 0 feet. The forecast for the Genesee Valley and Northern Finger Lakes, including Rochester, Geneseo, Canandaigua, Newark, and Fairhaven. Today, some patchy fog early, otherwise mostly sunny. Highs ranging from the upper 70s on the hilltops to the lower 80s across the lower elevations. Southwest winds 10 miles an hour or less. Tonight, mostly cloudy. Lows around 60. Light southwest winds. Wednesday, partly sunny. Highs ranging from the lower 70s along the lakeshore to the upper 70s inland. Light winds, becoming northwest 5 to 10 miles an hour. Wednesday night, partly to mostly cloudy. Lows in the lower 50s. Light winds. Thursday, mostly sunny. Highs ranging from the lower 60s on the hilltops to the upper 60s across the lower elevations. North winds 5 to 10 miles an hour, becoming northwest. The forecast for the Southern Finger Lakes, including Tinian, Seneca Falls, and Auburn. Today, some patchy fog early, otherwise mostly sunny. Highs around 80. Light south winds. Tonight, mostly cloudy. Lows around 60. Light southwest winds. Wednesday, partly sunny. Highs in the upper 70s. Light winds, becoming northwest around 10 miles an hour. Wednesday night, partly to mostly cloudy. Lows in the lower 50s. Light winds. Thursday, mostly sunny. Cooler with highs in the mid-60s. North winds 10 to 15 miles an hour, becoming northwest. And now the extended forecast. Friday, partly cloudy. Highs in the upper 60s. Lows around 50. Saturday, partly cloudy. Highs in the mid-60s. Lows in the upper 40s. Sunday, partly cloudy. Highs in the upper 60s. Lows in the upper 40s. Monday, partly cloudy. Highs in the upper 60s. Lows around 50. This is the NOAA Weather Radio KHA 53 in Rochester. Your source for official weather information across the Western Finger Lakes and the Genesee Valley. KHA 53 operates on a frequency of 162.40 MHz. The 4 a.m. weather at Rochester, it was mostly cloudy. The temperature was 54 degrees Fahrenheit or 12 degrees Celsius, the dew point 52 and the relative humidity 93%. The wind was southwest at 7 miles an hour. The pressure was 30.10 inches and steady. Repeating at Rochester, it was mostly cloudy, temperature 54 degrees. Around the region at 4 a.m. it was clear, with a temperature of 50 at Erie and 53 at Binghamton. It was partly cloudy, with a temperature of 53 at Buffalo, 53 at Niagara Falls, 61 at Toronto, 52 at Syracuse, and 53 at Watertown. At Elmira, it was mostly cloudy, with a temperature of 45. At Oswego, winds were south at 8 knots, with a temperature of 55 degrees. The Central Lake Ontario buoy winds were northwest at 6 knots, with a temperature of 42 degrees, and the waves were 0 feet. The forecast for the Genesee Valley and Northern Finger Lakes, including Rochester, Geneseo, Canandaigua, Newark, and Fairhaven. Today, some patchy fog early, otherwise mostly sunny. Highs ranging from the upper 70s on the hilltops to the lower 80s across the lower elevations. Southwest winds 10 miles an hour or less. Tonight, mostly cloudy. Lows around 60. Light southwest winds. Wednesday, partly sunny. Highs ranging from the lower 70s along the lakeshore to the upper 70s inland. Light winds, becoming northwest 5 to 10 miles an hour. Wednesday night, partly to mostly cloudy. Lows in the lower 50s. Light winds. Thursday, mostly sunny. Highs ranging from the lower 60s on the hilltops to the upper 60s across the lower elevations. North winds 5 to 10 miles an hour, becoming northwest. The forecast for the Southern Finger Lakes, including Tinian, Seneca Falls, and Auburn. Today, some patchy fog early, otherwise mostly sunny. Highs around 80. Light south winds. Tonight, mostly cloudy. Lows around 60. Light southwest winds. Wednesday, partly sunny.

highs in the upper 70s. Light winds, becoming northwest around 10 miles an hour. Wednesday night, partly to mostly cloudy. Lows in the lower 50s. Light winds. Thursday, mostly sunny. Cooler with highs in the mid 60s. North winds 10 to 15 miles an hour, becoming northwest. And now the extended forecast. Friday, partly cloudy. Highs in the upper 60s. Lows around 50. Saturday, partly cloudy. Highs in the mid 60s. Lows in the upper 40s. Sunday, partly cloudy. Highs in the upper 60s. Lows in the upper 40s. Monday, partly cloudy. Highs in the upper 60s. Lows around 50. This is the NOAA Weather Radio KHA 53 in Rochester. Your source for official weather information across the Western Finger Lakes and the Genesee Valley. KHA 53 operates on a frequency of 162.40 MHz. The 4 a.m. weather at Rochester, it was mostly cloudy. The temperature was 54 degrees Fahrenheit or 12 degrees Celsius, the dew point 52 and the relative humidity 93%. The wind was southwest at 7 miles an hour. The pressure was 30.10 inches and steady. Repeating at Rochester, it was mostly cloudy, temperature 54 degrees. Around the region at 4 a.m. it was clear, with a temperature of 50 at Erie and 53 at Binghamton. It was partly cloudy, with a temperature of 53 at Buffalo, 53 at Niagara Falls, 61 at Toronto, 52 at Syracuse, and 53 at Watertown. At Elmira, it was mostly cloudy, with a temperature of 45. At Oswego, winds were south at 8 knots, with a temperature of 55 degrees. The Central Lake Ontario buoy winds were northwest at 6 knots, with a temperature of 42 degrees, and the waves were 0 feet. The forecast for the Genesee Valley and Northern Finger Lakes, including Rochester, Geneseo, Canandaigua, Newark, and Fairhaven. Today, some Tai Chi fog early, otherwise mostly sunny. Highs ranging from the upper 70s on the hilltops to the lower 80s across the lower elevations. Southwest winds 10 miles an hour or less. Tonight, mostly cloudy. Lows around 60. Light southwest winds. Wednesday, partly sunny. Highs ranging from the lower 70s along the lakeshore to the upper 70s inland. Light winds, becoming northwest 5 to 10 miles an hour. Wednesday night, partly to mostly cloudy. Lows in the lower 50s. Light winds. Thursday, mostly sunny. Highs ranging from the lower 60s on the hilltops to the upper 60s across the lower elevations. North winds 5 to 10 miles an hour, becoming northwest. The forecast for the Southern Finger Lakes, including Pinyan, Seneca Falls, and Auburn. Today, some Tai Chi fog early, otherwise mostly sunny. Highs around 80. Light south winds. Tonight, mostly cloudy. Lows around 60. Light southwest winds. Wednesday, partly sunny. Highs in the upper 70s. Light winds, becoming northwest around 10 miles an hour. Wednesday night, partly to mostly cloudy. Lows in the lower 50s. Light winds. Thursday, mostly sunny. Cooler with highs in the mid 60s. North winds 10 to 15 miles an hour, becoming northwest. And now the extended forecast. Friday, partly cloudy. Highs in the upper 60s. Lows around 50. Saturday, partly cloudy. Highs in the mid-60s. Lows in the upper 40s. Sunday, partly cloudy. Highs in the upper 60s. Lows in the upper 40s. Monday, partly cloudy. Highs in the upper 60s. Lows around 50. This is the NOAA Weather Radio KHA 53 in Rochester. Your source for official weather information across the Western Finger Lakes and the Genesee Valley. KHA 53 operates on a frequency of 162.40 MHz. The 4 a.m. weather at Rochester, it was mostly cloudy. The temperature was 54 degrees Fahrenheit or 12 degrees Celsius, the dew point 52 and the relative humidity 93%. The wind was southwest at 7 miles an hour. The pressure was 30.10 inches and steady.

heating at Rochester, it was mostly cloudy, temperature 54 degrees. Around the region at 4 a.m. it was clear, with a temperature of 50 at Erie and 53 at Binghamton. It was partly cloudy, with a temperature of 53 at Buffalo, 53 at Niagara Falls, 61 at Toronto, 52 at Syracuse, and 53 at Watertown. At Elmira, it was mostly cloudy, with a temperature of 45. At Oswego, winds were south at 8 knots, with a temperature of 55 degrees. The Central Lake Ontario buoy winds were northwest at 6 knots, with a temperature of 42 degrees, and the waves were 0 feet. The forecast for the Genesee Valley and Northern Finger Lakes, including Rochester, Geneseo, Canandaigua, Newark, and Fairhaven. Today, some patchy fog early, otherwise mostly sunny. Highs ranging from the upper 70s on the hilltops to the lower 80s across the lower elevations. Southwest winds 10 miles an hour or less. Tonight, mostly cloudy. Lows around 60. Light southwest winds. Wednesday, partly sunny. Highs ranging from the lower 70s along the lakeshore to the upper 70s inland. Light winds, becoming northwest 5 to 10 miles an hour. Wednesday night, partly to mostly cloudy. Lows in the lower 50s. Light winds. Thursday, mostly sunny. Highs ranging from the lower 60s on the hilltops to the upper 60s across the lower elevations. North winds 5 to 10 miles an hour, becoming northwest. The forecast for the Southern Finger Lakes, including Pinyan, Seneca Falls, and Auburn. Today, some patchy fog early, otherwise mostly sunny. Highs around 80. Light south winds. Tonight, mostly cloudy. Lows around 60. Light southwest winds. Wednesday, partly sunny. Highs in the upper 70s. Light winds, becoming northwest around 10 miles an hour. Wednesday night, partly to mostly cloudy. Lows in the lower 50s. Light winds. Thursday, mostly sunny. Cooler with highs in the mid-60s. North winds 10 to 15 miles an hour, becoming northwest. And now the extended forecast. Friday, partly cloudy. Highs in the upper 60s. Lows around 50. Saturday, partly cloudy. Highs in the mid-60s. Lows in the upper 40s. Sunday, partly cloudy. Highs in the upper 60s. Lows in the upper 40s. Monday, partly cloudy. Highs in the upper 60s. Lows around 50. The Nearshore Marine Forecast, for the Niagara River to Hamelin Beach along Lake Ontario. Today, southwest winds 5 to 15 knots. Mostly sunny. Waves 2 feet or less. Tonight, southwest winds 5 to 15 knots. Mostly cloudy. Waves 2 feet or less. Wednesday, west winds 5 to 10 knots. Partly to mostly sunny. Waves 1 foot or less. Wednesday night, northwest winds 5 to 15 knots becoming north. Partly cloudy. Waves 2 feet or less. Thursday, north winds 5 to 10 knots becoming west. Partly cloudy. Waves 1 to 2 feet. Friday, west winds 5 to 15 knots becoming north. Partly cloudy. Waves 1 to 2 feet. Saturday, north winds 10 knots or less becoming northwest. Partly cloudy. Waves 2 feet or less. The Nearshore Marine Forecast, for Hamelin Beach to Sodus Bay. Today, southwest winds 10 knots or less becoming east. Mostly sunny. Waves 1 foot or less. Tonight, south winds 5 to 15 knots becoming southwest. Mostly cloudy. Waves 2 feet or less. Wednesday, west winds 5 to 10 knots. Partly sunny. Waves 1 foot or less. Wednesday night, west winds 5 to 10 knots becoming north. Mostly cloudy. Waves 1 to 2 feet. Thursday, north winds 5 to 15 knots becoming west. Partly cloudy. Waves 1 to 2 feet. Friday, west winds 5 to 15 knots becoming northwest. Partly cloudy. Waves 1 to 3 feet. Saturday, north winds 5 to 15 knots becoming west 10 knots or less. Becoming mainly clear.

waves 1 to 3 feet subsiding to 1 foot or less. The water temperature off Rochester is 43 degrees. The Nearshore Marine Forecast, 4, Sotus Bay to Mexico Bay. Today, south winds less than 10 knots becoming southeast. Sunny. Waves 1 foot or less. Tonight, southwest winds 10 knots or less. Mostly cloudy. Waves 1 foot or less. Wednesday, west winds 10 knots or less. Partly to mostly sunny. Waves 1 to 2 mostly cloudy. Waves 1 foot or less. Wednesday, west winds 10 knots or less. Partly to mostly sunny. Waves 1 to 2 feet. Wednesday night, west winds 10 knots or less becoming north. Mostly cloudy. Waves 2 feet or less. Thursday, north winds 5 to 15 knots becoming west. Partly cloudy. Waves 1 to 2 feet. Friday, west winds 5 to 15 knots becoming north. Partly cloudy. Waves 1 to 3 feet. Saturday, north winds 5 to 15 knots becoming northwest. Partly cloudy. Waves 1 to 3 feet. 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Your source for official weather information across the Western Finger Lakes and the Genesee Valley. KHA 53 operates on a frequency of 162.40 MHz. The 4 a.m. weather at Rochester, it was mostly cloudy. The temperature was 54 degrees Fahrenheit or 12 degrees Celsius, the dew point 52 and the relative humidity 93%. The wind was southwest at 7 miles an hour. The pressure was 30.10 inches and steady. Repeating at Rochester, it was mostly cloudy, temperature 54 degrees. Around the region at 4 a.m. it was clear, with a temperature of 50 at Erie and 53 at Binghamton. It was partly cloudy, with a temperature of 53 at Buffalo, 53 at Niagara Falls, 61 at Toronto, 52 at Syracuse, and 53 at Watertown. At Elmira, it was mostly cloudy, with a temperature of 45. At Oswego, winds were south at 8 knots, with a temperature of 55 degrees. The Central Lake Ontario buoy winds were northwest at 6 knots, with a temperature of 42 degrees, and the waves were 0 feet. The forecast for the Genesee Valley and Northern Finger Lakes, including Rochester, Geneseo, Canandaigua, Newark, and Fairhaven. Today, some patchy fog early, otherwise mostly sunny. Highs ranging from the upper 70s on the hilltops to the lower 80s across the lower elevations. Southwest winds 10 miles an hour or less. Tonight, mostly cloudy. Lows around 60. Light southwest winds. Wednesday, partly sunny. Highs ranging from the lower 70s along the lakeshore to the upper 70s inland. Light winds, becoming northwest 5 to 10 miles an hour. Wednesday night, partly to mostly cloudy. Lows in the lower 50s. Light winds. Thursday, mostly sunny. Highs ranging from the lower 60s on the hilltops to the upper 60s across the lower elevations. North winds 5 to 10 miles an hour, becoming northwest. The forecast for the Southern Finger Lakes, including Pinyan, Seneca Falls, and Auburn. Today, some patchy fog early, otherwise mostly sunny. Highs around 80. Light south winds. Tonight, mostly cloudy. Lows around 60. Light southwest winds. Wednesday, partly sunny. Highs in the upper 70s. Light winds, becoming northwest around 10 miles an hour. Wednesday night, partly to mostly cloudy. Lows in the lower 50s. Light winds. Thursday, mostly sunny. Cooler with highs in the mid-60s. North winds 10 to 15 miles an hour, becoming northwest. And now the extended forecast. Friday, partly cloudy. Highs in the upper 60s. Lows around 50. Saturday, partly cloudy. Highs in the mid-60s. Lows in the upper 40s. Sunday, partly cloudy. Highs in the upper 60s. Lows in the upper 40s. Monday, partly cloudy. Highs in the upper 60s. Lows around 50. This is the NOAA Weather Radio KHA 53 in Rochester. Your source for official weather information.

station across the Western Finger Lakes in the Genesee Valley. KHA 53 operates on a frequency of 162.40 MHz. The 4 a.m. weather at Rochester, it was mostly cloudy. The temperature was 54 degrees Fahrenheit or 12 degrees Celsius, the dew point 52 and the relative humidity 93%. The wind was southwest at 7 miles an hour. The pressure was 30.10 inches and steady. Repeating at Rochester, it was mostly cloudy, temperature 54 degrees. Around the region at 4 a.m. it was clear, with a temperature of 50 at Erie and 53 at Binghamton. It was partly cloudy, with a temperature of 53 at Buffalo, 53 at Niagara Falls, 61 at Toronto, 52 at Syracuse, and 53 at Watertown. At Elmira, it was mostly cloudy, with a temperature of 45. At Oswego, winds were south at 8 knots, with a temperature of 55 degrees. The Central Lake Ontario buoy winds were northwest at 6 knots, with a temperature of 42 degrees, and the waves were 0 feet. The forecast for the Genesee Valley and Northern Finger Lakes, including Rochester, Geneseo, Canandaigua, Newark, and Fairhaven. Today, some patchy fog early, otherwise mostly sunny. Highs ranging from the upper 70s on the hilltops to the lower 80s across the lower elevations. Southwest winds 10 miles an hour or less. Tonight, mostly cloudy. Lows around 60. Light southwest winds. Wednesday, partly sunny. Highs ranging from the lower 70s along the lakeshore to the upper 70s inland. Light winds, becoming northwest 5 to 10 miles an hour. Wednesday night, partly to mostly cloudy. Lows in the lower 50s. Light winds. Thursday, mostly sunny. Highs ranging from the lower 60s on the hilltops to the upper 60s across the lower elevations. North winds 5 to 10 miles an hour, becoming northwest. The forecast for the Southern Finger Lakes, including Pinyan, Seneca Falls, and Auburn. Today, some patchy fog early, otherwise mostly sunny. Highs around 80. Light south winds. Tonight, mostly cloudy. Lows around 60. Light southwest winds. Wednesday, partly sunny. Highs in the upper 70s. Light winds, becoming northwest around 10 miles an hour. Wednesday night, partly to mostly cloudy. Lows in the lower 50s. Light winds. Thursday, mostly sunny. Cooler with highs in the mid-60s. North winds 10 to 15 miles an hour, becoming northwest. And now the extended forecast. Friday, partly cloudy. Highs in the upper 60s. Lows around 50. Saturday, partly cloudy. Highs in the mid-60s. Lows in the upper 40s. Sunday, partly cloudy. Highs in the upper 60s. Lows in the upper 40s. Monday, partly cloudy. Highs in the upper 60s. Lows around 50. This is the NOAA Weather Radio KHA 53 in Rochester. Your source for official weather information across the Western Finger Lakes and the Genesee Valley. KHA 53 operates on a frequency of 162.40 MHz. The 4 a.m. weather at Rochester, it was mostly cloudy. The temperature was 54 degrees Fahrenheit or 12 degrees Celsius, the dew point 52 and the relative humidity 93%. The wind was southwest at 7 miles an hour. The pressure was 30.10 inches and steady. Repeating at Rochester, it was mostly cloudy, temperature 54 degrees. Around the region at 4 a.m. it was clear, with a temperature of 50 at Erie and 53 at Binghamton. It was partly cloudy, with a temperature of 53 at Buffalo, 53 at Niagara Falls, 61 at Toronto, 52 at Syracuse, and 53 at Watertown. At Elmira, it was mostly cloudy, with a temperature of 45. At Oswego, winds were south at 8 knots, with a temperature of 55 degrees. The Central Lake Ontario buoy winds were northwest at 6 knots, with a temperature of 42 degrees, and the waves were 0 feet. The forecast for the Genesee Valley and Northern Finger Lakes, including Rochester, Geneseo, Canandaigua, Newark, and Fairhaven. Today, some patchy fog early, otherwise mostly sunny. Highs ranging from the upper 70s on the hilltops to the lower 80s across the lower elevations.

Congratulations. Southwest winds 10 miles an hour or less. Tonight, mostly cloudy. Lows around 60. Light southwest winds. Wednesday, partly sunny. Highs ranging from the lower 70s along the lakeshore to the upper 70s inland. Light winds, becoming northwest 5 to 10 miles an hour. Wednesday night, partly to mostly cloudy. Lows in the lower 50s. Light winds. Thursday, mostly sunny. Highs ranging from the lower 60s on the hilltops to the upper 60s across the lower elevations. North winds 5 to 10 miles an hour, becoming northwest. The forecast for the Southern Finger Lakes, including Pinyan, Seneca Falls, and Auburn. Today, some Tai Chi fog early, otherwise mostly sunny. Highs around 80. Light south winds. Tonight, mostly cloudy. Lows around 60. Light southwest winds. Wednesday, partly sunny. Highs in the upper 70s. Light winds, becoming northwest around 10 miles an hour. Wednesday night, partly to mostly cloudy. Lows in the lower 50s. Light winds. Thursday, mostly sunny. Cooler with highs in the mid 60s. North winds 10 to 15 miles an hour, becoming northwest. And now the extended forecast. Friday, partly cloudy. Highs in the upper 60s. Lows around 50. Saturday, partly cloudy. Highs in the mid 60s. Lows in the upper 40s. Sunday, partly cloudy. Highs in the upper 60s. Lows in the upper 40s. Monday, partly cloudy. Highs in the upper 60s. Lows around 50. This is the NOAA Weather Radio KHA-53 in Rochester. Your source for official weather information across the Western Finger Lakes and the Genesee Valley. KHA-53 operates on a frequency of 162.40 MHz. The 4 a.m. weather at Rochester, it was mostly cloudy. The temperature was 54 degrees Fahrenheit or 12 degrees Celsius, the dew point 52 and the relative humidity 93%. The wind was southwest at 7 miles an hour. The pressure was 30.10 inches and steady. Repeating at Rochester, it was mostly cloudy, temperature 54 degrees. The Rochester, New York climate summary for yesterday, May 25, 2026. Yesterday's high temperature of 72 degrees occurred at 6 p.m. Yesterday's low temperature of 56 degrees occurred at 11:59 p.m. 0.02 inches of precipitation fell yesterday, which brings the monthly total to 3.61 inches. The total precipitation for the year now stands at 18.92 inches. There was one heating degree day yesterday. This brings the monthly total to 289. The yearly total since July 1st is 6,408. There were no cooling degree days yesterday. This leaves the monthly total at 30. The yearly total since January 1st is 33. Yesterday the maximum wind observed was 14 miles an hour from the west. The highest wind gust observed was 20 miles per hour from the west, which occurred at 1:06 p.m. Yesterday the average wind speed was 5 miles per hour. The record high for today is 93, which occurred in 2020, and the record low is 36, which occurred in 1879. Sunrise today is at 5:37 a.m. and sunset is at 8:39 p.m. Around the region at 4 a.m. it was clear, with a temperature of 50 at Erie and 53 at Binghamton. It was partly cloudy, with a temperature of 53 at Buffalo, 53 at Niagara Falls, 61 at Toronto, 52 at Syracuse, and 53 at Watertown. At Elmira, it was mostly cloudy, with a temperature of 45. At Oswego, winds were south at 8 knots, with a temperature of 55 degrees. The Central Lake Ontario buoy winds were northwest at 6 knots, with a temperature of 42 degrees, and the waves were 0 feet. The forecast for the Genesee Valley and Northern Finger Lakes, including Rochester, Geneseo, Canandaigua, Newark, and Fairhaven. Today, some Tai Chi fog early, otherwise mostly sunny. Highs ranging from the upper 70s on the hilltops to the lower 80s across the lower elevations. Southwest winds 10 miles an hour or less. Tonight, mostly cloudy. Lows around 60. Light southwest winds.
Wednesday, partly sunny. Highs ranging from the lower 70s along the lakeshore to the upper 70s inland. Light winds, becoming northwest 5 to 10 miles an hour. Wednesday night, partly to mostly cloudy. Lows in the lower 50s. Light winds. Thursday, mostly sunny. Highs ranging from the lower 60s on the hilltops to the upper 60s across the lower elevations. North winds 5 to 10 miles an hour, becoming northwest. The forecast for the Southern Finger Lakes, including Pinyan, Seneca Falls, and Auburn. Today, some Tai Chi fog early, otherwise mostly sunny. Highs around 80. Light south winds. Tonight, mostly cloudy. Lows around 60. Light southwest winds. Wednesday, partly sunny. Highs in the upper 70s. Light winds, becoming northwest around 10 miles an hour. Wednesday night, partly to mostly cloudy. Lows in the lower 50s. Light winds. Thursday, mostly sunny. Cooler with highs in the mid-60s. North winds 10 to 15 miles an hour, becoming northwest. And now the extended forecast. Friday, partly cloudy. Highs in the upper 60s. Lows around 50. Saturday, partly cloudy. Highs in the mid-60s. Lows in the upper 40s. Sunday, partly cloudy. Highs in the upper 60s. Lows in the upper 40s. Monday, partly cloudy. Highs in the upper 60s. Lows around 50. 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Your source for official weather information across the Western Finger Lakes and the Genesee Valley. KHA 53 operates on a frequency of 162.40 MHz. The 4 a.m. weather at Rochester, it was mostly cloudy. The temperature was 54 degrees Fahrenheit or 12 degrees Celsius, the dew point 52 and the relative humidity 93%. The wind was southwest at 7 miles an hour. The pressure was 30.10 inches and steady. Repeating at Rochester, it was mostly cloudy, temperature 54 degrees. Around the region at 4 a.m. it was clear, with a temperature of 50 at Erie, and 53 at Binghamton. It was partly cloudy, with a temperature of 53 at Buffalo, 53 at Niagara Falls, 61 at Toronto, 52 at Syracuse, and 53 at Watertown. At Elmira, it was mostly cloudy, with a temperature of 45. At Oswego, winds were south at 8 knots, with a temperature of 55 degrees. The central Lake Ontario buoy winds were northwest at 6 knots, with a temperature of 42 degrees, and the waves were 0 feet. The forecast for the Genesee Valley and Northern Finger Lakes, including Rochester, Geneseo, Canandaigua, Newark, and Fairhaven. Today, some Tai Chi fog early, otherwise mostly sunny. Highs ranging from the upper 70s on the hilltops to the lower 80s across the lower elevations. Southwest winds 10 miles an hour or less. Tonight, mostly cloudy. Lows around 60. Light southwest winds. Wednesday, partly sunny. Highs ranging from the lower 70s along the lakeshore to the upper 70s inland. Light winds, becoming northwest 5 to 10 miles an hour. Wednesday night, partly to mostly cloudy. Lows in the lower 50s. Light winds. Thursday, mostly sunny. Highs ranging from the lower 60s on the hilltops to the upper 60s across the lower elevations. North winds 5 to 10 miles an hour, becoming northwest. The forecast for the Southern Finger Lakes, including Pinyan, Seneca Falls, and Auburn. Today, some Tai Chi fog early, otherwise mostly sunny. Highs around 80. Light south winds. Tonight, mostly cloudy. Lows around 60. Light southwest winds. Wednesday, partly sunny. Highs in the upper 70s. Light winds, becoming northwest around 10 miles an hour. Wednesday night, partly to mostly cloudy. Lows in the lower 50s. Light winds. Thursday, mostly sunny. Cooler with highs in the mid-60s. North winds 10 to 15 miles an hour, becoming northwest. And now the extended forecast. Friday, partly cloudy. Highs in the upper 60s. Lows around 50. Saturday, partly cloudy.

Highs in the mid-60s. Lows in the upper 40s. Sunday, partly cloudy. Highs in the upper 60s. Lows in the upper 40s. Monday, partly cloudy. Highs in the upper 60s. Lows around 50. 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KHA 53 operates on a frequency of 162.40 MHz. The 4 a.m. weather at Rochester, it was mostly cloudy. The temperature was 54 degrees Fahrenheit or 12 degrees Celsius, the dew point 52 and the relative humidity 93%. The wind was southwest at 7 miles an hour. The pressure was 30.10 inches and steady. Repeating at Rochester, it was mostly cloudy, temperature 54 degrees. Around the region at 4 a.m. it was clear, with a temperature of 50 at Erie and 53 at Binghamton. It was partly cloudy, with a temperature of 53 at Buffalo, 53 at Niagara Falls, 61 at Toronto, 52 at Syracuse, and 53 at Watertown. At Elmira, it was mostly cloudy, with a temperature of 45. At Oswego, winds were south at 8 knots, with a temperature of 55 degrees. The Central Lake Ontario buoy winds were northwest at 6 knots, with a temperature of 42 degrees, and the waves were 0 feet. The forecast for the Genesee Valley and Northern Finger Lakes, including Rochester, Geneseo, Canandaigua, Newark, and Fairhaven. Today, some patchy fog early, otherwise mostly sunny. Highs ranging from the upper 70s on the hilltops to the lower 80s across the lower elevations. Southwest winds 10 miles an hour or less. Tonight, mostly cloudy. Lows around 60. Light southwest winds. Wednesday, partly sunny. Highs ranging from the lower 70s along the lakeshore to the upper 70s inland. Light winds, becoming northwest 5 to 10 miles an hour. Wednesday night, partly to mostly cloudy. Lows in the lower 50s. Light winds. Thursday, mostly sunny. Highs ranging from the lower 60s on the hilltops to the upper 60s across the lower elevations. North winds 5 to 10 miles an hour, becoming northwest. The forecast for the Southern Finger Lakes, including Penyan, Seneca Falls, and Auburn. Today, some patchy fog early, otherwise mostly sunny. Highs around 80. Light south winds. Tonight, mostly cloudy. Lows around 60. Light southwest winds. Wednesday, partly sunny. Highs in the upper 70s. Light winds, becoming northwest around 10 miles an hour. Wednesday night, partly to mostly cloudy. Lows in the lower 50s. Light winds. Thursday, mostly sunny. Cooler with highs in the mid-60s. North winds 10 to 15 miles an hour, becoming northwest. And now the extended forecast. Friday, partly cloudy. Highs in the upper 60s. Lows around 50. Saturday, partly cloudy. Highs in the mid-60s. Lows in the upper 40s. Sunday, partly cloudy. Highs in the upper 60s. Lows in the upper 40s. Monday, partly cloudy. Highs in the upper 60s. Lows around 50. 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KHA 53 operates on a frequency of 162.40 MHz. The 4 a.m. weather at Rochester, it was mostly cloudy. The temperature was 54 degrees Fahrenheit or 12 degrees Celsius, the dew point 52 and the relative humidity 93%. The wind was southwest at 7 miles an hour. The pressure was 30.10 inches and steady. Repeating at Rochester, it was mostly cloudy, temperature 54 degrees. Around the region at 4 a.m. it was clear, with a temperature of 50 at Erie and 53 at Binghamton. It was partly cloudy, with a temperature of 53 at Buffalo, 53 at Niagara Falls, 61 at Toronto, 52 at Syracuse, and 53 at Watertown. At Elmira, it was mostly cloudy, with a temperature of 45. At Oswego, winds were south at 8 knots, with a temperature of 55 degrees. The Central Lake Ontario buoy winds were

northwest at 6 knots, with a temperature of 42 degrees, and the waves were 0 feet. The forecast for the Genesee Valley and Northern Finger Lakes, including Rochester, Geneseo, Canandaigua, Newark, and Fairhaven. Today, some patchy fog early, otherwise mostly sunny. Highs ranging from the upper 70s on the hilltops to the lower 80s across the lower elevations. Southwest winds 10 miles an hour or less. Tonight, mostly cloudy. Lows around 60. Light southwest winds. Wednesday, partly sunny. Highs ranging from the lower 70s along the lakeshore to the upper 70s inland. Light winds, becoming northwest 5 to 10 miles an hour. Wednesday night, partly to mostly cloudy. Lows in the lower 50s. Light winds. Thursday, mostly sunny. Highs ranging from the lower 60s on the hilltops to the upper 60s across the lower elevations. North winds 5 to 10 miles an hour, becoming northwest. The forecast for the Southern Finger Lakes, including Pinyan, Seneca Falls, and Auburn. Today, some patchy fog early, otherwise mostly sunny. Highs around 80. Light south winds. Tonight, mostly cloudy. Lows around 60. Light southwest winds. Wednesday, partly sunny. Highs in the upper 70s. Light winds, becoming northwest around 10 miles an hour. Wednesday night, partly to mostly cloudy. Lows in the lower 50s. Light winds. Thursday, mostly sunny. Cooler with highs in the mid 60s. North winds 10 to 15 miles an hour, becoming northwest. And now the extended forecast. Friday, partly cloudy. Highs in the upper 60s. Lows around 50. Saturday, partly cloudy. Highs in the mid 60s. Lows in the upper 40s. Sunday, partly cloudy. Highs in the upper 60s. Lows in the upper 40s. Monday, partly cloudy. Highs in the upper 60s. Lows around 50. 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KHA-53 operates on a frequency of 162.40 MHz. Open Lake Forecast, 4, the Niagara River to Hamlin Beach beyond 5 miles from shore. Today, southwest winds 5 to 15 knots. Waves 1 to 2 feet. Tonight, southwest winds 10 to 15 knots. Waves 1 to 3 feet. Wednesday, west winds 5 to 10 knots. Waves 2 feet or less. Wednesday night, northwest winds 5 to 15 knots becoming north. Waves 2 feet or less. Thursday, north winds 5 to 10 knots becoming west. Waves 2 feet or less. Friday, west winds 10 to 15 knots becoming north. Waves 1 to 2 feet. Saturday, north winds 5 to 10 knots becoming northwest. Waves 2 feet or less. Open Lake Forecast, 4, Hamlin Beach to Mexico Bay beyond 5 miles from shore. Today, southwest winds 5 to 15 knots becoming south. Waves 2 feet or less. Tonight, southwest winds 5 to 15 knots becoming west. Waves 2 feet or less. Wednesday, west winds 5 to 10 knots. Waves 1 to 2 feet. Wednesday night, west winds 5 to 15 knots becoming north. Waves 2 feet or less. Thursday, north winds 5 to 15 knots becoming west. Waves 2 feet or less. Friday, west winds 10 to 15 knots becoming north. Waves 1 to 3 feet. Saturday, north winds 5 to 15 knots becoming northwest. Waves 1 to 3 feet subsiding to 1 foot or less. The 4 a.m. weather at Rochester, it was mostly cloudy. The temperature was 54 degrees Fahrenheit or 12 degrees Celsius, the dew point 52 and the relative humidity 93%. The wind was southwest at 7 miles an hour. The pressure was 30.10 inches and steady. Repeating at Rochester, it was mostly cloudy, temperature 54 degrees. Around the region at 4 a.m. it was clear, with a temperature of 50 at Erie, and 53 at Binghamton. It was partly cloudy, with a temperature of 53 at Buffalo, 53 at Niagara Falls, 61 at Toronto.

52 at Syracuse, and 53 at Watertown. At Elmira, it was mostly cloudy, with a temperature of 45. At Oswego, winds were south at 8 knots, with a temperature of 55 degrees. The Central Lake Ontario buoy winds were northwest at 6 knots, with a temperature of 42 degrees, and the waves were 0 feet. The forecast for the Genesee Valley and Northern Finger Lakes, including Rochester, Geneseo, Canandaigua, Newark, and Fairhaven. Today, some patchy fog early, otherwise mostly sunny. Highs ranging from the upper 70s on the hilltops to the lower 80s across the lower elevations. Southwest winds 10 miles an hour or less. Tonight, mostly cloudy. Lows around 60. Light southwest winds. Wednesday, partly sunny. Highs ranging from the lower 70s along the lakeshore to the upper 70s inland. Light winds, becoming northwest 5 to 10 miles an hour. Wednesday night, partly to mostly cloudy. Lows in the lower 50s. Light winds. Thursday, mostly sunny. Highs ranging from the lower 60s on the hilltops to the upper 60s across the lower elevations. North winds 5 to 10 miles an hour, becoming northwest. The forecast for the Southern Finger Lakes, including Pinyan, Seneca Falls, and Auburn. Today, some patchy fog early, otherwise mostly sunny. Highs around 80. Light south winds. Tonight, mostly cloudy. Lows around 60. Light southwest winds. Wednesday, partly sunny. Highs in the upper 70s. Light winds, becoming northwest around 10 miles an hour. Wednesday night, partly to mostly cloudy. Lows in the lower 50s. Light winds. Thursday, mostly sunny. Cooler with highs in the mid-60s. North winds 10 to 15 miles an hour, becoming northwest. And now the extended forecast. Friday, partly cloudy. Highs in the upper 60s. Lows around 50. Saturday, partly cloudy. Highs in the mid-60s. Lows in the upper 40s. Sunday, partly cloudy. Highs in the upper 60s. Lows in the upper 40s. Monday, partly cloudy. Highs in the upper 60s. Lows around 50. This is the NOAA Weather Radio KHA 53 in Rochester. Your source for official weather information across the Western Finger Lakes and the Genesee Valley. KHA 53 operates on a frequency of 162.40 MHz. The 5 a.m. weather at Rochester, it was mostly cloudy. The temperature was 54 degrees Fahrenheit or 12 degrees Celsius, the dew point 51 and the relative humidity 90%. The wind was southwest at 6 miles an hour. The pressure was 30.10 inches and steady. Repeating at Rochester, it was mostly cloudy, temperature 54 degrees. Around the region at 5 a.m. fog was reported, with a temperature of 47 at Elmira and 49 at Binghamton. At Erie, it was clear, with a temperature of 51. It was partly cloudy, with a temperature of 54 at Buffalo, 52 at Niagara Falls, and 54 at Watertown. At Syracuse, it was mostly cloudy, with a temperature of 51. At Oswego, winds were south at 8 knots, with a temperature of 55 degrees. The Central Lake Ontario buoy winds were southeast at 2 knots, with a temperature of 43 degrees, and the waves were 0 feet. The forecast for the Genesee Valley and Northern Finger Lakes, including Rochester, Geneseo, Canandaigua, Newark, and Fairhaven. Today, some patchy fog early, otherwise mostly sunny. Highs ranging from the upper 70s on the hilltops to the lower 80s across the lower elevations. Southwest winds 10 miles an hour or less. Tonight, mostly cloudy. Lows around 60. Light southwest winds. Wednesday, partly sunny. Highs ranging from the lower 70s along the lakeshore to the upper 70s inland. Light winds, becoming northwest 5 to 10 miles an hour. Wednesday night, partly to mostly cloudy. Lows in the lower 50s. Light winds. Thursday, mostly sunny. Highs ranging from the lower 60s on the hilltops to the upper 60s across the lower elevations. North winds 5 to 10 miles an hour, becoming northwest. The forecast for the Southern Finger Lakes, including Pinyan,

Seneca Falls, and Auburn. Today, some patchy fog early, otherwise mostly sunny. Highs around 80. Light south winds. Tonight, mostly cloudy. Lows around 60. Light southwest winds. Wednesday, partly sunny. Highs in the upper 70s. Light winds, becoming northwest around 10 miles an hour. Wednesday night, partly to mostly cloudy. Lows in the lower 50s. Light winds. Thursday, mostly sunny. Cooler with highs in the mid 60s. North winds 10 to 15 miles an hour, becoming northwest. And now the extended forecast. Friday, partly cloudy. Highs in the upper 60s. Lows around 50. Saturday, partly cloudy. Highs in the mid 60s. Lows in the upper 40s. Sunday, partly cloudy. Highs in the upper 60s. Lows in the upper 40s. Monday, partly cloudy. Highs in the upper 60s. Lows around 50. This is the NOAA Weather Radio KHA 53 in Rochester. Your source for official weather information across the Western Finger Lakes and the Genesee Valley. KHA 53 operates on a frequency of 162.40 MHz. The 5 a.m. weather at Rochester, it was mostly cloudy. The temperature was 54 degrees Fahrenheit or 12 degrees Celsius, the dew point 51 and the relative humidity 90%. The wind was southwest at 6 miles an hour. The pressure was 30.10 inches and steady. Repeating at Rochester, it was mostly cloudy, temperature 54 degrees. Around the region at 5 a.m. fog was reported, with a temperature of 47 at Elmira and 49 at Binghamton. At Erie, it was clear, with a temperature of 51. It was partly cloudy, with a temperature of 54 at Buffalo, 52 at Niagara Falls, and 54 at Watertown. At Syracuse, it was mostly cloudy, with a temperature of 51. At Oswego, winds were south at 8 knots, with a temperature of 55 degrees. The Central Lake Ontario buoy winds were southeast at 2 knots, with a temperature of 43 degrees, and the waves were 0 feet. The forecast for the Genesee Valley and Northern Finger Lakes, including Rochester, Geneseo, Canandaigua, Newark, and Fairhaven. Today, some patchy fog early, otherwise mostly sunny. Highs ranging from the upper 70s on the hilltops to the lower 80s across the lower elevations. Southwest winds 10 miles an hour or less. Tonight, mostly cloudy. Lows around 60. Light southwest winds. Wednesday, partly sunny. Highs ranging from the lower 70s along the lakeshore to the upper 70s inland. Light winds, becoming northwest 5 to 10 miles an hour. Wednesday night, partly to mostly cloudy. Lows in the lower 50s. Light winds. Thursday, mostly sunny. Highs ranging from the lower 60s on the hilltops to the upper 60s across the lower elevations. North winds 5 to 10 miles an hour, becoming northwest. The forecast for the Southern Finger Lakes, including Pinyan, Seneca Falls, and Auburn. Today, some patchy fog early, otherwise mostly sunny. Highs around 80. Light south winds. Tonight, mostly cloudy. Lows around 60. Light southwest winds. Wednesday, partly sunny. Highs in the upper 70s. Light winds, becoming northwest around 10 miles an hour. Wednesday night, partly to mostly cloudy. Lows in the lower 50s. Light winds. Thursday, mostly sunny. Cooler with highs in the mid 60s. North winds 10 to 15 miles an hour, becoming northwest. And now the extended forecast. Friday, partly cloudy. Highs in the upper 60s. Lows around 50. Saturday, partly cloudy. Highs in the mid 60s. Lows in the upper 40s. Sunday, partly cloudy. Highs in the upper 60s. Lows in the upper 40s. Monday, partly cloudy. Highs in the upper 60s. Lows around 50. This is the NOAA Weather Radio KHA 53 in Rochester. Your source for official weather information across the Western Finger Lakes and the Genesee Valley. KHA 53 operates on a frequency of 162.40 MHz.

The 5 a.m. weather at Rochester, it was mostly cloudy. The temperature was 54 degrees Fahrenheit or 12 degrees Celsius, the dew point 51 and the relative humidity 90%. The wind was southwest at 6 miles an hour. The pressure was 30.10 inches and steady. Repeating at Rochester, it was mostly cloudy, temperature 54 degrees. Around the region at 5 a.m. fog was reported, with a temperature of 47 at Elmira and 49 at Binghamton. At Erie, it was clear, with a temperature of 51. It was partly cloudy, with a temperature of 54 at Buffalo, 52 at Niagara Falls, and 54 at Watertown. At Syracuse, it was mostly cloudy, with a temperature of 51. At Oswego, winds were south at 8 knots, with a temperature of 55 degrees. The Central Lake Ontario buoy winds were southeast at 2 knots, with a temperature of 43 degrees, and the waves were 0 feet. Around the region at 5 a.m. fog was reported, with a temperature of 47 at Elmira and 49 at Binghamton. It was clear, with a temperature of 51 at Erie and 54 at Watertown. It was partly cloudy, with a temperature of 54 at Buffalo, 52 at Niagara Falls, and 59 at Toronto. At Syracuse, it was mostly cloudy, with a temperature of 51. At Oswego, winds were south at 8 knots, with a temperature of 55 degrees. The Central Lake Ontario buoy winds were southeast at 2 knots, with a temperature of 43 degrees, and the waves were 0 feet. The forecast for the Genesee Valley and Northern Finger Lakes, including Rochester, Geneseo, Canandaigua, Newark, and Fairhaven. Today, some patchy fog early, otherwise mostly sunny. Highs ranging from the upper 70s on the hilltops to the lower 80s across the lower elevations. Southwest winds 10 miles an hour or less. Tonight, mostly cloudy. Lows around 60. Light southwest winds. Wednesday, partly sunny. Highs ranging from the lower 70s along the lakeshore to the upper 70s inland. Light winds, becoming northwest 5 to 10 miles an hour. Wednesday night, partly to mostly cloudy. Lows in the lower 50s. Light winds. Thursday, mostly sunny. Highs ranging from the lower 60s on the hilltops to the upper 60s across the lower elevations. North winds 5 to 10 miles an hour, becoming northwest. The forecast for the Southern Finger Lakes, including Pinyan, Seneca Falls, and Auburn. Today, some patchy fog early, otherwise mostly sunny. Highs around 80. Light south winds. Tonight, mostly cloudy. Lows around 60. Light southwest winds. Wednesday, partly sunny. Highs in the upper 70s. Light winds, becoming northwest around 10 miles an hour. Wednesday night, partly to mostly cloudy. Lows in the lower 50s. Light winds. Thursday, mostly sunny. Cooler with highs in the mid 60s. North winds 10 to 15 miles an hour, becoming northwest. And now the extended forecast. Friday, partly cloudy. Highs in the upper 60s. Lows around 50. Saturday, partly cloudy. Highs in the mid-60s. Lows in the upper 40s. Sunday, partly cloudy. Highs in the upper 60s. Lows in the upper 40s. Monday, partly cloudy. Highs in the upper 60s. Lows around 50. The Rochester, New York climate summary for yesterday, May 25, 2026. Yesterday's high temperature of 72 degrees occurred at 6 p.m. Yesterday's low temperature of 56 degrees occurred at 11:59 p.m. 0.02 inches of precipitation fell yesterday, which brings the monthly total to 3.61 inches. The total precipitation for the year now stands at 18.92 inches. There was one heating degree day yesterday. This brings the monthly total to 289. The yearly total since July 1st is 6,408. There were no cooling degree days yesterday. This leaves the monthly total at 30. The yearly total since January 1st is 33. Yesterday the maximum wind observed was 14 miles an hour from the west. The highest wind gust observed was 20 miles per hour from the west, which occurred at 1:06 p.m. Yesterday the average wind speed was 5 miles per hour.

around the region at 5 a.m. Fog was reported, with a temperature of 47 at Elmira and 49 at Binghamton. It was clear, with a temperature of 51 at Erie and 54 at Watertown. It was partly cloudy, with a temperature of 54 at Buffalo, 52 at Niagara Falls, and 59 at Toronto. At Syracuse, it was mostly cloudy, with a temperature of 51. At Oswego, winds were south at 8 knots, with a temperature of 55 degrees. The Central Lake Ontario buoy winds were southeast at 2 knots, with a temperature of 43 degrees, and the waves were 0 feet. The forecast for the Genesee Valley and Northern Finger Lakes, including Rochester, Geneseo, Canandaigua, Newark, and Fairhaven. Today, some patchy fog early, otherwise mostly sunny. Highs ranging from the upper 70s on the hilltops to the lower 80s across the lower elevations. Southwest winds 10 miles an hour or less. Tonight, mostly cloudy. Lows around 60. Light southwest winds. Wednesday, partly sunny. Highs ranging from the lower 70s along the lakeshore to the upper 70s inland. Light winds, becoming northwest 5 to 10 miles an hour. Wednesday night, partly to mostly cloudy. Lows in the lower 50s. Light winds. Thursday, mostly sunny. Highs ranging from the lower 60s on the hilltops to the upper 60s across the lower elevations. North winds 5 to 10 miles an hour, becoming northwest. The forecast for the Southern Finger Lakes, including Pinyan, Seneca Falls, and Auburn. Today, some patchy fog early, otherwise mostly sunny. Highs around 80. Light south winds. Tonight, mostly cloudy. Lows around 60. Light southwest winds. Wednesday, partly sunny. Highs in the upper 70s. Light winds, becoming northwest around 10 miles an hour. Wednesday night, partly to mostly cloudy. Lows in the lower 50s. Light winds. Thursday, mostly sunny. Cooler with highs in the mid-60s. North winds 10 to 15 miles an hour, becoming northwest. And now the extended forecast. Friday, partly cloudy. Highs in the upper 60s. Lows around 50. Saturday, partly cloudy. Highs in the mid-60s. Lows in the upper 40s. Sunday, partly cloudy. Highs in the upper 60s. Lows in the upper 40s. Monday, partly cloudy. Highs in the upper 60s. Lows around 50. This is the NOAA Weather Radio KHA 53 in Rochester. Your source for official weather information across the Western Finger Lakes and the Genesee Valley. KHA 53 operates on a frequency of 162.40 MHz. The 5 a.m. weather at Rochester, it was mostly cloudy. The temperature was 54 degrees Fahrenheit or 12 degrees Celsius, the dew point 51 and the relative humidity 90%. The wind was southwest at 6 miles an hour. The pressure was 30.10 inches and steady. Repeating at Rochester, it was mostly cloudy, temperature 54 degrees. Around the region at 5 a.m. fog was reported, with a temperature of 47 at Elmira and 49 at Binghamton. It was clear, with a temperature of 51 at Erie and 54 at Watertown. It was partly cloudy, with a temperature of 54 at Buffalo, 52 at Niagara Falls, and 59 at Toronto. At Syracuse, it was mostly cloudy, with a temperature of 51. At Oswego, winds were south at 8 knots, with a temperature of 55 degrees. The Central Lake Ontario buoy winds were southeast at 2 knots, with a temperature of 43 degrees, and the waves were 0 feet. The forecast for the Genesee Valley and Northern Finger Lakes, including Rochester, Geneseo, Canandaigua, Newark, and Fairhaven. Today, some patchy fog early, otherwise mostly sunny. Highs ranging from the upper 70s on the hilltops to the lower 80s across the lower elevations. Southwest winds 10 miles an hour or less. Tonight, mostly cloudy. Lows around 60. Light southwest winds. Wednesday, partly sunny. Highs ranging from the lower 70s along the lakeshore to the upper 70s inland. Light winds, becoming northwest 5 to 10 miles an hour. Wednesday night, partly to mostly cloudy. Lows in the lower 50s.

light winds. Thursday, mostly sunny. Highs ranging from the lower 60s on the hilltops to the upper 60s across the lower elevations. North winds 5 to 10 miles an hour, becoming northwest. The forecast for the southern Finger Lakes, including Penyan, Seneca Falls, and Auburn. Today, some patchy fog early, otherwise mostly sunny. Highs around 80. Light south winds. Tonight, mostly cloudy. Lows around 60. Light southwest winds. Wednesday, partly sunny. Highs in the upper 70s. Light winds, becoming northwest around 10 miles an hour. Wednesday night, partly to mostly cloudy. Lows in the lower 50s. Light winds. Thursday, mostly sunny. Cooler with highs in the mid-60s. North winds 10 to 15 miles an hour, becoming northwest. And now the extended forecast. Friday, partly cloudy. Highs in the upper 60s. Lows around 50. Saturday, partly cloudy. Highs in the mid-60s. Lows in the upper 40s. Sunday, partly cloudy. Highs in the upper 60s. Lows in the upper 40s. Monday, partly cloudy. Highs in the upper 60s. Lows around 50. This is the NOAA Weather Radio KHA 53 in Rochester. Your source for official weather information across the Western Finger Lakes and the Genesee Valley. KHA 53 operates on a frequency of 162.40 MHz. The 5 a.m. weather at Rochester, it was mostly cloudy. The temperature was 54 degrees Fahrenheit or 12 degrees Celsius, the dew point 51 and the relative humidity 90%. The wind was southwest at 6 miles an hour. The pressure was 30.10 inches and steady. Repeating at Rochester, it was mostly cloudy, temperature 54 degrees. Around the region at 5 a.m. fog was reported, with a temperature of 47 at Elmira and 49 at Binghamton. It was clear, with a temperature of 51 at Erie and 54 at Watertown. It was partly cloudy, with a temperature of 54 at Buffalo, 52 at Niagara Falls, and 59 at Toronto. At Syracuse, it was mostly cloudy, with a temperature of 51. At Oswego, winds were south at 8 knots, with a temperature of 55 degrees. The Central Lake Ontario buoy winds were southeast at 2 knots, with a temperature of 43 degrees, and the waves were 0 feet. The forecast for the Genesee Valley and Northern Finger Lakes, including Rochester, Geneseo, Canandaigua, Newark, and Fairhaven. Today, some patchy fog early, otherwise mostly sunny. Highs ranging from the upper 70s on the hilltops to the lower 80s across the lower elevations. Southwest winds 10 miles an hour or less. Tonight, mostly cloudy. Lows around 60. Light southwest winds. Wednesday, partly sunny. Highs ranging from the lower 70s along the lakeshore to the upper 70s inland. Light winds, becoming northwest 5 to 10 miles an hour. Wednesday night, partly to mostly cloudy. Lows in the lower 50s. Light winds. Thursday, mostly sunny. Highs ranging from the lower 60s on the hilltops to the upper 60s across the lower elevations. North winds 5 to 10 miles an hour, becoming northwest. The forecast for the southern Finger Lakes, including Penyan, Seneca Falls, and Auburn. Today, some patchy fog early, otherwise mostly sunny. Highs around 80. Light south winds. Tonight, mostly cloudy. Lows around 60. Light southwest winds. Wednesday, partly sunny. Highs in the upper 70s. Light winds, becoming northwest around 10 miles an hour. Wednesday night, partly to mostly cloudy. Lows in the lower 50s. Light winds. Thursday, mostly sunny. Cooler with highs in the mid-60s. North winds 10 to 15 miles an hour, becoming northwest. And now the extended forecast. Friday, partly cloudy. Highs in the upper 60s. Lows around 50. Saturday, partly cloudy. Highs in the mid-60s. Lows in the upper 40s. Sunday, partly cloudy. Highs in the upper 60s. Lows in the upper 40s. Monday, partly cloudy. Highs

the upper 60s. Lows around 50. 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Your source for official weather information across the Western Finger Lakes and the Genesee Valley. KHA 53 operates on a frequency of 162.40 MHz. The 5 a.m. weather at Rochester, it was mostly cloudy. The temperature was 54 degrees Fahrenheit or 12 degrees Celsius, the dew point 51 and the relative humidity 90%. The wind was southwest at 6 miles an hour. The pressure was 30.10 inches and steady. Repeating at Rochester, it was mostly cloudy, temperature 54 degrees. Around the region at 5 a.m. fog was reported, with a temperature of 47 at Elmira and 49 at Binghamton. It was clear, with a temperature of 51 at Erie and 54 at Watertown. It was partly cloudy, with a temperature of 54 at Buffalo, 52 at Niagara Falls, and 59 at Toronto. At Syracuse, it was mostly cloudy, with a temperature of 51. At Oswego, winds were south at 8 knots, with a temperature of 55 degrees. The Central Lake Ontario buoy winds were southeast at 2 knots, with a temperature of 43 degrees, and the waves were 0 feet. The forecast for the Genesee Valley and Northern Finger Lakes, including Rochester, Geneseo, Canandaigua, Newark, and Fairhaven. Today, some patchy fog early, otherwise mostly sunny. Highs ranging from the upper 70s on the hilltops to the lower 80s across the lower elevations. Southwest winds 10 miles an hour or less. Tonight, mostly cloudy. Lows around 60. Light southwest winds. Wednesday, partly sunny. Highs ranging from the lower 70s along the lakeshore to the upper 70s inland. Light winds, becoming northwest 5 to 10 miles an hour. Wednesday night, partly to mostly cloudy. Lows in the lower 50s. Light winds. Thursday, mostly sunny. Highs ranging from the lower 60s on the hilltops to the upper 60s across the lower elevations. North winds 5 to 10 miles an hour, becoming northwest. The forecast for the Southern Finger Lakes, including Tinian, Seneca Falls, and Auburn. Today, some patchy fog early, otherwise mostly sunny. Highs around 80. Light south winds. Tonight, mostly cloudy. Lows around 60. Light southwest winds. Wednesday, partly sunny. Highs in the upper 70s. Light winds, becoming northwest around 10 miles an hour. Wednesday night, partly to mostly cloudy. Lows in the lower 50s. Light winds. Thursday, mostly sunny. Cooler with highs in the mid-60s. North winds 10 to 15 miles an hour, becoming northwest. And now the extended forecast. Friday, partly cloudy. Highs in the upper 60s. Lows around 50. Saturday, partly cloudy. Highs in the mid-60s. Lows in the upper 40s. Sunday, partly cloudy. Highs in the upper 60s. Lows in the upper 40s. Monday, partly cloudy. Highs in the upper 60s. Lows around 50. The Nearshore Marine Forecast, for the Niagara River to Hamelin Beach along Lake Ontario. Today, southwest winds 5 to 15 knots. Mostly sunny. Waves 2 feet or less. Tonight, southwest winds 5 to 15 knots. Mostly cloudy. Waves 2 feet or less. Wednesday, west winds 5 to 10 knots. Partly to mostly sunny. Waves 1 foot or less. Wednesday night, northwest winds 5 to 15 knots, becoming north. Partly cloudy. Waves 2 feet or less. Thursday, north winds 5 to 10 knots, becoming west. Partly cloudy. Waves 1 to 2 feet. Friday, west winds 5 to 15 knots, becoming north. Partly cloudy. Waves 1 to 2 feet. Saturday, north winds 10 knots or less, becoming northwest. Partly cloudy. Waves 2 feet or less. The Nearshore Marine Forecast, for Hamelin Beach to Sodus Bay. Today, southwest winds 10 knots or less, becoming east. Mostly sunny. Waves 1 foot or less. Marine Forecast, for Hamelin Beach to Sodus Bay. Today,

southwest winds 10 knots or less becoming east. Mostly sunny. Waves 1 foot or less. Tonight, south winds 5 to 15 knots becoming southwest. Mostly cloudy. Waves 2 feet or less. Wednesday, west winds 5 to 10 knots. Partly sunny. Waves 1 foot or less. Wednesday night, west winds 5 to 10 knots becoming north. Mostly cloudy. Waves 1 to 2 feet. Thursday, north winds 5 to 15 knots becoming west. Partly cloudy. Waves 1 to 2 feet. Friday, west winds 5 to 15 knots becoming northwest. Partly cloudy. Waves 1 to 3 feet. Saturday, north winds 5 to 15 knots becoming west 10 knots or less. Becoming mainly clear. Waves 1 to 3 feet subsiding to 1 foot or less. The water temperature off Rochester is 43 degrees. The nearshore marine forecast, 4, Sodus Bay to Mexico Bay. Today, south winds less than 10 knots becoming southeast. Sunny. Waves 1 foot or less. Tonight, southwest winds 10 knots or less. Mostly cloudy. Waves 1 foot or less. Wednesday, west winds 10 knots or less. Partly to mostly sunny. Waves 1 to 2 feet. Wednesday night, west winds 10 knots or less becoming north. Mostly cloudy. Waves 2 feet or less. Thursday, north winds 5 to 15 knots becoming west. Partly cloudy. Waves 1 to 2 feet. Friday, west winds 5 to 15 knots becoming north. Partly cloudy. Waves 1 to 3 feet. Saturday, north winds 5 to 15 knots becoming northwest. Partly cloudy. Waves 1 to 3 feet. 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Your source for official weather information across the Western Finger Lakes and the Genesee Valley. KHA-53 operates on a frequency of 162.40 MHz. The 5 a.m. weather at Rochester, it was mostly cloudy. The temperature was 54 degrees Fahrenheit or 12 degrees Celsius, the dew point 51 and the relative humidity 90%. The wind was southwest at 6 miles an hour. The pressure was 30.10 inches and steady. Repeating at Rochester, it was mostly cloudy, temperature 54 degrees. Around the region at 5 a.m. fog was reported, with a temperature of 47 at Elmira, and 49 at Binghamton. It was clear, with a temperature of 51 at Erie, and 54 at Watertown. It was partly cloudy, with a temperature of 54 at Buffalo, 52 at Niagara Falls, and 59 at Toronto. At Syracuse, it was mostly cloudy, with a temperature of 51. At Oswego, winds were south at 8 knots, with a temperature of 55 degrees. The Central Lake Ontario buoy winds were southeast at 2 knots, with a temperature of 43 degrees, and the waves were 0 feet. The forecast for the Genesee Valley and Northern Finger Lakes, including Rochester, Geneseo, Canandaigua, Newark, and Fairhaven. Today, some patchy fog early, otherwise mostly sunny. Highs ranging from the upper 70s on the hilltops to the lower 80s across the lower elevations. Southwest winds 10 miles an hour or less. Tonight, mostly cloudy. Lows around 60. Light southwest winds. Wednesday, partly sunny. Highs ranging from the lower 70s along the lakeshore to the upper 70s inland. Light winds, becoming northwest 5 to 10 miles an hour. Wednesday night, partly to mostly cloudy. Lows in the lower 50s. Light winds. Thursday, mostly sunny. Highs ranging from the lower 60s on the hilltops to the upper 60s across the lower elevations. North winds 5 to 10 miles an hour, becoming northwest. The forecast for the Southern Finger Lakes, including Pinyan, Seneca Falls, and Auburn. Today, some patchy fog early, otherwise mostly sunny. Highs around 80. Light south winds. Tonight, mostly cloudy. Lows around 60. Light southwest winds. Wednesday, partly sunny. Highs in the upper 70s. Light winds, becoming northwest around 10 miles an hour. Wednesday night, partly to mostly cloudy. Lows in the lower 50s.

light winds. Thursday, mostly sunny. Cooler with highs in the mid-60s. North winds 10 to 15 miles an hour, becoming northwest. And now the extended forecast. Friday, partly cloudy. Highs in the upper 60s. Lows around 50. Saturday, partly cloudy. Highs in the mid-60s. Lows in the upper 40s. Sunday, partly cloudy. Highs in the upper 60s. Lows in the upper 40s. Monday, partly cloudy. Highs in the upper 60s. Lows around 50. 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Your source for official weather information across the Western Finger Lakes and the Genesee Valley. KHA53 operates on a frequency of 162.40 MHz. The 5 a.m. weather at Rochester, it was mostly cloudy. The temperature was 54 degrees Fahrenheit or 12 degrees Celsius, the dew point 51 and the relative humidity 90%. The wind was southwest at 6 miles an hour. The pressure was 30.10 inches and steady. Repeating at Rochester, it was mostly cloudy, temperature 54 degrees. Around the region at 5 a.m. fog was reported, with a temperature of 47 at Elmira and 49 at Binghamton. It was clear, with a temperature of 51 at Erie and 54 at Watertown. It was partly cloudy, with a temperature of 54 at Buffalo, 52 at Niagara Falls, and 59 at Toronto. At Syracuse, it was mostly cloudy, with a temperature of 51. At Oswego, winds were south at 8 knots, with a temperature of 55 degrees. The Central Lake Ontario buoy winds were southeast at 2 knots, with a temperature of 43 degrees, and the waves were 0 feet. The forecast for the Genesee Valley and Northern Finger Lakes, including Rochester, Geneseo, Canandaigua, Newark, and Fairhaven. Today, some patchy fog early, otherwise mostly sunny. Highs ranging from the upper 70s on the hilltops to the lower 80s across the lower elevations. Southwest winds 10 miles an hour or less. Tonight, mostly cloudy. Lows around 60. Light southwest winds. Wednesday, partly sunny. Highs ranging from the lower 70s along the lakeshore to the upper 70s inland. Light winds, becoming northwest 5 to 10 miles an hour. Wednesday night, partly to mostly cloudy. Lows in the lower 50s. Light winds. Thursday, mostly sunny. Highs ranging from the lower 60s on the hilltops to the upper 60s across the lower elevations. North winds 5 to 10 miles an hour, becoming northwest. The forecast for the Southern Finger Lakes, including Tinian, Seneca Falls, and Auburn. Today, some patchy fog early, otherwise mostly sunny. Highs around 80. Light south winds. Tonight, mostly cloudy. Lows around 60. Light southwest winds. Wednesday, partly sunny. Highs in the upper 70s. Light winds, becoming northwest around 10 miles an hour. Wednesday night, partly to mostly cloudy. Lows in the lower 50s. Light winds. Thursday, mostly sunny. Cooler with highs in the mid-60s. North winds 10 to 15 miles an hour, becoming northwest. And now the extended forecast. Friday, partly cloudy. Highs in the upper 60s. Lows around 50. Saturday, partly cloudy. Highs in the mid-60s. Lows in the upper 40s. Sunday, partly cloudy. Highs in the upper 60s. Lows in the upper 40s. Monday, partly cloudy. Highs in the upper 60s. Lows around 50. This is the NOAA Weather Radio KHA53 in Rochester. Your source for official weather information across the Western Finger Lakes and the Genesee Valley. KHA53 operates on a frequency of 162.40 MHz. The 5 a.m. weather at Rochester, it was mostly cloudy. The temperature was 54 degrees Fahrenheit or 12 degrees Celsius, the dew point 51 and the relative humidity 90%. The wind was southwest at 6 miles an hour. The pressure was 30.10 inches and steady. Repeating at Rochester, it was mostly cloudy, temperature 54 degrees. Around the region at 5 a.m. fog was reported, with a temperature of 40.

7 at Elmira, and 49 at Binghamton. It was clear, with a temperature of 51 at Erie, and 54 at Watertown. It was partly cloudy, with a temperature of 54 at Buffalo, 52 at Niagara Falls, and 59 at Toronto. At Syracuse, it was mostly cloudy, with a temperature of 51. At Oswego, winds were south at 8 knots, with a temperature of 55 degrees. The Central Lake Ontario buoy winds were southeast at 2 knots, with a temperature of 43 degrees, and the waves were 0 feet. The forecast for the Genesee Valley and Northern Finger Lakes, including Rochester, Geneseo, Canandaigua, Newark, and Fairhaven. Today, some patchy fog early, otherwise mostly sunny. Highs ranging from the upper 70s on the hilltops to the lower 80s across the lower elevations. Southwest winds 10 miles an hour or less. Tonight, mostly cloudy. Lows around 60. Light southwest winds. Wednesday, partly sunny. Highs ranging from the lower 70s along the lakeshore to the upper 70s inland. Light winds, becoming northwest 5 to 10 miles an hour. Wednesday night, partly to mostly cloudy. Lows in the lower 50s. Light winds. Thursday, mostly sunny. Highs ranging from the lower 60s on the hilltops to the upper 60s across the lower elevations. North winds 5 to 10 miles an hour, becoming northwest. The forecast for the Southern Finger Lakes, including Tinian, Seneca Falls, and Auburn. Today, some patchy fog early, otherwise mostly sunny. Highs around 80. Light south winds. Tonight, mostly cloudy. Lows around 60. Light southwest winds. Wednesday, partly sunny. Highs in the upper 70s. Light winds, becoming northwest around 10 miles an hour. Wednesday night, partly to mostly cloudy. Lows in the lower 50s. Light winds. Thursday, mostly sunny. Cooler with highs in the mid-60s. North winds 10 to 15 miles an hour, becoming northwest. And now the extended forecast. Friday, partly cloudy. Highs in the upper 60s. Lows around 50. Saturday, partly cloudy. Highs in the mid-60s. Lows in the upper 40s. Sunday, partly cloudy. Highs in the upper 60s. Lows in the upper 40s. Monday, partly cloudy. Highs in the upper 60s. Lows around 50. The Rochester, New York climate summary for yesterday, May 25, 2026. Yesterday's high temperature of 72 degrees occurred at 6 p.m. Yesterday's low temperature of 56 degrees occurred at 11:59 p.m. 0.02 inches of precipitation fell yesterday, which brings the monthly total to 3.61 inches. The total precipitation for the year now stands at 18.92 inches. There was one heating degree day yesterday. This brings the monthly total to 289. The yearly total since July 1st is 6,408. There were no cooling degree days yesterday. This leaves the monthly total at 30. The yearly total since January 1st is 33. Yesterday the maximum wind observed was 14 miles an hour from the west. The highest wind gust observed was 20 miles per hour from the west, which occurred at 1:06 p.m. Yesterday the average wind speed was 5 miles per hour. The record high for today is 93, which occurred in 2020, and the record low is 36, which occurred in 1879. Sunrise today is at 5:37 a.m. and sunset is at 8:39 p.m. This is the NOAA Weather Radio KHA 53 in Rochester, your source for official weather information across the Western Finger Lakes and the Genesee Valley. KHA 53 operates on a frequency of 162.40 megahertz. The 5 a.m. weather at Rochester, it was mostly cloudy. The temperature was 54 degrees Fahrenheit or 12 degrees Celsius, the dew point 51 and the relative humidity 90%. The wind was southwest at 6 miles an hour. The pressure was 30.10 inches and steady. Repeating at Rochester, it was mostly cloudy, temperature 54 degrees. Around the region at 5 a.m. fog was reported, with a temperature of 47 at Elmira, and 49 at Binghamton. It was clear, with a temperature of 51 at Erie, and 54 at Watertown.
It was partly cloudy, with a temperature of 54 at Buffalo, 52 at Niagara Falls, and 59 at Toronto. At Syracuse, it was mostly cloudy, with a temperature of 51. At Oswego, winds were south at 8 knots, with a temperature of 55 degrees. The Central Lake Ontario buoy winds were southeast at 2 knots, with a temperature of 43 degrees, and the waves were 0 feet. The forecast for the Genesee Valley and Northern Finger Lakes, including Rochester, Geneseo, Canandaigua, Newark, and Fairhaven. Today, some patchy fog early, otherwise mostly sunny. Highs ranging from the upper 70s on the hilltops to the lower 80s across the lower elevations. Southwest winds 10 miles an hour or less. Tonight, mostly cloudy. Lows around 60. Light southwest winds. Wednesday, partly sunny. Highs ranging from the lower 70s along the lakeshore to the upper 70s inland. Light winds, becoming northwest 5 to 10 miles an hour. Wednesday night, partly to mostly cloudy. Lows in the lower 50s. Light winds. Thursday, mostly sunny. Highs ranging from the lower 60s on the hilltops to the upper 60s across the lower elevations. North winds 5 to 10 miles an hour, becoming northwest. The forecast for the Southern Finger Lakes, including Pinyan, Seneca Falls, and Auburn. Today, some patchy fog early, otherwise mostly sunny. Highs around 80. Light south winds. Tonight, mostly cloudy. Lows around 60. Light southwest winds. Wednesday, partly sunny. Highs in the upper 70s. Light winds, becoming northwest around 10 miles an hour. Wednesday night, partly to mostly cloudy. Lows in the lower 50s. Light winds. Thursday, mostly sunny. Cooler with highs in the mid-60s. North winds 10 to 15 miles an hour, becoming northwest. And now the extended forecast. Friday, partly cloudy. Highs in the upper 60s. Lows around 50. Saturday, partly cloudy. Highs in the mid-60s. Lows in the upper 40s. Sunday, partly cloudy. Highs in the upper 60s. Lows in the upper 40s. Monday, partly cloudy. Highs in the upper 60s. Lows around 50. This is the NOAA Weather Radio KHA 53 in Rochester. Your source for official weather information across the Western Finger Lakes and the Genesee Valley. KHA 53 operates on a frequency of 162.40 MHz. The 5 a.m. weather at Rochester, it was mostly cloudy. The temperature was 54 degrees Fahrenheit or 12 degrees Celsius, the dew point 51 and the relative humidity 90%. The wind was southwest at 6 miles an hour. The pressure was 30.10 inches and steady. Repeating at Rochester, it was mostly cloudy, temperature 54 degrees. Around the region at 5 a.m. fog was reported, with a temperature of 47 at Elmira and 49 at Binghamton. It was clear, with a temperature of 51 at Erie and 54 at Watertown. It was partly cloudy, with a temperature of 54 at Buffalo, 52 at Niagara Falls, and 59 at Toronto. At Syracuse, it was mostly cloudy, with a temperature of 51. At Oswego, winds were south at 8 knots, with a temperature of 55 degrees. The Central Lake Ontario buoy winds were southeast at 2 knots, with a temperature of 43 degrees, and the waves were 0 feet. The forecast for the Genesee Valley and Northern Finger Lakes, including Rochester, Geneseo, Canandaigua, Newark, and Fairhaven. Today, some patchy fog early, otherwise mostly sunny. Highs ranging from the upper 70s on the hilltops to the lower 80s across the lower elevations. Southwest winds 10 miles an hour or less. Tonight, mostly cloudy. Lows around 60. Light southwest winds. Wednesday, partly sunny. Highs ranging from the lower 70s along the lakeshore to the upper 70s inland. Light winds, becoming northwest 5 to 10 miles an hour. Wednesday night, partly to mostly cloudy. Lows in the lower 50s. Light winds. Thursday, mostly sunny. Highs ranging from the lower 60s on the hilltops to the upper 60s across the lower elevations.
North winds 5 to 10 miles an hour, becoming northwest.

The forecast for the Southern Finger Lakes, including Pinyan, Seneca Falls, and Auburn. Today, some patchy fog early, otherwise mostly sunny. Highs around 80. Light south winds. Tonight, mostly cloudy. Lows around 60. Light southwest winds. Wednesday, partly sunny. Highs in the upper 70s. Light winds, becoming northwest around 10 miles an hour. Wednesday night, partly to mostly cloudy. Lows in the lower 50s. Light winds. Thursday, mostly sunny. Cooler with highs in the mid-60s. North winds 10 to 15 miles an hour, becoming northwest. And now the extended forecast. Friday, partly cloudy. Highs in the upper 60s. Lows around 50. Saturday, partly cloudy. Highs in the mid-60s. Lows in the upper 40s. Sunday, partly cloudy. Highs in the upper 60s. Lows in the upper 40s. Monday, partly cloudy. Highs in the upper 60s. Lows around 50. This is the NOAA Weather Radio KHA 53 in Rochester. Your source for official weather information across the Western Finger Lakes and the Genesee Valley. KHA 53 operates on a frequency of 162.40 MHz. The 5 a.m. weather at Rochester, it was mostly cloudy. The temperature was 54 degrees Fahrenheit or 12 degrees Celsius, the dew point 51 and the relative humidity 90%. The wind was southwest at 6 miles an hour. The pressure was 30.10 inches and steady. Repeating at Rochester, it was mostly cloudy, temperature 54 degrees. Around the region at 5 a.m. fog was reported, with a temperature of 47 at Elmira and 49 at Binghamton. It was clear, with a temperature of 51 at Erie and 54 at Watertown. It was partly cloudy, with a temperature of 54 at Buffalo, 52 at Niagara Falls, and 59 at Toronto. At Syracuse, it was mostly cloudy, with a temperature of 51. At Oswego, winds were south at 8 knots, with a temperature of 55 degrees. The Central Lake Ontario buoy winds were southeast at 2 knots, with a temperature of 43 degrees, and the waves were 0 feet. The forecast for the Genesee Valley and Northern Finger Lakes, including Rochester, Geneseo, Canandaigua, Newark, and Fairhaven. Today, some patchy fog early, otherwise mostly sunny. Highs ranging from the upper 70s on the hilltops to the lower 80s across the lower elevations. Southwest winds 10 miles an hour or less. Tonight, mostly cloudy. Lows around 60. Light southwest winds. Wednesday, partly sunny. Highs ranging from the lower 70s along the lakeshore to the upper 70s inland. Light winds, becoming northwest 5 to 10 miles an hour. Wednesday night, partly to mostly cloudy. Lows in the lower 50s. Light winds. Thursday, mostly sunny. Highs ranging from the lower 60s on the hilltops to the upper 60s across the lower elevations. North winds 5 to 10 miles an hour, becoming northwest. The forecast for the Southern Finger Lakes, including Pinyan, Seneca Falls, and Auburn. Today, some patchy fog early, otherwise mostly sunny. Highs around 80. Light south winds. Tonight, mostly cloudy. Lows around 60. Light southwest winds. Wednesday, partly sunny. Highs in the upper 70s. Light winds, becoming northwest around 10 miles an hour. Wednesday night, partly to mostly cloudy. Lows in the lower 50s. Light winds. Thursday, mostly sunny. Cooler with highs in the mid-60s. North winds 10 to 15 miles an hour, becoming northwest. And now the extended forecast. Friday, partly cloudy. Highs in the upper 60s. Lows around 50. Saturday, partly cloudy. Highs in the mid-60s. Lows in the upper 40s. Sunday, partly cloudy. Highs in the upper 60s. Lows in the upper 40s. Monday, partly cloudy. Highs in the upper 60s. Lows around 50. This is the NOAA Weather Radio KHA 53 in Rochester. Your source for official weather information across the Western Finger Lakes and the Genesee Valley.

WKHA-53 operates on a frequency of 162.40 MHz. The 5 a.m. weather at Rochester, it was mostly cloudy. The temperature was 54 degrees Fahrenheit or 12 degrees Celsius, the dew point 51 and the relative humidity 90%. The wind was southwest at 6 miles an hour. The pressure was 30.10 inches and steady. Repeating at Rochester, it was mostly cloudy, temperature 54 degrees. Around the region at 5 a.m. fog was reported, with a temperature of 47 at Elmira and 49 at Binghamton. It was clear, with a temperature of 51 at Erie and 54 at Watertown. It was partly cloudy, with a temperature of 54 at Buffalo, 52 at Niagara Falls, and 59 at Toronto. At Syracuse, it was mostly cloudy, with a temperature of 51. At Oswego, winds were south at 8 knots, with a temperature of 55 degrees. The Central Lake Ontario buoy winds were southeast at 2 knots, with a temperature of 43 degrees, and the waves were 0 feet. The forecast for the Genesee Valley and Northern Finger Lakes, including Rochester, Geneseo, Canandaigua, Newark, and Fairhaven. Today, some patchy fog early, otherwise mostly sunny. Highs ranging from the upper 70s on the hilltops to the lower 80s across the lower elevations. Southwest winds 10 miles an hour or less. Tonight, mostly cloudy. Lows around 60. Light southwest winds. Wednesday, partly sunny. Highs ranging from the lower 70s along the lakeshore to the upper 70s inland. Light winds, becoming northwest 5 to 10 miles an hour. Wednesday night, partly to mostly cloudy. Lows in the lower 50s. Light winds. Thursday, mostly sunny. Highs ranging from the lower 60s on the hilltops to the upper 60s across the lower elevations. North winds 5 to 10 miles an hour, becoming northwest. The forecast for the Southern Finger Lakes, including Penyan, Seneca Falls, and Auburn. Today, some patchy fog early, otherwise mostly sunny. Highs around 80. Light south winds. Tonight, mostly cloudy. Lows around 60. Light southwest winds. Wednesday, partly sunny. Highs in the upper 70s. Light winds, becoming northwest around 10 miles an hour. Wednesday night, partly to mostly cloudy. Lows in the lower 50s. Light winds. Thursday, mostly sunny. Cooler with highs in the mid-60s. North winds 10 to 15 miles an hour, becoming northwest. And now the extended forecast. Friday, partly cloudy. Highs in the upper 60s. Lows around 50. Saturday, partly cloudy. Highs in the mid-60s. Lows in the upper 40s. Sunday, partly cloudy. Highs in the upper 60s. Lows in the upper 40s. Monday, partly cloudy. Highs in the upper 60s. Lows around 50. Open lake forecast, for the Niagara River to Hamlin Beach beyond 5 miles from shore. Today, southwest winds 5 to 15 knots. Waves 1 to 2 feet. Tonight, southwest winds 10 to 15 knots. Waves 1 to 3 feet. Wednesday, west winds 5 to 10 knots. Waves 2 feet or less. Wednesday night, northwest winds 5 to 15 knots, becoming north. Waves 2 feet or less. Thursday, north winds 5 to 10 knots, becoming west. Waves 2 feet or less. Friday, west winds 10 to 15 knots, becoming north. Waves 1 to 2 feet. Saturday, north winds 5 to 10 knots, becoming northwest. Waves 2 feet or less. Open lake forecast, for Hamlin Beach to Mexico Bay beyond 5 miles from shore. Today, southwest winds 5 to 15 knots, becoming south. Waves 2 feet or less. Tonight, southwest winds 5 to 15 knots, becoming west. Waves 2 feet or less. Wednesday, west winds 5 to 10 knots. Waves 1 to 2 feet. Wednesday night, west winds 5 to 15 knots, becoming north. Waves 2 feet or less. Thursday, north winds 5 to 15 knots, becoming west. Waves 2 feet or less. Friday, west winds 10 to 15 knots, becoming north. Waves 1 to 3.

Saturday, north winds 5 to 15 knots becoming northwest. Waves 1 to 3 feet subsiding to 1 foot or less. This is the NOAA Weather Radio KHA 53 in Rochester. Your source for official weather information across the Western Finger Lakes and the Genesee Valley. KHA 53 operates on a frequency of 162.40 MHz. The 6 a.m. weather at Rochester, it was mostly cloudy. The temperature was 53 degrees Fahrenheit or 12 degrees Celsius, the dew point 51 and the relative humidity 93%. The wind was southwest at 8 miles an hour. The pressure was 30.11 inches and rising. Repeating at Rochester, it was mostly cloudy, temperature 53 degrees. Around the region at 5 a.m. fog was reported, with a temperature of 47 at Elmira and 49 at Binghamton. It was clear, with a temperature of 51 at Erie and 54 at Watertown. It was partly cloudy, with a temperature of 54 at Buffalo, 52 at Niagara Falls, and 59 at Toronto. At Syracuse, it was mostly cloudy, with a temperature of 51. At Oswego, winds were south at 8 knots, with a temperature of 55 degrees. The Central Lake Ontario buoy winds were southeast at 2 knots, with a temperature of 43 degrees, and the waves were 0 feet. The forecast for the Genesee Valley and Northern Finger Lakes, including Rochester, Geneseo, Canandaigua, Newark, and Fairhaven. Today, some patchy fog early, otherwise mostly sunny. Highs ranging from the upper 70s on the hilltops to the lower 80s across the lower elevations. Southwest winds 10 miles an hour or less. Tonight, mostly cloudy. Lows around 60. Light southwest winds. Wednesday, partly sunny. Highs ranging from the lower 70s along the lakeshore to the upper 70s inland. Light winds, becoming northwest 5 to 10 miles an hour. Wednesday night, partly to mostly cloudy. Lows in the lower 50s. Light winds. Thursday, mostly sunny. Highs ranging from the lower 60s on the hilltops to the upper 60s across the lower elevations. North winds 5 to 10 miles an hour, becoming northwest. The forecast for the Southern Finger Lakes, including Tinian, Seneca Falls, and Auburn. Today, some patchy fog early, otherwise mostly sunny. Highs around 80. Light south winds. Tonight, mostly cloudy. Lows around 60. Light southwest winds. Wednesday, partly sunny. Highs in the upper 70s. Light winds, becoming northwest around 10 miles an hour. Wednesday night, partly to mostly cloudy. Lows in the lower 50s. Light winds. Thursday, mostly sunny. Cooler with highs in the mid 60s. North winds 10 to 15 miles an hour, becoming northwest. And now the extended forecast. Friday, partly cloudy. Highs in the upper 60s. Lows around 50. Saturday, partly cloudy. Highs in the mid 60s. Lows in the upper 40s. Sunday, partly cloudy. Highs in the upper 60s. Lows in the upper 40s. Monday, partly cloudy. Highs in the upper 60s. Lows around 50. This is the NOAA Weather Radio KHA 53 in Rochester. Your source for official weather information across the Western Finger Lakes and the Genesee Valley. KHA 53 operates on a frequency of 162.40 MHz. The 6 a.m. weather at Rochester, it was mostly cloudy. The temperature was 53 degrees Fahrenheit or 12 degrees Celsius, the dew point 51 and the relative humidity 93%. The wind was southwest at 8 miles an hour. The pressure was 30.11 inches and rising. Repeating at Rochester, it was mostly cloudy, temperature 53 degrees. Around the region at 6 a.m. at Elmira, fog was reported, with a temperature of 47. It was clear, with a temperature of 51 at Erie, 52 at Binghamton, and 57 at Watertown. It was partly cloudy, with a temperature of 53 at Buffalo, and 53 at Niagara Falls. At Oswego, winds were south at 8 knots, with a temperature of 55 degrees. The Central Lake Ontario buoy winds were north at 4 knots, with a temperature of 41 degrees, and the waves were 0 feet. The forecast for the Genesee Valley

and northern Finger Lakes, including Rochester, Geneseo, Canandaigua, Newark, and Fairhaven. Today, some patchy fog early, otherwise mostly sunny. Highs ranging from the upper 70s on the hilltops to the lower 80s across the lower elevations. Southwest winds 10 miles an hour or less. Tonight, mostly cloudy. Lows around 60. Light southwest winds. Wednesday, partly sunny. Highs ranging from the lower 70s along the lakeshore to the upper 70s inland. Light winds, becoming northwest 5 to 10 miles an hour. Wednesday night, partly to mostly cloudy. Lows in the lower 50s. Light winds. Thursday, mostly sunny. Highs ranging from the lower 60s on the hilltops to the upper 60s across the lower elevations. North winds 5 to 10 miles an hour, becoming northwest. The forecast for the Southern Finger Lakes, including Pinyan, Seneca Falls, and Auburn. Today, some patchy fog early, otherwise mostly sunny. Highs around 80. Light south winds. Tonight, mostly cloudy. Lows around 60. Light southwest winds. Wednesday, partly sunny. Highs in the upper 70s. Light winds, becoming northwest around 10 miles an hour. Wednesday night, partly to mostly cloudy. Lows in the lower 50s. Light winds. Thursday, mostly sunny. Cooler with highs in the mid-60s. North winds 10 to 15 miles an hour, becoming northwest. And now the extended forecast. Friday, partly cloudy. Highs in the upper 60s. Lows around 50. Saturday, partly cloudy. Highs in the mid-60s. Lows in the upper 40s. Sunday, partly cloudy. Highs in the upper 60s. Lows in the upper 40s. Monday, partly cloudy. Highs in the upper 60s. Lows around 50. This is the NOAA Weather Radio KHA 53 in Rochester. Your source for official weather information across the Western Finger Lakes and the Genesee Valley. KHA 53 operates on a frequency of 162.40 MHz. The 6 a.m. weather at Rochester, it was mostly cloudy. The temperature was 53 degrees Fahrenheit or 12 degrees Celsius, the dew point 51 and the relative humidity 93%. The wind was southwest at 8 miles an hour. The pressure was 30.11 inches and rising. Repeating at Rochester, it was mostly cloudy, temperature 53 degrees. The 6 a.m. weather at Rochester, it was mostly cloudy. The temperature was 53 degrees Fahrenheit or 12 degrees Celsius, the dew point 51 and the relative humidity 93%. The wind was southwest at 8 miles an hour. The pressure was 30.11 inches and rising. Repeating at Rochester, it was mostly cloudy, temperature 53 degrees. Around the region at 6 a.m. at Elmira, fog was reported, with a temperature of 47. It was clear, with a temperature of 51 at Erie, 52 at Binghamton, and 57 at Watertown. It was partly cloudy, with a temperature of 53 at Buffalo, and 53 at Niagara Falls. At Oswego, winds were south at 8 knots, with a temperature of 55 degrees. The Central Lake Ontario buoy winds were north at 4 knots, with a temperature of 41 degrees, and the waves were 0 feet. The forecast for the Genesee Valley and Northern Finger Lakes, including Rochester, Geneseo, Canandaigua, Newark, and Fairhaven. Today, some patchy fog early, otherwise mostly sunny. Highs ranging from the upper 70s on the hilltops to the lower 80s across the lower elevations. Southwest winds 10 miles an hour or less. Tonight, mostly cloudy. Lows around 60. Light southwest winds. Wednesday, partly sunny. Highs ranging from the lower 70s along the lakeshore to the upper 70s inland. Light winds, becoming northwest 5 to 10 miles an hour. Wednesday night, partly to mostly cloudy. Lows in the lower 50s. Light winds. Thursday, mostly sunny. Highs ranging from the lower 60s on the hilltops to the upper 60s across the lower elevations. North winds 5 to 10 miles an hour, becoming northwest. The forecast for the Southern Finger Lakes, including Pinyan, Seneca Falls, and Auburn. Today, some patchy fog.

cloudy, otherwise mostly sunny. Highs around 80. White south winds. Tonight, mostly cloudy. Lows around 60. White southwest winds. Wednesday, partly sunny. Highs in the upper 70s. Light winds, becoming northwest around 10 miles an hour. Wednesday night, partly to mostly cloudy. Lows in the lower 50s. Light winds. Thursday, mostly sunny. Cooler with highs in the mid-60s. North winds 10 to 15 miles an hour, becoming northwest. And now the extended forecast. Friday, partly cloudy. Highs in the upper 60s. Lows around 50. Saturday, partly cloudy. Highs in the mid-60s. Lows in the upper 40s. Sunday, partly cloudy. Highs in the upper 60s. Lows in the upper 40s. Monday, partly cloudy. Highs in the upper 60s. Lows around 50. This is the NOAA Weather Radio KHA 53 in Rochester. Your source for official weather information across the Western Finger Lakes and the Genesee Valley. KHA 53 operates on a frequency of 162.40 MHz. The 6 a.m. weather at Rochester, it was mostly cloudy. The temperature was 53 degrees Fahrenheit or 12 degrees Celsius, the dew point 51 and the relative humidity 93%. The wind was southwest at 8 miles an hour. The pressure was 30.11 inches and rising. Repeating at Rochester, it was mostly cloudy, temperature 53 degrees. Around the region at 6 a.m. at Elmira, fog was reported, with a temperature of 48. It was clear, with a temperature of 51 at Erie, 52 at Binghamton, and 57 at Watertown. It was partly cloudy, with a temperature of 53 at Buffalo, 53 at Niagara Falls, and 59 at Toronto. At Oswego, winds were south at 8 knots, with a temperature of 55 degrees. The Central Lake Ontario buoy winds were north at 4 knots, with a temperature of 41 degrees, and the waves were 0 feet. The Rochester, New York climate summary for yesterday, May 25, 2026. Yesterday's high temperature of 72 degrees occurred at 6 p.m. Yesterday's low temperature of 56 degrees occurred at 11:59 p.m. 0.02 inches of precipitation fell yesterday, which brings the monthly total to 3.61 inches. The total precipitation for the year now stands at 18.92 inches. There was one heating degree day yesterday. This brings the monthly total to 289. The yearly total since July 1st is 6,408. There were no cooling degree days yesterday. This leaves the monthly total at 30. The yearly total since January 1st is 33. Yesterday the maximum wind observed was 14 miles an hour from the west. The highest wind gust observed was 20 miles per hour from the west, which occurred at 1:06 p.m. Yesterday the average wind speed was 5 miles per hour. The record high for today is 93, which occurred in 2020, and the record low is 36, which occurred in 1879. Sunrise today is at 5:37 a.m. and sunset is at 8:39 p.m. The forecast for the Genesee Valley and Northern Finger Lakes, including Rochester, Geneseo, Canandaigua, Newark, and Fairhaven. Today, some patchy fog early, otherwise mostly sunny. Highs ranging from the upper 70s on the hilltops to the lower 80s across the lower elevations. Southwest winds 10 miles an hour or less. Tonight, mostly cloudy. Lows around 60. White southwest winds. Wednesday, partly sunny. Highs ranging from the lower 70s along the lakeshore to the upper 70s inland. Light winds, becoming northwest 5 to 10 miles an hour. Wednesday night, partly to mostly cloudy. Lows in the lower 50s. Light winds. Thursday, mostly sunny. Highs ranging from the lower 60s on the hilltops to the upper 60s across the lower elevations. North winds 5 to 10 miles an hour, becoming northwest. The forecast for the Southern Finger Lakes, including Pinyan, Seneca Falls, and Auburn. Today, some patchy fog early, otherwise mostly sunny. Highs around 80. White south winds. Tonight, mostly cloudy. Lows around 60. White southwest winds. Wednesday.

Monday, partly cloudy. Highs in the upper 60s. Lows around 50. This is the NOAA Weather Radio KHA 53 in Rochester. Your source for official weather information across the Western Finger Lakes and the Genesee Valley. KHA 53 operates on a frequency of 162.40 MHz. The 6 a.m. weather at Rochester, it was mostly cloudy. The temperature was 53 degrees Fahrenheit or 12 degrees Celsius, the dew point 51 and the relative humidity 93%. The wind was southwest at 8 miles an hour. The pressure was 30.11 inches and rising. Repeating at Rochester, it was mostly cloudy, temperature 53 degrees. Around the region at 6 a.m. at Elmira, fog was reported with a temperature of 48. It was clear with a temperature of 51 at Erie, 52 at Binghamton, and 57 at Watertown. It was partly cloudy with a temperature of 53 at Buffalo, 53 at Niagara Falls, and 59 at Toronto. At Oswego, winds were south at 8 knots with a temperature of 55 degrees. The Central Lake Ontario buoy winds were north at 4 knots, with a temperature of 41 degrees, and the waves were 0 feet. The forecast for the Genesee Valley and Northern Finger Lakes, including Rochester, Geneseo, Canandaigua, Newark, and Fairhaven. Today, some patchy fog early, otherwise mostly sunny. Highs ranging from the upper 70s on the hilltops to the lower 80s across the lower elevations. Southwest winds 10 miles an hour or less. Tonight, mostly cloudy. Lows around 60. Light southwest winds. Wednesday, partly sunny. Highs ranging from the lower 70s along the lakeshore to the upper 70s inland. Light winds, becoming northwest 5 to 10 miles an hour. Wednesday night, partly to mostly cloudy. Lows in the lower 50s. Light winds. Thursday, mostly sunny. Highs ranging from the lower 60s on the hilltops to the upper 60s across the lower elevations. North winds 5 to 10 miles an hour, becoming northwest. The forecast for the Southern Finger Lakes, including Pinyan, Seneca Falls, and Auburn. Today, some patchy fog early, otherwise mostly sunny. Highs around 80. Light south winds. Tonight, mostly cloudy. Lows around 60. Light southwest winds. Wednesday, partly sunny. Highs in the upper 70s. Light winds, becoming northwest around 10 miles an hour. Wednesday night, partly to mostly cloudy. Lows in the lower 50s. Light winds. Thursday, mostly sunny. Cooler with highs in the mid 60s. North winds 10 to 15 miles an hour, becoming northwest. And now the extended forecast. Friday, partly cloudy. Highs in the upper 60s. Lows around 50. Saturday, partly cloudy. Highs in the mid 60s. Lows in the upper 40s. Sunday, partly cloudy. Highs in the upper 60s. Lows in the upper 40s. Monday, partly cloudy. Highs in the upper 60s. Lows around 50. This is the NOAA Weather Radio KHA 53 in Rochester. Your source for official weather information across the Western Finger Lakes and the Genesee Valley. KHA 53 operates on a frequency of 162.40 MHz. The 6 a.m. weather at Rochester, it was mostly cloudy. The temperature was 53 degrees Fahrenheit or 12 degrees Celsius, the dew point 51 and the relative humidity 93%. The wind was southwest at 8 miles an hour. The pressure was 30.11 inches and rising. Repeating at Rochester, it was mostly cloudy, temperature 53 degrees. Around the region at 6 a.m. at Elmira, fog was reported with a temperature of 48. It was clear with a temperature of 51 at Erie, 52 at Binghamton, and 57 at Watertown. It was partly cloudy, with a temperature of 53 at Buffalo, 53 at Niagara Falls, and 59 at Toronto. At Oswego, winds were south at 8 knots, with a temperature of 55 degrees. The Central Lake Ontario buoy winds were north at 4 knots, with a temperature of 41 degrees, and the waves were 0 feet. The forecast for the Genesee Valley and Northern Finger Lakes, including Rochester, Geneseo, Canandaigua, Newark, and Fairhaven,

Today, some patchy fog early, otherwise mostly sunny. Highs ranging from the upper 70s on the hilltops to the lower 80s across the lower elevations. Southwest winds 10 miles an hour or less. Tonight, mostly cloudy. Lows around 60. Light southwest winds. Wednesday, partly sunny. Highs ranging from the lower 70s along the lakeshore to the upper 70s inland. Light winds, becoming northwest 5 to 10 miles an hour. Wednesday night, partly to mostly cloudy. Lows in the lower 50s. Light winds. Thursday, mostly sunny. Highs ranging from the lower 60s on the hilltops to the upper 60s across the lower elevations. North winds 5 to 10 miles an hour, becoming northwest. The forecast for the Southern Finger Lakes, including Tinian, Seneca Falls, and Auburn. Today, some patchy fog early, otherwise mostly sunny. Highs around 80. Light south winds. Tonight, mostly cloudy. Lows around 60. Light southwest winds. Wednesday, partly sunny. Highs in the upper 70s. Light winds, becoming northwest around 10 miles an hour. Wednesday night, partly to mostly cloudy. Lows in the lower 50s. Light winds. Thursday, mostly sunny. Cooler with highs in the mid 60s. North winds 10 to 15 miles an hour, becoming northwest. And now the extended forecast. Friday, partly cloudy. Highs in the upper 60s. Lows around 50. Saturday, partly cloudy. Highs in the mid 60s. Lows in the upper 40s. Sunday, partly cloudy. Highs in the upper 60s. Lows in the upper 40s. Monday, partly cloudy. Highs in the upper 60s. Lows around 50. This is the NOAA Weather Radio KHA 53 in Rochester. Your source for official weather information across the Western Finger Lakes and the Genesee Valley. KHA 53 operates on a frequency of 162.40 MHz. The 6 a.m. weather at Rochester, it was mostly cloudy. The temperature was 53 degrees Fahrenheit or 12 degrees Celsius, the dew point 51 and the relative humidity 93%. The wind was southwest at 8 miles an hour. The pressure was 30.11 inches and rising. Repeating at Rochester, it was mostly cloudy, temperature 53 degrees. Around the region at 6 a.m. at Elmira, fog was reported, with a temperature of 48. It was clear, with a temperature of 51 at Erie, 52 at Binghamton, and 57 at Watertown. It was partly cloudy, with a temperature of 53 at Buffalo, 53 at Niagara Falls, and 59 at Toronto. At Oswego, winds were south at 8 knots, with a temperature of 55 degrees. The Central Lake Ontario buoy winds were north at 4 knots, with a temperature of 41 degrees, and the waves were 0 feet. The forecast for the Genesee Valley and Northern Finger Lakes, including Rochester, Geneseo, Canandaigua, Newark, and Fairhaven. Today, some patchy fog early, otherwise mostly sunny. Highs ranging from the upper 70s on the hilltops to the lower 80s across the lower elevations. Southwest winds 10 miles an hour or less. Tonight, mostly cloudy. Lows around 60. Light southwest winds. Wednesday, partly sunny. Highs ranging from the lower 70s along the lakeshore to the upper 70s inland. Light winds, becoming northwest 5 to 10 miles an hour. Wednesday night, partly to mostly cloudy. Lows in the lower 50s. Light winds. Thursday, mostly sunny. Highs ranging from the lower 60s on the hilltops to the upper 60s across the lower elevations. North winds 5 to 10 miles an hour, becoming northwest. The forecast for the Southern Finger Lakes, including Tinian, Seneca Falls, and Auburn. Today, some patchy fog early, otherwise mostly sunny. Highs around 80. Light south winds. Tonight, mostly cloudy. Lows around 60. Light southwest winds. Wednesday, partly sunny. Highs in the upper 70s. Light winds, becoming northwest around 10 miles an hour. Wednesday night, partly to mostly cloudy. Lows in the lower 50s. Light winds. Thursday, mostly sunny.

cooler with highs in the mid-60s. North winds 10 to 15 miles an hour, becoming northwest. And now the extended forecast. Friday, partly cloudy. Highs in the upper 60s. Lows around 50. Saturday, partly cloudy. Highs in the mid-60s. Lows in the upper 40s. Sunday, partly cloudy. Highs in the upper 60s. Lows in the upper 40s. Monday, partly cloudy. Highs in the upper 60s. Lows around 50. This is the NOAA Weather Radio KHA 53 in Rochester. Your source for official weather information across the Western Finger Lakes and the Genesee Valley. KHA 53 operates on a frequency of 162.40 MHz. The 6 a.m. weather at Rochester, it was mostly cloudy. The temperature was 53 degrees Fahrenheit or 12 degrees Celsius, the dew point 51 and the relative humidity 93%. The wind was southwest at 8 miles an hour. The pressure was 30.11 inches and rising. Repeating at Rochester, it was mostly cloudy, temperature 53 degrees. The Nearshore Marine Forecast, for the Niagara River to Hamelin Beach along Lake Ontario. Today, southwest winds 5 to 15 knots. Mostly sunny. Waves 2 feet or less. Tonight, southwest winds 5 to 15 knots. Mostly cloudy. Waves 2 feet or less. Wednesday, west winds 5 to 10 knots. Partly to mostly sunny. Waves 1 foot or less. Wednesday night, northwest winds 5 to 15 knots becoming north. Partly cloudy. Waves 2 feet or less. Thursday, north winds 5 to 10 knots becoming west. Partly cloudy. Waves 1 to 2 feet. Friday, west winds 5 to 15 knots becoming north. Partly cloudy. Waves 1 to 2 feet. Saturday, north winds 10 knots or less becoming northwest. Partly cloudy. Waves 2 feet or less. The Nearshore Marine Forecast, for Hamelin Beach to Sodus Bay. Today, southwest winds 10 knots or less becoming east. Mostly sunny. Waves 1 foot or less. Tonight, south winds 5 to 15 knots becoming southwest. Mostly cloudy. Waves 2 feet or less. Wednesday, west winds 5 to 10 knots. Partly sunny. Waves 1 foot or less. Wednesday night, west winds 5 to 10 knots becoming north. Mostly cloudy. Waves 1 to 2 feet. Thursday, north winds 5 to 15 knots becoming west. Partly cloudy. Waves 1 to 2 feet. Friday, west winds 5 to 15 knots becoming northwest. Partly cloudy. Waves 1 to 3 feet. Saturday, north winds 5 to 15 knots becoming west 10 knots or less. Becoming mainly clear. Waves 1 to 3 feet subsiding to 1 foot or less. The water temperature off Rochester is 43 degrees. The Nearshore Marine Forecast, for Sodus Bay to Mexico Bay. Today, south winds less than 10 knots becoming southeast. Sunny. Waves 1 foot or less. Tonight, southwest winds 10 knots or less. Mostly cloudy. Waves 1 foot or less. Wednesday, west winds 10 knots or less. Partly to mostly sunny. Waves 1 to 2 feet. Wednesday night, west winds 10 knots or less becoming north. Mostly cloudy. Waves 2 feet or less. Thursday, north winds 5 to 15 knots becoming west. Partly cloudy. Waves 1 to 2 feet. Friday, west winds 5 to 15 knots becoming 15 knots becoming west. Partly cloudy. Waves 1 to 2 feet. Friday, west winds 5 to 15 knots becoming north. Partly cloudy. Waves 1 to 3 feet. Saturday, north winds 5 to 15 knots becoming northwest. Partly cloudy. Waves 1 to 3 feet. Around the region at 6 a.m. at Elmira, fog was reported, with a temperature of 48. It was clear, with a temperature of 51 at Erie, 52 at Binghamton, and 57 at Watertown. It was partly cloudy, with a temperature of 53 at Buffalo, 53 at Niagara Falls, and

59 at Toronto. At Oswego, winds were south at 8 knots, with a temperature of 55 degrees. The Central Lake Ontario buoy winds were north at 4 knots, with a temperature of 41 degrees, and the waves were 0 feet. The forecast for the Genesee Valley and Northern Finger Lakes, including Rochester, Geneseo, Canandaigua, Newark, and Fairhaven. Today, some patchy fog early, otherwise mostly sunny. Highs ranging from the upper 70s on the hilltops to the lower 80s across the lower elevations. Southwest winds 10 miles an hour or less. Tonight, mostly cloudy. Lows around 60. Light southwest winds. Wednesday, partly sunny. Highs ranging from the lower 70s along the lakeshore to the upper 70s inland. Light winds, becoming northwest 5 to 10 miles an hour. Wednesday night, partly to mostly cloudy. Lows in the lower 50s. Light winds. Thursday, mostly sunny. Highs ranging from the lower 60s on the hilltops to the upper 60s across the lower elevations. North winds 5 to 10 miles an hour, becoming northwest. The forecast for the Southern Finger Lakes, including Tinian, Seneca Falls, and Auburn. Today, some patchy fog early, otherwise mostly sunny. Highs around 80. Light south winds. Tonight, mostly cloudy. Lows around 60. Light southwest winds. Wednesday, partly sunny. Highs in the upper 70s. Light winds, becoming northwest around 10 miles an hour. Wednesday night, partly to mostly cloudy. Lows in the lower 50s. Light winds. Thursday, mostly sunny. Cooler with highs in the mid-60s. North winds 10 to 15 miles an hour, becoming northwest. And now the extended forecast. Friday, partly cloudy. Highs in the upper 60s. Lows around 50. Saturday, partly cloudy. Highs in the mid-60s. Lows in the upper 40s. Sunday, partly cloudy. Highs in the upper 60s. Lows in the upper 40s. Monday, partly cloudy. Highs in the upper 60s. Lows around 50. This is the NOAA Weather Radio KHA 53 in Rochester. Your source for official weather information across the Western Finger Lakes and the Genesee Valley. KHA 53 operates on a frequency of 162.40 MHz. The 6 a.m. weather at Rochester, it was mostly cloudy. The temperature was 53 degrees Fahrenheit or 12 degrees Celsius, the dew point 51 and the relative humidity 93%. The wind was southwest at 8 miles an hour. The pressure was 30.11 inches and rising. Repeating at Rochester, it was mostly cloudy, temperature 53 degrees. Around the region at 6 a.m. at Elmira, fog was reported with a temperature of 48. It was clear, with a temperature of 51 at Erie, 52 at Binghamton, and 57 at Watertown. It was partly cloudy, with a temperature of 53 at Buffalo, 53 at Niagara Falls, and 59 at Toronto. At Oswego, winds were south at 8 knots, with a temperature of 55 degrees. The Central Lake Ontario buoy winds were north at 4 knots, with a temperature of 41 degrees, and the waves were 0 feet. The forecast for the Genesee Valley and Northern Finger Lakes, including Rochester, Geneseo, Canandaigua, Newark, and Fairhaven. Today, some patchy fog early, otherwise mostly sunny. Highs ranging from the upper 70s on the hilltops to the lower 80s across the lower elevations. Southwest winds 10 miles an hour or less. Tonight, mostly cloudy. Lows around 60. Light southwest winds. Wednesday, partly sunny. Highs ranging from the lower 70s along the lakeshore to the upper 70s inland. Light winds, becoming northwest 5 to 10 miles an hour. Wednesday night, partly to mostly cloudy. Lows in the lower 50s. Light winds. Thursday, mostly sunny. Highs ranging from the lower 60s on the hilltops to the upper 60s across the lower elevations. North winds 5 to 10 miles an hour, becoming northwest. The forecast for the Southern Finger Lakes, including Tinian, Seneca Falls, and Auburn. Today, some patchy fog early, otherwise mostly sunny. Highs around 80. Light south winds.

Tonight, mostly cloudy. Lows around 60. Light southwest winds. Wednesday, partly sunny. Highs in the upper 70s. Light winds, becoming northwest around 10 miles an hour. Wednesday night, partly to mostly cloudy. Lows in the lower 50s. Light winds. Thursday, mostly sunny. Cooler with highs in the mid 60s. North winds 10 to 15 miles an hour, becoming northwest. And now the extended forecast. Friday, partly cloudy. Highs in the upper 60s. Lows around 50. Saturday, partly cloudy. Highs in the mid 60s. Lows in the upper 40s. Sunday, partly cloudy. Highs in the upper 60s. Lows in the upper 40s. Monday, partly cloudy. Highs in the upper 60s. Lows around 50. This is the NOAA Weather Radio KHA 53 in Rochester. Your source for official weather information across the Western Finger Lakes and the Genesee Valley. KHA 53 operates on a frequency of 162.40 MHz. The 6 a.m. weather at Rochester, it was mostly cloudy. The temperature was 53 degrees Fahrenheit or 12 degrees Celsius, the dew point 51 and the relative humidity 93%. The wind was southwest at 8 miles an hour. The pressure was 30.11 inches and rising. Repeating at Rochester, it was mostly cloudy, temperature 53 degrees. Around the region at 6 a.m. at Elmira, fog was reported, with a temperature of 48. It was clear, with a temperature of 51 at Erie, 52 at Binghamton, and 57 at Watertown. It was partly cloudy, with a temperature of 53 at Buffalo, 53 at Niagara Falls, and 59 at Toronto. At Oswego, winds were south at 8 knots, with a temperature of 55 degrees. The Central Lake Ontario buoy winds were north at 4 knots, with a temperature of 41 degrees, and the waves were 0 feet. The forecast for the Genesee Valley and Northern Finger Lakes, including Rochester, Geneseo, Canandaigua, Newark, and Fairhaven. Today, some patchy fog early, otherwise mostly sunny. Highs ranging from the upper 70s on the hilltops to the lower 80s across the lower elevations. Southwest winds 10 miles an hour or less. Tonight, mostly cloudy. Lows around 60. Light southwest winds. Wednesday, partly sunny. Highs ranging from the lower 70s along the lakeshore to the upper 70s inland. Light winds, becoming northwest 5 to 10 miles an hour. Wednesday night, partly to mostly cloudy. Lows in the lower 50s. Light winds. Thursday, mostly sunny. Highs ranging from the lower 60s on the hilltops to the upper 60s across the lower elevations. North winds 5 to 10 miles an hour, becoming northwest. The forecast for the Southern Finger Lakes, including Tinian, Seneca Falls, and Auburn. Today, some patchy fog early, otherwise mostly sunny. Highs around 80. Light south winds. Tonight, mostly cloudy. Lows around 60. Light southwest winds. Wednesday, partly sunny. Highs in the upper 70s. Light winds, becoming northwest around 10 miles an hour. Wednesday night, partly to mostly cloudy. Lows in the lower 50s. Light winds. Thursday, mostly sunny. Cooler with highs in the mid 60s. North winds 10 to 15 miles an hour, becoming northwest. And now the extended forecast. Friday, partly cloudy. Highs in the upper 60s. Lows around 50. Saturday, partly cloudy. Highs in the mid 60s. Lows in the upper 40s. Sunday, partly cloudy. Highs in the upper 60s. Lows in the upper 40s. Monday, partly cloudy. Highs in the upper 60s. Lows around 50. 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KHA 53 operates on a frequency of 162.40 MHz. The 6 a.m. weather at Rochester, it was mostly cloudy. The temperature was 53 degrees Fahrenheit or 12 degrees Celsius, the dew point 51 and the relative humidity 93%. The wind was

southwest at 8 miles an hour. The pressure was 30.11 inches and rising. Repeating at Rochester, it was mostly cloudy, temperature 53 degrees. Around the region at 6 a.m. at Elmira, fog was reported, with a temperature of 48. It was clear, with a temperature of 51 at Erie, 52 at Binghamton, and 57 at Watertown. It was partly cloudy, with a temperature of 53 at Buffalo, 53 at Niagara Falls, and 59 at Toronto. At Oswego, winds were south at 8 knots, with a temperature of 55 degrees. The Central Lake Ontario buoy winds were north at 4 knots, with a temperature of 41 degrees, and the waves were 0 feet. The forecast for the Genesee Valley and Northern Finger Lakes, including Rochester, Geneseo, Canandaigua, Newark, and Fairhaven. Today, some Tai Chi fog early, otherwise mostly sunny. Highs ranging from the upper 70s on the hilltops to the lower 80s across the lower elevations. Southwest winds 10 miles an hour or less. Tonight, mostly cloudy. Lows around 60. Light southwest winds. Wednesday, partly sunny. Highs ranging from the lower 70s along the lakeshore to the upper 70s inland. Light winds, becoming northwest 5 to 10 miles an hour. Wednesday night, partly to mostly cloudy. Lows in the lower 50s. Light winds. Thursday, mostly sunny. Highs ranging from the lower 60s on the hilltops to the upper 60s across the lower elevations. North winds 5 to 10 miles an hour, becoming northwest. The forecast for the Southern Finger Lakes, including Pinyan, Seneca Falls, and Auburn. Today, some Tai Chi fog early, otherwise mostly sunny. Highs around 80. Light south winds. Tonight, mostly cloudy. Lows around 60. Light southwest winds. Wednesday, partly sunny. Highs in the upper 70s. Light winds, becoming northwest around 10 miles an hour. Wednesday night, partly to mostly cloudy. Lows in the lower 50s. Light winds. Thursday, mostly sunny. Cooler with highs in the mid-60s. North winds 10 to 15 miles an hour, becoming northwest. And now the extended forecast. Friday, partly cloudy. Highs in the upper 60s. Lows around 50. Saturday, partly cloudy. Highs in the mid-60s. Lows in the upper 40s. Sunday, partly cloudy. Highs in the upper 60s. Lows in the upper 40s. Monday, partly cloudy. Highs in the upper 60s. Lows around 50. The Rochester, New York climate summary for yesterday, May 25, 2026. Yesterday's high temperature of 72 degrees occurred at 6 p.m. Yesterday's low temperature of 56 degrees occurred at 11:59 p.m. 0.02 inches of precipitation fell yesterday, which brings the monthly total to 3.61 inches. The total precipitation for the year now stands at 18.92 inches. There was one heating degree day yesterday. This brings the monthly total to 289. The yearly total since July 1st is 6,408. There were no cooling degree days yesterday. This leaves the monthly total at 30. The yearly total since January 1st is 33. Yesterday the maximum wind observed was 14 miles an hour from the west. The highest wind gust observed was 20 miles per hour from the west, which occurred at 1:06 p.m. Yesterday the average wind speed was 5 miles per hour. The record high for today is 93, which occurred in 2020, and the record low is 36, which occurred in 1879. Sunrise today is at 5:37 a.m. and sunset is at 8:39 p.m. This is the NOAA Weather Radio KHA 53 in Rochester. Your source for official weather information across the Western Finger Lakes and the Genesee Valley. KHA 53 operates on a frequency of 162.40 MHz. The 6 a.m. weather at Rochester, it was mostly cloudy. The temperature was 53 degrees Fahrenheit or 12 degrees Celsius, the dew point 51 and the relative humidity 93%. The wind was southwest at 8 miles an hour. The pressure was 30.11 inches and rising. Repeating at Rochester, it was mostly cloudy, temperature 53 degrees.
around the region at 6 a.m.

of 162.40 megahertz. The 6 a.m. weather at Rochester, it was mostly cloudy. The temperature was 53 degrees Fahrenheit or 12 degrees Celsius, the dew point 51 and the relative humidity 93%. The wind was southwest at 8 miles an hour. The pressure was 30.11 inches and rising. Repeating at Rochester, it was mostly cloudy, temperature 53 degrees. Around the region at 6 a.m. at Elmira, fog was reported, with a temperature of 48. It was clear, with a temperature of 51 at Erie, 52 at Binghamton, and 57 at Watertown. It was partly cloudy, with a temperature of 53 at Buffalo, 53 at Niagara Falls, and 59 at Toronto. At Oswego, winds were south at 8 knots, with a temperature of 55 degrees. The Central Lake Ontario buoy winds were north at 4 knots, with a temperature of 41 degrees, and the waves were 0 feet. The forecast for the Genesee Valley and Northern Finger Lakes, including Rochester, Geneseo, Canandaigua, Newark, and Fairhaven. Today, some patchy fog early, otherwise mostly sunny. Highs ranging from the upper 70s on the hilltops to the lower 80s across the lower elevations. Southwest winds 10 miles an hour or less. Tonight, mostly cloudy. Lows around 60. Light southwest winds. Wednesday, partly sunny. Highs ranging from the lower 70s along the lakeshore to the upper 70s inland. Light winds, becoming northwest 5 to 10 miles an hour. Wednesday night, partly to mostly cloudy. Lows in the lower 50s. Light winds. Thursday, mostly sunny. Highs ranging from the lower 60s on the hilltops to the upper 60s across the lower elevations. North winds 5 to 10 miles an hour, becoming northwest. The forecast for the Southern Finger Lakes, including Penyan, Seneca Falls, and Auburn. Today, some patchy fog early, otherwise mostly sunny. Highs around 80. Light south winds. Tonight, mostly cloudy. Lows around 60. Light southwest winds. Wednesday, partly sunny. Highs in the upper 70s. Light winds, becoming northwest around 10 miles an hour. Wednesday night, partly to mostly cloudy. Lows in the lower 50s. Light winds. Thursday, mostly sunny. Cooler with highs in the mid 60s. North winds 10 to 15 miles an hour, becoming northwest. And now the extended forecast. Friday, partly cloudy. Highs in the upper 60s. Lows around 50. Saturday, partly cloudy. Highs in the mid-60s. Lows in the upper 40s. Sunday, partly cloudy. Highs in the upper 60s. Lows in the upper 40s. Monday, partly cloudy. Highs in the upper 60s. Lows around 50. Open Lake Forecast, 4, the Niagara River to Hamlin Beach beyond 5 miles from shore. Today, southwest winds 5 to 15 knots. Waves 1 to 2 feet. Tonight, southwest winds 10 to 15 knots. Waves 1 to 3 feet. Wednesday, west winds 5 to 10 knots. Waves 2 feet or less. Wednesday night, northwest winds 5 to 15 knots becoming north. Waves 2 feet or less. Thursday, north winds 5 to 10 knots becoming west. Waves 2 feet or less. Friday, west winds 10 to 15 knots becoming north. Waves 1 to 2 feet. Saturday, north winds 5 to 10 knots becoming northwest. Waves 2 feet or less. Open Lake Forecast, 4, Hamlin Beach to Mexico Bay beyond 5 miles from shore. Today, southwest winds 5 to 15 knots becoming south. Waves 2 feet or less. Tonight, southwest winds 5 to 15 knots becoming west. Waves 2 feet or less. Wednesday, west winds 5 to 10 knots. Waves 1 to 2 feet. Wednesday night, west winds 5 to 15 knots becoming north. Waves 2 feet or less. Thursday, north winds 5 to 15 knots becoming west. Waves 2 feet or less. Friday, west winds 10 to 15 knots becoming north. Waves 1 to 3 feet. Saturday, north winds 5 to 15 knots becoming northwest. Waves 1 to 3 feet subsiding to 1 foot.

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KHA 53 operates on a frequency of 162.40 MHz. The 7 a.m. weather at Rochester, it was partly sunny. The temperature was 56 degrees Fahrenheit or 13 degrees Celsius, the dew point 52 and the relative humidity 86%. The wind was southwest at 7 miles an hour. The pressure was 30.12 inches and rising. Repeating at Rochester, it was partly sunny, temperature 56 degrees. Around the region at 6 a.m. at Elmira, fog was reported with a temperature of 48. It was clear, with a temperature of 51 at Erie, 52 at Binghamton, and 57 at Watertown. It was partly cloudy, with a temperature of 53 at Buffalo, 53 at Niagara Falls, and 59 at Toronto. At Oswego, winds were south at 8 knots, with a temperature of 55 degrees. The Central Lake Ontario buoy winds were north at 4 knots, with a temperature of 41 degrees, and the waves were 0 feet. Around the region at 7 a.m. at Elmira, fog was reported, with a temperature of 49. It was sunny, with a temperature of 52 at Erie, 53 at Binghamton, and 59 at Watertown. It was mostly sunny, with a temperature of 55 at Buffalo, 56 at Niagara Falls, and 54 at Syracuse. At Oswego, winds were south at 8 knots, with a temperature of 55 degrees. The Central Lake Ontario buoy winds were south at 4 knots, with a temperature of 42 degrees, and the waves were 0 feet. The forecast for the Genesee Valley and Northern Finger Lakes, including Rochester, Geneseo, Canandaigua, Newark, and Fairhaven. Today, some patchy fog early, otherwise mostly sunny. Highs ranging from the upper 70s on the hilltops to the lower 80s across the lower elevations. Southwest winds 10 miles an hour or less. Tonight, mostly cloudy. Lows around 60. Light southwest winds. Wednesday, partly sunny. Highs ranging from the lower 70s along the lakeshore to the upper 70s inland. Light winds, becoming northwest 5 to 10 miles an hour. Wednesday night, partly to mostly cloudy. Lows in the lower 50s. Light winds. Thursday, mostly sunny. Highs ranging from the lower 60s on the hilltops to the upper 60s across the lower elevations. North winds 5 to 10 miles an hour, becoming northwest. The forecast for the Southern Finger Lakes, including Tinian, Seneca Falls, and Auburn. Today, some patchy fog early, otherwise mostly sunny. Highs around 80. Light south winds. Tonight, mostly cloudy. Lows around 60. Light southwest winds. Wednesday, partly sunny. Highs in the upper 70s. Light winds, becoming northwest around 10 miles an hour. Wednesday night, partly to mostly cloudy. Lows in the lower 50s. Light winds. Thursday, mostly sunny. Cooler with highs in the mid 60s. North winds 10 to 15 miles an hour, becoming northwest. And now the extended forecast. Friday, partly cloudy. Highs in the upper 60s. Lows around 50. Saturday, partly cloudy. Highs in the mid-60s. Lows in the upper 40s. Sunday, partly cloudy. Highs in the upper 60s. Lows in the upper 40s. Monday, partly cloudy. Highs in the upper 60s. Lows around 50. 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KHA 53 operates on a frequency of 162.40 MHz. The 7 a.m. weather at Rochester, it was partly sunny. The temperature was 56 degrees Fahrenheit or 13 degrees Celsius, the dew point 52 and the relative humidity 86%. The wind was southwest at 7 miles an hour. The pressure was 30.12 inches and rising. Repeating at Rochester, it was partly sunny, temperature 56 degrees. Around the region at 7 a.m. at Elmira, fog was reported, with a temperature of 49. It was sunny, with a temperature of 52 at Erie, 53 at Binghamton, and 59 at Watertown. It was

mostly sunny, with a temperature of 55 at Buffalo, 56 at Niagara Falls, and 54 at Syracuse. At Oswego, winds were south at 8 knots, with a temperature of 55 degrees. The Central Lake Ontario buoy winds were south at 4 knots, with a temperature of 42 degrees, and the waves were 0 feet. The forecast for the Genesee Valley and Northern Finger Lakes, including Rochester, Geneseo, Canandaigua, Newark, and Fairhaven. Today, some patchy fog early, otherwise mostly sunny. Highs ranging from the upper 70s on the hilltops to the lower 80s across the lower elevations. Southwest winds 10 miles an hour or less. Tonight, mostly cloudy. Lows around 60. Light southwest winds. Wednesday, partly sunny. Highs ranging from the lower 70s along the lakeshore to the upper 70s inland. Light winds, becoming northwest 5 to 10 miles an hour. Wednesday night, partly to mostly cloudy. Lows in the lower 50s. Light winds. Thursday, mostly sunny. Highs ranging from the lower 60s on the hilltops to the upper 60s across the lower elevations. North winds 5 to 10 miles an hour, becoming northwest. The forecast for the Southern Finger Lakes, including Pinyan, Seneca Falls, and Auburn. Today, some patchy fog early, otherwise mostly sunny. Highs around 80. Light south winds. Tonight, mostly cloudy. Lows around 60. Light southwest winds. Wednesday, partly sunny. Highs in the upper 70s. Light winds, becoming northwest around 10 miles an hour. Wednesday night, partly to mostly cloudy. Lows in the lower 50s. Light winds. Thursday, mostly sunny. Cooler with highs in the mid-60s. North winds 10 to 15 miles an hour, becoming northwest. And now the extended forecast. Friday, partly cloudy. Highs in the upper 60s. Lows around 50. Saturday, partly cloudy. Highs in the mid-60s. Lows in the upper 40s. Sunday, partly cloudy. Highs in the upper 60s. Lows in the upper 40s. Monday, partly cloudy. Highs in the upper 60s. Lows around 50. This is the NOAA Weather Radio KHA 53 in Rochester. Your source for official weather information across the Western Finger Lakes and the Genesee Valley. KHA 53 operates on a frequency of 162.40 MHz. The 7 a.m. weather at Rochester, it was partly sunny. The temperature was 56 degrees Fahrenheit or 13 degrees Celsius, the dew point 52 and the relative humidity 86%. The wind was southwest at 7 miles an hour. The pressure was 30.12 inches and rising. Repeating at Rochester, it was partly sunny, temperature 56 degrees. Around the region at 7 a.m. at Elmira, fog was reported with a temperature of 49. It was sunny, with a temperature of 52 at Erie, 53 at Binghamton, and 59 at Watertown. It was mostly sunny, with a temperature of 55 at Buffalo, 56 at Niagara Falls, and 54 at Syracuse. At Oswego, winds were south at 8 knots, with a temperature of 55 degrees. The Central Lake Ontario buoy winds were south at 4 knots, with a temperature of 42 degrees, and the waves were 0 feet. The forecast for the Genesee Valley and Northern Finger Lakes, including Rochester, Geneseo, Canandaigua, Newark, and Fairhaven. Today, some patchy fog early, otherwise mostly sunny. Highs ranging from the upper 70s on the hilltops to the lower 80s across the lower elevations. Southwest winds 10 miles an hour or less. Tonight, mostly cloudy. Lows around 60. Light southwest winds. Wednesday, partly sunny. Highs ranging from the lower 70s along the lakeshore to the upper 70s inland. Light winds, becoming northwest 5 to 10 miles an hour. Wednesday night, partly to mostly cloudy. Lows in the lower 50s. Light winds. Thursday, mostly sunny. Highs ranging from the lower 60s on the hilltops to the upper 60s across the lower elevations. North winds 5 to 10 miles an hour, becoming northwest. The forecast for the Southern Finger Lakes, including Pinyan, Seneca Falls, and Auburn. Today, some patchy fog early,

Illinois is mostly sunny. Highs around 80. Light south winds. Tonight, mostly cloudy. Lows around 60. Light southwest winds. Wednesday, partly sunny. Highs in the upper 70s. Light winds, becoming northwest around 10 miles an hour. Wednesday night, partly to mostly cloudy. Lows in the lower 50s. Light winds. Thursday, mostly sunny. Cooler with highs in the mid 60s. North winds 10 to 15 miles an hour, becoming northwest. And now the extended forecast. Friday, partly cloudy. Highs in the upper 60s. Lows around 50. Saturday, partly cloudy. Highs in the mid 60s. Lows in the upper 40s. Sunday, partly cloudy. Highs in the upper 60s. Lows in the upper 40s. Monday, partly cloudy. Highs in the upper 60s. Lows around 50. This is the NOAA Weather Radio KHA 53 in Rochester. Your source for official weather information across the Western Finger Lakes and the Genesee Valley. KHA 53 operates on a frequency of 162.40 MHz. The Rochester, New York climate summary for yesterday, May 25, 2026. Yesterday's high temperature of 72 degrees occurred at 6 p.m. Yesterday's low temperature of 56 degrees occurred at 11:59 p.m. 0.02 inches of precipitation fell yesterday, which brings the monthly total to 3.61 inches. The total precipitation for the year now stands at 18.92 inches. There was one heating degree day yesterday. This brings the monthly total to 289. The yearly total since July 1st is 6,408. There were no cooling degree days yesterday. This leaves the monthly total at 30. The yearly total since January 1st is 33. Yesterday the maximum wind observed was 14 miles an hour from the west. The highest wind gust observed was 20 miles per hour from the west, which occurred at 1:06 p.m. Yesterday the average wind speed was 5 miles per hour. The record high for today is 93, which occurred in 2020, and the record low is 36, which occurred in 1879. Sunrise today is at 5:37 a.m. and sunset is at 8:39 p.m. The 7 a.m. weather at Rochester, it was partly sunny. The temperature was 56 degrees Fahrenheit or 13 degrees Celsius, the dew point 52 and the relative humidity 86%. The wind was southwest at 7 miles an hour. The pressure was 30.12 inches and rising. Repeating at Rochester, it was partly sunny, temperature 56 degrees. Around the region at 7 a.m. at Elmira, fog was reported, with a temperature of 49. It was sunny, with a temperature of 52 at Erie, and 59 at Watertown. It was mostly sunny, with a temperature of 55 at Buffalo, 56 at Niagara Falls, 63 at Toronto, 54 at Syracuse, and 53 at Binghamton. At Oswego, winds were south at 8 knots, with a temperature of 55 degrees. The Central Lake Ontario buoy winds were south at 4 knots, with a temperature of 42 degrees, and the waves were 0 feet. The forecast for the Genesee Valley and Northern Finger Lakes, including Rochester, Geneseo, Canandaigua, Newark, and Fairhaven. Today, some patchy fog early, otherwise mostly sunny. Highs ranging from the upper 70s on the hilltops to the lower 80s across the lower elevations. Southwest winds 10 miles an hour or less. Tonight, mostly cloudy. Lows around 60. Light southwest winds. Wednesday, partly sunny. Highs ranging from the lower 70s along the lakeshore to the upper 70s inland. Light winds, becoming northwest 5 to 10 miles an hour. Wednesday night, partly to mostly cloudy. Lows in the lower 50s. Light winds. Thursday, mostly sunny. Highs ranging from the lower 60s on the hilltops to the upper 60s across the lower elevations. North winds 5 to 10 miles an hour, becoming northwest. The forecast for the Southern Finger Lakes, including Pinyan, Seneca Falls, and Auburn. Today, some patchy fog early, otherwise mostly sunny. Highs around 80. Light south winds. Tonight, mostly cloudy. Lows around 60. Light southwest winds.

highs in the upper 60s, lows in the upper 40s. Monday, partly cloudy, highs in the upper 60s, lows around 50. This is the NOAA Weather Radio KHA 53 in Rochester, your source for official weather information across the Western Finger Lakes and the Genesee Valley. KHA 53 operates on a frequency of 162.40 MHz. The 7 a.m. weather at Rochester, it was partly sunny. The temperature was 56 degrees Fahrenheit or 13 degrees Celsius, the dew point 52 and the relative humidity 86%. The wind was southwest at 7 miles an hour. The pressure was 30.12 inches and rising. Repeating at Rochester, it was partly sunny, temperature 56 degrees. Around the region at 7 a.m. at Elmira, fog was reported with a temperature of 49. It was sunny with a temperature of 52 at Erie and 59 at Watertown. It was mostly sunny with a temperature of 55 at Buffalo, 56 at Niagara Falls, 63 at Toronto, 54 at Syracuse, and 53 at Binghamton. At Oswego, winds were south at 8 knots with a temperature of 55 degrees. The Central Lake Ontario buoy winds were south at 4 knots, with a temperature of 42 degrees, and the waves were 0 feet. The forecast for the Genesee Valley and Northern Finger Lakes, including Rochester, Geneseo, Canandaigua, Newark, and Fairhaven. Today, some Tai Chi fog early, otherwise mostly sunny. Highs ranging from the upper 70s on the hilltops to the lower 80s across the lower elevations. Southwest winds 10 miles an hour or less. Tonight, mostly cloudy. Lows around 60. Light southwest winds. Wednesday, partly sunny. Highs ranging from the lower 70s along the lakeshore to the upper 70s inland. Light winds, becoming northwest 5 to 10 miles an hour. Wednesday night, partly to mostly cloudy. Lows in the lower 50s. Light winds. Thursday, mostly sunny. Highs ranging from the lower 60s on the hilltops to the upper 60s across the lower elevations. North winds 5 to 10 miles an hour, becoming northwest. The forecast for the Southern Finger Lakes, including Pinyan, Seneca Falls, and Auburn. Today, some Tai Chi fog early, otherwise mostly sunny. Highs around 80. Light south winds. Tonight, mostly cloudy. Lows around 60. Light southwest winds. Wednesday, partly sunny. Highs in the upper 70s. Light winds, becoming northwest around 10 miles an hour. Wednesday night, partly to mostly cloudy. Lows in the lower 50s. Light winds. Thursday, mostly sunny. Cooler with highs in the mid 60s. North winds 10 to 15 miles an hour, becoming northwest. And now the extended forecast. Friday, partly cloudy. Highs in the upper 60s. Lows around 50. Saturday, partly cloudy. Highs in the mid 60s. Lows in the upper 40s. Sunday, partly cloudy. Highs in the upper 60s. Lows in the upper 40s. Monday, partly cloudy. Highs in the upper 60s. Lows around 50. 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KHA 53 operates on a frequency of 162.40 MHz. The 7 a.m. weather at Rochester, it was partly sunny. The temperature was 56 degrees Fahrenheit or 13 degrees Celsius, the dew point 52 and the relative humidity 86%. The wind was southwest at 7 miles an hour. The pressure was 30.12 inches and rising. Repeating at Rochester, it was partly sunny, temperature 56 degrees. Around the region at 7 a.m. at Elmira, fog was reported with a temperature of 49. It was sunny with a temperature of 52 at Erie and 59 at Watertown. It was mostly sunny, with a temperature of 55 at Buffalo, 56 at Niagara Falls, 63 at Toronto, 54 at Syracuse, and 53 at Binghamton. At Oswego, winds were south at 8 knots, with a temperature of 55 degrees. The Central Lake Ontario buoy winds were south at 4 knots, with a temperature of 42 degrees, and the waves were 0 feet.

forecast for the Genesee Valley and Northern Finger Lakes, including Rochester, Geneseo, Canandaigua, Newark, and Fairhaven. Today, some patchy fog early, otherwise mostly sunny. Highs ranging from the upper 70s on the hilltops to the lower 80s across the lower elevations. Southwest winds 10 miles an hour or less. Tonight, mostly cloudy. Lows around 60. Light southwest winds. Wednesday, partly sunny. Highs ranging from the lower 70s along the lakeshore to the upper 70s inland. Light winds, becoming northwest 5 to 10 miles an hour. Wednesday night, partly to mostly cloudy. Lows in the lower 50s. Light winds. Thursday, mostly sunny. Highs ranging from the lower 60s on the hilltops to the upper 60s across the lower elevations. North winds 5 to 10 miles an hour, becoming northwest. The forecast for the Southern Finger Lakes, including Pinyan, Seneca Falls, and Auburn. Today, some patchy fog early, otherwise mostly sunny. Highs around 80. Light south winds. Tonight, mostly cloudy. Lows around 60. Light southwest winds. Wednesday, partly sunny. Highs in the upper 70s. Light winds, becoming northwest around 10 miles an hour. Wednesday night, partly to mostly cloudy. Lows in the lower 50s. Light winds. Thursday, mostly sunny. Cooler with highs in the mid-60s. North winds 10 to 15 miles an hour, becoming northwest. And now the extended forecast. Friday, partly cloudy. Highs in the upper 60s. Lows around 50. Saturday, partly cloudy. Highs in the mid-60s. Lows in the upper 40s. Sunday, partly cloudy. Highs in the upper 60s. Lows in the upper 40s. Monday, partly cloudy. Highs in the upper 60s. Lows around 50. This is the NOAA Weather Radio KHA-53 in Rochester. Your source for official weather information across the Western Finger Lakes and the Genesee Valley. KHA-53 operates on a frequency of 162.40 MHz. The 7 a.m. weather at Rochester, it was partly sunny. The temperature was 56 degrees Fahrenheit or 13 degrees Celsius, the dew point 52 and the relative humidity 86%. The wind was southwest at 7 miles an hour. The pressure was 30.12 inches and rising. Repeating at Rochester, it was partly sunny, temperature 56 degrees. Around the region at 7 a.m. at Elmira, fog was reported with a temperature of 49. It was sunny, with a temperature of 52 at Erie, and 59 at Watertown. It was mostly sunny, with a temperature of 55 at Buffalo, 56 at Niagara Falls, 63 at Toronto, 54 at Syracuse, and 53 at Binghamton. At Oswego, winds were south at 8 knots, with a temperature of 55 degrees. The Central Lake Ontario buoy winds were south at 4 knots, with a temperature of 42 degrees, and the waves were 0 feet. The forecast for the Genesee Valley and Northern Finger Lakes, including Rochester, Geneseo, Canandaigua, Newark, and Fairhaven. Today, some patchy fog early, otherwise mostly sunny. Highs ranging from the upper 70s on the hilltops to the lower 80s across the lower elevations. Southwest winds 10 miles an hour or less. Tonight, mostly cloudy. Lows around 60. Light southwest winds. Wednesday, partly sunny. Highs ranging from the lower 70s along the lakeshore to the upper 70s inland. Light winds, becoming northwest 5 to 10 miles an hour. Wednesday night, partly to mostly cloudy. Lows in the lower 50s. Light winds. Thursday, mostly sunny. Highs ranging from the lower 60s on the hilltops to the upper 60s across the lower elevations. North winds 5 to 10 miles an hour, becoming northwest. The forecast for the Southern Finger Lakes, including Pinyan, Seneca Falls, and Auburn. Today, some patchy fog early, otherwise mostly sunny. Highs around 80. Light south winds. Tonight, mostly cloudy. Lows around 60. Light southwest winds. Wednesday, partly sunny. Highs in the upper 70s. Light winds, becoming northwest around 10 miles an hour.

hour. Wednesday night, partly to mostly cloudy. Lows in the lower 50s. Light winds. Thursday, mostly sunny. Cooler with highs in the mid-60s. North winds 10 to 15 miles an hour, becoming northwest. And now the extended forecast. Friday, partly cloudy. Highs in the upper 60s. Lows around 50. Saturday, partly cloudy. Highs in the mid-60s. Lows in the upper 40s. Sunday, partly cloudy. Highs in the upper 60s. Lows in the upper 40s. Monday, partly cloudy. Highs in the upper 60s. Lows around 50. The Nearshore Marine Forecast, for the Niagara River to Hamelin Beach along Lake Ontario. Today, southwest winds 5 to 15 knots. Mostly sunny. Waves 2 feet or less. Tonight, southwest winds 5 to 15 knots. Mostly cloudy. Waves 2 feet or less. Wednesday, west winds 5 to 10 knots. Partly to mostly sunny. Waves 1 foot or less. Wednesday night, northwest winds 5 to 15 knots becoming north. Partly cloudy. Waves 2 feet or less. Thursday, north winds 5 to 10 knots becoming west. Partly cloudy. Waves 1 to 2 feet. Friday, west winds 5 to 15 knots becoming north. Partly cloudy. Waves 1 to 2 feet. Saturday, north winds 10 knots or less becoming northwest. Partly cloudy. Waves 2 feet or less. The Nearshore Marine Forecast, for Hamelin Beach to Sodus Bay. Today, southwest winds 10 knots or less becoming east. Mostly sunny. Waves 1 foot or less. Tonight, south winds 5 to 15 knots becoming southwest. Mostly cloudy. Waves 2 feet or less. Wednesday, west winds 5 to 10 knots. Partly sunny. Waves 1 foot or less. Wednesday night, west winds 5 to 10 knots becoming north. Mostly cloudy. Waves 1 to 2 feet. Thursday, north winds 5 to 15 knots becoming west. Partly cloudy. Waves 1 to 2 feet. Friday, west winds 5 to 15 knots becoming northwest. Partly cloudy. Waves 1 to 3 feet. Saturday, north winds 5 to 15 knots becoming west 10 knots or less. Becoming mainly clear. Waves 1 to 3 feet subsiding to 1 foot or less. The water temperature off Rochester is 43 degrees. The Nearshore Marine Forecast, for Sodus Bay to Mexico Bay. Today, south winds less than 10 knots becoming southeast. Sunny. Waves 1 foot or less. Tonight, southwest winds 10 knots or less. Mostly cloudy. Waves 1 foot or less. Wednesday, west winds 10 knots or less. Partly to mostly sunny. Waves 1 to 2 feet. Wednesday night, west winds 10 knots or less becoming north. Mostly cloudy. Waves 2 feet or less. Thursday, north winds 5 to 15 knots becoming west. Partly cloudy. Waves 1 to 2 feet. Friday, west winds 5 or less. Thursday, north winds 5 to 15 knots becoming west. Partly cloudy. Waves 1 to 2 feet. Friday, west winds 5 to 15 knots becoming north. Partly cloudy. Waves 1 to 3 feet. Saturday, north winds 5 to 15 knots becoming northwest. Partly cloudy. Waves 1 to 3 feet. 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Your source for official weather information across the Western Finger Lakes and the Genesee Valley. KHA 53 operates on a frequency of 162.40 MHz. The 7 a.m. weather at Rochester, it was partly sunny. The temperature was 56 degrees Fahrenheit or 13 degrees Celsius, the dew point 52 and the relative humidity 86%. The wind was southwest at 7 miles an hour. The pressure was 30.12 inches and rising. Repeating at Rochester, it was partly sunny, temperature 56 degrees. Around the region at 7 a.m. at Elmira, fog was reported, with a temperature of 49. It was sunny,

62.40 megahertz. The 7 a.m. weather at Rochester. It was partly sunny. The temperature was 56 degrees Fahrenheit or 13 degrees Celsius. The dew point 52 and the relative humidity 86%. The wind was southwest at 7 miles an hour. The pressure was 30.12 inches and rising. Repeating at Rochester, it was partly sunny, temperature 56 degrees. Around the region at 7 a.m. at Elmira, fog was reported with a temperature of 49. It was sunny with a temperature of 52 at Erie and 59 at Watertown. It was mostly sunny with a temperature of 55 at Buffalo, 56 at Niagara Falls, 63 at Toronto, 54 at Syracuse, and 53 at Binghamton. At Oswego, winds were south at 8 knots with a temperature of 55 degrees. The Central Lake Ontario buoy winds were south at 4 knots with a temperature of 42 degrees and the waves were 0 feet. The Rochester, New York climate summary for yesterday, May 25, 2026. Yesterday's high temperature of 72 degrees occurred at 6 p.m. Yesterday's low temperature of 56 degrees occurred at 11:59 p.m. 0.02 inches of precipitation fell yesterday, which brings the monthly total to 3.61 inches. The total precipitation for the year now stands at 18.92 inches. There was one heating degree day yesterday. This brings the monthly total to 289. The yearly total since July 1st is 6,408. There were no cooling degree days yesterday. This leaves the monthly total at 30. The yearly total since January 1st is 33. Yesterday the maximum wind observed was 14 miles an hour from the west. The highest wind gust observed was 20 miles per hour from the west, which occurred at 1:06 p.m. Yesterday the average wind speed was 5 miles per hour. The record high for today is 93, which occurred in 2020, and the record low is 36, which occurred in 1879. Sunrise today is at 5:37 a.m. and sunset is at 8:39 p.m. The forecast for the Genesee Valley and Northern Finger Lakes, including Rochester, Geneseo, Canandaigua, Newark, and Fairhaven. Today, some patchy fog early, otherwise mostly sunny. Highs ranging from the upper 70s on the hilltops to the lower 80s across the lower elevations. Southwest winds 10 miles an hour or less. Tonight, mostly cloudy. Lows around 60. Light southwest winds. Wednesday, partly sunny. Highs ranging from the lower 70s along the lakeshore to the upper 70s inland. Light winds, becoming northwest 5 to 10 miles an hour. Wednesday night, partly to mostly cloudy. Lows in the lower 50s. Light winds. Thursday, mostly sunny. Highs ranging from the lower 60s on the hilltops to the upper 60s across the lower elevations. North winds 5 to 10 miles an hour, becoming northwest. The forecast for the Southern Finger Lakes, including Pinyan, Seneca Falls, and Auburn. Today, some patchy fog early, otherwise mostly sunny. Highs around 80. Light south winds. Tonight, mostly cloudy. Lows around 60. Light southwest winds. Wednesday, partly sunny. Highs in the upper 70s. Light winds, becoming northwest around 10 miles an hour. Wednesday night, partly to mostly cloudy. Lows in the lower 50s. Light winds. Thursday, mostly sunny. Cooler with highs in the mid-60s. North winds 10 to 15 miles an hour, becoming northwest. And now the extended forecast. Friday, partly cloudy. Highs in the upper 60s. Lows around 50. Saturday, partly cloudy. Highs in the mid-60s. Lows in the upper 40s. Sunday, partly cloudy. Highs in the upper 60s. Lows in the upper 40s. Monday, partly cloudy. Highs in the upper 60s. Lows around 50. This is the NOAA Weather Radio KHA 53 in Rochester. Your source for official weather information across the Western Finger Lakes and the Genesee Valley. KHA 53 operates on a frequency of 162.40 MHz. The 7 a.m. weather at Rochester, it was partly sunny. The temperature was 56 degrees Fahrenheit or 13 degrees Celsius.
the dew point 52 and the relative humidity 86%. The wind was southwest at 7 miles an hour. The pressure was 30.12 inches and rising. Repeating at Rochester, it was partly sunny, temperature 56 degrees. Around the region at 7 a.m. at Elmira, fog was reported with a temperature of 49. It was sunny with a temperature of 52 at Erie and 59 at Watertown. It was mostly sunny with a temperature of 55 at Buffalo, 56 at Niagara Falls, 63 at Toronto, 54 at Syracuse, and 53 at Binghamton. At Oswego, winds were south at 8 knots with a temperature of 55 degrees. The Central Lake Ontario buoy winds were south at 4 knots with a temperature of 42 degrees and the waves were 0 feet. The forecast for the Genesee Valley and Northern Finger Lakes, including Rochester, Geneseo, Canandaigua, Newark, and Fairhaven. Today, some Tai Chi fog early, otherwise mostly sunny. Highs ranging from the upper 70s on the hilltops to the lower 80s across the lower elevations. Southwest winds 10 miles an hour or less. Tonight, mostly cloudy. Lows around 60. Light southwest winds. Wednesday, partly sunny. Highs ranging from the lower 70s along the lakeshore to the upper 70s inland. Light winds, becoming northwest 5 to 10 miles an hour. Wednesday night, partly to mostly cloudy. Lows in the lower 50s. Light winds. Thursday, mostly sunny. Highs ranging from the lower 60s on the hilltops to the upper 60s across the lower elevations. North winds 5 to 10 miles an hour, becoming northwest. The forecast for the Southern Finger Lakes, including Penyan, Seneca Falls, and Auburn. Today, some Tai Chi fog early, otherwise mostly sunny. Highs around 80. Light south winds. Tonight, mostly cloudy. Lows around 60. Light southwest winds. Wednesday, partly sunny. Highs in the upper 70s. Light winds, becoming northwest around 10 miles an hour. Wednesday night, partly to mostly cloudy. Lows in the lower 50s. Light winds. Thursday, mostly sunny. Cooler with highs in the mid-60s. North winds 10 to 15 miles an hour, becoming northwest. And now the extended forecast. Friday, partly cloudy. Highs in the upper 60s. Lows around 50. Saturday, partly cloudy. Highs in the mid-60s. Lows in the upper 40s. Sunday, partly cloudy. Highs in the upper 60s. Lows in the upper 40s. Monday, partly cloudy. Highs in the upper 60s. Lows around 50. This is the NOAA Weather Radio KHA 53 in Rochester. Your source for official weather information across the Western Finger Lakes and the Genesee Valley. KHA 53 operates on a frequency of 162.40 MHz. The 7 a.m. weather at Rochester, it was partly sunny. The temperature was 56 degrees Fahrenheit or 13 degrees Celsius, the dew point 52 and the relative humidity 86%. The wind was southwest at 7 miles an hour. The pressure was 30.12 inches and rising. Repeating at Rochester, it was partly sunny, temperature 56 degrees. Around the region at 7 a.m. at Elmira, fog was reported with a temperature of 49. It was sunny with a temperature of 52 at Erie and 59 at Watertown. It was mostly sunny with a temperature of 55 at Buffalo, 56 at Niagara Falls, 63 at Toronto, 54 at Syracuse, and 53 at Binghamton. At Oswego, winds were south at 8 knots with a temperature of 55 degrees. The Central Lake Ontario buoy winds were south at 4 knots, with a temperature of 42 degrees, and the waves were 0 feet. The forecast for the Genesee Valley and Northern Finger Lakes, including Rochester, Geneseo, Canandaigua, Newark, and Fairhaven. Today, some Tai Chi fog early, otherwise mostly sunny. Highs ranging from the upper 70s on the hilltops to the lower 80s across the lower elevations. Southwest winds 10 miles an hour or less. Tonight, mostly cloudy. Lows around 60. Light southwest winds. Wednesday, partly sunny. Highs ranging from the lower 70s along the lakeshore to the upper 70s inland.

becoming northwest 5 to 10 miles an hour. Wednesday night, partly to mostly cloudy. Lows in the lower 50s. Light winds. Thursday, mostly sunny. Highs ranging from the lower 60s on the hilltops to the upper 60s across the lower elevations. North winds 5 to 10 miles an hour, becoming northwest. The forecast for the Southern Finger Lakes, including Pinyan, Seneca Falls, and Auburn. Today, some patchy fog early, otherwise mostly sunny. Highs around 80. Light south winds. Tonight, mostly cloudy. Lows around 60. Light southwest winds. Wednesday, partly sunny. Highs in the upper 70s. Light winds, becoming northwest around 10 miles an hour. Wednesday night, partly to mostly cloudy. Lows in the lower 50s. Light winds. Thursday, mostly sunny. Cooler with highs in the mid 60s. North winds 10 to 15 miles an hour, becoming northwest. And now the extended forecast. Friday, partly cloudy. Highs in the upper 60s. Lows around 50. Saturday, partly cloudy. Highs in the mid 60s. Lows in the upper 40s. Sunday, partly cloudy. Highs in the upper 60s. Lows in the upper 40s. Monday, partly cloudy. Highs in the upper 60s. Lows around 50. This is the NOAA Weather Radio KHA 53 in Rochester. Your source for official weather information across the Western Finger Lakes and the Genesee Valley. KHA 53 operates on a frequency of 162.40 MHz. The 7 a.m. weather at Rochester, it was partly sunny. The temperature was 56 degrees Fahrenheit or 13 degrees Celsius, the dew point 52 and the relative humidity 86%. The wind was southwest at 7 miles an hour. The pressure was 30.12 inches and rising. Repeating at Rochester, it was partly sunny, temperature 56 degrees. Around the region at 7 a.m. at Elmira, fog was reported with a temperature of 49. It was sunny, with a temperature of 52 at Erie, and 59 at Watertown. It was mostly sunny, with a temperature of 55 at Buffalo, 56 at Niagara Falls, 63 at Toronto, 54 at Syracuse, and 53 at Binghamton. At Oswego, winds were south at 8 knots, with a temperature of 55 degrees. The Central Lake Ontario buoy winds were south at 4 knots, with a temperature of 42 degrees, and the waves were 0 feet. The forecast for the Genesee Valley and Northern Finger Lakes, including Rochester, Geneseo, Canandaigua, Newark, and Fairhaven. Today, some patchy fog early, otherwise mostly sunny. Highs ranging from the upper 70s on the hilltops to the lower 80s across the lower elevations. Southwest winds 10 miles an hour or less. Tonight, mostly cloudy. Lows around 60. Light southwest winds. Wednesday, partly sunny. Highs ranging from the lower 70s along the lakeshore to the upper 70s inland. Light winds, becoming northwest 5 to 10 miles an hour. Wednesday night, partly to mostly cloudy. Lows in the lower 50s. Light winds. Thursday, mostly sunny. Highs ranging from the lower 60s on the hilltops to the upper 60s across the lower elevations. North winds 5 to 10 miles an hour, becoming northwest. The forecast for the Southern Finger Lakes, including Pinyan, Seneca Falls, and Auburn. Today, some patchy fog early, otherwise mostly sunny. Highs around 80. Light south winds. Tonight, mostly cloudy. Lows around 60. Light southwest winds. Wednesday, partly sunny. Highs in the upper 70s. Light winds, becoming northwest around 10 miles an hour. Wednesday night, partly to mostly cloudy. Lows in the lower 50s. Light winds. Thursday, mostly sunny. Cooler with highs in the mid 60s. North winds 10 to 15 miles an hour, becoming northwest. And now the extended forecast. Friday, partly cloudy. Highs in the upper 60s. Lows around 50. Saturday, partly cloudy. Highs in the mid-60s. Lows in the upper 40s. Sunday, partly cloudy. Highs in the upper 60s.

50s. Lows in the upper 40s. Monday, partly cloudy. Highs in the upper 60s. Lows around 50. This is the NOAA Weather Radio KHA 53 in Rochester. Your source for official weather information across the Western Finger Lakes and the Genesee Valley. KHA 53 operates on a frequency of 162.40 MHz. The 7 a.m. weather at Rochester, it was partly sunny. The temperature was 56 degrees Fahrenheit or 13 degrees Celsius, the dew point 52 and the relative humidity 86%. The wind was southwest at 7 miles an hour. The pressure was 30.12 inches and rising. Repeating at Rochester, it was partly sunny, temperature 56 degrees. Open lake forecast, for the Niagara River to Hamlin Beach beyond 5 miles from shore. Today, southwest winds 5 to 15 knots. Waves 1 to 2 feet. Tonight, southwest winds 10 to 15 knots. Waves 1 to 3 feet. Wednesday, west winds 5 to 10 knots. Waves 2 feet or less. Wednesday night, northwest winds 5 to 15 knots becoming north. Waves 2 feet or less. Thursday, north winds 5 to 10 knots becoming west. Waves 2 feet or less. Friday, west winds 10 to 15 knots becoming north. Waves 1 to 2 feet. Saturday, north winds 5 to 10 knots becoming northwest. Waves 2 feet or less. Open lake forecast, for Hamlin Beach to Mexico Bay beyond 5 miles from shore. Today, southwest winds 5 to 15 knots becoming south. Waves 2 feet or less. Tonight, southwest winds 5 to 15 knots becoming west. Waves 2 feet or less. Wednesday, west winds 5 to 10 knots. Waves 1 to 2 feet. Wednesday night, west winds 5 to 15 knots becoming north. Waves 2 feet or less. Thursday, north winds 5 to 15 knots becoming west. Waves 2 feet or less. Friday, west winds 10 to 15 knots becoming north. Waves 1 to 3 feet. Saturday, north winds 5 to 15 knots becoming northwest. Waves 1 to 3 feet subsiding to 1 foot or less. Around the region at 7 a.m. at Elmira, fog was reported with a temperature of 49. It was sunny with a temperature of 52 at Erie and 59 at Watertown. It was mostly sunny, with a temperature of 55 at Buffalo, 56 at Niagara Falls, 63 at Toronto, 54 at Syracuse, and 53 at Binghamton. At Oswego, winds were south at 8 knots, with a temperature of 55 degrees. The Central Lake Ontario buoy winds were south at 4 knots, with a temperature of 42 degrees, and the waves were 0 feet. This is the NOAA Weather Radio KHA 53 in Rochester. Your source for official weather information across the Western Finger Lakes and the Genesee Valley. KHA 53 operates on a frequency of 162.40 MHz. The 7 a.m. weather at Rochester, it was partly sunny. The temperature was 56 degrees Fahrenheit or 13 degrees Celsius, the dew point 52 and the relative humidity 86%. The wind was southwest at 7 miles an hour. The pressure was 30.12 inches and rising. Repeating at Rochester, it was partly sunny, temperature 56 degrees. The 8 a.m. weather at Rochester, it was partly sunny. The temperature was 61 degrees Fahrenheit or 16 degrees Celsius, the dew point 53 and the relative humidity 75%. The wind was southwest at 9 miles an hour. The pressure was 30.11 inches and falling. Repeating at Rochester, it was partly sunny, temperature 61 degrees. Around the region at 7 a.m. at Elmira, fog was reported with a temperature of 49. It was sunny with a temperature of 52 at Erie and 59 at Watertown. It was mostly sunny with a temperature of 55 at Buffalo, 56 at Niagara Falls, 63 at Toronto, 54 at Syracuse, and 53 at Binghamton. At Oswego, winds were south at 8 knots, with a temperature of 55 degrees. The Central Lake Ontario buoy winds were south at 4 knots, with a temperature of 42 degrees, and the waves were 0 feet. The forecast for the Genesee Valley and Northern Finger Lakes, including Rochester, Geneseo, Canandaigua, Newark, and Fairhaven.
Today, some patchy fog early, otherwise mostly sunny. Highs ranging from the upper 70s on the hilltops to the lower 80s across the lower elevations. Southwest winds 10 miles an hour or less. Tonight, mostly cloudy. Lows around 60. Light southwest winds. Wednesday, partly sunny. Highs ranging from the lower 70s along the lakeshore to the upper 70s inland. Light winds, becoming northwest 5 to 10 miles an hour. Wednesday night, partly to mostly cloudy. Lows in the lower 50s. Light winds. Thursday, mostly sunny. Highs ranging from the lower 60s on the hilltops to the upper 60s across the lower elevations. North winds 5 to 10 miles an hour, becoming northwest. The forecast for the Southern Finger Lakes, including Pinyan, Seneca Falls, and Auburn. Today, some patchy fog early, otherwise mostly sunny. Highs around 80. Light south winds. Tonight, mostly cloudy. Lows around 60. Light southwest winds. Wednesday, partly sunny. Highs in the upper 70s. Light winds, becoming northwest around 10 miles an hour. Wednesday night, partly to mostly cloudy. Lows in the lower 50s. Light winds. Thursday, mostly sunny. Cooler with highs in the mid 60s. North winds 10 to 15 miles an hour, becoming northwest. And now the extended forecast. Friday, partly cloudy. Highs in the upper 60s. Lows around 50. Saturday, partly cloudy. Highs in the mid 60s. Lows in the upper 40s. Sunday, partly cloudy. Highs in the upper 60s. Lows in the upper 40s. Monday, partly cloudy. Highs in the upper 60s. Lows around 50. This is the NOAA Weather Radio KHA 53 in Rochester. Your source for official weather information across the Western Finger Lakes and the Genesee Valley. KHA 53 operates on a frequency of 162.40 MHz. The 8 a.m. weather at Rochester, it was partly sunny. The temperature was 61 degrees Fahrenheit or 16 degrees Celsius, the dew point 53 and the relative humidity 75%. The wind was southwest at 9 miles an hour. The pressure was 30.11 inches and falling. Repeating at Rochester, it was partly sunny, temperature 61 degrees. Around the region at 8 a.m. at Elmira, fog was reported, with a temperature of 50. At Erie, it was sunny, with a temperature of 60. It was mostly sunny, with a temperature of 60 at Niagara Falls, 59 at Syracuse, 56 at Binghamton, and 64 at Watertown. At Buffalo, it was partly sunny, with a temperature of 57. At Oswego, winds were south at 9 knots, with a temperature of 58 degrees. The Central Lake Ontario buoy winds were south at 4 knots, with a temperature of 44 degrees, and the waves were 0 feet. The forecast for the Genesee Valley and Northern Finger Lakes, including Rochester, Geneseo, Canandaigua, Newark, and Fairhaven. Today, some patchy fog early, otherwise mostly sunny. Highs ranging from the upper 70s on the hilltops to the lower 80s across the lower elevations. Southwest winds 10 miles an hour or less. Tonight, mostly cloudy. Lows around 60. Light southwest winds. Wednesday, partly sunny. Highs ranging from the lower 70s along the lakeshore to the upper 70s inland. Light winds, becoming northwest 5 to 10 miles an hour. Wednesday night, partly to mostly cloudy. Lows in the lower 50s. Light winds. Thursday, mostly sunny. Highs ranging from the lower 60s on the hilltops to the upper 60s across the lower elevations. North winds 5 to 10 miles an hour, becoming northwest. The forecast for the Southern Finger Lakes, including Pinyan, Seneca Falls, and Auburn. Today, some patchy fog early, otherwise mostly sunny. Highs around 80. Light south winds. Tonight, mostly cloudy. Lows around 60. Light southwest winds. Wednesday, partly sunny. Highs in the upper 70s. Light winds, becoming northwest around 10 miles an hour. Wednesday night, partly to mostly cloudy. Lows in the lower 50s.

light winds. Thursday, mostly sunny. Cooler with highs in the mid-60s. North winds 10 to 15 miles an hour, becoming northwest. And now the extended forecast. Friday, partly cloudy. Highs in the upper 60s. Lows around 50. Saturday, partly cloudy. Highs in the mid-60s. Lows in the upper 40s. Sunday, partly cloudy. Highs in the upper 60s. Lows in the upper 40s. Monday, partly cloudy. Highs in the upper 60s. Lows around 50. 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KHA53 operates on a frequency of 162.40 MHz. The 8 a.m. weather at Rochester, it was partly sunny. The temperature was 61 degrees Fahrenheit or 16 degrees Celsius, the dew point 53 and the relative humidity 75%. The wind was southwest at 9 miles an hour. The pressure was 30.11 inches and falling. Repeating at Rochester, it was partly sunny, temperature 61 degrees. Around the region at 8 a.m. at Elmira, fog was reported with a temperature of 50. At Erie, it was sunny with a temperature of 60. It was mostly sunny with a temperature of 60 at Niagara Falls, 59 at Syracuse, 56 at Binghamton, and 64 at Watertown. At Buffalo, it was partly sunny with a temperature of 57. At Oswego, winds were south at 9 knots with a temperature of 58 degrees. The Central Lake Ontario buoy winds were south at 4 knots with a temperature of 44 degrees and the waves were 0 feet. The forecast for the Genesee Valley and Northern Finger Lakes, including Rochester, Geneseo, Canandaigua, Newark, and Fairhaven. Today, some patchy fog early, otherwise mostly sunny. Highs ranging from the upper 70s on the hilltops to the lower 80s across the lower elevations. Southwest winds 10 miles an hour or less. Tonight, mostly cloudy. Lows around 60. Light southwest winds. Wednesday, partly sunny. Highs ranging from the lower 70s along the lakeshore to the upper 70s inland. Light winds, becoming northwest 5 to 10 miles an hour. Wednesday night, partly to mostly cloudy. Lows in the lower 50s. Light winds. Thursday, mostly sunny. Highs ranging from the lower 60s on the hilltops to the upper 60s across the lower elevations. North winds 5 to 10 miles an hour, becoming northwest. The forecast for the Southern Finger Lakes, including Pinyan, Seneca Falls, and Auburn. Today, some patchy fog early, otherwise mostly sunny. Highs around 80. Light south winds. Tonight, mostly cloudy. Lows around 60. Light southwest winds. Wednesday, partly sunny. Highs in the upper 70s. Light winds, becoming northwest around 10 miles an hour. Wednesday night, partly to mostly cloudy. Lows in the lower 50s. Light winds. Thursday, mostly sunny. Cooler with highs in the mid-60s. North winds 10 to 15 miles an hour, becoming northwest. And now the extended forecast. Friday, partly cloudy. Highs in the upper 60s. Lows around 50. Saturday, partly cloudy. Highs in the mid-60s. Lows in the upper 40s. Sunday, partly cloudy. Highs in the upper 60s. Lows in the upper 40s. Monday, partly cloudy. Highs in the upper 60s. Lows around 50. 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Your source for official weather information across the Western Finger Lakes and the Genesee Valley. KHA53 operates on a frequency of 162.40 MHz. The 8 a.m. weather at Rochester, it was partly sunny. The temperature was 61 degrees Fahrenheit or 16 degrees Celsius, the dew point 53 and the relative humidity 75%. The wind was southwest at 9 miles an hour. The pressure was 30.11 inches and falling. Repeating at Rochester, it was partly sunny, temperature 61 degrees. Around the region at 8 a.m. at Elmira, fog was reported with a temperature of 50. It was sunny.

with a temperature of 60 at Erie and 60 at Niagara Falls. It was mostly sunny, with a temperature of 68 at Toronto, 59 at Syracuse, 56 at Binghamton, and 64 at Watertown. At Buffalo, it was partly sunny, with a temperature of 57. At Oswego, winds were south at 9 knots, with a temperature of 58 degrees. The Central Lake Ontario buoy winds were south at 4 knots, with a temperature of 44 degrees, and the waves were 0 feet. The forecast for the Genesee Valley and Northern Finger Lakes, including Rochester, Geneseo, Canandaigua, Newark, and Fairhaven. Today, some patchy fog early, otherwise mostly sunny. Highs ranging from the upper 70s on the hilltops to the lower 80s across the lower elevations. Southwest winds 10 miles an hour or less. Tonight, mostly cloudy. Lows around 60. Light southwest winds. Wednesday, partly sunny. Highs ranging from the lower 70s along the lakeshore to the upper 70s inland. Light winds, becoming northwest 5 to 10 miles an hour. Wednesday night, partly to mostly cloudy. Lows in the lower 50s. Light winds. Thursday, mostly sunny. Highs ranging from the lower 60s on the hilltops to the upper 60s across the lower elevations. North winds 5 to 10 miles an hour, becoming northwest. The forecast for the Southern Finger Lakes, including Pinyan, Seneca Falls, and Auburn. Today, some patchy fog early, otherwise mostly sunny. Highs around 80. Light south winds. Tonight, mostly cloudy. Lows around 60. Light southwest winds. Wednesday, partly sunny. Highs in the upper 70s. Light winds, becoming northwest around 10 miles an hour. Wednesday night, partly to mostly cloudy. Lows in the lower 50s. Light winds. Thursday, mostly sunny. Cooler with highs in the mid-60s. North winds 10 to 15 miles an hour, becoming northwest. And now the extended forecast. Friday, partly cloudy. Highs in the upper 60s. Lows around 50. Saturday, partly cloudy. Highs in the mid-60s. Lows in the upper 40s. Sunday, partly cloudy. Highs in the upper 60s. Lows in the upper 40s. Monday, partly cloudy. Highs in the upper 60s. Lows around 50. The Rochester, New York climate summary for yesterday, May 25, 2026. Yesterday's high temperature of 72 degrees occurred at 6 p.m. Yesterday's low temperature of 56 degrees occurred at 11:59 p.m. 0.02 inches of precipitation fell yesterday, which brings the monthly total to 3.61 inches. The total precipitation for the year now stands at 18.92 inches. There was one heating degree day yesterday. This brings the monthly total to 289. The yearly total since July 1st is 6,408. There were no cooling degree days yesterday. This leaves the monthly total at 30. The yearly total since January 1st is 33. Yesterday the maximum wind observed was 14 miles an hour from the west. The highest wind gust observed was 20 miles per hour from the west, which occurred at 1:06 p.m. Yesterday the average wind speed was 5 miles per hour. The record high for today is 93, which occurred in 2020, and the record low is 36, which occurred in 1879. Sunrise today is at 5:37 a.m. and sunset is at 8:39 p.m. This is the NOAA Weather Radio KHA 53 in Rochester. Your source for official weather information across the Western Finger Lakes and the Genesee Valley. KHA 53 operates on a frequency of 162.40 MHz. The 8 a.m. weather at Rochester, it was partly sunny. The temperature was 61 degrees Fahrenheit or 16 degrees Celsius, the dew point 53 and the relative humidity 75%. The wind was southwest at 9 miles an hour. The pressure was 30.11 inches and falling. Repeating at Rochester, it was partly sunny, temperature 61 degrees. Around the region at 8 a.m. at Elmira, fog was reported, with a temperature of 50. It was sunny, with a temperature of 60 at Erie, and 60 at Niagara Falls. It was mostly sunny, with a temperature of 68 at Toronto, 59 at Syracuse.

light southwest winds. Wednesday, partly sunny. Highs ranging from the lower 70s along the lakeshore to the upper 70s inland. Light winds, becoming northwest 5 to 10 miles an hour. Wednesday night, partly to mostly cloudy. Lows in the lower 50s. Light winds. Thursday, mostly sunny. Highs ranging from the lower 60s on the hilltops to the upper 60s across the lower elevations. North winds 5 to 10 miles an hour, becoming northwest. The forecast for the Southern Finger Lakes, including Pinyan, Seneca Falls, and Auburn. Today, some Tai Chi fog early, otherwise mostly sunny. Highs around 80. Light south winds. Tonight, mostly cloudy. Lows around 60. Light southwest winds. Wednesday, partly sunny. Highs in the upper 70s. Light winds, becoming northwest around 10 miles an hour. Wednesday night, partly to mostly cloudy. Lows in the lower 50s. Light winds. Thursday, mostly sunny. Cooler with highs in the mid-60s. North winds 10 to 15 miles an hour, becoming northwest. And now the extended forecast. Friday, partly cloudy. Highs in the upper 60s. Lows around 50. Saturday, partly cloudy. Highs in the mid-60s. Lows in the upper 40s. Sunday, partly cloudy. Highs in the upper 60s. Lows in the upper 40s. Monday, partly cloudy. Highs in the upper 60s. Lows around 50. This is the NOAA Weather Radio KHA 53 in Rochester. Your source for official weather information across the Western Finger Lakes and the Genesee Valley. KHA 53 operates on a frequency of 162.40 MHz. The 8 a.m. weather at Rochester, it was partly sunny. The temperature was 61 degrees Fahrenheit or 16 degrees Celsius, the dew point 53 and the relative humidity 75%. The wind was southwest at 9 miles an hour. The pressure was 30.11 inches and falling. Repeating at Rochester, it was partly sunny, temperature 61 degrees. Around the region at 8 a.m. at Elmira, fog was reported, with a temperature of 50. It was sunny, with a temperature of 60 at Erie, and 60 at Niagara Falls. It was mostly sunny, with a temperature of 68 at Toronto, 59 at Syracuse, 56 at Binghamton, and 64 at Watertown. At Buffalo, it was partly sunny, with a temperature of 57. At Oswego, winds were south at 9 knots, with a temperature of 58 degrees. The Central Lake Ontario buoy winds were south at 4 knots, with a temperature of 44 degrees, and the waves were 0 feet. The forecast for the Genesee Valley and Northern Finger Lakes, including Rochester, Geneseo, Canandaigua, Newark, and Fairhaven. Today, some Tai Chi fog early, otherwise mostly sunny. Highs ranging from the upper 70s on the hilltops to the lower 80s across the lower elevations. Southwest winds 10 miles an hour or less. Tonight, mostly cloudy. Lows around 60. Light southwest winds. Wednesday, partly sunny. Highs ranging from the lower 70s along the lakeshore to the upper 70s inland. Light winds, becoming northwest 5 to 10 miles an hour. Wednesday night, partly to mostly cloudy. Lows in the lower 50s. Light winds. Thursday, mostly sunny. Highs ranging from the lower 60s on the hilltops to the upper 60s across the lower elevations. North winds 5 to 10 miles an hour, becoming northwest. The forecast for the Southern Finger Lakes, including Pinyan, Seneca Falls, and Auburn. Today, some Tai Chi fog early, otherwise mostly sunny. Highs around 80. Light south winds. Tonight, mostly cloudy. Lows around 60. Light southwest winds. Wednesday, partly sunny. Highs in the upper 70s. Light winds, becoming northwest around 10 miles an hour. Wednesday night, partly to mostly cloudy. Lows in the lower 50s. Light winds. Thursday, mostly sunny. Cooler with highs in the mid-60s. North winds 10 to 15 miles an hour, becoming northwest. And now the extended forecast. Friday, partly cloudy. Highs in the upper 60s.

Lows around 50. Saturday, partly cloudy. Highs in the mid-60s. Lows in the upper 40s. Sunday, partly cloudy. Highs in the upper 60s. Lows in the upper 40s. Monday, partly cloudy. Highs in the upper 60s. Lows around 50. This is the NOAA Weather Radio KHA 53 in Rochester. Your source for official weather information across the Western Finger Lakes and the Genesee Valley. KHA 53 operates on a frequency of 162.40 MHz. The 8 a.m. weather at Rochester, it was partly sunny. The temperature was 61 degrees Fahrenheit or 16 degrees Celsius, the dew point 53 and the relative humidity 75%. The wind was southwest at 9 miles an hour. The pressure was 30.11 inches and falling. Repeating at Rochester, it was partly sunny, temperature 61 degrees. Around the region at 8 a.m. at Elmira, fog was reported with a temperature of 50. It was sunny, with a temperature of 60 at Erie, and 60 at Niagara Falls. It was mostly sunny, with a temperature of 68 at Toronto, 59 at Syracuse, 56 at Binghamton, and 64 at Watertown. At Buffalo, it was partly sunny, with a temperature of 57. At Oswego, winds were south at 9 knots, with a temperature of 58 degrees. The Central Lake Ontario buoy winds were south at 4 knots, with a temperature of 44 degrees, and the waves were 0 feet. The forecast for the Genesee Valley and Northern Finger Lakes, including Rochester, Geneseo, Canandaigua, Newark, and Fairhaven. Today, some Tai Chi fog early, otherwise mostly sunny. Highs ranging from the upper 70s on the hilltops to the lower 80s across the lower elevations. Southwest winds 10 miles an hour or less. Tonight, mostly cloudy. Lows around 60. Light southwest winds. Wednesday, partly sunny. Highs ranging from the lower 70s along the lakeshore to the upper 70s inland. Light winds, becoming northwest 5 to 10 miles an hour. Wednesday night, partly to mostly cloudy. Lows in the lower 50s. Light winds. Thursday, mostly sunny. Highs ranging from the lower 60s on the hilltops to the upper 60s across the lower elevations. North winds 5 to 10 miles an hour, becoming northwest. The forecast for the Southern Finger Lakes, including Pinyan, Seneca Falls, and Auburn. Today, some Tai Chi fog early, otherwise mostly sunny. Highs around 80. Light south winds. Tonight, mostly cloudy. Lows around 60. Light southwest winds. Wednesday, partly sunny. Highs in the upper 70s. Light winds, becoming northwest around 10 miles an hour. Wednesday night, partly to mostly cloudy. Lows in the lower 50s. Light winds. Thursday, mostly sunny. Cooler with highs in the mid-60s. North winds 10 to 15 miles an hour, becoming northwest. And now the extended forecast. Friday, partly cloudy. Highs in the upper 60s. Lows around 50. Saturday, partly cloudy. Highs in the mid-60s. Lows in the upper 40s. Sunday, partly cloudy. Highs in the upper 60s. Lows in the upper 40s. Monday, partly cloudy. Highs in the upper 60s. Lows around 50. This is the NOAA Weather Radio KHA 53 in Rochester. Your source for official weather information across the Western Finger Lakes and the Genesee Valley. KHA 53 operates on a frequency of 162.40 MHz. The 8 a.m. weather at Rochester, it was partly sunny. The temperature was 61 degrees Fahrenheit or 16 degrees Celsius, the dew point 53 and the relative humidity 75%. The wind was southwest at 9 miles an hour. The pressure was 30.11 inches and falling. Repeating at Rochester, it was partly sunny, temperature 61 degrees. Around the region at 8 a.m. at Elmira, fog was reported with a temperature of 50. It was sunny, with a temperature of 60 at Erie and 60 at Niagara Falls. It was mostly sunny, with a temperature of 68 at Toronto, 59 at Syracuse, 56 at Binghamton, and 64 at Watertown. At Buffalo, it was partly sunny, with a temperature

temperature of 57. At Oswego, winds were south at 9 knots, with a temperature of 58 degrees. The Central Lake Ontario buoy winds were south at 4 knots, with a temperature of 44 degrees, and the waves were 0 feet. The Nearshore Marine Forecast, 4, Hanlon Beach to Sodus Bay. Today, southwest winds 10 knots or less becoming east. Mostly sunny. Waves 1 foot or less. Tonight, south winds 5 to 15 knots becoming southwest. Mostly cloudy. Waves 2 feet or less. Wednesday, west winds 5 to 10 knots. Partly sunny. Waves 1 foot or less. Wednesday night, west winds 5 to 10 knots becoming north. Mostly cloudy. Waves 1 to 2 feet. Thursday, north winds 5 to 15 knots becoming west. Partly cloudy. Waves 1 to 2 feet. Friday, west winds 5 to 15 knots becoming northwest. Partly cloudy. Waves 1 to 3 feet. Saturday, north winds 5 to 15 knots becoming west 10 knots or less. Becoming mainly clear. Waves 1 to 3 feet subsiding to 1 foot or less. The water temperature off Rochester is 43 degrees. The Nearshore Marine Forecast, 4, Sodus Bay to Mexico Bay. Today, south winds less than 10 knots becoming southeast. Sunny. Waves 1 foot or less. Tonight, southwest winds 10 knots or less. Mostly cloudy. Waves 1 foot or less. Wednesday, west winds 10 knots or less. Partly to mostly sunny. Waves 1 to 2 feet. Wednesday night, west winds 10 knots or less becoming north. Mostly cloudy. Waves 2 feet or less. Thursday, north winds 5 to 15 knots becoming west. Partly cloudy. Waves 1 to 2 feet. Friday, west winds 5 to 15 knots becoming north. Partly cloudy. Waves 1 to 3 feet. Saturday, north winds 5 to 15 knots becoming northwest. Partly cloudy. Waves 1 to 3 feet. The forecast for the Genesee Valley and Northern Finger Lakes, including Rochester, Geneseo, Canandaigua, Newark, and Fairhaven. Today, some patchy fog early, otherwise mostly sunny. Highs ranging from the upper 70s on the hilltops to the lower 80s across the lower elevations. Southwest winds 10 miles an hour or less. Tonight, mostly cloudy. Lows around 60. Light southwest winds. Wednesday, partly sunny. Highs ranging from the lower 70s along the lakeshore to the upper 70s inland. Light winds, becoming northwest 5 to 10 miles an hour. Wednesday night, partly to mostly highs ranging from the lower 70s along the lakeshore to the upper 70s inland. Light winds, becoming northwest 5 to 10 miles an hour. Wednesday night, partly to mostly cloudy. Lows in the lower 50s. Light winds. Thursday, mostly sunny. Highs ranging from the lower 60s on the hilltops to the upper 60s across the lower elevations. North winds 5 to 10 miles an hour, becoming northwest. The forecast for the Southern Finger Lakes, including Pinyan, Seneca Falls, and Auburn. Today, some patchy fog early, otherwise mostly sunny. Highs around 80. Light south winds. Tonight, mostly cloudy. Lows around 60. Light southwest winds. Wednesday, partly sunny. Highs in the upper 70s. Light winds, becoming northwest around 10 miles an hour. Wednesday night, partly to mostly cloudy. Lows in the lower 50s. Light winds. Thursday, mostly sunny. Cooler with highs in the mid-60s. North winds 10 to 15 miles an hour, becoming northwest. And now the extended forecast. Friday, partly cloudy. Highs in the upper 60s. Lows around 50. Saturday, partly cloudy. Highs in the mid-60s. Lows in the upper 40s. Sunday, partly cloudy. Highs in the upper 60s. Lows in the upper 40s. Monday, partly cloudy. Highs in the upper 60s. Lows around 50. The Nearshore Marine Forecast, 4, the Niagara River to Hamelin Beach along Lake Ontario. Today, southwest.

winds 5 to 15 knots. Mostly sunny. Waves 2 feet or less. Tonight, southwest winds 5 to 15 knots. Mostly cloudy. Waves 2 feet or less. Wednesday, west winds 5 to 10 knots. Partly to mostly sunny. Waves 1 foot or less. Wednesday night, northwest winds 5 to 15 knots becoming north. Partly cloudy. Waves 2 feet or less. Thursday, north winds 5 to 10 knots becoming west. Partly cloudy. Waves 1 to 2 feet. Friday, west winds 5 to 15 knots becoming north. Partly cloudy. Waves 1 to 2 feet. Saturday, north winds 10 knots or less becoming northwest. Partly cloudy. Waves 2 feet or less. The Nearshore Marine Forecast, 4, Heron Beach to Mexico Bay. Today, southwest winds 10 knots or less becoming east. Mostly sunny. Waves 1 foot or less. Tonight, southwest winds 5 to 15 knots. Mostly cloudy. Waves 2 feet or less. Wednesday, west winds 5 to 10 knots. Partly sunny. Waves 2 feet or less. Wednesday night, west winds 5 to 10 knots becoming north. Mostly cloudy. Waves 2 feet or less. Thursday, north winds 5 to 15 knots becoming west. Partly cloudy. Waves 1 to 2 feet. Friday, west winds 5 to 15 knots becoming northwest. Partly cloudy. Waves 1 to 3 feet. Saturday, north winds 5 to 15 knots becoming northwest. Becoming mainly clear. Waves 1 to 3 feet subsiding to 1 foot or less. The water temperature off Rochester is 43 degrees. This is the NOAA Weather Radio KHA 53 in Rochester. Your source for official weather information across the Western Finger Lakes and the Genesee Valley. KHA 53 operates on a frequency of 162.40 MHz. The 8 a.m. weather at Rochester, it was partly sunny. The temperature was 61 degrees Fahrenheit or 16 degrees Celsius, the dew point 53 and the relative humidity 75%. The wind was southwest at 9 miles an hour. The pressure was 30.11 inches and falling. Repeating at Rochester, it was partly sunny, temperature 61 degrees. Around the region at 8 a.m. at Elmira, fog was reported, with a temperature of 50. It was sunny, with a temperature of 60 at Erie, and 60 at Niagara Falls. It was mostly sunny, with a temperature of 68 at Toronto, 59 at Syracuse, 56 at Binghamton, and 64 at Watertown. At Buffalo, it was partly sunny, with a temperature of 57. At Oswego, winds were south at 9 knots, with a temperature of 58 degrees. The Central Lake Ontario buoy winds were south at 4 knots, with a temperature of 44 degrees, and the waves were 0 feet. The forecast for the Genesee Valley and Northern Finger Lakes, including Rochester, Geneseo, Canandaigua, Newark, and Fairhaven. Today, some patchy fog early, otherwise mostly sunny. Highs ranging from the upper 70s on the hilltops to the lower 80s across the lower elevations. Southwest winds 10 miles an hour or less. Tonight, mostly cloudy. Lows around 60. Light southwest winds. Wednesday, partly sunny. Highs ranging from the lower 70s along the lakeshore to the upper 70s inland. Light winds, becoming northwest 5 to 10 miles an hour. Wednesday night, partly to mostly cloudy. Lows in the lower 50s. Light winds. Thursday, mostly sunny. Highs ranging from the lower 60s on the hilltops to the upper 60s across the lower elevations. North winds 5 to 10 miles an hour, becoming northwest. The forecast for the Southern Finger Lakes, including Pinyan, Seneca Falls, and Auburn. Today, some patchy fog early, otherwise mostly sunny. Highs around 80. Light south winds. Tonight, mostly cloudy. Lows around 60. Light southwest winds. Wednesday, partly sunny. Highs in the upper 70s. Light winds, becoming northwest around 10 miles an hour. Wednesday night, partly to mostly cloudy. Lows in the lower 50s. Light winds.
Thursday, mostly sunny. Cooler with highs in the mid-60s. North winds 10 to 15 miles an hour, becoming northwest. And now the extended forecast. Friday, partly cloudy. Highs in the upper 60s. Lows around 50. Saturday, partly cloudy. Highs in the mid-60s. Lows in the upper 40s. Sunday, partly cloudy. Highs in the upper 60s. Lows in the upper 40s. Monday, partly cloudy. Highs in the upper 60s. Lows around 50. This is the NOAA Weather Radio KHA 53 in Rochester. Your source for official weather information across the Western Finger Lakes and the Genesee Valley. KHA 53 operates on a frequency of 162.40 MHz. The 8 a.m. weather at Rochester, it was partly sunny. The temperature was 61 degrees Fahrenheit or 16 degrees Celsius, the dew point 53 and the relative humidity 75%. The wind was southwest at 9 miles an hour. The pressure was 30.11 inches and falling. Repeating at Rochester, it was partly sunny, temperature 61 degrees. Around the region at 8 a.m. at Elmira, fog was reported with a temperature of 50. It was sunny, with a temperature of 60 at Erie, and 60 at Niagara Falls. It was mostly sunny, with a temperature of 68 at Toronto, 59 at Syracuse, 56 at Binghamton, and 64 at Watertown. At Buffalo, it was partly sunny, with a temperature of 57. At Oswego, winds were south at 9 knots, with a temperature of 58 degrees. The Central Lake Ontario buoy winds were south at 4 knots, with a temperature of 44 degrees, and the waves were 0 feet. The forecast for the Genesee Valley and Northern Finger Lakes, including Rochester, Geneseo, Canandaigua, Newark, and Fairhaven. Today, some patchy fog early, otherwise mostly sunny. Highs ranging from the upper 70s on the hilltops to the lower 80s across the lower elevations. Southwest winds 10 miles an hour or less. Tonight, mostly cloudy. Lows around 60. Light southwest winds. Wednesday, partly sunny. Highs ranging from the lower 70s along the lakeshore to the upper 70s inland. Light winds, becoming northwest 5 to 10 miles an hour. Wednesday night, partly to mostly cloudy. Lows in the lower 50s. Light winds. Thursday, mostly sunny. Highs ranging from the lower 60s on the hilltops to the upper 60s across the lower elevations. North winds 5 to 10 miles an hour, becoming northwest. The forecast for the Southern Finger Lakes, including Tinian, Seneca Falls, and Auburn. Today, some patchy fog early, otherwise mostly sunny. Highs around 80. Light south winds. Tonight, mostly cloudy. Lows around 60. Light southwest winds. Wednesday, partly sunny. Highs in the upper 70s. Light winds, becoming northwest around 10 miles an hour. Wednesday night, partly to mostly cloudy. Lows in the lower 50s. Light winds. Thursday, mostly sunny. Cooler with highs in the mid-60s. North winds 10 to 15 miles an hour, becoming northwest. And now the extended forecast. Friday, partly cloudy. Highs in the upper 60s. Lows around 50. Saturday, partly cloudy. Highs in the mid-60s. Lows in the upper 40s. Sunday, partly cloudy. Highs in the upper 60s. Lows in the upper 40s. Monday, partly cloudy. Highs in the upper 60s. Lows around 50. This is the NOAA Weather Radio KHA 53 in Rochester. Your source for official weather information across the Western Finger Lakes and the Genesee Valley. KHA 53 operates on a frequency of 162.40 MHz. The 8 a.m. weather at Rochester, it was partly sunny. The temperature was 61 degrees Fahrenheit or 16 degrees Celsius, the dew point 53 and the relative humidity 75%. The wind was southwest at 9 miles an hour. The pressure was 30.11 inches and falling. Repeating at Rochester, it was partly sunny, temperature 61 degrees. Around the region at 8 a.m. at Elmira, fog was reported with a temperature of 50.
It was sunny, with a temperature of 60.

today, some patchy fog early, otherwise mostly sunny. Highs around 80. Light south winds. Tonight, mostly cloudy. Lows around 60. Light southwest winds. Wednesday, partly sunny. Highs in the upper 70s. Light winds, becoming northwest around 10 miles an hour. Wednesday night, partly to mostly cloudy. Lows in the lower 50s. Light winds. Thursday, mostly sunny. Cooler with highs in the mid 60s. North winds 10 to 15 miles an hour, becoming northwest. And now the extended forecast. Friday, partly cloudy. Highs in the upper 60s. Lows around 50. Saturday, partly cloudy. Highs in the mid 60s. Lows in the upper 40s. Sunday, partly cloudy. Highs in the upper 60s. Lows in the upper 40s. Monday, partly cloudy. Highs in the upper 60s. Lows around 50. This is the NOAA Weather Radio KHA 53 in Rochester. Your source for official weather information across the Western Finger Lakes and the Genesee Valley. KHA 53 operates on a frequency of 162.40 MHz. The 8 a.m. weather at Rochester, it was partly sunny. The temperature was 61 degrees Fahrenheit or 16 degrees Celsius, the dew point 53 and the relative humidity 75%. The wind was southwest at 9 miles an hour. The pressure was 30.11 inches and falling. Repeating at Rochester, it was partly sunny, temperature 61 degrees. Around the region at 8 a.m. at Elmira, fog was reported with a temperature of 50. It was sunny, with a temperature of 60 at Erie, and 60 at Niagara Falls. It was mostly sunny, with a temperature of 68 at Toronto, 59 at Syracuse, 56 at Binghamton, and 64 at Watertown. At Buffalo, it was partly sunny, with a temperature of 57. At Oswego, winds were south at 9 knots, with a temperature of 58 degrees. The Central Lake Ontario buoy winds were south at 4 knots, with a temperature of 44 degrees, and the waves were 0 feet. The forecast for the Genesee Valley and Northern Finger Lakes, including Rochester, Geneseo, Canandaigua, Newark, and Fairhaven. Today, some patchy fog early, otherwise mostly sunny. Highs ranging from the upper 70s on the hilltops to the lower 80s across the lower elevations. Southwest winds 10 miles an hour or less. Tonight, mostly cloudy. Lows around 60. Light southwest winds. Wednesday, partly sunny. Highs ranging from the lower 70s along the lakeshore to the upper 70s inland. Light winds, becoming northwest 5 to 10 miles an hour. Wednesday night, partly to mostly cloudy. Lows in the lower 50s. Light winds. Thursday, mostly sunny. Highs ranging from the lower 60s on the hilltops to the upper 60s across the lower elevations. North winds 5 to 10 miles an hour, becoming northwest. The forecast for the Southern Finger Lakes, including Pinyan, Seneca Falls, and Auburn. Today, some patchy fog early, otherwise mostly sunny. Highs around 80. Light south winds. Tonight, mostly cloudy. Lows around 60. Light southwest winds. Wednesday, partly sunny. Highs in the upper 70s. Light winds, becoming northwest around 10 miles an hour. Wednesday night, partly to mostly cloudy. Lows in the lower 50s. Light winds. Thursday, mostly sunny. Cooler with highs in the mid 60s. North winds 10 to 15 miles an hour, becoming northwest. And now the extended forecast. Friday, partly cloudy. Highs in the upper 60s. Lows around 50. Saturday, partly cloudy. Highs in the mid 60s. Lows in the upper 40s. Sunday, partly cloudy. Highs in the upper 60s. Lows in the upper 40s. Monday, partly cloudy. Highs in the upper 60s. Lows around 50. This is the NOAA Weather Radio KHA 53 in Rochester. 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KHA 53 operates on a frequency of 162.40 MHz.

the 8 a.m. weather at Rochester, it was partly sunny. The temperature was 61 degrees Fahrenheit or 16 degrees Celsius, the dew point 53 and the relative humidity 75%. The wind was southwest at 9 miles an hour. The pressure was 30.11 inches and falling. Repeating at Rochester, it was partly sunny, temperature 61 degrees. Open lake forecast, 4, the Niagara River to Hamlin Beach beyond 5 miles from shore. Today, southwest winds 5 to 15 knots. Waves 1 to 2 feet. Tonight, southwest winds 10 to 15 knots. Waves 1 to 3 feet. Wednesday, west winds 5 to 10 knots. Waves 2 feet or less. Wednesday night, northwest winds 5 to 15 knots becoming north. Waves 2 feet or less. Thursday, north winds 5 to 10 knots becoming west. Waves 2 feet or less. Friday, west winds 10 to 15 knots becoming north. Waves 1 to 2 feet. Saturday, north winds 5 to 10 knots becoming northwest. Waves 2 feet or less. Open lake forecast, 4, Hamlin Beach to Mexico Bay beyond 5 miles from shore. Today, southwest winds 5 to 15 knots becoming south. Waves 2 feet or less. Tonight, southwest winds 5 to 15 knots becoming west. Waves 2 feet or less. Wednesday, west winds 5 to 10 knots. Waves 1 to 2 feet. Wednesday night, west winds 5 to 15 knots becoming north. Waves 2 feet or less. Thursday, north winds 5 to 15 knots becoming west. Waves 2 feet or less. Friday, west winds 10 to 15 knots becoming north. Waves 1 to 3 feet. Saturday, north winds 5 to 15 knots becoming northwest. Waves 1 to 3 feet subsiding to 1 foot or less. Around the region at 8 a.m. at Elmira, fog was reported, with a temperature of 50. It was sunny, with a temperature of 60 at Erie, and 60 at Niagara Falls. It was mostly sunny, with a temperature of 68 at Toronto, 59 at Syracuse, 56 at Binghamton, and 64 at Watertown. At Buffalo, it was partly sunny, with a temperature of 57. At Oswego, winds were south at 9 knots, with a temperature of 58 degrees. The Central Lake Ontario buoy winds were south at 4 knots, with a temperature of 44 degrees, and the waves were 0 feet. The forecast for the Genesee Valley and Northern Finger Lakes, including Rochester, Geneseo, Canandaigua, Newark, and Fairhaven. Today, some patchy fog early, otherwise mostly sunny. Highs ranging from the upper 70s on the hilltops to the lower 80s across the lower elevations. Southwest winds 10 miles an hour or less. Tonight, mostly cloudy. Lows around 60. Light southwest winds. Wednesday, partly sunny. Highs ranging from the lower 70s along the lake shore to the upper 70s inland. Light winds, becoming northwest 5 to 10 miles an hour. Wednesday night, partly to mostly cloudy. Lows in the lower 50s. Light winds. Thursday, mostly sunny. Highs ranging from the lower 60s on the hilltops to the upper 60s across the lower elevations. North winds 5 to 10 miles an hour, becoming northwest. The forecast for the Southern Finger Lakes, including Pinyan, Seneca Falls, and Auburn. Today, some patchy fog early, otherwise mostly sunny. Highs around 80. Light south winds. Tonight, mostly cloudy. Lows around 60. Light southwest winds. Wednesday, partly sunny. Highs in the upper 70s. Light winds, becoming northwest around 10 miles an hour. Wednesday night, partly to mostly cloudy. Lows in the lower 50s. Light winds. Thursday, mostly sunny. Cooler with highs in the mid 60s. North winds 10 to 15 miles an hour, becoming northwest. And now the extended forecast. Friday, partly cloudy. Highs in the upper 60s. Lows around 50. Saturday, partly cloudy. Highs in the mid-60s. Lows in the upper 40s. Sunday, partly cloudy. Highs in the upper 60s. Lows in the upper 40s. Monday, partly cloudy. Highs in the upper 60s.
Lows around 50. This is the NOAA Weather Radio KHA 53 in Rochester. Your source for official weather information across the Western Finger Lakes and the Genesee Valley. KHA 53 operates on a frequency of 162.40 MHz. The 9 a.m. weather at Rochester, it was mostly sunny. The temperature was 64 degrees Fahrenheit or 18 degrees Celsius, the dew point 52 and the relative humidity 64%. The wind was southwest at 10 miles an hour. The pressure was 30.12 inches and rising. Repeating at Rochester, it was mostly sunny, temperature 64 degrees. Around the region at 9 a.m. at Elmira, fog was reported with a temperature of 53. It was sunny, with a temperature of 63 at Erie, 64 at Niagara Falls, and 67 at Watertown. It was mostly sunny, with a temperature of 65 at Buffalo, 65 at Syracuse, and 61 at Binghamton. At Oswego, winds were south at 7 knots, with a temperature of 64 degrees. The Central Lake Ontario buoy winds were south at 4 knots, with a temperature of 44 degrees, and the waves were 0 feet. The forecast for the Genesee Valley and Northern Finger Lakes, including Rochester, Geneseo, Canandaigua, Newark, and Fairhaven. Today, some patchy fog early, otherwise mostly sunny. Highs ranging from the upper 70s on the hilltops to the lower 80s across the lower elevations. Southwest winds 10 miles an hour or less. Tonight, mostly cloudy. Lows around 60. Light southwest winds. Wednesday, partly sunny. Highs ranging from the lower 70s along the lakeshore to the upper 70s inland. Light winds, becoming northwest 5 to 10 miles an hour. Wednesday night, partly to mostly cloudy. Lows in the lower 50s. Light winds. Thursday, mostly sunny. Highs ranging from the lower 60s on the hilltops to the upper 60s across the lower elevations. North winds 5 to 10 miles an hour, becoming northwest. The forecast for the Southern Finger Lakes, including Tinian, Seneca Falls, and Auburn. Today, some patchy fog early, otherwise mostly sunny. Highs around 80. Light south winds. Tonight, mostly cloudy. Lows around 60. Light southwest winds. Wednesday, partly sunny. Highs in the upper 70s. Light winds, becoming northwest around 10 miles an hour. Wednesday night, partly to mostly cloudy. Lows in the lower 50s. Light winds. Thursday, mostly sunny. Cooler with highs in the mid-60s. North winds 10 to 15 miles an hour, becoming northwest. And now the extended forecast. Friday, partly cloudy. Highs in the upper 60s. Lows around 50. Saturday, partly cloudy. Highs in the mid-60s. Lows in the upper 40s. Sunday, partly cloudy. Highs in the upper 60s. Lows in the upper 40s. Monday, partly cloudy. Highs in the upper 60s. Lows around 50. This is the NOAA Weather Radio KHA 53 in Rochester. Your source for official weather information across the Western Finger Lakes and the Genesee Valley. KHA 53 operates on a frequency of 162.40 MHz. The 9 a.m. weather at Rochester, it was mostly sunny. The temperature was 64 degrees Fahrenheit or 18 degrees Celsius, the dew point 52 and the relative humidity 64%. The wind was southwest at 10 miles an hour. The pressure was 30.12 inches and rising. Repeating at Rochester, it was mostly sunny, temperature 64 degrees. Around the region at 9 a.m. at Elmira, fog was reported with a temperature of 53. It was sunny, with a temperature of 63 at Erie, 64 at Niagara Falls, and 67 at Watertown. It was mostly sunny, with a temperature of 65 at Buffalo, 65 at Syracuse, and 61 at Binghamton. At Oswego, winds were south at 7 knots, with a temperature of 64 degrees. The Central Lake Ontario buoy winds were south at 4 knots, with a temperature of 44 degrees, and the waves were 0 feet. The forecast for the Genesee Valley and Northern Finger Lakes, including Rochester, Geneseo, Canandaigua, Newark, and Fairhaven. Today, some patchy fog early,

skies mostly sunny. Highs ranging from the upper 70s on the hilltops to the lower 80s across the lower elevations. Southwest winds 10 miles an hour or less. Tonight, mostly cloudy. Lows around 60. Light southwest winds. Wednesday, partly sunny. Highs ranging from the lower 70s along the lakeshore to the upper 70s inland. Light winds, becoming northwest 5 to 10 miles an hour. Wednesday night, partly to mostly cloudy. Lows in the lower 50s. Light winds. Thursday, mostly sunny. Highs ranging from the lower 60s on the hilltops to the upper 60s across the lower elevations. North winds 5 to 10 miles an hour, becoming northwest. The forecast for the Southern Finger Lakes, including Pinyan, Seneca Falls, and Auburn. Today, some patchy fog early, otherwise mostly sunny. Highs around 80. Light south winds. Tonight, mostly cloudy. Lows around 60. Light southwest winds. Wednesday, partly sunny. Highs in the upper 70s. Light winds, becoming northwest around 10 miles an hour. Wednesday night, partly to mostly cloudy. Lows in the lower 50s. Light winds. Thursday, mostly sunny. Cooler with highs in the mid 60s. North winds 10 to 15 miles an hour, becoming northwest. And now the extended forecast. Friday, partly cloudy. Highs in the upper 60s. Lows around 50. Saturday, partly cloudy. Highs in the mid 60s. Lows in the upper 40s. Sunday, partly cloudy. Highs in the upper 60s. Lows in the upper 40s. Monday, partly cloudy. Highs in the upper 60s. Lows around 50. This is the NOAA Weather Radio KHA 53 in Rochester. Your source for official weather information across the Western Finger Lakes and the Genesee Valley. KHA 53 operates on a frequency of 162.40 MHz. The 9 a.m. weather at Rochester, it was mostly sunny. The temperature was 64 degrees Fahrenheit or 18 degrees Celsius, the dew point 52 and the relative humidity 64%. The wind was southwest at 10 miles an hour. The pressure was 30.12 inches and rising. Repeating at Rochester, it was mostly sunny, temperature 64 degrees. Around the region at 9 a.m. at Elmira, fog was reported, with a temperature of 53. It was sunny, with a temperature of 63 at Erie, 64 at Niagara Falls, and 67 at Watertown. It was mostly sunny, with a temperature of 65 at Buffalo, 65 at Syracuse, and 61 at Binghamton. At Oswego, winds were south at 7 knots, with a temperature of 64 degrees. The Central Lake Ontario buoy winds were south at 4 knots, with a temperature of 44 degrees, and the waves were 0 feet. Around the region at 9 a.m. at Elmira, fog was reported, with a temperature of 53. It was sunny, with a temperature of 61 at Binghamton, and 67 at Watertown. It was mostly sunny, with a temperature of 63 at Erie, 65 at Buffalo, 64 at Niagara Falls, 72 at Toronto, and 65 at Syracuse. At Oswego, winds were south at 7 knots, with a temperature of 64 degrees. The Central Lake Ontario buoy winds were south at 4 knots, with a temperature of 44 degrees, and the waves were 0 feet. The forecast for the Genesee Valley and Northern Finger Lakes, including Rochester, Geneseo, Canandaigua, Newark, and Fairhaven. Today, some patchy fog early, otherwise mostly sunny. Highs ranging from the upper 70s on the hilltops to the lower 80s across the lower elevations. Southwest winds 10 miles an hour or less. Tonight, mostly cloudy. Lows around 60. Light southwest winds. Wednesday, partly sunny. Highs ranging from the lower 70s along the lakeshore to the upper 70s inland. Light winds, becoming northwest 5 to 10 miles an hour. Wednesday night, partly to mostly cloudy. Lows in the lower 50s. Light winds. Thursday, mostly sunny. Highs ranging from the lower 60s on the hilltops to the upper 60s across the lower elevations. North winds 5 to 10 miles an hour, becoming northwest. The forecast for the Southern Finger Lakes, including Pinyan, Seneca,

Niagara Falls, and Auburn. Today, some patchy fog early, otherwise mostly sunny. Highs around 80. Light south winds. Tonight, mostly cloudy. Lows around 60. Light southwest winds. Wednesday, partly sunny. Highs in the upper 70s. Light winds, becoming northwest around 10 miles an hour. Wednesday night, partly to mostly cloudy. Lows in the lower 50s. Light winds. Thursday, mostly sunny. Cooler with highs in the mid 60s. North winds 10 to 15 miles an hour, becoming northwest. And now the extended forecast. Friday, partly cloudy. Highs in the upper 60s. Lows around 50. Saturday, partly cloudy. Highs in the mid 60s. Lows in the upper 40s. Sunday, partly cloudy. Highs in the upper 60s. Lows in the upper 40s. Monday, partly cloudy. Highs in the upper 60s. Lows around 50. The Rochester, New York climate summary for yesterday, May 25, 2026. Yesterday's high temperature of 72 degrees occurred at 6 p.m. Yesterday's low temperature of 56 degrees occurred at 11:59 p.m. 0.02 inches of precipitation fell yesterday, which brings the monthly total to 3.61 inches. The total precipitation for the year now stands at 18.92 inches. There was one heating degree day yesterday. This brings the monthly total to 289. The yearly total since July 1st is 6,408. There were no cooling degree days yesterday. This leaves the monthly total at 30. The yearly total since January 1st is 33. Yesterday the maximum wind observed was 14 miles an hour from the west. The highest wind gust observed was 20 miles per hour from the west, which occurred at 1:06 p.m. Yesterday the average wind speed was 5 miles per hour. The record high for today is 93, which occurred in 2020, and the record low is 36, which occurred in 1879. Sunrise today is at 5:37 a.m. and sunset is at 8:39 p.m. This is the NOAA Weather Radio KHA-53 in Rochester. Your source for official weather information across the Western Finger Lakes and the Genesee Valley. KHA-53 operates on a frequency of 162.40 MHz. The 9 a.m. weather at Rochester, it was mostly sunny. The temperature was 64 degrees Fahrenheit or 18 degrees Celsius, the dew point 52 and the relative humidity 64%. The wind was southwest at 10 miles an hour. The pressure was 30.12 inches and rising. Repeating at Rochester, it was mostly sunny, temperature 64 degrees. Around the region at 9 a.m. at Elmira, fog was reported, with a temperature of 53. It was sunny, with a temperature of 61 at Binghamton, and 67 at Watertown. It was mostly sunny, with a temperature of 63 at Erie, 65 at Buffalo, 64 at Niagara Falls, 72 at Toronto, and 65 at Syracuse. At Oswego, winds were south at 7 knots, with a temperature of 64 degrees. The Central Lake Ontario buoy winds were south at 4 knots, with a temperature of 44 degrees, and the waves were 0 feet. The forecast for the Genesee Valley and Northern Finger Lakes, including Rochester, Geneseo, Canandaigua, Newark, and Fairhaven. Today, some patchy fog early, otherwise mostly sunny. Highs ranging from the upper 70s on the hilltops to the lower 80s across the lower elevations. Southwest winds 10 miles an hour or less. Tonight, mostly cloudy. Lows around 60. Light southwest winds. Wednesday, partly sunny. Highs ranging from the lower 70s along the lakeshore to the upper 70s inland. Light winds, becoming northwest 5 to 10 miles an hour. Wednesday night, partly to mostly cloudy. Lows in the lower 50s. Light winds. Thursday, mostly sunny. Highs ranging from the lower 60s on the hilltops to the upper 60s across the lower elevations. North winds 5 to 10 miles an hour, becoming northwest. The forecast for the Southern Finger Lakes, including Pinyan, Seneca Falls, and Auburn. Today, some patchy fog early, otherwise mostly sunny. Highs around 80. Light south winds.

Lows in the upper 40s. Sunday, partly cloudy. Highs in the upper 60s. Lows in the upper 40s. Monday, partly cloudy. Highs in the upper 60s. Lows around 50. This is the NOAA Weather Radio KHA 53 in Rochester. Your source for official weather information across the Western Finger Lakes and the Genesee Valley. KHA 53 operates on a frequency of 162.40 MHz. The 9 a.m. weather at Rochester, it was mostly sunny. The temperature was 64 degrees Fahrenheit or 18 degrees Celsius, the dew point 52 and the relative humidity 64%. The wind was southwest at 10 miles an hour. The pressure was 30.12 inches and rising. Repeating at Rochester, it was mostly sunny, temperature 64 degrees. Around the region at 9 a.m. at Elmira, fog was reported with a temperature of 53. It was sunny, with a temperature of 61 at Binghamton, and 67 at Watertown. It was mostly sunny, with a temperature of 63 at Erie, 65 at Buffalo, 64 at Niagara Falls, 72 at Toronto, and 65 at Syracuse. At Oswego, winds were south at 7 knots, with a temperature of 64 degrees. The Central Lake Ontario buoy winds were south at 4 knots, with a temperature of 44 degrees, and the waves were 0 feet. The forecast for the Genesee Valley and Northern Finger Lakes, including Rochester, Geneseo, Canandaigua, Newark, and Fairhaven. Today, some patchy fog early, otherwise mostly sunny. Highs ranging from the upper 70s on the hilltops to the lower 80s across the lower elevations. Southwest winds 10 miles an hour or less. Tonight, mostly cloudy. Lows around 60. Light southwest winds. Wednesday, partly sunny. Highs ranging from the lower 70s along the lakeshore to the upper 70s inland. Light winds, becoming northwest 5 to 10 miles an hour. Wednesday night, partly to mostly cloudy. Lows in the lower 50s. Light winds. Thursday, mostly sunny. Highs ranging from the lower 60s on the hilltops to the upper 60s across the lower elevations. North winds 5 to 10 miles an hour, becoming northwest. The forecast for the Southern Finger Lakes, including Tenyan, Seneca Falls, and Auburn. Today, some patchy fog early, otherwise mostly sunny. Highs around 80. Light south winds. Tonight, mostly cloudy. Lows around 60. Light southwest winds. Wednesday, partly sunny. Highs in the upper 70s. Light winds, becoming northwest around 10 miles an hour. Wednesday night, partly to mostly cloudy. Lows in the lower 50s. Light winds. Thursday, mostly sunny. Cooler with highs in the mid 60s. North winds 10 to 15 miles an hour, becoming northwest. And now the extended forecast. Friday, partly cloudy. Highs in the upper 60s. Lows around 50. Saturday, partly cloudy. Highs in the mid-60s. Lows in the upper 40s. Sunday, partly cloudy. Highs in the upper 60s. Lows in the upper 40s. Monday, partly cloudy. Highs in the upper 60s. Lows around 50. This is the NOAA Weather Radio KHA 53 in Rochester. Your source for official weather information across the Western Finger Lakes and the Genesee Valley. KHA 53 operates on a frequency of 162.40 MHz. The 9 a.m. weather at Rochester, it was mostly sunny. The temperature was 64 degrees Fahrenheit or 18 degrees Celsius, the dew point 52 and the relative humidity 64%. The wind was southwest at 10 miles an hour. The pressure was 30.12 inches and rising. Repeating at Rochester, it was mostly sunny, temperature 64 degrees. Around the region at 9 a.m. at Elmira, fog was reported, with a temperature of 53. It was sunny, with a temperature of 61 at Binghamton, and 67 at Watertown. It was mostly sunny, with a temperature of 63 at Erie, 65 at Buffalo, 64 at Niagara Falls, 72 at Toronto, and 65 at Syracuse. At Oswego, winds were south at 7 knots, with a temperature of 64 degrees. The Central Lake Ontario buoy wind

were south at 4 knots, with a temperature of 44 degrees, and the waves were 0 feet. The forecast for the Genesee Valley and Northern Finger Lakes, including Rochester, Geneseo, Canandaigua, Newark, and Fairhaven. Today, some patchy fog early, otherwise mostly sunny. Highs ranging from the upper 70s on the hilltops to the lower 80s across the lower elevations. Southwest winds 10 miles an hour or less. Tonight, mostly cloudy. Lows around 60. Light southwest winds. Wednesday, partly sunny. Highs ranging from the lower 70s along the lakeshore to the upper 70s inland. Light winds, becoming northwest 5 to 10 miles an hour. Wednesday night, partly to mostly cloudy. Lows in the lower 50s. Light winds. Thursday, mostly sunny. Highs ranging from the lower 60s on the hilltops to the upper 60s across the lower elevations. North winds 5 to 10 miles an hour, becoming northwest. The forecast for the Southern Finger Lakes, including Pinyan, Seneca Falls, and Auburn. Today, some patchy fog early, otherwise mostly sunny. Highs around 80. Light south winds. Tonight, mostly cloudy. Lows around 60. Light southwest winds. Wednesday, partly sunny. Highs in the upper 70s. Light winds, becoming northwest around 10 miles an hour. Wednesday night, partly to mostly cloudy. Lows in the lower 50s. Light winds. Thursday, mostly sunny. Cooler with highs in the mid 60s. North winds 10 to 15 miles an hour, becoming northwest. And now the extended forecast. Friday, partly cloudy. Highs in the upper 60s. Lows around 50. Saturday, partly cloudy. Highs in the mid 60s. Lows in the upper 40s. Sunday, partly cloudy. Highs in the upper 60s. Lows in the upper 40s. Monday, partly cloudy. Highs in the upper 60s. Lows around 50. This is the NOAA Weather Radio KHA53 in Rochester. Your source for official weather information across the Western Finger Lakes and the Genesee Valley. KHA53 operates on a frequency of 162.40 MHz. The 9 a.m. weather at Rochester, it was mostly sunny. The temperature was 64 degrees Fahrenheit or 18 degrees Celsius, the dew point 52 and the relative humidity 64%. The wind was southwest at 10 miles an hour. The pressure was 30.12 inches and rising. Repeating at Rochester, it was mostly sunny, temperature 64 degrees. Around the region at 9 a.m. at Elmira, fog was reported with a temperature of 53. It was sunny, with a temperature of 61 at Binghamton, and 67 at Watertown. It was mostly sunny, with a temperature of 63 at Erie, 65 at Buffalo, 64 at Niagara Falls, 72 at Toronto, and 65 at Syracuse. At Oswego, winds were south at 7 knots, with a temperature of 64 degrees. The Central Lake Ontario buoy winds were south at 4 knots, with a temperature of 44 degrees, and the waves were 0 feet. The forecast for the Genesee Valley and Northern Finger Lakes, including Rochester, Geneseo, Canandaigua, Newark, and Fairhaven. Today, some patchy fog early, otherwise mostly sunny. Highs ranging from the upper 70s on the hilltops to the lower 80s across the lower elevations. Southwest winds 10 miles an hour or less. Tonight, mostly cloudy. Lows around 60. Light southwest winds. Wednesday, partly sunny. Highs ranging from the lower 70s along the lakeshore to the upper 70s inland. Light winds, becoming northwest 5 to 10 miles an hour. Wednesday night, partly to mostly cloudy. Lows in the lower 50s. Light winds. Thursday, mostly sunny. Highs ranging from the lower 60s on the hilltops to the upper 60s across the lower elevations. North winds 5 to 10 miles an hour, becoming northwest. The forecast for the Southern Finger Lakes, including Pinyan, Seneca Falls, and Auburn. Today, some patchy fog early, otherwise mostly sunny. Highs around 80. Light south winds. Tonight, mostly cloudy. Lows around 60. Light southwest winds.

Wednesday, partly sunny. Highs in the upper 70s. Light winds, becoming northwest around 10 miles an hour. Wednesday night, partly to mostly cloudy. Lows in the lower 50s. Light winds. Thursday, mostly sunny. Cooler with highs in the mid-60s. North winds 10 to 15 miles an hour, becoming northwest. And now the extended forecast. Friday, partly cloudy. Highs in the upper 60s. Lows around 50. Saturday, partly cloudy. Highs in the mid-60s. Lows in the upper 40s. Sunday, partly cloudy. Highs in the upper 60s. Lows in the upper 40s. Monday, partly cloudy. Highs in the upper 60s. Lows around 50. The Nearshore Marine Forecast, for Heron Beach to Sodus Bay. Today, southwest winds 10 knots or less becoming east. Mostly sunny. Waves 1 foot or less. Tonight, south winds 5 to 15 knots becoming southwest. Mostly cloudy. Waves 2 feet or less. Wednesday, west winds 5 to 10 knots. Partly sunny. Waves 1 foot or less. Wednesday night, west winds 5 to 10 knots becoming north. Mostly cloudy. Waves 1 to 2 feet. Thursday, north winds 5 to 15 knots becoming west. Partly cloudy. Waves 1 to 2 feet. Friday, west winds 5 to 15 knots becoming northwest. Partly cloudy. Waves 1 to 3 feet. Saturday, north winds 5 to 15 knots becoming west 10 knots or less. Becoming mainly clear. Waves 1 to 3 feet subsiding to 1 foot or less. The water temperature off Rochester is 43 degrees. The Nearshore Marine Forecast, for Sodus Bay to Mexico Bay. Today, south winds less than 10 knots becoming southeast. Sunny. Waves 1 foot or less. Tonight, southwest winds 10 knots or less. Mostly cloudy. Waves 1 foot or less. Wednesday, west winds 10 knots or less. Partly to mostly sunny. Waves 1 to 2 feet. Wednesday night, west winds 10 knots or less becoming north. Mostly cloudy. Waves 2 feet or less. Partly to mostly sunny. Waves 1 to 2 feet. Wednesday night, west winds 10 knots or less becoming north. Mostly cloudy. Waves 2 feet or less. Thursday, north winds 5 to 15 knots becoming west. Partly cloudy. Waves 1 to 2 feet. Friday, west winds 5 to 15 knots becoming north. Partly cloudy. Waves 1 to 3 feet. Saturday, north winds 5 to 15 knots becoming northwest. Partly cloudy. Waves 1 to 3 feet. The Nearshore Marine Forecast, for the Niagara River to Hamlin Beach along Lake Ontario. Today, southwest winds 5 to 15 knots. Mostly sunny. Waves 2 feet or less. Tonight, southwest winds 5 to 15 knots. Mostly cloudy. Waves 2 feet or less. Wednesday, west winds 5 to 10 knots. Partly to mostly sunny. Waves 1 foot or less. Wednesday night, northwest winds 5 to 15 knots becoming north. Partly cloudy. Waves 2 feet or less. Thursday, north winds 5 to 10 knots becoming west. Partly cloudy. Waves 1 to 2 feet. Friday, west winds 5 to 15 knots becoming north. Partly cloudy. Waves 1 to 2 feet. Saturday, north winds 10 knots or less becoming northwest. Partly cloudy. Waves 2 feet or less. The Nearshore Marine Forecast, for Heron Beach to Mexico Bay. Today, southwest winds 10 knots or less becoming east. Mostly sunny. Waves 1 foot or less. Tonight, southwest winds 5 to 15 knots. Mostly cloudy. Waves 2 feet or less. Wednesday, west winds 5 to 10 knots. Partly sunny. Waves 2 feet or less. Wednesday night, west winds 5 to 10 knots becoming north. Mostly cloudy. Waves 2 feet or less. Thursday, north winds 5 to 15.

early, otherwise mostly sunny. Highs around 80. Light south winds. Tonight, mostly cloudy. Lows around 60. Light southwest winds. Wednesday, partly sunny. Highs in the upper 70s. Light winds, becoming northwest around 10 miles an hour. Wednesday night, partly to mostly cloudy. Lows in the lower 50s. Light winds. Thursday, mostly sunny. Cooler with highs in the mid-60s. North winds 10 to 15 miles an hour, becoming northwest. And now the extended forecast. Friday, partly cloudy. Highs in the upper 60s. Lows around 50. Saturday, partly cloudy. Highs in the mid-60s. Lows in the upper 40s. Sunday, partly cloudy. Highs in the upper 60s. Lows in the upper 40s. Monday, partly cloudy. Highs in the upper 60s. Lows around 50. The Rochester, New York climate summary for yesterday, May 25th, 2026. Yesterday's high temperature of 72 degrees occurred at 6 p.m. Yesterday's low temperature of 56 degrees occurred at 11:59 p.m. 0.02 inches of precipitation fell yesterday, which brings the monthly total to 3.61 inches. The total precipitation for the year now stands at 18.92 inches. There was one heating degree day yesterday. This brings the monthly total to 289. The yearly total since July 1st is 6,408. There were no cooling degree days yesterday. This leaves the monthly total at 30. The yearly total since January 1st is 33. Yesterday the maximum wind observed was 14 miles an hour from the west. The highest wind gust observed was 20 miles per hour from the west, which occurred at 1:06 p.m. Yesterday the average wind speed was 5 miles per hour. The record high for today is 93, which occurred in 2020, and the record low is 36, which occurred in 1879. Sunrise today is at 5:37 a.m. and sunset is at 8:39 p.m. This is the NOAA Weather Radio KHA 53 in Rochester. Your source for official weather information across the Western Finger Lakes and the Genesee Valley. KHA 53 operates on a frequency of 162.40 MHz. The 9 a.m. weather at Rochester, it was mostly sunny. The temperature was 64 degrees Fahrenheit or 18 degrees Celsius, the dew point 52 and the relative humidity 64%. The wind was southwest at 10 miles an hour. The pressure was 30.12 inches and rising. Repeating at Rochester, it was mostly sunny, temperature 64 degrees. Around the region at 9 a.m. at Elmira, fog was reported with a temperature of 53. It was sunny, with a temperature of 61 at Binghamton, and 67 at Watertown. It was mostly sunny, with a temperature of 63 at Erie, 65 at Buffalo, 64 at Niagara Falls, 72 at Toronto, and 65 at Syracuse. At Oswego, winds were south at 7 knots, with a temperature of 64 degrees. The Central Lake Ontario buoy winds were south at 4 knots, with a temperature of 44 degrees, and the waves were 0 feet. The forecast for the Genesee Valley and Northern Finger Lakes, including Rochester, Geneseo, Canandaigua, Newark, and Fairhaven. Today, some patchy fog early, otherwise mostly sunny. Highs ranging from the upper 70s on the hilltops to the lower 80s across the lower elevations. Southwest winds 10 miles an hour or less. Tonight, mostly cloudy. Lows around 60. Light southwest winds. Wednesday, partly sunny. Highs ranging from the lower 70s along the lakeshore to the upper 70s inland. Light winds, becoming northwest 5 to 10 miles an hour. Wednesday night, partly to mostly cloudy. Lows in the lower 50s. Light winds. Thursday, mostly sunny. Highs ranging from the lower 60s on the hilltops to the upper 60s across the lower elevations. North winds 5 to 10 miles an hour, becoming northwest. The forecast for the Southern Finger Lakes, including Pinyan, Seneca Falls, and Auburn. Today, some patchy fog early, otherwise mostly sunny. Highs around 80. Light south winds. Tonight, mostly cloudy. Lows around 60.
light southwest winds. Wednesday, partly sunny. Highs in the upper 70s. Light winds, becoming northwest around 10 miles an hour. Wednesday night, partly to mostly cloudy. Lows in the lower 50s. Light winds. Thursday, mostly sunny. Cooler with highs in the mid 60s. North winds 10 to 15 miles an hour, becoming northwest. And now the extended forecast. Friday, partly cloudy. Highs in the upper 60s. Lows around 50. Saturday, partly cloudy. Highs in the mid 60s. Lows in the upper 40s. Sunday, partly cloudy. Highs in the upper 60s. Lows in the upper 40s. Monday, partly cloudy. Highs in the upper 60s. Lows around 50. This is the NOAA Weather Radio KHA 53 in Rochester. Your source for official weather information across the Western Finger Lakes and the Genesee Valley. KHA 53 operates on a frequency of 162.40 MHz. The 9 a.m. weather at Rochester, it was mostly sunny. The temperature was 64 degrees Fahrenheit or 18 degrees Celsius, the dew point 52 and the relative humidity 64%. The wind was southwest at 10 miles an hour. The pressure was 30.12 inches and rising. Repeating at Rochester, it was mostly sunny, temperature 64 degrees. Around the region at 9 a.m. at Elmira, fog was reported with a temperature of 53. It was sunny with a temperature of 61 at Binghamton and 67 at Watertown. It was mostly sunny with a temperature of 63 at Erie, 65 at Buffalo, 64 at Niagara Falls, 72 at Toronto, and 65 at Syracuse. At Oswego, winds were south at 7 knots with a temperature of 64 degrees. The Central Lake Ontario buoy winds were south at 4 knots with a temperature of 44 degrees and the waves were 0 feet. The forecast for the Genesee Valley and Northern Finger Lakes, including Rochester, Geneseo, Canandaigua, Newark, and Fairhaven. Today, some patchy fog early, otherwise mostly sunny. Highs ranging from the upper 70s on the hilltops to the lower 80s across the lower elevations. Southwest winds 10 miles an hour or less. Tonight, mostly cloudy. Lows around 60. Light southwest winds. Wednesday, partly sunny. Highs ranging from the lower 70s along the lakeshore to the upper 70s inland. Light winds, becoming northwest 5 to 10 miles an hour. Wednesday night, partly to mostly cloudy. Lows in the lower 50s. Light winds. Thursday, mostly sunny. Highs ranging from the lower 60s on the hilltops to the upper 60s across the lower elevations. North winds 5 to 10 miles an hour, becoming northwest. The forecast for the Southern Finger Lakes, including Pinyan, Seneca Falls, and Auburn. Today, some patchy fog early, otherwise mostly sunny. Highs around 80. Light south winds. Tonight, mostly cloudy. Lows around 60. Light southwest winds. Wednesday, partly sunny. Highs in the upper 70s. Light winds, becoming northwest around 10 miles an hour. Wednesday night, partly to mostly cloudy. Lows in the lower 50s. Light winds. Thursday, mostly sunny. Cooler with highs in the mid 60s. North winds 10 to 15 miles an hour, becoming northwest. And now the extended forecast. Friday, partly cloudy. Highs in the upper 60s. Lows around 50. Saturday, partly cloudy. Highs in the mid-60s. Lows in the upper 40s. Sunday, partly cloudy. Highs in the upper 60s. Lows in the upper 40s. Monday, partly cloudy. Highs in the upper 60s. Lows around 50. This is the NOAA Weather Radio KHA 53 in Rochester. Your source for official weather information across the Western Finger Lakes and the Genesee Valley. KHA 53 operates on a frequency of 162.40 MHz. The 9 a.m. weather at Rochester, it was mostly sunny. The temperature was 64 degrees Fahrenheit or 18 degrees Celsius, the dew point 52 and the relative humidity 64%. The wind was southwest at 10 miles an hour.

pressure was 30.12 inches and rising. Repeating at Rochester, it was mostly sunny, temperature 64 degrees. Around the region at 9 a.m. at Elmira, fog was reported with a temperature of 53. It was sunny with a temperature of 61 at Binghamton and 67 at Watertown. It was mostly sunny with a temperature of 63 at Erie, 65 at Buffalo, 64 at Niagara Falls, 72 at Toronto, and 65 at Syracuse. At Oswego, winds were south at 7 knots, with a temperature of 64 degrees. The Central Lake Ontario buoy winds were south at 4 knots, with a temperature of 44 degrees, and the waves were 0 feet. The forecast for the Genesee Valley and Northern Finger Lakes, including Rochester, Geneseo, Canandaigua, Newark, and Fairhaven. Today, some patchy fog early, otherwise mostly sunny. Highs ranging from the upper 70s on the hilltops to the lower 80s across the lower elevations. Southwest winds 10 miles an hour or less. Tonight, mostly cloudy. Lows around 60. Light southwest winds. Wednesday, partly sunny. Highs ranging from the lower 70s along the lakeshore to the upper 70s inland. Light winds, becoming northwest 5 to 10 miles an hour. Wednesday night, partly to mostly cloudy. Lows in the lower 50s. Light winds. Thursday, mostly sunny. Highs ranging from the lower 60s on the hilltops to the upper 60s across the lower elevations. North winds 5 to 10 miles an hour, becoming northwest. The forecast for the Southern Finger Lakes, including Pinyan, Seneca Falls, and Auburn. Today, some patchy fog early, otherwise mostly sunny. Highs around 80. Light south winds. Tonight, mostly cloudy. Lows around 60. Light southwest winds. Wednesday, partly sunny. Highs in the upper 70s. Light winds, becoming northwest around 10 miles an hour. Wednesday night, partly to mostly cloudy. Lows in the lower 50s. Light winds. Thursday, mostly sunny. Cooler with highs in the mid-60s. North winds 10 to 15 miles an hour, becoming northwest. And now the extended forecast. Friday, partly cloudy. Highs in the upper 60s. Lows around 50. Saturday, partly cloudy. Highs in the mid-60s. Lows in the upper 40s. Sunday, partly cloudy. Highs in the upper 60s. Lows in the upper 40s. Monday, partly cloudy. Highs in the upper 60s. Lows around 50. This is the NOAA Weather Radio KHA 53 in Rochester. Your source for official weather information across the Western Finger Lakes and the Genesee Valley. KHA 53 operates on a frequency of 162.40 MHz. The 9 a.m. weather at Rochester, it was mostly sunny. The temperature was 64 degrees Fahrenheit or 18 degrees Celsius, the dew point 52 and the relative humidity 64%. The wind was southwest at 10 miles an hour. The pressure was 30.12 inches and rising. Repeating at Rochester, it was mostly sunny, temperature 64 degrees. Around the region at 9 a.m. at Elmira, fog was reported with a temperature of 53. It was sunny with a temperature of 61 at Binghamton and 67 at Watertown. It was mostly sunny with a temperature of 63 at Erie, 65 at Buffalo, 64 at Niagara Falls, 72 at Toronto, and 65 at Syracuse. At Oswego, winds were south at 7 knots with a temperature of 64 degrees. The Central Lake Ontario buoy winds were south at 4 knots, with a temperature of 44 degrees, and the waves were 0 feet. The forecast for the Genesee Valley and Northern Finger Lakes, including Rochester, Geneseo, Canandaigua, Newark, and Fairhaven. Today, some patchy fog early, otherwise mostly sunny. Highs ranging from the upper 70s on the hilltops to the lower 80s across the lower elevations. Southwest winds 10 miles an hour or less. Tonight, mostly cloudy. Lows around 60. Light southwest winds. Wednesday, partly sunny. Highs ranging from the lower 70s along the lakeshore to the upper 70s inland. Light winds, becoming northwest 5 to 10 miles an hour. Wednesday night.

partly to mostly cloudy. Lows in the lower 50s. Light winds. Thursday, mostly sunny. Highs ranging from the lower 60s on the hilltops to the upper 60s across the lower elevations. North winds 5 to 10 miles an hour, becoming northwest. The forecast for the Southern Finger Lakes, including Tinian, Seneca Falls, and Auburn. Today, some patchy fog early, otherwise mostly sunny. Highs around 80. Light south winds. Tonight, mostly cloudy. Lows around 60. Light southwest winds. Wednesday, partly sunny. Highs in the upper 70s. Light winds, becoming northwest around 10 miles an hour. Wednesday night, partly to mostly cloudy. Lows in the lower 50s. Light winds. Thursday, mostly sunny. Cooler with highs in the mid 60s. North winds 10 to 15 miles an hour, becoming northwest. And now the extended forecast. Friday, partly cloudy. Highs in the upper 60s. Lows around 50. Saturday, partly cloudy. Highs in the mid-60s. Lows in the upper 40s. Sunday, partly cloudy. Highs in the upper 60s. Lows in the upper 40s. Monday, partly cloudy. Highs in the upper 60s. Lows around 50. Open Lake Forecast, 4, the Niagara River to Hamlin Beach beyond 5 miles from shore. This afternoon, southwest winds 5 to 15 knots. Waves 1 to 2 feet. Tonight, southwest winds 10 to 15 knots. Waves 1 to 3 feet. Wednesday, west winds 5 to 10 knots. Waves 2 feet or less. Wednesday night, northwest winds 5 to 15 knots becoming north. Waves 2 feet or less. Thursday, north winds 5 to 10 knots becoming west. Waves 2 feet or less. Friday, west winds 10 to 15 knots becoming north. Waves 1 to 2 feet. Saturday, north winds 5 to 10 knots becoming northwest. Waves 2 feet or less. Open Lake Forecast, 4, Hamlin Beach to Mexico Bay beyond 5 miles from shore. This afternoon, south winds 5 to 15 knots becoming southwest. Waves 2 feet or less. Tonight, southwest winds 5 to 15 knots becoming west. Waves 2 feet or less. Wednesday, west winds 5 to 10 knots. Waves 1 to 2 feet. Wednesday night, west winds 5 to 15 knots becoming north. Waves 2 feet or less. Thursday, north winds 5 to 15 knots becoming west. Waves 2 feet or less. Friday, west winds 10 to 15 knots becoming north. Waves 1 to 3 feet. Saturday, north winds 5 to 15 knots becoming northwest. Waves 1 to 3 feet subsiding to 1 foot or less. This is the NOAA Weather Radio KHA 53 in Rochester. Your source for official weather information across the Western Finger Lakes and the Genesee Valley. KHA 53 operates on a frequency of 162.40 MHz. The 10 a.m. weather at Rochester, it was partly sunny. The temperature was 69 degrees Fahrenheit or 21 degrees Celsius, the dew point 54 and the relative humidity 58%. The wind was southwest at 9 miles an hour. The pressure was 30.11 inches and falling. Repeating at Rochester, it was partly sunny, temperature 69 degrees. Around the region at 9 a.m. at Elmira, fog was reported, with a temperature of 53. It was sunny, with a temperature of 61 at Binghamton, and 67 at Watertown. It was mostly sunny, with a temperature of 63 at Erie, 65 at Buffalo, 64 at Niagara Falls, 72 at Toronto, and 65 at Syracuse. At Oswego, winds were south at 7 knots, with a temperature of 64 degrees. The Central Lake Ontario buoy winds were south at 4 knots, with a temperature of 44 degrees, and the waves were 0 feet. The forecast for the Genesee Valley and Northern Finger Lakes, including Rochester, Geneseo, Canandaigua, Newark, and Fairhaven. Rest of today, mostly sunny. Highs ranging from the mid-70s along the lakeshore to the lower 80s inland. South winds 5 to 10 miles an hour, becoming southwest. Tonight, mostly cloudy. Lows around 60.

light southwest winds. Wednesday, partly sunny. Highs ranging from the lower 70s along the lakeshore to the upper 70s inland. Light winds, becoming northwest 5 to 10 miles an hour. Wednesday night, partly to mostly cloudy. Lows in the lower 50s. Light winds. Thursday, mostly sunny. Highs ranging from the lower 60s on the hilltops to the upper 60s across the lower elevations. North winds 5 to 10 miles an hour, becoming northwest. The forecast for the Southern Finger Lakes, including Pinyan, Seneca Falls, and Auburn. Rest of today, mostly sunny. Highs in the lower 80s. Light winds, becoming southwest around 10 miles an hour. Tonight, mostly cloudy. Lows around 60. Light southwest winds. Wednesday, partly sunny. Highs in the upper 70s. Light winds, becoming northwest around 10 miles an hour. Wednesday night, partly to mostly cloudy. Lows in the lower 50s. Light winds. Thursday, mostly sunny. Cooler with highs in the mid-60s. North winds 10 to 15 miles an hour, becoming northwest. And now the extended forecast. Friday, partly cloudy. Highs in the upper 60s. Lows around 50. Saturday, partly cloudy. Highs in the mid-60s. Lows in the upper 40s. Sunday, partly cloudy. Highs in the upper 60s. Lows in the upper 40s. Monday, partly cloudy. Highs in the upper 60s. Lows around 50. This is the NOAA Weather Radio KHA-53 in Rochester. Your source for official weather information across the Western Finger Lakes and the Genesee Valley. KHA-53 operates on a frequency of 162.40 MHz. The 10 a.m. weather at Rochester, it was partly sunny. The temperature was 69 degrees Fahrenheit or 21 degrees Celsius, the dew point 54 and the relative humidity 58%. The wind was southwest at 9 miles an hour. The pressure was 30.11 inches and falling. Repeating at Rochester, it was partly sunny, temperature 69 degrees. Around the region at 10 a.m. it was sunny, with a temperature of 66 at Binghamton and 70 at Watertown. It was mostly sunny, with a temperature of 66 at Erie, 69 at Buffalo, 69 at Niagara Falls, 70 at Syracuse, and 59 at Elmira. At Oswego, winds were south at 6 knots, with a temperature of 69 degrees. The Central Lake Ontario buoy winds were from the south at 6 knots. The forecast for the Genesee Valley and Northern Finger Lakes, including Rochester, Geneseo, Canandaigua, Newark, and Fairhaven. Rest of today, mostly sunny. Highs ranging from the mid-70s along the lakeshore to the lower 80s inland. South winds 5 to 10 miles an hour, becoming southwest. Tonight, mostly cloudy. Lows around 60. Light southwest winds. Wednesday, partly sunny. Highs ranging from the lower 70s along the lakeshore to the upper 70s inland. Light winds, becoming northwest 5 to 10 miles an hour. Wednesday night, partly to mostly cloudy. Lows in the lower 50s. Light winds. Thursday, mostly sunny. Highs ranging from the lower 60s on the hilltops to the upper 60s across the lower elevations. North winds 5 to 10 miles an hour, becoming northwest. The forecast for the Southern Finger Lakes, including Pinyan, Seneca Falls, and Auburn. Rest of today, mostly sunny. Highs in the lower 80s. Light winds, becoming southwest around 10 miles an hour. Tonight, mostly cloudy. Lows around 60. Light southwest winds. Wednesday, partly sunny. Highs in the upper 70s. Light winds, becoming northwest around 10 miles an hour. Wednesday night, partly to mostly cloudy. Lows in the lower 50s. Light winds. Thursday, mostly sunny. Cooler with highs in the mid-60s. North winds 10 to 15 miles an hour, becoming northwest. And now the extended forecast. Friday, partly cloudy. Highs in the upper 60s. Lows around 50. Saturday, partly cloudy. Highs in the mid-60s. Lows in the upper 40s. Sunday, partly cloudy.

highs in the upper 60s. Lows in the upper 40s. Monday, partly cloudy. Highs in the upper 60s. Lows around 50. This is the NOAA Weather Radio KHA 53 in Rochester. Your source for official weather information across the Western Finger Lakes and the Genesee Valley. KHA 53 operates on a frequency of 162.40 MHz. The 10 a.m. weather at Rochester, it was partly sunny. The temperature was 69 degrees Fahrenheit or 21 degrees Celsius, the dew point 54 and the relative humidity 58%. The wind was southwest at 9 miles an hour. The pressure was 30.11 inches and falling. Repeating at Rochester, it was partly sunny, temperature 69 degrees. The 10 a.m. weather at Rochester, it was partly sunny. The temperature was 69 degrees Fahrenheit or 21 degrees Celsius, the dew point 54 and the relative humidity 58%. The wind was southwest at 9 miles an hour. The pressure was 30.11 inches and falling. Repeating at Rochester, it was partly sunny, temperature 69 degrees. Around the region at 10 a.m. it was sunny, with a temperature of 66 at Binghamton and 70 at Watertown. It was mostly sunny, with a temperature of 66 at Erie, 69 at Buffalo, 69 at Niagara Falls, 70 at Syracuse, and 59 at Elmira. At Oswego, winds were south at 6 knots, with a temperature of 69 degrees. The Central Lake Ontario buoy winds were from the south at 6 knots. The forecast for the Genesee Valley and Northern Finger Lakes, including Rochester, Geneseo, Canandaigua, Newark, and Fairhaven. Rest of today, mostly sunny. Highs ranging from the mid-70s along the lakeshore to the lower 80s inland. South winds 5 to 10 miles an hour, becoming southwest. Tonight, mostly cloudy. Lows around 60. Light southwest winds. Wednesday, partly sunny. Highs ranging from the lower 70s along the lakeshore to the upper 70s inland. Light winds, becoming northwest 5 to 10 miles an hour. Wednesday night, partly to mostly cloudy. Lows in the lower 50s. Light winds. Thursday, mostly sunny. Highs ranging from the lower 60s on the hilltops to the upper 60s across the lower elevations. North winds 5 to 10 miles an hour, becoming northwest. The forecast for the Southern Finger Lakes, including Tinian, Seneca Falls, and Auburn. Rest of today, mostly sunny. Highs in the lower 80s. Light winds, becoming southwest around 10 miles an hour. Tonight, mostly cloudy. Lows around 60. Light southwest winds. Wednesday, partly sunny. Highs in the upper 70s. Light winds, becoming northwest around 10 miles an hour. Wednesday night, partly to mostly cloudy. Lows in the lower 50s. Light winds. Thursday, mostly sunny. Cooler with highs in the mid-60s. North winds 10 to 15 miles an hour, becoming northwest. And now the extended forecast. Friday, partly cloudy. Highs in the upper 60s. Lows around 50. Saturday, partly cloudy. Highs in the mid-60s. Lows in the upper 40s. Sunday, partly cloudy. Highs in the upper 60s. Lows in the upper 40s. Monday, partly cloudy. Highs in the upper 60s. Lows around 50. This is the NOAA Weather Radio KHA 53 in Rochester. Your source for official weather information across the Western Finger Lakes and the Genesee Valley. KHA 53 operates on a frequency of 162.40 MHz. The 10 a.m. weather at Rochester, it was partly sunny. The temperature was 69 degrees Fahrenheit or 21 degrees Celsius, the dew point 54 and the relative humidity 58%. The wind was southwest at 9 miles an hour. The pressure was 30.11 inches and falling. Repeating at Rochester, it was partly sunny, temperature 69 degrees. The Rochester, New York climate summary for yesterday, May 25, 2026. Yesterday's high temperature of 72 degrees occurred at 6 p.m. Yesterday's low temperature of 56 degrees occurred at 11:59 p.m. 0.02 inches of precipitation fell yesterday, which brings the monthly total.

equal to 3.61 inches. The total precipitation for the year now stands at 18.92 inches. There was one heating degree day yesterday. This brings the monthly total to 289. The yearly total since July 1st is 6,408. There were no cooling degree days yesterday. This leaves the monthly total at 30. The yearly total since January 1st is 33. Yesterday the maximum wind observed was 14 miles an hour from the west. The highest wind gust observed was 20 miles per hour from the west, which occurred at 1:06 p.m. Yesterday the average wind speed was 5 miles per hour. The record high for today is 93, which occurred in 2020, and the record low is 36, which occurred in 1879. Sunrise today is at 5:37 a.m. and sunset is at 8:39 p.m. Around the region at 10 a.m. it was sunny, with a temperature of 59 at Elmira, 66 at Binghamton, and 70 at Watertown. It was mostly sunny, with a temperature of 66 at Erie, 69 at Buffalo, 69 at Niagara Falls, and 70 at Syracuse. At Toronto, it was partly sunny, with a temperature of 75. At Oswego, winds were south at 6 knots, with a temperature of 69 degrees. The Central Lake Ontario buoy winds were south at 6 knots, with a temperature of 45 degrees, and the waves were 0 feet. The forecast for the Genesee Valley and Northern Finger Lakes, including Rochester, Geneseo, Canandaigua, Newark, and Fairhaven. Rest of today, mostly sunny. Highs ranging from the mid-70s along the lakeshore to the lower 80s inland. South winds 5 to 10 miles an hour, becoming southwest. Tonight, mostly cloudy. Lows around 60. Light southwest winds. Wednesday, partly sunny. Highs ranging from the lower 70s along the lakeshore to the upper 70s inland. Light winds, becoming northwest 5 to 10 miles an hour. Wednesday night, partly to mostly cloudy. Lows in the lower 50s. Light winds. Thursday, mostly sunny. Highs ranging from the lower 60s on the hilltops to the upper 60s across the lower elevations. North winds 5 to 10 miles an hour, becoming northwest. The forecast for the Southern Finger Lakes, including Pinyan, Seneca Falls, and Auburn. Rest of today, mostly sunny. Highs in the lower 80s. Light winds, becoming southwest around 10 miles an hour. Tonight, mostly cloudy. Lows around 60. Light southwest winds. Wednesday, partly sunny. Highs in the upper 70s. Light winds, becoming northwest around 10 miles an hour. Wednesday night, partly to mostly cloudy. Lows in the lower 50s. Light winds. Thursday, mostly sunny. Cooler with highs in the mid 60s. North winds 10 to 15 miles an hour, becoming northwest. And now the extended forecast. Friday, partly cloudy. Highs in the upper 60s. Lows around 50. Saturday, partly cloudy. Highs in the mid-60s. Lows in the upper 40s. Sunday, partly cloudy. Highs in the upper 60s. Lows in the upper 40s. Monday, partly cloudy. Highs in the upper 60s. Lows around 50. This is the NOAA Weather Radio KHA 53 in Rochester. Your source for official weather information across the Western Finger Lakes and the Genesee Valley. KHA 53 operates on a frequency of 162.40 MHz. The 10 a.m. weather at Rochester, it was partly sunny. The temperature was 69 degrees Fahrenheit or 21 degrees Celsius, the dew point 54 and the relative humidity 58%. The wind was southwest at 9 miles an hour. The pressure was 30.11 inches and falling. Repeating at Rochester, it was partly sunny, temperature 69 degrees. Around the region at 10 a.m. it was sunny, with a temperature of 59 at Elmira, 66 at Binghamton, and 70 at Watertown. It was mostly sunny, with a temperature of 66 at Erie, 69 at Buffalo, 69 at Niagara Falls, and 70 at Syracuse. At Toronto, it was partly sunny, with a temperature of 75. At Oswego, winds were south at 6 knots, with a temperature of 69 degrees. The Central Lake Ontario buoy winds were south at 6 knots, with a temperature of 45 degrees.

Thursday, mostly sunny. Highs ranging from the lower 60s on the hilltops to the upper 60s across the lower elevations. North winds 5 to 10 miles an hour, becoming northwest. The forecast for the southern Finger Lakes, including Pinyan, Seneca Falls, and Auburn. Rest of today, mostly sunny. Highs in the lower 80s. Light winds, becoming southwest around 10 miles an hour. Tonight, mostly cloudy. Lows around 60. Light southwest winds. Wednesday, partly sunny. Highs in the upper 70s. Light winds, becoming northwest around 10 miles an hour. Wednesday night, partly to mostly cloudy. Lows in the lower 50s. Light winds. Thursday, mostly sunny. Cooler with highs in the mid-60s. North winds 10 to 15 miles an hour, becoming northwest. And now the extended forecast. Friday, partly cloudy. Highs in the upper 60s. Lows around 50. Saturday, partly cloudy. Highs in the mid-60s. Lows in the upper 40s. Sunday, partly cloudy. Highs in the upper 60s. Lows in the upper 40s. Monday, partly cloudy. Highs in the upper 60s. Lows around 50. This is the NOAA Weather Radio KHA 53 in Rochester. Your source for official weather information across the Western Finger Lakes and the Genesee Valley. KHA 53 operates on a frequency of 162.40 MHz. The 10 a.m. weather at Rochester, it was partly sunny. The temperature was 69 degrees Fahrenheit or 21 degrees Celsius, the dew point 54 and the relative humidity 58%. The wind was southwest at 9 miles an hour. The pressure was 30.11 inches and falling. Repeating at Rochester, it was partly sunny, temperature 69 degrees. Around the region at 10 a.m. it was sunny, with a temperature of 59 at Elmira, 66 at Binghamton, and 70 at Watertown. It was mostly sunny, with a temperature of 66 at Erie, 69 at Buffalo, 69 at Niagara Falls, and 70 at Syracuse. At Toronto, it was partly sunny, with a temperature of 75. At Oswego, winds were south at 6 knots, with a temperature of 69 degrees. The Central Lake Ontario buoy winds were south at 6 knots, with a temperature of 45 degrees, and the waves were 0 feet. The forecast for the Genesee Valley and Northern Finger Lakes, including Rochester, Geneseo, Canandaigua, Newark, and Fairhaven. Rest of today, mostly sunny. Highs ranging from the mid-70s along the lakeshore to the lower 80s inland. South winds 5 to 10 miles an hour, becoming southwest. Tonight, mostly cloudy. Lows around 60. Light southwest winds. Wednesday, partly sunny. Highs ranging from the lower 70s along the lakeshore to the upper 70s inland. Light winds, becoming northwest 5 to 10 miles an hour. Wednesday night, partly to mostly cloudy. Lows in the lower 50s. Light winds. Thursday, mostly sunny. Highs ranging from the lower 60s on the hilltops to the upper 60s across the lower elevations. North winds 5 to 10 miles an hour, becoming northwest. The forecast for the southern Finger Lakes, including Pinyan, Seneca Falls, and Auburn. Rest of today, mostly sunny. Highs in the lower 80s. Light winds, becoming southwest around 10 miles an hour. Tonight, mostly cloudy. Lows around 60. Light southwest winds. Wednesday, partly sunny. Highs in the upper 70s. Light winds, becoming northwest around 10 miles an hour. Wednesday night, partly to mostly cloudy. Lows in the lower 50s. Light winds. Thursday, mostly sunny. Cooler with highs in the mid-60s. North winds 10 to 15 miles an hour, becoming northwest. And now the extended forecast. Friday, partly cloudy. Highs in the upper 60s. Lows around 50. Saturday, partly cloudy. Highs in the mid-60s. Lows in the upper 40s. Sunday, partly cloudy. Highs in the upper 60s. Lows in the upper 40s. Monday, partly cloudy. Highs in the upper 60s. Lows around 50. This is the

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KHA 53 operates on a frequency of 162.40 MHz. The 10 a.m. weather at Rochester, it was partly sunny. The temperature was 69 degrees Fahrenheit or 21 degrees Celsius, the dew point 54 and the relative humidity 58%. The wind was southwest at 9 miles an hour. The pressure was 30.11 inches and falling. Repeating at Rochester, it was partly sunny, temperature 69 degrees. Around the region at 10 a.m. it was sunny, with a temperature of 59 at Elmira, 66 at Binghamton, and 70 at Watertown. It was mostly sunny, with a temperature of 66 at Erie, 69 at Buffalo, 69 at Niagara Falls, and 70 at Syracuse. At Toronto, it was partly sunny, with a temperature of 75. At Oswego, winds were south at 6 knots, with a temperature of 69 degrees. The Central Lake Ontario buoy winds were south at 6 knots, with a temperature of 45 degrees, and the waves were 0 feet. The forecast for the Genesee Valley and Northern Finger Lakes, including Rochester, Geneseo, Canandaigua, Newark, and Fairhaven. Rest of today, mostly sunny. Highs ranging from the mid-70s along the lake shore to the lower 80s inland. South winds 5 to 10 miles an hour, becoming southwest. Tonight, mostly cloudy. Lows around 60. Light southwest winds. Wednesday, partly sunny. Highs ranging from the lower 70s along the lake shore to the upper 70s inland. Light winds, becoming northwest 5 to 10 miles an hour. Wednesday night, partly to mostly cloudy. Lows in the lower 50s. Light winds. Thursday, mostly sunny. Highs ranging from the lower 60s on the hilltops to the upper 60s across the lower elevations. North winds 5 to 10 miles an hour, becoming northwest. The forecast for the Southern Finger Lakes, including Pinyan, Seneca Falls, and Auburn. Rest of today, mostly sunny. Highs in the lower 80s. Light winds, becoming southwest around 10 miles an hour. Tonight, mostly cloudy. Lows around 60. Light southwest winds. Wednesday, partly sunny. Highs in the upper 70s. Light winds, becoming northwest around 10 miles an hour. Wednesday night, partly to mostly cloudy. Lows in the lower 50s. Light winds. Thursday, mostly sunny. Cooler with highs in the mid-60s. North winds 10 to 15 miles an hour, becoming northwest. And now the extended forecast. Friday, partly cloudy. Highs in the upper 60s. Lows around 50. Saturday, partly cloudy. Highs in the mid-60s. Lows in the upper 40s. Sunday, partly cloudy. Highs in the upper 60s. Lows in the upper 40s. Monday, partly cloudy. Highs in the upper 60s. Lows around 50. 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Your source for official weather information across the Western Finger Lakes and the Genesee Valley. KHA 53 operates on a frequency of 162.40 MHz. The 10 a.m. weather at Rochester, it was partly sunny. The temperature was 69 degrees Fahrenheit or 21 degrees Celsius, the dew point 54 and the relative humidity 58%. The wind was southwest at 9 miles an hour. The pressure was 30.11 inches and falling. Repeating at Rochester, it was partly sunny, temperature 69 degrees. The nearshore marine forecast for Hamlin Beach to Sodus Bay. Today, southwest winds 10 knots or less, becoming east. Mostly sunny. Waves 1 foot or less. Tonight, south winds 5 to 15 knots, becoming southwest. Mostly cloudy. Waves 2 feet or less. Wednesday, west winds 5 to 10 knots. Partly sunny. Waves 1 foot or less. Wednesday night, west winds 5 to 10 knots, becoming north. Mostly cloudy. Waves 1 to 2 feet. Thursday, north winds 5 to 15 knots, becoming west. Partly cloudy. Waves 1 to 2 feet. Friday, west winds 5 to 15 knots, becoming northwest.

partly cloudy. Waves 1 to 3 feet. Saturday, north winds 5 to 15 knots, becoming west 10 knots or less. Becoming mainly clear. Waves 1 to 3 feet subsiding to 1 foot or less. The water temperature off Rochester is 43 degrees. The nearshore marine forecast, 4, Sotus Bay to Mexico Bay. Today, south winds less than 10 knots, becoming southeast. Sunny. Waves 1 foot or less. Tonight, southwest winds 10 knots or less. Mostly cloudy. Waves 1 foot or less. Wednesday, west winds 10 knots or less. Partly to mostly sunny. Waves 1 to 2 feet. Wednesday night, west winds 10 knots or less, becoming north. Mostly cloudy. Waves 2 feet or less. Thursday, north winds 5 to 15 knots, becoming west. Partly cloudy. Waves 1 to 2 feet. Friday, west winds 5 to 15 knots, becoming north. Partly cloudy. Waves 1 to 3 feet. Saturday, north winds 5 to 15 knots, becoming northwest. Partly cloudy. Waves 1 to 3 feet. Around the region at 10 a.m. it was sunny, with a temperature of 59 at Elmira, 66 at Binghamton, and 70 at Watertown. It was mostly sunny, with a temperature of 66 at Erie, 69 at Buffalo, 69 at Niagara Falls, and 70 at Syracuse. At Toronto, it was partly sunny, with a temperature of 75. At Oswego, winds were south at 6 knots, with a temperature of 69 degrees. The Central Lake Ontario buoy winds were south at 6 knots, with a temperature of 45 degrees, and the waves were 0 feet. The forecast for the Genesee Vatra Lake Ontario buoy winds were south at 6 knots, with a temperature of 45 degrees, and the waves were 0 feet. The forecast for the Genesee Valley and Northern Finger Lakes, including Rochester, Geneseo, Canandaigua, Newark, and Fairhaven. Rest of today, mostly sunny. Highs ranging from the mid-70s along the lakeshore to the lower 80s inland. South winds 5 to 10 miles an hour, becoming southwest. Tonight, mostly cloudy. Lows around 60. Light southwest winds. Wednesday, partly sunny. Highs ranging from the lower 70s along the lakeshore to the upper 70s inland. Light winds, becoming northwest 5 to 10 miles an hour. Wednesday night, partly to mostly cloudy. Lows in the lower 50s. Light winds. Thursday, mostly sunny. Highs ranging from the lower 60s on the hilltops to the upper 60s across the lower elevations. North winds 5 to 10 miles an hour, becoming northwest. The forecast for the Southern Finger Lakes, including Tinian, Seneca Falls, and Auburn. Rest of today, mostly sunny. Highs in the lower 80s. Light winds, becoming southwest around 10 miles an hour. Tonight, mostly cloudy. Lows around 60. Light southwest winds. Wednesday, partly sunny. Highs in the upper 70s. Light winds, becoming northwest around 10 miles an hour. Wednesday night, partly to mostly cloudy. Lows in the lower 50s. Light winds. Thursday, mostly sunny. Cooler with highs in the mid-60s. North winds 10 to 15 miles an hour, becoming northwest. And now the extended forecast. Friday, partly cloudy. Highs in the upper 60s. Lows around 50. Saturday, partly cloudy. Highs in the mid-60s. Lows in the upper 40s. Sunday, partly cloudy. Highs in the upper 60s. Lows in the upper 40s. Monday, partly cloudy. Highs in the upper 60s. Lows around 50. The Nearshore Marine Forecast, 4, the Niagara River to Hamlin Beach along Lake Ontario. This afternoon, southwest winds 5 to 10 knots. Sunny. Waves 2 feet or less. Tonight, southwest winds 5 to 15 knots. Mostly cloudy. Waves 2 feet or less. Wednesday, west winds 5 to 10 knots. Partly to mostly sunny. Waves 1 foot or less. Wednesday night, northwest winds 5 to 15 knots, becoming north. Partly cloudy. Waves 2 feet or less. Thursday, north.

Winds 5 to 10 knots becoming west. Partly cloudy. Waves 1 to 2 feet. Friday, west winds 5 to 15 knots becoming north. Partly cloudy. Waves 1 to 2 feet. Saturday, north winds 10 knots or less becoming northwest. Partly cloudy. Waves 2 feet or less. The Nearshore Marine Forecast, 4, Helen Beach to Mexico Bay. This afternoon, south winds 5 to 10 knots becoming northwest. Sunny. Waves 1 foot or less. Tonight, west winds 5 to 15 knots becoming southwest. Mostly cloudy. Waves 2 feet or less. Wednesday, west winds 5 to 10 knots. Partly sunny. Waves 2 feet or less. Wednesday night, west winds 5 to 10 knots becoming north. Mostly cloudy. Waves 2 feet or less. Thursday, north winds 5 to 15 knots becoming west. Partly cloudy. Waves 1 to 2 feet. Friday, west winds 5 to 15 knots becoming northwest. Partly cloudy. Waves 1 to 3 feet. Saturday, north winds 5 to 15 knots becoming northwest. Becoming mainly clear. Waves 1 to 3 feet subsiding to 1 foot or less. The water temperature off Rochester is 43 degrees. This is the NOAA Weather Radio KHA-53 in Rochester. Your source for official weather information across the Western Finger Lakes and the Genesee Valley. KHA-53 operates on a frequency of 162.40 MHz. The 10 a.m. weather at Rochester, it was partly sunny. The temperature was 69 degrees Fahrenheit or 21 degrees Celsius, the dew point 54 and the relative humidity 58%. The wind was southwest at 9 miles an hour. The pressure was 30.11 inches and falling. Repeating at Rochester, it was partly sunny, temperature 69 degrees. Around the region at 10 a.m. it was sunny, with a temperature of 59 at Elmira, 66 at Binghamton, and 70 at Watertown. It was mostly sunny, with a temperature of 66 at Erie, 69 at Buffalo, 69 at Niagara Falls, and 70 at Syracuse. At Toronto, it was partly sunny, with a temperature of 75. At Oswego, winds were south at 6 knots, with a temperature of 69 degrees. The Central Lake Ontario buoy winds were south at 6 knots, with a temperature of 45 degrees, and the waves were 0 feet. The forecast for the Genesee Valley and Northern Finger Lakes, including Rochester, Geneseo, Canandaigua, Newark, and Fairhaven. Rest of today, mostly sunny. Highs ranging from the mid-70s along the lakeshore to the lower 80s inland. South winds 5 to 10 miles an hour, becoming southwest. Tonight, mostly cloudy. Lows around 60. Light southwest winds. Wednesday, partly sunny. Highs ranging from the lower 70s along the lakeshore to the upper 70s inland. Light winds, becoming northwest 5 to 10 miles an hour. Wednesday night, partly to mostly cloudy. Lows in the lower 50s. Light winds. Thursday, mostly sunny. Highs ranging from the lower 60s on the hilltops to the upper 60s across the lower elevations. North winds 5 to 10 miles an hour, becoming northwest. The forecast for the Southern Finger Lakes, including Pinyan, Seneca Falls, and Auburn. Rest of today, mostly sunny. Highs in the lower 80s. Light winds, becoming southwest around 10 miles an hour. Tonight, mostly cloudy. Lows around 60. Light southwest winds. Wednesday, partly sunny. Highs in the upper 70s. Light winds, becoming northwest around 10 miles an hour. Wednesday night, partly to mostly cloudy. Lows in the lower 50s. Light winds. Thursday, mostly sunny. Cooler with highs in the mid-60s. North winds 10 to 15 miles an hour, becoming northwest. And now the extended forecast. Friday, partly cloudy. Highs in the upper 60s. Lows around 50. Saturday, partly cloudy. Highs in the mid-60s. Lows in the upper 40s. Sunday, partly cloudy. Highs in the upper 60s. Lows in the upper 40s. Monday, partly cloudy. Highs in the upper 60s.
Lows around 50. This is the NOAA Weather Radio KHA 53 in Rochester. Your source for official weather information across the Western Finger Lakes and the Genesee Valley. KHA 53 operates on a frequency of 162.40 MHz. The 10 a.m. weather at Rochester, it was partly sunny. The temperature was 69 degrees Fahrenheit or 21 degrees Celsius, the dew point 54 and the relative humidity 58%. The wind was southwest at 9 miles an hour. The pressure was 30.11 inches and falling. Repeating at Rochester, it was partly sunny, temperature 69 degrees. Around the region at 10 a.m. it was sunny, with a temperature of 59 at Elmira, 66 at Binghamton, and 70 at Watertown. It was mostly sunny, with a temperature of 66 at Erie, 69 at Buffalo, 69 at Niagara Falls, and 70 at Syracuse. At Toronto, it was partly sunny, with a temperature of 75. At Oswego, winds were south at 6 knots, with a temperature of 69 degrees. The Central Lake Ontario buoy winds were south at 6 knots, with a temperature of 45 degrees, and the waves were 0 feet. The forecast for the Genesee Valley and Northern Finger Lakes, including Rochester, Geneseo, Canandaigua, Newark, and Fairhaven. Rest of today, mostly sunny. Highs ranging from the mid-70s along the lakeshore to the lower 80s inland. South winds 5 to 10 miles an hour, becoming southwest. Tonight, mostly cloudy. Lows around 60. Light southwest winds. Wednesday, partly sunny. Highs ranging from the lower 70s along the lakeshore to the upper 70s inland. Light winds, becoming northwest 5 to 10 miles an hour. Wednesday night, partly to mostly cloudy. Lows in the lower 50s. Light winds. Thursday, mostly sunny. Highs ranging from the lower 60s on the hilltops to the upper 60s across the lower elevations. North winds 5 to 10 miles an hour, becoming northwest. The forecast for the Southern Finger Lakes, including Pinyan, Seneca Falls, and Auburn. Rest of today, mostly sunny. Highs in the lower 80s. Light winds, becoming southwest around 10 miles an hour. Tonight, mostly cloudy. Lows around 60. Light southwest winds. Wednesday, partly sunny. Highs in the upper 70s. Light winds, becoming northwest around 10 miles an hour. Wednesday night, partly to mostly cloudy. Lows in the lower 50s. Light winds. Thursday, mostly sunny. Cooler with highs in the mid-60s. North winds 10 to 15 miles an hour, becoming northwest. And now the extended forecast. Friday, partly cloudy. Highs in the upper 60s. Lows around 50. Saturday, partly cloudy. Highs in the mid-60s. Lows in the upper 40s. Sunday, partly cloudy. Highs in the upper 60s. Lows in the upper 40s. Monday, partly cloudy. Highs in the upper 60s. Lows around 50. This is the NOAA Weather Radio KHA 53 in Rochester. Your source for official weather information across the Western Finger Lakes and the Genesee Valley. KHA 53 operates on a frequency of 162.40 MHz. The 10 a.m. weather at Rochester, it was partly sunny. The temperature was 69 degrees Fahrenheit or 21 degrees Celsius, the dew point 54 and the relative humidity 58%. The wind was southwest at 9 miles an hour. The pressure was 30.11 inches and falling. Repeating at Rochester, it was partly sunny, temperature 69 degrees. The Rochester, New York climate summary for yesterday, May 25, 2026. Yesterday's high temperature of 72 degrees occurred at 6 p.m. Yesterday's low temperature of 56 degrees occurred at 11:59 p.m. 0.02 inches of precipitation fell yesterday, which brings the monthly total to 3.61 inches. The total precipitation for the year now stands at 18.92 inches. There was one heating degree day yesterday. This brings the monthly total to 289. The yearly total since July 1st is 6,408. There were no cooling degree days yesterday. This leaves the monthly total at 30. The yearly total since January 1st

33. Yesterday, the maximum wind observed was 14 miles an hour from the west. The highest wind gust observed was 20 miles per hour from the west, which occurred at 1:06 p.m. Yesterday, the average wind speed was 5 miles per hour. The record high for today is 93, which occurred in 2020, and the record low is 36, which occurred in 1879. Sunrise today is at 5:37 a.m. and sunset is at 8:39 p.m. Around the region, at 10 a.m. it was sunny, with a temperature of 59 at Elmira, 66 at Binghamton, and 70 at Watertown. It was mostly sunny, with a temperature of 66 at Erie, 69 at Buffalo, 69 at Niagara Falls, and 70 at Syracuse. At Toronto, it was partly sunny, with a temperature of 75. At Oswego, winds were south at 6 knots, with a temperature of 69 degrees. The Central Lake Ontario buoy winds were south at 6 knots, with a temperature of 45 degrees, and the waves were 0 feet. The forecast for the Genesee Valley and Northern Finger Lakes, including Rochester, Geneseo, Canandaigua, Newark, and Fairhaven. Rest of today, mostly sunny. Highs ranging from the mid-70s along the lakeshore to the lower 80s inland. South winds 5 to 10 miles an hour, becoming southwest. Tonight, mostly cloudy. Lows around 60. Light southwest winds. Wednesday, partly sunny. Highs ranging from the lower 70s along the lakeshore to the upper 70s inland. Light winds, becoming northwest 5 to 10 miles an hour. Wednesday night, partly to mostly cloudy. Lows in the lower 50s. Light winds. Thursday, mostly sunny. Highs ranging from the lower 60s on the hilltops to the upper 60s across the lower elevations. North winds 5 to 10 miles an hour, becoming northwest. The forecast for the Southern Finger Lakes, including Pinyan, Seneca Falls, and Auburn. Rest of today, mostly sunny. Highs in the lower 80s. Light winds, becoming southwest around 10 miles an hour. Tonight, mostly cloudy. Lows around 60. Light southwest winds. Wednesday, partly sunny. Highs in the upper 70s. Light winds, becoming northwest around 10 miles an hour. Wednesday night, partly to mostly cloudy. Lows in the lower 50s. Light winds. Thursday, mostly sunny. Cooler with highs in the mid 60s. North winds 10 to 15 miles an hour, becoming northwest. And now the extended forecast. Friday, partly cloudy. Highs in the upper 60s. Lows around 50. Saturday, partly cloudy. Highs in the mid 60s. Lows in the upper 40s. Sunday, partly cloudy. Highs in the upper 60s. Lows in the upper 40s. Monday, partly cloudy. Highs in the upper 60s. Lows around 50. This is the NOAA Weather Radio KHA 53 in Rochester. Your source for official weather information across the Western Finger Lakes and the Genesee Valley. KHA 53 operates on a frequency of 162.40 MHz. The 10 a.m. weather at Rochester, it was partly sunny. The temperature was 69 degrees Fahrenheit or 21 degrees Celsius, the dew point 54 and the relative humidity 58%. The wind was southwest at 9 miles an hour. The pressure was 30.11 inches and falling. Repeating at Rochester, it was partly sunny, temperature 69 degrees. Around the region, at 10 a.m. it was sunny, with a temperature of 59 at Elmira, 66 at Binghamton, and 70 at Watertown. It was mostly sunny, with a temperature of 66 at Erie, 69 at Buffalo, 69 at Niagara Falls, and 70 at Syracuse. At Toronto, it was partly sunny, with a temperature of 75. At Oswego, winds were south at 6 knots, with a temperature of 69 degrees. The Central Lake Ontario buoy winds were south at 6 knots, with a temperature of 45 degrees, and the waves were 0 feet. The forecast for the Genesee Valley and Northern Finger Lakes, including Rochester, Geneseo, Canandaigua, Newark, and Fairhaven. Rest of today, mostly sunny. Highs ranging from the mid-70s along the lakeshore to the lower 80s inland. South winds 5 to 10 miles an hour, becoming southwest. Tonight, mostly cloudy. Lows are

4. Kevin beached a Mexico Bay beyond 5 miles from shore. This afternoon, south winds 5 to 15 knots becoming southwest. Waves 2 feet or less. Tonight, southwest winds 5 to 15 knots becoming west. Waves 2 feet or less. Wednesday, west winds 5 to 10 knots. Waves 1 to 2 feet. Wednesday night, west winds 5 to 15 knots becoming north. Waves 2 feet or less. Thursday, north winds 5 to 15 knots becoming west. Waves 2 feet or less. Friday, west winds 10 to 15 knots becoming north. Waves 1 to 3 feet. Saturday, north winds 5 to 15 knots becoming northwest. Waves 1 to 3 feet subsiding to 1 foot or less. The 10 a.m. weather at Rochester, it was partly sunny. The temperature was 69 degrees Fahrenheit or 21 degrees Celsius, the dew point 54 and the relative humidity 58%. The wind was southwest at 9 miles an hour. The pressure was 30.11 inches and falling. Repeating at Rochester, it was partly sunny, temperature 69 degrees. Around the region at 10 a.m. it was sunny, with a temperature of 59 at Elmira, 66 at Binghamton, and 70 at Watertown. It was mostly sunny, with a temperature of 66 at Erie, 69 at Buffalo, 69 at Niagara Falls, and 70 at Syracuse. At Toronto, it was partly sunny, with a temperature of 75. At Oswego, winds were south at 6 knots, with a temperature of 69 degrees. The Central Lake Ontario buoy winds were south at 6 knots, with a temperature of 45 degrees, and the waves were 0 feet. This is the NOAA Weather Radio KHA 53 in Rochester. Your source for official weather information across the Western Finger Lakes and the Genesee Valley. KHA 53 operates on a frequency of 162.40 MHz. The 11 a.m. weather at Rochester, it was partly sunny. The temperature was 74 degrees Fahrenheit or 23 degrees Celsius, the dew point 55 and the relative humidity 51%. The wind was southwest at 8 miles an hour. The pressure was 30.10 inches and falling. Repeating at Rochester, it was partly sunny, temperature 74 degrees. Around the region at 10 a.m. it was sunny, with a temperature of 59 at Elmira, 66 at Binghamton, and 70 at Watertown. It was mostly sunny, with a temperature of 66 at Erie, 69 at Buffalo, 69 at Niagara Falls, and 70 at Syracuse. At Toronto, it was partly sunny, with a temperature of 75. At Oswego, winds were south at 6 knots, with a temperature of 69 degrees. The Central Lake Ontario buoy winds were south at 6 knots, with a temperature of 45 degrees, and the waves were 0 feet. The forecast for the Genesee Valley and Northern Finger Lakes, including Rochester, Geneseo, Canandaigua, Newark, and Fairhaven. Rest of today, mostly sunny. Highs ranging from the mid-70s along the lakeshore to the lower 80s inland. South winds 5 to 10 miles an hour, becoming southwest. Tonight, mostly cloudy. Lows around 60. Light southwest winds. Wednesday, partly sunny. Highs ranging from the lower 70s along the lakeshore to the upper 70s inland. Light winds, becoming northwest 5 to 10 miles an hour. Wednesday night, partly to mostly cloudy. Lows in the lower 50s. Light winds. Thursday, mostly sunny. Highs ranging from the lower 60s on the hilltops to the upper 60s across the lower elevations. North winds 5 to 10 miles an hour, becoming northwest. The forecast for the Southern Finger Lakes, including Pinyan, Seneca Falls, and Auburn. Rest of today, mostly sunny. Highs in the lower 80s. Light winds, becoming southwest around 10 miles an hour. Tonight, mostly cloudy. Lows around 60. Light southwest winds. Wednesday, partly sunny. Highs in the upper 70s. Light winds, becoming northwest around 10 miles an hour. Wednesday night, partly to mostly cloudy. Lows in the lower 50s. Light winds. Thursday, mostly sunny. Cooler with highs in the mid-60s. North winds 10 to 15 miles an hour, becoming northwest. And now the extended forecast. Friday, partly cloudy. Highs in the upper 60s.
Lows around 50. Saturday, partly cloudy. Highs in the mid-60s. Lows in the upper 40s. Sunday, partly cloudy. Highs in the upper 60s. Lows in the upper 40s. Monday, partly cloudy. Highs in the upper 60s. Lows around 50. This is the NOAA Weather Radio KHA 53 in Rochester. Your source for official weather information across the Western Finger Lakes and the Genesee Valley. KHA 53 operates on a frequency of 162.40 MHz. The 11 a.m. weather at Rochester, it was partly sunny. The temperature was 74 degrees Fahrenheit or 23 degrees Celsius, the dew point 55 and the relative humidity 51%. The wind was southwest at 8 miles an hour. The pressure was 30.10 inches and falling. Repeating at Rochester, it was partly sunny, temperature 74 degrees. Around the region at 11 a.m. it was sunny, with a temperature of 71 at Elmira, 70 at Binghamton, and 72 at Watertown. It was mostly sunny, with a temperature of 67 at Erie, 73 at Buffalo, and 73 at Niagara Falls. At Syracuse, it was partly sunny, with a temperature of 75. At Oswego, winds were west at 9 knots, with a temperature of 71 degrees. The Central Lake Ontario buoy winds were south at 6 knots, with a temperature of 46 degrees, and the waves were 0 feet. The forecast for the Genesee Valley and Northern Finger Lakes, including Rochester, Geneseo, Canandaigua, Newark, and Fairhaven. Rest of today, mostly sunny. Highs ranging from the mid-70s along the lakeshore to the lower 80s inland. South winds 5 to 10 miles an hour, becoming southwest. Tonight, mostly cloudy. Lows around 60. Light southwest winds. Wednesday, partly sunny. Highs ranging from the lower 70s along the lakeshore to the upper 70s inland. Light winds, becoming northwest 5 to 10 miles an hour. Wednesday night, partly to mostly cloudy. Lows in the lower 50s. Light winds. Thursday, mostly sunny. Highs ranging from the lower 60s on the hilltops to the upper 60s across the lower elevations. North winds 5 to 10 miles an hour, becoming northwest. The forecast for the Southern Finger Lakes, including Pinyan, Seneca Falls, and Auburn. Rest of today, mostly sunny. Highs in the lower 80s. Light winds, becoming southwest around 10 miles an hour. Tonight, mostly cloudy. Lows around 60. Light southwest winds. Wednesday, partly sunny. Highs in the upper 70s. Light winds, becoming northwest around 10 miles an hour. Wednesday night, partly to mostly cloudy. Lows in the lower 50s. Light winds. Thursday, mostly sunny. Cooler with highs in the mid-60s. North winds 10 to 15 miles an hour, becoming northwest. And now the extended forecast. Friday, partly cloudy. Highs in the upper 60s. Lows around 50. Saturday, partly cloudy. Highs in the mid-60s. Lows in the upper 40s. Sunday, partly cloudy. Highs in the upper 60s. Lows in the upper 40s. Monday, partly cloudy. Highs in the upper 60s. Lows around 50. This is the NOAA Weather Radio KHA 53 in Rochester. Your source for official weather information across the Western Finger Lakes and the Genesee Valley. KHA 53 operates on a frequency of 162.40 MHz. The 11 a.m. weather at Rochester, it was partly sunny. The temperature was 74 degrees Fahrenheit or 23 degrees Celsius, the dew point 55 and the relative humidity 51%. The wind was southwest at 8 miles an hour. The pressure was 30.10 inches and falling. Repeating at Rochester, it was partly sunny, temperature 74 degrees. Around the region at 11 a.m. it was sunny, with a temperature of 71 at Elmira, 70 at Binghamton, and 72 at Watertown. It was mostly sunny, with a temperature of 67 at Erie, 73 at Buffalo, and 73 at Niagara Falls. At Syracuse, it was partly sunny, with a temperature of 75. At Oswego, winds were west at 9 knots, with a temperature of 71 degrees.

Central Lake Ontario, buoy winds were south at 6 knots, with a temperature of 46 degrees, and the waves were 0 feet. The forecast for the Genesee Valley and Northern Finger Lakes, including Rochester, Geneseo, Canandaigua, Newark, and Fairhaven. Rest of today, mostly sunny. Highs ranging from the mid-70s along the lake shore to the lower 80s inland. South winds 5 to 10 miles an hour, becoming southwest. Tonight, mostly cloudy. Lows around 60. Light southwest winds. Wednesday, partly sunny. Highs ranging from the lower 70s along the lake shore to the upper 70s inland. Light winds, becoming northwest 5 to 10 miles an hour. Wednesday night, partly to mostly cloudy. Lows in the lower 50s. Light winds. Thursday, mostly sunny. Highs ranging from the lower 60s on the hilltops to the upper 60s across the lower elevations. North winds 5 to 10 miles an hour, becoming northwest. The forecast for the Southern Finger Lakes, including Pinyan, Seneca Falls, and Auburn. Rest of today, mostly sunny. Highs in the lower 80s. Light winds, becoming southwest around 10 miles an hour. Tonight, mostly cloudy. Lows around 60. Light southwest winds. Wednesday, partly sunny. Highs in the upper 70s. Light winds, becoming northwest around 10 miles an hour. Wednesday night, partly to mostly cloudy. Lows in the lower 50s. Light winds. Thursday, mostly sunny. Cooler with highs in the mid-60s. North winds 10 to 15 miles an hour, becoming northwest. And now the extended forecast. Friday, partly cloudy. Highs in the upper 60s. Lows around 50. Saturday, partly cloudy. Highs in the mid-60s. Lows in the upper 40s. Sunday, partly cloudy. Highs in the upper 60s. Lows in the upper 40s. Monday, partly cloudy. Highs in the upper 60s. Lows around 50. This is the NOAA Weather Radio KHA 53 in Rochester. Your source for official weather information across the Western Finger Lakes and the Genesee Valley. KHA 53 operates on a frequency of 162.40 MHz. The 11 a.m. weather at Rochester, it was partly sunny. The temperature was 74 degrees Fahrenheit or 23 degrees Celsius, the dew point 55 and the relative humidity 51%. The wind was southwest at 8 miles an hour. The pressure was 30.10 inches and falling. Repeating at Rochester, it was partly sunny, temperature 74 degrees. Around the region at 11 a.m. it was sunny, with a temperature of 73 at Niagara Falls, 71 at Elmira, 70 at Binghamton, and 72 at Watertown. It was mostly sunny, with a temperature of 67 at Erie, 73 at Buffalo, and 79 at Toronto. At Syracuse, it was partly sunny, with a temperature of 75. At Oswego, winds were west at 9 knots, with a temperature of 71 degrees. The Central Lake Ontario buoy winds were south at 6 knots, with a temperature of 46 degrees, and the waves were 0 feet. The forecast for the Genesee Valley and Northern Finger Lakes, including Rochester, Geneseo, Canandaigua, Newark, and Fairhaven. Rest of today, mostly sunny. Highs ranging from the mid-70s along the lake shore to the lower 80s inland. South winds 5 to 10 miles an hour, becoming southwest. Tonight, mostly cloudy. Lows around 60. Light southwest winds. Wednesday, partly sunny. Highs ranging from the lower 70s along the lake shore to the upper 70s inland. Light winds, becoming northwest 5 to 10 miles an hour. Wednesday night, partly to mostly cloudy. Lows in the lower 50s. Light winds. Thursday, mostly sunny. Highs ranging from the lower 60s on the hilltops to the upper 60s across the lower elevations. North winds 5 to 10 miles an hour, becoming northwest. The forecast for the Southern Finger Lakes, including Pinyan, Seneca Falls, and Auburn. Rest of today, mostly sunny. Highs in the lower 80s. Light winds, becoming southwest around 10 miles an hour. Tonight, mostly cloudy. Lows around 60. Light southwest winds.
Wednesday, partly sunny.

highs in the upper 70s. Light winds, becoming northwest around 10 miles an hour. Wednesday night, partly to mostly cloudy. Lows in the lower 50s. Light winds. Thursday, mostly sunny. Cooler with highs in the mid 60s. North winds 10 to 15 miles an hour, becoming northwest. And now the extended forecast. Friday, partly cloudy. Highs in the upper 60s. Lows around 50. Saturday, partly cloudy. Highs in the mid-60s. Lows in the upper 40s. Sunday, partly cloudy. Highs in the upper 60s. Lows in the upper 40s. Monday, partly cloudy. Highs in the upper 60s. Lows around 50. The Rochester, New York climate summary for yesterday, May 25, 2026. Yesterday's high temperature of 72 degrees occurred at 6 p.m. Yesterday's low temperature of 56 degrees occurred at 11:59 p.m. 0.02 inches of precipitation fell yesterday, which brings the monthly total to 3.61 inches. The total precipitation for the year now stands at 18.92 inches. There was one heating degree day yesterday. This brings the monthly total to 289. The yearly total since July 1st is 6,408. There were no cooling degree days yesterday. This leaves the monthly total at 30. The yearly total since January 1st is 33. Yesterday the maximum wind observed was 14 miles an hour from the west. The highest wind gust observed was 20 miles per hour from the west, which occurred at 1:06 p.m. Yesterday the average wind speed was 5 miles per hour. The record high for today is 93, which occurred in 2020, and the record low is 36, which occurred in 1879. Sunrise today is at 5:37 a.m. and sunset is at 8:39 p.m. This is the NOAA Weather Radio KHA 53 in Rochester. Your source for official weather information across the Western Finger Lakes and the Genesee Valley. KHA 53 operates on a frequency of 162.40 MHz. The 11 a.m. weather at Rochester, it was partly sunny. The temperature was 74 degrees Fahrenheit or 23 degrees Celsius, the dew point 55 and the relative humidity 51%. The wind was southwest at 8 miles an hour. The pressure was 30.10 inches and falling. Repeating at Rochester, it was partly sunny, temperature 74 degrees. Around the region at 11 a.m. it was sunny, with a temperature of 73 at Niagara Falls, 71 at Elmira, 70 at Binghamton, and 72 at Watertown. It was mostly sunny, with a temperature of 67 at Erie, 73 at Buffalo, and 79 at Toronto. At Syracuse, it was partly sunny, with a temperature of 75. At Oswego, winds were west at 9 knots, with a temperature of 71 degrees. The Central Lake Ontario buoy winds were south at 6 knots, with a temperature of 46 degrees, and the waves were 0 feet. The forecast for the Genesee Valley and Northern Finger Lakes, including Rochester, Geneseo, Canandaigua, Newark, and Fairhaven. Rest of today, mostly sunny. Highs ranging from the mid-70s along the lakeshore to the lower 80s inland. South winds 5 to 10 miles an hour, becoming southwest. Tonight, mostly cloudy. Lows around 60. Light southwest winds. Wednesday, partly sunny. Highs ranging from the lower 70s along the lakeshore to the upper 70s inland. Light winds, becoming northwest 5 to 10 miles an hour. Wednesday night, partly to mostly cloudy. Lows in the lower 50s. Light winds. Thursday, mostly sunny. Highs ranging from the lower 60s on the hilltops to the upper 60s across the lower elevations. North winds 5 to 10 miles an hour, becoming northwest. The forecast for the Southern Finger Lakes, including Tinian, Seneca Falls, and Auburn. Rest of today, mostly sunny. Highs in the lower 80s. Light winds, becoming southwest around 10 miles an hour. Tonight, mostly cloudy. Lows around 60. Light southwest winds. Wednesday, partly sunny. Highs in the upper 70s. Light winds, becoming northwest around 10 miles an hour. Wednesday night, partly to mostly cloudy. Lows in the lower 50s.

Weather information across the Western Finger Lakes in the Genesee Valley. KHA 53 operates on a frequency of 162.40 MHz. The 11 a.m. weather at Rochester, it was partly sunny. The temperature was 74 degrees Fahrenheit or 23 degrees Celsius, the dew point 55 and the relative humidity 51%. The wind was southwest at 8 miles an hour. The pressure was 30.10 inches and falling. Repeating at Rochester, it was partly sunny, temperature 74 degrees. Around the region at 11 a.m. it was sunny, with a temperature of 73 at Niagara Falls, 71 at Elmira, 70 at Binghamton, and 72 at Watertown. It was mostly sunny, with a temperature of 67 at Erie, 73 at Buffalo, and 79 at Toronto. At Syracuse, it was partly sunny, with a temperature of 75. At Oswego, winds were west at 9 knots, with a temperature of 71 degrees. The Central Lake Ontario buoy winds were south at 6 knots, with a temperature of 46 degrees, and the waves were 0 feet. The forecast for the Genesee Valley and Northern Finger Lakes, including Rochester, Geneseo, Canandaigua, Newark, and Fairhaven. Rest of today, mostly sunny. Highs ranging from the mid-70s along the lakeshore to the lower 80s inland. South winds 5 to 10 miles an hour, becoming southwest. Tonight, mostly cloudy. Lows around 60. Light southwest winds. Wednesday, partly sunny. Highs ranging from the lower 70s along the lakeshore to the upper 70s inland. Light winds, becoming northwest 5 to 10 miles an hour. Wednesday night, partly to mostly cloudy. Lows in the lower 50s. Light winds. Thursday, mostly sunny. Highs ranging from the lower 60s on the hilltops to the upper 60s across the lower elevations. North winds 5 to 10 miles an hour, becoming northwest. The forecast for the Southern Finger Lakes, including Pinyan, Seneca Falls, and Auburn. Rest of today, mostly sunny. Highs in the lower 80s. Light winds, becoming southwest around 10 miles an hour. Tonight, mostly cloudy. Lows around 60. Light southwest winds. Wednesday, partly sunny. Highs in the upper 70s. Light winds, becoming northwest around 10 miles an hour. Wednesday night, partly to mostly cloudy. Lows in the lower 50s. Light winds. Thursday, mostly sunny. Cooler with highs in the mid-60s. North winds 10 to 15 miles an hour, becoming northwest. And now the extended forecast. Friday, partly cloudy. Highs in the upper 60s. Lows around 50. Saturday, partly cloudy. Highs in the mid-60s. Lows in the upper 40s. Sunday, partly cloudy. Highs in the upper 60s. Lows in the upper 40s. Monday, partly cloudy. Highs in the upper 60s. Lows around 50. This is the NOAA Weather Radio KHA 53 in Rochester. Your source for official weather information across the Western Finger Lakes and the Genesee Valley. KHA 53 operates on a frequency of 162.40 MHz. The 11 a.m. weather at Rochester, it was partly sunny. The temperature was 74 degrees Fahrenheit or 23 degrees Celsius, the dew point 55 and the relative humidity 51%. The wind was southwest at 8 miles an hour. The pressure was 30.10 inches and falling. Repeating at Rochester, it was partly sunny, temperature 74 degrees. Around the region at 11 a.m. it was sunny, with a temperature of 73 at Niagara Falls, 71 at Elmira, 70 at Binghamton, and 72 at Watertown. It was mostly sunny, with a temperature of 67 at Erie, 73 at Buffalo, and 79 at Toronto. At Syracuse, it was partly sunny, with a temperature of 75. At Oswego, winds were west at 9 knots, with a temperature of 71 degrees. The Central Lake Ontario buoy winds were south at 6 knots, with a temperature of 46 degrees, and the waves were 0 feet. The forecast for the Genesee Valley and Northern Finger Lakes, including Rochester, Geneseo, Canandaigua, Newark, and Fairhaven. Rest of today, mostly sunny. Highs ranging from the mid-70s along the lakeshore to the lower 80s inland.
South winds 5 to 10.

10 miles an hour, becoming southwest. Tonight, mostly cloudy. Lows around 60. Light southwest winds. Wednesday, partly sunny. Highs ranging from the lower 70s along the lakeshore to the upper 70s inland. Light winds, becoming northwest 5 to 10 miles an hour. Wednesday night, partly to mostly cloudy. Lows in the lower 50s. Light winds. Thursday, mostly sunny. Highs ranging from the lower 60s on the hilltops to the upper 60s across the lower elevations. North winds 5 to 10 miles an hour, becoming northwest. The forecast for the Southern Finger Lakes, including Pinyan, Seneca Falls, and Auburn. Rest of today, mostly sunny. Highs in the lower 80s. Light winds, becoming southwest around 10 miles an hour. Tonight, mostly cloudy. Lows around 60. Light southwest winds. Wednesday, partly sunny. Highs in the upper 70s. Light winds, becoming northwest around 10 miles an hour. Wednesday night, partly to mostly cloudy. Lows in the lower 50s. Light winds. Thursday, mostly sunny. Cooler with highs in the mid-60s. North winds 10 to 15 miles an hour, becoming northwest. And now the extended forecast. Friday, partly cloudy. Highs in the upper 60s. Lows around 50. Saturday, partly cloudy. Highs in the mid-60s. Lows in the upper 40s. Sunday, partly cloudy. Highs in the upper 60s. Lows in the upper 40s. Monday, partly cloudy. Highs in the upper 60s. Lows around 50. This is the NOAA Weather Radio KHA 53 in Rochester. Your source for official weather information across the Western Finger Lakes and the Genesee Valley. KHA 53 operates on a frequency of 162.40 MHz. The 11 a.m. weather at Rochester, it was partly sunny. The temperature was 74 degrees Fahrenheit or 23 degrees Celsius, the dew point 55 and the relative humidity 51%. The wind was southwest at 8 miles an hour. The pressure was 30.10 inches and falling. Repeating at Rochester, it was partly sunny, temperature 74 degrees. Around the region at 11 a.m. it was sunny, with a temperature of 73 at Niagara Falls, 71 at Elmira, 70 at Binghamton, and 72 at Watertown. It was mostly sunny, with a temperature of 67 at Erie, 73 at Buffalo, and 79 at Toronto. At Syracuse, it was partly sunny, with a temperature of 75. At Oswego, winds were west at 9 knots, with a temperature of 71 degrees. The Central Lake Ontario buoy winds were south at 6 knots, with a temperature of 46 degrees, and the waves were 0 feet. The Nearshore Marine Forecast, for the Niagara River to Hamlin Beach along Lake Ontario. This afternoon, southwest winds 5 to 10 knots. Sunny. Waves 2 feet or less. Tonight, southwest winds 5 to 15 knots. Mostly cloudy. Waves 2 feet or less. Wednesday, west winds 5 to 10 knots. Partly to mostly sunny. Waves 1 foot or less. Wednesday night, northwest winds 5 to 15 knots, becoming north. Partly cloudy. Waves 2 feet or less. Thursday, north winds 5 to 10 knots, becoming west. Partly cloudy. Waves 1 to 2 feet. Friday, west winds 5 to 15 knots, becoming north. Partly cloudy. Waves 1 to 2 feet. Saturday, north winds 10 knots or less, becoming northwest. Partly cloudy. Waves 2 feet or less. The Nearshore Marine Forecast, for Hamlin Beach to Mexico Bay. This afternoon, south winds 5 to 10 knots, becoming northwest. Sunny. Waves 1 foot or less. Tonight, west winds 5 to 15 knots, becoming southwest. Mostly cloudy. Waves 2 feet or less. Wednesday, west winds 5 to 10 knots. Partly sunny. Waves 2 feet or less. Wednesday night, west winds 5 to 10 knots, becoming north. Mostly cloudy. Waves 2 feet or less. Thursday, north winds 5 to 15 knots, becoming west. Partly cloudy.

1 to 2 feet. Friday, west winds 5 to 15 knots becoming northwest. Partly cloudy. Waves 1 to 3 feet. Saturday, north winds 5 to 15 knots becoming northwest. Becoming mainly clear. Waves 1 to 3 feet subsiding to 1 foot or less. The water temperature off Rochester is 43 degrees. The forecast for the Genesee Valley and Northern Finger Lakes, including Rochester, Geneseo, Canandaigua, Newark, and Fairhaven. Rest of today, mostly sunny. Highs ranging from the mid-70s along the lakeshore to the lower 80s inland. South winds 5 to 10 miles an hour, becoming southwest. Tonight, mostly cloudy. Lows around 60. Light southwest winds. Wednesday, partly sunny. Highs ranging from the lower 70s along the lakeshore to the upper 70s inland. Light winds, becoming northwest 5 to 10 miles an hour. Wednesday night, partly to mostly cloudy. Lows in the lower 50s. Light winds. Thursday, mostly sunny. Highs ranging from the lower 60s on the hilltops to the upper 60s across the lower elevations. North winds 5 to 10 miles an hour, becoming northwest. On the hilltops to the upper 60s across the lower elevations. North winds 5 to 10 miles an hour, becoming northwest. The forecast for the Southern Finger Lakes, including Pinyan, Seneca Falls, and Auburn. Rest of today, mostly sunny. Highs in the lower 80s. Light winds, becoming southwest around 10 miles an hour. Tonight, mostly cloudy. Lows around 60. Light southwest winds. Wednesday, partly sunny. Highs in the upper 70s. Light winds, becoming northwest around 10 miles an hour. Wednesday night, partly to mostly cloudy. Lows in the lower 50s. Light winds. Thursday, mostly sunny. Cooler with highs in the mid 60s. North winds 10 to 15 miles an hour, becoming northwest. And now the extended forecast. Friday, partly cloudy. Highs in the upper 60s. Lows around 50. Saturday, partly cloudy. Highs in the mid-60s. Lows in the upper 40s. Sunday, partly cloudy. Highs in the upper 60s. Lows in the upper 40s. Monday, partly cloudy. Highs in the upper 60s. Lows around 50. This is the NOAA Weather Radio KHA-53 in Rochester. Your source for official weather information across the Western Finger Lakes and the Genesee Valley. KHA-53 operates on a frequency of 162.40 MHz. The 11 a.m. weather at Rochester, it was partly sunny. The temperature was 74 degrees Fahrenheit or 23 degrees Celsius, the dew point 55 and the relative humidity 51%. The wind was southwest at 8 miles an hour. The pressure was 30.10 inches and falling. Repeating at Rochester, it was partly sunny, temperature 74 degrees. Around the region at 11 a.m. it was sunny, with a temperature of 73 at Niagara Falls, 71 at Elmira, 70 at Binghamton, and 72 at Watertown. It was mostly sunny, with a temperature of 67 at Erie, 73 at Buffalo, and 79 at Toronto. At Syracuse, it was partly sunny, with a temperature of 75. At Oswego, winds were west at 9 knots, with a temperature of 71 degrees. The Central Lake Ontario buoy winds were south at 6 knots, with a temperature of 46 degrees, and the waves were 0 feet. The forecast for the Genesee Valley and Northern Finger Lakes, including Rochester, Geneseo, Canandaigua, Newark, and Fairhaven. Rest of today, mostly sunny. Highs ranging from the mid-70s along the lakeshore to the lower 80s inland. South winds 5 to 10 miles an hour, becoming southwest. Tonight, mostly cloudy. Lows around 60. Light southwest winds. Wednesday, partly sunny. Highs ranging from the lower 70s along the lakeshore to the upper 70s inland. Light winds, becoming northwest 5 to 10 miles an hour. Wednesday night, partly to mostly cloudy. Lows in the lower 50s. Light winds. Thursday, mostly sunny. Highs ranging from the lower 60s on the hilltops to the upper 60s across the lower elevations. North winds 5 to 10 miles an hour.

becoming northwest. The forecast for the southern Finger Lakes, including Tinian, Seneca Falls, and Auburn. Rest of today, mostly sunny. Highs in the lower 80s. Light winds, becoming southwest around 10 miles an hour. Tonight, mostly cloudy. Lows around 60. Light southwest winds. Wednesday, partly sunny. Highs in the upper 70s. Light winds, becoming northwest around 10 miles an hour. Wednesday night, partly to mostly cloudy. Lows in the lower 50s. Light winds. Thursday, mostly sunny. Cooler with highs in the mid-60s. North winds 10 to 15 miles an hour, becoming northwest. And now the extended forecast. Friday, partly cloudy. Highs in the upper 60s. Lows around 50. Saturday, partly cloudy. Highs in the mid-60s. Lows in the upper 40s. Sunday, partly cloudy. Highs in the upper 60s. Lows in the upper 40s. Monday, partly cloudy. Highs in the upper 60s. Lows around 50. This is the NOAA Weather Radio KHA-53 in Rochester. Your source for official weather information across the Western Finger Lakes and the Genesee Valley. KHA-53 operates on a frequency of 162.40 MHz. The 11 a.m. weather at Rochester, it was partly sunny. The temperature was 74 degrees Fahrenheit or 23 degrees Celsius, the dew point 55 and the relative humidity 51%. The wind was southwest at 8 miles an hour. The pressure was 30.10 inches and falling. Repeating at Rochester, it was partly sunny, temperature 74 degrees. Around the region at 11 a.m. it was sunny, with a temperature of 73 at Niagara Falls, 71 at Elmira, 70 at Binghamton, and 72 at Watertown. It was mostly sunny, with a temperature of 67 at Erie, 73 at Buffalo, and 79 at Toronto. At Syracuse, it was partly sunny, with a temperature of 75. At Oswego, winds were west at 9 knots, with a temperature of 71 degrees. The Central Lake Ontario buoy winds were south at 6 knots, with a temperature of 46 degrees, and the waves were 0 feet. The forecast for the Genesee Valley and Northern Finger Lakes, including Rochester, Geneseo, Canandaigua, Newark, and Fairhaven. Rest of today, mostly sunny. Highs ranging from the mid-70s along the lakeshore to the lower 80s inland. South winds 5 to 10 miles an hour, becoming southwest. Tonight, mostly cloudy. Lows around 60. Light southwest winds. Wednesday, partly sunny. Highs ranging from the lower 70s along the lakeshore to the upper 70s inland. Light winds, becoming northwest 5 to 10 miles an hour. Wednesday night, partly to mostly cloudy. Lows in the lower 50s. Light winds. Thursday, mostly sunny. Highs ranging from the lower 60s on the hilltops to the upper 60s across the lower elevations. North winds 5 to 10 miles an hour, becoming northwest. The forecast for the Southern Finger Lakes, including Tinian, Seneca Falls, and Auburn. Rest of today, mostly sunny. Highs in the lower 80s. Light winds, becoming southwest around 10 miles an hour. Tonight, mostly cloudy. Lows around 60. Light southwest winds. Wednesday, partly sunny. Highs in the upper 70s. Light winds, becoming northwest around 10 miles an hour. Wednesday night, partly to mostly cloudy. Lows in the lower 50s. Light winds. Thursday, mostly sunny. Cooler with highs in the mid-60s. North winds 10 to 15 miles an hour, becoming northwest. And now the extended forecast. Friday, partly cloudy. Highs in the upper 60s. Lows around 50. Saturday, partly cloudy. Highs in the mid-60s. Lows in the upper 40s. Sunday, partly cloudy. Highs in the upper 60s. Lows in the upper 40s. Monday, partly cloudy. Highs in the upper 60s. Lows around 50. This is the NOAA Weather Radio KHA-53 in Rochester. 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KHA-53.

delivery operates on a frequency of 162.40 MHz. The 11 a.m. weather at Rochester, it was partly sunny. The temperature was 74 degrees Fahrenheit or 23 degrees Celsius, the dew point 55 and the relative humidity 51%. The wind was southwest at 8 miles an hour. The pressure was 30.10 inches and falling. Repeating at Rochester, it was partly sunny, temperature 74 degrees. Around the region at 11 a.m. it was sunny, with a temperature of 73 at Niagara Falls, 71 at Elmira, 70 at Binghamton, and 72 at Watertown. It was mostly sunny, with a temperature of 67 at Erie, 73 at Buffalo, and 79 at Toronto. At Syracuse, it was partly sunny, with a temperature of 75. At Oswego, winds were west at 9 knots, with a temperature of 71 degrees. The Central Lake Ontario buoy winds were south at 6 knots, with a temperature of 46 degrees, and the waves were 0 feet. The forecast for the Genesee Valley and Northern Finger Lakes, including Rochester, Geneseo, Canandaigua, Newark, and Fairhaven. Rest of today, mostly sunny. Highs ranging from the mid-70s along the lakeshore to the lower 80s inland. South winds 5 to 10 miles an hour, becoming southwest. Tonight, mostly cloudy. Lows around 60. Light southwest winds. Wednesday, partly sunny. Highs ranging from the lower 70s along the lakeshore to the upper 70s inland. Light winds, becoming northwest 5 to 10 miles an hour. Wednesday night, partly to mostly cloudy. Lows in the lower 50s. Light winds. Thursday, mostly sunny. Highs ranging from the lower 60s on the hilltops to the upper 60s across the lower elevations. North winds 5 to 10 miles an hour, becoming northwest. The forecast for the Southern Finger Lakes, including Tinian, Seneca Falls, and Auburn. Rest of today, mostly sunny. Highs in the lower 80s. Light winds, becoming southwest around 10 miles an hour. Tonight, mostly cloudy. Lows around 60. Light southwest winds. Wednesday, partly sunny. Highs in the upper 70s. Light winds, becoming northwest around 10 miles an hour. Wednesday night, partly to mostly cloudy. Lows in the lower 50s. Light winds. Thursday, mostly sunny. Cooler with highs in the mid-60s. North winds 10 to 15 miles an hour, becoming northwest. And now the extended forecast. Friday, partly cloudy. Highs in the upper 60s. Lows around 50. Saturday, partly cloudy. Highs in the mid-60s. Lows in the upper 40s. Sunday, partly cloudy. Highs in the upper 60s. Lows in the upper 40s. Monday, partly cloudy. Highs in the upper 60s. Lows around 50. The Rochester, New York climate summary for yesterday, May 25, 2026. Yesterday's high temperature of 72 degrees occurred at 6 p.m. Yesterday's low temperature of 56 degrees occurred at 11:59 p.m. 0.02 inches of precipitation fell yesterday, which brings the monthly total to 3.61 inches. The total precipitation for the year now stands at 18.92 inches. There was one heating degree day yesterday. This brings the monthly total to 289. The yearly total since July 1st is 6,408. There were no cooling degree days yesterday. This leaves the monthly total at 30. The yearly total since January 1st is 33. Yesterday the maximum wind observed was 14 miles an hour from the west. The highest wind gust observed was 20 miles per hour from the west, which occurred at 1:06 p.m. Yesterday the average wind speed was 5 miles per hour. The record high for today is 93, which occurred in 2020, and the record low is 36, which occurred in 1879. Sunrise today is at 5:37 a.m. and sunset is at 8:39 p.m. This is the NOAA Weather Radio KHA 53 in Rochester. Your source for official weather information across the Western Finger Lakes and the Genesee Valley. KHA 53 operates on a frequency of 162.40 MHz. The 11 a.m. weather at Rochester, it was partly sunny. The temperature was 74 degrees Fahrenheit or 23.

degrees Celsius, the dew point 55 and the relative humidity 51%. The wind was southwest at 8 miles an hour. The pressure was 30.10 inches and falling. Repeating at Rochester, it was partly sunny, temperature 74 degrees. Around the region at 11 a.m. it was sunny, with a temperature of 73 at Niagara Falls, 71 at Elmira, 70 at Binghamton, and 72 at Watertown. It was mostly sunny, with a temperature of 67 at Erie, 73 at Buffalo, and 79 at Toronto. At Syracuse, it was partly sunny, with a temperature of 75. At Oswego, winds were west at 9 knots, with a temperature of 71 degrees. The Central Lake Ontario buoy winds were south at 6 knots, with a temperature of 46 degrees, and the waves were 0 feet. The forecast for the Genesee Valley and Northern Finger Lakes, including Rochester, Geneseo, Canandaigua, Newark, and Fairhaven. Rest of today, mostly sunny. Highs ranging from the mid-70s along the lakeshore to the lower 80s inland. South winds 5 to 10 miles an hour, becoming southwest. Tonight, mostly cloudy. Lows around 60. Light southwest winds. Wednesday, partly sunny. Highs ranging from the lower 70s along the lakeshore to the upper 70s inland. Light winds, becoming northwest 5 to 10 miles an hour. Wednesday night, partly to mostly cloudy. Lows in the lower 50s. Light winds. Thursday, mostly sunny. Highs ranging from the lower 60s on the hilltops to the upper 60s across the lower elevations. North winds 5 to 10 miles an hour, becoming northwest. The forecast for the Southern Finger Lakes, including Pinyan, Seneca Falls, and Auburn. Rest of today, mostly sunny. Highs in the lower 80s. Light winds, becoming southwest around 10 miles an hour. Tonight, mostly cloudy. Lows around 60. Light southwest winds. Wednesday, partly sunny. Highs in the upper 70s. Light winds, becoming northwest around 10 miles an hour. Wednesday night, partly to mostly cloudy. Lows in the lower 50s. Light winds. Thursday, mostly sunny. Cooler with highs in the mid-60s. North winds 10 to 15 miles an hour, becoming northwest. And now the extended forecast. Friday, partly cloudy. Highs in the upper 60s. Lows around 50. Saturday, partly cloudy. Highs in the mid-60s. Lows in the upper 40s. Sunday, partly cloudy. Highs in the upper 60s. Lows in the upper 40s. Monday, partly cloudy. Highs in the upper 60s. Lows around 50. This is the NOAA Weather Radio KHA 53 in Rochester. Your source for official weather information across the Western Finger Lakes and the Genesee Valley. KHA 53 operates on a frequency of 162.40 MHz. The 11 a.m. weather at Rochester, it was partly sunny. The temperature was 74 degrees Fahrenheit or 23 degrees Celsius, the dew point 55 and the relative humidity 51%. The wind was southwest at 8 miles an hour. The pressure was 30.10 inches and falling. Repeating at Rochester, it was partly sunny, temperature 74 degrees. Around the region at 11 a.m. it was sunny, with a temperature of 73 at Niagara Falls, 71 at Elmira, 70 at Binghamton, and 72 at Watertown. It was mostly sunny, with a temperature of 67 at Erie, 73 at Buffalo, and 79 at Toronto. At Syracuse, it was partly sunny, with a temperature of 75. At Oswego, winds were west at 9 knots, with a temperature of 71 degrees. The Central Lake Ontario buoy winds were south at 6 knots, with a temperature of 46 degrees, and the waves were 0 feet. The forecast for the Genesee Valley and Northern Finger Lakes, including Rochester, Geneseo, Canandaigua, Newark, and Fairhaven. Rest of today, mostly sunny. Highs ranging from the mid-70s along the lakeshore to the lower 80s inland. South winds 5 to 10 miles an hour, becoming southwest. Tonight, mostly cloudy. Lows around 60. Light southwest winds. Wednesday, partly sunny. Highs ranging from the lower 70s along the lakeshore to the upper 70s inland. Light winds, becoming

coming north. Waves 2 feet or less. Thursday, north winds 5 to 15 knots becoming west. Waves 2 feet or less. Friday, west winds 10 to 15 knots becoming north. Waves 1 to 3 feet. Saturday, north winds 5 to 15 knots becoming northwest. Waves 1 to 3 feet subsiding to 1 foot or less. This is the NOAA Weather Radio KHA-53 in Rochester. Your source for official weather information across the Western Finger Lakes and the Genesee Valley. KHA-53 operates on a frequency of 162.40 MHz. The 11 a.m. weather at Rochester, it was partly sunny. The temperature was 74 degrees Fahrenheit or 23 degrees Celsius, the dew point 55 and the relative humidity 51%. The wind was southwest at 8 miles an hour. The pressure was 30.10 inches and falling. Repeating at Rochester, it was partly sunny, temperature 74 degrees. Around the region at 11 a.m. it was sunny, with a temperature of 73 at Niagara Falls, 71 at Elmira, 70 at Binghamton, and 72 at Watertown. It was mostly sunny, with a temperature of 67 at Erie, 73 at Buffalo, and 79 at Toronto. At Syracuse, it was partly sunny, with a temperature of 75. At Oswego, winds were west at 9 knots, with a temperature of 71 degrees. The Central Lake Ontario buoy winds were south at 6 knots, with a temperature of 46 degrees, and the waves were 0 feet. This is the NOAA Weather Radio KHA-53 in Rochester. Your source for official weather information across the Western Finger Lakes and the Genesee Valley. KHA-53 operates on a frequency of 162.40 MHz. The noon weather at Rochester, it was partly sunny. The temperature was 77 degrees Fahrenheit or 25 degrees Celsius, the dew point 55 and the relative humidity 46%. The wind was southwest at 9 miles an hour. The pressure was 30.08 inches and falling. Repeating at Rochester, it was partly sunny, temperature 77 degrees. Around the region at 11 a.m. it was sunny, with a temperature of 73 at Niagara Falls, 71 at Elmira, 70 at Binghamton, and 72 at Watertown. It was mostly sunny, with a temperature of 67 at Erie, 73 at Buffalo, and 79 at Toronto. At Syracuse, it was partly sunny, with a temperature of 75. At Oswego, winds were west at 9 knots, with a temperature of 71 degrees. The Central Lake Ontario buoy winds were south at 6 knots, with a temperature of 46 degrees, and the waves were 0 feet. The forecast for the Genesee Valley and Northern Finger Lakes, including Rochester, Geneseo, Canandaigua, Newark, and Fairhaven. Rest of today, mostly sunny. Highs ranging from the mid-70s along the lakeshore to the lower 80s inland. South winds 5 to 10 miles an hour, becoming southwest. Tonight, mostly cloudy. Lows around 60. Light southwest winds. Wednesday, partly sunny. Highs ranging from the lower 70s along the lakeshore to the upper 70s inland. Light winds, becoming northwest 5 to 10 miles an hour. Wednesday night, partly to mostly cloudy. Lows in the lower 50s. Light winds. Thursday, mostly sunny. Highs ranging from the lower 60s on the hilltops to the upper 60s across the lower elevations. North winds 5 to 10 miles an hour, becoming northwest. The forecast for the Southern Finger Lakes, including Pinyan, Seneca Falls, and Auburn. Rest of today, mostly sunny. Highs in the lower 80s. Light winds, becoming southwest around 10 miles an hour. Tonight, mostly cloudy. Lows around 60. Light southwest winds. Wednesday, partly sunny. Highs in the upper 70s. Light winds, becoming northwest around 10 miles an hour. Wednesday night, partly to mostly cloudy. Lows in the lower 50s. Light winds. Thursday, mostly sunny. Cooler with highs in the mid-60s. North winds 10 to 15 miles an hour, becoming northwest. And now the extended forecast. Friday, partly cloudy. Highs in the upper 60s. Lows around 50. Saturday, partly cloudy. Highs in the mid-60s. Lows in the upper 40s.
Sunday, partly cloudy. Highs in the upper 60s. Lows in the upper 40s. Monday, partly cloudy. Highs in the upper 60s. Lows around 50. This is the NOAA Weather Radio KHA 53 in Rochester. Your source for official weather information across the Western Finger Lakes and the Genesee Valley. KHA 53 operates on a frequency of 162.40 MHz. The noon weather at Rochester, it was partly sunny. The temperature was 77 degrees Fahrenheit or 25 degrees Celsius, the dew point 55 and the relative humidity 46%. The wind was southwest at 9 miles an hour. The pressure was 30.08 inches and falling. Repeating at Rochester, it was partly sunny, temperature 77 degrees. Around the region at noon it was sunny, with a temperature of 76 at Niagara Falls, 76 at Elmira, 72 at Binghamton, and 73 at Watertown. It was mostly sunny, with a temperature of 70 at Erie, and 78 at Syracuse. At Buffalo, it was partly sunny, with a temperature of 75. At Oswego, winds were west at 12 knots, with a temperature of 70 degrees. The Central Lake Ontario buoy winds were south at 6 knots, with a temperature of 47 degrees, and the waves were 0 feet. The forecast for the Genesee Valley and Northern Finger Lakes, including Rochester, Geneseo, Canandaigua, Newark, and Fairhaven. Rest of today, mostly sunny. Highs ranging from the mid-70s along the lakeshore to the lower 80s inland. South winds 5 to 10 miles an hour, becoming southwest. Tonight, mostly cloudy. Lows around 60. Light southwest winds. Wednesday, partly sunny. Highs ranging from the lower 70s along the lakeshore to the upper 70s inland. Light winds, becoming northwest 5 to 10 miles an hour. Wednesday night, partly to mostly cloudy. Lows in the lower 50s. Light winds. Thursday, mostly sunny. Highs ranging from the lower 60s on the hilltops to the upper 60s across the lower elevations. North winds 5 to 10 miles an hour, becoming northwest. The forecast for the Southern Finger Lakes, including Pinyan, Seneca Falls, and Auburn. Rest of today, mostly sunny. Highs in the lower 80s. Light winds, becoming southwest around 10 miles an hour. Tonight, mostly cloudy. Lows around 60. Light southwest winds. Wednesday, partly sunny. Highs in the upper 70s. Light winds, becoming northwest around 10 miles an hour. Wednesday night, partly to mostly cloudy. Lows in the lower 50s. Light winds. Thursday, mostly sunny. Cooler with highs in the mid-60s. North winds 10 to 15 miles an hour, becoming northwest. And now the extended forecast. Friday, partly cloudy. Highs in the upper 60s. Lows around 50. Saturday, partly cloudy. Highs in the mid-60s. Lows in the upper 40s. Sunday, partly cloudy. Highs in the upper 60s. Lows in the upper 40s. Monday, partly cloudy. Highs in the upper 60s. Lows around 50. This is the NOAA Weather Radio KHA 53 in Rochester. Your source for official weather information across the Western Finger Lakes and the Genesee Valley. KHA 53 operates on a frequency of 162.40 MHz. The noon weather at Rochester, it was partly sunny. The temperature was 77 degrees Fahrenheit or 25 degrees Celsius, the dew point 55 and the relative humidity 46%. The wind was southwest at 9 miles an hour. The pressure was 30.08 inches and falling. Repeating at Rochester, it was partly sunny, temperature 77 degrees. The noon weather at Rochester, it was partly sunny. The temperature was 77 degrees Fahrenheit or 25 degrees Celsius, the dew point 55 and the relative humidity 46%. The wind was southwest at 9 miles an hour. The pressure was 30.08 inches and falling. Repeating at Rochester, it was partly sunny, temperature 77 degrees. Around the region at noon it was sunny, with a temperature of 76 at Niagara Falls, 76 at Elmira, 72 at Binghamton, and 73 at Watertown.
It was mostly sunny, with a temperature of 70.

Erie, and 78 at Syracuse. At Buffalo, it was partly sunny, with a temperature of 75. At Oswego, winds were west at 12 knots, with a temperature of 70 degrees. The central Lake Ontario buoy winds were south at 6 knots, with a temperature of 47 degrees, and the waves were 0 feet. The forecast for the Genesee Valley and Northern Finger Lakes, including Rochester, Geneseo, Canandaigua, Newark, and Fairhaven. Rest of today, mostly sunny. Highs ranging from the mid-70s along the lakeshore to the lower 80s inland. South winds 5 to 10 miles an hour, becoming southwest. Tonight, mostly cloudy. Lows around 60. Light southwest winds. Wednesday, partly sunny. Highs ranging from the lower 70s along the lakeshore to the upper 70s inland. Light winds, becoming northwest 5 to 10 miles an hour. Wednesday night, partly to mostly cloudy. Lows in the lower 50s. Light winds. Thursday, mostly sunny. Highs ranging from the lower 60s on the hilltops to the upper 60s across the lower elevations. North winds 5 to 10 miles an hour, becoming northwest. The forecast for the Southern Finger Lakes, including Pinyan, Seneca Falls, and Auburn. Rest of today, mostly sunny. Highs in the lower 80s. Light winds, becoming southwest around 10 miles an hour. Tonight, mostly cloudy. Lows around 60. Light southwest winds. Wednesday, partly sunny. Highs in the upper 70s. Light winds, becoming northwest around 10 miles an hour. Wednesday night, partly to mostly cloudy. Lows in the lower 50s. Light winds. Thursday, mostly sunny. Cooler with highs in the mid-60s. North winds 10 to 15 miles an hour, becoming northwest. And now the extended forecast. Friday, partly cloudy. Highs in the upper 60s. Lows around 50. Saturday, partly cloudy. Highs in the mid-60s. Lows in the upper 40s. Sunday, partly cloudy. Highs in the upper 60s. Lows in the upper 40s. Monday, partly cloudy. Highs in the upper 60s. Lows around 50. This is the NOAA Weather Radio KHA 53 in Rochester. Your source for official weather information across the Western Finger Lakes and the Genesee Valley. KHA 53 operates on a frequency of 162.40 MHz. The noon weather at Rochester, it was partly sunny. The temperature was 77 degrees Fahrenheit or 25 degrees Celsius, the dew point 55 and the relative humidity 46%. The wind was southwest at 9 miles an hour. The pressure was 30.08 inches and falling. Repeating at Rochester, it was partly sunny, temperature 77 degrees. Around the region at noon at Watertown, it was sunny, with a temperature of 73. It was mostly sunny, with a temperature of 70 at Erie, 76 at Niagara Falls, 78 at Syracuse, 76 at Elmira, and 72 at Binghamton. It was partly sunny, with a temperature of 75 at Buffalo, and 79 at Toronto. At Oswego, winds were west at 12 knots, with a temperature of 70 degrees. The central Lake Ontario buoy winds were south at 6 knots, with a temperature of 47 degrees, and the waves were 0 feet. The forecast for the Genesee Valley and Northern Finger Lakes, including Rochester, Geneseo, Canandaigua, Newark, and Fairhaven. Rest of today, mostly sunny. Highs ranging from the mid-70s along the lakeshore to the lower 80s inland. South winds 5 to 10 miles an hour, becoming southwest. Tonight, mostly cloudy. Lows around 60. Light southwest winds. Wednesday, partly sunny. Highs ranging from the lower 70s along the lakeshore to the upper 70s inland. Light winds, becoming northwest 5 to 10 miles an hour. Wednesday night, partly to mostly cloudy. Lows in the lower 50s. Light winds. Thursday, mostly sunny. Highs ranging from the lower 60s on the hilltops to the upper 60s across the lower elevations. North winds 5 to 10 miles an hour, becoming northwest. The forecast for the Southern Finger Lakes, including Pinyan, Seneca Falls, and Auburn. Rest of today, mostly sunny. Highs in the lower 80s.

light winds, becoming southwest around 10 miles an hour. Tonight, mostly cloudy. Lows around 60. Light southwest winds. Wednesday, partly sunny. Highs in the upper 70s. Light winds, becoming northwest around 10 miles an hour. Wednesday night, partly to mostly cloudy. Lows in the lower 50s. Light winds. Thursday, mostly sunny. Cooler with highs in the mid 60s. North winds 10 to 15 miles an hour, becoming northwest. And now the extended forecast. Friday, partly cloudy. Highs in the upper 60s. Lows around 50. Saturday, partly cloudy. Highs in the mid 60s. Lows in the upper 40s. Sunday, partly cloudy. Highs in the upper 60s. Lows in the upper 40s. Monday, partly cloudy. Highs in the upper 60s. Lows around 50. This is the NOAA Weather Radio KHA 53 in Rochester. Your source for official weather information across the Western Finger Lakes and the Genesee Valley. KHA 53 operates on a frequency of 162.40 MHz. The noon weather at Rochester, it was partly sunny. The temperature was 77 degrees Fahrenheit or 25 degrees Celsius, the dew point 55 and the relative humidity 46%. The wind was southwest at 9 miles an hour. The pressure was 30.08 inches and falling. Repeating at Rochester, it was partly sunny, temperature 77 degrees. Around the region at noon at Watertown, it was sunny, with a temperature of 73. It was mostly sunny, with a temperature of 70 at Erie, 76 at Niagara Falls, 78 at Syracuse, 76 at Elmira, and 72 at Binghamton. It was partly sunny, with a temperature of 75 at Buffalo, and 79 at Toronto. At Oswego, winds were west at 12 knots, with a temperature of 70 degrees. The Central Lake Ontario buoy winds were south at 6 knots, with a temperature of 47 degrees, and the waves were 0 feet. The forecast for the Genesee Valley and Northern Finger Lakes, including Rochester, Geneseo, Canandaigua, Newark, and Fairhaven. Rest of today, mostly sunny. Highs ranging from the mid-70s along the lakeshore to the lower 80s inland. South winds 5 to 10 miles an hour, becoming southwest. Tonight, mostly cloudy. Lows around 60. Light southwest winds. Wednesday, partly sunny. Highs ranging from the lower 70s along the lakeshore to the upper 70s inland. Light winds, becoming northwest 5 to 10 miles an hour. Wednesday night, partly to mostly cloudy. Lows in the lower 50s. Light winds. Thursday, mostly sunny. Highs ranging from the lower 60s on the hilltops to the upper 60s across the lower elevations. North winds 5 to 10 miles an hour, becoming northwest. The forecast for the Southern Finger Lakes, including Tinian, Seneca Falls, and Auburn. Rest of today, mostly sunny. Highs in the lower 80s. Light winds, becoming southwest around 10 miles an hour. Tonight, mostly cloudy. Lows around 60. Light southwest winds. Wednesday, partly sunny. Highs in the upper 70s. Light winds, becoming northwest around 10 miles an hour. Wednesday night, partly to mostly cloudy. Lows in the lower 50s. Light winds. Thursday, mostly sunny. Cooler with highs in the mid-60s. North winds 10 to 15 miles an hour, becoming northwest. And now the extended forecast. Friday, partly cloudy. Highs in the upper 60s. Lows around 50. Saturday, partly cloudy. Highs in the mid-60s. Lows in the upper 40s. Sunday, partly cloudy. Highs in the upper 60s. Lows in the upper 40s. Monday, partly cloudy. Highs in the upper 60s. Lows around 50. This is the NOAA Weather Radio KHA 53 in Rochester. Your source for official weather information across the Western Finger Lakes and the Genesee Valley. KHA 53 operates on a frequency of 162.40 MHz. The noon weather at Rochester, it was partly sunny. The temperature was 77 degrees Fahrenheit or 25 degrees Celsius,

degrees. The central Lake Ontario buoy winds were south at 6 knots, with a temperature of 47 degrees, and the waves were 0 feet. The forecast for the Genesee Valley and Northern Finger Lakes, including Rochester, Geneseo, Canandaigua, Newark, and Fairhaven. Rest of today, mostly sunny. Highs ranging from the mid-70s along the lakeshore to the lower 80s inland. South winds 5 to 10 miles an hour, becoming southwest. Tonight, mostly cloudy. Lows around 60. Light southwest winds. Wednesday, partly sunny. Highs ranging from the lower 70s along the lakeshore to the upper 70s inland. Light winds, becoming northwest 5 to 10 miles an hour. Wednesday night, partly to mostly cloudy. Lows in the lower 50s. Light winds. Thursday, mostly sunny. Highs ranging from the lower 60s on the hilltops to the upper 60s across the lower elevations. North winds 5 to 10 miles an hour, becoming northwest. The forecast for the Southern Finger Lakes, including Pinyan, Seneca Falls, and Auburn. Rest of today, mostly sunny. Highs in the lower 80s. Light winds, becoming southwest around 10 miles an hour. Tonight, mostly cloudy. Lows around 60. Light southwest winds. Wednesday, partly sunny. Highs in the upper 70s. Light winds, becoming northwest around 10 miles an hour. Wednesday night, partly to mostly cloudy. Lows in the lower 50s. Light winds. Thursday, mostly sunny. Cooler with highs in the mid-60s. North winds 10 to 15 miles an hour, becoming northwest. And now the extended forecast. Friday, partly cloudy. Highs in the upper 60s. Lows around 50. Saturday, partly cloudy. Highs in the mid-60s. Lows in the upper 40s. Sunday, partly cloudy. Highs in the upper 60s. Lows in the upper 40s. Monday, partly cloudy. Highs in the upper 60s. Lows around 50. This is the NOAA Weather Radio KHA 53 in Rochester. Your source for official weather information across the Western Finger Lakes and the Genesee Valley. KHA 53 operates on a frequency of 162.40 MHz. The noon weather at Rochester, it was partly sunny. The temperature was 77 degrees Fahrenheit or 25 degrees Celsius, the dew point 55 and the relative humidity 46%. The wind was southwest at 9 miles an hour. The pressure was 30.08 inches and falling. Repeating at Rochester, it was partly sunny, temperature 77 degrees. Around the region at noon at Watertown, it was sunny, with a temperature of 73. It was mostly sunny, with a temperature of 70 at Erie, 76 at Niagara Falls, 78 at Syracuse, 76 at Elmira, and 72 at Binghamton. It was partly sunny, with a temperature of 75 at Buffalo, and 79 at Toronto. At Oswego, winds were west at 12 knots, with a temperature of 70 degrees. The Central Lake Ontario buoy winds were south at 6 knots, with a temperature of 47 degrees, and the waves were 0 feet. The forecast for the Genesee Valley and Northern Finger Lakes, including Rochester, Geneseo, Canandaigua, Newark, and Fairhaven. Rest of today, mostly sunny. Highs ranging from the mid-70s along the lakeshore to the lower 80s inland. South winds 5 to 10 miles an hour, becoming southwest. Tonight, mostly cloudy. Lows around 60. Light southwest winds. Wednesday, partly sunny. Highs ranging from the lower 70s along the lakeshore to the upper 70s inland. Light winds, becoming northwest 5 to 10 miles an hour. Wednesday night, partly to mostly cloudy. Lows in the lower 50s. Light winds. Thursday, mostly sunny. Highs ranging from the lower 60s on the hilltops to the upper 60s across the lower elevations. North winds 5 to 10 miles an hour, becoming northwest. The forecast for the Southern Finger Lakes, including Pinyan, Seneca Falls, and Auburn. Rest of today, mostly sunny. Highs in the lower 80s. Light winds, becoming southwest around 10 miles an hour. Tonight, mostly cloudy. Lows around 60. Light southwest winds.

Wednesday, partly sunny. Highs in the upper 70s. Light winds, becoming northwest around 10 miles an hour. Wednesday night, partly to mostly cloudy. Lows in the lower 50s. Light winds. Thursday, mostly sunny. Cooler with highs in the mid 60s. North winds 10 to 15 miles an hour, becoming northwest. And now the extended forecast. Friday, partly cloudy. Highs in the upper 60s. Lows around 50. Saturday, partly cloudy. Highs in the mid 60s. Lows in the upper 40s. Sunday, partly cloudy. Highs in the upper 60s. Lows in the upper 40s. Monday, partly cloudy. Highs in the upper 60s. Lows around 50. This is the NOAA Weather Radio KHA 53 in Rochester. Your source for official weather information across the Western Finger Lakes and the Genesee Valley. KHA 53 operates on a frequency of 162.40 MHz. The noon weather at Rochester, it was partly sunny. The temperature was 77 degrees Fahrenheit or 25 degrees Celsius, the dew point 55 and the relative humidity 46%. The wind was southwest at 9 miles an hour. The pressure was 30.08 inches and falling. Repeating at Rochester, it was partly sunny, temperature 77 degrees. Around the region at noon at Watertown, it was sunny, with a temperature of 73. It was mostly sunny, with a temperature of 70 at Erie, 76 at Niagara Falls, 78 at Syracuse, 76 at Elmira, and 72 at Binghamton. It was partly sunny, with a temperature of 75 at Buffalo, and 79 at Toronto. At Oswego, winds were west at 12 knots, with a temperature of 70 degrees. The Central Lake Ontario buoy winds were south at 6 knots, with a temperature of 47 degrees, and the waves were 0 feet. The forecast for the Genesee Valley and Northern Finger Lakes, including Rochester, Geneseo, Canandaigua, Newark, and Fairhaven. Rest of today, mostly sunny. Highs ranging from the mid-70s along the lakeshore to the lower 80s inland. South winds 5 to 10 miles an hour, becoming southwest. Tonight, mostly cloudy. Lows around 60. Light southwest winds. Wednesday, partly sunny. Highs ranging from the lower 70s along the lakeshore to the upper 70s inland. Light winds, becoming northwest 5 to 10 miles an hour. Wednesday night, partly to mostly cloudy. Lows in the lower 50s. Light winds. Thursday, mostly sunny. Highs ranging from the lower 60s on the hilltops to the upper 60s across the lower elevations. North winds 5 to 10 miles an hour, becoming northwest. The forecast for the Southern Finger Lakes, including Tinian, Seneca Falls, and Auburn. Rest of today, mostly sunny. Highs in the lower 80s. Light winds, becoming southwest around 10 miles an hour. Tonight, mostly cloudy. Lows around 60. Light southwest winds. Wednesday, partly sunny. Highs in the upper 70s. Light winds, becoming northwest around 10 miles an hour. Wednesday night, partly to mostly cloudy. Lows in the lower 50s. Light winds. Thursday, mostly sunny. Cooler with highs in the mid-60s. North winds 10 to 15 miles an hour, becoming northwest. And now the extended forecast. Friday, partly cloudy. Highs in the upper 60s. Lows around 50. Saturday, partly cloudy. Highs in the mid-60s. Lows in the upper 40s. Sunday, partly cloudy. Highs in the upper 60s. Lows in the upper 40s. Monday, partly cloudy. Highs in the upper 60s. Lows around 50. The Nearshore Marine Forecast, for the Niagara River to Hamelin Beach along Lake Ontario. This afternoon, southwest winds 5 to 10 knots. Sunny. Waves 2 feet or less. Tonight, southwest winds 5 to 15 knots. Mostly cloudy. Waves 2 feet or less. Wednesday, west winds 5 to 10 knots. Partly to mostly sunny. Waves 1 foot or less. Wednesday night, northwest winds 5 to 15 knots, becoming north. Partly cloudy.

waves 2 feet or less. Thursday, north winds 5 to 10 knots becoming west. Partly cloudy. Waves 1 to 2 feet. Friday, west winds 5 to 15 knots becoming north. Partly cloudy. Waves 1 to 2 feet. Saturday, north winds 10 knots or less becoming northwest. Partly cloudy. Waves 2 feet or less. The Nearshore Marine Forecast, 4, Helen Beach to Mexico Bay. This afternoon, south winds 5 to 10 knots becoming northwest. Sunny. Waves 1 foot or less. Tonight, west winds 5 to 15 knots becoming southwest. Mostly cloudy. Waves 2 feet or less. Wednesday, west 1 foot or less. Tonight, west winds 5 to 15 knots becoming southwest. Mostly cloudy. Waves 2 feet or less. Wednesday, west winds 5 to 10 knots. Partly sunny. Waves 2 feet or less. Wednesday night, west winds 5 to 10 knots becoming north. Mostly cloudy. Waves 2 feet or less. Thursday, north winds 5 to 15 knots becoming west. Partly cloudy. Waves 1 to 2 feet. Friday, west winds 5 to 15 knots becoming northwest. Partly cloudy. Waves 1 to 3 feet. Saturday, north winds 5 to 15 knots becoming northwest. Becoming mainly clear. Waves 1 to 3 feet subsiding to 1 foot or less. The water temperature off Rochester is 43 degrees. This is the NOAA Weather Radio KHA-53 in Rochester. Your source for official weather information across the Western Finger Lakes and the Genesee Valley. KHA-53 operates on a frequency of 162.40 MHz. The noon weather at Rochester, it was partly sunny. The temperature was 77 degrees Fahrenheit or 25 degrees Celsius, the dew point 55 and the relative humidity 46%. The wind was southwest at 9 miles an hour. The pressure was 30.08 inches and falling. Repeating at Rochester, it was partly sunny, temperature 77 degrees. Around the region at noon at Watertown, it was sunny, with a temperature of 73. It was mostly sunny, with a temperature of 70 at Erie, 76 at Niagara Falls, 78 at Syracuse, 76 at Elmira, and 72 at Binghamton. It was partly sunny, with a temperature of 75 at Buffalo, and 79 at Toronto. At Oswego, winds were west at 12 knots, with a temperature of 70 degrees. The Central Lake Ontario buoy winds were south at 6 knots, with a temperature of 47 degrees, and the waves were 0 feet. The forecast for the Genesee Valley and Northern Finger Lakes, including Rochester, Geneseo, Canandaigua, Newark, and Fairhaven. Rest of today, mostly sunny. Highs ranging from the mid-70s along the lakeshore to the lower 80s inland. South winds 5 to 10 miles an hour, becoming southwest. Tonight, mostly cloudy. Lows around 60. Light southwest winds. Wednesday, partly sunny. Highs ranging from the lower 70s along the lakeshore to the upper 70s inland. Light winds, becoming northwest 5 to 10 miles an hour. Wednesday night, partly to mostly cloudy. Lows in the lower 50s. Light winds. Thursday, mostly sunny. Highs ranging from the lower 60s on the hilltops to the upper 60s across the lower elevations. North winds 5 to 10 miles an hour, becoming northwest. The forecast for the Southern Finger Lakes, including Pinyan, Seneca Falls, and Auburn. Rest of today, mostly sunny. Highs in the lower 80s. Light winds, becoming southwest around 10 miles an hour. Tonight, mostly cloudy. Lows around 60. Light southwest winds. Wednesday, partly sunny. Highs in the upper 70s. Light winds, becoming northwest around 10 miles an hour. Wednesday night, partly to mostly cloudy. Lows in the lower 50s. Light winds. Thursday, mostly sunny. Cooler with highs in the mid-60s. North winds 10 to 15 miles an hour, becoming northwest. And now the extended forecast. Friday, partly cloudy. Highs in the upper 60s. Lows around 50. Saturday, partly cloudy. Highs in the

mid-60s. Lows in the upper 40s. Sunday, partly cloudy. Highs in the upper 60s. Lows in the upper 40s. Monday, partly cloudy. Highs in the upper 60s. Lows around 50. This is the NOAA Weather Radio KHA 53 in Rochester. Your source for official weather information across the Western Finger Lakes and the Genesee Valley. KHA 53 operates on a frequency of 162.40 MHz. The noon weather at Rochester, it was partly sunny. The temperature was 77 degrees Fahrenheit or 25 degrees Celsius, the dew point 55 and the relative humidity 46%. The wind was southwest at 9 miles an hour. The pressure was 30.08 inches and falling. Repeating at Rochester, it was partly sunny, temperature 77 degrees. Around the region at noon at Watertown, it was sunny, with a temperature of 73. It was mostly sunny, with a temperature of 70 at Erie, 76 at Niagara Falls, 78 at Syracuse, 76 at Elmira, and 72 at Binghamton. It was partly sunny, with a temperature of 75 at Buffalo, and 79 at Toronto. At Oswego, winds were west at 12 knots, with a temperature of 70 degrees. The Central Lake Ontario buoy winds were south at 6 knots, with a temperature of 47 degrees, and the waves were 0 feet. The forecast for the Genesee Valley and Northern Finger Lakes, including Rochester, Geneseo, Canandaigua, Newark, and Fairhaven. Rest of today, mostly sunny. Highs ranging from the mid-70s along the lakeshore to the lower 80s inland. South winds 5 to 10 miles an hour, becoming southwest. Tonight, mostly cloudy. Lows around 60. Light southwest winds. Wednesday, partly sunny. Highs ranging from the lower 70s along the lakeshore to the upper 70s inland. Light winds, becoming northwest 5 to 10 miles an hour. Wednesday night, partly to mostly cloudy. Lows in the lower 50s. Light winds. Thursday, mostly sunny. Highs ranging from the lower 60s on the hilltops to the upper 60s across the lower elevations. North winds 5 to 10 miles an hour, becoming northwest. The forecast for the Southern Finger Lakes, including Penyan, Seneca Falls, and Auburn. Rest of today, mostly sunny. Highs in the lower 80s. Light winds, becoming southwest around 10 miles an hour. Tonight, mostly cloudy. Lows around 60. Light southwest winds. Wednesday, partly sunny. Highs in the upper 70s. Light winds, becoming northwest around 10 miles an hour. Wednesday night, partly to mostly cloudy. Lows in the lower 50s. Light winds. Thursday, mostly sunny. Cooler with highs in the mid-60s. North winds 10 to 15 miles an hour, becoming northwest. And now the extended forecast. Friday, partly cloudy. Highs in the upper 60s. Lows around 50. Saturday, partly cloudy. Highs in the mid-60s. Lows in the upper 40s. Sunday, partly cloudy. Highs in the upper 60s. Lows in the upper 40s. Monday, partly cloudy. Highs in the upper 60s. Lows around 50. This is the NOAA Weather Radio KHA 53 in Rochester. Your source for official weather information across the Western Finger Lakes and the Genesee Valley. KHA 53 operates on a frequency of 162.40 MHz. The noon weather at Rochester, it was partly sunny. The temperature was 77 degrees Fahrenheit or 25 degrees Celsius, the dew point 55 and the relative humidity 46%. The wind was southwest at 9 miles an hour. The pressure was 30.08 inches and falling. Repeating at Rochester, it was partly sunny, temperature 77 degrees. Around the region at noon at Watertown, it was sunny, with a temperature of 73. It was mostly sunny, with a temperature of 70 at Erie, 76 at Niagara Falls, 78 at Syracuse, 76 at Elmira, and 72 at Binghamton. It was partly sunny, with a temperature of 75 at Buffalo, and 79 at Toronto. At Oswego, winds were west at 12 knots, with a temperature of 70 degrees. The Central Lake Ontario buoy winds were south at 6 knots, with

temperature of 47 degrees, and the waves were 0 feet. The forecast for the Genesee Valley and Northern Finger Lakes, including Rochester, Geneseo, Canandaigua, Newark, and Fairhaven. Rest of today, mostly sunny. Highs ranging from the mid-70s along the lakeshore to the lower 80s inland. South winds 5 to 10 miles an hour, becoming southwest. Tonight, mostly cloudy. Lows around 60. Light southwest winds. Wednesday, partly sunny. Highs ranging from the lower 70s along the lakeshore to the upper 70s inland. Light winds, becoming northwest 5 to 10 miles an hour. Wednesday night, partly to mostly cloudy. Lows in the lower 50s. Light winds. Thursday, mostly sunny. Highs ranging from the lower 60s on the hilltops to the upper 60s across the lower elevations. North winds 5 to 10 miles an hour, becoming northwest. The forecast for the Southern Finger Lakes, including Tinian, Seneca Falls, and Auburn. Rest of today, mostly sunny. Highs in the lower 80s. Light winds, becoming southwest around 10 miles an hour. Tonight, mostly cloudy. Lows around 60. Light southwest winds. Wednesday, partly sunny. Highs in the upper 70s. Light winds, becoming northwest around 10 miles an hour. Wednesday night, partly to mostly cloudy. Lows in the lower 50s. Light winds. Thursday, mostly sunny. Cooler with highs in the mid-60s. North winds 10 to 15 miles an hour, becoming northwest. And now the extended forecast. Friday, partly cloudy. Highs in the upper 60s. Lows around 50. Saturday, partly cloudy. Highs in the mid-60s. Lows in the upper 40s. Sunday, partly cloudy. Highs in the upper 60s. Lows in the upper 40s. Monday, partly cloudy. Highs in the upper 60s. Lows around 50. This is the NOAA Weather Radio KHA 53 in Rochester. Your source for official weather information across the Western Finger Lakes and the Genesee Valley. KHA 53 operates on a frequency of 162.40 MHz. The noon weather at Rochester, it was partly sunny. The temperature was 77 degrees Fahrenheit or 25 degrees Celsius, the dew point 55 and the relative humidity 46%. The wind was southwest at 9 miles an hour. The pressure was 30.08 inches and falling. Repeating at Rochester, it was partly sunny, temperature 77 degrees. Around the region at noon at Watertown, it was sunny, with a temperature of 73. It was mostly sunny, with a temperature of 70 at Erie, 76 at Niagara Falls, 78 at Syracuse, 76 at Elmira, and 72 at Binghamton. It was partly sunny, with a temperature of 75 at Buffalo, and 79 at Toronto. At Oswego, winds were west at 12 knots, with a temperature of 70 degrees. The Central Lake Ontario buoy winds were south at 6 knots, with a temperature of 47 degrees, and the waves were 0 feet. The forecast for the Genesee Valley and Northern Finger Lakes, including Rochester, Geneseo, Canandaigua, Newark, and Fairhaven. Rest of today, mostly sunny. Highs ranging from the mid-70s along the lakeshore to the lower 80s inland. South winds 5 to 10 miles an hour, becoming southwest. Tonight, mostly cloudy. Lows around 60. Light southwest winds. Wednesday, partly sunny. Highs ranging from the lower 70s along the lakeshore to the upper 70s inland. Light winds, becoming northwest 5 to 10 miles an hour. Wednesday night, partly to mostly cloudy. Lows in the lower 50s. Light winds. Thursday, mostly sunny. Highs ranging from the lower 60s on the hilltops to the upper 60s across the lower elevations. North winds 5 to 10 miles an hour, becoming northwest. The forecast for the Southern Finger Lakes, including Tinian, Seneca Falls, and Auburn. Rest of today, mostly sunny. Highs in the lower 80s. Light winds, becoming southwest around 10 miles an hour. Tonight, mostly cloudy. Lows around 60. Light southwest winds. Wednesday, partly sunny. Highs in the upper 70s.

becoming northwest around 10 miles an hour. Wednesday night, partly to mostly cloudy. Lows in the lower 50s. Light winds. Thursday, mostly sunny. Cooler with highs in the mid-60s. North winds 10 to 15 miles an hour, becoming northwest. And now the extended forecast. Friday, partly cloudy. Highs in the upper 60s. Lows around 50. Saturday, partly cloudy. Highs in the mid-60s. Lows in the upper 40s. Sunday, partly cloudy. Highs in the upper 60s. Lows in the upper 40s. Monday, partly cloudy. Highs in the upper 60s. Lows around 50. 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Your source for official weather information across the Western Finger Lakes and the Genesee Valley. KHA 53 operates on a frequency of 162.40 MHz. The noon weather at Rochester, it was partly sunny. The temperature was 77 degrees Fahrenheit or 25 degrees Celsius, the dew point 55 and the relative humidity 46%. The wind was southwest at 9 miles an hour. The pressure was 30.08 inches and falling. Repeating at Rochester, it was partly sunny, temperature 77 degrees. Around the region at noon at Watertown, it was sunny, with a temperature of 73. It was mostly sunny, with a temperature of 70 at Erie, 76 at Niagara Falls, 78 at Syracuse, 76 at Elmira, and 72 at Binghamton. It was partly sunny, with a temperature of 75 at Buffalo, and 79 at Toronto. At Oswego, winds were west at 12 knots, with a temperature of 70 degrees. The Central Lake Ontario buoy winds were south at 6 knots, with a temperature of 47 degrees, and the waves were 0 feet. The forecast for the Genesee Valley and Northern Finger Lakes, including Rochester, Geneseo, Canandaigua, Newark, and Fairhaven. Rest of today, mostly sunny. Highs ranging from the mid-70s along the lakeshore to the lower 80s inland. South winds 5 to 10 miles an hour, becoming southwest. Tonight, mostly cloudy. Lows around 60. Light southwest winds. Wednesday, partly sunny. Highs ranging from the lower 70s along the lakeshore to the upper 70s inland. Light winds, becoming northwest 5 to 10 miles an hour. Wednesday night, partly to mostly cloudy. Lows in the lower 50s. Light winds. Thursday, mostly sunny. Highs ranging from the lower 60s on the hilltops to the upper 60s across the lower elevations. North winds 5 to 10 miles an hour, becoming northwest. The forecast for the Southern Finger Lakes, including Tinian, Seneca Falls, and Auburn. Rest of today, mostly sunny. Highs in the lower 80s. Light winds, becoming southwest around 10 miles an hour. Tonight, mostly cloudy. Lows around 60. Light southwest winds. Wednesday, partly sunny. Highs in the upper 70s. Light winds, becoming northwest around 10 miles an hour. Wednesday night, partly to mostly cloudy. Lows in the lower 50s. Light winds. Thursday, mostly sunny. Cooler with highs in the mid-60s. North winds 10 to 15 miles an hour, becoming northwest. And now the extended forecast. Friday, partly cloudy. Highs in the upper 60s. Lows around 50. Saturday, partly cloudy. Highs in the mid-60s. Lows in the upper 40s. Sunday, partly cloudy. Highs in the upper 60s. Lows in the upper 40s. Monday, partly cloudy. Highs in the upper 60s. Lows around 50. This is the NOAA Weather Radio KHA 53 in Rochester. Your source for official weather information across the Western Finger Lakes and the Genesee Valley. KHA 53 operates on a frequency of 162.40 MHz. The noon weather at Rochester, it was partly sunny. The temperature was 77 degrees Fahrenheit or 25 degrees Celsius, the dew point 55 and the relative humidity 46%. The wind was southwest at 9 miles an hour. The pressure was 30.08 inches and falling. Repeating at Rochester, it was partly sunny, temperature 77 degrees.

knots. Waves 1 to 2 feet. Tonight, southwest winds 10 to 15 knots. Waves 1 to 3 feet. Wednesday, west winds 5 to 10 knots. Waves 2 feet or less. Wednesday night, northwest winds 5 to 15 knots becoming north. Waves 2 feet or less. Thursday, north winds 5 to 10 knots becoming west. Waves 2 feet or less. Friday, west winds 10 to 15 knots becoming north. Waves 1 to 2 feet. Saturday, north winds 5 to 10 knots becoming northwest. Waves 2 feet or less. Open lake forecast, 4, Helen Beach to Mexico Bay beyond 5 miles from shore. This afternoon, south winds 5 to 15 knots becoming southwest. Waves 2 feet or less. Tonight, southwest winds 5 to 15 knots becoming west. Waves 2 feet or less. Wednesday, west winds 5 to 10 knots. Waves 1 to 2 feet. Wednesday night, west winds 5 to 15 knots becoming north. Waves 2 feet or less. Thursday, north winds 5 to 15 knots becoming west. Waves 2 feet or less. Friday, west winds 10 to 15 knots becoming north. Waves 1 to 3 feet. Saturday, north winds 5 to 15 knots becoming northwest. Waves 1 to 3 feet subsiding to 1 foot or less. 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Your source for official weather information across the Western Finger Lakes and the Genesee Valley. KHA53 operates on a frequency of 162.40 MHz. The 1 p.m. weather at Rochester, it was partly sunny. The temperature was 80 degrees Fahrenheit or 27 degrees Celsius, the dew point 51 and the relative humidity 36%. The wind was southwest at 14 miles an hour gusting to 20. The pressure was 30.06 inches and falling. Repeating at Rochester, it was partly sunny, temperature 80 degrees. Around the region at noon at Watertown, it was sunny, with a temperature of 73. It was mostly sunny, with a temperature of 70 at Erie, 76 at Niagara Falls, 78 at Syracuse, 76 at Elmira, and 72 at Binghamton. It was partly sunny, with a temperature of 75 at Buffalo, and 79 at Toronto. At Oswego, winds were west at 12 knots, with a temperature of 70 degrees. The Central Lake Ontario buoy winds were south at 6 knots, with a temperature of 47 degrees, and the waves were 0 feet. Around the region at 1 p.m. at Watertown, it was sunny, with a temperature of 74. It was mostly sunny, with a temperature of 74 at Erie, 77 at Niagara Falls, 80 at Syracuse, 78 at Elmira, and 74 at Binghamton. At Buffalo, it was partly sunny, with a temperature of 77. At Oswego, winds were west at 7 knots, with a temperature of 65 degrees. The Central Lake Ontario buoy winds were west at 4 knots, with a temperature of 49 degrees, and the waves were 0 feet. The forecast for the Genesee Valley and Northern Finger Lakes, including Rochester, Geneseo, Canandaigua, Newark, and Fairhaven. Rest of today, mostly sunny. Highs ranging from the mid-70s along the lakeshore to the lower 80s inland. South winds 5 to 10 miles an hour, becoming southwest. Tonight, mostly cloudy. Lows around 60. Light southwest winds. Wednesday, partly sunny. Highs ranging from the lower 70s along the lakeshore to the upper 70s inland. Light winds, becoming northwest 5 to 10 miles an hour. Wednesday night, partly to mostly cloudy. Lows in the lower 50s. Light winds. Thursday, mostly sunny. Highs ranging from the lower 60s on the hilltops to the upper 60s across the lower elevations. North winds 5 to 10 miles an hour, becoming northwest. The forecast for the Southern Finger Lakes, including Tinian, Seneca Falls, and Auburn. Rest of today, mostly sunny. Highs in the lower 80s. Light winds, becoming southwest around 10 miles an hour. Tonight, mostly cloudy. Lows around 60. Light southwest winds. Wednesday, partly sunny. Highs in the upper 70s. Light winds, becoming northwest around 10 miles an hour. Wednesday night, partly to mostly cloudy.
Lows in the lower 50s. Light winds. Thursday, mostly sunny. Cooler with highs in the mid-60s. North winds 10 to 15 miles an hour, becoming northwest. And now the extended forecast. Friday, partly cloudy. Highs in the upper 60s. Lows around 50. Saturday, partly cloudy. Highs in the mid-60s. Lows in the upper 40s. Sunday, partly cloudy. Highs in the upper 60s. Lows in the upper 40s. Monday, partly cloudy. Highs in the upper 60s. Lows around 50. This is the NOAA Weather Radio KHA-53 in Rochester. Your source for official weather information across the Western Finger Lakes and the Genesee Valley. KHA-53 operates on a frequency of 162.40 MHz. The 1 p.m. weather at Rochester, it was partly sunny. The temperature was 80 degrees Fahrenheit or 27 degrees Celsius, the dew point 51 and the relative humidity 36%. The wind was southwest at 14 miles an hour gusting to 20. The pressure was 30.06 inches and falling. Repeating at Rochester, it was partly sunny, temperature 80 degrees. Around the region at 1 p.m. at Watertown, it was sunny, with a temperature of 74. It was mostly sunny, with a temperature of 74 at Erie, 77 at Niagara Falls, 80 at Syracuse, 78 at Elmira, and 74 at Binghamton. At Buffalo, it was partly sunny, with a temperature of 77. At Oswego, winds were west at 7 knots, with a temperature of 65 degrees. The Central Lake Ontario buoy winds were west at 4 knots, with a temperature of 49 degrees, and the waves were 0 feet. The forecast for the Genesee Valley and Northern Finger Lakes, including Rochester, Geneseo, Canandaigua, Newark, and Fairhaven. Rest of today, mostly sunny. Highs ranging from the mid-70s along the lakeshore to the lower 80s inland. South winds 5 to 10 miles an hour, becoming southwest. Tonight, mostly cloudy. Lows around 60. Light southwest winds. Wednesday, partly sunny. Highs ranging from the lower 70s along the lakeshore to the upper 70s inland. Light winds, becoming northwest 5 to 10 miles an hour. Wednesday night, partly to mostly cloudy. Lows in the lower 50s. Light winds. Thursday, mostly sunny. Highs ranging from the lower 60s on the hilltops to the upper 60s across the lower elevations. North winds 5 to 10 miles an hour, becoming northwest. The forecast for the Southern Finger Lakes, including Pinyan, Seneca Falls, and Auburn. Rest of today, mostly sunny. Highs in the lower 80s. Light winds, becoming southwest around 10 miles an hour. Tonight, mostly cloudy. Lows around 60. Light southwest winds. Wednesday, partly sunny. Highs in the upper 70s. Light winds, becoming northwest around 10 miles an hour. Wednesday night, partly to mostly cloudy. Lows in the lower 50s. Light winds. Thursday, mostly sunny. Cooler with highs in the mid-60s. North winds 10 to 15 miles an hour, becoming northwest. And now the extended forecast. Friday, partly cloudy. Highs in the upper 60s. Lows around 50. Saturday, partly cloudy. Highs in the mid-60s. Lows in the upper 40s. Sunday, partly cloudy. Highs in the upper 60s. Lows in the upper 40s. Monday, partly cloudy. Highs in the upper 60s. Lows around 50. This is the NOAA Weather Radio KHA-53 in Rochester. Your source for official weather information across the Western Finger Lakes and the Genesee Valley. KHA-53 operates on a frequency of 162.40 MHz. The 1 p.m. weather at Rochester, it was partly sunny. The temperature was 80 degrees Fahrenheit or 27 degrees Celsius, the dew point 51 and the relative humidity 36%. The wind was southwest at 14 miles an hour gusting to 20. The pressure was 30.06 inches and falling. Repeating at Rochester, it was partly sunny, temperature 80 degrees. Around the region at 1 p.m. at Watertown, it was sunny, with a temperature of 74.
It was mostly

temperature of 74 at Erie, 77 at Niagara Falls, 80 at Syracuse, 78 at Elmira, and 74 at Binghamton. At Buffalo, it was partly sunny, with a temperature of 77. At Oswego, winds were west at 7 knots, with a temperature of 65 degrees. The Central Lake Ontario buoy winds were west at 4 knots, with a temperature of 49 degrees, and the waves were 0 feet. The forecast for the Genesee Valley and Northern Finger Lakes, including Rochester, Geneseo, Canandaigua, Newark, and Fairhaven. Rest of today, mostly sunny. Highs ranging from the mid-70s along the lakeshore to the lower 80s inland. South winds 5 to 10 miles an hour, becoming southwest. Tonight, mostly cloudy. Lows around 60. Light southwest winds. Wednesday, partly sunny. Highs ranging from the lower 70s along the lakeshore to the upper 70s inland. Light winds, becoming northwest 5 to 10 miles an hour. Wednesday night, partly to mostly cloudy. Lows in the lower 50s. Light winds. Thursday, mostly sunny. Highs ranging from the lower 60s on the hilltops to the upper 60s across the lower elevations. North winds 5 to 10 miles an hour, becoming northwest. The forecast for the Southern Finger Lakes, including Pinyan, Seneca Falls, and Auburn. Rest of today, mostly sunny. Highs in the lower 80s. Light winds, becoming southwest around 10 miles an hour. Tonight, mostly cloudy. Lows around 60. Light southwest winds. Wednesday, partly sunny. Highs in the upper 70s. Light winds, becoming northwest around 10 miles an hour. Wednesday night, partly to mostly cloudy. Lows in the lower 50s. Light winds. Thursday, mostly sunny. Cooler with highs in the mid-60s. North winds 10 to 15 miles an hour, becoming northwest. And now the extended forecast. Friday, partly cloudy. Highs in the upper 60s. Lows around 50. Saturday, partly cloudy. Highs in the mid-60s. Lows in the upper 40s. Sunday, partly cloudy. Highs in the upper 60s. Lows in the upper 40s. Monday, partly cloudy. Highs in the upper 60s. Lows around 50. This is the NOAA Weather Radio KHA 53 in Rochester. Your source for official weather information across the Western Finger Lakes and the Genesee Valley. KHA 53 operates on a frequency of 162.40 MHz. The 1 p.m. weather at Rochester, it was partly sunny. The temperature was 80 degrees Fahrenheit or 27 degrees Celsius, the dew point 51 and the relative humidity 36%. The wind was southwest at 14 miles an hour gusting to 20. The pressure was 30.06 inches and falling. Repeating at Rochester, it was partly sunny, temperature 80 degrees. Around the region at 1 p.m. at Watertown, it was sunny, with a temperature of 74. It was mostly sunny, with a temperature of 74 at Erie, 77 at Niagara Falls, 80 at Syracuse, 78 at Elmira, and 74 at Binghamton. It was partly sunny, with a temperature of 77 at Buffalo, and 81 at Toronto. At Oswego, winds were west at 7 knots, with a temperature of 65 degrees. The Central Lake Ontario buoy winds were west at 4 knots, with a temperature of 49 degrees, and the waves were 0 feet. The forecast for the Genesee Valley and Northern Finger Lakes, including Rochester, Geneseo, Canandaigua, Newark, and Fairhaven. Rest of today, mostly sunny. Highs ranging from the mid-70s along the lakeshore to the lower 80s inland. South winds 5 to 10 miles an hour, becoming southwest. Tonight, mostly cloudy. Lows around 60. Light southwest winds. Wednesday, partly sunny. Highs ranging from the lower 70s along the lakeshore to the upper 70s inland. Light winds, becoming northwest 5 to 10 miles an hour. Wednesday night, partly to mostly cloudy. Lows in the lower 50s. Light winds. Thursday, mostly sunny. Highs ranging from the lower 60s on the hilltops to the upper 60s across the lower elevations. North winds 5 to 10 miles an hour, becoming northwest. The forecast for the Southern Finger Lakes includes

in Penang, Senegal Falls, and Auburn. Rest of today, mostly sunny. Highs in the lower 80s. Light winds, becoming southwest around 10 miles an hour. Tonight, mostly cloudy. Lows around 60. Light southwest winds. Wednesday, partly sunny. Highs in the upper 70s. Light winds, becoming northwest around 10 miles an hour. Wednesday night, partly to mostly cloudy. Lows in the lower 50s. Light winds. Thursday, mostly sunny. Cooler with highs in the mid-60s. North winds 10 to 15 miles an hour, becoming northwest. And now the extended forecast. Friday, partly cloudy. Highs in the upper 60s. Lows around 50. Saturday, partly cloudy. Highs in the mid-60s. Lows in the upper 40s. Sunday, partly cloudy. Highs in the upper 60s. Lows in the upper 40s. Monday, partly cloudy. Highs in the upper 60s. Lows around 50. This is the NOAA Weather Radio KHA 53 in Rochester. Your source for official weather information across the Western Finger Lakes and the Genesee Valley. KHA 53 operates on a frequency of 162.40 MHz. The 1 p.m. weather at Rochester, it was partly sunny. The temperature was 80 degrees Fahrenheit or 27 degrees Celsius, the dew point 51 and the relative humidity 36%. The wind was southwest at 14 miles an hour gusting to 20. The pressure was 30.06 inches and falling. Repeating at Rochester, it was partly sunny, temperature 80 degrees. Around the region at 1 p.m. at Watertown, it was sunny, with a temperature of 74. It was mostly sunny, with a temperature of 74 at Erie, 77 at Niagara Falls, 80 at Syracuse, 78 at Elmira, and 74 at Binghamton. It was partly sunny, with a temperature of 77 at Buffalo, and 81 at Toronto. At Oswego, winds were west at 7 knots, with a temperature of 65 degrees. The Central Lake Ontario buoy winds were west at 4 knots, with a temperature of 49 degrees, and the waves were 0 feet. The forecast for the Genesee Valley and Northern Finger Lakes, including Rochester, Geneseo, Canandaigua, Newark, and Fairhaven. Rest of today, mostly sunny. Highs ranging from the mid-70s along the lakeshore to the lower 80s inland. South winds 5 to 10 miles an hour, becoming southwest. Tonight, mostly cloudy. Lows around 60. Light southwest winds. Wednesday, partly sunny. Highs ranging from the lower 70s along the lakeshore to the upper 70s inland. Light winds, becoming northwest 5 to 10 miles an hour. Wednesday night, partly to mostly cloudy. Lows in the lower 50s. Light winds. Thursday, mostly sunny. Highs ranging from the lower 60s on the hilltops to the upper 60s across the lower elevations. North winds 5 to 10 miles an hour, becoming northwest. The forecast for the Southern Finger Lakes, including Penang, Senegal Falls, and Auburn. Rest of today, mostly sunny. Highs in the lower 80s. Light winds, becoming southwest around 10 miles an hour. Tonight, mostly cloudy. Lows around 60. Light southwest winds. Wednesday, partly sunny. Highs in the upper 70s. Light winds, becoming northwest around 10 miles an hour. Wednesday night, partly to mostly cloudy. Lows in the lower 50s. Light winds. Thursday, mostly sunny. Cooler with highs in the mid-60s. North winds 10 to 15 miles an hour, becoming northwest. And now the extended forecast. Friday, partly cloudy. Highs in the upper 60s. Lows around 50. Saturday, partly cloudy. Highs in the mid-60s. Lows in the upper 40s. Sunday, partly cloudy. Highs in the upper 60s. Lows in the upper 40s. Monday, partly cloudy. Highs in the upper 60s. Lows around 50. This is the NOAA Weather Radio KHA 53 in Rochester. 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KHA 53 operates on a frequency of 162.40 MHz.

for west at 7 knots, with a temperature of 65 degrees. The Central Lake Ontario buoy winds for west at 4 knots, with a temperature of 49 degrees, and the waves were 0 feet. The forecast for the Genesee Valley and Northern Finger Lakes, including Rochester, Geneseo, Canandaigua, Newark, and Fairhaven. Rest of today, mostly sunny. Highs ranging from the mid-70s along the lakeshore to the lower 80s inland. South winds 5 to 10 miles an hour, becoming southwest. Tonight, mostly cloudy. Lows around 60. Light southwest winds. Wednesday, partly sunny. Highs ranging from the lower 70s along the lakeshore to the upper 70s inland. Light winds, becoming northwest 5 to 10 miles an hour. Wednesday night, partly to mostly cloudy. Lows in the lower 50s. Light winds. Thursday, mostly sunny. Highs ranging from the lower 60s on the hilltops to the upper 60s across the lower elevations. North winds 5 to 10 miles an hour, becoming northwest. The forecast for the Southern Finger Lakes, including Pinyan, Seneca Falls, and Auburn. Rest of today, mostly sunny. Highs in the lower 80s. Light winds, becoming southwest around 10 miles an hour. Tonight, mostly cloudy. Lows around 60. Light southwest winds. Wednesday, partly sunny. Highs in the upper 70s. Light winds, becoming northwest around 10 miles an hour. Wednesday night, partly to mostly cloudy. Lows in the lower 50s. Light winds. Thursday, mostly sunny. Cooler with highs in the mid-60s. North winds 10 to 15 miles an hour, becoming northwest. And now the extended forecast. Friday, partly cloudy. Highs in the upper 60s. Lows around 50. Saturday, partly cloudy. Highs in the mid-60s. Lows in the upper 40s. Sunday, partly cloudy. Highs in the upper 60s. Lows in the upper 40s. Monday, partly cloudy. Highs in the upper 60s. Lows around 50. This is the NOAA Weather Radio KHA 53 in Rochester. Your source for official weather information across the Western Finger Lakes and the Genesee Valley. KHA 53 operates on a frequency of 162.40 MHz. The 1 p.m. weather at Rochester, it was partly sunny. The temperature was 80 degrees Fahrenheit or 27 degrees Celsius, the dew point 51 and the relative humidity 36%. The wind was southwest at 14 miles an hour gusting to 20. The pressure was 30.06 inches and falling. Repeating at Rochester, it was partly sunny, temperature 80 degrees. Around the region at 1 p.m. at Watertown, it was sunny, with a temperature of 74. It was mostly sunny, with a temperature of 74 at Erie, 77 at Niagara Falls, 80 at Syracuse, 78 at Elmira, and 74 at Binghamton. It was partly sunny, with a temperature of 77 at Buffalo, and 81 at Toronto. At Oswego, winds were west at 7 knots, with a temperature of 65 degrees. The Central Lake Ontario buoy winds were west at 4 knots, with a temperature of 49 degrees, and the waves were 0 feet. The forecast for the Genesee Valley and Northern Finger Lakes, including Rochester, Geneseo, Canandaigua, Newark, and Fairhaven. Rest of today, mostly sunny. Highs ranging from the mid-70s along the lakeshore to the lower 80s inland. South winds 5 to 10 miles an hour, becoming southwest. Tonight, mostly cloudy. Lows around 60. Light southwest winds. Wednesday, partly sunny. Highs ranging from the lower 70s along the lakeshore to the upper 70s inland. Light winds, becoming northwest 5 to 10 miles an hour. Wednesday night, partly to mostly cloudy. Lows in the lower 50s. Light winds. Thursday, mostly sunny. Highs ranging from the lower 60s on the hilltops to the upper 60s across the lower elevations. North winds 5 to 10 miles an hour, becoming northwest. The forecast for the Southern Finger Lakes, including Pinyan, Seneca Falls, and Auburn. Rest of today, mostly sunny. Highs in the lower 80s. Light winds, becoming southwest around 10 miles an hour. Tonight, mostly cloudy.

Lows around 60. Light southwest winds. Wednesday, partly sunny. Highs in the upper 70s. Light winds, becoming northwest around 10 miles an hour. Wednesday night, partly to mostly cloudy. Lows in the lower 50s. Light winds. Thursday, mostly sunny. Cooler with highs in the mid 60s. North winds 10 to 15 miles an hour, becoming northwest. And now the extended forecast. Friday, partly cloudy. Highs in the upper 60s. Lows around 50. Saturday, partly cloudy. Highs in the mid 60s. Lows in the upper 40s. Sunday, partly cloudy. Highs in the upper 60s. Lows in the upper 40s. Monday, partly cloudy. Highs in the upper 60s. Lows around 50. This is the NOAA Weather Radio KHA 53 in Rochester. Your source for official weather information across the Western Finger Lakes and the Genesee Valley. KHA 53 operates on a frequency of 162.40 MHz. The 1 p.m. weather at Rochester, it was partly sunny. The temperature was 80 degrees Fahrenheit or 27 degrees Celsius, the dew point 51 and the relative humidity 36%. The wind was southwest at 14 miles an hour gusting to 20. The pressure was 30.06 inches and falling. Repeating at Rochester, it was partly sunny, temperature 80 degrees. Around the region at 1 p.m. at Watertown, it was sunny, with a temperature of 74. It was mostly sunny, with a temperature of 74 at Erie, 77 at Niagara Falls, 80 at Syracuse, 78 at Elmira, and 74 at Binghamton. It was partly sunny, with a temperature of 77 at Buffalo, and 81 at Toronto. At Oswego, winds were west at 7 knots, with a temperature of 65 degrees. The Central Lake Ontario buoy winds were west at 4 knots, with a temperature of 49 degrees, and the waves were 0 feet. The Nearshore Marine Forecast, 4, the Niagara River to Hamlin Beach along Lake Ontario. This afternoon, southwest winds 5 to 10 knots. Sunny. Waves 2 feet or less. Tonight, southwest winds 5 to 15 knots. Mostly cloudy. Waves 2 feet or less. Wednesday, west winds 5 to 10 knots. Partly to mostly sunny. Waves 1 foot or less. Wednesday night, northwest winds 5 to 15 knots becoming north. Partly cloudy. Waves 2 feet or less. Thursday, north winds 5 to 10 knots becoming west. Partly cloudy. Waves 1 to 2 feet. Friday, west winds 5 to 15 knots becoming north. Partly cloudy. Waves 1 to 2 feet. Saturday, north winds 10 knots or less becoming northwest. Partly cloudy. Waves 2 feet or less. The Nearshore Marine Forecast, 4, Hamlin Beach to Mexico Bay. This afternoon, south winds 5 to 10 knots becoming northwest. Sunny. Waves 1 foot or less. Tonight, west winds 5 to 15 knots becoming southwest. Mostly cloudy. Waves 2 feet or less. Wednesday, west winds 5 to 10 knots. Partly sunny. Waves 2 feet or less. Wednesday night, west winds 5 to 10 knots becoming north. Mostly cloudy. Waves 2 feet or less. Thursday, north winds 5 to 15 knots becoming west. Partly cloudy. Waves 1 to 2 feet. Friday, west winds 5 to 15 knots becoming northwest. Partly cloudy. Waves 1 to 3 feet. Saturday, north winds 5 to 15 knots becoming northwest. Becoming mainly clear. Waves 1 to 3 feet subsiding to 1 foot or less. The water temperature off Rochester is 43 degrees. The forecast for the Genesee Valley and Northern Finger Lakes, including Rochester, Geneseo, Canandaigua, Newark, and Fairhaven. Rest of today, mostly sunny. Highs ranging from the mid-70s along the lakeshore to the lower 80s inland. South winds 5 to 10 miles an hour, becoming southwest. Tonight, mostly cloudy. Lows around 60. Light southwest winds. Wednesday, partly sunny. Highs ranging from the lower 70s along the lakeshore to the upper 70s inland.

light winds, becoming northwest 5 to 10 miles an hour. Wednesday night, partly to mostly cloudy. Lows in the lower 50s. Light winds. Thursday. Light winds, becoming northwest 5 to 10 miles an hour. Wednesday night, partly to mostly cloudy. Lows in the lower 50s. Light winds. Thursday, mostly sunny. Highs ranging from the lower 60s on the hilltops to the upper 60s across the lower elevations. North winds 5 to 10 miles an hour, becoming northwest. The forecast for the Southern Finger Lakes, including Pinyan, Seneca Falls, and Auburn. Rest of today, mostly sunny. Highs in the lower 80s. Light winds, becoming southwest around 10 miles an hour. Tonight, mostly cloudy. Lows around 60. Light southwest winds. Wednesday, partly sunny. Highs in the upper 70s. Light winds, becoming northwest around 10 miles an hour. Wednesday night, partly to mostly cloudy. Lows in the lower 50s. Light winds. Thursday, mostly sunny. Cooler with highs in the mid-60s. North winds 10 to 15 miles an hour, becoming northwest. And now the extended forecast. Friday, partly cloudy. Highs in the upper 60s. Lows around 50. Saturday, partly cloudy. Highs in the mid-60s. Lows in the upper 40s. Sunday, partly cloudy. Highs in the upper 60s. Lows in the upper 40s. Monday, partly cloudy. Highs in the upper 60s. Lows around 50. This is the NOAA Weather Radio KHA 53 in Rochester. Your source for official weather information across the Western Finger Lakes and the Genesee Valley. KHA 53 operates on a frequency of 162.40 MHz. The 1 p.m. weather at Rochester, it was partly sunny. The temperature was 80 degrees Fahrenheit or 27 degrees Celsius, the dew point 51 and the relative humidity 36%. The wind was southwest at 14 miles an hour gusting to 20. The pressure was 30.06 inches and falling. Repeating at Rochester, it was partly sunny, temperature 80 degrees. Around the region at 1 p.m. at Watertown, it was sunny, with a temperature of 74. It was mostly sunny, with a temperature of 74 at Erie, 77 at Niagara Falls, 80 at Syracuse, 78 at Elmira, and 74 at Binghamton. It was partly sunny, with a temperature of 77 at Buffalo, and 81 at Toronto. At Oswego, winds were west at 7 knots, with a temperature of 65 degrees. The Central Lake Ontario buoy winds were west at 4 knots, with a temperature of 49 degrees, and the waves were 0 feet. The forecast for the Genesee Valley and Northern Finger Lakes, including Rochester, Geneseo, Canandaigua, Newark, and Fairhaven. Rest of today, mostly sunny. Highs ranging from the mid-70s along the lakeshore to the lower 80s inland. South winds 5 to 10 miles an hour, becoming southwest. Tonight, mostly cloudy. Lows around 60. Light southwest winds. Wednesday, partly sunny. Highs ranging from the lower 70s along the lakeshore to the upper 70s inland. Light winds, becoming northwest 5 to 10 miles an hour. Wednesday night, partly to mostly cloudy. Lows in the lower 50s. Light winds. Thursday, mostly sunny. Highs ranging from the lower 60s on the hilltops to the upper 60s across the lower elevations. North winds 5 to 10 miles an hour, becoming northwest. The forecast for the Southern Finger Lakes, including Pinyan, Seneca Falls, and Auburn. Rest of today, mostly sunny. Highs in the lower 80s. Light winds, becoming southwest around 10 miles an hour. Tonight, mostly cloudy. Lows around 60. Light southwest winds. Wednesday, partly sunny. Highs in the upper 70s. Light winds, becoming northwest around 10 miles an hour. Wednesday night, partly to mostly cloudy. Lows in the lower 50s. Light winds. Thursday, mostly sunny. Cooler with highs in the mid-60s. North winds 10 to 15 miles an hour, becoming northwest. And now the extended forecast. Friday, partly cloudy.

Highs in the upper 60s. Lows around 50. Saturday, partly cloudy. Highs in the mid 60s. Lows in the upper 40s. Sunday, partly cloudy. Highs in the upper 60s. Lows in the upper 40s. Monday, partly cloudy. Highs in the upper 60s. Lows around 50. This is the NOAA Weather Radio KHA 53 in Rochester. Your source for official weather information across the Western Finger Lakes and the Genesee Valley. KHA 53 operates on a frequency of 162.40 MHz. The 1 p.m. weather at Rochester, it was partly sunny. The temperature was 80 degrees Fahrenheit or 27 degrees Celsius, the dew point 51 and the relative humidity 36%. The wind was southwest at 14 miles an hour gusting to 20. The pressure was 30.06 inches and falling. Repeating at Rochester, it was partly sunny, temperature 80 degrees. Around the region at 1 p.m. at Watertown, it was sunny, with a temperature of 74. It was mostly sunny, with a temperature of 74 at Erie, 77 at Niagara Falls, 80 at Syracuse, 78 at Elmira, and 74 at Binghamton. It was partly sunny, with a temperature of 77 at Buffalo, and 81 at Toronto. At Oswego, winds were west at 7 knots, with a temperature of 65 degrees. The Central Lake Ontario buoy winds were west at 4 knots, with a temperature of 49 degrees, and the waves were 0 feet. The forecast for the Genesee Valley and Northern Finger Lakes, including Rochester, Geneseo, Canandaigua, Newark, and Fairhaven. Rest of today, mostly sunny. Highs ranging from the mid-70s along the lakeshore to the lower 80s inland. South winds 5 to 10 miles an hour, becoming southwest. Tonight, mostly cloudy. Lows around 60. Light southwest winds. Wednesday, partly sunny. Highs ranging from the lower 70s along the lakeshore to the upper 70s inland. Light winds, becoming northwest 5 to 10 miles an hour. Wednesday night, partly to mostly cloudy. Lows in the lower 50s. Light winds. Thursday, mostly sunny. Highs ranging from the lower 60s on the hilltops to the upper 60s across the lower elevations. North winds 5 to 10 miles an hour, becoming northwest. The forecast for the Southern Finger Lakes, including Pinyan, Seneca Falls, and Auburn. Rest of today, mostly sunny. Highs in the lower 80s. Light winds, becoming southwest around 10 miles an hour. Tonight, mostly cloudy. Lows around 60. Light southwest winds. Wednesday, partly sunny. Highs in the upper 70s. Light winds, becoming northwest around 10 miles an hour. Wednesday night, partly to mostly cloudy. Lows in the lower 50s. Light winds. Thursday, mostly sunny. Cooler with highs in the mid-60s. North winds 10 to 15 miles an hour, becoming northwest. And now the extended forecast. Friday, partly cloudy. Highs in the upper 60s. Lows around 50. Saturday, partly cloudy. Highs in the mid-60s. Lows in the upper 40s. Sunday, partly cloudy. Highs in the upper 60s. Lows in the upper 40s. Monday, partly cloudy. Highs in the upper 60s. Lows around 50. This is the NOAA Weather Radio KHA 53 in Rochester. Your source for official weather information across the Western Finger Lakes and the Genesee Valley. KHA 53 operates on a frequency of 162.40 MHz. The 1 p.m. weather at Rochester, it was partly sunny. The temperature was 80 degrees Fahrenheit or 27 degrees Celsius, the dew point 51 and the relative humidity 36%. The wind was southwest at 14 miles an hour gusting to 20. The pressure was 30.06 inches and falling. Repeating at Rochester, it was partly sunny, temperature 80 degrees. Around the region at 1 p.m. at Watertown, it was sunny, with a temperature of 74. It was mostly sunny, with a temperature of 74 at Erie, 77 at Niagara Falls, 80 at Syracuse, 78 at Elmira, and 74 at Binghamton. It was partly sunny, with a temperature of 77 at Buffalo, and 81 at Toronto.

At Oswego, winds were west at 7 knots, with a temperature of 65 degrees. The Central Lake Ontario buoy winds were west at 4 knots, with a temperature of 49 degrees, and the waves were 0 feet. The forecast for the Genesee Valley and Northern Finger Lakes, including Rochester, Geneseo, Canandaigua, Newark, and Fairhaven. Rest of today, mostly sunny. Highs ranging from the mid-70s along the lakeshore to the lower 80s inland. South winds 5 to 10 miles an hour, becoming southwest. Tonight, mostly cloudy. Lows around 60. Light southwest winds. Wednesday, partly sunny. Highs ranging from the lower 70s along the lakeshore to the upper 70s inland. Light winds, becoming northwest 5 to 10 miles an hour. Wednesday night, partly to mostly cloudy. Lows in the lower 50s. Light winds. Thursday, mostly sunny. Highs ranging from the lower 60s on the hilltops to the upper 60s across the lower elevations. North winds 5 to 10 miles an hour, becoming northwest. The forecast for the Southern Finger Lakes, including Pinyan, Seneca Falls, and Auburn. Rest of today, mostly sunny. Highs in the lower 80s. Light winds, becoming southwest around 10 miles an hour. Tonight, mostly cloudy. Lows around 60. Light southwest winds. Wednesday, partly sunny. Highs in the upper 70s. Light winds, becoming northwest around 10 miles an hour. Wednesday night, partly to mostly cloudy. Lows in the lower 50s. Light winds. Thursday, mostly sunny. Cooler with highs in the mid-60s. North winds 10 to 15 miles an hour, becoming northwest. And now the extended forecast. Friday, partly cloudy. Highs in the upper 60s. Lows around 50. Saturday, partly cloudy. Highs in the mid-60s. Lows in the upper 40s. Sunday, partly cloudy. Highs in the upper 60s. Lows in the upper 40s. Monday, partly cloudy. Highs in the upper 60s. Lows around 50. This is the NOAA Weather Radio KHA 53 in Rochester. Your source for official weather information across the Western Finger Lakes and the Genesee Valley. KHA 53 operates on a frequency of 162.40 MHz. The 1 p.m. weather at Rochester, it was partly sunny. The temperature was 80 degrees Fahrenheit or 27 degrees Celsius, the dew point 51 and the relative humidity 36%. The wind was southwest at 14 miles an hour gusting to 20. The pressure was 30.06 inches and falling. Repeating at Rochester, it was partly sunny, temperature 80 degrees. Around the region at 1 p.m. at Watertown, it was sunny, with a temperature of 74. It was mostly sunny, with a temperature of 74 at Erie, 77 at Niagara Falls, 80 at Syracuse, 78 at Elmira, and 74 at Binghamton. It was partly sunny, with a temperature of 77 at Buffalo, and 81 at Toronto. At Oswego, winds were west at 7 knots, with a temperature of 65 degrees. The Central Lake Ontario buoy winds were west at 4 knots, with a temperature of 49 degrees, and the waves were 0 feet. The forecast for the Genesee Valley and Northern Finger Lakes, including Rochester, Geneseo, Canandaigua, Newark, and Fairhaven. Rest of today, mostly sunny. Highs ranging from the mid-70s along the lakeshore to the lower 80s inland. South winds 5 to 10 miles an hour, becoming southwest. Tonight, mostly cloudy. Lows around 60. Light southwest winds. Wednesday, partly sunny. Highs ranging from the lower 70s along the lakeshore to the upper 70s inland. Light winds, becoming northwest 5 to 10 miles an hour. Wednesday night, partly to mostly cloudy. Lows in the lower 50s. Light winds. Thursday, mostly sunny. Highs ranging from the lower 60s on the hilltops to the upper 60s across the lower elevations. North winds 5 to 10 miles an hour, becoming northwest. The forecast for the Southern Finger Lakes, including Pinyan, Seneca Falls, and Auburn. Rest of today, mostly sunny. Highs in the lower 80s. Light winds, becoming southwest around 10 miles an hour. Tonight, mostly

Mostly cloudy. Lows in the lower 50s. Light winds. Thursday, mostly sunny. Highs ranging from the lower 60s on the hilltops to the upper 60s across the lower elevations. North winds 5 to 10 miles an hour, becoming northwest. The forecast for the Southern Finger Lakes, including Tinian, Seneca Falls, and Auburn. Rest of today, mostly sunny. Highs in the lower 80s. Light winds, becoming southwest around 10 miles an hour. Tonight, mostly cloudy. Lows around 60. Light southwest winds. Wednesday, partly sunny. Highs in the upper 70s. Light winds, becoming northwest around 10 miles an hour. Wednesday night, partly to mostly cloudy. Lows in the lower 50s. Light winds. Thursday, mostly sunny. Cooler with highs in the mid-60s. North winds 10 to 15 miles an hour, becoming northwest. And now the extended forecast. Friday, partly cloudy. Highs in the upper 60s. Lows around 50. Saturday, partly cloudy. Highs in the mid-60s. Lows in the upper 40s. Sunday, partly cloudy. Highs in the upper 60s. Lows in the upper 40s. Monday, partly cloudy. Highs in the upper 60s. Lows around 50. This is the NOAA Weather Radio KHA 53 in Rochester. Your source for official weather information across the Western Finger Lakes and the Genesee Valley. KHA 53 operates on a frequency of 162.40 MHz. The 1 p.m. weather at Rochester, it was partly sunny. The temperature was 80 degrees Fahrenheit or 27 degrees Celsius, the dew point 51 and the relative humidity 36%. The wind was southwest at 14 miles an hour gusting to 20. The pressure was 30.06 inches and falling. Repeating at Rochester, it was partly sunny, temperature 80 degrees. Open lake forecast, 4, the Niagara River to Hamlin Beach beyond 5 miles from shore. This afternoon, southwest winds 5 to 15 knots. Waves 1 to 2 feet. Tonight, southwest winds 10 to 15 knots. Waves 1 to 3 feet. Wednesday, west winds 5 to 10 knots. Waves 2 feet or less. Wednesday night, northwest winds 5 to 15 knots becoming north. Waves 2 feet or less. Thursday, north winds 5 to 10 knots becoming west. Waves 2 feet or less. Friday, west winds 10 to 15 knots becoming north. Waves 1 to 2 feet. Saturday, north winds 5 to 10 knots becoming northwest. Waves 2 feet or less. Open lake forecast, 4, Hamlin Beach to Mexico Bay beyond 5 miles from shore. This afternoon, south winds 5 to 15 knots becoming southwest. Waves 2 feet or less. Tonight, southwest winds 5 to 15 knots becoming west. Waves 2 feet or less. Wednesday, west winds 5 to 10 knots. Waves 1 to 2 feet. Wednesday night, west winds 5 to 15 knots becoming north. Waves 2 feet or less. Thursday, north winds 5 to 15 knots becoming west. Waves 2 feet or less. Friday, west winds 10 to 15 knots becoming north. Waves 1 to 3 feet. Saturday, north winds 5 to 15 knots becoming northwest. Waves 1 to 3 feet subsiding to 1 foot or less. Around the region at 1 p.m. at Watertown, it was sunny, with a temperature of 74. It was mostly sunny, with a temperature of 74 at Erie, 77 at Niagara Falls, 80 at Syracuse, 78 at Elmira, and 74 at Binghamton. It was partly sunny, with a temperature of 77 at Buffalo, and 81 at Toronto. At Oswego, winds were west at 7 knots, with a temperature of 65 degrees. The Central Lake Ontario buoy winds were west at 4 knots, with a temperature of 49 degrees, and the waves were 0 feet. The forecast for the Genesee Valley and Northern Finger Lakes, including Rochester, Geneseo, Canandaigua, Newark, and Fairhaven. Rest of today, mostly sunny. Highs ranging from the mid-70s along the lakeshore to the lower 80s inland. South winds 5 to 10 miles an hour, becoming southwest. Tonight, mostly cloudy. Lows around 60.

light southwest winds. Wednesday, partly sunny. Highs ranging from the lower 70s along the lakeshore to the upper 70s inland. Light winds, becoming northwest 5 to 10 miles an hour. Wednesday night, partly to mostly cloudy. Lows in the lower 50s. Light winds. Thursday, mostly sunny. Highs ranging from the lower 60s on the hilltops to the upper 60s across the lower elevations. North winds 5 to 10 miles an hour, becoming northwest. The forecast for the Southern Finger Lakes, including Pinyan, Seneca Falls, and Auburn. Rest of today, mostly sunny. Highs in the lower 80s. Light winds, becoming southwest around 10 miles an hour. Tonight, mostly cloudy. Lows around 60. Light southwest winds. Wednesday, partly sunny. Highs in the upper 70s. Light winds, becoming northwest around 10 miles an hour. Wednesday night, partly to mostly cloudy. Lows in the lower 50s. Light winds. Thursday, mostly sunny. Cooler with highs in the mid-60s. North winds 10 to 15 miles an hour, becoming northwest. And now the extended forecast. Friday, partly cloudy. Highs in the upper 60s. Lows around 50. Saturday, partly cloudy. Highs in the mid-60s. Lows in the upper 40s. Sunday, partly cloudy. Highs in the upper 60s. Lows in the upper 40s. Monday, partly cloudy. Highs in the upper 60s. Lows around 50. This is the NOAA Weather Radio KHA-53 in Rochester. Your source for official weather information across the Western Finger Lakes and the Genesee Valley. KHA-53 operates on a frequency of 162.40 MHz. The 2 p.m. weather at Rochester, it was partly sunny. The temperature was 80 degrees Fahrenheit or 27 degrees Celsius, the dew point 47 and the relative humidity 31%. The wind was south at 13 miles an hour gusting to 18. The pressure was 30.04 inches and falling. Repeating at Rochester, it was partly sunny, temperature 80 degrees. Around the region at 2 p.m. at Watertown, it was sunny, with a temperature of 74. It was mostly sunny, with a temperature of 71 at Erie, 77 at Niagara Falls, 80 at Elmira, and 76 at Binghamton. It was partly sunny, with a temperature of 78 at Buffalo, and 80 at Syracuse. At Oswego, winds were west at 6 knots, with a temperature of 71 degrees. The Central Lake Ontario buoy winds were northeast at 2 knots, with a temperature of 46 degrees, and the waves were 0 feet. The forecast for the Genesee Valley and Northern Finger Lakes, including Rochester, Geneseo, Canandaigua, Newark, and Fairhaven. Rest of today, mostly sunny. Highs ranging from the mid-70s along the lakeshore to the lower 80s inland. South winds 5 to 10 miles an hour, becoming southwest. Tonight, mostly cloudy. Lows around 60. Light southwest winds. Wednesday, partly sunny. Highs ranging from the lower 70s along the lakeshore to the upper 70s inland. Light winds, becoming northwest 5 to 10 miles an hour. Wednesday night, partly to mostly cloudy. Lows in the lower 50s. Light winds. Thursday, mostly sunny. Highs ranging from the lower 60s on the hilltops to the upper 60s across the lower elevations. North winds 5 to 10 miles an hour, becoming northwest. The forecast for the Southern Finger Lakes, including Pinyan, Seneca Falls, and Auburn. Rest of today, mostly sunny. Highs in the lower 80s. Light winds, becoming southwest around 10 miles an hour. Tonight, mostly cloudy. Lows around 60. Light southwest winds. Wednesday, partly sunny. Highs in the upper 70s. Light winds, becoming northwest around 10 miles an hour. Wednesday night, partly to mostly cloudy. Lows in the lower 50s. Light winds. Thursday, mostly sunny. Cooler with highs in the mid-60s. North winds 10 to 15 miles an hour, becoming northwest. And now the extended forecast. Friday, partly cloudy. Highs in the upper 60s. Lows around 50. Saturday, partly cloudy.

cloudy. Highs in the mid-60s. Lows in the upper 40s. Sunday, partly cloudy. Highs in the upper 60s. Lows in the upper 40s. Monday, partly cloudy. Highs in the upper 60s. Lows around 50. This is the NOAA Weather Radio KHA 53 in Rochester. Your source for official weather information across the Western Finger Lakes and the Genesee Valley. KHA 53 operates on a frequency of 162.40 MHz. The 2 p.m. weather at Rochester, it was partly sunny. The temperature was 80 degrees Fahrenheit or 27 degrees Celsius, the dew point 47 and the relative humidity 31%. The wind was south at 13 miles an hour gusting to 18. The pressure was 30.04 inches and falling. Repeating at Rochester, it was partly sunny, temperature 80 degrees. Around the region at 2 p.m. in Watertown, it was sunny, with a temperature of 74. It was mostly sunny, with a temperature of 71 at Erie, 77 at Niagara Falls, 80 at Elmira, and 76 at Binghamton. It was partly sunny, with a temperature of 78 at Buffalo, and 80 at Syracuse. At Oswego, winds were west at 6 knots, with a temperature of 71 degrees. The Central Lake Ontario buoy winds were northeast at 2 knots, with a temperature of 46 degrees, and the waves were 0 feet. The forecast for the Genesee Valley and Northern Finger Lakes, including Rochester, Geneseo, Canandaigua, Newark, and Fairhaven. Rest of today, mostly sunny. Highs ranging from the mid-70s along the lakeshore to the lower 80s inland. South winds 5 to 10 miles an hour, becoming southwest. Tonight, mostly cloudy. Lows around 60. Light southwest winds. Wednesday, partly sunny. Highs ranging from the lower 70s along the lakeshore to the upper 70s inland. Light winds, becoming northwest 5 to 10 miles an hour. Wednesday night, partly to mostly cloudy. Lows in the lower 50s. Light winds. Thursday, mostly sunny. Highs ranging from the lower 60s on the hilltops to the upper 60s across the lower elevations. North winds 5 to 10 miles an hour, becoming northwest. The forecast for the Southern Finger Lakes, including Pinyan, Seneca Falls, and Auburn. Rest of today, mostly sunny. Highs in the lower 80s. Light winds, becoming southwest around 10 miles an hour. Tonight, mostly cloudy. Lows around 60. Light southwest winds. Wednesday, partly sunny. Highs in the upper 70s. Light winds, becoming northwest around 10 miles an hour. Wednesday night, partly to mostly cloudy. Lows in the lower 50s. Light winds. Thursday, mostly sunny. Cooler with highs in the mid 60s. North winds 10 to 15 miles an hour, becoming northwest. And now the extended forecast. Friday, partly cloudy. Highs in the upper 60s. Lows around 50. Saturday, partly cloudy. Highs in the mid-60s. Lows in the upper 40s. Sunday, partly cloudy. Highs in the upper 60s. Lows in the upper 40s. Monday, partly cloudy. Highs in the upper 60s. Lows around 50. This is the NOAA Weather Radio KHA 53 in Rochester. Your source for official weather information across the Western Finger Lakes and the Genesee Valley. KHA 53 operates on a frequency of 162.40 MHz. The 2 p.m. weather at Rochester, it was partly sunny. The temperature was 80 degrees Fahrenheit or 27 degrees Celsius, the dew point 47 and the relative humidity 31%. The wind was south at 13 miles an hour gusting to 18. The pressure was 30.04 inches and falling. Repeating at Rochester, it was partly sunny, temperature 80 degrees. Around the region at 2 p.m. in Watertown, it was sunny, with a temperature of 74. It was mostly sunny, with a temperature of 71 at Erie, 77 at Niagara Falls, 80 at Elmira, and 76 at Binghamton. It was partly sunny, with a temperature of 78 at Buffalo, and 80 at Syracuse. At Oswego, winds were west at 6 knots, with a temperature of 71 degrees.
The central Lake Ontario buoy winds were northeast at 2 knots, with a temperature of 46 degrees, and the waves were 0 feet. The forecast for the Genesee Valley and Northern Finger Lakes, including Rochester, Geneseo, Canandaigua, Newark, and Fairhaven. Rest of today, mostly sunny. Highs ranging from the mid-70s along the lakeshore to the lower 80s inland. South winds 5 to 10 miles an hour, becoming southwest. Tonight, mostly cloudy. Lows around 60. Light southwest winds. Wednesday, partly sunny. Highs ranging from the lower 70s along the lakeshore to the upper 70s inland. Light winds, becoming northwest 5 to 10 miles an hour. Wednesday night, partly to mostly cloudy. Lows in the lower 50s. Light winds. Thursday, mostly sunny. Highs ranging from the lower 60s on the hilltops to the upper 60s across the lower elevations. North winds 5 to 10 miles an hour, becoming northwest. The forecast for the Southern Finger Lakes, including Pinyan, Seneca Falls, and Auburn. Rest of today, mostly sunny. Highs in the lower 80s. Light winds, becoming southwest around 10 miles an hour. Tonight, mostly cloudy. Lows around 60. Light southwest winds. Wednesday, partly sunny. Highs in the upper 70s. Light winds, becoming northwest around 10 miles an hour. Wednesday night, partly to mostly cloudy. Lows in the lower 50s. Light winds. Thursday, mostly sunny. Cooler with highs in the mid-60s. North winds 10 to 15 miles an hour, becoming northwest. And now the extended forecast. Friday, partly cloudy. Highs in the upper 60s. Lows around 50. Saturday, partly cloudy. Highs in the mid-60s. Lows in the upper 40s. Sunday, partly cloudy. Highs in the upper 60s. Lows in the upper 40s. Monday, partly cloudy. Highs in the upper 60s. Lows around 50. This is the NOAA Weather Radio KHA 53 in Rochester. Your source for official weather information across the Western Finger Lakes and the Genesee Valley. KHA 53 operates on a frequency of 162.40 MHz. The 2 p.m. weather at Rochester, it was partly sunny. The temperature was 80 degrees Fahrenheit or 27 degrees Celsius, the dew point 47 and the relative humidity 31%. The wind was south at 13 miles an hour gusting to 18. The pressure was 30.04 inches and falling. Repeating at Rochester, it was partly sunny, temperature 80 degrees. Around the region at 2 p.m. in Watertown, it was sunny, with a temperature of 74. It was mostly sunny, with a temperature of 71 at Erie, 77 at Niagara Falls, 80 at Elmira, and 76 at Binghamton. It was partly sunny, with a temperature of 78 at Buffalo, 81 at Toronto, and 80 at Syracuse. At Oswego, winds were west at 6 knots, with a temperature of 71 degrees. The Central Lake Ontario buoy winds were northeast at 2 knots, with a temperature of 46 degrees, and the waves were 0 feet. The forecast for the Genesee Valley and Northern Finger Lakes, including Rochester, Geneseo, Canandaigua, Newark, and Fairhaven. Rest of today, mostly sunny. Highs ranging from the mid-70s along the lakeshore to the lower 80s inland. South winds 5 to 10 miles an hour, becoming southwest. Tonight, mostly cloudy. Lows around 60. Light southwest winds. Wednesday, partly sunny. Highs ranging from the lower 70s along the lakeshore to the upper 70s inland. Light winds, becoming northwest 5 to 10 miles an hour. Wednesday night, partly to mostly cloudy. Lows in the lower 50s. Light winds. Thursday, mostly sunny. Highs ranging from the lower 60s on the hilltops to the upper 60s across the lower elevations. North winds 5 to 10 miles an hour, becoming northwest. The forecast for the Southern Finger Lakes, including Pinyan, Seneca Falls, and Auburn. Rest of today, mostly sunny. Highs in the lower 80s. Light winds, becoming southwest around 10 miles an hour. Tonight, mostly cloudy. Lows around 60. Light southwest winds.
Wednesday, partly sunny. Highs in the upper 70s.

winds, becoming northwest around 10 miles an hour. Wednesday night, partly to mostly cloudy. Lows in the lower 50s. Light winds. Thursday, mostly sunny. Cooler with highs in the mid-60s. North winds 10 to 15 miles an hour, becoming northwest. And now the extended forecast. Friday, partly cloudy. Highs in the upper 60s. Lows around 50. Saturday, partly cloudy. Highs in the mid-60s. Lows in the upper 40s. Sunday, partly cloudy. Highs in the upper 60s. Lows in the upper 40s. Monday, partly cloudy. Highs in the upper 60s. Lows around 50. This is the NOAA Weather Radio KHA 53 in Rochester. Your source for official weather information across the Western Finger Lakes and the Genesee Valley. KHA 53 operates on a frequency of 162.40 MHz. The 2 p.m. weather at Rochester, it was partly sunny. The temperature was 80 degrees Fahrenheit or 27 degrees Celsius, the dew point 47 and the relative humidity 31%. The wind was south at 13 miles an hour gusting to 18. The pressure was 30.04 inches and falling. Repeating at Rochester, it was partly sunny, temperature 80 degrees. Around the region at 2 p.m. in Watertown, it was sunny, with a temperature of 74. It was mostly sunny, with a temperature of 71 at Erie, 77 at Niagara Falls, 80 at Elmira, and 76 at Binghamton. It was partly sunny, with a temperature of 78 at Buffalo, 81 at Toronto, and 80 at Syracuse. At Oswego, winds were west at 6 knots, with a temperature of 71 degrees. The Central Lake Ontario buoy winds were northeast at 2 knots, with a temperature of 46 degrees, and the waves were 0 feet. The forecast for the Genesee Valley and Northern Finger Lakes, including Rochester, Geneseo, Canandaigua, Newark, and Fairhaven. Rest of today, mostly sunny. Highs ranging from the mid-70s along the lakeshore to the lower 80s inland. South winds 5 to 10 miles an hour, becoming southwest. Tonight, mostly cloudy. Lows around 60. Light southwest winds. Wednesday, partly sunny. Highs ranging from the lower 70s along the lakeshore to the upper 70s inland. Light winds, becoming northwest 5 to 10 miles an hour. Wednesday night, partly to mostly cloudy. Lows in the lower 50s. Light winds. Thursday, mostly sunny. Highs ranging from the lower 60s on the hilltops to the upper 60s across the lower elevations. North winds 5 to 10 miles an hour, becoming northwest. The forecast for the Southern Finger Lakes, including Pinyan, Seneca Falls, and Auburn. Rest of today, mostly sunny. Highs in the lower 80s. Light winds, becoming southwest around 10 miles an hour. Tonight, mostly cloudy. Lows around 60. Light southwest winds. Wednesday, partly sunny. Highs in the upper 70s. Light winds, becoming northwest around 10 miles an hour. Wednesday night, partly to mostly cloudy. Lows in the lower 50s. Light winds. Thursday, mostly sunny. Cooler with highs in the mid-60s. North winds 10 to 15 miles an hour, becoming northwest. And now the extended forecast. Friday, partly cloudy. Highs in the upper 60s. Lows around 50. Saturday, partly cloudy. Highs in the mid-60s. Lows in the upper 40s. Sunday, partly cloudy. Highs in the upper 60s. Lows in the upper 40s. Monday, partly cloudy. Highs in the upper 60s. Lows around 50. This is the NOAA Weather Radio KHA 53 in Rochester. Your source for official weather information across the Western Finger Lakes and the Genesee Valley. KHA 53 operates on a frequency of 162.40 MHz. The 2 p.m. weather at Rochester, it was partly sunny. The temperature was 80 degrees Fahrenheit or 27 degrees Celsius, the dew point 47 and the relative humidity 31%. The wind was south at 13 miles an hour gusting to 18. The pressure was 30.04 inches and falling. Repeating at Rochester, it was partly sunny, temperature 80 degrees.

Rest of today, mostly sunny. Highs ranging from the mid-70s along the lakeshore to the lower 80s inland. South winds 5 to 10 miles an hour, becoming southwest. Tonight, mostly cloudy. Lows around 60. Light southwest winds. Wednesday, partly sunny. Highs ranging from the lower 70s along the lakeshore to the upper 70s inland. Light winds, becoming northwest 5 to 10 miles an hour. Wednesday night, partly to mostly cloudy. Lows in the lower 50s. Light winds. Thursday, mostly sunny. Highs ranging from the lower 60s on the hilltops to the upper 60s across the lower elevations. North winds 5 to 10 miles an hour, becoming northwest. The forecast for the Southern Finger Lakes, including Tinian, Seneca Falls, and Auburn. Rest of today, mostly sunny. Highs in the lower 80s. Light winds, becoming southwest around 10 miles an hour. Tonight, mostly cloudy. Lows around 60. Light southwest winds. Wednesday, partly sunny. Highs in the upper 70s. Light winds, becoming northwest around 10 miles an hour. Wednesday night, partly to mostly cloudy. Lows in the lower 50s. Light winds. Thursday, mostly sunny. Cooler with highs in the mid-60s. North winds 10 to 15 miles an hour, becoming northwest. And now the extended forecast. Friday, partly cloudy. Highs in the upper 60s. Lows around 50. Saturday, partly cloudy. Highs in the mid-60s. Lows in the upper 40s. Sunday, partly cloudy. Highs in the upper 60s. Lows in the upper 40s. Monday, partly cloudy. Highs in the upper 60s. Lows around 50. This is the NOAA Weather Radio KHA 53 in Rochester. Your source for official weather information across the Western Finger Lakes and the Genesee Valley. KHA 53 operates on a frequency of 162.40 MHz. The 2 p.m. weather at Rochester, it was partly sunny. The temperature was 80 degrees Fahrenheit or 27 degrees Celsius, the dew point 47 and the relative humidity 31%. The wind was south at 13 miles an hour gusting to 18. The pressure was 30.04 inches and falling. Repeating at Rochester, it was partly sunny, temperature 80 degrees. Around the region at 2 p.m. at Watertown, it was sunny, with a temperature of 74. It was mostly sunny, with a temperature of 71 at Erie, 77 at Niagara Falls, 80 at Elmira, and 76 at Binghamton. It was partly sunny, with a temperature of 78 at Buffalo, 81 at Toronto, and 80 at Syracuse. At Oswego, winds were west at 6 knots, with a temperature of 71 degrees. The Central Lake Ontario buoy winds were northeast at 2 knots, with a temperature of 46 degrees, and the waves were 0 feet. The forecast for the Genesee Valley and Northern Finger Lakes, including Rochester, Geneseo, Canandaigua, Newark, and Fairhaven. Rest of today, mostly sunny. Highs ranging from the mid-70s along the lakeshore to the lower 80s inland. South winds 5 to 10 miles an hour, becoming southwest. Tonight, mostly cloudy. Lows around 60. Light southwest winds. Wednesday, partly sunny. Highs ranging from the lower 70s along the lakeshore to the upper 70s inland. Light winds, becoming northwest 5 to 10 miles an hour. Wednesday night, partly to mostly cloudy. Lows in the lower 50s. Light winds. Thursday, mostly sunny. Highs ranging from the lower 60s on the hilltops to the upper 60s across the lower elevations. North winds 5 to 10 miles an hour, becoming northwest. The forecast for the Southern Finger Lakes, including Tinian, Seneca Falls, and Auburn. Rest of today, mostly sunny. Highs in the lower 80s. Light winds, becoming southwest around 10 miles an hour. Tonight, mostly cloudy. Lows around 60. Light southwest winds. Wednesday, partly sunny. Highs in the upper 70s. Light winds, becoming northwest around 10 miles an hour. Wednesday night, partly to mostly cloudy. Lows in the lower 50s. Light winds. Thursday, mostly sunny.

cooler with highs in the mid-60s. North winds 10 to 15 miles an hour, becoming northwest. And now the extended forecast. Friday, partly cloudy. Highs in the upper 60s. Lows around 50. Saturday, partly cloudy. Highs in the mid-60s. Lows in the upper 40s. Sunday, partly cloudy. Highs in the upper 60s. Lows in the upper 40s. Monday, partly cloudy. Highs in the upper 60s. Lows around 50. This is the NOAA Weather Radio KHA53 in Rochester. Your source for official weather information across the Western Finger Lakes and the Genesee Valley. KHA53 operates on a frequency of 162.40 MHz. The 2 p.m. weather at Rochester, it was partly sunny. The temperature was 80 degrees Fahrenheit or 27 degrees Celsius, the dew point 47 and the relative humidity 31%. The wind was south at 13 miles an hour gusting to 18. The pressure was 30.04 inches and falling. Repeating at Rochester, it was partly sunny, temperature 80 degrees. Around the region at 2 p.m. in Watertown, it was sunny, with a temperature of 74. It was mostly sunny, with a temperature of 71 at Erie, 77 at Niagara Falls, 80 at Elmira, and 76 at Binghamton. It was partly sunny, with a temperature of 78 at Buffalo, 81 at Toronto, and 80 at Syracuse. At Oswego, winds were west at 6 knots, with a temperature of 71 degrees. The Central Lake Ontario buoy winds were northeast at 2 knots, with a temperature of 46 degrees, and the waves were 0 feet. The Nearshore Marine Forecast, 4, the Niagara River to Hamlin Beach along Lake Ontario. This afternoon, southwest winds 5 to 10 knots. Sunny. Waves 2 feet or less. Tonight, southwest winds 5 to 15 knots. Mostly cloudy. Waves 2 feet or less. Wednesday, west winds 5 to 10 knots. Partly to mostly sunny. Waves 1 foot or less. Wednesday night, northwest winds 5 to 15 knots becoming north. Partly cloudy. Waves 2 feet or less. Thursday, north winds 5 to 10 knots becoming west. Partly cloudy. Waves 1 to 2 feet. Friday, west winds 5 to 15 knots becoming north. Partly cloudy. Waves 1 to 2 feet. Saturday, north winds 10 knots or less becoming northwest. Partly cloudy. Waves 2 feet or less. The Nearshore Marine Forecast, 4, Hamlin Beach to Mexico Bay. This afternoon, south winds 5 to 10 knots becoming northwest. Sunny. Waves 1 foot or less. Tonight, west winds 5 to 15 knots becoming southwest. Mostly cloudy. Waves 2 feet or less. Wednesday, west winds 5 to 10 knots. Partly sunny. Waves 2 feet or less. Wednesday night, west winds 5 to 10 knots becoming north. Mostly cloudy. Waves 2 feet or less. Thursday, north winds 5 to 15 knots becoming west. Partly cloudy. Waves 1 to 2 feet. Friday, west winds 5 to 15 knots becoming northwest. Partly cloudy. Waves 1 to 3 feet. Saturday, north winds 5 to 15 knots becoming northwest. Becoming mainly clear. Waves 1 to 3 feet subsiding to 1 foot or less. The water temperature off Rochester is 43 degrees. This is the NOAA Weather Radio KHA53 in Rochester. Your source for official weather information across the Western Finger Lakes and the Genesee Valley. KHA 53 operates on a frequency of 162.40 MHz. The 2 p.m. weather at Rochester, it was partly sunny. The temperature was 80 degrees Fahrenheit or 27 degrees Celsius, the dew point 47 and the relative humidity 31%. The wind was south at 13 miles an hour gusting to 18. The pressure was 30.04 inches and 5 degrees Celsius, the dew point 47 and the relative humidity 31%. The wind was south at 13 miles an hour gusting to 18. The pressure was 30.04 inches and falling. Repeating at Rochester, it was partly sunny, temperature 80 degrees. Around the region at 2

p.m. in Watertown, it was sunny, with a temperature of 74. It was mostly sunny, with a temperature of 71 at Erie, 77 at Niagara Falls, 80 at Elmira, and 76 at Binghamton. It was partly sunny, with a temperature of 78 at Buffalo, 81 at Toronto, and 80 at Syracuse. At Oswego, winds were west at 6 knots, with a temperature of 71 degrees. The Central Lake Ontario buoy winds were northeast at 2 knots, with a temperature of 46 degrees, and the waves were 0 feet. The forecast for the Genesee Valley and Northern Finger Lakes, including Rochester, Geneseo, Canandaigua, Newark, and Fairhaven. This afternoon, mostly sunny. Highs ranging from the mid-70s along the lakeshore to the lower 80s inland. Southwest winds around 10 miles an hour. Tonight, mostly cloudy. Lows in the lower 60s. Light southwest winds. Wednesday, partly to mostly sunny. Highs ranging from the upper 60s along the lakeshore to the upper 70s inland. Light winds, becoming northwest 5 to 10 miles an hour. Wednesday night, partly to mostly cloudy. Lows in the lower 50s. Light winds. Thursday, mostly sunny. Cooler with highs ranging from the lower 60s on the hilltops to the upper 60s across the lower elevations. North winds 5 to 10 miles an hour, increasing to 10 to 15 miles an hour. The forecast for the Southern Finger Lakes, including Pinyan, Seneca Falls, and Auburn. This afternoon, mostly sunny. Highs in the lower 80s. Southwest winds around 10 miles an hour. Tonight, mostly cloudy. Lows around 60. Light southwest winds. Wednesday, partly sunny. Highs in the upper 70s. Light winds, becoming northwest 5 to 10 miles an hour. Wednesday night, partly to mostly cloudy. Lows in the lower 50s. Light winds. Thursday, mostly sunny. Cooler with highs in the mid-60s. North winds 10 to 15 miles an hour. And now the extended forecast. Friday, partly cloudy. A 30% chance of showers. Highs in the lower 70s. Lows around 50. Saturday, partly cloudy. A 30% chance of showers. Highs in the mid-60s. Lows around 50. Sunday, partly cloudy. Highs in the upper 60s. Lows in the upper 40s. Monday, partly cloudy. Highs in the upper 60s. Lows in the upper 40s. This is the NOAA Weather Radio KHA 53 in Rochester. Your source for official weather information across the Western Finger Lakes and the Genesee Valley. KHA 53 operates on a frequency of 162.40 MHz. The 2 p.m. weather at Rochester, it was partly sunny. The temperature was 80 degrees Fahrenheit or 27 degrees Celsius, the dew point 47 and the relative humidity 31%. The wind was south at 13 miles an hour gusting to 18. The pressure was 30.04 inches and falling. Repeating at Rochester, it was partly sunny, temperature 80 degrees. Around the region at 2 p.m. in Watertown, it was sunny, with a temperature of 74. It was mostly sunny, with a temperature of 71 at Erie, 77 at Niagara Falls, 80 at Elmira, and 76 at Binghamton. It was partly sunny, with a temperature of 78 at Buffalo, 81 at Toronto, and 80 at Syracuse. At Oswego, winds were west at 6 knots, with a temperature of 71 degrees. The Central Lake Ontario buoy winds were northeast at 2 knots, with a temperature of 46 degrees, and the waves were 0 feet. The forecast for the Genesee Valley and Northern Finger Lakes, including Rochester, Geneseo, Canandaigua, Newark, and Fairhaven. This afternoon, mostly sunny. Highs ranging from the mid-70s along the lakeshore to the lower 80s inland. Southwest winds around 10 miles an hour. Tonight, mostly cloudy. Lows in the lower 60s. Light southwest winds. Wednesday, partly to mostly sunny. Highs ranging from the upper 60s along the lakeshore to the upper 70s inland. Light winds, becoming northwest 5 to 10 miles an hour. Wednesday night, partly to mostly cloudy. Lows in the lower 50s. Light winds. Thursday, mostly sunny. Cooler with highs ranging from the lower 60s on the

hilltops to the upper 60s across the lower elevations. North winds 5 to 10 miles an hour, increasing to 10 to 15 miles an hour. The forecast for the Southern Finger Lakes, including Pinyan, Seneca Falls, and Auburn. This afternoon, mostly sunny. Highs in the lower 80s. Southwest winds around 10 miles an hour. Tonight, mostly cloudy. Lows around 60. Light southwest winds. Wednesday, partly sunny. Highs in the upper 70s. Light winds, becoming northwest 5 to 10 miles an hour. Wednesday night, partly to mostly cloudy. Lows in the lower 50s. Light winds. Thursday, mostly sunny. Cooler with highs in the mid-60s. North winds 10 to 15 miles an hour. And now the extended forecast. Friday, partly cloudy. A 30% chance of showers. Highs in the lower 70s. Lows around 50. Saturday, partly cloudy. A 30% chance of showers. Highs in the mid-60s. Lows around 50. Sunday, partly cloudy. Highs in the upper 60s. Lows in the upper 40s. Monday, partly cloudy. Highs in the upper 60s. Lows in the upper 40s. This is the NOAA Weather Radio KHA-53 in Rochester. Your source for official weather information across the Western Finger Lakes and the Genesee Valley. KHA-53 operates on a frequency of 162.40 MHz. The 2 p.m. weather at Rochester, it was partly sunny. The temperature was 80 degrees Fahrenheit or 27 degrees Celsius, the dew point 47 and the relative humidity 31%. The wind was south at 13 miles an hour gusting to 18. The pressure was 30.04 inches and falling. Repeating at Rochester, it was partly sunny, temperature 80 degrees. Around the region at 2 p.m. at Watertown, it was sunny, with a temperature of 74. It was mostly sunny, with a temperature of 71 at Erie, 77 at Niagara Falls, 80 at Elmira, and 76 at Binghamton. It was partly sunny, with a temperature of 78 at Buffalo, 81 at Toronto, and 80 at Syracuse. At Oswego, winds were west at 6 knots, with a temperature of 71 degrees. The Central Lake Ontario buoy winds were northeast at 2 knots, with a temperature of 46 degrees, and the waves were 0 feet. The forecast for the Genesee Valley and Northern Finger Lakes, including Rochester, Geneseo, Canandaigua, Newark, and Fairhaven. This afternoon, mostly sunny. Highs ranging from the mid-70s along the lakeshore to the lower 80s inland. Southwest winds around 10 miles an hour. Tonight, mostly cloudy. Lows in the lower 60s. Light southwest winds. Wednesday, partly to mostly sunny. Highs ranging from the upper 60s along the lakeshore to the upper 70s inland. Light winds, becoming northwest 5 to 10 miles an hour. Wednesday night, partly to mostly cloudy. Lows in the lower 50s. Light winds. Thursday, mostly sunny. Cooler with highs ranging from the lower 60s on the hilltops to the upper 60s across the lower elevations. North winds 5 to 10 miles an hour, increasing to 10 to 15 miles an hour. The forecast for the Southern Finger Lakes, including Pinyan, Seneca Falls, and Auburn. This afternoon, mostly sunny. Highs in the lower 80s. Southwest winds around 10 miles an hour. Tonight, mostly cloudy. Lows around 60. Light southwest winds. Wednesday, partly sunny. Highs in the upper 70s. Light winds, becoming northwest 5 to 10 miles an hour. Wednesday night, partly to mostly cloudy. Lows in the lower 50s. Light winds. Thursday, mostly sunny. Cooler with highs in the mid-60s. North winds 10 to 15 miles an hour. And now the extended forecast. Friday, partly cloudy. A 30% chance of showers. Highs in the lower 70s. Lows around 50. Saturday, partly cloudy. A 30% chance of showers. Highs in the mid-60s. Lows around 50. Sunday, partly cloudy. Highs in the upper 60s. Lows in the upper 40s. Monday, partly cloudy. Highs in the upper 60s.

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Lows in the upper 40s. 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Your source for official weather information across the Western Finger Lakes and the Genesee Valley. KHA 53 operates on a frequency of 162.40 MHz. The 2 p.m. weather at Rochester, it was partly sunny. The temperature was 80 degrees Fahrenheit or 27 degrees Celsius, the dew point 47 and the relative humidity 31%. The wind was south at 13 miles an hour gusting to 18. The pressure was 30.04 inches and falling. Repeating at Rochester, it was partly sunny, temperature 80 degrees. Around the region at 2 p.m. at Watertown, it was sunny, with a temperature of 74. It was mostly sunny, with a temperature of 71 at Erie, 77 at Niagara Falls, 80 at Elmira, and 76 at Binghamton. It was partly sunny, with a temperature of 78 at Buffalo, 81 at Toronto, and 80 at Syracuse. At Oswego, winds were west at 6 knots, with a temperature of 71 degrees. The Central Lake Ontario buoy winds were northeast at 2 knots, with a temperature of 46 degrees, and the waves were 0 feet. The forecast for the Genesee Valley and Northern Finger Lakes, including Rochester, Geneseo, Canandaigua, Newark, and Fairhaven. This afternoon, mostly sunny. Highs ranging from the mid-70s along the lakeshore to the lower 80s inland. Southwest winds around 10 miles an hour. Tonight, mostly cloudy. Lows in the lower 60s. Light southwest winds. Wednesday, partly to mostly sunny. Highs ranging from the upper 60s along the lakeshore to the upper 70s inland. Light winds, becoming northwest 5 to 10 miles an hour. Wednesday night, partly to mostly cloudy. Lows in the lower 50s. Light winds. Thursday, mostly sunny. Cooler with highs ranging from the lower 60s on the hilltops to the upper 60s across the lower elevations. North winds 5 to 10 miles an hour, increasing to 10 to 15 miles an hour. The forecast for the Southern Finger Lakes, including Pinyan, Seneca Falls, and Auburn. This afternoon, mostly sunny. Highs in the lower 80s. Southwest winds around 10 miles an hour. Tonight, mostly cloudy. Lows around 60. Light southwest winds. Wednesday, partly sunny. Highs in the upper 70s. Light winds, becoming northwest 5 to 10 miles an hour. Wednesday night, partly to mostly cloudy. Lows in the lower 50s. Light winds. Thursday, mostly sunny. Cooler with highs in the mid-60s. North winds 10 to 15 miles an hour. And now the extended forecast. Friday, partly cloudy. A 30% chance of showers. Highs in the lower 70s. Lows around 50. Saturday, partly cloudy. A 30% chance of showers. Highs in the mid-60s. Lows around 50. Sunday, partly cloudy. Highs in the upper 60s. Lows in the upper 40s. Monday, partly cloudy. Highs in the upper 60s. Lows in the upper 40s. This is the NOAA Weather Radio KHA 53 in Rochester. Your source for official weather information across the Western Finger Lakes and the Genesee Valley. KHA 53 operates on a frequency of 162.40 MHz. The 2 p.m. weather at Rochester, it was partly sunny. The temperature was 80 degrees Fahrenheit or 27 degrees Celsius, the dew point 47 and the relative humidity 31%. The wind was south at 13 miles an hour gusting to 18. The pressure was 30.04 inches and falling. Repeating at Rochester, it was partly sunny, temperature 80 degrees. Around the region at 2 p.m. at Watertown, it was sunny, with a temperature of 74. It was mostly sunny, with a temperature of 71 at Erie, 77 at Niagara Falls, 80 at Elmira, and 76 at Binghamton. It was partly sunny, with a temperature of 78 at Buffalo, 81 at Toronto, and 80 at Syracuse. At Oswego, winds were west at 6 knots, with a temperature of 71 degrees. The Central Lake Ontario buoy winds were northeast at 2 knots, with a temperature of 46 degrees, and the waves were 0 feet. The forecast for the Genesee Valley and Northern Finger Lakes, including

including Rochester, Geneseo, Canandaigua, Newark, and Fairhaven. This afternoon, mostly sunny. Highs ranging from the mid-70s along the lakeshore to the lower 80s inland. Southwest winds around 10 miles an hour. Tonight, mostly cloudy. Lows in the lower 60s. Light southwest winds. Wednesday, partly to mostly sunny. Highs ranging from the upper 60s along the lakeshore to the upper 70s inland. Light winds, becoming northwest 5 to 10 miles an hour. Wednesday night, partly to mostly cloudy. Lows in the lower 50s. Light winds. Thursday, mostly sunny. Cooler with highs ranging from the lower 60s on the hilltops to the upper 60s across the lower elevations. North winds 5 to 10 miles an hour, increasing to 10 to 15 miles an hour. The forecast for the Southern Finger Lakes, including Pinyan, Seneca Falls, and Auburn. This afternoon, mostly sunny. Highs in the lower 80s. Southwest winds around 10 miles an hour. Tonight, mostly cloudy. Lows around 60. Light southwest winds. Wednesday, partly sunny. Highs in the upper 70s. Light winds, becoming northwest 5 to 10 miles an hour. Wednesday night, partly to mostly cloudy. Lows in the lower 50s. Light winds. Thursday, mostly sunny. Cooler with highs in the mid-60s. North winds 10 to 15 miles an hour. And now the extended forecast. Friday, partly cloudy. A 30% chance of showers. Highs in the lower 70s. Lows around 50. Saturday, partly cloudy. A 30% chance of showers. Highs in the mid-60s. Lows around 50. Sunday, partly cloudy. Highs in the upper 60s. Lows in the upper 40s. Monday, partly cloudy. Highs in the upper 60s. Lows in the upper 40s. This is the NOAA Weather Radio KHA 53 in Rochester. Your source for official weather information across the Western Finger Lakes and the Genesee Valley. KHA 53 operates on a frequency of 162.40 MHz. The 2 p.m. weather at Rochester, it was partly sunny. The temperature was 80 degrees Fahrenheit or 27 degrees Celsius, the dew point 47 and the relative humidity 31%. The wind was south at 13 miles an hour gusting to 18. The pressure was 30.04 inches and falling. Repeating at Rochester, it was partly sunny, temperature 80 degrees. Around the region at 2 p.m. in Watertown, it was sunny, with a temperature of 74. It was mostly sunny, with a temperature of 71 at Erie, 77 at Niagara Falls, 80 at Elmira, and 76 at Binghamton. It was partly sunny, with a temperature of 78 at Buffalo, 81 at Toronto, and 80 at Syracuse. At Oswego, winds were west at 6 knots, with a temperature of 71 degrees. The Central Lake Ontario buoy winds were northeast at 2 knots, with a temperature of 46 degrees, and the waves were 0 feet. The forecast for the Genesee Valley and Northern Finger Lakes, including Rochester, Geneseo, Canandaigua, Newark, and Fairhaven. This afternoon, mostly sunny. Highs ranging from the mid-70s along the lakeshore to the lower 80s inland. Southwest winds around 10 miles an hour. Tonight, mostly cloudy. Lows in the lower 60s. Light southwest winds. Wednesday, partly to mostly sunny. Highs ranging from the upper 60s along the lakeshore to the upper 70s inland. Light winds, becoming northwest 5 to 10 miles an hour. Wednesday night, partly to mostly cloudy. Lows in the lower 50s. Light winds. Thursday, mostly sunny. Cooler with highs ranging from the lower 60s on the hilltops to the upper 60s across the lower elevations. North winds 5 to 10 miles an hour, increasing to 10 to 15 miles an hour. The forecast for the Southern Finger Lakes, including Pinyan, Seneca Falls, and Auburn. This afternoon, mostly sunny. Highs in the lower 80s. Southwest winds around 10 miles an hour. Tonight, mostly cloudy. Lows around 60. Light southwest winds. Wednesday, partly sunny. Highs in the upper 70s.
light winds, becoming northwest 5 to 10 miles an hour.

Wednesday night, partly to mostly cloudy. Lows in the lower 50s. Light winds. Thursday, mostly sunny. Cooler with highs in the mid-60s. North winds 10 to 15 miles an hour. And now the extended forecast. Friday, partly cloudy. A 30% chance of showers. Highs in the lower 70s. Lows around 50. Saturday, partly cloudy. A 30% chance of showers. Highs in the mid-60s. Lows around 50. Sunday, partly cloudy. Highs in the upper 60s. Lows in the upper 40s. Monday, partly cloudy. Highs in the upper 60s. Lows in the upper 40s. This is the NOAA Weather Radio KHA 53 in Rochester. Your source for official weather information across the Western Finger Lakes and the Genesee Valley. KHA 53 operates on a frequency of 162.40 MHz. The 2 p.m. weather at Rochester, it was partly sunny. The temperature was 80 degrees Fahrenheit or 27 degrees Celsius, the dew point 47 and the relative humidity 31%. The wind was south at 13 miles an hour gusting to 18. The pressure was 30.04 inches and falling. Repeating at Rochester, it was partly sunny, temperature 80 degrees. Around the region at 2 p.m. at Watertown, it was sunny, with a temperature of 74. It was mostly sunny, with a temperature of 71 at Erie, 77 at Niagara Falls, 80 at Elmira, and 76 at Binghamton. It was partly sunny, with a temperature of 78 at Buffalo, 81 at Toronto, and 80 at Syracuse. At Oswego, winds were west at 6 knots, with a temperature of 71 degrees. The Central Lake Ontario buoy winds were northeast at 2 knots, with a temperature of 46 degrees, and the waves were 0 feet. The forecast for the Genesee Valley and Northern Finger Lakes, including Rochester, Geneseo, Canandaigua, Newark, and Fairhaven. This afternoon, mostly sunny. Highs ranging from the mid-70s along the lakeshore to the lower 80s inland. Southwest winds around 10 miles an hour. Tonight, mostly cloudy. Lows in the lower 60s. Light southwest winds. Wednesday, partly to mostly sunny. Highs ranging from the upper 60s along the lakeshore to the upper 70s inland. Light winds, becoming northwest 5 to 10 miles an hour. Wednesday night, partly to mostly cloudy. Lows in the lower 50s. Light winds. Thursday, mostly sunny. Cooler with highs ranging from the lower 60s on the hilltops to the upper 60s across the lower elevations. North winds 5 to 10 miles an hour, increasing to 10 to 15 miles an hour. The forecast for the Southern Finger Lakes, including Pinyan, Seneca Falls, and Auburn. This afternoon, mostly sunny. Highs in the lower 80s. Southwest winds around 10 miles an hour. Tonight, mostly cloudy. Lows around 60. Light southwest winds. Wednesday, partly sunny. Highs in the upper 70s. Light winds, becoming northwest 5 to 10 miles an hour. Wednesday night, partly to mostly cloudy. Lows in the lower 50s. Light winds. Thursday, mostly sunny. Cooler with highs in the mid-60s. North winds 10 to 15 miles an hour. And now the extended forecast. Friday, partly cloudy. A 30% chance of showers. Highs in the lower 70s. Lows around 50. Saturday, partly cloudy. A 30% chance of showers. Highs in the mid-60s. Lows around 50. Sunday, partly cloudy. Highs in the upper 60s. Lows in the upper 40s. Monday, partly cloudy. Highs in the upper 60s. Lows in the upper 40s. This is the NOAA Weather Radio KHA 53 in Rochester. Your source for official weather information across the Western Finger Lakes and the Genesee Valley. KHA 53 operates on a frequency of 162.40 MHz. The 2 p.m. weather at Rochester, it was partly sunny. The temperature was 80 degrees Fahrenheit or 27 degrees Celsius, the dew point 47 and the relative humidity 31%. The wind was south at 13 miles an hour gusting to 18.
The pressure was 30.04 inches and falling. Repeating at Rochester, it was partly sunny, temperature 80 degrees. Around the region at 2 p.m. in Watertown, it was sunny, with a temperature of 74. It was mostly sunny, with a temperature of 71 at Erie, 77 at Niagara Falls, 80 at Elmira, and 76 at Binghamton. It was partly sunny, with a temperature of 78 at Buffalo, 81 at Toronto, and 80 at Syracuse. At Oswego, winds were west at 6 knots, with a temperature of 71 degrees. The Central Lake Ontario buoy winds were northeast at 2 knots, with a temperature of 46 degrees, and the waves were 0 feet. The forecast for the Genesee Valley and Northern Finger Lakes, including Rochester, Geneseo, Canandaigua, Newark, and Fairhaven. This afternoon, mostly sunny. Highs ranging from the mid-70s along the lakeshore to the lower 80s inland. Southwest winds around 10 miles an hour. Tonight, mostly cloudy. Lows in the lower 60s. Light southwest winds. Wednesday, partly to mostly sunny. Highs ranging from the upper 60s along the lakeshore to the upper 70s inland. Light winds, becoming northwest 5 to 10 miles an hour. Wednesday night, partly to mostly cloudy. Lows in the lower 50s. Light winds. Thursday, mostly sunny. Cooler with highs ranging from the lower 60s on the hilltops to the upper 60s across the lower elevations. North winds 5 to 10 miles an hour, increasing to 10 to 15 miles an hour. The forecast for the Southern Finger Lakes, including Tinian, Seneca Falls, and Auburn. This afternoon, mostly sunny. Highs in the lower 80s. Southwest winds around 10 miles an hour. Tonight, mostly cloudy. Lows around 60. Light southwest winds. Wednesday, partly sunny. Highs in the upper 70s. Light winds, becoming northwest 5 to 10 miles an hour. Wednesday night, partly to mostly cloudy. Lows in the lower 50s. Light winds. Thursday, mostly sunny. Cooler with highs in the mid-60s. North winds 10 to 15 miles an hour. And now the extended forecast. Friday, partly cloudy. A 30% chance of showers. Highs in the lower 70s. Lows around 50. Saturday, partly cloudy. A 30% chance of showers. Highs in the mid-60s. Lows around 50. Sunday, partly cloudy. Highs in the upper 60s. Lows in the upper 40s. Monday, partly cloudy. Highs in the upper 60s. Lows in the upper 40s. Open lake forecast, 4, the Niagara River to Hamlin Beach beyond 5 miles from shore. This afternoon, southwest winds 5 to 15 knots. Waves 1 to 2 feet. Tonight, southwest winds 10 to 15 knots. Waves 1 to 3 feet. Wednesday, west winds 5 to 10 knots. Waves 2 feet or less. Wednesday night, northwest winds 5 to 15 knots becoming north. Waves 2 feet or less. Thursday, north winds 5 to 10 knots becoming west. Waves 2 feet or less. Friday, west winds 10 to 15 knots becoming north. Waves 1 to 2 feet. Saturday, north winds 5 to 10 knots becoming northwest. Waves 2 feet or less. Open lake forecast, 4, Hamlin Beach to Mexico Bay beyond 5 miles from shore. This afternoon, south winds 5 to 15 knots becoming southwest. Waves 2 feet or less. Tonight, southwest winds 5 to 15 knots becoming west. Waves 2 feet or less. Wednesday, west winds 5 to 10 knots. Waves 1 to 2 feet. Wednesday night, west winds 5 to 15 knots becoming north. Waves 2 feet or less. Thursday, north winds 5 to 15 knots becoming west. Waves 2 feet or less. Friday, west winds 10 to 15 knots becoming north. Waves 1 to 3 feet. Saturday, north winds 5 to 15 knots becoming northwest. Waves 1 to 3 feet subsiding to 1 foot or less. This is the NOAA Weather Radio KHA 53 in Rochester. 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
KHA 53 operates on a frequency of 162.40 MHz.

The 3 p.m. weather at Rochester, it was cloudy. The temperature was 81 degrees Fahrenheit or 27 degrees Celsius, the dew point 48 and the relative humidity 31%. The wind was south at 8 miles an hour. The pressure was 30.02 inches and falling. Repeating at Rochester, it was cloudy, temperature 81 degrees. Around the region at 2 p.m. in Watertown, it was sunny, with a temperature of 74. It was mostly sunny, with a temperature of 71 at Erie, 77 at Niagara Falls, 80 at Elmira, and 76 at Binghamton. It was partly sunny, with a temperature of 78 at Buffalo, 81 at Toronto, and 80 at Syracuse. At Oswego, winds were west at 6 knots, with a temperature of 71 degrees. The Central Lake Ontario buoy winds were northeast at 2 knots, with a temperature of 46 degrees, and the waves were 0 feet. The forecast for the Genesee Valley and Northern Finger Lakes, including Rochester, Geneseo, Canandaigua, Newark, and Fairhaven. This afternoon, mostly sunny. Highs ranging from the mid-70s along the lakeshore to the lower 80s inland. Southwest winds around 10 miles an hour. Tonight, mostly cloudy. Lows in the lower 60s. Light southwest winds. Wednesday, partly to mostly sunny. Highs ranging from the upper 60s along the lakeshore to the upper 70s inland. Light winds, becoming northwest 5 to 10 miles an hour. Wednesday night, partly to mostly cloudy. Lows in the lower 50s. Light winds. Thursday, mostly sunny. Cooler with highs ranging from the lower 60s on the hilltops to the upper 60s across the lower elevations. North winds 5 to 10 miles an hour, increasing to 10 to 15 miles an hour. The forecast for the Southern Finger Lakes, including Tinian, Seneca Falls, and Auburn. This afternoon, mostly sunny. Highs in the lower 80s. Southwest winds around 10 miles an hour. Tonight, mostly cloudy. Lows around 60. Light southwest winds. Wednesday, partly sunny. Highs in the upper 70s. Light winds, becoming northwest 5 to 10 miles an hour. Wednesday night, partly to mostly cloudy. Lows in the lower 50s. Light winds. Thursday, mostly sunny. Cooler with highs in the mid-60s. North winds 10 to 15 miles an hour. And now the extended forecast. Friday, partly cloudy. A 30% chance of showers. Highs in the lower 70s. Lows around 50. Saturday, partly cloudy. A 30% chance of showers. Highs in the mid-60s. Lows around 50. Sunday, partly cloudy. Highs in the upper 60s. Lows in the upper 40s. Monday, partly cloudy. Highs in the upper 60s. Lows in the upper 40s. This is the NOAA Weather Radio KHA 53 in Rochester. Your source for official weather information across the Western Finger Lakes and the Genesee Valley. KHA 53 operates on a frequency of 162.40 MHz. The 3 p.m. weather at Rochester, it was cloudy. The temperature was 81 degrees Fahrenheit or 27 degrees Celsius, the dew point 48 and the relative humidity 31%. The wind was south at 8 miles an hour. The pressure was 30.02 inches and falling. Repeating at Rochester, it was cloudy, temperature 81 degrees. Around the region at 3 p.m. in Watertown, it was sunny, with a temperature of 74. It was mostly sunny, with a temperature of 70 at Erie, 78 at Niagara Falls, 81 at Elmira, and 76 at Binghamton. It was partly sunny, with a temperature of 78 at Buffalo, and 82 at Syracuse. At Oswego, winds were west at 7 knots, with a temperature of 72 degrees. The Central Lake Ontario buoy winds were northeast at 2 knots, with a temperature of 49 degrees, and the waves were 0 feet. The forecast for the Genesee Valley and Northern Finger Lakes, including Rochester, Geneseo, Canandaigua, Newark, and Fairhaven. This afternoon, mostly sunny. Highs ranging from the mid-70s along the lakeshore to the lower 80s inland. Southwest winds around 10 miles an hour. Tonight, mostly cloudy. Lows in the lower 60s. Light southwest winds.

Wednesday, partly to mostly sunny. Highs ranging from the upper 60s along the lakeshore to the upper 70s inland. Light winds, becoming northwest 5 to 10 miles an hour. Wednesday night, partly to mostly cloudy. Lows in the lower 50s. Light winds. Thursday, mostly sunny. Cooler with highs ranging from the lower 60s on the hilltops to the upper 60s across the lower elevations. North winds 5 to 10 miles an hour, increasing to 10 to 15 miles an hour. The forecast for the Southern Finger Lakes, including Pinyan, Seneca Falls, and Auburn. This afternoon, mostly sunny. Highs in the lower 80s. Southwest winds around 10 miles an hour. Tonight, mostly cloudy. Lows around 60. Light southwest winds. Wednesday, partly sunny. Highs in the upper 70s. Light winds, becoming northwest 5 to 10 miles an hour. Wednesday night, partly to mostly cloudy. Lows in the lower 50s. Light winds. Thursday, mostly sunny. Cooler with highs in the mid-60s. North winds 10 to 15 miles an hour. And now the extended forecast. Friday, partly cloudy. A 30% chance of showers. Highs in the lower 70s. Lows around 50. Saturday, partly cloudy. A 30% chance of showers. Highs in the mid-60s. Lows around 50. Sunday, partly cloudy. Highs in the upper 60s. Lows in the upper 40s. Monday, partly cloudy. Highs in the upper 60s. Lows in the upper 40s. This is the NOAA Weather Radio KHA 53 in Rochester. Your source for official weather information across the Western Finger Lakes and the Genesee Valley. KHA 53 operates on a frequency of 162.40 MHz. The 3 p.m. weather at Rochester, it was cloudy. The temperature was 81 degrees Fahrenheit or 27 degrees Celsius, the dew point 48 and the relative humidity 31%. The wind was south at 8 miles an hour. The pressure was 30.02 inches and falling. Repeating at Rochester, it was cloudy, temperature 81 degrees. The 3 p.m. weather at Rochester, it was cloudy. The temperature was 81 degrees Fahrenheit or 27 degrees Celsius, the dew point 48 and the relative humidity 31%. The wind was south at 8 miles an hour. The pressure was 30.02 inches and falling. Repeating at Rochester, it was cloudy, temperature 81 degrees. Around the region at 3 p.m. at Watertown, it was sunny, with a temperature of 74. It was mostly sunny, with a temperature of 70 at Erie, 78 at Niagara Falls, 81 at Elmira, and 76 at Binghamton. It was partly sunny, with a temperature of 78 at Buffalo, and 82 at Syracuse. At Oswego, winds were west at 7 knots, with a temperature of 72 degrees. The Central Lake Ontario buoy winds were northeast at 2 knots, with a temperature of 49 degrees, and the waves were 0 feet. The forecast for the Genesee Valley and Northern Finger Lakes, including Rochester, Geneseo, Canandaigua, Newark, and Fairhaven. This afternoon, mostly sunny. Highs ranging from the mid-70s along the lakeshore to the lower 80s inland. Southwest winds around 10 miles an hour. Tonight, mostly cloudy. Lows in the lower 60s. Light southwest winds. Wednesday, partly to mostly sunny. Highs ranging from the upper 60s along the lakeshore to the upper 70s inland. Light winds, becoming northwest 5 to 10 miles an hour. Wednesday night, partly to mostly cloudy. Lows in the lower 50s. Light winds. Thursday, mostly sunny. Cooler with highs ranging from the lower 60s on the hilltops to the upper 60s across the lower elevations. North winds 5 to 10 miles an hour, increasing to 10 to 15 miles an hour. The forecast for the Southern Finger Lakes, including Pinyan, Seneca Falls, and Auburn. This afternoon, mostly sunny. Highs in the lower 80s. Southwest winds around 10 miles an hour. Tonight, mostly cloudy. Lows around 60. Light southwest winds. Wednesday, partly sunny. Highs in the upper 70s. Light winds, becoming northwest 5 to 10 miles an hour.
Wednesday night, partly to mostly cloudy. Lows in the lower 50s. Light winds. Thursday, mostly sunny. Cooler with highs in the mid-60s. North winds 10 to 15 miles an hour. And now the extended forecast. Friday, partly cloudy. A 30% chance of showers. Highs in the lower 70s. Lows around 50. Saturday, partly cloudy. A 30% chance of showers. Highs in the mid-60s. Lows around 50. Sunday, partly cloudy. Highs in the upper 60s. Lows in the upper 40s. Monday, partly cloudy. Highs in the upper 60s. Lows in the upper 40s. This is the NOAA Weather Radio KHA 53 in Rochester. Your source for official weather information across the Western Finger Lakes and the Genesee Valley. KHA 53 operates on a frequency of 162.40 MHz. The 3 p.m. weather at Rochester, it was cloudy. The temperature was 81 degrees Fahrenheit or 27 degrees Celsius, the dew point 48 and the relative humidity 31%. The wind was south at 8 miles an hour. The pressure was 30.02 inches and falling. Repeating at Rochester, it was cloudy, temperature 81 degrees. Around the region at 3 p.m. the skies ranged from mostly sunny to partly sunny. It was 70 at Erie, 78 at Buffalo, 78 at Niagara Falls, and 81 at Toronto. Syracuse reported 82, Elmira reported 81, Binghamton reported 76, and Watertown reported 74. At Oswego, winds were west at 7 knots, with a temperature of 72 degrees. The Central Lake Ontario buoy winds were northeast at 2 knots, with a temperature of 49 degrees, and the waves were 0 feet. The forecast for the Genesee Valley and Northern Finger Lakes, including Rochester, Geneseo, Canandaigua, Newark, and Fairhaven. This afternoon, mostly sunny. Highs ranging from the mid-70s along the lakeshore to the lower 80s inland. Southwest winds around 10 miles an hour. Tonight, mostly cloudy. Lows in the lower 60s. Light southwest winds. Wednesday, partly to mostly sunny. Highs ranging from the upper 60s along the lakeshore to the upper 70s inland. Light winds, becoming northwest 5 to 10 miles an hour. Wednesday night, partly to mostly cloudy. Lows in the lower 50s. Light winds. Thursday, mostly sunny. Cooler with highs ranging from the lower 60s on the hilltops to the upper 60s across the lower elevations. North winds 5 to 10 miles an hour, increasing to 10 to 15 miles an hour. The forecast for the Southern Finger Lakes, including Pinyan, Seneca Falls, and Auburn. This afternoon, mostly sunny. Highs in the lower 80s. Southwest winds around 10 miles an hour. Tonight, mostly cloudy. Lows around 60. Light southwest winds. Wednesday, partly sunny. Highs in the upper 70s. Light winds, becoming northwest 5 to 10 miles an hour. Wednesday night, partly to mostly cloudy. Lows in the lower 50s. Light winds. Thursday, mostly sunny. Cooler with highs in the mid-60s. North winds 10 to 15 miles an hour. And now the extended forecast. Friday, partly cloudy. A 30% chance of showers. Highs in the lower 70s. Lows around 50. Saturday, partly cloudy. A 30% chance of showers. Highs in the mid-60s. Lows around 50. Sunday, partly cloudy. Highs in the upper 60s. Lows in the upper 40s. Monday, partly cloudy. Highs in the upper 60s. Lows in the upper 40s. This is the NOAA Weather Radio KHA 53 in Rochester. Your source for official weather information across the Western Finger Lakes and the Genesee Valley. KHA 53 operates on a frequency of 162.40 MHz. The 3 p.m. weather at Rochester, it was cloudy. The temperature was 81 degrees Fahrenheit or 27 degrees Celsius, the dew point 48 and the relative humidity 31%. The wind was south at 8 miles an hour. The pressure was 30.02 inches and falling.
Repeating at Rochester, it was cloudy, temperature 81 degrees.

around the region at 3 p.m. skies ranged from mostly sunny to partly sunny. It was 70 at Erie, 78 at Buffalo, 78 at Niagara Falls, and 81 at Toronto. Syracuse reported 82, Elmira reported 81, Binghamton reported 76, and Watertown reported 74. At Oswego, winds were west at 7 knots, with a temperature of 72 degrees. The Central Lake Ontario buoy winds were northeast at 2 knots, with a temperature of 49 degrees, and the waves were 0 feet. The forecast for the Genesee Valley and Northern Finger Lakes, including Rochester, Geneseo, Canandaigua, Newark, and Fairhaven. This afternoon, mostly sunny. Highs ranging from the mid-70s along the lake shore to the lower 80s inland. Southwest winds around 10 miles an hour. Tonight, mostly cloudy. Lows in the lower 60s. Light southwest winds. Wednesday, partly to mostly sunny. Highs ranging from the upper 60s along the lake shore to the upper 70s inland. Light winds, becoming northwest 5 to 10 miles an hour. Wednesday night, partly to mostly cloudy. Lows in the lower 50s. Light winds. Thursday, mostly sunny. Cooler with highs ranging from the lower 60s on the hilltops to the upper 60s across the lower elevations. North winds 5 to 10 miles an hour, increasing to 10 to 15 miles an hour. The forecast for the Southern Finger Lakes, including Tinian, Seneca Falls, and Auburn. This afternoon, mostly sunny. Highs in the lower 80s. Southwest winds around 10 miles an hour. Tonight, mostly cloudy. Lows around 60. Light southwest winds. Wednesday, partly sunny. Highs in the upper 70s. Light winds, becoming northwest 5 to 10 miles an hour. Wednesday night, partly to mostly cloudy. Lows in the lower 50s. Light winds. Thursday, mostly sunny. Cooler with highs in the mid-60s. North winds 10 to 15 miles an hour. And now the extended forecast. Friday, partly cloudy. A 30% chance of showers. Highs in the lower 70s. Lows around 50. Saturday, partly cloudy. A 30% chance of showers. Highs in the mid-60s. Lows around 50. Sunday, partly cloudy. Highs in the upper 60s. Lows in the upper 40s. Monday, partly cloudy. Highs in the upper 60s. Lows in the upper 40s. This is the NOAA Weather Radio KHA 53 in Rochester. Your source for official weather information across the Western Finger Lakes and the Genesee Valley. KHA 53 operates on a frequency of 162.40 MHz. The 3 p.m. weather at Rochester, it was cloudy. The temperature was 81 degrees Fahrenheit or 27 degrees Celsius, the dew point 48 and the relative humidity 31%. The wind was south at 8 miles an hour. The pressure was 30.02 inches and falling. Repeating at Rochester, it was cloudy, temperature 81 degrees. Around the region at 3 p.m. skies ranged from mostly sunny to partly sunny. It was 70 at Erie, 78 at Buffalo, 78 at Niagara Falls, and 81 at Toronto. Syracuse reported 82, Elmira reported 81, Binghamton reported 76, and Watertown reported 74. At Oswego, winds were west at 7 knots, with a temperature of 72 degrees. The Central Lake Ontario buoy winds were northeast at 2 knots, with a temperature of 49 degrees, and the waves were 0 feet. The forecast for the Genesee Valley and Northern Finger Lakes, including Rochester, Geneseo, Canandaigua, Newark, and Fairhaven. This afternoon, mostly sunny. Highs ranging from the mid-70s along the lake shore to the lower 80s inland. Southwest winds around 10 miles an hour. Tonight, mostly cloudy. Lows in the lower 60s. Light southwest winds. Wednesday, partly to mostly sunny. Highs ranging from the upper 60s along the lake shore to the upper 70s inland. Light winds, becoming northwest 5 to 10 miles an hour. Wednesday night, partly to mostly cloudy. Lows in the lower 50s. Light winds. Thursday, mostly sunny. Cooler with highs ranging from the lower 60s on the hilltops to the upper 60s

cooler with highs in the mid-60s. North winds 10 to 15 miles an hour. And now the extended forecast. Friday, partly cloudy. A 30% chance of showers. Highs in the lower 70s. Lows around 50. Saturday, partly cloudy. A 30% chance of showers. Highs in the mid-60s. Lows around 50. Sunday, partly cloudy. Highs in the upper 60s. Lows in the upper 40s. Monday, partly cloudy. Highs in the upper 60s. Lows in the upper 40s. This is the NOAA Weather Radio KHA 53 in Rochester. Your source for official weather information across the Western Finger Lakes and the Genesee Valley. KHA 53 operates on a frequency of 162.40 MHz. The 3 p.m. weather at Rochester, it was cloudy. The temperature was 81 degrees Fahrenheit or 27 degrees Celsius, the dew point 48 and the relative humidity 31%. The wind was south at 8 miles an hour. The pressure was 30.02 inches and falling. Repeating at Rochester, it was cloudy, temperature 81 degrees. Around the region at 3 p.m. skies ranged from mostly sunny to partly sunny. It was 70 at Erie, 78 at Buffalo, 78 at Niagara Falls, and 81 at Toronto. Syracuse reported 82, Elmira reported 81, Binghamton reported 76, and Watertown reported 74. At Oswego, winds were west at 7 knots, with a temperature of 72 degrees. The Central Lake Ontario buoy winds were northeast at 2 knots, with a temperature of 49 degrees, and the waves were 0 feet. The forecast for the Genesee Valley and Northern Finger Lakes, including Rochester, Geneseo, Canandaigua, Newark, and Fairhaven. This afternoon, mostly sunny. Highs ranging from the mid-70s along the lakeshore to the lower 80s inland. Southwest winds around 10 miles an hour. Tonight, mostly cloudy. Lows in the lower 60s. Light southwest winds. Wednesday, partly to mostly sunny. Highs ranging from the upper 60s along the lakeshore to the upper 70s inland. Light winds, becoming northwest 5 to 10 miles an hour. Wednesday night, partly to mostly cloudy. Lows in the lower 50s. Light winds. Thursday, mostly sunny. Cooler with highs ranging from the lower 60s on the hilltops to the upper 60s across the lower elevations. North winds 5 to 10 miles an hour, increasing to 10 to 15 miles an hour. The forecast for the Southern Finger Lakes, including Pinyan, Seneca Falls, and Auburn. This afternoon, mostly sunny. Highs in the lower 80s. Southwest winds around 10 miles an hour. Tonight, mostly cloudy. Lows around 60. Light southwest winds. Wednesday, partly sunny. Highs in the upper 70s. Light winds, becoming northwest 5 to 10 miles an hour. Wednesday night, partly to mostly cloudy. Lows in the lower 50s. Light winds. Thursday, mostly sunny. Cooler with highs in the mid-60s. North winds 10 to 15 miles an hour. And now the extended forecast. Friday, partly cloudy. A 30% chance of showers. Highs in the lower 70s. Lows around 50. Saturday, partly cloudy. A 30% chance of showers. Highs in the mid-60s. Lows around 50. Sunday, partly cloudy. Highs in the upper 60s. Lows in the upper 40s. Monday, partly cloudy. Highs in the upper 60s. Lows in the upper 40s. This is the NOAA Weather Radio KHA 53 in Rochester. Your source for official weather information across the Western Finger Lakes and the Genesee Valley. KHA 53 operates on a frequency of 162.40 MHz. The 3 p.m. weather at Rochester, it was cloudy. The temperature was 81 degrees Fahrenheit or 27 degrees Celsius, the dew point 48 and the relative humidity 31%. The wind was south at 8 miles an hour. The pressure was 30.02 inches and falling. Repeating at Rochester, it was cloudy, temperature 81 degrees. Around the region at 3 p.m. skies ranged from mostly sunny to partly sunny. It was 70 at Erie, 78.

at Buffalo, 78 at Niagara Falls, and 81 at Toronto. Syracuse reported 82, Elmira reported 81, Binghamton reported 76, and Watertown reported 74. At Oswego, winds were west at 7 knots, with a temperature of 72 degrees. The Central Lake Ontario buoy winds were northeast at 2 knots, with a temperature of 49 degrees, and the waves were 0 feet. The forecast for the Genesee Valley and Northern Finger Lakes, including Rochester, Geneseo, Canandaigua, Newark, and Fairhaven. This afternoon, mostly sunny. Highs ranging from the mid-70s along the lake shore to the lower 80s inland. Southwest winds around 10 miles an hour. Tonight, mostly cloudy. Lows in the lower 60s. Light southwest winds. Wednesday, partly to mostly sunny. Highs ranging from the upper 60s along the lake shore to the upper 70s inland. Light winds, becoming northwest 5 to 10 miles an hour. Wednesday night, partly to mostly cloudy. Lows in the lower 50s. Light winds. Thursday, mostly sunny. Cooler with highs ranging from the lower 60s on the hilltops to the upper 60s across the lower elevations. North winds 5 to 10 miles an hour, increasing to 10 to 15 miles an hour. The forecast for the Southern Finger Lakes, including Pinyan, Seneca Falls, and Auburn. This afternoon, mostly sunny. Highs in the lower 80s. Southwest winds around 10 miles an hour. Tonight, mostly cloudy. Lows around 60. Light southwest winds. Wednesday, partly sunny. Highs in the upper 70s. Light winds, becoming northwest 5 to 10 miles an hour. Wednesday night, partly to mostly cloudy. Lows in the lower 50s. Light winds. Thursday, mostly sunny. Cooler with highs in the mid-60s. North winds 10 to 15 miles an hour. And now the extended forecast. Friday, partly cloudy. A 30% chance of showers. Highs in the lower 70s. Lows around 50. Saturday, partly cloudy. A 30% chance of showers. Highs in the mid-60s. Lows around 50. Sunday, partly cloudy. Highs in the upper 60s. Lows in the upper 40s. Monday, partly cloudy. Highs in the upper 60s. Lows in the upper 40s. The Nearshore Marine Forecast, for the Niagara River to Hamelin Beach along Lake Ontario. This afternoon, southwest winds 5 to 10 knots. Sunny. Waves 2 feet or less. Tonight, southwest winds 5 to 15 knots. Mostly cloudy. Waves 2 feet or less. Wednesday, west winds 5 to 10 knots. Partly to mostly sunny. Waves 1 foot or less. Wednesday night, northwest winds 5 to 15 knots becoming north. Partly cloudy. Waves 2 feet or less. Thursday, north winds 5 to 10 knots becoming west. Partly cloudy. Waves 1 to 2 feet. Friday, west winds 5 to 15 knots becoming north. Partly cloudy. Waves 1 to 2 feet. Saturday, north winds 10 knots or less becoming northwest. Partly cloudy. Waves 2 feet or less. The Nearshore Marine Forecast, for Hamelin Beach to Mexico Bay. This afternoon, south winds 5 to 10 knots becoming northwest. Sunny. Waves 1 foot or less. Tonight, west winds 5 to 15. This afternoon, south winds 5 to 10 knots becoming northwest. Sunny. Waves 1 foot or less. Tonight, west winds 5 to 15 knots becoming southwest. Mostly cloudy. Waves 2 feet or less. Wednesday, west winds 5 to 10 knots. Partly sunny. Waves 2 feet or less. Wednesday night, west winds 5 to 10 knots becoming north. Mostly cloudy. Waves 2 feet or less. Thursday, north winds 5 to 15 knots becoming west. Partly cloudy. Waves 1 to 2 feet. Friday, west winds 5 to 15 knots becoming northwest. Partly cloudy. Waves 1 to 3 feet. Saturday, north winds 5 to 15 knots becoming northwest. Becoming mainly clear. Waves 1 to 3 feet.

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The water temperature off Rochester is 43 degrees. This is the NOAA Weather Radio KHA 53 in Rochester. Your source for official weather information across the Western Finger Lakes and the Genesee Valley. KHA 53 operates on a frequency of 162.40 MHz. The 3 p.m. weather at Rochester, it was cloudy. The temperature was 81 degrees Fahrenheit or 27 degrees Celsius, the dew point 48 and the relative humidity 31%. The wind was south at 8 miles an hour. The pressure was 30.02 inches and falling. Repeating at Rochester, it was cloudy, temperature 81 degrees. Around the region at 3 p.m. skies ranged from mostly sunny to partly sunny. It was 70 at Erie, 78 at Buffalo, 78 at Niagara Falls, and 81 at Toronto. Syracuse reported 82, Elmira reported 81, Binghamton reported 76, and Watertown reported 74. At Oswego, winds were west at 7 knots, with a temperature of 72 degrees. The Central Lake Ontario buoy winds were northeast at 2 knots, with a temperature of 49 degrees, and the waves were 0 feet. The forecast for the Genesee Valley and Northern Finger Lakes, including Rochester, Geneseo, Canandaigua, Newark, and Fairhaven. This afternoon, mostly sunny. Highs ranging from the mid-70s along the lakeshore to the lower 80s inland. Southwest winds around 10 miles an hour. Tonight, mostly cloudy. Lows in the lower 60s. Light southwest winds. Wednesday, partly to mostly sunny. Highs ranging from the upper 60s along the lakeshore to the upper 70s inland. Light winds, becoming northwest 5 to 10 miles an hour. Wednesday night, partly to mostly cloudy. Lows in the lower 50s. Light winds. Thursday, mostly sunny. Cooler with highs ranging from the lower 60s on the hilltops to the upper 60s across the lower elevations. North winds 5 to 10 miles an hour, increasing to 10 to 15 miles an hour. The forecast for the Southern Finger Lakes, including Pinyan, Seneca Falls, and Auburn. This afternoon, mostly sunny. Highs in the lower 80s. Southwest winds around 10 miles an hour. Tonight, mostly cloudy. Lows around 60. Light southwest winds. Wednesday, partly sunny. Highs in the upper 70s. Light winds, becoming northwest 5 to 10 miles an hour. Wednesday night, partly to mostly cloudy. Lows in the lower 50s. Light winds. Thursday, mostly sunny. Cooler with highs in the mid-60s. North winds 10 to 15 miles an hour. And now the extended forecast. Friday, partly cloudy. A 30% chance of showers. Highs in the lower 70s. Lows around 50. Saturday, partly cloudy. A 30% chance of showers. Highs in the mid-60s. Lows around 50. Sunday, partly cloudy. Highs in the upper 60s. Lows in the upper 40s. Monday, partly cloudy. Highs in the upper 60s. Lows in the upper 40s. This is the NOAA Weather Radio KHA 53 in Rochester. Your source for official weather information across the Western Finger Lakes and the Genesee Valley. KHA 53 operates on a frequency of 162.40 MHz. The 3 p.m. weather at Rochester, it was cloudy. The temperature was 81 degrees Fahrenheit or 27 degrees Celsius, the dew point 48 and the relative humidity 31%. The wind was south at 8 miles an hour. The pressure was 30.02 inches and falling. Repeating at Rochester, it was cloudy, temperature 81 degrees. Around the region at 3 p.m. skies ranged from mostly sunny to partly sunny. It was 70 at Erie, 78 at Buffalo, 78 at Niagara Falls, and 81 at Toronto. Syracuse reported 82, Elmira reported 81, Binghamton reported 76, and Watertown reported 74. At Oswego, winds were west at 7 knots, with a temperature of 72 degrees. The Central Lake Ontario buoy winds were northeast at 2 knots, with a temperature of 49 degrees, and the waves were 0 feet. The forecast for the Genesee Valley and Northern Finger Lakes, including Rochester, Geneseo, Canandaigua,

Newark, and Fairhaven. This afternoon, mostly sunny. Highs ranging from the mid-70s along the lakeshore to the lower 80s inland. Southwest winds around 10 miles an hour. Tonight, mostly cloudy. Lows in the lower 60s. Light southwest winds. Wednesday, partly to mostly sunny. Highs ranging from the upper 60s along the lakeshore to the upper 70s inland. Light winds, becoming northwest 5 to 10 miles an hour. Wednesday night, partly to mostly cloudy. Lows in the lower 50s. Light winds. Thursday, mostly sunny. Cooler with highs ranging from the lower 60s on the hilltops to the upper 60s across the lower elevations. North winds 5 to 10 miles an hour, increasing to 10 to 15 miles an hour. The forecast for the Southern Finger Lakes, including Pinyan, Seneca Falls, and Auburn. This afternoon, mostly sunny. Highs in the lower 80s. Southwest winds around 10 miles an hour. Tonight, mostly cloudy. Lows around 60. Light southwest winds. Wednesday, partly sunny. Highs in the upper 70s. Light winds, becoming northwest 5 to 10 miles an hour. Wednesday night, partly to mostly cloudy. Lows in the lower 50s. Light winds. Thursday, mostly sunny. Cooler with highs in the mid-60s. North winds 10 to 15 miles an hour. And now the extended forecast. Friday, partly cloudy. A 30% chance of showers. Highs in the lower 70s. Lows around 50. Saturday, partly cloudy. A 30% chance of showers. Highs in the mid-60s. Lows around 50. Sunday, partly cloudy. Highs in the upper 60s. Lows in the upper 40s. Monday, partly cloudy. Highs in the upper 60s. Lows in the upper 40s. This is the NOAA Weather Radio KHA 53 in Rochester. Your source for official weather information across the Western Finger Lakes and the Genesee Valley. KHA 53 operates on a frequency of 162.40 MHz. The 3 p.m. weather at Rochester, it was cloudy. The temperature was 81 degrees Fahrenheit or 27 degrees Celsius, the dew point 48 and the relative humidity 31%. The wind was south at 8 miles an hour. The pressure was 30.02 inches and falling. Repeating at Rochester, it was cloudy, temperature 81 degrees. Around the region at 3 p.m. skies ranged from mostly sunny to partly sunny. It was 70 at Erie, 78 at Buffalo, 78 at Niagara Falls, and 81 at Toronto. Syracuse reported 82, Elmira reported 81, Binghamton reported 76, and Watertown reported 74. At Oswego, winds were west at 7 knots, with a temperature of 72 degrees. The Central Lake Ontario buoy winds were northeast at 2 knots, with a temperature of 49 degrees, and the waves were 0 feet. The forecast for the Genesee Valley and Northern Finger Lakes, including Rochester, Geneseo, Canandaigua, Newark, and Fairhaven. This afternoon, mostly sunny. Highs ranging from the mid-70s along the lakeshore to the lower 80s inland. Southwest winds around 10 miles an hour. Tonight, mostly cloudy. Lows in the lower 60s. Light southwest winds. Wednesday, partly to mostly sunny. Highs ranging from the upper 60s along the lakeshore to the upper 70s inland. Light winds, becoming northwest 5 to 10 miles an hour. Wednesday night, partly to mostly cloudy. Lows in the lower 50s. Light winds. Thursday, mostly sunny. Cooler with highs ranging from the lower 60s on the hilltops to the upper 60s across the lower elevations. North winds 5 to 10 miles an hour, increasing to 10 to 15 miles an hour. The forecast for the Southern Finger Lakes, including Pinyan, Seneca Falls, and Auburn. This afternoon, mostly sunny. Highs in the lower 80s. Southwest winds around 10 miles an hour. Tonight, mostly cloudy. Lows around 60. Light southwest winds. Wednesday, partly sunny. Highs in the upper 70s. Light winds, becoming northwest 5 to 10 miles an hour. Wednesday night, partly to mostly cloudy. Lows in the lower 50s.

light winds. Thursday, mostly sunny. Cooler with highs in the mid-60s. North winds 10 to 15 miles an hour. And now the extended forecast. Friday, partly cloudy. A 30% chance of showers. Highs in the lower 70s. Lows around 50. Saturday, partly cloudy. A 30% chance of showers. Highs in the mid-60s. Lows around 50. Sunday, partly cloudy. Highs in the upper 60s. Lows in the upper 40s. Monday, partly cloudy. Highs in the upper 60s. Lows in the upper 40s. This is the NOAA Weather Radio KHA 53 in Rochester. Your source for official weather information across the Western Finger Lakes and the Genesee Valley. KHA 53 operates on a frequency of 162.40 MHz. The 3 p.m. weather at Rochester, it was cloudy. The temperature was 81 degrees Fahrenheit or 27 degrees Celsius, the dew point 48 and the relative humidity 31%. The wind was south at 8 miles an hour. The pressure was 30.02 inches and falling. Repeating at Rochester, it was cloudy, temperature 81 degrees. Around the region at 3 p.m. skies ranged from mostly sunny to partly sunny. It was 70 at Erie, 78 at Buffalo, 78 at Niagara Falls, and 81 at Toronto. Syracuse reported 82, Elmira reported 81, Binghamton reported 76, and Watertown reported 74. At Oswego, winds were west at 7 knots, with a temperature of 72 degrees. The Central Lake Ontario buoy winds were northeast at 2 knots, with a temperature of 49 degrees, and the waves were 0 feet. The forecast for the Genesee Valley and Northern Finger Lakes, including Rochester, Geneseo, Canandaigua, Newark, and Fairhaven. This afternoon, mostly sunny. Highs ranging from the mid-70s along the lakeshore to the lower 80s inland. Southwest winds around 10 miles an hour. Tonight, mostly cloudy. Lows in the lower 60s. Light southwest winds. Wednesday, partly to mostly sunny. Highs ranging from the upper 60s along the lakeshore to the upper 70s inland. Light winds, becoming northwest 5 to 10 miles an hour. Wednesday night, partly to mostly cloudy. Lows in the lower 50s. Light winds. Thursday, mostly sunny. Cooler with highs ranging from the lower 60s on the hilltops to the upper 60s across the lower elevations. North winds 5 to 10 miles an hour, increasing to 10 to 15 miles an hour. The forecast for the Southern Finger Lakes, including Pinyan, Seneca Falls, and Auburn. This afternoon, mostly sunny. Highs in the lower 80s. Southwest winds around 10 miles an hour. Tonight, mostly cloudy. Lows around 60. Light southwest winds. Wednesday, partly sunny. Highs in the upper 70s. Light winds, becoming northwest 5 to 10 miles an hour. Wednesday night, partly to mostly cloudy. Lows in the lower 50s. Light winds. Thursday, mostly sunny. Cooler with highs in the mid-60s. North winds 10 to 15 miles an hour. And now the extended forecast. Friday, partly cloudy. A 30% chance of showers. Highs in the lower 70s. Lows around 50. Saturday, partly cloudy. A 30% chance of showers. Highs in the mid-60s. Lows around 50. Sunday, partly cloudy. Highs in the upper 60s. Lows in the upper 40s. Monday, partly cloudy. Highs in the upper 60s. Lows in the upper 40s. This is the NOAA Weather Radio KHA 53 in Rochester. Your source for official weather information across the Western Finger Lakes and the Genesee Valley. KHA 53 operates on a frequency of 162.40 MHz. The 3 p.m. weather at Rochester, it was cloudy. The temperature was 81 degrees Fahrenheit or 27 degrees Celsius, the dew point 48 and the relative humidity 31%. The wind was south at 8 miles an hour. The pressure was 30.02 inches and falling. Repeating at Rochester, it was cloudy, temperature 81 degrees. Around the region at 3 p.m. skies ranged from

mostly sunny to partly sunny. It was 70 at Erie, 78 at Buffalo, 78 at Niagara Falls, and 81 at Toronto. Syracuse reported 82, Elmira reported 81, Binghamton reported 76, and Watertown reported 74. At Oswego, winds were west at 7 knots, with a temperature of 72 degrees. The Central Lake Ontario buoy winds were northeast at 2 knots, with a temperature of 49 degrees, and the waves were 0 feet. The forecast for the Genesee Valley and Northern Finger Lakes, including Rochester, Geneseo, Canandaigua, Newark, and Fairhaven. This afternoon, mostly sunny. Highs ranging from the mid-70s along the lakeshore to the lower 80s inland. Southwest winds around 10 miles an hour. Tonight, mostly cloudy. Lows in the lower 60s. Light southwest winds. Wednesday, partly to mostly sunny. Highs ranging from the upper 60s along the lakeshore to the upper 70s inland. Light winds, becoming northwest 5 to 10 miles an hour. Wednesday night, partly to mostly cloudy. Lows in the lower 50s. Light winds. Thursday, mostly sunny. Cooler with highs ranging from the lower 60s on the hilltops to the upper 60s across the lower elevations. North winds 5 to 10 miles an hour, increasing to 10 to 15 miles an hour. The forecast for the Southern Finger Lakes, including Pinyan, Seneca Falls, and Auburn. This afternoon, mostly sunny. Highs in the lower 80s. Southwest winds around 10 miles an hour. Tonight, mostly cloudy. Lows around 60. Light southwest winds. Wednesday, partly sunny. Highs in the upper 70s. Light winds, becoming northwest 5 to 10 miles an hour. Wednesday night, partly to mostly cloudy. Lows in the lower 50s. Light winds. Thursday, mostly sunny. Cooler with highs in the mid-60s. North winds 10 to 15 miles an hour. And now the extended forecast. Friday, partly cloudy. A 30% chance of showers. Highs in the lower 70s. Lows around 50. Saturday, partly cloudy. A 30% chance of showers. Highs in the mid-60s. Lows around 50. Sunday, partly cloudy. Highs in the upper 60s. Lows in the upper 40s. Monday, partly cloudy. Highs in the upper 60s. Lows in the upper 40s. This is the NOAA Weather Radio KHA-53 in Rochester. Your source for official weather information across the Western Finger Lakes and the Genesee Valley. KHA-53 operates on a frequency of 162.40 MHz. The 3 p.m. weather at Rochester, it was cloudy. The temperature was 81 degrees Fahrenheit or 27 degrees Celsius, the dew point 48 and the relative humidity 31%. The wind was south at 8 miles an hour. The pressure was 30.02 inches and falling. Repeating at Rochester, it was cloudy, temperature 81 degrees. Around the region at 3 p.m. skies ranged from mostly sunny to partly sunny. It was 70 at Erie, 78 at Buffalo, 78 at Niagara Falls, and 81 at Toronto. Syracuse reported 82, Elmira reported 81, Binghamton reported 76, and Watertown reported 74. At Oswego, winds were west at 7 knots, with a temperature of 72 degrees. The Central Lake Ontario buoy winds were northeast at 2 knots, with a temperature of 49 degrees, and the waves were 0 feet. The forecast for the Genesee Valley and Northern Finger Lakes, including Rochester, Geneseo, Canandaigua, Newark, and Fairhaven. This afternoon, mostly sunny. Highs ranging from the mid-70s along the lakeshore to the lower 80s inland. Southwest winds around 10 miles an hour. Tonight, mostly cloudy. Lows in the lower 60s. Light southwest winds. Wednesday, partly to mostly sunny. Highs ranging from the upper 60s along the lakeshore to the upper 70s inland. Light winds, becoming northwest 5 to 10 miles an hour. Wednesday night, partly to mostly cloudy. Lows in the lower 50s. Light winds. Thursday, mostly sunny. Cooler with highs ranging from the lower 60s on the hilltops to the upper 60s across the lower elevations.
North winds 5 to 10 miles an hour, increasing to 10 to 15 miles an hour. The forecast for the southern Finger Lakes, including Pinyan, Seneca Falls, and Auburn. This afternoon, mostly sunny. Highs in the lower 80s. Southwest winds around 10 miles an hour. Tonight, mostly cloudy. Lows around 60. Light southwest winds. Wednesday, partly sunny. Highs in the upper 70s. Light winds, becoming northwest 5 to 10 miles an hour. Wednesday night, partly to mostly cloudy. Lows in the lower 50s. Light winds. Thursday, mostly sunny. Cooler with highs in the mid-60s. North winds 10 to 15 miles an hour. And now the extended forecast. Friday, partly cloudy. A 30% chance of showers. Highs in the lower 70s. Lows around 50. Saturday, partly cloudy. A 30% chance of showers. Highs in the mid-60s. Lows around 50. Sunday, partly cloudy. Highs in the upper 60s. Lows in the upper 40s. Monday, partly cloudy. Highs in the upper 60s. Lows in the upper 40s. This is the NOAA Weather Radio KHA 53 in Rochester. Your source for official weather information across the Western Finger Lakes and the Genesee Valley. KHA 53 operates on a frequency of 162.40 MHz. The 3 p.m. weather at Rochester, it was cloudy. The temperature was 81 degrees Fahrenheit or 27 degrees Celsius, the dew point 48 and the relative humidity 31%. The wind was south at 8 miles an hour. The pressure was 30.02 inches and falling. Repeating at Rochester, it was cloudy, temperature 81 degrees. Around the region at 3 p.m. skies ranged from mostly sunny to partly sunny. It was 70 at Erie, 78 at Buffalo, 78 at Niagara Falls, and 81 at Toronto. Syracuse reported 82, Elmira reported 81, Binghamton reported 76, and Watertown reported 74. At Oswego, winds were west at 7 knots, with a temperature of 72 degrees. The Central Lake Ontario buoy winds were northeast at 2 knots, with a temperature of 49 degrees, and the waves were 0 feet. The forecast for the Genesee Valley and Northern Finger Lakes, including Rochester, Geneseo, Canandaigua, Newark, and Fairhaven. This afternoon, mostly sunny. Highs ranging from the mid-70s along the lakeshore to the lower 80s inland. Southwest winds around 10 miles an hour. Tonight, mostly cloudy. Lows in the lower 60s. Light southwest winds. Wednesday, partly to mostly sunny. Highs ranging from the upper 60s along the lakeshore to the upper 70s inland. Light winds, becoming northwest 5 to 10 miles an hour. Wednesday night, partly to mostly cloudy. Lows in the lower 50s. Light winds. Thursday, mostly sunny. Cooler with highs ranging from the lower 60s on the hilltops to the upper 60s across the lower elevations. North winds 5 to 10 miles an hour, increasing to 10 to 15 miles an hour. The forecast for the Southern Finger Lakes, including Pinyan, Seneca Falls, and Auburn. This afternoon, mostly sunny. Highs in the lower 80s. Southwest winds around 10 miles an hour. Tonight, mostly cloudy. Lows around 60. Light southwest winds. Wednesday, partly sunny. Highs in the upper 70s. Light winds, becoming northwest 5 to 10 miles an hour. Wednesday night, partly to mostly cloudy. Lows in the lower 50s. Light winds. Thursday, mostly sunny. Cooler with highs in the mid-60s. North winds 10 to 15 miles an hour. And now the extended forecast. Friday, partly cloudy. A 30% chance of showers. Highs in the lower 70s. Lows around 50. Saturday, partly cloudy. A 30% chance of showers. Highs in the mid-60s. Lows around 50. Sunday, partly cloudy. Highs in the upper 60s. Lows in the upper 40s. Monday, partly cloudy. Highs in the upper 60s. Lows in the upper 40s.
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KHA 53 operates on a frequency of 162.40 MHz. The 3 p.m. weather at Rochester, it was cloudy. The temperature was 81 degrees Fahrenheit or 27 degrees Celsius, the dew point 48 and the relative humidity 31%. The wind was south at 8 miles an hour. The pressure was 30.02 inches and falling. Repeating at Rochester, it was cloudy, temperature 81 degrees. Around the region at 3 p.m. the skies ranged from mostly sunny to partly sunny. It was 70 at Erie, 78 at Buffalo, 78 at Niagara Falls, and 81 at Toronto. Syracuse reported 82, Elmira reported 81, Binghamton reported 76, and Watertown reported 74. At Oswego, winds were west at 7 knots, with a temperature of 72 degrees. The Central Lake Ontario buoy winds were northeast at 2 knots, with a temperature of 49 degrees, and the waves were 0 feet. Open lake forecast, 4, the Niagara River to Hamlin Beach beyond 5 miles from shore. This afternoon, southwest winds 5 to 15 knots. Waves 1 to 2 feet. Tonight, southwest winds 10 to 15 knots. Waves 1 to 3 feet. Wednesday, west winds 5 to 10 knots. Waves 2 feet or less. Wednesday night, northwest winds 5 to 15 knots becoming north. Waves 2 feet or less. Thursday, north winds 5 to 10 knots becoming west. Waves 2 feet or less. Friday, west winds 10 to 15 knots becoming north. Waves 1 to 2 feet. Saturday, north winds 5 to 10 knots becoming northwest. Waves 2 feet or less. Open lake forecast, 4, Hamlin Beach to Mexico Bay beyond 5 miles from shore. This afternoon, south winds 5 to 15 knots becoming southwest. Waves 2 feet or less. Tonight, southwest winds 5 to 15 knots becoming west. Waves 2 feet or less. Wednesday, west winds 5 to 10 knots. Waves 1 to 2 feet. Wednesday night, west winds 5 to 15 knots becoming north. Waves 2 feet or less. Thursday, north winds 5 to 15 knots becoming west. Waves 2 feet or less. Friday, west winds 10 to 15 knots becoming north. Waves 1 to 3 feet. Saturday, north winds 5 to 15 knots becoming northwest. Waves 1 to 3 feet subsiding to 1 foot or less. The forecast for the Genesee Valley and Northern Finger Lakes, including Rochester, Geneseo, Canandaigua, Newark, and Fairhaven. This afternoon, mostly sunny. Highs ranging from the mid-70s along the lake shore to the lower 80s inland. Southwest winds around 10 miles an hour. Tonight, mostly cloudy. Lows in the lower 60s. Light southwest winds. Wednesday, partly to mostly sunny. Highs ranging from the upper 60s along the lake shore to the upper 70s inland. Light winds, becoming northwest 5 to 10 miles an hour. Wednesday night, partly to mostly cloudy. Lows in the lower 50s. Light winds. Thursday, mostly sunny. Cooler with highs ranging from the lower 60s on the hilltops to the upper 60s across the lower elevations. North winds 5 to 10 miles an hour, increasing to 10 to 15 miles an hour. The forecast for the Southern Finger Lakes, including Pinyan, Seneca Falls, and Auburn. This afternoon, mostly sunny. Highs in the lower 80s. Southwest winds around 10 miles an hour. Tonight, mostly cloudy. Lows around 60. Light southwest winds. Wednesday, partly sunny. Highs in the upper 70s. Light winds, becoming northwest 5 to 10 miles an hour. Wednesday night, partly to mostly cloudy. Lows in the lower 50s. Light winds. Thursday, mostly sunny. Cooler with highs in the mid-60s. North winds 10 to 15 miles an hour. And now the extended forecast. Friday, partly cloudy. A 30% chance of showers. Highs in the lower 70s. Lows around 50. Saturday, partly cloudy. A 30% chance of showers.
Highs in the mid-60s. Lows around 50. Sunday, partly cloudy.

highs in the upper 60s, lows in the upper 40s. Monday, partly cloudy, highs in the upper 60s, lows in the upper 40s. Open lake forecast, 4, the Niagara River to Hamlin Beach beyond 5 miles from shore. Tonight, southwest winds 10 to 15 knots. Waves 1 to 3 feet. Wednesday, west winds 5 to 10 knots becoming southwest. Waves 2 feet or less. Wednesday night, northwest winds 5 to 10 knots becoming north. Waves 2 feet or less. Thursday, north winds 5 to 10 knots becoming west. Waves 1 foot or less. Thursday night, west winds 5 to 10 knots becoming northwest. Waves 1 foot or less. Friday, west winds 5 to 10 knots becoming northwest 10 to 15 knots. Waves 1 foot or less building to 1 to 3 feet. Saturday, north winds 5 to 15 knots becoming northwest. Waves 1 to 3 feet. Sunday, west winds 5 to 10 knots becoming northwest. Waves around 1 foot. Open lake forecast, 4, Hamlin Beach to Mexico Bay beyond 5 miles from shore. Tonight, southwest winds 5 to 15 knots becoming west. Waves 1 to 3 feet. Wednesday, west winds 5 to 10 knots. Waves 1 to 2 feet. Wednesday night, west winds 5 to 10 knots becoming north. Waves 2 feet or less. Thursday, north winds 5 to 15 knots becoming west. Waves 1 to 2 feet. Thursday night, west winds 5 to 10 knots becoming northwest. Waves 2 feet or less. Friday, west winds 5 to 10 knots becoming northwest and increasing to 15 to 20 knots. A chance of showers Friday night. Waves 1 foot or less building to 2 to 4 feet. Saturday, north winds 15 to 20 knots becoming northwest 5 to 15 knots. Waves 2 to 4 feet subsiding to 1 foot or less. Sunday, northwest winds 5 to 10 knots. Waves 2 feet or less. This is the NOAA Weather Radio KHA 53 in Rochester. Your source for official weather information across the Western Finger Lakes and the Genesee Valley. KHA 53 operates on a frequency of 162.40 MHz. The 4 p.m. weather at Rochester, it was partly sunny. The temperature was 82 degrees Fahrenheit or 28 degrees Celsius, the dew point 47 and the relative humidity 29%. The wind was southwest at 8 miles an hour. The pressure was 29.99 inches and falling. Repeating at Rochester, it was partly sunny, temperature 82 degrees. Around the region at 4 p.m. it was mostly sunny, with a temperature of 72 at Erie, 79 at Niagara Falls, 81 at Elmira, 76 at Binghamton, and 78 at Watertown. It was partly sunny, with a temperature of 78 at Buffalo, and 82 at Syracuse. At Oswego, winds were west at 7 knots, with a temperature of 76 degrees. The Central Lake Ontario buoy winds were south at 4 knots, with a temperature of 51 degrees, and the waves were 0 feet. The forecast for the Genesee Valley and Northern Finger Lakes, including Rochester, Geneseo, Canandaigua, Newark, and Fairhaven. Tonight, partly to mostly cloudy. Lows in the lower 60s. Light southwest winds. Wednesday, partly to mostly sunny. Highs ranging from the upper 60s along the lakeshore to the upper 70s inland. Light winds, becoming northwest 5 to 10 miles an hour. Wednesday night, partly to mostly cloudy. Lows in the lower 50s. Light winds. Thursday, mostly sunny. Cooler with highs ranging from the lower 60s on the hilltops to the upper 60s across the lower elevations. North winds 5 to 10 miles an hour, increasing to 10 to 15 miles an hour. Thursday night, mainly clear in the evening, then becoming partly cloudy. Lows around 50. Light winds. The forecast for the Southern Finger Lakes, including Pinyan, Seneca Falls, and Auburn. Tonight, partly to mostly cloudy. Lows around 60. Light southwest winds. Wednesday, partly sunny. Highs in the upper 70s. Light winds, becoming northwest 5 to 10 miles an hour. Wednesday night, partly to mostly cloudy. Lows in the lower 50s. Light winds. Thursday, mostly

mostly sunny. Cooler with highs in the mid-60s. North winds 10 to 15 miles an hour. Thursday night, mainly clear in the evening, then becoming partly cloudy. Lows in the upper 40s. Northwest winds 5 to 10 miles an hour, becoming light. And now the extended forecast. Friday, partly cloudy. A 30% chance of showers. Highs in the lower 70s. Saturday, partly cloudy. A 30% chance of showers. Highs in the mid-60s. Lows around 50. Sunday, partly cloudy. Highs in the upper 60s. Lows in the upper 40s. Monday, partly cloudy. Highs in the upper 60s. Lows in the upper 40s. Tuesday, partly cloudy. Highs in the lower 70s. Lows in the upper 40s. This is the NOAA Weather Radio KHA 53 in Rochester. Your source for official weather information across the Western Finger Lakes and the Genesee Valley. KHA 53 operates on a frequency of 162.40 MHz. The 4 p.m. weather at Rochester, it was partly sunny. The temperature was 82 degrees Fahrenheit or 28 degrees Celsius, the dew point 47 and the relative humidity 29%. The wind was southwest at 8 miles an hour. The pressure was 29.99 inches and falling. Repeating at Rochester, it was partly sunny, temperature 82 degrees. Around the region at 4 p.m. it was mostly sunny, with a temperature of 72 at Erie, 79 at Niagara Falls, 81 at Elmira, 76 at Binghamton, and 78 at Watertown. It was partly sunny, with a temperature of 78 at Buffalo, and 82 at Syracuse. At Oswego, winds were west at 7 knots, with a temperature of 76 degrees. The Central Lake Ontario buoy winds were south at 4 knots, with a temperature of 51 degrees, and the waves were 0 feet. The forecast for the Genesee Valley and Northern Finger Lakes, including Rochester, Geneseo, Canandaigua, Newark, and Fairhaven. Tonight, partly to mostly cloudy. Lows in the lower 60s. Light southwest winds. Wednesday, partly to mostly sunny. Highs ranging from the upper 60s along the lakeshore to the upper 70s inland. Light winds, becoming northwest 5 to 10 miles an hour. Wednesday night, partly to mostly cloudy. Lows in the lower 50s. Light winds. Thursday, mostly sunny. Cooler with highs ranging from the lower 60s on the hilltops to the upper 60s across the lower elevations. North winds 5 to 10 miles an hour, increasing to 10 to 15 miles an hour. Thursday night, mainly clear in the evening, then becoming partly cloudy. Lows around 50. Light winds. The forecast for the Southern Finger Lakes, including Pinyan, Seneca Falls, and Auburn. Tonight, partly to mostly cloudy. Lows around 60. Light southwest winds. Wednesday, partly sunny. Highs in the upper 70s. Light winds, becoming northwest 5 to 10 miles an hour. Wednesday night, partly to mostly cloudy. Lows in the lower 50s. Light winds. Thursday, mostly sunny. Cooler with highs in the mid-60s. North winds 10 to 15 miles an hour. Thursday night, mainly clear in the evening, then becoming partly cloudy. Lows in the upper 40s. Northwest winds 5 to 10 miles an hour, becoming light. And now the extended forecast. Friday, partly cloudy. A 30% chance of showers. Highs in the lower 70s. Saturday, partly cloudy. A 30% chance of showers. Highs in the mid-60s. Lows around 50. Sunday, partly cloudy. Highs in the upper 60s. Lows in the upper 40s. Monday, partly cloudy. Highs in the upper 60s. Lows in the upper 40s. Tuesday, partly cloudy. Highs in the lower 70s. Lows in the upper 40s. This is the NOAA Weather Radio KHA 53 in Rochester. Your source for official weather information across the Western Finger Lakes and the Genesee Valley. KHA 53 operates on a frequency of 162.40 MHz. The 4 p.m. weather at Rochester, it was partly sunny. The temperature was 82 degrees Fahrenheit or 28 degrees Celsius.

the dew point 47, and the relative humidity 29%. The wind was southwest at 8 miles an hour. The pressure was 29.99 inches and falling. Repeating at Rochester, it was partly sunny, temperature 82 degrees. Around the region, at 4 p.m. skies ranged from mostly sunny to partly sunny. It was 72 at Erie, 78 at Buffalo, 79 at Niagara Falls, and 81 at Toronto. Syracuse reported 82, Elmira reported 81, Binghamton reported 76, and Watertown reported 78. At Oswego, winds were west at 7 knots, with a temperature of 76 degrees. The Central Lake Ontario buoy winds were south at 4 knots, with a temperature of 51 degrees, and the waves were 0 feet. The forecast for the Genesee Valley and Northern Finger Lakes, including Rochester, Geneseo, Canandaigua, Newark, and Fairhaven. Tonight, partly to mostly cloudy. Lows in the lower 60s. Light southwest winds. Wednesday, partly to mostly sunny. Highs ranging from the upper 60s along the lakeshore to the upper 70s inland. Light winds, becoming northwest 5 to 10 miles an hour. Wednesday night, partly to mostly cloudy. Lows in the lower 50s. Light winds. Thursday, mostly sunny. Cooler with highs ranging from the lower 60s on the hilltops to the upper 60s across the lower elevations. North winds 5 to 10 miles an hour, increasing to 10 to 15 miles an hour. Thursday night, mainly clear in the evening, then becoming partly cloudy. Lows around 50. Light winds. The forecast for the Southern Finger Lakes, including Pinyan, Seneca Falls, and Auburn. Tonight, partly to mostly cloudy. Lows around 60. Light southwest winds. Wednesday, partly sunny. Highs in the upper 70s. Light winds, becoming northwest 5 to 10 miles an hour. Wednesday night, partly to mostly cloudy. Lows in the lower 50s. Light winds. Thursday, mostly sunny. Cooler with highs in the mid-60s. North winds 10 to 15 miles an hour. Thursday night, mainly clear in the evening, then becoming partly cloudy. Lows in the upper 40s. Northwest winds 5 to 10 miles an hour, becoming light. And now the extended forecast. Friday, partly cloudy. A 30% chance of showers. Highs in the lower 70s. Saturday, partly cloudy. A 30% chance of showers. Highs in the mid-60s. Lows around 50. Sunday, partly cloudy. Highs in the upper 60s. Lows in the upper 40s. Monday, partly cloudy. Highs in the upper 60s. Lows in the upper 40s. Tuesday, partly cloudy. Highs in the lower 70s. Lows in the upper 40s. This is the NOAA Weather Radio KHA 53 in Rochester. Your source for official weather information across the Western Finger Lakes and the Genesee Valley. KHA 53 operates on a frequency of 162.40 MHz. The 4 p.m. weather at Rochester, it was partly sunny. The temperature was 82 degrees Fahrenheit or 28 degrees Celsius, the dew point 47 and the relative humidity 29%. The wind was southwest at 8 miles an hour. The pressure was 29.99 inches and falling. Repeating at Rochester, it was partly sunny, temperature 82 degrees. Around the region, at 4 p.m. skies ranged from mostly sunny to partly sunny. It was 72 at Erie, 78 at Buffalo, 79 at Niagara Falls, and 81 at Toronto. Syracuse reported 82, Elmira reported 81, Binghamton reported 76, and Watertown reported 78. At Oswego, winds were west at 7 knots, with a temperature of 76 degrees. The Central Lake Ontario buoy winds were south at 4 knots, with a temperature of 51 degrees, and the waves were 0 feet. The forecast for the Genesee Valley and Northern Finger Lakes, including Rochester, Geneseo, Canandaigua, Newark, and Fairhaven. Tonight, partly to mostly cloudy. Lows in the lower 60s. Light southwest winds. Wednesday, partly to mostly sunny. Highs ranging from the upper 60s along the lakeshore to the upper 70s inland. Light winds, becoming northwest 5 to 10 miles an hour.

Wednesday night, partly to mostly cloudy. Lows in the lower 50s. Light winds. Thursday, mostly sunny. Cooler with highs ranging from the lower 60s on the hilltops to the upper 60s across the lower elevations. North winds 5 to 10 miles an hour, increasing to 10 to 15 miles an hour. Thursday night, mainly clear in the evening, then becoming partly cloudy. Lows around 50. Light winds. The forecast for the Southern Finger Lakes, including Pinyan, Seneca Falls, and Auburn. Tonight, partly to mostly cloudy. Lows around 60. Light southwest winds. Wednesday, partly sunny. Highs in the upper 70s. Light winds, becoming northwest 5 to 10 miles an hour. Wednesday night, partly to mostly cloudy. Lows in the lower 50s. Light winds. Thursday, mostly sunny. Cooler with highs in the mid-60s. North winds 10 to 15 miles an hour. Thursday night, mainly clear in the evening, then becoming partly cloudy. Lows in the upper 40s. Northwest winds 5 to 10 miles an hour, becoming light. And now the extended forecast. Friday, partly cloudy. A 30% chance of showers. Highs in the lower 70s. Saturday, partly cloudy. A 30% chance of showers. Highs in the mid-60s. Lows around 50. Sunday, partly cloudy. Highs in the upper 60s. Lows in the upper 40s. Monday, partly cloudy. Highs in the upper 60s. Lows in the upper 40s. Tuesday, partly cloudy. Highs in the lower 70s. Lows in the upper 40s. This is the NOAA Weather Radio KHA 53 in Rochester. Your source for official weather information across the Western Finger Lakes and the Genesee Valley. KHA 53 operates on a frequency of 162.40 MHz. The 4 p.m. weather at Rochester, it was partly sunny. The temperature was 82 degrees Fahrenheit or 28 degrees Celsius, the dew point 47 and the relative humidity 29%. The wind was southwest at 8 miles an hour. The pressure was 29.99 inches and falling. Repeating at Rochester, it was partly sunny, temperature 82 degrees. Around the region at 4 p.m. skies ranged from mostly sunny to partly sunny. It was 72 at Erie, 78 at Buffalo, 79 at Niagara Falls, and 81 at Toronto. Syracuse reported 82, Elmira reported 81, Binghamton reported 76, and Watertown reported 78. At Oswego, winds were west at 7 knots, with a temperature of 76 degrees. The Central Lake Ontario buoy winds were south at 4 knots, with a temperature of 51 degrees, and the waves were 0 feet. The forecast for the Genesee Valley and Northern Finger Lakes, including Rochester, Geneseo, Canandaigua, Newark, and Fairhaven. Tonight, partly to mostly cloudy. Lows in the lower 60s. Light southwest winds. Wednesday, partly to mostly sunny. Highs ranging from the upper 60s along the lakeshore to the upper 70s inland. Light winds, becoming northwest 5 to 10 miles an hour. Wednesday night, partly to mostly cloudy. Lows in the lower 50s. Light winds. Thursday, mostly sunny. Cooler with highs ranging from the lower 60s on the hilltops to the upper 60s across the lower elevations. North winds 5 to 10 miles an hour, increasing to 10 to 15 miles an hour. Thursday night, mainly clear in the evening, then becoming partly cloudy. Lows around 50. Light winds. The forecast for the Southern Finger Lakes, including Pinyan, Seneca Falls, and Auburn. Tonight, partly to mostly cloudy. Lows around 60. Light southwest winds. Wednesday, partly sunny. Highs in the upper 70s. Light winds, becoming northwest 5 to 10 miles an hour. Wednesday night, partly to mostly cloudy. Lows in the lower 50s. Light winds. Thursday, mostly sunny. Cooler with highs in the mid-60s. North winds 10 to 15 miles an hour. Thursday night, mainly clear in the evening, then becoming partly cloudy. Lows in the upper 40s. Northwest winds 5 to 10 miles an hour, becoming light. And now the extended forecast.

KHA-53 operates on a frequency of 162.40 MHz. The 4 p.m. weather at Rochester, it was partly sunny. The temperature was 82 degrees Fahrenheit or 28 degrees Celsius, the dew point 47 and the relative humidity 29%. The wind was southwest at 8 miles an hour. The pressure was 29.99 inches and falling. Repeating at Rochester, it was partly sunny, temperature 82 degrees. Around the region at 4 p.m. skies ranged from mostly sunny to partly sunny. It was 72 at Erie, 78 at Buffalo, 79 at Niagara Falls, and 81 at Toronto. Syracuse reported 82, Elmira reported 81, Binghamton reported 76, and Watertown reported 78. At Oswego, winds were west at 7 knots, with a temperature of 76 degrees. The Central Lake Ontario buoy winds were south at 4 knots, with a temperature of 51 degrees, and the waves were 0 feet. The forecast for the Genesee Valley and Northern Finger Lakes, including Rochester, Geneseo, Canandaigua, Newark, and Fairhaven. Tonight, partly to mostly cloudy. Lows in the lower 60s. Light southwest winds. Wednesday, partly to mostly sunny. Highs ranging from the upper 60s along the lakeshore to the upper 70s inland. Light winds, becoming northwest 5 to 10 miles an hour. Wednesday night, partly to mostly cloudy. Lows in the lower 50s. Light winds. Thursday, mostly sunny. Cooler with highs ranging from the lower 60s on the hilltops to the upper 60s across the lower elevations. North winds 5 to 10 miles an hour, increasing to 10 to 15 miles an hour. Thursday night, mainly clear in the evening, then becoming partly cloudy. Lows around 50. Light winds. The forecast for the Southern Finger Lakes, including Tinian, Seneca Falls, and Auburn. Tonight, partly to mostly cloudy. Lows around 60. Light southwest winds. Wednesday, partly sunny. Highs in the upper 70s. Light winds, becoming northwest 5 to 10 miles an hour. Wednesday night, partly to mostly cloudy. Lows in the lower 50s. Light winds. Thursday, mostly sunny. Cooler with highs in the mid-60s. North winds 10 to 15 miles an hour. Thursday night, mainly clear in the evening, then becoming partly cloudy. Lows in the upper 40s. Northwest winds 5 to 10 miles an hour, becoming light. And now the extended forecast. Friday, partly cloudy. A 30% chance of showers. Highs in the lower 70s. Saturday, partly cloudy. A 30% chance of showers. Highs in the mid-60s. Lows around 50. Sunday, partly cloudy. Highs in the upper 60s. Lows in the upper 40s. Monday, partly cloudy. Highs in the upper 60s. Lows in the upper 40s. Tuesday, partly cloudy. Highs in the lower 70s. Lows in the upper 40s. This is the NOAA Weather Radio KHA-53 in Rochester. Your source for official weather information across the Western Finger Lakes and the Genesee Valley. KHA-53 operates on a frequency of 162.40 MHz. The 4 p.m. weather at Rochester, it was partly sunny. The temperature was 82 degrees Fahrenheit or 28 degrees Celsius, the dew point 47 and the relative humidity 29%. The wind was southwest at 8 miles an hour. The pressure was 29.99 inches and falling. Repeating at Rochester, it was partly sunny, temperature 82 degrees. Around the region at 4 p.m. skies ranged from mostly sunny to partly sunny. It was 72 at Erie, 78 at Buffalo, 79 at Niagara Falls, and 81 at Toronto. Syracuse reported 82, Elmira reported 81, Binghamton reported 76, and Watertown reported 78. At Oswego, winds were west at 7 knots, with a temperature of 76 degrees. The Central Lake Ontario buoy winds were south at 4 knots, with a temperature of 51 degrees, and the waves were 0 feet. The forecast for the Genesee Valley and Northern Finger Lakes, including Rochester, Geneseo, Canandaigua, Newark, and Fairhaven. Tonight, partly to mostly cloudy. Lows in the lower 60s.

light southwest winds. Wednesday, partly to mostly sunny. Highs ranging from the upper 60s along the lakeshore to the upper 70s inland. Light winds, becoming northwest 5 to 10 miles an hour. Wednesday night, partly to mostly cloudy. Lows in the lower 50s. Light winds. Thursday, mostly sunny. Cooler with highs ranging from the lower 60s on the hilltops to the upper 60s across the lower elevations. North winds 5 to 10 miles an hour, increasing to 10 to 15 miles an hour. Thursday night, mainly clear in the evening, then becoming partly cloudy. Lows around 50. Light winds. The forecast for the Southern Finger Lakes, including Tinian, Seneca Falls, and Auburn. Tonight, partly to mostly cloudy. Lows around 60. Light southwest winds. Wednesday, partly sunny. Highs in the upper 70s. Light winds, becoming northwest 5 to 10 miles an hour. Wednesday night, partly to mostly cloudy. Lows in the lower 50s. Light winds. Thursday, mostly sunny. Cooler with highs in the mid 60s. North winds 10 to 15 miles an hour. Thursday night, mainly clear in the evening, then becoming partly cloudy. Lows in the upper 40s. Northwest winds 5 to 10 miles an hour, becoming light. And now the extended forecast. Friday, partly cloudy. A 30% chance of showers. Highs in the lower 70s. Saturday, partly cloudy. A 30% chance of showers. Highs in the mid 60s. Lows around 50. Sunday, partly cloudy. Highs in the upper 60s. Lows in the upper 40s. Monday, partly cloudy. Highs in the upper 60s. Lows in the upper 40s. Tuesday, partly cloudy. Highs in the lower 70s. Lows in the upper 40s. The Nearshore Marine Forecast, for the Niagara River to Hamelin Beach along Lake Ontario. Tonight, southwest winds 10 to 15 knots. Mostly cloudy. Waves 1 to 2 feet. Wednesday, west winds 5 to 10 knots. Partly sunny in the morning, then becoming mostly sunny. Waves 2 feet or less. Wednesday night, northwest winds 5 to 10 knots becoming north. Partly cloudy. Waves 2 feet or less. Thursday, north winds 5 to 10 knots becoming northwest. Becoming mostly sunny. Waves 1 foot or less. Thursday night, west winds 10 knots or less. Partly cloudy. Waves 1 foot or less. Friday, west winds 5 to 10 knots becoming northwest 10 to 15 knots. Partly cloudy. Waves 1 to 3 feet. Saturday, north winds 5 to 15 knots becoming northwest 10 knots or less. Mainly clear. Waves 1 to 3 feet subsiding to 1 foot or less. Sunday, west winds 5 to 10 knots becoming northwest. Partly cloudy. Waves 1 to 3 feet subsiding to 1 foot or less. Sunday, west winds 5 to 10 knots becoming northwest. Partly cloudy. Waves 1 foot or less. The Nearshore Marine Forecast, for Hamelin Beach to Mexico Bay. Tonight, west winds 5 to 15 knots. Partly to mostly cloudy. Waves 2 feet or less. Wednesday, west winds 5 to 10 knots. Partly to mostly sunny. Waves 2 feet or less. Wednesday night, west winds 5 to 10 knots becoming north. Mostly cloudy. Waves 2 feet or less. Thursday, north winds 5 to 10 knots becoming northwest. Mostly sunny. Waves 1 to 2 feet. Thursday night, northwest winds 5 to 10 knots becoming west. Partly cloudy. Waves 2 feet or less. Friday, west winds 5 to 15 knots becoming northwest. A chance of showers Friday night. Waves 1 to 3 feet building to 2 to 4 feet. Saturday, north winds 5 to 15 knots becoming northwest. A chance of showers during the day. Waves 2 to 4 feet subsiding to 1 to 3 feet. Sunday, northwest winds 5 to 10 knots becoming west. Partly cloudy. Waves 1 foot or less. The water temperature off Rochester is 43 degrees. This is the NOAA Weather Radio K.

HA53 in Rochester. Your source for official weather information across the Western Finger Lakes and the Genesee Valley. KHA53 operates on a frequency of 162.40 MHz. The 4 p.m. weather at Rochester, it was partly sunny. The temperature was 82 degrees Fahrenheit or 28 degrees Celsius, the dew point 47 and the relative humidity 29%. The wind was southwest at 8 miles an hour. The pressure was 29.99 inches and falling. Repeating at Rochester, it was partly sunny, temperature 82 degrees. Around the region at 4 p.m. skies ranged from mostly sunny to partly sunny. It was 72 at Erie, 78 at Buffalo, 79 at Niagara Falls, and 81 at Toronto. Syracuse reported 82, Elmira reported 81, Binghamton reported 76, and Watertown reported 78. At Oswego, winds were west at 7 knots, with a temperature of 76 degrees. The Central Lake Ontario buoy winds were south at 4 knots, with a temperature of 51 degrees, and the waves were 0 feet. The forecast for the Genesee Valley and Northern Finger Lakes, including Rochester, Geneseo, Canandaigua, Newark, and Fairhaven. Tonight, partly to mostly cloudy. Lows in the lower 60s. Light southwest winds. Wednesday, partly to mostly sunny. Highs ranging from the upper 60s along the lakeshore to the upper 70s inland. Light winds, becoming northwest 5 to 10 miles an hour. Wednesday night, partly to mostly cloudy. Lows in the lower 50s. Light winds. Thursday, mostly sunny. Cooler with highs ranging from the lower 60s on the hilltops to the upper 60s across the lower elevations. North winds 5 to 10 miles an hour, increasing to 10 to 15 miles an hour. Thursday night, mainly clear in the evening, then becoming partly cloudy. Lows around 50. Light winds. The forecast for the Southern Finger Lakes, including Pinyan, Seneca Falls, and Auburn. Tonight, partly to mostly cloudy. Lows around 60. Light southwest winds. Wednesday, partly sunny. Highs in the upper 70s. Light winds, becoming northwest 5 to 10 miles an hour. Wednesday night, partly to mostly cloudy. Lows in the lower 50s. Light winds. Thursday, mostly sunny. Cooler with highs in the mid 60s. North winds 10 to 15 miles an hour. Thursday night, mainly clear in the evening, then becoming partly cloudy. Lows in the upper 40s. Northwest winds 5 to 10 miles an hour, becoming light. And now the extended forecast. Friday, partly cloudy. A 30% chance of showers. Highs in the lower 70s. Saturday, partly cloudy. A 30% chance of showers. Highs in the mid 60s. Lows around 50. Sunday, partly cloudy. Highs in the upper 60s. Lows in the upper 40s. Monday, partly cloudy. Highs in the upper 60s. Lows in the upper 40s. Tuesday, partly cloudy. Highs in the lower 70s. Lows in the upper 40s. This is the NOAA Weather Radio KHA53 in Rochester. Your source for official weather information across the Western Finger Lakes and the Genesee Valley. KHA53 operates on a frequency of 162.40 MHz. The 4 p.m. weather at Rochester, it was partly sunny. The temperature was 82 degrees Fahrenheit or 28 degrees Celsius, the dew point 47 and the relative humidity 29%. The wind was southwest at 8 miles an hour. The pressure was 29.99 inches and falling. Repeating at Rochester, it was partly sunny, temperature 82 degrees. Around the region at 4 p.m. skies ranged from mostly sunny to partly sunny. It was 72 at Erie, 78 at Buffalo, 79 at Niagara Falls, and 81 at Toronto. Syracuse reported 82, Elmira reported 81, Binghamton reported 76, and Watertown reported 78. At Oswego, winds were west at 7 knots, with a temperature of 76 degrees. The Central Lake Ontario buoy winds were south at 4 knots, with a temperature of 51 degrees, and the waves were 0 feet. The forecast for the Genesee Valley and Northern Finger Lakes,
including Rochester, Geneseo,

Antigua, Newark, and Fairhaven. Tonight, partly to mostly cloudy. Lows in the lower 60s. Light southwest winds. Wednesday, partly to mostly sunny. Highs ranging from the upper 60s along the lakeshore to the upper 70s inland. Light winds, becoming northwest 5 to 10 miles an hour. Wednesday night, partly to mostly cloudy. Lows in the lower 50s. Light winds. Thursday, mostly sunny. Cooler with highs ranging from the lower 60s on the hilltops to the upper 60s across the lower elevations. North winds 5 to 10 miles an hour, increasing to 10 to 15 miles an hour. Thursday night, mainly clear in the evening, then becoming partly cloudy. Lows around 50. Light winds. The forecast for the Southern Finger Lakes, including Pinyan, Seneca Falls, and Auburn. Tonight, partly to mostly cloudy. Lows around 60. Light southwest winds. Wednesday, partly sunny. Highs in the upper 70s. Light winds, becoming northwest 5 to 10 miles an hour. Wednesday night, partly to mostly cloudy. Lows in the lower 50s. Light winds. Thursday, mostly sunny. Cooler with highs in the mid-60s. North winds 10 to 15 miles an hour. Thursday night, mainly clear in the evening, then becoming partly cloudy. Lows in the upper 40s. Northwest winds 5 to 10 miles an hour, becoming light. And now the extended forecast. Friday, partly cloudy. A 30% chance of showers. Highs in the lower 70s. Saturday, partly cloudy. A 30% chance of showers. Highs in the mid-60s. Lows around 50. Sunday, partly cloudy. Highs in the upper 60s. Lows in the upper 40s. Monday, partly cloudy. Highs in the upper 60s. Lows in the upper 40s. Tuesday, partly cloudy. Highs in the lower 70s. Lows in the upper 40s. This is the NOAA Weather Radio KHA-53 in Rochester. Your source for official weather information across the Western Finger Lakes and the Genesee Valley. KHA-53 operates on a frequency of 162.40 MHz. The 4 p.m. weather at Rochester, it was partly sunny. The temperature was 82 degrees Fahrenheit or 28 degrees Celsius, the dew point 47 and the relative humidity 29%. The wind was southwest at 8 miles an hour. The pressure was 29.99 inches and falling. Repeating at Rochester, it was partly sunny, temperature 82 degrees. Around the region at 4 p.m. skies ranged from mostly sunny to partly sunny. It was 72 at Erie, 78 at Buffalo, 79 at Niagara Falls, and 81 at Toronto. Syracuse reported 82, Elmira reported 81, Binghamton reported 76, and Watertown reported 78. At Oswego, winds were west at 7 knots, with a temperature of 76 degrees. The Central Lake Ontario buoy winds were south at 4 knots, with a temperature of 51 degrees, and the waves were 0 feet. The forecast for the Genesee Valley and Northern Finger Lakes, including Rochester, Geneseo, Canandaigua, Newark, and Fairhaven. Tonight, partly to mostly cloudy. Lows in the lower 60s. Light southwest winds. Wednesday, partly to mostly sunny. Highs ranging from the upper 60s along the lakeshore to the upper 70s inland. Light winds, becoming northwest 5 to 10 miles an hour. Wednesday night, partly to mostly cloudy. Lows in the lower 50s. Light winds. Thursday, mostly sunny. Cooler with highs ranging from the lower 60s on the hilltops to the upper 60s across the lower elevations. North winds 5 to 10 miles an hour, increasing to 10 to 15 miles an hour. Thursday night, mainly clear in the evening, then becoming partly cloudy. Lows around 50. Light winds. The forecast for the Southern Finger Lakes, including Pinyan, Seneca Falls, and Auburn. Tonight, partly to mostly cloudy. Lows around 60. Light southwest winds. Wednesday, partly sunny. Highs in the upper 70s. Light winds, becoming northwest 5 to 10 miles an hour. Wednesday night, partly to mostly cloudy. Lows in the lower 50s.

Light winds. Thursday, mostly sunny. Cooler with highs in the mid-60s. North winds 10 to 15 miles an hour. Thursday night, mainly clear in the evening, then becoming partly cloudy. Lows in the upper 40s. Northwest winds 5 to 10 miles an hour, becoming light. And now the extended forecast. Friday, partly cloudy. A 30% chance of showers. Highs in the lower 70s. Saturday, partly cloudy. A 30% chance of showers. Highs in the mid-60s. Lows around 50. Sunday, partly cloudy. Highs in the upper 60s. Lows in the upper 40s. Monday, partly cloudy. Highs in the upper 60s. Lows in the upper 40s. Tuesday, partly cloudy. Highs in the lower 70s. Lows in the upper 40s. This is the NOAA Weather Radio KHA 53 in Rochester. Your source for official weather information across the Western Finger Lakes and the Genesee Valley. KHA 53 operates on a frequency of 162.40 MHz. The 4 p.m. weather at Rochester, it was partly sunny. The temperature was 82 degrees Fahrenheit or 28 degrees Celsius, the dew point 47 and the relative humidity 29%. The wind was southwest at 8 miles an hour. The pressure was 29.99 inches and falling. Repeating at Rochester, it was partly sunny, temperature 82 degrees. Around the region at 4 p.m. skies ranged from mostly sunny to partly sunny. It was 72 at Erie, 78 at Buffalo, 79 at Niagara Falls, and 81 at Toronto. Syracuse reported 82, Elmira reported 81, Binghamton reported 76, and Watertown reported 78. At Oswego, winds were west at 7 knots, with a temperature of 76 degrees. The Central Lake Ontario buoy winds were south at 4 knots, with a temperature of 51 degrees, and the waves were 0 feet. The forecast for the Genesee Valley and Northern Finger Lakes, including Rochester, Geneseo, Canandaigua, Newark, and Fairhaven. Tonight, partly to mostly cloudy. Lows in the lower 60s. Light southwest winds. Wednesday, partly to mostly sunny. Highs ranging from the upper 60s along the lakeshore to the upper 70s inland. Light winds, becoming northwest 5 to 10 miles an hour. Wednesday night, partly to mostly cloudy. Lows in the lower 50s. Light winds. Thursday, mostly sunny. Cooler with highs ranging from the lower 60s on the hilltops to the upper 60s across the lower elevations. North winds 5 to 10 miles an hour, increasing to 10 to 15 miles an hour. Thursday night, mainly clear in the evening, then becoming partly cloudy. Lows around 50. Light winds. The forecast for the Southern Finger Lakes, including Pinyan, Seneca Falls, and Auburn. Tonight, partly to mostly cloudy. Lows around 60. Light southwest winds. Wednesday, partly sunny. Highs in the upper 70s. Light winds, becoming northwest 5 to 10 miles an hour. Wednesday night, partly to mostly cloudy. Lows in the lower 50s. Light winds. Thursday, mostly sunny. Cooler with highs in the mid-60s. North winds 10 to 15 miles an hour. Thursday night, mainly clear in the evening, then becoming partly cloudy. Lows in the upper 40s. Northwest winds 5 to 10 miles an hour, becoming light. And now the extended forecast. Friday, partly cloudy. A 30% chance of showers. Highs in the lower 70s. Saturday, partly cloudy. A 30% chance of showers. Highs in the mid-60s. Lows around 50. Sunday, partly cloudy. Highs in the upper 60s. Lows in the upper 40s. Monday, partly cloudy. Highs in the upper 60s. Lows in the upper 40s. Tuesday, partly cloudy. Highs in the lower 70s. Lows in the upper 40s. This is the NOAA Weather Radio KHA 53 in Rochester. Your source for official weather information across the Western Finger Lakes and the Genesee Valley. KHA 53 operates on a frequency of 162.40 MHz. The 4 p.m. weather at Rochester, it was partly

sunny. The temperature was 82 degrees Fahrenheit or 28 degrees Celsius, the dew point 47 and the relative humidity 29%. The wind was southwest at 8 miles an hour. The pressure was 29.99 inches and falling. Repeating at Rochester, it was partly sunny, temperature 82 degrees. Around the region at 4 p.m. skies ranged from mostly sunny to partly sunny. It was 72 at Erie, 78 at Buffalo, 79 at Niagara Falls, and 81 at Toronto. Syracuse reported 82, Elmira reported 81, Binghamton reported 76, and Watertown reported 78. At Oswego, winds were west at 7 knots, with a temperature of 76 degrees. The Central Lake Ontario buoy winds were south at 4 knots, with a temperature of 51 degrees, and the waves were 0 feet. The forecast for the Genesee Valley and Northern Finger Lakes, including Rochester, Geneseo, Canandaigua, Newark, and Fairhaven. Tonight, partly to mostly cloudy. Lows in the lower 60s. Light southwest winds. Wednesday, partly to mostly sunny. Highs ranging from the upper 60s along the lakeshore to the upper 70s inland. Light winds, becoming northwest 5 to 10 miles an hour. Wednesday night, partly to mostly cloudy. Lows in the lower 50s. Light winds. Thursday, mostly sunny. Cooler with highs ranging from the lower 60s on the hilltops to the upper 60s across the lower elevations. North winds 5 to 10 miles an hour, increasing to 10 to 15 miles an hour. Thursday night, mainly clear in the evening, then becoming partly cloudy. Lows around 50. Light winds. The forecast for the Southern Finger Lakes, including Pinyan, Seneca Falls, and Auburn. Tonight, partly to mostly cloudy. Lows around 60. Light southwest winds. Wednesday, partly sunny. Highs in the upper 70s. Light winds, becoming northwest 5 to 10 miles an hour. Wednesday night, partly to mostly cloudy. Lows in the lower 50s. Light winds. Thursday, mostly sunny. Cooler with highs in the mid-60s. North winds 10 to 15 miles an hour. Thursday night, mainly clear in the evening, then becoming partly cloudy. Lows in the upper 40s. Northwest winds 5 to 10 miles an hour, becoming light. And now the extended forecast. Friday, partly cloudy. A 30% chance of showers. Highs in the lower 70s. Saturday, partly cloudy. A 30% chance of showers. Highs in the mid-60s. Lows around 50. Sunday, partly cloudy. Highs in the upper 60s. Lows in the upper 40s. Monday, partly cloudy. Highs in the upper 60s. Lows in the upper 40s. Tuesday, partly cloudy. Highs in the lower 70s. Lows in the upper 40s. 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KHA-53 operates on a frequency of 162.40 MHz. The 4 p.m. weather at Rochester, it was partly sunny. The temperature was 82 degrees Fahrenheit or 28 degrees Celsius, the dew point 47 and the relative humidity 29%. The wind was southwest at 8 miles an hour. The pressure was 29.99 inches and falling. Repeating at Rochester, it was partly sunny, temperature 82 degrees. Around the region at 4 p.m. skies ranged from mostly sunny to partly sunny. It was 72 at Erie, 78 at Buffalo, 79 at Niagara Falls, and 81 at Toronto. Syracuse reported 82, Elmira reported 81, Binghamton reported 76, and Watertown reported 78. At Oswego, winds were west at 7 knots, with a temperature of 76 degrees. The Central Lake Ontario buoy winds were south at 4 knots, with a temperature of 51 degrees, and the waves were 0 feet. The forecast for the Genesee Valley and Northern Finger Lakes, including Rochester, Geneseo, Canandaigua, Newark, and Fairhaven. Tonight, partly to mostly cloudy. Lows in the lower 60s. Light southwest winds. Wednesday, partly to mostly sunny.
highs ranging from the upper 60s along the lakeshore to the upper 70s inland.

light winds, becoming northwest 5 to 10 miles an hour. Wednesday night, partly to mostly cloudy. Lows in the lower 50s. Light winds. Thursday, mostly sunny. Cooler with highs ranging from the lower 60s on the hilltops to the upper 60s across the lower elevations. North winds 5 to 10 miles an hour, increasing to 10 to 15 miles an hour. Thursday night, mainly clear in the evening, then becoming partly cloudy. Lows around 50. Light winds. The forecast for the Southern Finger Lakes, including Ping An, Seneca Falls, and Auburn. Tonight, partly to mostly cloudy. Lows around 60. Light southwest winds. Wednesday, partly sunny. Highs in the upper 70s. Light winds, becoming northwest 5 to 10 miles an hour. Wednesday night, partly to mostly cloudy. Lows in the lower 50s. Light winds. Thursday, mostly sunny. Cooler with highs in the mid-60s. North winds 10 to 15 miles an hour. Thursday night, mainly clear in the evening, then becoming partly cloudy. Lows in the upper 40s. Northwest winds 5 to 10 miles an hour, becoming light. And now the extended forecast. Friday, partly cloudy. A 30% chance of showers. Highs in the lower 70s. Saturday, partly cloudy. A 30% chance of showers. Highs in the mid-60s. Lows around 50. Sunday, partly cloudy. Highs in the upper 60s. Lows in the upper 40s. Monday, partly cloudy. Highs in the upper 60s. Lows in the upper 40s. Tuesday, partly cloudy. Highs in the lower 70s. Lows in the upper 40s. This is the NOAA Weather Radio KHA 53 in Rochester. Your source for official weather information across the Western Finger Lakes and the Genesee Valley. KHA 53 operates on a frequency of 162.40 MHz. The 4 p.m. weather at Rochester, it was partly sunny. The temperature was 82 degrees Fahrenheit or 28 degrees Celsius, the dew point 47 and the relative humidity 29%. The wind was southwest at 8 miles an hour. The pressure was 29.99 inches and falling. Repeating at Rochester, it was partly sunny, temperature 82 degrees. Around the region at 4 p.m. skies ranged from mostly sunny to partly sunny. It was 72 at Erie, 78 at Buffalo, 79 at Niagara Falls, and 81 at Toronto. Syracuse reported 82, Elmira reported 81, Binghamton reported 76, and Watertown reported 78. At Oswego, winds were west at 7 knots, with a temperature of 76 degrees. The Central Lake Ontario buoy winds were south at 4 knots, with a temperature of 51 degrees, and the waves were 0 feet. The forecast for the Genesee Valley and Northern Finger Lakes, including Rochester, Geneseo, Canandaigua, Newark, and Fairhaven. Tonight, partly to mostly cloudy. Lows in the lower 60s. Light southwest winds. Wednesday, partly to mostly sunny. Highs ranging from the upper 60s along the lakeshore to the upper 70s inland. Light winds, becoming northwest 5 to 10 miles an hour. Wednesday night, partly to mostly cloudy. Lows in the lower 50s. Light winds. Thursday, mostly sunny. Cooler with highs ranging from the lower 60s on the hilltops to the upper 60s across the lower elevations. North winds 5 to 10 miles an hour, increasing to 10 to 15 miles an hour. Thursday night, mainly clear in the evening, then becoming partly cloudy. Lows around 50. Light winds. The forecast for the Southern Finger Lakes, including Ping An, Seneca Falls, and Auburn. Tonight, partly to mostly cloudy. Lows around 60. Light southwest winds. Wednesday, partly sunny. Highs in the upper 70s. Light winds, becoming northwest 5 to 10 miles an hour. Wednesday night, partly to mostly cloudy. Lows in the lower 50s. Light winds. Thursday, mostly sunny. Cooler with highs in the mid-60s. North winds 10 to 15 miles an hour. Thursday night, mainly clear in the evening, then becoming partly cloudy. Lows in the upper 40s. Northwest

winds 5 to 10 miles an hour, becoming light. And now the extended forecast. Friday, partly cloudy. A 30% chance of showers. Highs in the lower 70s. Saturday, partly cloudy. A 30% chance of showers. Highs in the mid-60s. Lows around 50. Sunday, partly cloudy. Highs in the upper 60s. Lows in the upper 40s. Monday, partly cloudy. Highs in the upper 60s. Lows in the upper 40s. Tuesday, partly cloudy. Highs in the lower 70s. Lows in the upper 40s. Open lake forecast for the Niagara River to Hamlin Beach beyond 5 miles from shore. Tonight, southwest winds 10 to 15 knots. Waves 1 to 3 feet. Wednesday, west winds 5 to 10 knots becoming southwest. Waves 2 feet or less. Wednesday night, northwest winds 5 to 10 knots becoming north. Waves 2 feet or less. Thursday, north winds 5 to 10 knots becoming west. Waves 1 foot or less. Thursday night, west winds 5 to 10 knots becoming northwest. Waves 1 foot or less. Friday, west winds 5 to 10 knots becoming northwest 10 to 15 knots. Waves 1 foot or less building to 1 to 3 feet. Saturday, north winds 5 to 15 knots becoming northwest. Waves 1 to 3 feet. Sunday, west winds 5 to 10 knots becoming northwest. Waves around 1 foot. Open lake forecast for Hamlin Beach to Mexico Bay beyond 5 miles from shore. Tonight, southwest winds 5 to 15 knots becoming west. Waves 1 to 3 feet. Wednesday, west winds 5 to 10 knots. Waves 1 to 2 feet. Wednesday night, west winds 5 to 10 knots becoming north. Waves 2 feet or less. Thursday, north winds 5 to 15 knots becoming west. Waves 1 to 2 feet. Thursday night, west winds 5 to 10 knots becoming northwest. Waves 2 feet or less. Friday, west winds 5 to 10 knots becoming northwest and increasing to 15 to 20 knots. A chance of showers Friday night. Waves 1 foot or less building to 2 to 4 feet. Saturday, north winds 15 to 20 knots becoming northwest 5 to 15 knots. Waves 2 to 4 feet subsiding to 1 foot or less. Sunday, northwest winds 5 to 10 knots. Waves 2 feet or less. This is the NOAA Weather Radio KHA 53 in Rochester. Your source for official weather information across the Western Finger Lakes and the Genesee Valley. KHA 53 operates on a frequency of 162.40 MHz. The 4 p.m. weather at Rochester, it was partly sunny. The temperature was 82 degrees Fahrenheit or 28 degrees Celsius, the dew point 47 and the relative humidity 29%. The wind was southwest at 8 miles an hour. The pressure was 29.99 inches and falling. Repeating at Rochester, it was partly sunny, temperature 82 degrees. This is the NOAA Weather Radio KHA 53 in Rochester. Your source for official weather information across the Western Finger Lakes and the Genesee Valley. KHA 53 operates on a frequency of 162.40 MHz. The 5 p.m. weather at Rochester, it was partly sunny. The temperature was 81 degrees Fahrenheit or 27 degrees Celsius, the dew point 42 and the relative humidity 25%. The wind was west at 9 miles an hour. The pressure was 29.97 inches and falling. Repeating at Rochester, it was partly sunny, temperature 81 degrees. Around the region at 4 p.m. skies ranged from mostly sunny to partly sunny. It was 72 at Erie, 78 at Buffalo, 79 at Niagara Falls, and 81 at Toronto. Syracuse reported 82, Elmira reported 81, Binghamton reported 76, and Watertown reported 78. At Oswego, winds were west at 7 knots, with a temperature of 76 degrees. The Central Lake Ontario buoy winds were south at 4 knots, with a temperature of 51 degrees, and the waves were 0 feet. The Rochester, New York climate summary for this evening, as of 4 p.m., May 26, 2026. Today's high temperature was 82 degrees. The normal high is 73. Today's low temperature was 53.

degrees. The normal low is 52. No precipitation fell today. No snow fell today. Sunset tonight is at 8:39 p.m. Sunrise tomorrow is at 5:37 a.m. The forecast for the Genesee Valley and Northern Finger Lakes, including Rochester, Geneseo, Canandaigua, Newark, and Fairhaven. Tonight, partly to mostly cloudy. Lows in the lower 60s. Light southwest winds. Wednesday, partly to mostly sunny. Highs ranging from the upper 60s along the lakeshore to the upper 70s inland. Light winds, becoming northwest 5 to 10 miles an hour. Wednesday night, partly to mostly cloudy. Lows in the lower 50s. Light winds. Thursday, mostly sunny. Cooler with highs ranging from the lower 60s on the hilltops to the upper 60s across the lower elevations. North winds 5 to 10 miles an hour, increasing to 10 to 15 miles an hour. Thursday night, mainly clear in the evening, then becoming partly cloudy. Lows around 50. Light winds. The forecast for the Southern Finger Lakes, including Tinian, Seneca Falls, and Auburn. Tonight, partly to mostly cloudy. Lows around 60. Light southwest winds. Wednesday, partly sunny. Highs in the upper 70s. Light winds, becoming northwest 5 to 10 miles an hour. Wednesday night, partly to mostly cloudy. Lows in the lower 50s. Light winds. Thursday, mostly sunny. Cooler with highs in the mid-60s. North winds 10 to 15 miles an hour. Thursday night, mainly clear in the evening, then becoming partly cloudy. Lows in the upper 40s. Northwest winds 5 to 10 miles an hour, becoming light. And now the extended forecast. Friday, partly cloudy. A 30% chance of showers. Highs in the lower 70s. Saturday, partly cloudy. A 30% chance of showers. Highs in the mid-60s. Lows around 50. Sunday, partly cloudy. Highs in the upper 60s. Lows in the upper 40s. Monday, partly cloudy. Highs in the upper 60s. Lows in the upper 40s. Tuesday, partly cloudy. Highs in the lower 70s. Lows in the upper 40s. This is the NOAA Weather Radio KHA-53N Rochester. Your source for official weather information across the Western Finger Lakes and the Genesee Valley. KHA-53 operates on a frequency of 162.40 MHz. The 5 p.m. weather at Rochester, it was partly sunny. The temperature was 81 degrees Fahrenheit or 27 degrees Celsius, the dew point 42 and the relative humidity 25%. The wind was west at 9 miles an hour. The pressure was 29.97 inches and falling. Repeating at Rochester, it was partly sunny, temperature 81 degrees. Around the region at 5 p.m. it was mostly sunny, with a temperature of 73 at Erie, 79 at Niagara Falls, 82 at Elmira, 75 at Binghamton, and 76 at Watertown. It was partly sunny, with a temperature of 76 at Buffalo, and 83 at Syracuse. At Oswego, winds were west at 9 knots, with a temperature of 77 degrees. The Central Lake Ontario buoy winds were from the south at 4 knots. The forecast for the Genesee Valley and Northern Finger Lakes, including Rochester, Geneseo, Canandaigua, Newark, and Fairhaven. Tonight, partly to mostly cloudy. Lows in the lower 60s. Light southwest winds. Wednesday, partly to mostly sunny. Highs ranging from the upper 60s along the lakeshore to the upper 70s inland. Light winds, becoming northwest 5 to 10 miles an hour. Wednesday night, partly to mostly cloudy. Lows in the lower 50s. Light winds. Thursday, mostly sunny. Cooler with highs ranging from the lower 60s on the hilltops to the upper 60s across the lower elevations. North winds 5 to 10 miles an hour, increasing to 10 to 15 miles an hour. Thursday night, mainly clear in the evening, then becoming partly cloudy. Lows around 50. Light winds. The forecast for the Southern Finger Lakes, including Tinian, Seneca Falls, and Auburn. Tonight, partly to mostly cloudy. Lows around 60.
Flight Southwest.

50s along the lakeshore to the upper 70s inland. Light winds, becoming northwest 5 to 10 miles an hour. Wednesday night, partly to mostly cloudy. Lows in the lower 50s. Light winds. Thursday, mostly sunny. Cooler with highs ranging from the lower 60s on the hilltops to the upper 60s across the lower elevations. North winds 5 to 10 miles an hour, increasing to 10 to 15 miles an hour. Thursday night, mainly clear in the evening, then becoming partly cloudy. Lows around 50. Light winds. The forecast for the Southern Finger Lakes, including Ping An, Seneca Falls, and Auburn. Tonight, partly to mostly cloudy. Lows around 60. Light southwest winds. Wednesday, partly sunny. Highs in the upper 70s. Light winds, becoming northwest 5 to 10 miles an hour. Wednesday night, partly to mostly cloudy. Lows in the lower 50s. Light winds. Thursday, mostly sunny. Cooler with highs in the mid 60s. North winds 10 to 15 miles an hour. Thursday night, mainly clear in the evening, then becoming partly cloudy. Lows in the upper 40s. Northwest winds 5 to 10 miles an hour, becoming light. And now the extended forecast. Friday, partly cloudy. A 30% chance of showers. Highs in the lower 70s. Saturday, partly cloudy. A 30% chance of showers. Highs in the mid 60s. Lows around 50. Sunday, partly cloudy. Highs in the upper 60s. Lows in the upper 40s. Monday, partly cloudy. Highs in the upper 60s. Lows in the upper 40s. Tuesday, partly cloudy. Highs in the lower 70s. Lows in the upper 40s. This is the NOAA Weather Radio KHA 53 in Rochester. Your source for official weather information across the Western Finger Lakes and the Genesee Valley. KHA 53 operates on a frequency of 162.40 MHz. The 5 p.m. weather at Rochester, it was partly sunny. The temperature was 81 degrees Fahrenheit or 27 degrees Celsius, the dew point 42 and the relative humidity 25%. The wind was west at 9 miles an hour. The pressure was 29.97 inches and falling. Repeating at Rochester, it was partly sunny, temperature 81 degrees. Around the region at 5 p.m. skies ranged from mostly sunny to partly sunny. It was 73 at Erie, 76 at Buffalo, 79 at Niagara Falls, and 81 at Toronto. Syracuse reported 83, Elmira reported 82, Binghamton reported 75, and Watertown reported 76. At Oswego, winds were west at 9 knots, with a temperature of 77 degrees. The Central Lake Ontario buoy winds were from the south at 4 knots. The forecast for the Genesee Valley and Northern Finger Lakes, including Rochester, Geneseo, Canandaigua, Newark, and Fairhaven. Tonight, partly to mostly cloudy. Lows in the lower 60s. Light southwest winds. Wednesday, partly to mostly sunny. Highs ranging from the upper 60s along the lakeshore to the upper 70s inland. Light winds, becoming northwest 5 to 10 miles an hour. Wednesday night, partly to mostly cloudy. Lows in the lower 50s. Light winds. Thursday, mostly sunny. Cooler with highs ranging from the lower 60s on the hilltops to the upper 60s across the lower elevations. North winds 5 to 10 miles an hour, increasing to 10 to 15 miles an hour. Thursday night, mainly clear in the evening, then becoming partly cloudy. Lows around 50. Light winds. The forecast for the Southern Finger Lakes, including Ping An, Seneca Falls, and Auburn. Tonight, partly to mostly cloudy. Lows around 60. Light southwest winds. Wednesday, partly sunny. Highs in the upper 70s. Light winds, becoming northwest 5 to 10 miles an hour. Wednesday night, partly to mostly cloudy. Lows in the lower 50s. Light winds. Thursday, mostly sunny. Cooler with highs in the mid-60s. North winds 10 to 15 miles an hour. Thursday night, mainly clear in the evening, then becoming partly cloudy. Lows in the upper 40s. Northwest winds 5 to

across the Western Finger Lakes in the Genesee Valley. KHA 53 operates on a frequency of 162.40 MHz. The 5 p.m. weather at Rochester, it was partly sunny. The temperature was 81 degrees Fahrenheit or 27 degrees Celsius, the dew point 42 and the relative humidity 25%. The wind was west at 9 miles an hour. The pressure was 29.97 inches and falling. Repeating at Rochester, it was partly sunny, temperature 81 degrees. Around the region at 5 p.m. skies ranged from mostly sunny to partly sunny. It was 73 at Erie, 76 at Buffalo, 79 at Niagara Falls, and 81 at Toronto. Syracuse reported 83, Elmira reported 82, Binghamton reported 75, and Watertown reported 76. At Oswego, winds were west at 9 knots, with a temperature of 77 degrees. The central Lake Ontario buoy winds were from the south at 4 knots. The forecast for the Genesee Valley and Northern Finger Lakes, including Rochester, Geneseo, Canandaigua, Newark, and Fairhaven. Tonight, partly to mostly cloudy. Lows in the lower 60s. Light southwest winds. Wednesday, partly to mostly sunny. Highs ranging from the upper 60s along the lakeshore to the upper 70s inland. Light winds, becoming northwest 5 to 10 miles an hour. Wednesday night, partly to mostly cloudy. Lows in the lower 50s. Light winds. Thursday, mostly sunny. Cooler with highs ranging from the lower 60s on the hilltops to the upper 60s across the lower elevations. North winds 5 to 10 miles an hour, increasing to 10 to 15 miles an hour. Thursday night, mainly clear in the evening, then becoming partly cloudy. Lows around 50. Light winds. The forecast for the Southern Finger Lakes, including Pinyan, Seneca Falls, and Auburn. Tonight, partly to mostly cloudy. Lows around 60. Light southwest winds. Wednesday, partly sunny. Highs in the upper 70s. Light winds, becoming northwest 5 to 10 miles an hour. Wednesday night, partly to mostly cloudy. Lows in the lower 50s. Light winds. Thursday, mostly sunny. Cooler with highs in the mid-60s. North winds 10 to 15 miles an hour. Thursday night, mainly clear in the evening, then becoming partly cloudy. Lows in the upper 40s. Northwest winds 5 to 10 miles an hour, becoming light. And now the extended forecast. Friday, partly cloudy. A 30% chance of showers. Highs in the lower 70s. Saturday, partly cloudy. A 30% chance of showers. Highs in the mid-60s. Lows around 50. Sunday, partly cloudy. Highs in the upper 60s. Lows in the upper 40s. Monday, partly cloudy. Highs in the upper 60s. Lows in the upper 40s. Tuesday, partly cloudy. Highs in the lower 70s. Lows in the upper 40s. This is the NOAA Weather Radio KHA 53 in Rochester. Your source for official weather information across the Western Finger Lakes and the Genesee Valley. KHA 53 operates on a frequency of 162.40 MHz. The 5 p.m. weather at Rochester, it was partly sunny. The temperature was 81 degrees Fahrenheit or 27 degrees Celsius, the dew point 42 and the relative humidity 25%. The wind was west at 9 miles an hour. The pressure was 29.97 inches and falling. Repeating at Rochester, it was partly sunny, temperature 81 degrees. Around the region at 5 p.m. skies ranged from mostly sunny to partly sunny. It was 73 at Erie, 76 at Buffalo, 79 at Niagara Falls, and 81 at Toronto. Syracuse reported 83, Elmira reported 82, Binghamton reported 75, and Watertown reported 76. At Oswego, winds were west at 9 knots, with a temperature of 77 degrees. The central Lake Ontario buoy winds were from the south at 4 knots. The Rochester, New York climate summary for this evening, as of 4 p.m., May 26, 2026. Today's high temperature was 82 degrees. The normal high is 73. Today's low temperature was 53 degrees. The normal low is 52.

No precipitation fell today. No snow fell today. Sunset tonight is at 8:39 p.m. Sunrise tomorrow is at 5:37 a.m. The Nearshore Marine Forecast, for the Niagara River to Hamelin Beach along Lake Ontario. Tonight, southwest winds 10 to 15 knots. Mostly cloudy. Waves 1 to 2 feet. Wednesday, west winds 5 to 10 knots. Partly sunny in the morning, then becoming mostly sunny. Waves 2 feet or less. Wednesday night, northwest winds 5 to 10 knots becoming north. Partly cloudy. Waves 2 feet or less. Thursday, north winds 5 to 10 knots becoming northwest. Becoming mostly sunny. Waves 1 foot or less. Thursday night, west winds 10 knots or less. Partly cloudy. Waves 1 foot or less. Friday, west winds 5 to 10 knots becoming northwest 10 to 15 knots. Partly cloudy. Waves 1 to 3 feet. Saturday, north winds 5 to 15 knots becoming northwest 10 knots or less. Mainly clear. Waves 1 to 3 feet subsiding to 1 foot or less. Sunday, west winds 5 to 10 knots becoming northwest. Partly cloudy. Waves 1 foot or less. The Nearshore Marine Forecast, for Hamelin Beach to Mexico Bay. Tonight, west winds 5 to 15 knots. Partly to mostly cloudy. Waves 2 feet or less. Wednesday, west winds 5 to 10 knots. Partly to mostly sunny. Waves 2 feet or less. Wednesday night, west winds 5 to 10 knots becoming north. Mostly cloudy. Waves 2 feet or less. Thursday, north winds 5 to 10 knots becoming northwest. Mostly sunny. Waves 1 to 2 feet. Thursday night, northwest winds 5 to 10 knots becoming west. Partly cloudy. Waves 2 feet or less. Friday, west winds 5 to 15 knots becoming northwest. A chance of showers Friday night. Waves 1 to 3 feet building to 2 to 4 feet. Saturday, north winds 5 to 15 knots becoming northwest. A chance of showers during the day. Waves 2 to 4 feet subsiding to 1 to 3 feet. Sunday, northwest winds 5 to 10 knots becoming west. Partly cloudy. Waves 1 foot or less. The water temperature off Rochester is 43 degrees. The forecast for the Genesee Valley coming west. Partly cloudy. Waves 1 foot or less. The water temperature off Rochester is 43 degrees. The forecast for the Genesee Valley and Northern Finger Lakes, including Rochester, Geneseo, Canandaigua, Newark, and Fairhaven. Tonight, partly to mostly cloudy. Lows in the lower 60s. Light southwest winds. Wednesday, partly to mostly sunny. Highs ranging from the upper 60s along the lakeshore to the upper 70s inland. Light winds, becoming northwest 5 to 10 miles an hour. Wednesday night, partly to mostly cloudy. Lows in the lower 50s. Light winds. Thursday, mostly sunny. Cooler with highs ranging from the lower 60s on the hilltops to the upper 60s across the lower elevations. North winds 5 to 10 miles an hour, increasing to 10 to 15 miles an hour. Thursday night, mainly clear in the evening, then becoming partly cloudy. Lows around 50. Light winds. The forecast for the Southern Finger Lakes, including Tinian, Seneca Falls, and Auburn. Tonight, partly to mostly cloudy. Lows around 60. Light southwest winds. Wednesday, partly sunny. Highs in the upper 70s. Light winds, becoming northwest 5 to 10 miles an hour. Wednesday night, partly to mostly cloudy. Lows in the lower 50s. Light winds. Thursday, mostly sunny. Cooler with highs in the mid-60s. North winds 10 to 15 miles an hour. Thursday night, mainly clear in the evening, then becoming partly cloudy. Lows in the upper 40s. Northwest winds 5 to 10 miles an hour, becoming light. And now the extended forecast. Friday, partly cloudy. A 30% chance of showers. Highs in the lower 70s. Saturday, partly cloudy. A 30% chance of showers.

highs in the mid-60s, lows around 50. Sunday, partly cloudy, highs in the upper 60s, lows in the upper 40s. Monday, partly cloudy, highs in the upper 60s, lows in the upper 40s. Tuesday, partly cloudy, highs in the lower 70s, lows in the upper 40s. 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KHA-53 operates on a frequency of 162.40 MHz. The 5 p.m. weather at Rochester, it was partly sunny. The temperature was 81 degrees Fahrenheit or 27 degrees Celsius, the dew point 42 and the relative humidity 25%. The wind was west at 9 miles an hour. The pressure was 29.97 inches and falling. Repeating at Rochester, it was partly sunny, temperature 81 degrees. Around the region at 5 p.m. skies ranged from mostly sunny to partly sunny. It was 73 at Erie, 76 at Buffalo, 79 at Niagara Falls, and 81 at Toronto. Syracuse reported 83, Elmira reported 82, Binghamton reported 75, and Watertown reported 76. At Oswego, winds were west at 9 knots, with a temperature of 77 degrees. The Central Lake Ontario buoy winds were from the south at 4 knots. The forecast for the Genesee Valley and Northern Finger Lakes, including Rochester, Geneseo, Canandaigua, Newark, and Fairhaven. Tonight, partly to mostly cloudy. Lows in the lower 60s. Light southwest winds. Wednesday, partly to mostly sunny. Highs ranging from the upper 60s along the lakeshore to the upper 70s inland. Light winds, becoming northwest 5 to 10 miles an hour. Wednesday night, partly to mostly cloudy. Lows in the lower 50s. Light winds. Thursday, mostly sunny. Cooler with highs ranging from the lower 60s on the hilltops to the upper 60s across the lower elevations. North winds 5 to 10 miles an hour, increasing to 10 to 15 miles an hour. Thursday night, mainly clear in the evening, then becoming partly cloudy. Lows around 50. Light winds. The forecast for the Southern Finger Lakes, including Pinyan, Seneca Falls, and Auburn. Tonight, partly to mostly cloudy. Lows around 60. Light southwest winds. Wednesday, partly sunny. Highs in the upper 70s. Light winds, becoming northwest 5 to 10 miles an hour. Wednesday night, partly to mostly cloudy. Lows in the lower 50s. Light winds. Thursday, mostly sunny. Cooler with highs in the mid-60s. North winds 10 to 15 miles an hour. Thursday night, mainly clear in the evening, then becoming partly cloudy. Lows in the upper 40s. Northwest winds 5 to 10 miles an hour, becoming light. And now the extended forecast. Friday, partly cloudy. A 30% chance of showers. Highs in the lower 70s. Saturday, partly cloudy. A 30% chance of showers. Highs in the mid-60s. Lows around 50. Sunday, partly cloudy. Highs in the upper 60s. Lows in the upper 40s. Monday, partly cloudy. Highs in the upper 60s. Lows in the upper 40s. Tuesday, partly cloudy. Highs in the lower 70s. Lows in the upper 40s. 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KHA-53 operates on a frequency of 162.40 MHz. The 5 p.m. weather at Rochester, it was partly sunny. The temperature was 81 degrees Fahrenheit or 27 degrees Celsius, the dew point 42 and the relative humidity 25%. The wind was west at 9 miles an hour. The pressure was 29.97 inches and falling. Repeating at Rochester, it was partly sunny, temperature 81 degrees. Around the region at 5 p.m. skies ranged from mostly sunny to partly sunny. It was 73 at Erie, 76 at Buffalo, 79 at Niagara Falls, and 81 at Toronto. Syracuse reported 83, Elmira reported 82, Binghamton reported

reported 75, and Watertown reported 76. At Oswego, winds were west at 9 knots, with a temperature of 77 degrees. The Central Lake Ontario buoy winds were from the south at 4 knots. The forecast for the Genesee Valley and Northern Finger Lakes, including Rochester, Geneseo, Canandaigua, Newark, and Fairhaven. Tonight, partly to mostly cloudy. Lows in the lower 60s. Light southwest winds. Wednesday, partly to mostly sunny. Highs ranging from the upper 60s along the lakeshore to the upper 70s inland. Light winds, becoming northwest 5 to 10 miles an hour. Wednesday night, partly to mostly cloudy. Lows in the lower 50s. Light winds. Thursday, mostly sunny. Cooler with highs ranging from the lower 60s on the hilltops to the upper 60s across the lower elevations. North winds 5 to 10 miles an hour, increasing to 10 to 15 miles an hour. Thursday night, mainly clear in the evening, then becoming partly cloudy. Lows around 50. Light winds. The forecast for the Southern Finger Lakes, including Pinyan, Seneca Falls, and Auburn. Tonight, partly to mostly cloudy. Lows around 60. Light southwest winds. Wednesday, partly sunny. Highs in the upper 70s. Light winds, becoming northwest 5 to 10 miles an hour. Wednesday night, partly to mostly cloudy. Lows in the lower 50s. Light winds. Thursday, mostly sunny. Cooler with highs in the mid-60s. North winds 10 to 15 miles an hour. Thursday night, mainly clear in the evening, then becoming partly cloudy. Lows in the upper 40s. Northwest winds 5 to 10 miles an hour, becoming light. And now the extended forecast. Friday, partly cloudy. A 30% chance of showers. Highs in the lower 70s. Saturday, partly cloudy. A 30% chance of showers. Highs in the mid-60s. Lows around 50. Sunday, partly cloudy. Highs in the upper 60s. Lows in the upper 40s. Monday, partly cloudy. Highs in the upper 60s. Lows in the upper 40s. Tuesday, partly cloudy. Highs in the lower 70s. Lows in the upper 40s. This is the NOAA Weather Radio KHA 53 in Rochester. Your source for official weather information across the Western Finger Lakes and the Genesee Valley. KHA 53 operates on a frequency of 162.40 MHz. The 5 p.m. weather at Rochester, it was partly sunny. The temperature was 81 degrees Fahrenheit or 27 degrees Celsius, the dew point 42 and the relative humidity 25%. The wind was west at 9 miles an hour. The pressure was 29.97 inches and falling. Repeating at Rochester, it was partly sunny, temperature 81 degrees. Around the region at 5 p.m. skies ranged from mostly sunny to partly sunny. It was 73 at Erie, 76 at Buffalo, 79 at Niagara Falls, and 81 at Toronto. Syracuse reported 83, Elmira reported 82, Binghamton reported 75, and Watertown reported 76. At Oswego, winds were west at 9 knots, with a temperature of 77 degrees. The Central Lake Ontario buoy winds were from the south at 4 knots. The forecast for the Genesee Valley and Northern Finger Lakes, including Rochester, Geneseo, Canandaigua, Newark, and Fairhaven. Tonight, partly to mostly cloudy. Lows in the lower 60s. Light southwest winds. Wednesday, partly to mostly sunny. Highs ranging from the upper 60s along the lakeshore to the upper 70s inland. Light winds, becoming northwest 5 to 10 miles an hour. Wednesday night, partly to mostly cloudy. Lows in the lower 50s. Light winds. Thursday, mostly sunny. Cooler with highs ranging from the lower 60s on the hilltops to the upper 60s across the lower elevations. North winds 5 to 10 miles an hour, increasing to 10 to 15 miles an hour. Thursday night, mainly clear in the evening, then becoming partly cloudy. Lows around 50. Light winds. The forecast for the Southern Finger Lakes, including Pinyan, Seneca Falls, and Auburn. Tonight, partly to mostly cloudy. Lows around 60.

light southwest winds. Wednesday, partly sunny. Highs in the upper 70s. Light winds, becoming northwest 5 to 10 miles an hour. Wednesday night, partly to mostly cloudy. Lows in the lower 50s. Light winds. Thursday, mostly sunny. Cooler with highs in the mid 60s. North winds 10 to 15 miles an hour. Thursday night, mainly clear in the evening, then becoming partly cloudy. Lows in the upper 40s. Northwest winds 5 to 10 miles an hour, becoming light. And now the extended forecast. Friday, partly cloudy. A 30% chance of showers. Highs in the lower 70s. Saturday, partly cloudy. A 30% chance of showers. Highs in the mid 60s. Lows around 50. Sunday, partly cloudy. Highs in the upper 60s. Lows in the upper 40s. Monday, partly cloudy. Highs in the upper 60s. Lows in the upper 40s. Tuesday, partly cloudy. Highs in the lower 70s. Lows in the upper 40s. This is the NOAA Weather Radio KHA 53 in Rochester. Your source for official weather information across the Western Finger Lakes and the Genesee Valley. KHA 53 operates on a frequency of 162.40 MHz. The 5 p.m. weather at Rochester, it was partly sunny. The temperature was 81 degrees Fahrenheit or 27 degrees Celsius, the dew point 42 and the relative humidity 25%. The wind was west at 9 miles an hour. The pressure was 29.97 inches and falling. Repeating at Rochester, it was partly sunny, temperature 81 degrees. Around the region at 5 p.m. skies ranged from mostly sunny to partly sunny. It was 73 at Erie, 76 at Buffalo, 79 at Niagara Falls, and 81 at Toronto. Syracuse reported 83, Elmira reported 82, Binghamton reported 75, and Watertown reported 76. At Oswego, winds were west at 9 knots, with a temperature of 77 degrees. The Central Lake Ontario buoy winds were from the south at 4 knots. The forecast for the Genesee Valley and Northern Finger Lakes, including Rochester, Geneseo, Canandaigua, Newark, and Fairhaven. Tonight, partly to mostly cloudy. Lows in the lower 60s. Light southwest winds. Wednesday, partly to mostly sunny. Highs ranging from the upper 60s along the lakeshore to the upper 70s inland. Light winds, becoming northwest 5 to 10 miles an hour. Wednesday night, partly to mostly cloudy. Lows in the lower 50s. Light winds. Thursday, mostly sunny. Cooler with highs ranging from the lower 60s on the hilltops to the upper 60s across the lower elevations. North winds 5 to 10 miles an hour, increasing to 10 to 15 miles an hour. Thursday night, mainly clear in the evening, then becoming partly cloudy. Lows around 50. Light winds. The forecast for the Southern Finger Lakes, including Tinian, Seneca Falls, and Auburn. Tonight, partly to mostly cloudy. Lows around 60. Light southwest winds. Wednesday, partly sunny. Highs in the upper 70s. Light winds, becoming northwest 5 to 10 miles an hour. Wednesday night, partly to mostly cloudy. Lows in the lower 50s. Light winds. Thursday, mostly sunny. Cooler with highs in the mid-60s. North winds 10 to 15 miles an hour. Thursday night, mainly clear in the evening, then becoming partly cloudy. Lows in the upper 40s. Northwest winds 5 to 10 miles an hour, becoming light. And now the extended forecast. Friday, partly cloudy. A 30% chance of showers. Highs in the lower 70s. Saturday, partly cloudy. A 30% chance of showers. Highs in the mid-60s. Lows around 50. Sunday, partly cloudy. Highs in the upper 60s. Lows in the upper 40s. Monday, partly cloudy. Highs in the upper 60s. Lows in the upper 40s. Tuesday, partly cloudy. Highs in the lower 70s. Lows in the upper 40s. This is the NOAA Weather Radio KHA 53 in Rochester. Your source for official weather.

Information across the Western Finger Lakes in the Genesee Valley. KHA 53 operates on a frequency of 162.40 MHz. The 5 p.m. weather at Rochester, it was partly sunny. The temperature was 81 degrees Fahrenheit or 27 degrees Celsius, the dew point 42 and the relative humidity 25%. The wind was west at 9 miles an hour. The pressure was 29.97 inches and falling. Repeating at Rochester, it was partly sunny, temperature 81 degrees. Around the region at 5 p.m. skies ranged from mostly sunny to partly sunny. It was 73 at Erie, 76 at Buffalo, 79 at Niagara Falls, and 81 at Toronto. Syracuse reported 83, Elmira reported 82, Binghamton reported 75, and Watertown reported 76. At Oswego, winds were west at 9 knots, with a temperature of 77 degrees. The Central Lake Ontario buoy winds were from the south at 4 knots. The forecast for the Genesee Valley and Northern Finger Lakes, including Rochester, Geneseo, Canandaigua, Newark, and Fairhaven. Tonight, partly to mostly cloudy. Lows in the lower 60s. Light southwest winds. Wednesday, partly to mostly sunny. Highs ranging from the upper 60s along the lakeshore to the upper 70s inland. Light winds, becoming northwest 5 to 10 miles an hour. Wednesday night, partly to mostly cloudy. Lows in the lower 50s. Light winds. Thursday, mostly sunny. Cooler with highs ranging from the lower 60s on the hilltops to the upper 60s across the lower elevations. North winds 5 to 10 miles an hour, increasing to 10 to 15 miles an hour. Thursday night, mainly clear in the evening, then becoming partly cloudy. Lows around 50. Light winds. The forecast for the Southern Finger Lakes, including Pinyan, Seneca Falls, and Auburn. Tonight, partly to mostly cloudy. Lows around 60. Light southwest winds. Wednesday, partly sunny. Highs in the upper 70s. Light winds, becoming northwest 5 to 10 miles an hour. Wednesday night, partly to mostly cloudy. Lows in the lower 50s. Light winds. Thursday, mostly sunny. Cooler with highs in the mid-60s. North winds 10 to 15 miles an hour. Thursday night, mainly clear in the evening, then becoming partly cloudy. Lows in the upper 40s. Northwest winds 5 to 10 miles an hour, becoming light. And now the extended forecast. Friday, partly cloudy. A 30% chance of showers. Highs in the lower 70s. Saturday, partly cloudy. A 30% chance of showers. Highs in the mid-60s. Lows around 50. Sunday, partly cloudy. Highs in the upper 60s. Lows in the upper 40s. Monday, partly cloudy. Highs in the upper 60s. Lows in the upper 40s. Tuesday, partly cloudy. Highs in the lower 70s. Lows in the upper 40s. This is the NOAA Weather Radio KHA 53 in Rochester. Your source for official weather information across the Western Finger Lakes and the Genesee Valley. KHA 53 operates on a frequency of 162.40 MHz. The 5 p.m. weather at Rochester, it was partly sunny. The temperature was 81 degrees Fahrenheit or 27 degrees Celsius, the dew point 42 and the relative humidity 25%. The wind was west at 9 miles an hour. The pressure was 29.97 inches and falling. Repeating at Rochester, it was partly sunny, temperature 81 degrees. Around the region at 5 p.m. skies ranged from mostly sunny to partly sunny. It was 73 at Erie, 76 at Buffalo, 79 at Niagara Falls, and 81 at Toronto. Syracuse reported 83, Elmira reported 82, Binghamton reported 75, and Watertown reported 76. At Oswego, winds were west at 9 knots, with a temperature of 77 degrees. The Central Lake Ontario buoy winds were from the south at 4 knots. The forecast for the Genesee Valley and Northern Finger Lakes, including Rochester, Geneseo, Canandaigua, Newark, and Fairhaven. Tonight, partly to mostly cloudy. Lows in the lower 60s. Light southwest winds. Wednesday,

partly to mostly sunny. Highs ranging from the upper 60s along the lakeshore to the upper 70s inland. Light winds, becoming northwest 5 to 10 miles an hour. Wednesday night, partly to mostly cloudy. Lows in the lower 50s. Light winds. Thursday, mostly sunny. Cooler with highs ranging from the lower 60s on the hilltops to the upper 60s across the lower elevations. North winds 5 to 10 miles an hour, increasing to 10 to 15 miles an hour. Thursday night, mainly clear in the evening, then becoming partly cloudy. Lows around 50. Light winds. The forecast for the Southern Finger Lakes, including Pinyan, Seneca Falls, and Auburn. Tonight, partly to mostly cloudy. Lows around 60. Light southwest winds. Wednesday, partly sunny. Highs in the upper 70s. Light winds, becoming northwest 5 to 10 miles an hour. Wednesday night, partly to mostly cloudy. Lows in the lower 50s. Light winds. Thursday, mostly sunny. Cooler with highs in the mid 60s. North winds 10 to 15 miles an hour. Thursday night, mainly clear in the evening, then becoming partly cloudy. Lows in the upper 40s. Northwest winds 5 to 10 miles an hour, becoming light. And now the extended forecast. Friday, partly cloudy. A 30% chance of showers. Highs in the lower 70s. Saturday, partly cloudy. A 30% chance of showers. Highs in the mid 60s. Lows around 50. Sunday, partly cloudy. Highs in the upper 60s. Lows in the upper 40s. Monday, partly cloudy. Highs in the upper 60s. Lows in the upper 40s. Tuesday, partly cloudy. Highs in the lower 70s. Lows in the upper 40s. This is the NOAA Weather Radio KHA 53 in Rochester. Your source for official weather information across the Western Finger Lakes and the Genesee Valley. KHA 53 operates on a frequency of 162.40 MHz. The 5 p.m. weather at Rochester, it was partly sunny. The temperature was 81 degrees Fahrenheit or 27 degrees Celsius, the dew point 42 and the relative humidity 25%. The wind was west at 9 miles an hour. The pressure was 29.97 inches and falling. Repeating at Rochester, it was partly sunny, temperature 81 degrees. Around the region at 5 p.m. skies ranged from mostly sunny to partly sunny. It was 73 at Erie, 76 at Buffalo, 79 at Niagara Falls, and 81 at Toronto. Syracuse reported 83, Elmira reported 82, Binghamton reported 75, and Watertown reported 76. At Oswego, winds were west at 9 knots, with a temperature of 77 degrees. The Central Lake Ontario buoy winds were from the south at 4 knots. The forecast for the Genesee Valley and Northern Finger Lakes, including Rochester, Geneseo, Canandaigua, Newark, and Fairhaven. Tonight, partly to mostly cloudy. Lows in the lower 60s. Light southwest winds. Wednesday, partly to mostly sunny. Highs ranging from the upper 60s along the lakeshore to the upper 70s inland. Light winds, becoming northwest 5 to 10 miles an hour. Wednesday night, partly to mostly cloudy. Lows in the lower 50s. Light winds. Thursday, mostly sunny. Cooler with highs ranging from the lower 60s on the hilltops to the upper 60s across the lower elevations. North winds 5 to 10 miles an hour, increasing to 10 to 15 miles an hour. Thursday night, mainly clear in the evening, then becoming partly cloudy. Lows around 50. Light winds. The forecast for the Southern Finger Lakes, including Pinyan, Seneca Falls, and Auburn. Tonight, partly to mostly cloudy. Lows around 60. Light southwest winds. Wednesday, partly sunny. Highs in the upper 70s. Light winds, becoming northwest 5 to 10 miles an hour. Wednesday night, partly to mostly cloudy. Lows in the lower 50s. Light winds. Thursday, mostly sunny. Cooler with highs in the mid-60s. North winds 10 to 15 miles an hour. Thursday night, mainly clear in the evening, then becoming partly cloudy.

lows in the upper 40s. Northwest winds 5 to 10 miles an hour, becoming light. And now the extended forecast. Friday, partly cloudy. A 30% chance of showers. Highs in the lower 70s. Saturday, partly cloudy. A 30% chance of showers. Highs in the mid-60s. Lows around 50. Sunday, partly cloudy. Highs in the upper 60s. Lows in the upper 40s. Monday, partly cloudy. Highs in the upper 60s. Lows in the upper 40s. Tuesday, partly cloudy. Highs in the lower 70s. Lows in the upper 40s. The Rochester, New York climate summary for this evening, as of 4 p.m., May 26, 2026. Today's high temperature was 82 degrees. The normal high is 73. Today's low temperature was 53 degrees. The normal low is 52. No precipitation fell today. No snow fell today. Sunset tonight is at 8:39 p.m. Sunrise tomorrow is at 5:37 a.m. Open lake forecast, 4, the Niagara River to Hamlin Beach beyond 5 miles from shore. Tonight, southwest winds 10 to 15 knots. Waves 1 to 3 feet. Wednesday, west winds 5 to 10 knots becoming southwest. Waves 2 feet or less. Wednesday night, northwest winds 5 to 10 knots becoming north. Waves 2 feet or less. Thursday, north winds 5 to 10 knots becoming west. Waves 1 foot or less. Thursday night, west winds 5 to 10 knots becoming northwest. Waves 1 foot or less. Friday, west winds 5 to 10 knots becoming northwest 10 to 15 knots. Waves 1 foot or less building to 1 to 3 feet. Saturday, north winds 5 to 15 knots becoming northwest. Waves 1 to 3 feet. Sunday, west winds 5 to 10 knots becoming northwest. Waves around 1 foot. Open lake forecast, 4, Hamlin Beach to Mexico Bay beyond 5 miles from shore. Tonight, southwest winds 5 to 15 knots becoming west. Waves 1 to 3 feet. Wednesday, west winds 5 to 10 knots. Waves 1 to 2 feet. Wednesday night, west winds 5 to 10 knots becoming north. Waves 2 feet or less. Thursday, north winds 5 to 15 knots becoming west. Waves 1 to 2 feet. Thursday night, west winds 5 to 10 knots becoming northwest. Waves 2 feet or less. Friday, west winds 5 to 10 knots becoming northwest and increasing to 15 to 20 knots. A chance of showers Friday night. Waves 1 foot or less building to 2 to 4 feet. Saturday, north winds 15 to 20 knots becoming northwest 5 to 15 knots. Waves 2 to 4 feet subsiding to 1 foot or less. Sunday, northwest winds 5 to 10 knots. Waves 2 feet or less. This is the NOAA Weather Radio KHA 53 in Rochester. Your source for official weather information across the Western Finger Lakes and the Genesee Valley. KHA 53 operates on a frequency of 162.40 MHz. The 6 p.m. weather at Rochester, it was partly sunny. The temperature was 81 degrees Fahrenheit or 27 degrees Celsius, the dew point 46 and the relative humidity 29%. The wind was west at 12 miles an hour gusting to 20. The pressure was 29.95 inches and falling. Repeating at Rochester, it was partly sunny, temperature 81 degrees. Around the region at 5 p.m. skies ranged from mostly sunny to partly sunny. It was 73 at Erie, 76 at Buffalo, 79 at Niagara Falls, and 81 at Toronto. Syracuse reported 83, Elmira reported 82, Binghamton reported 75, and Watertown reported 76. At Oswego, winds were west at 9 knots, with a temperature of 77 degrees. The Central Lake Ontario buoy winds were from the south at 4 knots. The forecast for the Genesee Valley and Northern Finger Lakes, including Rochester, Geneseo, Canandaigua, Newark, and Fairhaven. Tonight, partly to mostly cloudy. Lows in the lower 60s. Light southwest winds. Wednesday, partly to mostly sunny. Highs ranging from the upper 60s along the lake shore to the upper 70s inland. Light winds, becoming

northwest 5 to 10 miles an hour. Wednesday night, partly to mostly cloudy. Lows in the lower 50s. Light winds. Thursday, mostly sunny. Cooler with highs ranging from the lower 60s on the hilltops to the upper 60s across the lower elevations. North winds 5 to 10 miles an hour, increasing to 10 to 15 miles an hour. Thursday night, mainly clear in the evening, then becoming partly cloudy. Lows around 50. Light winds. The forecast for the Southern Finger Lakes, including Pinyan, Seneca Falls, and Auburn. Tonight, partly to mostly cloudy. Lows around 60. Light southwest winds. Wednesday, partly sunny. Highs in the upper 70s. Light winds, becoming northwest 5 to 10 miles an hour. Wednesday night, partly to mostly cloudy. Lows in the lower 50s. Light winds. Thursday, mostly sunny. Cooler with highs in the mid 60s. North winds 10 to 15 miles an hour. Thursday night, mainly clear in the evening, then becoming partly cloudy. Lows in the upper 40s. Northwest winds 5 to 10 miles an hour, becoming light. And now the extended forecast. Friday, partly cloudy. A 30% chance of showers. Highs in the lower 70s. Saturday, partly cloudy. A 30% chance of showers. Highs in the mid 60s. Lows around 50. Sunday, partly cloudy. Highs in the upper 60s. Lows in the upper 40s. Monday, partly cloudy. Highs in the upper 60s. Lows in the upper 40s. Tuesday, partly cloudy. Highs in the lower 70s. Lows in the upper 40s. This is the NOAA Weather Radio KHA 53 in Rochester. Your source for official weather information across the Western Finger Lakes and the Genesee Valley. KHA 53 operates on a frequency of 162.40 MHz. The 6 p.m. weather at Rochester, it was partly sunny. The temperature was 81 degrees Fahrenheit or 27 degrees Celsius, the dew point 46 and the relative humidity 29%. The wind was west at 12 miles an hour gusting to 20. The pressure was 29.95 inches and falling. Repeating at Rochester, it was partly sunny, temperature 81 degrees. Around the region at 6 p.m. it was mostly sunny, with a temperature of 81 at Elmira, 76 at Binghamton, and 78 at Watertown. It was partly sunny, with a temperature of 70 at Erie, 73 at Buffalo, 77 at Niagara Falls, and 81 at Syracuse. At Oswego, winds were west at 4 knots, with a temperature of 69 degrees. The Central Lake Ontario buoy winds were from the south at 6 knots. The forecast for the Genesee Valley and Northern Finger Lakes, including Rochester, Geneseo, Canandaigua, Newark, and Fairhaven. Tonight, partly to mostly cloudy. Lows in the lower 60s. Light southwest winds. Wednesday, partly to mostly sunny. Highs ranging from the upper 60s along the lakeshore to the upper 70s inland. Light winds, becoming northwest 5 to 10 miles an hour. Wednesday night, partly to mostly cloudy. Lows in the lower 50s. Light winds. Thursday, mostly sunny. Cooler with highs ranging from the lower 60s on the hilltops to the upper 60s across the lower elevations. North winds 5 to 10 miles an hour, increasing to 10 to 15 miles an hour. Thursday night, mainly clear in the evening, then becoming partly cloudy. Lows around 50. Light winds. The forecast for the Southern Finger Lakes, including Pinyan, Seneca Falls, and Auburn. Tonight, partly to mostly cloudy. Lows around 60. Light southwest winds. Wednesday, partly sunny. Highs in the upper 70s. Light winds, becoming northwest 5 to 10 miles an hour. Wednesday night, partly to mostly cloudy. Lows in the lower 50s. Light winds. Thursday, mostly sunny. Cooler with highs in the mid-60s. North winds 10 to 15 miles an hour. Thursday night, mainly clear in the evening, then becoming partly cloudy. Lows in the upper 40s. Northwest winds 5 to 10 miles an hour, becoming light. And now the extended forecast.
Friday, partly cloudy. A 30% chance of showers. Highs in the lower 70s. Saturday, partly cloudy. A 30% chance of showers. Highs in the mid-60s. Lows around 50. Sunday, partly cloudy. Highs in the upper 60s. Lows in the upper 40s. Monday, partly cloudy. Highs in the upper 60s. Lows in the upper 40s. Tuesday, partly cloudy. Highs in the lower 70s. Lows in the upper 40s. 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KHA 53 operates on a frequency of 162.40 MHz. The 6 p.m. weather at Rochester, it was partly sunny. The temperature was 81 degrees Fahrenheit or 27 degrees Celsius, the dew point 46 and the relative humidity 29%. The wind was west at 12 miles an hour gusting to 20. The pressure was 29.95 inches and falling. Repeating at Rochester, it was partly sunny, temperature 81 degrees. The 6 p.m. weather at Rochester, it was partly sunny. The temperature was 81 degrees Fahrenheit or 27 degrees Celsius, the dew point 46 and the relative humidity 29%. The wind was west at 12 miles an hour gusting to 20. The pressure was 29.95 inches and falling. Repeating at Rochester, it was partly sunny, temperature 81 degrees. Around the region at 6 p.m. it was mostly sunny, with a temperature of 81 at Elmira, 76 at Binghamton, and 78 at Watertown. It was partly sunny, with a temperature of 70 at Erie, 73 at Buffalo, 77 at Niagara Falls, and 81 at Syracuse. At Oswego, winds were west at 4 knots, with a temperature of 69 degrees. The Central Lake Ontario buoy winds were from the south at 6 knots. The forecast for the Genesee Valley and Northern Finger Lakes, including Rochester, Geneseo, Canandaigua, Newark, and Fairhaven. Tonight, partly to mostly cloudy. Lows in the lower 60s. Light southwest winds. Wednesday, partly to mostly sunny. Highs ranging from the upper 60s along the lakeshore to the upper 70s inland. Light winds, becoming northwest 5 to 10 miles an hour. Wednesday night, partly to mostly cloudy. Lows in the lower 50s. Light winds. Thursday, mostly sunny. Cooler with highs ranging from the lower 60s on the hilltops to the upper 60s across the lower elevations. North winds 5 to 10 miles an hour, increasing to 10 to 15 miles an hour. Thursday night, mainly clear in the evening, then becoming partly cloudy. Lows around 50. Light winds. The forecast for the Southern Finger Lakes, including Tinian, Seneca Falls, and Auburn. Tonight, partly to mostly cloudy. Lows around 60. Light southwest winds. Wednesday, partly sunny. Highs in the upper 70s. Light winds, becoming northwest 5 to 10 miles an hour. Wednesday night, partly to mostly cloudy. Lows in the lower 50s. Light winds. Thursday, mostly sunny. Cooler with highs in the mid-60s. North winds 10 to 15 miles an hour. Thursday night, mainly clear in the evening, then becoming partly cloudy. Lows in the upper 40s. Northwest winds 5 to 10 miles an hour, becoming light. And now the extended forecast. Friday, partly cloudy. A 30% chance of showers. Highs in the lower 70s. Saturday, partly cloudy. A 30% chance of showers. Highs in the mid-60s. Lows around 50. Sunday, partly cloudy. Highs in the upper 60s. Lows in the upper 40s. Monday, partly cloudy. Highs in the upper 60s. Lows in the upper 40s. Tuesday, partly cloudy. Highs in the lower 70s. Lows in the upper 40s. 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KHA 53 operates on a frequency of 162.40 MHz. The 6 p.m. weather at Rochester, it was partly sunny.
The temperature was 81 degrees Fahrenheit or 27 degrees Celsius, the dew point 46 and the relative humidity 29%. The wind was west at 12 miles an hour gusting to 20. The pressure was 29.95 inches and falling. Repeating at Rochester, it was partly sunny, temperature 81 degrees. Around the region at 6 p.m. skies ranged from mostly sunny to partly sunny. It was 70 at Erie, 73 at Buffalo, 77 at Niagara Falls, and 82 at Toronto. Syracuse reported 81, Elmira reported 81, Binghamton reported 76, and Watertown reported 78. At Oswego, winds were west at 4 knots, with a temperature of 69 degrees. The Central Lake Ontario buoy winds were south at 6 knots, with a temperature of 51 degrees, and the waves were 0 feet. The forecast for the Genesee Valley and Northern Finger Lakes, including Rochester, Geneseo, Canandaigua, Newark, and Fairhaven. Tonight, partly to mostly cloudy. Lows in the lower 60s. Light southwest winds. Wednesday, partly to mostly sunny. Highs ranging from the upper 60s along the lakeshore to the upper 70s inland. Light winds, becoming northwest 5 to 10 miles an hour. Wednesday night, partly to mostly cloudy. Lows in the lower 50s. Light winds. Thursday, mostly sunny. Cooler with highs ranging from the lower 60s on the hilltops to the upper 60s across the lower elevations. North winds 5 to 10 miles an hour, increasing to 10 to 15 miles an hour. Thursday night, mainly clear in the evening, then becoming partly cloudy. Lows around 50. Light winds. The forecast for the Southern Finger Lakes, including Pinyan, Seneca Falls, and Auburn. Tonight, partly to mostly cloudy. Lows around 60. Light southwest winds. Wednesday, partly sunny. Highs in the upper 70s. Light winds, becoming northwest 5 to 10 miles an hour. Wednesday night, partly to mostly cloudy. Lows in the lower 50s. Light winds. Thursday, mostly sunny. Cooler with highs in the mid-60s. North winds 10 to 15 miles an hour. Thursday night, mainly clear in the evening, then becoming partly cloudy. Lows in the upper 40s. Northwest winds 5 to 10 miles an hour, becoming light. And now the extended forecast. Friday, partly cloudy. A 30% chance of showers. Highs in the lower 70s. Saturday, partly cloudy. A 30% chance of showers. Highs in the mid-60s. Lows around 50. Sunday, partly cloudy. Highs in the upper 60s. Lows in the upper 40s. Monday, partly cloudy. Highs in the upper 60s. Lows in the upper 40s. Tuesday, partly cloudy. Highs in the lower 70s. Lows in the upper 40s. This is the NOAA Weather Radio KHA 53 in Rochester. Your source for official weather information across the Western Finger Lakes and the Genesee Valley. KHA 53 operates on a frequency of 162.40 MHz. The 6 p.m. weather at Rochester, it was partly sunny. The temperature was 81 degrees Fahrenheit or 27 degrees Celsius, the dew point 46 and the relative humidity 29%. The wind was west at 12 miles an hour gusting to 20. The pressure was 29.95 inches and falling. Repeating at Rochester, it was partly sunny, temperature 81 degrees. Around the region at 6 p.m. skies ranged from mostly sunny to partly sunny. It was 70 at Erie, 73 at Buffalo, 77 at Niagara Falls, and 82 at Toronto. Syracuse reported 81, Elmira reported 81, Binghamton reported 76, and Watertown reported 78. At Oswego, winds were west at 4 knots, with a temperature of 69 degrees. The Central Lake Ontario buoy winds were south at 6 knots, with a temperature of 51 degrees, and the waves were 0 feet. The forecast for the Genesee Valley and Northern Finger Lakes, including Rochester, Geneseo, Canandaigua, Newark, and Fairhaven. Tonight, partly to mostly cloudy. Lows in the lower 60s. Light southwest winds. Wednesday, partly to mostly sunny. Highs ranging from the upper 60s along the lakeshore to the upper 70s inland.
Light winds, becoming northwest 5 to 10 miles.

hour. Wednesday night, partly to mostly cloudy. Lows in the lower 50s. Light winds. Thursday, mostly sunny. Cooler with highs ranging from the lower 60s on the hilltops to the upper 60s across the lower elevations. North winds 5 to 10 miles an hour, increasing to 10 to 15 miles an hour. Thursday night, mainly clear in the evening, then becoming partly cloudy. Lows around 50. Light winds. The forecast for the Southern Finger Lakes, including Tinian, Seneca Falls, and Auburn. Tonight, partly to mostly cloudy. Lows around 60. Light southwest winds. Wednesday, partly sunny. Highs in the upper 70s. Light winds, becoming northwest 5 to 10 miles an hour. Wednesday night, partly to mostly cloudy. Lows in the lower 50s. Light winds. Thursday, mostly sunny. Cooler with highs in the mid-60s. North winds 10 to 15 miles an hour. Thursday night, mainly clear in the evening, then becoming partly cloudy. Lows in the upper 40s. Northwest winds 5 to 10 miles an hour, becoming light. And now the extended forecast. Friday, partly cloudy. A 30% chance of showers. Highs in the lower 70s. Saturday, partly cloudy. A 30% chance of showers. Highs in the mid-60s. Lows around 50. Sunday, partly cloudy. Highs in the upper 60s. Lows in the upper 40s. Monday, partly cloudy. Highs in the upper 60s. Lows in the upper 40s. Tuesday, partly cloudy. Highs in the lower 70s. Lows in the upper 40s. This is the NOAA Weather Radio KHA 53 in Rochester. Your source for official weather information across the Western Finger Lakes and the Genesee Valley. KHA 53 operates on a frequency of 162.40 MHz. The 6 p.m. weather at Rochester, it was partly sunny. The temperature was 81 degrees Fahrenheit or 27 degrees Celsius, the dew point 46 and the relative humidity 29%. The wind was west at 12 miles an hour gusting to 20. The pressure was 29.95 inches and falling. Repeating at Rochester, it was partly sunny, temperature 81 degrees. Around the region at 6 p.m. skies ranged from mostly sunny to partly sunny. It was 70 at Erie, 73 at Buffalo, 77 at Niagara Falls, and 82 at Toronto. Syracuse reported 81, Elmira reported 81, Binghamton reported 76, and Watertown reported 78. At Oswego, winds were west at 4 knots, with a temperature of 69 degrees. The Central Lake Ontario buoy winds were south at 6 knots, with a temperature of 51 degrees, and the waves were 0 feet. The forecast for the Genesee Valley and Northern Finger Lakes, including Rochester, Geneseo, Canandaigua, Newark, and Fairhaven. Tonight, partly to mostly cloudy. Lows in the lower 60s. Light southwest winds. Wednesday, partly to mostly sunny. Highs ranging from the upper 60s along the lakeshore to the upper 70s inland. Light winds, becoming northwest 5 to 10 miles an hour. Wednesday night, partly to mostly cloudy. Lows in the lower 50s. Light winds. Thursday, mostly sunny. Cooler with highs ranging from the lower 60s on the hilltops to the upper 60s across the lower elevations. North winds 5 to 10 miles an hour, increasing to 10 to 15 miles an hour. Thursday night, mainly clear in the evening, then becoming partly cloudy. Lows around 50. Light winds. The forecast for the Southern Finger Lakes, including Tinian, Seneca Falls, and Auburn. Tonight, partly to mostly cloudy. Lows around 60. Light southwest winds. Wednesday, partly sunny. Highs in the upper 70s. Light winds, becoming northwest 5 to 10 miles an hour. Wednesday night, partly to mostly cloudy. Lows in the lower 50s. Light winds. Thursday, mostly sunny. Cooler with highs in the mid-60s. North winds 10 to 15 miles an hour. Thursday night, mainly clear in the evening, then becoming partly cloudy. Lows in the upper 40s. Northwest winds 5 to 10 miles an hour, becoming light.

lakes in the Genesee Valley. KHA-53 operates on a frequency of 162.40 MHz. The 6 p.m. weather at Rochester, it was partly sunny. The temperature was 81 degrees Fahrenheit or 27 degrees Celsius, the dew point 46 and the relative humidity 29%. The wind was west at 12 miles an hour gusting to 20. The pressure was 29.95 inches and falling. Repeating at Rochester, it was partly sunny, temperature 81 degrees. Around the region at 6 p.m. skies ranged from mostly sunny to partly sunny. It was 70 at Erie, 73 at Buffalo, 77 at Niagara Falls, and 82 at Toronto. Syracuse reported 81, Elmira reported 81, Binghamton reported 76, and Watertown reported 78. At Oswego, winds were west at 4 knots, with a temperature of 69 degrees. The Central Lake Ontario buoy winds were south at 6 knots, with a temperature of 51 degrees, and the waves were 0 feet. The forecast for the Genesee Valley and Northern Finger Lakes, including Rochester, Geneseo, Canandaigua, Newark, and Fairhaven. Tonight, partly to mostly cloudy. Lows in the lower 60s. Light southwest winds. Wednesday, partly to mostly sunny. Highs ranging from the upper 60s along the lakeshore to the upper 70s inland. Light winds, becoming northwest 5 to 10 miles an hour. Wednesday night, partly to mostly cloudy. Lows in the lower 50s. Light winds. Thursday, mostly sunny. Cooler with highs ranging from the lower 60s on the hilltops to the upper 60s across the lower elevations. North winds 5 to 10 miles an hour, increasing to 10 to 15 miles an hour. Thursday night, mainly clear in the evening, then becoming partly cloudy. Lows around 50. Light winds. The forecast for the Southern Finger Lakes, including Pinyan, Seneca Falls, and Auburn. Tonight, partly to mostly cloudy. Lows around 60. Light southwest winds. Wednesday, partly sunny. Highs in the upper 70s. Light winds, becoming northwest 5 to 10 miles an hour. Wednesday night, partly to mostly cloudy. Lows in the lower 50s. Light winds. Thursday, mostly sunny. Cooler with highs in the mid 60s. North winds 10 to 15 miles an hour. Thursday night, mainly clear in the evening, then becoming partly cloudy. Lows in the upper 40s. Northwest winds 5 to 10 miles an hour, becoming light. And now the extended forecast. Friday, partly cloudy. A 30% chance of showers. Highs in the lower 70s. Saturday, partly cloudy. A 30% chance of showers. Highs in the mid 60s. Lows around 50. Sunday, partly cloudy. Highs in the upper 60s. Lows in the upper 40s. Monday, partly cloudy. Highs in the upper 60s. Lows in the upper 40s. Tuesday, partly cloudy. Highs in the lower 70s. Lows in the upper 40s. This is the NOAA Weather Radio KHA-53 in Rochester. Your source for official weather information across the Western Finger Lakes and the Genesee Valley. KHA-53 operates on a frequency of 162.40 MHz. The 6 p.m. weather at Rochester, it was partly sunny. The temperature was 81 degrees Fahrenheit or 27 degrees Celsius, the dew point 46 and the relative humidity 29%. The wind was west at 12 miles an hour gusting to 20. The pressure was 29.95 inches and falling. Repeating at Rochester, it was partly sunny, temperature 81 degrees. The Rochester, New York climate summary for this evening, as of 4 p.m., May 26, 2026. Today's high temperature was 82 degrees. The normal high is 73. Today's low temperature was 53 degrees. The normal low is 52. No precipitation fell today. No snow fell today. Sunset tonight is at 8:39 p.m. Sunrise tomorrow is at 5:37 a.m. The Nearshore Marine Forecast, for the Niagara River to Hamelin Beach along Lake Ontario. Tonight, southwest winds 10 to 15 knots. Mostly cloudy. Waves 1 to 2 feet.
Wednesday, West Wind.

5 to 10 knots. Partly sunny in the morning, then becoming mostly sunny. Waves 2 feet or less. Wednesday night, northwest winds 5 to 10 knots becoming north. Partly cloudy. Waves 2 feet or less. Thursday, north winds 5 to 10 knots becoming northwest. Becoming mostly sunny. Waves 1 foot or less. Thursday night, west winds 10 knots or less. Partly cloudy. Waves 1 foot or less. Friday, west winds 5 to 10 knots becoming northwest 10 to 15 knots. Partly cloudy. Waves 1 to 3 feet. Saturday, north winds 5 to 15 knots becoming northwest 10 knots or less. Mainly clear. Waves 1 to 3 feet subsiding to 1 foot or less. Sunday, west winds 5 to 10 knots becoming northwest. Partly cloudy. Waves 1 foot or less. The Nearshore Marine Forecast, 4, Cameron Beach to Mexico Bay. Tonight, west winds 5 to 15 knots. Partly to mostly cloudy. Waves 2 feet or less. Wednesday, west winds 5 to 10 knots. Partly to mostly sunny. Waves 2 feet or less. Wednesday night, west winds 5 to 10 knots becoming north. Mostly cloudy. Waves 2 feet or less. Thursday, north winds 5 to 10 knots becoming northwest. Mostly sunny. Waves 1 to 2 feet. Thursday night, northwest winds 5 to 10 knots becoming west. Partly cloudy. Waves 2 feet or less. Friday, west winds 5 to 15 knots becoming northwest. A chance of showers Friday night. Waves 1 to 3 feet building to 2 to 4 feet. Saturday, north winds 5 to 15 knots becoming northwest. A chance of showers during the day. Waves 2 to 4 feet subsiding to 1 to 3 feet. Sunday, northwest winds 5 to 10 knots becoming west. Partly cloudy, showers during the day. Waves 2 to 4 feet subsiding to 1 to 3 feet. Sunday, northwest winds 5 to 10 knots becoming west. Partly cloudy. Waves 1 foot or less. The water temperature off Rochester is 43 degrees. Around the region at 6 p.m. skies ranged from mostly sunny to partly sunny. It was 70 at Erie, 73 at Buffalo, 77 at Niagara Falls, and 82 at Toronto. Syracuse reported 81, Elmira reported 81, Binghamton reported 76, and Watertown reported 78. At Oswego, winds were west at 4 knots, with a temperature of 69 degrees. The Central Lake Ontario buoy winds were south at 6 knots, with a temperature of 51 degrees, and the waves were 0 feet. The forecast for the Genesee Valley and Northern Finger Lakes, including Rochester, Geneseo, Canandaigua, Newark, and Fairhaven. Tonight, partly to mostly cloudy. Lows in the lower 60s. Light southwest winds. Wednesday, partly to mostly sunny. Highs ranging from the upper 60s along the lakeshore to the upper 70s inland. Light winds, becoming northwest 5 to 10 miles an hour. Wednesday night, partly to mostly cloudy. Lows in the lower 50s. Light winds. Thursday, mostly sunny. Cooler with highs ranging from the lower 60s on the hilltops to the upper 60s across the lower elevations. North winds 5 to 10 miles an hour, increasing to 10 to 15 miles an hour. Thursday night, mainly clear in the evening, then becoming partly cloudy. Lows around 50. Light winds. The forecast for the Southern Finger Lakes, including Pinyan, Seneca Falls, and Auburn. Tonight, partly to mostly cloudy. Lows around 60. Light southwest winds. Wednesday, partly sunny. Highs in the upper 70s. Light winds, becoming northwest 5 to 10 miles an hour. Wednesday night, partly to mostly cloudy. Lows in the lower 50s. Light winds. Thursday, mostly sunny. Cooler with highs in the mid-60s. North winds 10 to 15 miles an hour. Thursday night, mainly clear in the evening, then becoming partly cloudy. Lows in the upper 40s. Northwest winds 5 to 10 miles an hour, becoming light. And now the extended forecast. Friday, partly cloudy. A 30% chance of showers. Highs in the lower 70s,

Saturday, partly cloudy. A 30% chance of showers. Highs in the mid-60s. Lows around 50. Sunday, partly cloudy. Highs in the upper 60s. Lows in the upper 40s. Monday, partly cloudy. Highs in the upper 60s. Lows in the upper 40s. Tuesday, partly cloudy. Highs in the lower 70s. Lows in the upper 40s. This is the NOAA Weather Radio KHA-53 in Rochester. Your source for official weather information across the Western Finger Lakes and the Genesee Valley. KHA-53 operates on a frequency of 162.40 MHz. The 6 p.m. weather at Rochester, it was partly sunny. The temperature was 81 degrees Fahrenheit or 27 degrees Celsius, the dew point 46 and the relative humidity 29%. The wind was west at 12 miles an hour gusting to 20. The pressure was 29.95 inches and falling. Repeating at Rochester, it was partly sunny, temperature 81 degrees. Around the region at 6 p.m. skies ranged from mostly sunny to partly sunny. It was 70 at Erie, 73 at Buffalo, 77 at Niagara Falls, and 82 at Toronto. Syracuse reported 81, Elmira reported 81, Binghamton reported 76, and Watertown reported 78. At Oswego, winds were west at 4 knots, with a temperature of 69 degrees. The Central Lake Ontario buoy winds were south at 6 knots, with a temperature of 51 degrees, and the waves were 0 feet. The forecast for the Genesee Valley and Northern Finger Lakes, including Rochester, Geneseo, Canandaigua, Newark, and Fairhaven. Tonight, partly to mostly cloudy. Lows in the lower 60s. Light southwest winds. Wednesday, partly to mostly sunny. Highs ranging from the upper 60s along the lakeshore to the upper 70s inland. Light winds, becoming northwest 5 to 10 miles an hour. Wednesday night, partly to mostly cloudy. Lows in the lower 50s. Light winds. Thursday, mostly sunny. Cooler with highs ranging from the lower 60s on the hilltops to the upper 60s across the lower elevations. North winds 5 to 10 miles an hour, increasing to 10 to 15 miles an hour. Thursday night, mainly clear in the evening, then becoming partly cloudy. Lows around 50. Light winds. The forecast for the Southern Finger Lakes, including Pinyan, Seneca Falls, and Auburn. Tonight, partly to mostly cloudy. Lows around 60. Light southwest winds. Wednesday, partly sunny. Highs in the upper 70s. Light winds, becoming northwest 5 to 10 miles an hour. Wednesday night, partly to mostly cloudy. Lows in the lower 50s. Light winds. Thursday, mostly sunny. Cooler with highs in the mid-60s. North winds 10 to 15 miles an hour. Thursday night, mainly clear in the evening, then becoming partly cloudy. Lows in the upper 40s. Northwest winds 5 to 10 miles an hour, becoming light. And now the extended forecast. Friday, partly cloudy. A 30% chance of showers. Highs in the lower 70s. Saturday, partly cloudy. A 30% chance of showers. Highs in the mid-60s. Lows around 50. Sunday, partly cloudy. Highs in the upper 60s. Lows in the upper 40s. Monday, partly cloudy. Highs in the upper 60s. Lows in the upper 40s. Tuesday, partly cloudy. Highs in the lower 70s. Lows in the upper 40s. This is the NOAA Weather Radio KHA-53 in Rochester. Your source for official weather information across the Western Finger Lakes and the Genesee Valley. KHA-53 operates on a frequency of 162.40 MHz. The 6 p.m. weather at Rochester, it was partly sunny. The temperature was 81 degrees Fahrenheit or 27 degrees Celsius, the dew point 46 and the relative humidity 29%. The wind was west at 12 miles an hour gusting to 20. The pressure was 29.95 inches and falling. Repeating at Rochester, it was partly sunny, temperature 81 degrees. Around the region at 6 p.m. skies ranged from mostly sunny to partly sunny. It was 70 at Erie, 70.

83 at Buffalo, 77 at Niagara Falls, and 82 at Toronto. Syracuse reported 81, Elmira reported 81, Binghamton reported 76, and Watertown reported 78. At Oswego, winds were west at 4 knots, with a temperature of 69 degrees. The Central Lake Ontario buoy winds were south at 6 knots, with a temperature of 51 degrees, and the waves were 0 feet. The forecast for the Genesee Valley and Northern Finger Lakes, including Rochester, Geneseo, Canandaigua, Newark, and Fairhaven. Tonight, partly to mostly cloudy. Lows in the lower 60s. Light southwest winds. Wednesday, partly to mostly sunny. Highs ranging from the upper 60s along the lakeshore to the upper 70s inland. Light winds, becoming northwest 5 to 10 miles an hour. Wednesday night, partly to mostly cloudy. Lows in the lower 50s. Light winds. Thursday, mostly sunny. Cooler with highs ranging from the lower 60s on the hilltops to the upper 60s across the lower elevations. North winds 5 to 10 miles an hour, increasing to 10 to 15 miles an hour. Thursday night, mainly clear in the evening, then becoming partly cloudy. Lows around 50. Light winds. The forecast for the Southern Finger Lakes, including Pinyan, Seneca Falls, and Auburn. Tonight, partly to mostly cloudy. Lows around 60. Light southwest winds. Wednesday, partly sunny. Highs in the upper 70s. Light winds, becoming northwest 5 to 10 miles an hour. Wednesday night, partly to mostly cloudy. Lows in the lower 50s. Light winds. Thursday, mostly sunny. Cooler with highs in the mid-60s. North winds 10 to 15 miles an hour. Thursday night, mainly clear in the evening, then becoming partly cloudy. Lows in the upper 40s. Northwest winds 5 to 10 miles an hour, becoming light. And now the extended forecast. Friday, partly cloudy. A 30% chance of showers. Highs in the lower 70s. Saturday, partly cloudy. A 30% chance of showers. Highs in the mid-60s. Lows around 50. Sunday, partly cloudy. Highs in the upper 60s. Lows in the upper 40s. Monday, partly cloudy. Highs in the upper 60s. Lows in the upper 40s. Tuesday, partly cloudy. Highs in the lower 70s. Lows in the upper 40s. This is the NOAA Weather Radio KHA 53 in Rochester. Your source for official weather information across the Western Finger Lakes and the Genesee Valley. KHA 53 operates on a frequency of 162.40 MHz. The 6 p.m. weather at Rochester, it was partly sunny. The temperature was 81 degrees Fahrenheit or 27 degrees Celsius, the dew point 46 and the relative humidity 29%. The wind was west at 12 miles an hour gusting to 20. The pressure was 29.95 inches and falling. Repeating at Rochester, it was partly sunny, temperature 81 degrees. Around the region at 6 p.m. skies ranged from mostly sunny to partly sunny. It was 70 at Erie, 73 at Buffalo, 77 at Niagara Falls, and 82 at Toronto. Syracuse reported 81, Elmira reported 81, Binghamton reported 76, and Watertown reported 78. At Oswego, winds were west at 4 knots, with a temperature of 69 degrees. The Central Lake Ontario buoy winds were south at 6 knots, with a temperature of 51 degrees, and the waves were 0 feet. The forecast for the Genesee Valley and Northern Finger Lakes, including Rochester, Geneseo, Canandaigua, Newark, and Fairhaven. Tonight, partly to mostly cloudy. Lows in the lower 60s. Light southwest winds. Wednesday, partly to mostly sunny. Highs ranging from the upper 60s along the lakeshore to the upper 70s inland. Light winds, becoming northwest 5 to 10 miles an hour. Wednesday night, partly to mostly cloudy. Lows in the lower 50s. Light winds. Thursday, mostly sunny. Cooler with highs ranging from the lower 60s on the hilltops to the upper 60s across the lower elevations. North winds 5 to 10 miles an hour, increasing to 10 to 15 miles an hour. Thursday night, mainly clear in the evening.

then becoming partly cloudy. Lows around 50. Light winds. The forecast for the Southern Finger Lakes, including Pinyan, Seneca Falls, and Auburn. Tonight, partly to mostly cloudy. Lows around 60. Light southwest winds. Wednesday, partly sunny. Highs in the upper 70s. Light winds, becoming northwest 5 to 10 miles an hour. Wednesday night, partly to mostly cloudy. Lows in the lower 50s. Light winds. Thursday, mostly sunny. Cooler with highs in the mid-60s. North winds 10 to 15 miles an hour. Thursday night, mainly clear in the evening, then becoming partly cloudy. Lows in the upper 40s. Northwest winds 5 to 10 miles an hour, becoming light. And now the extended forecast. Friday, partly cloudy. A 30% chance of showers. Highs in the lower 70s. Saturday, partly cloudy. A 30% chance of showers. Highs in the mid-60s. Lows around 50. Sunday, partly cloudy. Highs in the upper 60s. Lows in the upper 40s. Monday, partly cloudy. Highs in the upper 60s. Lows in the upper 40s. Tuesday, partly cloudy. Highs in the lower 70s. Lows in the upper 40s. This is the NOAA Weather Radio KHA 53 in Rochester. Your source for official weather information across the Western Finger Lakes and the Genesee Valley. KHA 53 operates on a frequency of 162.40 MHz. The 6 p.m. weather at Rochester, it was partly sunny. The temperature was 81 degrees Fahrenheit or 27 degrees Celsius, the dew point 46 and the relative humidity 29%. The wind was west at 12 miles an hour gusting to 20. The pressure was 29.95 inches and falling. Repeating at Rochester, it was partly sunny, temperature 81 degrees. Around the region at 6 p.m. skies ranged from mostly sunny to partly sunny. It was 70 at Erie, 73 at Buffalo, 77 at Niagara Falls, and 82 at Toronto. Syracuse reported 81, Elmira reported 81, Binghamton reported 76, and Watertown reported 78. At Oswego, winds were west at 4 knots, with a temperature of 69 degrees. The Central Lake Ontario buoy winds were south at 6 knots, with a temperature of 51 degrees, and the waves were 0 feet. The forecast for the Genesee Valley and Northern Finger Lakes, including Rochester, Geneseo, Canandaigua, Newark, and Fairhaven. Tonight, partly to mostly cloudy. Lows in the lower 60s. Light southwest winds. Wednesday, partly to mostly sunny. Highs ranging from the upper 60s along the lakeshore to the upper 70s inland. Light winds, becoming northwest 5 to 10 miles an hour. Wednesday night, partly to mostly cloudy. Lows in the lower 50s. Light winds. Thursday, mostly sunny. Cooler with highs ranging from the lower 60s on the hilltops to the upper 60s across the lower elevations. North winds 5 to 10 miles an hour, increasing to 10 to 15 miles an hour. Thursday night, mainly clear in the evening, then becoming partly cloudy. Lows around 50. Light winds. The forecast for the Southern Finger Lakes, including Pinyan, Seneca Falls, and Auburn. Tonight, partly to mostly cloudy. Lows around 60. Light southwest winds. Wednesday, partly sunny. Highs in the upper 70s. Light winds, becoming northwest 5 to 10 miles an hour. Wednesday night, partly to mostly cloudy. Lows in the lower 50s. Light winds. Thursday, mostly sunny. Cooler with highs in the mid-60s. North winds 10 to 15 miles an hour. Thursday night, mainly clear in the evening, then becoming partly cloudy. Lows in the upper 40s. Northwest winds 5 to 10 miles an hour, becoming light. And now the extended forecast. Friday, partly cloudy. A 30% chance of showers. Highs in the lower 70s. Saturday, partly cloudy. A 30% chance of showers. Highs in the mid-60s. Lows around 50. Sunday, partly cloudy. Highs in the upper 60s. Lows in the upper 40s.

around 60. Light southwest winds. Wednesday, partly sunny. Highs in the upper 70s. Light winds, becoming northwest 5 to 10 miles an hour. Wednesday night, partly to mostly cloudy. Lows in the lower 50s. Light winds. Thursday, mostly sunny. Cooler with highs in the mid 60s. North winds 10 to 15 miles an hour. Thursday night, mainly clear in the evening, then becoming partly cloudy. Lows in the upper 40s. Northwest winds 5 to 10 miles an hour, becoming light. And now the extended forecast. Friday, partly cloudy. A 30% chance of showers. Highs in the lower 70s. Saturday, partly cloudy. A 30% chance of showers. Highs in the mid-60s. Lows around 50. Sunday, partly cloudy. Highs in the upper 60s. Lows in the upper 40s. Monday, partly cloudy. Highs in the upper 60s. Lows in the upper 40s. Tuesday, partly cloudy. Highs in the lower 70s. Lows in the upper 40s. The Rochester, New York climate summary for this evening, as of 4 p.m., May 26, 2026. Today's high temperature was 82 degrees. The normal high is 73. Today's low temperature was 53 degrees. The normal low is 52. No precipitation fell today. No snow fell today. Sunset tonight is at 8:39 p.m. Sunrise tomorrow is at 5:37 a.m. Open lake forecast, 4, the Niagara River to Hamlin Beach beyond 5 miles from shore. Tonight, southwest winds 10 to 15 knots. Waves 1 to 3 feet. Wednesday, west winds 5 to 10 knots becoming southwest. Waves 2 feet or less. Wednesday night, northwest winds 5 to 10 knots becoming north. Waves 2 feet or less. Thursday, north winds 5 to 10 knots becoming west. Waves 1 foot or less. Thursday night, west winds 5 to 10 knots becoming northwest. Waves 1 foot or less. Friday, west winds 5 to 10 knots becoming northwest 10 to 15 knots. Waves 1 foot or less building to 1 to 3 feet. Saturday, north winds 5 to 15 knots becoming northwest. Waves 1 to 3 feet. Sunday, west winds 5 to 10 knots becoming northwest. Waves around 1 foot. Open lake forecast, 4, Hamlin Beach to Mexico Bay beyond 5 miles from shore. Tonight, southwest winds 5 to 15 knots becoming west. Waves 1 to 3 feet. Wednesday, west winds 5 to 10 knots. Waves 1 to 2 feet. Wednesday night, west winds 5 to 10 knots becoming north. Waves 2 feet or less. Thursday, north winds 5 to 15 knots becoming west. Waves 1 to 2 feet. Thursday night, west winds 5 to 10 knots becoming northwest. Waves 2 feet or less. Friday, west winds 5 to 10 knots becoming northwest and increasing to 15 to 20 knots. A chance of showers Friday night. Waves 1 foot or less building to 2 to 4 feet. Saturday, north winds 15 to 20 knots becoming northwest 5 to 15 knots. Waves 2 to 4 feet subsiding to 1 foot or less. Sunday, northwest winds 5 to 10 knots. Waves 2 feet or less. This is the NOAA Weather Radio KHA 53 in Rochester. Your source for official weather information across the Western Finger Lakes and the Genesee Valley. KHA 53 operates on a frequency of 162.40 MHz. The 7 p.m. weather at Rochester, it was partly sunny. The temperature was 79 degrees Fahrenheit or 26 degrees Celsius, the dew point 44 and the relative humidity 28%. The wind was west at 12 miles an hour. The pressure was 29.94 inches and falling. Repeating at Rochester, it was partly sunny, temperature 79 degrees. Around the region at 6 p.m. skies ranged from mostly sunny to partly sunny. It was 70 at Erie, 73 at Buffalo, 77 at Niagara Falls, and 82 at Toronto. Syracuse reported 81, Elmira reported 81, Binghamton reported 76, and Watertown reported 78. At Oswego, winds were west at 4 knots, with a temperature of 69 degrees.

The central Lake Ontario buoy winds were south at 6 knots, with a temperature of 51 degrees, and the waves were 0 feet. This is the NOAA Weather Radio KHA-53 in Rochester. Your source for official weather information across the Western Finger Lakes and the Genesee Valley. KHA-53 operates on a frequency of 162.40 MHz. The 7 p.m. weather at Rochester, it was partly sunny. The temperature was 79 degrees Fahrenheit or 26 degrees Celsius, the dew point 44 and the relative humidity 28%. The wind was west at 12 miles an hour. The pressure was 29.94 inches and falling. Repeating at Rochester, it was partly sunny, temperature 79 degrees. Around the region at 7 p.m. it was mostly sunny, with a temperature of 80 at Elmira, 75 at Binghamton, and 71 at Watertown. It was partly sunny, with a temperature of 72 at Erie, 72 at Buffalo, 73 at Niagara Falls, and 80 at Syracuse. At Oswego, winds were west at 5 knots, with a temperature of 75 degrees. The central Lake Ontario buoy winds were southwest at 8 knots, with a temperature of 50 degrees, and the waves were 0 feet. The forecast for the Genesee Valley and Northern Finger Lakes, including Rochester, Geneseo, Canandaigua, Newark, and Fairhaven. Tonight, partly to mostly cloudy. Lows in the lower 60s. Light southwest winds. Wednesday, partly to mostly sunny. Highs ranging from the upper 60s along the lakeshore to the upper 70s inland. Light winds, becoming northwest 5 to 10 miles an hour. Wednesday night, partly to mostly cloudy. Lows in the lower 50s. Light winds. Thursday, mostly sunny. Cooler with highs ranging from the lower 60s on the hilltops to the upper 60s across the lower elevations. North winds 5 to 10 miles an hour, increasing to 10 to 15 miles an hour. Thursday night, mainly clear in the evening, then becoming partly cloudy. Lows around 50. Light winds. The forecast for the Southern Finger Lakes, including Pinyan, Seneca Falls, and Auburn. Tonight, partly to mostly cloudy. Lows around 60. Light southwest winds. Wednesday, partly sunny. Highs in the upper 70s. Light winds, becoming northwest 5 to 10 miles an hour. Wednesday night, partly to mostly cloudy. Lows in the lower 50s. Light winds. Thursday, mostly sunny. Cooler with highs in the mid-60s. North winds 10 to 15 miles an hour. Thursday night, mainly clear in the evening, then becoming partly cloudy. Lows in the upper 40s. Northwest winds 5 to 10 miles an hour, becoming light. And now the extended forecast. Friday, partly cloudy. A 30% chance of showers. Highs in the lower 70s. Saturday, partly cloudy. A 30% chance of showers. Highs in the mid-60s. Lows around 50. Sunday, partly cloudy. Highs in the upper 60s. Lows in the upper 40s. Monday, partly cloudy. Highs in the upper 60s. Lows in the upper 40s. Tuesday, partly cloudy. Highs in the lower 70s. Lows in the upper 40s. This is the NOAA Weather Radio KHA-53 in Rochester. Your source for official weather information across the Western Finger Lakes and the Genesee Valley. KHA-53 operates on a frequency of 162.40 MHz. The 7 p.m. weather at Rochester, it was partly sunny. The temperature was 79 degrees Fahrenheit or 26 degrees Celsius, the dew point 44 and the relative humidity 28%. The wind was west at 12 miles an hour. The pressure was 29.94 inches and falling. Repeating at Rochester, it was partly sunny, temperature 79 degrees. Around the region at 7 p.m. it was mostly sunny, with a temperature of 80 at Elmira, 75 at Binghamton, and 71 at Watertown. It was partly sunny, with a temperature of 72 at Erie, 72 at Buffalo, 73 at Niagara Falls, and 80 at Syracuse. At Oswego, winds were west at 5 knots, with a temperature of 75 degrees. The central Lake Ontario buoy winds were southwest at 8 knots, with a temperature of 50 degrees, and the waves were 0 feet. The forecast for the

frequency of 162.40 megahertz. The 7 p.m. weather at Rochester, it was partly sunny. The temperature was 79 degrees Fahrenheit or 26 degrees Celsius, the dew point 44 and the relative humidity 28%. The wind was west at 12 miles an hour. The pressure was 29.94 inches and falling. Repeating at Rochester, it was partly sunny, temperature 79 degrees. Around the region at 7 p.m. at Watertown, it was sunny, with a temperature of 71. It was mostly sunny, with a temperature of 73 at Niagara Falls, 80 at Elmira, and 75 at Binghamton. It was partly sunny, with a temperature of 72 at Erie, 72 at Buffalo, 79 at Toronto, and 80 at Syracuse. At Oswego, winds were west at 5 knots, with a temperature of 75 degrees. The Central Lake Ontario buoy winds were southwest at 8 knots, with a temperature of 50 degrees, and the waves were 0 feet. The forecast for the Genesee Valley and Northern Finger Lakes, including Rochester, Geneseo, Canandaigua, Newark, and Fairhaven. Tonight, partly to mostly cloudy. Lows in the lower 60s. Light southwest winds. Wednesday, partly to mostly sunny. Highs ranging from the upper 60s along the lakeshore to the upper 70s inland. Light winds, becoming northwest 5 to 10 miles an hour. Wednesday night, partly to mostly cloudy. Lows in the lower 50s. Light winds. Thursday, mostly sunny. Cooler with highs ranging from the lower 60s on the hilltops to the upper 60s across the lower elevations. North winds 5 to 10 miles an hour, increasing to 10 to 15 miles an hour. Thursday night, mainly clear in the evening, then becoming partly cloudy. Lows around 50. Light winds. The forecast for the Southern Finger Lakes, including Pinyan, Seneca Falls, and Auburn. Tonight, partly to mostly cloudy. Lows around 60. Light southwest winds. Wednesday, partly sunny. Highs in the upper 70s. Light winds, becoming northwest 5 to 10 miles an hour. Wednesday night, partly to mostly cloudy. Lows in the lower 50s. Light winds. Thursday, mostly sunny. Cooler with highs in the mid-60s. North winds 10 to 15 miles an hour. Thursday night, mainly clear in the evening, then becoming partly cloudy. Lows in the upper 40s. Northwest winds 5 to 10 miles an hour, becoming light. And now the extended forecast. Friday, partly cloudy. A 30% chance of showers. Highs in the lower 70s. Saturday, partly cloudy. A 30% chance of showers. Highs in the mid-60s. Lows around 50. Sunday, partly cloudy. Highs in the upper 60s. Lows in the upper 40s. Monday, partly cloudy. Highs in the upper 60s. Lows in the upper 40s. Tuesday, partly cloudy. Highs in the lower 70s. Lows in the upper 40s. This is the NOAA Weather Radio KHA 53 in Rochester. Your source for official weather information across the Western Finger Lakes and the Genesee Valley. KHA 53 operates on a frequency of 162.40 MHz. The 7 p.m. weather at Rochester, it was partly sunny. The temperature was 79 degrees Fahrenheit or 26 degrees Celsius, the dew point 44 and the relative humidity 28%. The wind was west at 12 miles an hour. The pressure was 29.94 inches and falling. Repeating at Rochester, it was partly sunny, temperature 79 degrees. Around the region at 7 p.m. at Watertown, it was sunny, with a temperature of 71. It was mostly sunny, with a temperature of 73 at Niagara Falls, 80 at Elmira, and 75 at Binghamton. It was partly sunny, with a temperature of 72 at Erie, 72 at Buffalo, 79 at Toronto, and 80 at Syracuse. At Oswego, winds were west at 5 knots, with a temperature of 75 degrees. The Central Lake Ontario buoy winds were southwest at 8 knots, with a temperature of 50 degrees, and the waves were 0 feet. The forecast for the Genesee Valley and Northern Finger Lakes, including Rochester, Geneseo, Canandaigua, Newark, and Fairhaven. Tonight, partly to mostly cloudy. Lows in the lower 60s.

the forecast for the Southern Finger Lakes, including Penang, Seneca Falls, and Auburn. Tonight, partly to mostly cloudy. Lows around 60. Light southwest winds. Wednesday, partly sunny. Highs in the upper 70s. Light winds, becoming northwest 5 to 10 miles an hour. Wednesday night, partly to mostly cloudy. Lows in the lower 50s. Light winds. Thursday, mostly sunny. Cooler with highs in the mid-60s. North winds 10 to 15 miles an hour. Thursday night, mainly clear in the evening, then becoming partly cloudy. Lows in the upper 40s. Northwest winds 5 to 10 miles an hour, becoming light. And now the extended forecast. Friday, partly cloudy. A 30% chance of showers. Highs in the lower 70s. Saturday, partly cloudy. A 30% chance of showers. Highs in the mid-60s. Lows around 50. Sunday, partly cloudy. Highs in the upper 60s. Lows in the upper 40s. Monday, partly cloudy. Highs in the upper 60s. Lows in the upper 40s. Tuesday, partly cloudy. Highs in the lower 70s. Lows in the upper 40s. This is the NOAA Weather Radio KHA 53 in Rochester. Your source for official weather information across the Western Finger Lakes and the Genesee Valley. KHA 53 operates on a frequency of 162.40 MHz. The 7 p.m. weather at Rochester, it was partly sunny. The temperature was 79 degrees Fahrenheit or 26 degrees Celsius, the dew point 44 and the relative humidity 28%. The wind was west at 12 miles an hour. The pressure was 29.94 inches and falling. Repeating at Rochester, it was partly sunny, temperature 79 degrees. Around the region at 7 p.m. at Watertown, it was sunny, with a temperature of 71. It was mostly sunny, with a temperature of 73 at Niagara Falls, 80 at Elmira, and 75 at Binghamton. It was partly sunny, with a temperature of 72 at Erie, 72 at Buffalo, 79 at Toronto, and 80 at Syracuse. At Oswego, winds were west at 5 knots, with a temperature of 75 degrees. The Central Lake Ontario buoy winds were southwest at 8 knots, with a temperature of 50 degrees, and the waves were 0 feet. The forecast for the Genesee Valley and Northern Finger Lakes, including Rochester, Geneseo, Canandaigua, Newark, and Fairhaven. Tonight, partly to mostly cloudy. Lows in the lower 60s. Light southwest winds. Wednesday, partly to mostly sunny. Highs ranging from the upper 60s along the lakeshore to the upper 70s inland. Light winds, becoming northwest 5 to 10 miles an hour. Wednesday night, partly to mostly cloudy. Lows in the lower 50s. Light winds. Thursday, mostly sunny. Cooler with highs ranging from the lower 60s on the hilltops to the upper 60s across the lower elevations. North winds 5 to 10 miles an hour, increasing to 10 to 15 miles an hour. Thursday night, mainly clear in the evening, then becoming partly cloudy. Lows around 50. Light winds. The forecast for the Southern Finger Lakes, including Penang, Seneca Falls, and Auburn. Tonight, partly to mostly cloudy. Lows around 60. Light southwest winds. Wednesday, partly sunny. Highs in the upper 70s. Light winds, becoming northwest 5 to 10 miles an hour. Wednesday night, partly to mostly cloudy. Lows in the lower 50s. Light winds. Thursday, mostly sunny. Cooler with highs in the mid-60s. North winds 10 to 15 miles an hour. Thursday night, mainly clear in the evening, then becoming partly cloudy. Lows in the upper 40s. Northwest winds 5 to 10 miles an hour, becoming light. And now the extended forecast. Friday, partly cloudy. A 30% chance of showers. Highs in the lower 70s. Saturday, partly cloudy. A 30% chance of showers. Highs in the mid-60s. Lows around 50. Sunday, partly cloudy. Highs in the upper 60s. Lows in the upper 40s. Monday, partly cloudy. Highs in the upper 60s.

lows in the upper 40s. Tuesday, partly cloudy. Highs in the lower 70s. Lows in the upper 40s. The Rochester, New York climate summary for this evening, as of 4 p.m., May 26, 2026. Today's high temperature was 82 degrees. The normal high is 73. Today's low temperature was 53 degrees. The normal low is 52. No precipitation fell today. No snow fell today. Sunset tonight is at 8:39 p.m. Sunrise tomorrow is at 5:37 a.m. The Nearshore Marine Forecast, for the Niagara River to Hamelin Beach along Lake Ontario. Tonight, southwest winds 10 to 15 knots. Mostly cloudy. Waves 1 to 2 feet. Wednesday, west winds 5 to 10 knots. Partly sunny in the morning, then becoming mostly sunny. Waves 2 feet or less. Wednesday night, northwest winds 5 to 10 knots becoming north. Partly cloudy. Waves 2 feet or less. Thursday, north winds 5 to 10 knots becoming northwest. Becoming mostly sunny. Waves 1 foot or less. Thursday night, west winds 10 knots or less. Partly cloudy. Waves 1 foot or less. Friday, west winds 5 to 10 knots becoming northwest 10 to 15 knots. Partly cloudy. Waves 1 to 3 feet. Saturday, north winds 5 to 15 knots becoming northwest 10 knots, west 10 to 15 knots. Partly cloudy. Waves 1 to 3 feet. Saturday, north winds 5 to 15 knots becoming northwest 10 knots or less. Mainly clear. Waves 1 to 3 feet subsiding to 1 foot or less. Sunday, west winds 5 to 10 knots becoming northwest. Partly cloudy. Waves 1 foot or less. The Nearshore Marine Forecast, for Hamelin Beach to Mexico Bay. Tonight, west winds 5 to 15 knots. Partly to mostly cloudy. Waves 2 feet or less. Wednesday, west winds 5 to 10 knots. Partly to mostly sunny. Waves 2 feet or less. Wednesday night, west winds 5 to 10 knots becoming north. Mostly cloudy. Waves 2 feet or less. Thursday, north winds 5 to 10 knots becoming northwest. Mostly sunny. Waves 1 to 2 feet. Thursday night, northwest winds 5 to 10 knots becoming west. Partly cloudy. Waves 2 feet or less. Friday, west winds 5 to 15 knots becoming northwest. A chance of showers Friday night. Waves 1 to 3 feet building to 2 to 4 feet. Saturday, north winds 5 to 15 knots becoming northwest. A chance of showers during the day. Waves 2 to 4 feet subsiding to 1 to 3 feet. Sunday, northwest winds 5 to 10 knots becoming west. Partly cloudy. Waves 1 foot or less. The water temperature off Rochester is 43 degrees. This is the NOAA Weather Radio KHA 53 in Rochester. Your source for official weather information across the Western Finger Lakes and the Genesee Valley. KHA 53 operates on a frequency of 162.40 MHz. The 7 p.m. weather at Rochester, it was partly sunny. The temperature was 79 degrees Fahrenheit or 26 degrees Celsius, the dew point 44 and the relative humidity 28%. The wind was west at 12 miles an hour. The pressure was 29.94 inches and falling. Repeating at Rochester, it was partly sunny, temperature 79 degrees. Around the region at 7 p.m. at Watertown, it was sunny, with a temperature of 71. It was mostly sunny, with a temperature of 73 at Niagara Falls, 80 at Elmira, and 75 at Binghamton. It was partly sunny, with a temperature of 72 at Erie, 72 at Buffalo, 79 at Toronto, and 80 at Syracuse. At Oswego, winds were west at 5 knots, with a temperature of 75 degrees. The Central Lake Ontario buoy winds were southwest at 8 knots, with a temperature of 50 degrees, and the waves were 0 feet. The forecast for the Genesee Valley and Northern Finger Lakes, including Rochester, Geneseo, Canandaigua, Newark, and Fairhaven. Tonight, partly to mostly cloudy. Lows in the lower 60s. Light southwest winds. Wednesday, partly to mostly sunny.

highs ranging from the upper 60s along the lakeshore to the upper 70s inland. Light winds, becoming northwest 5 to 10 miles an hour. Wednesday night, partly to mostly cloudy. Lows in the lower 50s. Light winds. Thursday, mostly sunny. Cooler with highs ranging from the lower 60s on the hilltops to the upper 60s across the lower elevations. North winds 5 to 10 miles an hour, increasing to 10 to 15 miles an hour. Thursday night, mainly clear in the evening, then becoming partly cloudy. Lows around 50. Light winds. The forecast for the Southern Finger Lakes, including Pinyan, Seneca Falls, and Auburn. Tonight, partly to mostly cloudy. Lows around 60. Light southwest winds. Wednesday, partly sunny. Highs in the upper 70s. Light winds, becoming northwest 5 to 10 miles an hour. Wednesday night, partly to mostly cloudy. Lows in the lower 50s. Light winds. Thursday, mostly sunny. Cooler with highs in the mid 60s. North winds 10 to 15 miles an hour. Thursday night, mainly clear in the evening, then becoming partly cloudy. Lows in the upper 40s. Northwest winds 5 to 10 miles an hour, becoming light. And now the extended forecast. Friday, partly cloudy. A 30% chance of showers. Highs in the lower 70s. Saturday, partly cloudy. A 30% chance of showers. Highs in the mid 60s. Lows around 50. Sunday, partly cloudy. Highs in the upper 60s. Lows in the upper 40s. Monday, partly cloudy. Highs in the upper 60s. Lows in the upper 40s. Tuesday, partly cloudy. Highs in the lower 70s. Lows in the upper 40s. This is the NOAA Weather Radio KHA 53 in Rochester. Your source for official weather information across the Western Finger Lakes and the Genesee Valley. KHA 53 operates on a frequency of 162.40 MHz. The 7 p.m. weather at Rochester, it was partly sunny. The temperature was 79 degrees Fahrenheit or 26 degrees Celsius, the dew point 44 and the relative humidity 28%. The wind was west at 12 miles an hour. The pressure was 29.94 inches and falling. Repeating at Rochester, it was partly sunny, temperature 79 degrees. Around the region at 7 p.m. at Watertown, it was sunny, with a temperature of 71. It was mostly sunny, with a temperature of 73 at Niagara Falls, 80 at Elmira, and 75 at Binghamton. It was partly sunny, with a temperature of 72 at Erie, 72 at Buffalo, 79 at Toronto, and 80 at Syracuse. At Oswego, winds were west at 5 knots, with a temperature of 75 degrees. The Central Lake Ontario buoy winds were southwest at 8 knots, with a temperature of 50 degrees, and the waves were 0 feet. The forecast for the Genesee Valley and Northern Finger Lakes, including Rochester, Geneseo, Canandaigua, Newark, and Fairhaven. Tonight, partly to mostly cloudy. Lows in the lower 60s. Light southwest winds. Wednesday, partly to mostly sunny. Highs ranging from the upper 60s along the lakeshore to the upper 70s inland. Light winds, becoming northwest 5 to 10 miles an hour. Wednesday night, partly to mostly cloudy. Lows in the lower 50s. Light winds. Thursday, mostly sunny. Cooler with highs ranging from the lower 60s on the hilltops to the upper 60s across the lower elevations. North winds 5 to 10 miles an hour, increasing to 10 to 15 miles an hour. Thursday night, mainly clear in the evening, then becoming partly cloudy. Lows around 50. Light winds. The forecast for the Southern Finger Lakes, including Pinyan, Seneca Falls, and Auburn. Tonight, partly to mostly cloudy. Lows around 60. Light southwest winds. Wednesday, partly sunny. Highs in the upper 70s. Light winds, becoming northwest 5 to 10 miles an hour. Wednesday night, partly to mostly cloudy. Lows in the lower 50s. Light winds. Thursday, mostly sunny. Cooler with highs in the mid-60s. North winds 10 to 15 miles an hour. Thursday night, mainly

mainly clear in the evening, then becoming partly cloudy. Lows in the upper 40s. Northwest winds 5 to 10 miles an hour, becoming light. And now the extended forecast. Friday, partly cloudy. A 30% chance of showers. Highs in the lower 70s. Saturday, partly cloudy. A 30% chance of showers. Highs in the mid-60s. Lows around 50. Sunday, partly cloudy. Highs in the upper 60s. Lows in the upper 40s. Monday, partly cloudy. Highs in the upper 60s. Lows in the upper 40s. Tuesday, partly cloudy. Highs in the lower 70s. Lows in the upper 40s. This is the NOAA Weather Radio KHA 53 in Rochester. Your source for official weather information across the Western Finger Lakes and the Genesee Valley. KHA 53 operates on a frequency of 162.40 MHz. The 7 p.m. weather at Rochester, it was partly sunny. The temperature was 79 degrees Fahrenheit or 26 degrees Celsius, the dew point 44 and the relative humidity 28%. The wind was west at 12 miles an hour. The pressure was 29.94 inches and falling. Repeating at Rochester, it was partly sunny, temperature 79 degrees. Around the region at 7 p.m. at Watertown, it was sunny, with a temperature of 71. It was mostly sunny, with a temperature of 73 at Niagara Falls, 80 at Elmira, and 75 at Binghamton. It was partly sunny, with a temperature of 72 at Erie, 72 at Buffalo, 79 at Toronto, and 80 at Syracuse. At Oswego, winds were west at 5 knots, with a temperature of 75 degrees. The Central Lake Ontario buoy winds were southwest at 8 knots, with a temperature of 50 degrees, and the waves were 0 feet. The forecast for the Genesee Valley and Northern Finger Lakes, including Rochester, Geneseo, Canandaigua, Newark, and Fairhaven. Tonight, partly to mostly cloudy. Lows in the lower 60s. Light southwest winds. Wednesday, partly to mostly sunny. Highs ranging from the upper 60s along the lakeshore to the upper 70s inland. Light winds, becoming northwest 5 to 10 miles an hour. Wednesday night, partly to mostly cloudy. Lows in the lower 50s. Light winds. Thursday, mostly sunny. Cooler with highs ranging from the lower 60s on the hilltops to the upper 60s across the lower elevations. North winds 5 to 10 miles an hour, increasing to 10 to 15 miles an hour. Thursday night, mainly clear in the evening, then becoming partly cloudy. Lows around 50. Light winds. The forecast for the Southern Finger Lakes, including Pinyan, Seneca Falls, and Auburn. Tonight, partly to mostly cloudy. Lows around 60. Light southwest winds. Wednesday, partly sunny. Highs in the upper 70s. Light winds, becoming northwest 5 to 10 miles an hour. Wednesday night, partly to mostly cloudy. Lows in the lower 50s. Light winds. Thursday, mostly sunny. Cooler with highs in the mid-60s. North winds 10 to 15 miles an hour. Thursday night, mainly clear in the evening, then becoming partly cloudy. Lows in the upper 40s. Northwest winds 5 to 10 miles an hour, becoming light. And now the extended forecast. Friday, partly cloudy. A 30% chance of showers. Highs in the lower 70s. Saturday, partly cloudy. A 30% chance of showers. Highs in the mid-60s. Lows around 50. Sunday, partly cloudy. Highs in the upper 60s. Lows in the upper 40s. Monday, partly cloudy. Highs in the upper 60s. Lows in the upper 40s. Tuesday, partly cloudy. Highs in the lower 70s. Lows in the upper 40s. This is the NOAA Weather Radio KHA 53 in Rochester. Your source for official weather information across the Western Finger Lakes and the Genesee Valley. KHA 53 operates on a frequency of 162.40 MHz. The 7 p.m. weather at Rochester, it was partly sunny. The temperature was 79 degrees Fahrenheit or 26 degrees Celsius, the dew point 44 and the relative humidity 28%.

Wind was west at 12 miles an hour. The pressure was 29.94 inches and falling. Repeating at Rochester, it was partly sunny, temperature 79 degrees. Around the region at 7 p.m. in Watertown, it was sunny, with a temperature of 71. It was mostly sunny, with a temperature of 73 at Niagara Falls, 80 at Elmira, and 75 at Binghamton. It was partly sunny, with a temperature of 72 at Erie, 72 at Buffalo, 79 at Toronto, and 80 at Syracuse. At Oswego, winds were west at 5 knots, with a temperature of 75 degrees. The Central Lake Ontario buoy winds were southwest at 8 knots, with a temperature of 50 degrees, and the waves were 0 feet. The forecast for the Genesee Valley and Northern Finger Lakes, including Rochester, Geneseo, Canandaigua, Newark, and Fairhaven. Tonight, partly to mostly cloudy. Lows in the lower 60s. Light southwest winds. Wednesday, partly to mostly sunny. Highs ranging from the upper 60s along the lakeshore to the upper 70s inland. Light winds, becoming northwest 5 to 10 miles an hour. Wednesday night, partly to mostly cloudy. Lows in the lower 50s. Light winds. Thursday, mostly sunny. Cooler with highs ranging from the lower 60s on the hilltops to the upper 60s across the lower elevations. North winds 5 to 10 miles an hour, increasing to 10 to 15 miles an hour. Thursday night, mainly clear in the evening, then becoming partly cloudy. Lows around 50. Light winds. The forecast for the Southern Finger Lakes, including Pinyan, Seneca Falls, and Auburn. Tonight, partly to mostly cloudy. Lows around 60. Light southwest winds. Wednesday, partly sunny. Highs in the upper 70s. Light winds, becoming northwest 5 to 10 miles an hour. Wednesday night, partly to mostly cloudy. Lows in the lower 50s. Light winds. Thursday, mostly sunny. Cooler with highs in the mid-60s. North winds 10 to 15 miles an hour. Thursday night, mainly clear in the evening, then becoming partly cloudy. Lows in the upper 40s. Northwest winds 5 to 10 miles an hour, becoming light. And now the extended forecast. Friday, partly cloudy. A 30% chance of showers. Highs in the lower 70s. Saturday, partly cloudy. A 30% chance of showers. Highs in the mid-60s. Lows around 50. Sunday, partly cloudy. Highs in the upper 60s. Lows in the upper 40s. Monday, partly cloudy. Highs in the upper 60s. Lows in the upper 40s. Tuesday, partly cloudy. Highs in the lower 70s. Lows in the upper 40s. This is the NOAA Weather Radio KHA 53 in Rochester. Your source for official weather information across the Western Finger Lakes and the Genesee Valley. KHA 53 operates on a frequency of 162.40 MHz. The 7 p.m. weather at Rochester, it was partly sunny. The temperature was 79 degrees Fahrenheit or 26 degrees Celsius, the dew point 44 and the relative humidity 28%. The wind was west at 12 miles an hour. The pressure was 29.94 inches and falling. Repeating at Rochester, it was partly sunny, temperature 79 degrees. Around the region at 7 p.m. in Watertown, it was sunny, with a temperature of 71. It was mostly sunny, with a temperature of 73 at Niagara Falls, 80 at Elmira, and 75 at Binghamton. It was partly sunny, with a temperature of 72 at Erie, 72 at Buffalo, 79 at Toronto, and 80 at Syracuse. At Oswego, winds were west at 5 knots, with a temperature of 75 degrees. The Central Lake Ontario buoy winds were southwest at 8 knots, with a temperature of 50 degrees, and the waves were 0 feet. The forecast for the Genesee Valley and Northern Finger Lakes, including Rochester, Geneseo, Canandaigua, Newark, and Fairhaven. Tonight, partly to mostly cloudy. Lows in the lower 60s. Light southwest winds. Wednesday, partly to mostly sunny. Highs ranging from the upper 60s along the lakeshore to the upper 70s inland. Light winds, becoming northwest 5 to 10 miles an hour. Wednesday night, partly to mostly cloudy.